It was mostly sunny at Mankato and Minneapolis. It was partly sunny at Worthington and Rochester. Once again, at 6 p.m., Sioux City had a temperature of 91. At 7 p.m., in Sioux City, the temperature was 90 and the dew point 67. The relative humidity was 46%. Wind was calm. The pressure was 29.80 inches and rising. Elsewhere in northwest Iowa, Cherokee was partly sunny and 88. Spencer was partly sunny and 85. Other conditions across the northern plains, farther east in Iowa, temperatures were between 89 and 90 degrees. At Cedar Rapids, it was sunny. At Waterloo, it was mostly sunny. At Des Moines, it was partly sunny. In eastern Nebraska, it was partly sunny, and temperatures were between 87 and 90 degrees. In eastern South Dakota, skies ranged from sunny to mostly sunny, and temperatures were between 85 and 90 degrees. And in southern Minnesota, temperatures were between 83 and 87 degrees. At Marshall, it was sunny. At Mankato, it was mostly sunny. It was partly sunny at Worthington, Minneapolis, and Rochester. Once again, at 7 p.m., Sioux City had a temperature of 90. The Sioux City, Iowa climate summary for this evening, as of 4 p.m., June 30th, 2026. Today's high temperature was 93 degrees. The normal high is 85. Today's low temperature was 67 degrees. The normal low is 63. 0.44 inches of precipitation fell today, which brings the monthly total to 1.93 inches. This is 2.42 inches below the normal amount of 4.35 inches for June. The total precipitation for the year now stands at 10.30 inches, which is 4.38 inches below normal. There were no heating degree days today, which is normal. The yearly total since July 1st is 5,856, which is 1,001 below normal. There were 15 cooling degree days today, which is 6 above normal. The yearly total since January 1st is 350, which is 90 above normal. The normal high temperature for tomorrow is 85 degrees, and the normal low is 63. The record high for tomorrow is 101, which occurred in 1911, and the record low is 44, which occurred in 1995. Sunset tonight is at 9:06 p.m. Sunrise tomorrow is at 5:52 a.m. The current time is 7:05 p.m. Central Daylight Time. Operating on a frequency of 162.475 MHz, this is NOAA Weather Radio Station WXL62, broadcasting from a transmitter near Lawton, Iowa. Our program originates from the National Weather Service in Sioux Falls and serves Sioux City and the surrounding Siouxland area. This hazardous weather outlook is for northwest Iowa, west central Iowa, southwest Minnesota, northeast Nebraska, central South Dakota, east central South Dakota, south central South Dakota, and southeast South Dakota. For tonight, a cluster of storms will develop in Nebraska later this evening and lift north into the area, reaching northeast Nebraska, northwest Iowa, and the Missouri River around midnight to 1 a.m. Southeast South Dakota and southwest Minnesota will see the better chances from about 2 a.m. to 6 a.m. Wind gusts around 70 miles an hour are possible, as well as hail to the size of golf balls. The stronger storms should diminish between 4 to 6 a.m. and lift northeast. For Wednesday through Monday, severe thunderstorm chances continue Wednesday late afternoon through late evening, but will depend on how long showers hang around during the day. Storm chances continue nearly every night for the rest of the week. Uncertainty is high, as each night's storms will depend on how the previous day's storms evolve. Spotter activation will likely be needed. Your National Weather Service forecast for Siouxland. Tonight, mostly cloudy. Showers and thunderstorms likely after midnight. Lows in the lower 70s. South winds 5 to 10 miles an hour. Chance of rain 70%. Wednesday, mostly sunny. A chance of showers and thunderstorms in the morning. Humid with highs in the lower 90s. South winds 10 to 15 miles an hour with gusts up to 30 miles an hour.

Wednesday night, mostly cloudy with a chance of showers and thunderstorms. Humid with lows in the upper 60s. Southwest winds 10 to 15 miles an hour with gusts up to 25 miles an hour, becoming south around 5 miles an hour after midnight. Chance of rain 50%. Heat index values in the upper 90s early in the evening. Thursday, partly sunny. A chance of showers and thunderstorms, mainly in the morning. Humid with highs in the upper 80s. South winds 5 to 10 miles an hour. Chance of rain 50%. Thursday night, showers and thunderstorms likely. Humid with lows in the lower 70s. South winds 10 to 15 miles an hour with gusts up to 25 miles an hour. Chance of rain 70%. Friday, mostly sunny. A slight chance of showers and thunderstorms in the morning. Highs in the lower 90s. Chance of rain 20%. Heat index values up to 100 in the afternoon. Friday night, mostly clear with a chance of showers and thunderstorms in the evening, then partly cloudy with showers and thunderstorms likely after midnight. Lows in the lower 70s. Chance of rain 60%. Heat index values in the upper 90s early in the evening. Independence Day, mostly sunny. Highs in the upper 80s. Saturday night, mostly clear in the evening, then becoming mostly cloudy. A chance of showers and thunderstorms. Lows in the upper 60s. Chance of rain 50%. Sunday, mostly sunny. Highs in the mid 80s. Sunday night, mostly clear in the evening, then becoming partly cloudy. Lows in the mid 60s. Monday, mostly sunny. Highs in the upper 80s. Monday night, mostly clear in the evening, then becoming partly cloudy. Lows in the mid-60s. Tuesday, mostly sunny. Highs in the upper 80s. At 7 p.m., in Sioux City, the temperature was 90, and the dew point 67. The relative humidity was 46%. Wind was calm. The pressure was 29.80 inches and rising. Elsewhere in northwest Iowa, Cherokee was partly sunny and 88. Spencer was partly sunny and 85. Other conditions across the northern plains, farther east in Iowa, temperatures were between 89 and 90 degrees. At Cedar Rapids, it was sunny. At Waterloo, it was mostly sunny. At Des Moines, it was partly sunny. In eastern Nebraska, it was partly sunny, and temperatures were between 87 and 90 degrees. In eastern South Dakota, skies ranged from sunny to mostly sunny, and temperatures were between 85 and 90 degrees. And in southern Minnesota, temperatures were between 83 and 87 degrees. At Marshall, it was sunny. At Mankato, it was mostly sunny. It was partly sunny at Worthington, Minneapolis, and Rochester. Once again, at 7 p.m. Sioux City had a temperature of 90. At 7 p.m., in Sioux City, the temperature was 90, and the dew point 67. The relative humidity was 46%. Wind was calm. The pressure was 29.80 inches and rising. Elsewhere in northwest Iowa, Morris was mostly sunny and 86. Sheldon was mostly sunny and 86. Cherokee was partly sunny and 88. Spencer was partly sunny and 85. Storm Lake was partly sunny and 86. Other conditions across the northern plains, farther east in Iowa, temperatures were between 89 and 90 degrees. At Cedar Rapids, it was sunny. At Waterloo, it was mostly sunny. At Des Moines, it was partly sunny. In eastern Nebraska, it was partly sunny, and temperatures were between 87 and 90 degrees. In eastern South Dakota, skies ranged from sunny to mostly sunny, and temperatures were between 85 and 90 degrees. And in southern Minnesota, temperatures were between 83 and 87 degrees. At Marshall, it was sunny. It was mostly sunny at Worthington and Rochester. It was partly sunny at Mankato and Minneapolis. Once again, at 7 p.m. Sioux City had a temperature of 90. The Sioux City, Iowa climate summary for the

As of 4 p.m., June 30th, 2026, today's high temperature was 93 degrees. The normal high is 85. Today's low temperature was 67 degrees. The normal low is 63. 0.44 inches of precipitation fell today, which brings the monthly total to 1.93 inches. This is 2.42 inches below the normal amount of 4.35 inches for June. The total precipitation for the year now stands at 10.30 inches, which is 4.38 inches below normal. There were no heating degree days today, which is normal. The yearly total since July 1st is 5,856, which is 1,001 below normal. There were 15 cooling degree days today, which is 6 above normal. The yearly total since January 1st is 350, which is 90 above normal. The normal high temperature for tomorrow is 85 degrees, and the normal low is 63. The record high for tomorrow is 101, which occurred in 1911, and the record low is 44, which occurred in 1995. Sunset tonight is at 9:06 p.m. Sunrise tomorrow is at 5:52 a.m. The current time is 7:13 p.m. Central Daylight Time. Operating on a frequency of 162.475 MHz, this is NOAA Weather Radio Station WXL62, broadcasting from a transmitter near Lawton, Iowa. Our program originates from the National Weather Service in Sioux Falls and serves Sioux City and the surrounding Siouxland area. This hazardous weather outlook is for northwest Iowa, west central Iowa, southwest Minnesota, northeast Nebraska, central South Dakota, east central South Dakota, south central South Dakota, and southeast South Dakota. For tonight, a cluster of storms will develop in Nebraska later this evening and move north into the area, reaching northeast Nebraska, northwest Iowa, and the Missouri River around midnight to 1 a.m. Southeast South Dakota and southwest Minnesota will see the better chances from about 2 a.m. to 6 a.m. Wind gusts around 70 miles an hour are possible, as well as hail to the size of golf balls. The stronger storms should diminish between 4 to 6 a.m. and lift northeast. For Wednesday through Monday, severe thunderstorm chances continue Wednesday late afternoon through late evening, but will depend on how long showers hang around during the day. Storm chances continue nearly every night for the rest of the week. Uncertainty is high, as each night's storms will depend on how the previous day's storms evolve. Spotter activation will likely be needed. Your National Weather Service forecast for Siouxland. Tonight, mostly cloudy. Showers and thunderstorms likely after midnight. Lows in the lower 70s. South winds 5 to 10 miles an hour. Chance of rain 70%. Wednesday, mostly sunny. A chance of showers and thunderstorms in the morning. Humid with highs in the lower 90s. South winds 10 to 15 miles an hour with gusts up to 30 miles an hour. Chance of rain 40%. Wednesday night, mostly cloudy with a chance of showers and thunderstorms. Humid with lows in the upper 60s. Southwest winds 10 to 15 miles an hour with gusts up to 25 miles an hour, becoming south around 5 miles an hour after midnight. Chance of rain 50%. Heat index values in the upper 90s early in the evening. Thursday, partly sunny. A chance of showers and thunderstorms, mainly in the morning. Humid with highs in the upper 80s. South winds 5 to 10 miles an hour. Chance of rain 50%. Thursday night, showers and thunderstorms likely. Humid with lows in the lower 70s. South winds 10 to 15 miles an hour with gusts up to 25 miles an hour. Chance of rain 70%. Friday, mostly sunny. A slight chance of showers and thunderstorms in the morning. Highs in the lower 90s. Chance of rain 20%. Heat index values up to 100 in the afternoon. Friday night, mostly clear with a chance of showers and thunderstorms in the evening, then partly cloudy with showers and thunderstorms likely after midnight. Lows in the lower 70s. Chance of rain 60%. Heat index values in the upper 90s early in the evening. Independence Day, mostly sunny. Highs in the upper 80s.

night, mostly cloudy. A chance of showers and thunderstorms after midnight. Lows in the lower 70s. South winds 5 to 10 miles an hour. Chance of rain 50%. Wednesday, mostly sunny. A slight chance of showers and thunderstorms in the morning. Humid with highs in the lower 90s. South winds 10 to 15 miles an hour with gusts up to 30 miles an hour. Chance of rain 20%. Wednesday night, mostly cloudy with a chance of showers and thunderstorms. Humid with lows in the upper 60s. Southwest winds 10 to 15 miles an hour with gusts up to 25 miles an hour, becoming south around 5 miles an hour after midnight. Chance of rain 50%. Heat index values in the upper 90s early in the evening. Thursday, partly sunny. A chance of showers and thunderstorms, mainly in the morning. Humid with highs in the upper 80s. South winds 5 to 10 miles an hour. Chance of rain 50%. Thursday night, showers and thunderstorms likely. Humid with lows in the lower 70s. South winds 10 to 15 miles an hour with gusts up to 25 miles an hour. Chance of rain 70%. Friday, mostly sunny. A slight chance of showers and thunderstorms in the morning. Highs in the lower 90s. Chance of rain 20%. Heat index values up to 100 in the afternoon. Friday night, mostly clear with a chance of showers and thunderstorms in the evening, then partly cloudy with showers and thunderstorms likely after midnight. Lows in the lower 70s. Chance of rain 60%. Heat index values in the upper 90s early in the evening. Independence Day, mostly sunny. Highs in the upper 80s. Saturday night, mostly clear in the evening, then becoming mostly cloudy. A chance of showers and thunderstorms. Lows in the upper 60s. Chance of rain 50%. Sunday, mostly sunny. Highs in the mid 80s. Sunday night, mostly clear in the evening, then becoming partly cloudy. Lows in the mid 60s. Monday, mostly sunny. Highs in the upper 80s. Monday night, mostly clear in the evening, then becoming partly cloudy. Lows in the mid-60s. Tuesday, mostly sunny. Highs in the upper 80s. At 7 p.m., in Sioux City, the temperature was 90, and the dew point 67. The relative humidity was 46%. Wind was calm. The pressure was 29.80 inches and rising. Elsewhere in northwest Iowa, Morris was mostly sunny and 86. Sheldon was mostly sunny and 86. Cherokee was partly sunny and 88. Spencer was partly sunny and 85. Storm Lake was partly sunny and 86. Other conditions across the northern plains, farther east in Iowa, temperatures were between 89 and 90 degrees. At Cedar Rapids, it was sunny. At Waterloo, it was mostly sunny. At Des Moines, it was partly sunny. In eastern Nebraska, it was partly sunny, and temperatures were between 87 and 90 degrees. In eastern South Dakota, skies ranged from sunny to mostly sunny, and temperatures were between 85 and 90 degrees. And in southern Minnesota, temperatures were between 83 and 87 degrees. At Marshall, it was sunny. It was mostly sunny at Worthington and Rochester. It was partly sunny at Mankato and Minneapolis. Once again, at 7 p.m. Sioux City had a temperature of 90. The Sioux City, Iowa climate summary for this evening, as of 4 p.m., June 30, 2026. Today's high temperature was 93 degrees. The normal high is 85. Today's low temperature was 67 degrees. The normal low is 63. 0.44 inches of precipitation fell today, which brings the monthly total to 1.93 inches. This is 2.42 inches below the normal amount of 4.35 inches for June. The total precipitation for the year now stands at 10.30 inches, which is 4.38 inches below normal. There were no heating degree days today, which is normal. The yearly total since July 1st is 5,856, which is 1,001 below normal.

There were 15 cooling degree days today, which is 6 above normal. The yearly total since January 1st is 350, which is 90 above normal. The normal high temperature for tomorrow is 85 degrees, and the normal low is 63. The record high for tomorrow is 101, which occurred in 1911, and the record low is 44, which occurred in 1995. Sunset tonight is at 9:06 p.m. Sunrise tomorrow is at 5:52 a.m. The current time is 7:23 p.m. Central Daylight Time. Operating on a frequency of 162.475 MHz, this is NOAA Weather Radio Station WXL62, broadcasting from a transmitter near Lawton, Iowa. Our program originates from the National Weather Service in Sioux Falls and serves Sioux City and the surrounding Siouxland area. This hazardous weather outlook is for northwest Iowa, west central Iowa, southwest Minnesota, northeast Nebraska, central South Dakota, east central South Dakota, south central South Dakota, and southeast South Dakota. For tonight, a cluster of storms will develop in Nebraska later this evening and lift north into the area, reaching northeast Nebraska, northwest Iowa, and the Missouri River around midnight to 1 a.m. Southeast South Dakota and southwest Minnesota will see the better chances from about 2 a.m. to 6 a.m. Wind gusts around 70 miles an hour are possible, as well as hail to the size of golf balls. The stronger storms should diminish between 4 to 6 a.m. and lift northeast. For Wednesday through Monday, severe thunderstorm chances continue Wednesday late afternoon through late evening, but will depend on how long showers hang around during the day. Storm chances continue nearly every night for the rest of the week. Uncertainty is high, as each night's storms will depend on how the previous day's storms evolve. Spotter activation will likely be needed. Your National Weather Service forecast for Siouxland. Tonight, mostly cloudy. A chance of showers and thunderstorms after midnight. Lows in the lower 70s. South winds 5 to 10 miles an hour. Chance of rain 50%. Wednesday, mostly sunny. A slight chance of showers and thunderstorms in the morning. Humid with highs in the lower 90s. South winds 10 to 15 miles an hour with gusts up to 30 miles an hour. Chance of rain 20%. Wednesday night, mostly cloudy with a chance of showers and thunderstorms. Humid with lows in the upper 60s. Southwest winds 10 to 15 miles an hour with gusts up to 25 miles an hour, becoming south around 5 miles an hour after midnight. Chance of rain 50%. Heat index values in the upper 90s early in the evening. Thursday, partly sunny. A chance of showers and thunderstorms, mainly in the morning. Humid with highs in the upper 80s. South winds 5 to 10 miles an hour. Chance of rain 50%. Thursday night, showers and thunderstorms likely. Humid with lows in the lower 70s. South winds 10 to 15 miles an hour with gusts up to 25 miles an hour. Chance of rain 70%. Friday, mostly sunny. A slight chance of showers and thunderstorms in the morning. Highs in the lower 90s. Chance of rain 20%. Heat index values up to 100 in the afternoon. Friday night, mostly clear with a chance of showers and thunderstorms in the evening, then partly cloudy with showers and thunderstorms likely after midnight. Lows in the lower 70s. Chance of rain 60%. Heat index values in the upper 90s early in the evening. Independence Day, mostly sunny. Highs in the upper 80s. Saturday night, mostly clear in the evening, then becoming mostly cloudy. A chance of showers and thunderstorms. Lows in the upper 60s. Chance of rain 50%. Sunday, mostly sunny. Highs in the mid 80s. Sunday night, mostly clear in the evening, then becoming partly cloudy. Lows in the mid 60s. Monday, mostly sunny. Highs in the upper 80s. Monday night, mostly clear in the evening, then becoming partly cloudy. Lows in the mid-60s. Tuesday, mostly sunny. Highs in the upper 80s. At 7 p.m., in Sioux City, the temperature was 90, and the dew point

67. The relative humidity was 46%. Wind was calm. The pressure was 29.80 inches and rising. Elsewhere in northwest Iowa, Morris was mostly sunny and 86. Sheldon was mostly sunny and 86. Cherokee was partly sunny and 88. Spencer was partly sunny and 85. Storm Lake was partly sunny and 86. Other conditions across the northern plains, farther east in Iowa, temperatures were between 89 and 90 degrees. At Cedar Rapids, it was sunny. At Waterloo, it was mostly sunny. At Des Moines, it was partly sunny. In eastern Nebraska, it was partly sunny, and temperatures were between 87 and 90 degrees. In eastern South Dakota, skies ranged from sunny to mostly sunny, and temperatures were between 85 and 90 degrees. And in southern Minnesota, temperatures were between 83 and 87 degrees. At Marshall, it was sunny. It was mostly sunny at Worthington and Rochester. It was partly sunny at Mankato and Minneapolis. Once again, at 7 p.m. Sioux City had a temperature of 90. The Sioux City, Iowa climate summary for this evening, as of 4 p.m., June 30th, 2026. Today's high temperature was 93 degrees. The normal high is 85. Today's low temperature was 67 degrees. The normal low is 63. 0.44 inches of precipitation fell today, which brings the monthly total to 1.93 inches. This is 2.42 inches below the normal amount of 4.35 inches for June. The total precipitation for the year now stands at 10.30 inches, which is 4.38 inches below normal. There were no heating degree days today, which is normal. The yearly total since July 1st is 5,856, which is 1,001 below normal. There were 15 cooling degree days today, which is 6 above normal. The yearly total since January 1st is 350, which is 90 above normal. The normal high temperature for tomorrow is 85 degrees, and the normal low is 63. The record high for tomorrow is 101, which occurred in 1911, and the record low is 44, which occurred in 1995. Sunset tonight is at 9:06 p.m. Sunrise tomorrow is at 5:52 a.m. The current time is 7:30 p.m. Central Daylight Time. Operating on a frequency of 162.475 MHz, this is NOAA Weather Radio Station WXL62, broadcasting from a transmitter near Lawton, Iowa. Our program originates from the National Weather Service in Sioux Falls and serves Sioux City and the surrounding Siouxland area. This hazardous weather outlook is for northwest Iowa, west central Iowa, southwest Minnesota, northeast Nebraska, central South Dakota, east central South Dakota, south central South Dakota, and southeast South Dakota. For tonight, a cluster of storms will develop in Nebraska later this evening and lift north into the area, reaching northeast Nebraska, northwest Iowa, and the Missouri River around midnight to 1 a.m. Southeast South Dakota and southwest Minnesota will see the better chances from about 2 a.m. to 6 a.m. Wind gusts around 70 miles an hour are possible, as well as hail to the size of golf balls. The stronger storms should diminish between 4 to 6 a.m. and lift northeast. For Wednesday through Monday, severe thunderstorm chances continue Wednesday late afternoon through late evening, but will depend on how long showers hang around during the day. Storm chances continue nearly every night for the rest of the week. Uncertainty is high, as each night's storms will depend on how the previous day's storms evolve. Spotter activation will likely be needed. Your National Weather Service forecast for Siouxland. Tonight, mostly cloudy. A chance of showers and thunderstorms after midnight. Lows in the lower 70s. South winds 5 to 10 miles an hour. Chance of rain 50%. Wednesday, mostly sunny. A slight chance of showers and thunderstorms in the morning. Humid with highs in the lower 90s. South winds 10 to 15 miles an hour with gusts up to 30 miles an hour. Chance of rain 20%. Wednesday night, mostly cloudy with a chance of showers and thunderstorms. Humid with

temperatures in the upper 60s. Southwest winds 10 to 15 miles an hour with gusts up to 25 miles an hour. Humid with lows in the upper 60s. Southwest winds 10 to 15 miles an hour with gusts up to 25 miles an hour, becoming south around 5 miles an hour after midnight. Chance of rain 50%. Heat index values in the upper 90s early in the evening. Thursday, partly sunny. A chance of showers and thunderstorms, mainly in the morning. Humid with highs in the upper 80s. South winds 5 to 10 miles an hour. Chance of rain 50%. Thursday night, showers and thunderstorms likely. Humid with lows in the lower 70s. South winds 10 to 15 miles an hour with gusts up to 25 miles an hour. Chance of rain 70%. Friday, mostly sunny. A slight chance of showers and thunderstorms in the morning. Highs in the lower 90s. Chance of rain 20%. Heat index values up to 100 in the afternoon. Friday night, mostly clear with a chance of showers and thunderstorms in the evening, then partly cloudy with showers and thunderstorms likely after midnight. Lows in the lower 70s. Chance of rain 60%. Heat index values in the upper 90s early in the evening. Independence Day, mostly sunny. Highs in the upper 80s. Saturday night, mostly clear in the evening, then becoming mostly cloudy. A chance of showers and thunderstorms. Lows in the upper 60s. Chance of rain 50%. Sunday, mostly sunny. Highs in the mid 80s. Sunday night, mostly clear in the evening, then becoming partly cloudy. Lows in the mid 60s. Monday, mostly sunny. Highs in the upper 80s. Monday night, mostly clear in the evening, then becoming partly cloudy. Lows in the mid-60s. Tuesday, mostly sunny. Highs in the upper 80s. At 7 p.m., in Sioux City, the temperature was 90, and the dew point 67. The relative humidity was 46%. Wind was calm. The pressure was 29.80 inches and rising. Elsewhere in northwest Iowa, Morris was mostly sunny and 86. Sheldon was mostly sunny and 86. Cherokee was partly sunny and 88. Spencer was partly sunny and 85. Storm Lake was partly sunny and 86. Other conditions across the northern plains, farther east in Iowa, temperatures were between 89 and 90 degrees. At Cedar Rapids, it was sunny. At Waterloo, it was mostly sunny. At Des Moines, it was partly sunny. In eastern Nebraska, it was partly sunny, and temperatures were between 87 and 90 degrees. In eastern South Dakota, skies ranged from sunny to mostly sunny, and temperatures were between 85 and 90 degrees. And in southern Minnesota, temperatures were between 83 and 87 degrees. At Marshall, it was sunny. It was mostly sunny at Worthington and Rochester. It was partly sunny at Mankato and Minneapolis. Once again, at 7 p.m. Sioux City had a temperature of 90. The Sioux City, Iowa climate summary for this evening, as of 4 p.m., June 30th, 2026. Today's high temperature was 93 degrees. The normal high is 85. Today's low temperature was 67 degrees. The normal low is 63. 0.44 inches of precipitation fell today, which brings the monthly total to 1.93 inches. This is 2.42 inches below the normal amount of 4.35 inches for June. The total precipitation for the year now stands at 10.30 inches, which is 4.38 inches below normal. There were no heating degree days today, which is normal. The yearly total since July 1st is 5,856, which is 1,001 below normal. There were 15 cooling degree days today, which is 6 above normal. The yearly total since January 1st is 350, which is 90 above normal. The normal high temperature for tomorrow is 85 degrees, and the normal low is 63. The record high for tomorrow is 101, which occurred in 1911, and the record low is 44, which occurred in 1995. Sunset tonight is at

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Operating on a frequency of 162.475 MHz, this is NOAA Weather Radio Station WXL62, broadcasting from a transmitter near Lawton, Iowa. Our program originates from the National Weather Service in Sioux Falls and serves Sioux City and the surrounding Siouxland area. This hazardous weather outlook is for northwest Iowa, west central Iowa, southwest Minnesota, northeast Nebraska, central South Dakota, east central South Dakota, south central South Dakota, and southeast South Dakota. For tonight, a cluster of storms will develop in Nebraska later this evening and move north into the area, reaching northeast Nebraska, northwest Iowa, and the Missouri River around midnight to 1 a.m. Southeast South Dakota and southwest Minnesota will see the better chances from about 2 a.m. to 6 a.m. Wind gusts around 70 miles an hour are possible, as well as hail to the size of golf balls. The stronger storms should diminish between 4 to 6 a.m. and lift northeast. For Wednesday through Monday, severe thunderstorm chances continue Wednesday late afternoon through late evening, but will depend on how long showers hang around during the day. Storm chances continue nearly every night for the rest of the week. Uncertainty is high, as each night's storms will depend on how the previous day's storms evolve. Spotter activation will likely be needed. Your National Weather Service forecast for Siouxland. Tonight, mostly cloudy. A chance of showers and thunderstorms after midnight. Lows in the lower 70s. South winds 5 to 10 miles an hour. Chance of rain 50%. Wednesday, mostly sunny. A slight chance of showers and thunderstorms in the morning. Humid with highs in the lower 90s. South winds 10 to 15 miles an hour with gusts up to 30 miles an hour. Chance of rain 20%. Wednesday night, mostly cloudy with a chance of showers and thunderstorms. Humid with lows in the upper 60s. Southwest winds 10 to 15 miles an hour with gusts up to 25 miles an hour, becoming south around 5 miles an hour after midnight. Chance of rain 50%. Heat index values in the upper 90s early in the evening. Thursday, partly sunny. A chance of showers and thunderstorms, mainly in the morning. Humid with highs in the upper 80s. South winds 5 to 10 miles an hour. Chance of rain 50%. Thursday night, showers and thunderstorms likely. Humid with lows in the lower 70s. South winds 10 to 15 miles an hour with gusts up to 25 miles an hour. Chance of rain 70%. Friday, mostly sunny. A slight chance of showers and thunderstorms in the morning. Highs in the lower 90s. Chance of rain 20%. Heat index values up to 100 in the afternoon. Friday night, mostly clear with a chance of showers and thunderstorms in the evening, then partly cloudy with showers and thunderstorms likely after midnight. Lows in the lower 70s. Chance of rain 60%. Heat index values in the upper 90s early in the evening. Independence Day, mostly sunny. Highs in the upper 80s. Saturday night, mostly clear in the evening, then becoming mostly cloudy. A chance of showers and thunderstorms. Lows in the upper 60s. Chance of rain 50%. Sunday, mostly sunny. Highs in the mid 80s. Sunday night, mostly clear in the evening, then becoming partly cloudy. Lows in the mid 60s. Monday, mostly sunny. Highs in the upper 80s. Monday night, mostly clear in the evening, then becoming partly cloudy. Lows in the mid-60s. Tuesday, mostly sunny. Highs in the upper 80s. At 7 p.m., in Sioux City, the temperature was 90, and the dew point 67. The relative humidity was 46%. Wind was calm. The pressure was 29.80 inches and rising. Elsewhere in northwest Iowa, Morris was mostly sunny and 86. Sheldon was mostly sunny and 86. Cherokee was partly sunny and 88. Spencer was partly sunny and 85. Storm Lake was partly sunny and 85.

weather conditions across the northern plains. Farther east in Iowa, temperatures were between 89 and 90 degrees. At Cedar Rapids, it was sunny. At Waterloo, it was mostly sunny. At Des Moines, it was partly sunny. In eastern Nebraska, it was partly sunny, and temperatures were between 87 and 90 degrees. In eastern South Dakota, skies ranged from sunny to mostly sunny, and temperatures were between 85 and 90 degrees. And in southern Minnesota, temperatures were between 83 and 87 degrees. At Marshall, it was sunny. It was mostly sunny at Worthington and Rochester. It was partly sunny at Mankato and Minneapolis. Once again, at 7 p.m. Sioux City had a temperature of 90. The Sioux City, Iowa climate summary for this evening, as of 4 p.m., June 30th, 2026. Today's high temperature was 93 degrees. The normal high is 85. Today's low temperature was 67 degrees. The normal low is 63. 0.44 inches of precipitation fell today, which brings the monthly total to 1.93 inches. This is 2.42 inches below the normal amount of 4.35 inches for June. The total precipitation for the year now stands at 10.30 inches, which is 4.38 inches below normal. There were no heating degree days today, which is normal. The yearly total since July 1st is 5,856, which is 1,001 below normal. There were 15 cooling degree days today, which is 6 above normal. The yearly total since January 1st is 350, which is 90 above normal. The normal high temperature for tomorrow is 85 degrees, and the normal low is 63. The record high for tomorrow is 101, which occurred in 1911, and the record low is 44, which occurred in 1995. Sunset tonight is at 9:06 p.m. Sunrise tomorrow is at 5:52 a.m. The current time is 7:45 p.m. Central Daylight Time. Operating on a frequency of 162.475 MHz, this is NOAA Weather Radio Station WXL62, broadcasting from a transmitter near Lawton, Iowa. Our program originates from the National Weather Service in Sioux Falls and serves Sioux City and the surrounding Sioux Land area. This hazardous weather outlook is for Northwest Iowa, West Central Iowa, Southwest Minnesota, Northeast Nebraska, Central South Dakota, East Central South Dakota, South Central South Dakota, and Southeast South Dakota. For tonight, a cluster of storms will develop in Nebraska later this evening and lift north into the area, reaching Northeast Nebraska, Northwest Iowa, and the Missouri River around midnight to 1 a.m. Southeast South Dakota and Southwest Minnesota will see the better chances from about 2 a.m. to 6 a.m. Wind gusts around 70 miles an hour are possible, as well as hail to the size of golf balls. The stronger storms should diminish between 4 to 6 a.m. and lift northeast. For Wednesday through Monday, severe thunderstorm chances continue Wednesday late afternoon through late evening, but will depend on how long showers hang around during the day. Storm chances continue nearly every night for the rest of the week. Uncertainty is high, as each night's storms will depend on how the previous day's storms evolve. Spotter activation will likely be needed. Your National Weather Service forecast for Sioux Land. Tonight, mostly cloudy. A chance of showers and thunderstorms after midnight. Lows in the lower 70s. South winds 5 to 10 miles an hour. Chance of rain 50%. Wednesday, mostly sunny. A slight chance of showers and thunderstorms in the morning. Humid with highs in the lower 90s. South winds 10 to 15 miles an hour with gusts up to 30 miles an hour. Chance of rain 20%. Wednesday night, mostly cloudy with a chance of showers and thunderstorms. Humid with lows in the upper 60s. Southwest winds 10 to 15 miles an hour with gusts up to 25 miles an hour, becoming south around 5 miles an hour after midnight. Chance of rain 50%. Heat index values in the upper 90s early in the evening. Thursday, partly sunny. A chance of showers and thunderstorms, mainly in the morning. Humid with highs in the upper 80s.
South winds 5 to 10 miles an hour. Chance of rain 50%. Thursday night, showers and thunderstorms likely. Humid with lows in the lower 70s. South winds 10 to 15 miles an hour with gusts up to 25 miles an hour. Chance of rain 70%. Friday, mostly sunny. A slight chance of showers and thunderstorms in the morning. Highs in the lower 90s. Chance of rain 20%. Heat index values up to 100 in the afternoon. Friday night, mostly clear with a chance of showers and thunderstorms in the evening, then partly cloudy with showers and thunderstorms likely after midnight. Lows in the lower 70s. Chance of rain 60%. Heat index values in the upper 90s early in the evening. Independence Day, mostly sunny. Highs in the upper 80s. Saturday night, mostly clear in the evening, then becoming mostly cloudy. A chance of showers and thunderstorms. Lows in the upper 60s. Chance of rain 50%. Sunday, mostly sunny. Highs in the mid 80s. Sunday night, mostly clear in the evening, then becoming partly cloudy. Lows in the mid 60s. Monday, mostly sunny. Highs in the upper 80s. Monday night, mostly clear in the evening, then becoming partly cloudy. Lows in the mid-60s. Tuesday, mostly sunny. Highs in the upper 80s. At 7 p.m., in Sioux City, the temperature was 90, and the dew point 67. The relative humidity was 46%. Wind was calm. The pressure was 29.80 inches and rising. Elsewhere in northwest Iowa, Morris was mostly sunny and 86. Sheldon was mostly sunny and 86. Cherokee was partly sunny and 88. Spencer was partly sunny and 85. Storm Lake was partly sunny and 86. Other conditions across the northern plains, farther east in Iowa, temperatures were between 89 and 90 degrees. At Cedar Rapids, it was sunny. At Waterloo, it was mostly sunny. At Des Moines, it was partly sunny. In eastern Nebraska, it was partly sunny, and temperatures were between 87 and 90 degrees. In eastern South Dakota, skies ranged from sunny to mostly sunny, and temperatures were between 85 and 90 degrees. And in southern Minnesota, temperatures were between 83 and 87 degrees. At Marshall, it was sunny. It was mostly sunny at Worthington and Rochester. It was partly sunny at Mankato and Minneapolis. Once again, at 7 p.m. Sioux City had a temperature of 90. The Sioux City, Iowa climate summary for this evening, as of 4 p.m., June 30, 2026. Today's high temperature was 93 degrees. The normal high is 85. Today's low temperature was 67 degrees. The normal low is 63. 0.44 inches of precipitation fell today, which brings the monthly total to 1.93 inches. This is 2.42 inches below the normal amount of 4.35 inches for June. The total precipitation for the year now stands at 10.30 inches, which is 4.38 inches below normal. There were no heating degree days today, which is normal. The yearly total since July 1st is 5,856, which is 1,001 below normal. There were 15 cooling degree days today, which is 6 above normal. The yearly total since January 1st is 350, which is 90 above normal. The normal high temperature for tomorrow is 85 degrees, and the normal low is 63. The record high for tomorrow is 101, which occurred in 1911, and the record low is 44, which occurred in 1995. Sunset tonight is at 9:06 p.m. Sunrise tomorrow is at 5:52 a.m. The current time is 7:52 p.m. Central Daylight Time. Operating on a frequency of 162.475 MHz, this is NOAA Weather Radio Station WXL62, broadcasting from a transmitter near Lawton, Iowa. Our program originates from the National Weather Service in Sioux Falls and serves Sioux City and the surrounding Siouxland area.
This hazardous weather outlook is for Northwest Iowa, West Central Iowa, South

West Minnesota, Northeast Nebraska, Central South Dakota, East Central South Dakota, South Central South Dakota, and Southeast South Dakota. For tonight, a cluster of storms will develop in Nebraska later this evening and lift north into the area, reaching northeast Nebraska, northwest Iowa, and the Missouri River around midnight to 1 a.m. Southeast South Dakota and southwest Minnesota will see the better chances from about 2 a.m. to 6 a.m. Wind gusts around 70 miles an hour are possible, as well as hail to the size of golf balls. The stronger storms should diminish between 4 to 6 a.m. and lift northeast. For Wednesday through Monday, severe thunderstorm chances continue Wednesday late afternoon through late evening, but will depend on how long showers hang around during the day. Storm chances continue nearly every night for the rest of the week. Uncertainty is high, as each night's storms will depend on how the previous day's storms evolve. Spotter activation will likely be needed. Your National Weather Service forecast for Siouxland. Tonight, mostly cloudy. A chance of showers and thunderstorms after midnight. Lows in the lower 70s. South winds 5 to 10 miles an hour. Chance of rain 50%. Wednesday, mostly sunny. A slight chance of showers and thunderstorms in the morning. Humid with highs in the lower 90s. South winds 10 to 15 miles an hour with gusts up to 30 miles an hour. Chance of rain 20%. Wednesday night, mostly cloudy with a chance of showers and thunderstorms. Humid with lows in the upper 60s. Southwest winds 10 to 15 miles an hour with gusts up to 25 miles an hour, becoming south around 5 miles an hour after midnight. Chance of rain 50%. Heat index values in the upper 90s early in the evening. Thursday, partly sunny. A chance of showers and thunderstorms, mainly in the morning. Humid with highs in the upper 80s. South winds 5 to 10 miles an hour. Chance of rain 50%. Thursday night, showers and thunderstorms likely. Humid with lows in the lower 70s. South winds 10 to 15 miles an hour with gusts up to 25 miles an hour. Chance of rain 70%. Friday, mostly sunny. A slight chance of showers and thunderstorms in the morning. Highs in the lower 90s. Chance of rain 20%. Heat index values up to 100 in the afternoon. Friday night, mostly clear with a chance of showers and thunderstorms in the evening, then partly cloudy with showers and thunderstorms likely after midnight. Lows in the lower 70s. Chance of rain 60%. Heat index values in the upper 90s early in the evening. Independence Day, mostly sunny. Highs in the upper 80s. Saturday night, mostly clear in the evening, then becoming mostly cloudy. A chance of showers and thunderstorms. Lows in the upper 60s. Chance of rain 50%. Sunday, mostly sunny. Highs in the mid 80s. Sunday night, mostly clear in the evening, then becoming partly cloudy. Lows in the mid 60s. Monday, mostly sunny. Highs in the upper 80s. Monday night, mostly clear in the evening, then becoming partly cloudy. Lows in the mid-60s. Tuesday, mostly sunny. Highs in the upper 80s. At 7 p.m., in Sioux City, the temperature was 90, and the dew point 67. The relative humidity was 46%. Wind was calm. The pressure was 29.80 inches and rising. Elsewhere in northwest Iowa, Morris was mostly sunny and 86. Sheldon was mostly sunny and 86. Cherokee was partly sunny and 88. Spencer was partly sunny and 85. Storm Lake was partly sunny and 86. Other conditions across the northern plains, farther east in Iowa, temperatures were between 89 and 90 degrees. At Cedar Rapids, it was sunny. At Waterloo, it was mostly sunny. At Des Moines, it was partly sunny. In eastern Nebraska, it was partly sunny, and temperatures were between 87 and 90 degrees. In eastern South Dakota, skies ranged from sunny to mostly sunny, and temperatures were between 85 and 90 degrees. And in southern Minnesota, temperatures were between 83 and 85.

7 degrees. At Marshall, it was sunny. It was mostly sunny at Worthington and Rochester. It was partly sunny at Mankato and Minneapolis. Once again, at 7 p.m., Sioux City had a temperature of 90. The Sioux City, Iowa climate summary for this evening, as of 4 p.m., June 30th, 2026. Today's high temperature was 93 degrees. The normal high is 85. Today's low temperature was 67 degrees. The normal low is 63. 0.44 inches of precipitation fell today, which brings the monthly total to 1.93 inches. This is 2.42 inches below the normal amount of 4.35 inches for June. The total precipitation for the year now stands at 10.30 inches, which is 4.38 inches below normal. There were no heating degree days today, which is normal. The yearly total since July 1st is 5,856, which is 1,001 below normal. There were 15 cooling degree days today, which is 6 above normal. The yearly total since January 1st is 350, which is 90 above normal. The normal high temperature for tomorrow is 85 degrees, and the normal low is 63. The record high for tomorrow is 101, which occurred in 1911, and the record low is 44, which occurred in 1995. Sunset tonight is at 9:06 p.m. Sunrise tomorrow is at 5:52 a.m. The current time is 7:59 p.m. Central Daylight Time. Operating on a frequency of 162.475 MHz, this is NOAA Weather Radio Station WXL62, broadcasting from a transmitter near Lawton, Iowa. Our program originates from the National Weather Service in Sioux Falls and serves Sioux City and the surrounding Sioux Land area. This hazardous weather outlook is for northwest Iowa, west central Iowa, southwest Minnesota, northeast Nebraska, central South Dakota, east central South Dakota, south central South Dakota, and southeast South Dakota. For tonight, a cluster of storms will develop in Nebraska later this evening and lift north into the area, reaching northeast Nebraska, northwest Iowa, and the Missouri River around midnight to 1 a.m. Southeast South Dakota and southwest Minnesota will see the better chances from about 2 a.m. to 6 a.m. Wind gusts around 70 miles an hour are possible, as well as hail to the size of golf balls. The stronger storms should diminish between 4 to 6 a.m. and lift northeast. For Wednesday through Monday, severe thunderstorm chances continue Wednesday late afternoon through late evening, but will depend on how long showers hang around during the day. Storm chances continue nearly every night for the rest of the week. Uncertainty is high, as each night's storms will depend on how the previous day's storms evolve. Spotter activation will likely be needed. Your National Weather Service forecast for Sioux Land. Tonight, mostly cloudy. A chance of showers and thunderstorms after midnight. Lows in the lower 70s. South winds 5 to 10 miles an hour. Chance of rain 50%. Wednesday, mostly sunny. A slight chance of showers and thunderstorms in the morning. Humid with highs in the lower 90s. South winds 10 to 15 miles an hour with gusts up to 30 miles an hour. Chance of rain 20%. Wednesday night, mostly cloudy with a chance of showers and thunderstorms. Humid with lows in the upper 60s. Southwest winds 10 to 15 miles an hour with gusts up to 25 miles an hour, becoming south around 5 miles an hour after midnight. Chance of rain 50%. Heat index values in the upper 90s early in the evening. Thursday, partly sunny. A chance of showers and thunderstorms, mainly in the morning. Humid with highs in the upper 80s. South winds 5 to 10 miles an hour. Chance of rain 50%. Thursday night, showers and thunderstorms likely. Humid with lows in the lower 70s. South winds 10 to 15 miles an hour with gusts up to 25 miles an hour. Chance of rain 70%. Friday, mostly sunny. A slight chance of showers and thunderstorms in the morning. Highs in the lower 90s. Chance of rain 20%. Heat index values up to 100 in the afternoon.
Friday night, mostly clear with a chance of showers and thunderstorms in the evening, then partly cloudy with showers and thunderstorms likely after midnight. Lows in the lower 70s. Chance of rain 60%. Heat index values in the upper 90s early in the evening. Independence Day, mostly sunny. Highs in the upper 80s. Saturday night, mostly clear in the evening, then becoming mostly cloudy. A chance of showers and thunderstorms. Lows in the upper 60s. Chance of rain 50%. Sunday, mostly sunny. Highs in the mid 80s. Sunday night, mostly clear in the evening, then becoming partly cloudy. Lows in the mid 60s. Monday, mostly sunny. Highs in the upper 80s. Monday night, mostly clear in the evening, then becoming partly cloudy. Lows in the mid-60s. Tuesday, mostly sunny. Highs in the upper 80s. At 8 p.m., in Sioux City, the temperature was 89, and the dew point 71. The relative humidity was 55%. Wind was south at 3 miles an hour. The pressure was 29.79 inches and falling. Elsewhere in northwest Iowa, Morris was mostly sunny and 84. Sheldon was partly cloudy, and 84. Cherokee was mostly cloudy, and 86. Spencer was mostly cloudy, and 84. Storm Lake was mostly cloudy, and 82. Other conditions across the northern plains, farther east in Iowa, it was partly cloudy, and temperatures were between 87 and 90 degrees. In eastern Nebraska, it was partly sunny, and temperatures were between 85 and 89 degrees. In eastern South Dakota, skies ranged from sunny to mostly sunny, and temperatures were between 84 and 89 degrees. And in southern Minnesota, at Marshall, it was clear, with a temperature of 82. It was partly cloudy, with a temperature of 80 at Worthington, and 83 at Rochester. It was mostly cloudy, with a temperature of 83 at Mankato, and 86 at Minneapolis. Once again, at 8 p.m. Sioux City had a temperature of 89. The Sioux City, Iowa climate summary for this evening, as of 4 p.m., June 30, 2026. Today's high temperature was 93 degrees. The normal high is 85. Today's low temperature was 67 degrees. The normal low is 63. 0.44 inches of precipitation fell today, which brings the monthly total to 1.93 inches. This is 2.42 inches below the normal amount of 4.35 inches for June. The total precipitation for the year now stands at 10.30 inches, which is 4.38 inches below normal. There were no heating degree days today, which is normal. The yearly total since July 1st is 5,856, which is 1,001 below normal. There were 15 cooling degree days today, which is 6 above normal. The yearly total since January 1st is 350, which is 90 above normal. The normal high temperature for tomorrow is 85 degrees, and the normal low is 63. The record high for tomorrow is 101, which occurred in 1911, and the record low is 44, which occurred in 1995. Sunset tonight is at 9:06 p.m. Sunrise tomorrow is at 5:52 a.m. The current time is 8:06 p.m. Central Daylight Time. Operating on a frequency of 162.475 MHz, this is NOAA Weather Radio Station WXL62, broadcasting from a transmitter near Lawton, Iowa. Our program originates from the National Weather Service in Sioux Falls and serves Sioux City and the surrounding Siouxland area. This hazardous weather outlook is for northwest Iowa, west central Iowa, southwest Minnesota, northeast Nebraska, central South Dakota, east central South Dakota, south central South Dakota, and southeast South Dakota. For tonight, a cluster of storms will develop in Nebraska later this evening and move north into the area, reaching northeast Nebraska, northwest Iowa, and the Missouri River around midnight to 1 a.m. Southeast South Dakota and southwest Minnesota will see the better chances from about 2 a.m. to 6 a.m. Wind gusts around 70 miles an hour are possible, as well as hail to the size of golf balls.
the stronger storms should diminish between

4 to 6 a.m. and Lytton Northeast. For Wednesday through Monday, severe thunderstorm chances continue Wednesday late afternoon through late evening, but will depend on how long showers hang around during the day. Storm chances continue nearly every night for the rest of the week. Uncertainty is high as each night's storms will depend on how the previous day's storms evolve. Spotter activation will likely be needed. Your National Weather Service forecast for Siouxland. Tonight, mostly cloudy. A chance of showers and thunderstorms after midnight. Lows in the lower 70s. South winds 5 to 10 miles an hour. Chance of rain 50%. Wednesday, mostly sunny. A slight chance of showers and thunderstorms in the morning. Humid with highs in the lower 90s. South winds 10 to 15 miles an hour with gusts up to 30 miles an hour. Chance of rain 20%. Wednesday night, mostly cloudy with a chance of showers and thunderstorms. Humid with lows in the upper 60s. Southwest winds 10 to 15 miles an hour with gusts up to 25 miles an hour, becoming south around 5 miles an hour after midnight. Chance of rain 50%. Heat index values in the upper 90s early in the evening. Thursday, partly sunny. A chance of showers and thunderstorms, mainly in the morning. Humid with highs in the upper 80s. South winds 5 to 10 miles an hour. Chance of rain 50%. Thursday night, showers and thunderstorms likely. Humid with lows in the lower 70s. South winds 10 to 15 miles an hour with gusts up to 25 miles an hour. Chance of rain 70%. Friday, mostly sunny. A slight chance of showers and thunderstorms in the morning. Highs in the lower 90s. Chance of rain 20%. Heat index values up to 100 in the afternoon. Friday night, mostly clear with a chance of showers and thunderstorms in the evening, then partly cloudy with showers and thunderstorms likely after midnight. Lows in the lower 70s. Chance of rain 60%. Heat index values in the upper 90s early in the evening. Independence Day, mostly sunny. Highs in the upper 80s. Saturday night, mostly clear in the evening, then becoming mostly cloudy. A chance of showers and thunderstorms. Lows in the upper 60s. Chance of rain 50%. Sunday, mostly sunny. Highs in the mid 80s. Sunday night, mostly clear in the evening, then becoming partly cloudy. Lows in the mid 60s. Monday, mostly sunny. Highs in the upper 80s. Monday night, mostly clear in the evening, then becoming partly cloudy. Lows in the mid-60s. Tuesday, mostly sunny. Highs in the upper 80s. At 8 p.m., in Sioux City, the temperature was 89, and the dew point 71. The relative humidity was 55%. Wind was south at 3 miles an hour. The pressure was 29.79 inches and falling. Elsewhere in northwest Iowa, Morris was mostly sunny and 84. Sheldon was partly cloudy, and 84. Cherokee was partly cloudy, and 86. Spencer was partly cloudy, and 84. Storm Lake was partly cloudy, and 82. Other conditions across the northern plains, farther east in Iowa, skies ranged from clear to partly cloudy, and temperatures were between 87 and 90 degrees. In eastern Nebraska, skies ranged from mostly sunny to partly sunny, and temperatures were between 85 and 89 degrees. In eastern South Dakota, skies ranged from sunny to mostly sunny, and temperatures were between 84 and 89 degrees. And in southern Minnesota, at Marshall, it was clear, with a temperature of 82. It was partly cloudy, with a temperature of 80 at Worthington, and 83 at Rochester. It was mostly cloudy, with a temperature of 83 at Mankato, and 86 at Minneapolis. Once again, at 8 p.m. Sioux City had a temperature of 89. The Sioux City, Iowa climate summary for this evening, as of 4 p.m., June 30th, 2026. Today's high temperature was 93 degrees. The normal high is 85. Today's low temperature was 67 degrees. The normal low is 63.

0.44 inches of precipitation fell today, which brings the monthly total to 1.93 inches. This is 2.42 inches below the normal amount of 4.35 inches for June. The total precipitation for the year now stands at 10.30 inches, which is 4.38 inches below normal. There were no heating degree days today, which is normal. The yearly total since July 1st is 5,856, which is 1,001 below normal. There were 15 cooling degree days today, which is 6 above normal. The yearly total since January 1st is 350, which is 90 above normal. The normal high temperature for tomorrow is 85 degrees, and the normal low is 63. The record high for tomorrow is 101, which occurred in 1911, and the record low is 44, which occurred in 1995. Sunset tonight is at 9:06 p.m. Sunrise tomorrow is at 5:52 a.m. The current time is 8:13 p.m. Central Daylight Time. Operating on a frequency of 162.475 MHz, this is NOAA Weather Radio Station WXL62, broadcasting from a transmitter near Lawton, Iowa. Our program originates from the National Weather Service in Sioux Falls and serves Sioux City and the surrounding Siouxland area. This hazardous weather outlook is for northwest Iowa, west central Iowa, southwest Minnesota, northeast Nebraska, central South Dakota, east central South Dakota, south central South Dakota, and southeast South Dakota. For tonight, a cluster of storms will develop in Nebraska later this evening and lift north into the area, reaching northeast Nebraska, northwest Iowa, and the Missouri River around midnight to 1 a.m. Southeast South Dakota and southwest Minnesota will see the better chances from about 2 a.m. to 6 a.m. Wind gusts around 70 miles an hour are possible, as well as hail to the size of golf balls. The stronger storms should diminish between 4 to 6 a.m. and lift northeast. For Wednesday through Monday, severe thunderstorm chances continue Wednesday late afternoon through late evening, but will depend on how long showers hang around during the day. Storm chances continue nearly every night for the rest of the week. Uncertainty is high, as each night's storms will depend on how the previous day's storms evolve. Spotter activation will likely be needed. Your National Weather Service forecast for Siouxland. Tonight, mostly cloudy. A chance of showers and thunderstorms after midnight. Lows in the lower 70s. South winds 5 to 10 miles an hour. Chance of rain 50%. Wednesday, mostly sunny. A slight chance of showers and thunderstorms in the morning. Humid with highs in the lower 90s. South winds 10 to 15 miles an hour with gusts up to 30 miles an hour. Chance of rain 20%. Wednesday night, mostly cloudy with a chance of showers and thunderstorms. Humid with lows in the upper 60s. Southwest winds 10 to 15 miles an hour with gusts up to 25 miles an hour, becoming south around 5 miles an hour after midnight. Chance of rain 50%. Heat index values in the upper 90s early in the evening. Thursday, partly sunny. A chance of showers and thunderstorms, mainly in the morning. Humid with highs in the upper 80s. South winds 5 to 10 miles an hour. Chance of rain 50%. Thursday night, showers and thunderstorms likely. Humid with lows in the lower 70s. South winds 10 to 15 miles an hour with gusts up to 25 miles an hour. Chance of rain 70%. Friday, mostly sunny. A slight chance of showers and thunderstorms in the morning. Highs in the lower 90s. Chance of rain 20%. Heat index values up to 100 in the afternoon. Friday night, mostly clear with a chance of showers and thunderstorms in the evening, then partly cloudy with showers and thunderstorms likely after midnight. Lows in the lower 70s. Chance of rain 60%. Heat index values in the upper 90s early in the evening. Independence Day, mostly sunny. Highs in the upper 80s. Saturday night, mostly clear in the evening, then becoming mostly cloudy. A chance of showers and thunderstorms. Lows in the upper 60s. Chance of rain 50%. Sunday, mostly

Elsewhere in northwest Iowa, Morris was mostly sunny and 84. Sheldon was partly cloudy and 84. Cherokee was partly cloudy and 86. Spencer was partly cloudy and 84. Storm Lake was partly cloudy and 82. Other conditions across the northern plains, farther east in Iowa, skies ranged from clear to partly cloudy, and temperatures were between 87 and 90 degrees. In eastern Nebraska, skies ranged from mostly sunny to partly sunny, and temperatures were between 85 and 89 degrees. In eastern South Dakota, skies ranged from sunny to mostly sunny, and temperatures were between 84 and 89 degrees. And in southern Minnesota, at Marshall, it was clear, with a temperature of 82. It was partly cloudy, with a temperature of 80 at Worthington, and 83 at Rochester. It was mostly cloudy, with a temperature of 83 at Mankato, and 86 at Minneapolis. Once again, at 8 p.m. Sioux City had a temperature of 89. The Sioux City, Iowa climate summary for this evening, as of 4 p.m., June 30th, 2026. Today's high temperature was 93 degrees. The normal high is 85. Today's low temperature was 67 degrees. The normal low is 63. 0.44 inches of precipitation fell today, which brings the monthly total to 1.93 inches. This is 2.42 inches below the normal amount of 4.35 inches for June. The total precipitation for the year now stands at 10.30 inches, which is 4.38 inches below normal. There were no heating degree days today, which is normal. The yearly total since July 1st is 5,856, which is 1,001 below normal. There were 15 cooling degree days today, which is 6 above normal. The yearly total since January 1st is 350, which is 90 above normal. The normal high temperature for tomorrow is 85 degrees, and the normal low is 63. The record high for tomorrow is 101, which occurred in 1911, and the record low is 44, which occurred in 1995. Sunset tonight is at 9:06 p.m. Sunrise tomorrow is at 5:52 a.m. The current time is 8:21 p.m. Central Daylight Time. Operating on a frequency of 162.475 MHz, this is NOAA Weather Radio Station WXL62, broadcasting from a transmitter near Lawton, Iowa. Our program originates from the National Weather Service in Sioux Falls and serves Sioux City and the surrounding Siouxland area. This hazardous weather outlook is for northwest Iowa, west central Iowa, southwest Minnesota, northeast Nebraska, central South Dakota, east central South Dakota, south central South Dakota, and southeast South Dakota. For tonight, a cluster of storms will develop in Nebraska later this evening and lift north into the area, reaching northeast Nebraska, northwest Iowa, and the Missouri River around midnight to 1 a.m. Southeast South Dakota and southwest Minnesota will see the better chances from about 2 a.m. to 6 a.m. Wind gusts around 70 miles an hour are possible, as well as hail to the size of golf balls. The stronger storms should diminish between 4 to 6 a.m. and lift northeast. For Wednesday through Monday, severe thunderstorm chances continue Wednesday late afternoon through late evening, but will depend on how long showers hang around during the day. Storm chances continue nearly every night for the rest of the week. Uncertainty is high, as each night's storms will depend on how the previous day's storms evolve. Spotter activation will likely be needed. Your National Weather Service forecast for Siouxland. Tonight, mostly cloudy. A chance of showers and thunderstorms after midnight. Lows in the lower 70s. South winds 5 to 10 miles an hour. Chance of rain 50%. Wednesday, mostly sunny. A slight chance of showers and thunderstorms in the morning. Humid with highs in the lower 90s. South winds 10 to 15 miles an hour with gusts up to 30 miles an hour. Chance of rain 20%. Wednesday night, mostly cloudy with a chance of showers and thunderstorms. Humid with lows in the upper 60s. Southwest winds 10 to 15 miles an hour with gusts up to 25 miles an hour, becoming south around 5 miles an hour after.

chance of rain 50%. Heat index values in the upper 90s early in the evening. Thursday, partly sunny. A chance of showers and thunderstorms, mainly in the morning. Humid with highs in the upper 80s. South winds 5 to 10 miles an hour. Chance of rain 50%. Thursday night, showers and thunderstorms likely. Humid with lows in the lower 70s. South winds 10 to 15 miles an hour with gusts up to 25 miles an hour. Chance of rain 70%. Friday, mostly sunny. A slight chance of showers and thunderstorms in the morning. Highs in the lower 90s. Chance of rain 20%. Heat index values up to 100 in the afternoon. Friday night, mostly clear with a chance of showers and thunderstorms in the evening, then partly cloudy with showers and thunderstorms likely after midnight. Lows in the lower 70s. Chance of rain 60%. Heat index values in the upper 90s early in the evening. Independence Day, mostly sunny. Highs in the upper 80s. Saturday night, mostly clear in the evening, then becoming mostly cloudy. A chance of showers and thunderstorms. Lows in the upper 60s. Chance of rain 50%. Sunday, mostly sunny. Highs in the mid 80s. Sunday night, mostly clear in the evening, then becoming partly cloudy. Lows in the mid 60s. Monday, mostly sunny. Highs in the upper 80s. Monday night, mostly clear in the evening, then becoming partly cloudy. Lows in the mid-60s. Tuesday, mostly sunny. Highs in the upper 80s. At 8 p.m., in Sioux City, the temperature was 89, and the dew point 71. The relative humidity was 55%. Wind was south at 3 miles an hour. The pressure was 29.79 inches and falling. Elsewhere in northwest Iowa, Morris was mostly sunny and 84. Sheldon was partly cloudy and 84. Cherokee was partly cloudy and 86. Spencer was partly cloudy and 84. Storm Lake was partly cloudy and 82. Other conditions across the northern plains, farther east in Iowa, skies ranged from clear to partly cloudy, and temperatures were between 87 and 90 degrees. In eastern Nebraska, skies ranged from mostly sunny to partly sunny, and temperatures were between 85 and 89 degrees. In eastern South Dakota, skies ranged from sunny to mostly sunny, and temperatures were between 84 and 89 degrees. And in southern Minnesota, at Marshall, it was clear, with a temperature of 82. It was partly cloudy, with a temperature of 80 at Worthington and 83 at Rochester. It was mostly cloudy, with a temperature of 83 at Mankato and 86 at Minneapolis. Once again, at 8 p.m. Sioux City had a temperature of 89. The Sioux City, Iowa climate summary for this evening, as of 4 p.m., June 30, 2026. Today's high temperature was 93 degrees. The normal high is 85. Today's low temperature was 67 degrees. The normal low is 63. 0.44 inches of precipitation fell today, which brings the monthly total to 1.93 inches. This is 2.42 inches below the normal amount of 4.35 inches for June. The total precipitation for the year now stands at 10.30 inches, which is 4.38 inches below normal. There were no heating degree days today, which is normal. The yearly total since July 1st is 5,856, which is 1,001 below normal. There were 15 cooling degree days today, which is 6 above normal. The yearly total since January 1st is 350, which is 90 above normal. The normal high temperature for tomorrow is 85 degrees, and the normal low is 63. The record high for tomorrow is 101, which occurred in 1911, and the record low is 44, which occurred in 1995. Sunset tonight is at 9:06 p.m. Sunrise tomorrow is at 5:52 a.m. The current time is 8:28 p.m. Central Daylight Time. Operating on a frequency of 162.475 MHz, this is NOAA Weather Radio.

station WXL62, broadcasting from a transmitter near Lawton, Iowa. Our program originates from the National Weather Service in Sioux Falls and serves Sioux City and the surrounding Siouxland area. This hazardous weather outlook is for northwest Iowa, west central Iowa, southwest Minnesota, northeast Nebraska, central South Dakota, east central South Dakota, south central South Dakota, and southeast South Dakota. For tonight, a cluster of storms will develop in Nebraska later this evening and lift north into the area, reaching northeast Nebraska, northwest Iowa, and the Missouri River around midnight to 1 a.m. Southeast South Dakota and southwest Minnesota will see the better chances from about 2 a.m. to 6 a.m. Wind gusts around 70 miles an hour are possible, as well as hail to the size of golf balls. The stronger storms should diminish between 4 to 6 a.m. and lift northeast. For Wednesday through Monday, severe thunderstorm chances continue Wednesday late afternoon through late evening, but will depend on how long showers hang around during the day. Storm chances continue nearly every night for the rest of the week. Uncertainty is high, as each night's storms will depend on how the previous day's storms evolve. Spotter activation will likely be needed. Your National Weather Service forecast for Siouxland. Tonight, mostly cloudy. A chance of showers and thunderstorms after midnight. Lows in the lower 70s. South winds 5 to 10 miles an hour. Chance of rain 50%. Wednesday, mostly sunny. A slight chance of showers and thunderstorms in the morning. Humid with highs in the lower 90s. South winds 10 to 15 miles an hour with gusts up to 30 miles an hour. Chance of rain 20%. Wednesday night, mostly cloudy with a chance of showers and thunderstorms. Humid with lows in the upper 60s. Southwest winds 10 to 15 miles an hour with gusts up to 25 miles an hour, becoming south around 5 miles an hour after midnight. Chance of rain 50%. Heat index values in the upper 90s early in the evening. Thursday, partly sunny. A chance of showers and thunderstorms, mainly in the morning. Humid with highs in the upper 80s. South winds 5 to 10 miles an hour. Chance of rain 50%. Thursday night, showers and thunderstorms likely. Humid with lows in the lower 70s. South winds 10 to 15 miles an hour with gusts up to 25 miles an hour. Chance of rain 70%. Friday, mostly sunny. A slight chance of showers and thunderstorms in the morning. Highs in the lower 90s. Chance of rain 20%. Heat index values up to 100 in the afternoon. Friday night, mostly clear with a chance of showers and thunderstorms in the evening, then partly cloudy with showers and thunderstorms likely after midnight. Lows in the lower 70s. Chance of rain 60%. Heat index values in the upper 90s early in the evening. Independence Day, mostly sunny. Highs in the upper 80s. Saturday night, mostly clear in the evening, then becoming mostly cloudy. A chance of showers and thunderstorms. Lows in the upper 60s. Chance of rain 50%. Sunday, mostly sunny. Highs in the mid 80s. Sunday night, mostly clear in the evening, then becoming partly cloudy. Lows in the mid 60s. Monday, mostly sunny. Highs in the upper 80s. Monday night, mostly clear in the evening, then becoming partly cloudy. Lows in the mid-60s. Tuesday, mostly sunny. Highs in the upper 80s. At 8 p.m., in Sioux City, the temperature was 89, and the dew point 71. The relative humidity was 55%. Wind was south at 3 miles an hour. The pressure was 29.79 inches and falling. Elsewhere in northwest Iowa, Morris was mostly sunny and 84. Sheldon was partly cloudy and 84. Cherokee was partly cloudy and 86. Elsewhere in northwest Iowa, Morris was mostly sunny and 84. Sheldon was partly cloudy and 84. Cherokee was partly cloudy and 86. Spencer was partly cloudy and 84. Storm Lake was partly cloudy and 82.

Weather conditions across the northern plains. Farther east in Iowa, skies ranged from clear to partly cloudy, and temperatures were between 87 and 90 degrees. In eastern Nebraska, skies ranged from mostly sunny to partly sunny, and temperatures were between 85 and 89 degrees. In eastern South Dakota, skies ranged from sunny to mostly sunny, and temperatures were between 84 and 89 degrees. And in southern Minnesota, at Marshall, it was clear, with a temperature of 82. It was partly cloudy, with a temperature of 80 at Worthington and 83 at Rochester. It was mostly cloudy, with a temperature of 83 at Mankato and 86 at Minneapolis. Once again, at 8 p.m. Sioux City had a temperature of 89. The current time is 8:34 p.m. Central Daylight Time. Operating on a frequency of 162.475 MHz, this is NOAA Weather Radio Station WXL62, broadcasting from a transmitter near Lawton, Iowa. Our program originates from the National Weather Service in Sioux Falls and serves Sioux City and the surrounding Siouxland area. This hazardous weather outlook is from northwest Iowa, west central Iowa, southwest Minnesota, northeast Nebraska, central South Dakota, east central South Dakota, south central South Dakota, and southeast South Dakota. For tonight, a cluster of storms will develop in Nebraska later this evening and move north into the area, reaching northeast Nebraska, northwest Iowa, and the Missouri River around midnight to 1 a.m. Southeast South Dakota and southwest Minnesota will see the better chances from about 2 a.m. to 6 a.m. Wind gusts around 70 miles an hour are possible, as well as hail to the size of golf balls. The stronger storms should diminish between 4 to 6 a.m. and lift northeast. For Wednesday through Monday, severe thunderstorm chances continue Wednesday late afternoon through late evening, but will depend on how long showers hang around during the day. Storm chances continue nearly every night for the rest of the week. Uncertainty is high, as each night's storms will depend on how the previous day's storms evolve. Spotter activation will likely be needed. Your National Weather Service forecast for Siouxland. Tonight, mostly cloudy. A chance of showers and thunderstorms after midnight. Lows in the lower 70s. South winds 5 to 10 miles an hour. Chance of rain 50%. Wednesday, mostly sunny. A slight chance of showers and thunderstorms in the morning. Humid with highs in the lower 90s. South winds 10 to 15 miles an hour with gusts up to 30 miles an hour. Chance of rain 20%. Wednesday night, mostly cloudy with a chance of showers and thunderstorms. Humid with lows in the upper 60s. Southwest winds 10 to 15 miles an hour with gusts up to 25 miles an hour, becoming south around 5 miles an hour after midnight. Chance of rain 50%. Heat index values in the upper 90s early in the evening. Thursday, partly sunny. A chance of showers and thunderstorms, mainly in the morning. Humid with highs in the upper 80s. South winds 5 to 10 miles an hour. Chance of rain 50%. Thursday night, showers and thunderstorms likely. Humid with lows in the lower 70s. South winds 10 to 15 miles an hour with gusts up to 25 miles an hour. Chance of rain 70%. Friday, mostly sunny. A slight chance of showers and thunderstorms in the morning. Highs in the lower 90s. Chance of rain 20%. Heat index values up to 100 in the afternoon. Friday night, mostly clear with a chance of showers and thunderstorms in the evening, then partly cloudy with showers and thunderstorms likely after midnight. Lows in the lower 70s. Chance of rain 60%. Heat index values in the upper 90s early in the evening. Independence Day, mostly sunny. Highs in the upper 80s. Saturday night, mostly clear in the evening, then becoming mostly cloudy. A chance of showers and thunderstorms. Lows in the upper 60s. Chance of rain 50%. Sunday, mostly sunny. Highs in the mid 80s. Sunday night, mostly clear in the evening, then becoming partly cloudy. Lows in the mid 60s. Monday, mostly sunny. Highs in the upper 80s.
Sunday night, mostly clear in the evening, then becoming partly cloudy. Lows in the mid-60s. Tuesday, mostly sunny. Highs in the upper 80s. At 8 p.m., in Sioux City, the temperature was 89, and the dew point 71. The relative humidity was 55%. Wind was south at 3 miles an hour. The pressure was 29.79 inches and falling. Elsewhere in northwest Iowa, Morris was mostly sunny and 84. Sheldon was partly cloudy and 84. Cherokee was partly cloudy and 86. Spencer was partly cloudy and 84. Storm Lake was partly cloudy and 82. Other conditions across the northern plains, farther east in Iowa, skies ranged from clear to partly cloudy, and temperatures were between 87 and 90 degrees. In eastern Nebraska, skies ranged from mostly sunny to partly sunny, and temperatures were between 85 and 89 degrees. In eastern South Dakota, skies ranged from sunny to mostly sunny, and temperatures were between 84 and 89 degrees. And in southern Minnesota, at Marshall, it was clear, with a temperature of 82. It was partly cloudy, with a temperature of 80 at Worthington and 83 at Rochester. It was mostly cloudy, with a temperature of 83 at Mankato and 86 at Minneapolis. Once again, at 8 p.m. Sioux City had a temperature of 89. The current time is 8:39 p.m. Central Daylight Time. Operating on a frequency of 162.475 MHz, this is NOAA Weather Radio Station WXL62, broadcasting from a transmitter near Lawton, Iowa. Our program originates from the National Weather Service in Sioux Falls and serves Sioux City and the surrounding Siouxland area. This hazardous weather outlook is for northwest Iowa, west central Iowa, southwest Minnesota, northeast Nebraska, central South Dakota, east central South Dakota, south central South Dakota, and southeast South Dakota. For tonight, a cluster of storms will develop in Nebraska later this evening and move north into the area, reaching northeast Nebraska, northwest Iowa, and the Missouri River around midnight to 1 a.m. Southeast South Dakota and southwest Minnesota will see the better chances from about 2 a.m. to 6 a.m. Wind gusts around 70 miles an hour are possible, as well as hail to the size of golf balls. The stronger storms should diminish between 4 to 6 a.m. and lift northeast. For Wednesday through Monday, severe thunderstorm chances continue Wednesday late afternoon through late evening, but will depend on how long showers hang around during the day. Storm chances continue nearly every night for the rest of the week. Uncertainty is high, as each night's storms will depend on how the previous day's storms evolve. Spotter activation will likely be needed. Your National Weather Service forecast for Siouxland. Tonight, mostly cloudy. A chance of showers and thunderstorms after midnight. Lows in the lower 70s. South winds 5 to 10 miles an hour. Chance of rain 50%. Wednesday, mostly sunny. A slight chance of showers and thunderstorms in the morning. Humid with highs in the lower 90s. South winds 10 to 15 miles an hour with gusts up to 30 miles an hour. Chance of rain 20%. Wednesday night, mostly cloudy with a chance of showers and thunderstorms. Humid with lows in the upper 60s. Southwest winds 10 to 15 miles an hour with gusts up to 25 miles an hour, becoming south around 5 miles an hour after midnight. Chance of rain 50%. Heat index values in the upper 90s early in the evening. Thursday, partly sunny. A chance of showers and thunderstorms, mainly in the morning. Humid with highs in the upper 80s. South winds 5 to 10 miles an hour. Chance of rain 50%. Thursday night, showers and thunderstorms likely. Humid with lows in the lower 70s. South winds 10 to 15 miles an hour with gusts up to 25 miles an hour. Chance of rain 70%. Friday, mostly sunny. A slight chance of showers and thunderstorms in the morning. Highs in the lower 90s. Chance of rain 20%. Heat index values up to 100 in the afternoon. Friday night, mostly clear with a chance of showers and thunderstorms.

storms in the evening, then partly cloudy with showers and thunderstorms likely after midnight. Lows in the lower 70s. Chance of rain 60%. Heat index values in the upper 90s early in the evening. Independence Day, mostly sunny. Highs in the upper 80s. Saturday night, mostly clear in the evening, then becoming mostly cloudy. A chance of showers and thunderstorms. Lows in the upper 60s. Chance of rain 50%. Sunday, mostly sunny. Highs in the mid 80s. Sunday night, mostly clear in the evening, then becoming partly cloudy. Lows in the mid 60s. Monday, mostly sunny. Highs in the upper 80s. Monday night, mostly clear in the evening, then becoming partly cloudy. Lows in the mid 60s. Tuesday, mostly sunny. Highs in the upper 80s. At 8 p.m., in Sioux City, the temperature was 89 and the dew point 71. The relative humidity was 55%. Wind was south at 3 miles an hour. The pressure was 29.79 inches and falling. Elsewhere in northwest Iowa, Morris was mostly sunny and 84. Sheldon was partly cloudy and 84. Cherokee was partly cloudy and 86. Spencer was partly cloudy and 84. Storm Lake was partly cloudy and 82. Other conditions across the northern plains, farther east in Iowa, skies ranged from clear to partly cloudy, and temperatures were between 87 and 90 degrees. In eastern Nebraska, skies ranged from mostly sunny to partly sunny, and temperatures were between 85 and 89 degrees. In eastern South Dakota, skies ranged from sunny to mostly sunny, and temperatures were between 84 and 89 degrees. And in southern Minnesota, at Marshall, it was clear, with a temperature of 82. It was partly cloudy, with a temperature of 80 at Worthington and 83 at Rochester. It was mostly cloudy, with a temperature of 83 at Mankato and 86 at Minneapolis. Once again, at 8 p.m. Sioux City had a temperature of 89. The current time is 8:45 p.m. Central Daylight Time. Operating on a frequency of 162.475 MHz, this is NOAA Weather Radio Station WXL62, broadcasting from a transmitter near Lawton, Iowa. Our program originates from the National Weather Service in Sioux Falls and serves Sioux City and the surrounding Siouxland area. This hazardous weather outlook is for northwest Iowa, west central Iowa, southwest Minnesota, northeast Nebraska, central South Dakota, east central South Dakota, south central South Dakota, and southeast South Dakota. For tonight, a cluster of storms will develop in Nebraska later this evening and move north into the area, reaching northeast Nebraska, northwest Iowa, and the Missouri River around midnight to 1 a.m. Southeast South Dakota and southwest Minnesota will see the better chances from about 2 a.m. to 6 a.m. Wind gusts around 70 miles an hour are possible, as well as hail to the size of golf balls. The stronger storms should diminish between 4 to 6 a.m. and lift northeast. For Wednesday through Monday, severe thunderstorm chances continue Wednesday late afternoon through late evening, but will depend on how long showers hang around during the day. Storm chances continue nearly every night for the rest of the week. Uncertainty is high, as each night's storms will depend on how the previous day's storms evolve. Spotter activation will likely be needed. Your National Weather Service forecast for Siouxland. Tonight, mostly cloudy. A chance of showers and thunderstorms after midnight. Lows in the lower 70s. South winds 5 to 10 miles an hour. Chance of rain 50%. Wednesday, mostly sunny. A slight chance of showers and thunderstorms in the morning. Humid with highs in the lower 90s. South winds 10 to 15 miles an hour with gusts up to 30 miles an hour. Chance of rain 20%. Wednesday night, mostly cloudy with a chance of showers and thunderstorms. Humid with lows in the upper 60s. Southwest winds 10 to 15 miles an hour with gusts up to 25 miles an hour, becoming south around 5 miles an hour after midnight. Chance of rain 50%.
heat index values in the upper 90s early in the evening. Thursday, partly sunny. A chance of showers and thunderstorms, mainly in the morning. Humid with highs in the upper 80s. South winds 5 to 10 miles an hour. Chance of rain 50%. Thursday night, showers and thunderstorms likely. Humid with lows in the lower 70s. South winds 10 to 15 miles an hour with gusts up to 25 miles an hour. Chance of rain 70%. Friday, mostly sunny. A slight chance of showers and thunderstorms in the morning. Highs in the lower 90s. Chance of rain 20%. Heat index values up to 100 in the afternoon. Friday night, mostly clear with a chance of showers and thunderstorms in the evening, then partly cloudy with showers and thunderstorms likely after midnight. Lows in the lower 70s. Chance of rain 60%. Heat index values in the upper 90s early in the evening. Independence Day, mostly sunny. Highs in the upper 80s. Saturday night, mostly clear in the evening, then becoming mostly cloudy. A chance of showers and thunderstorms. Lows in the upper 60s. Chance of rain 50%. Sunday, mostly sunny. Highs in the mid 80s. Sunday night, mostly clear in the evening, then becoming partly cloudy. Lows in the mid 60s. Monday, mostly sunny. Highs in the upper 80s. Monday night, mostly clear in the evening, then becoming partly cloudy. Lows in the mid-60s. Tuesday, mostly sunny. Highs in the upper 80s. At 8 p.m., in Sioux City, the temperature was 89, and the dew point 71. The relative humidity was 55%. Wind was south at 3 miles an hour. The pressure was 29.79 inches and falling. Elsewhere in northwest Iowa, Morris was mostly sunny and 84. Sheldon was partly cloudy, and 84. Cherokee was partly cloudy, and 86. Spencer was partly cloudy, and 84. Storm Lake was partly cloudy, and 82. Other conditions across the northern plains, farther east in Iowa, skies ranged from clear to partly cloudy, and temperatures were between 87 and 90 degrees. In eastern Nebraska, skies ranged from mostly sunny to partly sunny, and temperatures were between 85 and 89 degrees. In eastern South Dakota, skies ranged from sunny to mostly sunny, and temperatures were between 84 and 89 degrees. And in southern Minnesota, at Marshall, it was clear, with a temperature of 82. It was partly cloudy, with a temperature of 80 at Worthington, and 83 at Rochester. It was mostly cloudy, with a temperature of 83 at Mankato, and 86 at Minneapolis. Once again, at 8 p.m. Sioux City had a temperature of 89. The current time is 8:51 p.m. Central Daylight Time. Operating on a frequency of 162.475 MHz, this is NOAA Weather Radio Station WXL62, broadcasting from a transmitter near Lawton, Iowa. Our program originates from the National Weather Service in Sioux Falls and serves Sioux City and the surrounding Siouxland area. This hazardous weather outlook is for northwest Iowa, west central Iowa, southwest Minnesota, northeast Nebraska, central South Dakota, east central South Dakota, south central South Dakota, and southeast South Dakota. For tonight, a cluster of storms will develop in Nebraska later this evening and move north into the area, reaching northeast Nebraska, northwest Iowa, and the Missouri River around midnight to 1 a.m. Southeast South Dakota and southwest Minnesota will see the better chances from about 2 a.m. to 6 a.m. Wind gusts around 70 miles an hour are possible, as well as hail to the size of golf balls. The stronger storms should diminish between 4 to 6 a.m. and lift northeast. For Wednesday through Monday, severe thunderstorm chances continue Wednesday late afternoon through late evening, but will depend on how long showers hang around during the day. Storm chances continue nearly every night for the rest of the week. Uncertainty is high, as each night's storms will depend on how the previous day's storms evolve. Spotter activation will likely be needed. Your National Weather Service forecast for Siouxland.
tonight, mostly cloudy. A chance of showers.

and thunderstorms after midnight. Lows in the lower 70s. South winds 5 to 10 miles an hour.

Wednesday night, mostly cloudy with a chance of showers and thunderstorms. Humid with lows in the upper 60s. Southwest winds 10 to 15 miles an hour with gusts up to 25 miles an hour, becoming south around 5 miles an hour after midnight. Chance of rain 50%. Heat index values in the upper 90s early in the evening. Thursday, partly sunny. A chance of showers and thunderstorms, mainly in the morning. Humid with highs in the upper 80s. South winds 5 to 10 miles an hour. Chance of rain 50%. Thursday night, showers and thunderstorms likely. Humid with lows in the lower 70s. South winds 10 to 15 miles an hour with gusts up to 25 miles an hour. Chance of rain 70%. Friday, mostly sunny. A slight chance of showers and thunderstorms in the morning. Highs in the lower 90s. Chance of rain 20%. Heat index values up to 100 in the afternoon. Friday night, mostly clear with a chance of showers and thunderstorms in the evening, then partly cloudy with showers and thunderstorms likely after midnight. Lows in the lower 70s. Chance of rain 60%. Heat index values in the upper 90s early in the evening. Independence Day, mostly sunny. Highs in the upper 80s. Saturday night, mostly clear in the evening, then becoming mostly cloudy. A chance of showers and thunderstorms. Lows in the upper 60s. Chance of rain 50%. Sunday, mostly sunny. Highs in the mid 80s. Sunday night, mostly clear in the evening, then becoming partly cloudy. Lows in the mid 60s. Monday, mostly sunny. Highs in the upper 80s. Monday night, mostly clear in the evening, then becoming partly cloudy. Lows in the mid-60s. Tuesday, mostly sunny. Highs in the upper 80s. At 8 p.m., in Sioux City, the temperature was 89, and the dew point 71. The relative humidity was 55%. Wind was south at 3 miles an hour. The pressure was 29.79 inches and falling. Elsewhere in northwest Iowa, Morris was mostly sunny and 84. Sheldon was partly cloudy, and 84. Cherokee was partly cloudy, and 86. Spencer was partly cloudy,

mostly cloudy, with a temperature of 83 at Mankato and 86 at Minneapolis. Once again, at 8 p.m. Sioux City had a temperature of 89. The current time is 8:57 p.m. Central Daylight Time. Operating on a frequency of 162.475 MHz, this is NOAA Weather Radio Station WXL62, broadcasting from a transmitter near Lawton, Iowa. Our program originates from the National Weather Service in Sioux Falls and serves Sioux City and the surrounding Siouxland area. This hazardous weather outlook is for northwest Iowa, west central Iowa, southwest Minnesota, northeast Nebraska, central South Dakota, east central South Dakota, south central South Dakota, and southeast South Dakota. For tonight, a cluster of storms will develop in Nebraska later this evening and lift north into the area, reaching northeast Nebraska, northwest Iowa, and the Missouri River around midnight to 1 a.m.

Southeast South Dakota and Southwest Minnesota will see the better chances from about 2 a.m. to 6 a.m. Wind gusts around 70 miles an hour are possible, as well as hail to the size of golf balls. The stronger storms should diminish between 4 to 6 a.m. and lift northeast. For Wednesday through Monday, severe thunderstorm chances continue Wednesday late afternoon through late evening, but will depend on how long showers hang around during the day. Storm chances continue nearly every night for the rest of the week. Uncertainty is high, as each night's storms will depend on how the previous day's storms evolve. Spotter activation will likely be needed. Your National Weather Service forecast for Siouxland. Tonight, mostly cloudy. A chance of showers and thunderstorms after midnight. Lows in the lower 70s. South winds 5 to 10 miles an hour. Chance of rain 50%. Wednesday, mostly sunny. A slight chance of showers and thunderstorms in the morning. Humid with highs in the lower 90s. South winds 10 to 15 miles an hour with gusts up to 30 miles an hour. Chance of rain 20%. Wednesday night, mostly cloudy with a chance of showers and thunderstorms. Humid with lows in the upper 60s. Southwest winds 10 to 15 miles an hour with gusts up to 25 miles an hour, becoming south around 5 miles an hour after midnight. Chance of rain 50%. Heat index values in the upper 90s early in the evening. Thursday, partly sunny. A chance of showers and thunderstorms, mainly in the morning. Humid with highs in the upper 80s. South winds 5 to 10 miles an hour. Chance of rain 50%. Thursday night, showers and thunderstorms likely. Humid with lows in the lower 70s. South winds 10 to 15 miles an hour with gusts up to 25 miles an hour. Chance of rain 70%. Friday, mostly sunny. A slight chance of showers and thunderstorms in the morning. Highs in the lower 90s. Chance of rain 20%. Heat index values up to 100 in the afternoon. Friday night, mostly clear with a chance of showers and thunderstorms in the evening, then partly cloudy with showers and thunderstorms likely after midnight. Lows in the lower 70s. Chance of rain 60%. Heat index values in the upper 90s early in the evening. Independence Day, mostly sunny. Highs in the upper 80s. Saturday night, mostly clear in the evening, then becoming mostly cloudy. A chance of showers and thunderstorms. Lows in the upper 60s. Chance of rain 50%. Sunday, mostly sunny. Highs in the mid 80s. Sunday night, mostly clear in the evening, then becoming partly cloudy. Lows in the mid 60s. Monday, mostly sunny. Highs in the upper 80s. Monday night, mostly clear in the evening, then becoming partly cloudy. Lows in the mid-60s. Tuesday, mostly sunny. Highs in the upper 80s. At 9 p.m., in Sioux City, the temperature was 84 and the dew point 74. The relative humidity was 71%. Wind was out at 6 miles an hour. The pressure was 29.79 inches and steady. Elsewhere in northwest Iowa, Morris was partly cloudy and 81. Sheldon was partly cloudy and 81. Cherokee was partly cloudy and 82. Spencer was partly cloudy and 81. Storm Lake was partly cloudy and 81. Other conditions across the northern plains, farther east in Iowa, skies ranged from clear to partly cloudy, and temperatures were between 84 and 86 degrees. In eastern Nebraska, skies ranged from partly cloudy to mostly cloudy, and temperatures were between 83 and 87 degrees. In eastern South Dakota, skies ranged from clear to partly cloudy, and temperatures were between 79 and 82 degrees. And in southern Minnesota, at Marshall, it was clear, with a temperature of 79. It was partly cloudy, with a temperature of 77 at Worthington and 81 at Rochester. It was mostly cloudy, with a temperature of 81 at Mankato and 84 at Minneapolis. Once again, at 9 p.m., Sioux City had a temperature of 84.
The current time is 9:03 p.m. Central Daylight Time. Operating on a frequency of 162.475 MHz, this is NOAA Weather Radio Station WXL62, broadcasting from a transmitter near Lawton, Iowa. Our program originates from the National Weather Service in Sioux Falls and serves Sioux City and the surrounding Siouxland area. This hazardous weather outlook is for Northwest Iowa, West Central Iowa, Southwest Minnesota, Northeast

a.m. Wind gusts around 70 miles an hour are possible, as well as hail to the size of golf balls. The stronger storms should diminish between 4 to 6 a.m. and lift northeast. For Wednesday through Monday, severe thunderstorm chances continue Wednesday late afternoon through late evening, but will depend on how long showers hang around during the day. Storm chances continue nearly every night for the rest of the week. Uncertainty is high, as each night's storms will depend on how the previous day's storms evolve. Spotter activation will likely be needed. Your National Weather Service forecast for Siouxland. Tonight, mostly cloudy. A chance of showers and thunderstorms after midnight. Lows in the lower 70s. South winds 5 to 10 miles an hour. Chance of rain 50%. Wednesday, mostly sunny. A slight chance of showers and thunderstorms in the morning. Humid with highs in the lower 90s. South winds 10 to 15 miles an hour with gusts up to 30 miles an hour. Chance of rain 20%. Wednesday night, mostly cloudy with a chance of showers and thunderstorms. Humid with lows in the upper 60s. Southwest winds 10 to 15 miles an hour with gusts up to 25 miles an hour, becoming south around 5 miles an hour after midnight. Chance of rain 50%. Heat index values in the upper 90s early in the evening. Thursday, partly sunny. A chance of showers and thunderstorms, mainly in the morning. Humid with highs in the upper 80s. South winds 5 to 10 miles an hour. Chance of rain 50%. Thursday night, showers and thunderstorms likely. Humid with lows in the lower 70s. South winds 10 to 15 miles an hour with gusts up to 25 miles an hour. Chance of rain 70%. Friday, mostly sunny. A slight chance of showers and thunderstorms in the morning. Highs in the lower 90s. Chance of rain 20%. Heat index values up to 100 in the afternoon. Friday night, mostly clear with a chance of showers and thunderstorms in the evening, then partly cloudy with showers and thunderstorms likely after midnight. Lows in the lower 70s. Chance of rain 60%. Heat index values in the upper 90s early in the evening. Independence Day, mostly sunny. Highs in the upper 80s. Saturday night, mostly clear in the evening, then becoming mostly cloudy. A chance of showers and thunderstorms. Lows in the upper 60s. Chance of rain 50%. Sunday, mostly sunny. Highs in the mid 80s. Sunday night, mostly clear in the evening, then becoming partly cloudy. Lows in the mid 60s. Monday, mostly sunny. Highs in the upper 80s. Monday night, mostly clear in the evening, then becoming partly cloudy. Lows in the mid-60s. Tuesday, mostly sunny. Highs in the upper 80s. At 9 p.m., in Sioux City, the temperature was 84 and the dew point 74. The relative humidity was 71%. Wind was out at 6 miles an hour. The pressure was 29.79 inches and steady. Elsewhere in northwest Iowa, Morris was partly cloudy and 81. Sheldon was partly cloudy and 81. Cherokee was partly cloudy and 82. Spencer was partly cloudy and 81. Storm Lake was partly cloudy and 81. Other conditions across the northern plains, farther east in Iowa, skies ranged from clear to partly cloudy, and temperatures were between 84 and 86 degrees. In eastern Nebraska, skies ranged from partly cloudy to mostly cloudy, and temperatures were between 83 and 87 degrees. In eastern South Dakota, skies ranged from clear to partly cloudy, and temperatures were between 79 and 82 degrees. And in southern Minnesota, at Marshall, it was clear, with a temperature of 79. It was partly cloudy, with a temperature of 77 at Worthington and 81 at Rochester. It was mostly cloudy, with a temperature of 81 at Mankato and 84 at Minneapolis. Once again, at 9 p.m. Sioux City had a temperature of 84. The current time is 9:09 p.m. Central Daylight Time.
operating on a frequency of 162.475 megahertz. 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Our program originates from the National Weather Service in Sioux Falls and serves Sioux City and the surrounding Siouxland area. This hazardous weather outlook is for northwest Iowa, west central Iowa, southwest Minnesota, northeast Nebraska, central South Dakota, east central South Dakota, south central South Dakota, and southeast South Dakota. For tonight, a cluster of storms will develop in Nebraska later this evening and move north into the area, reaching northeast Nebraska, northwest Iowa, and the Missouri River around midnight to 1 a.m. Southeast South Dakota and southwest Minnesota will see the better chances from about 2 a.m. to 6 a.m. Wind gusts around 70 miles an hour are possible, as well as hail to the size of golf balls. The stronger storms should diminish between 4 to 6 a.m. and lift northeast. For Wednesday through Monday, severe thunderstorm chances continue Wednesday late afternoon through late evening, but will depend on how long showers hang around during the day. Storm chances continue nearly every night for the rest of the week. Uncertainty is high, as each night's storms will depend on how the previous day's storms evolve. Spotter activation will likely be needed. Your National Weather Service forecast for Siouxland. Tonight, mostly cloudy. A chance of showers and thunderstorms after midnight. Lows in the lower 70s. South winds 5 to 10 miles an hour. Chance of rain 50%. Wednesday, mostly sunny. A slight chance of showers and thunderstorms in the morning. Humid with highs in the lower 90s. South winds 10 to 15 miles an hour with gusts up to 30 miles an hour. Chance of rain 20%. Wednesday night, mostly cloudy with a chance of showers and thunderstorms. Humid with lows in the upper 60s. Southwest winds 10 to 15 miles an hour with gusts up to 25 miles an hour, becoming south around 5 miles an hour after midnight. Chance of rain 50%. Heat index values in the upper 90s early in the evening. Thursday, partly sunny. A chance of showers and thunderstorms, mainly in the morning. Humid with highs in the upper 80s. South winds 5 to 10 miles an hour. Chance of rain 50%. Thursday night, showers and thunderstorms likely. Humid with lows in the lower 70s. South winds 10 to 15 miles an hour with gusts up to 25 miles an hour. Chance of rain 70%. Friday, mostly sunny. A slight chance of showers and thunderstorms in the morning. Highs in the lower 90s. Chance of rain 20%. Heat index values up to 100 in the afternoon. Friday night, mostly clear with a chance of showers and thunderstorms in the evening, then partly cloudy with showers and thunderstorms likely after midnight. Lows in the lower 70s. Chance of rain 60%. Heat index values in the upper 90s early in the evening. Independence Day, mostly sunny. Highs in the upper 80s. Saturday night, mostly clear in the evening, then becoming mostly cloudy. A chance of showers and thunderstorms. Lows in the upper 60s. Chance of rain 50%. Sunday, mostly sunny. Highs in the mid 80s. Sunday night, mostly clear in the evening, then becoming partly cloudy. Lows in the mid 60s. Monday, mostly sunny. Highs in the upper 80s. Monday night, mostly

becoming partly cloudy. Lows in the mid-60s. Tuesday, mostly sunny. Highs in the upper 80s. At 9 p.m. in Sioux City, the temperature was 84 and the dew point 74. The relative humidity was 71%. Wind was out at 6 miles an hour. The pressure was 29.79 inches and steady. Elsewhere in northwest Iowa, Morris was partly cloudy and 81. Sheldon was partly cloudy and 81. Cherokee was partly cloudy and 82. Spencer was partly cloudy and 81. Storm Lake was partly cloudy and 81.

32 degrees. And in southern Minnesota, it was clear, with a temperature of 79 at Marshall and 81 at Rochester. At Worthington, it was partly cloudy, with a temperature of 77. It was mostly cloudy, with a temperature of 81 at Mankato and 84 at Minneapolis. Once again, at 9 p.m. Sioux City had a temperature of 84. The current time is 9:14 p.m. Central Daylight Time. Operating on a frequency of 162.475 MHz, this is NOAA Weather Radio Station WXL62, broadcasting from a transmitter near Lawton, Iowa. Our program originates from the National Weather Service in Sioux Falls and serves Sioux City and the surrounding Siouxland area. This hazardous weather outlook is for northwest Iowa, west central Iowa, southwest Minnesota, northeast Nebraska, central South Dakota, east central South Dakota, south central South Dakota, and southeast South Dakota. For tonight, a cluster of storms will develop in Nebraska later this evening and lift north into the area, reaching northeast Nebraska, northwest Iowa, and the Missouri River around midnight to 1 a.m. Southeast South Dakota and southwest Minnesota will see the better chances from about 2 a.m. to 6 a.m. Wind gusts around 70 miles an hour are possible, as well as hail to the size of golf balls. The stronger storms should diminish between 4 to 6 a.m. and lift northeast. For Wednesday through Monday, severe thunderstorm chances continue Wednesday late afternoon through late evening, but will depend on how long showers hang around during the day. Storm chances continue nearly every night for the rest of the week. Uncertainty is high, as each night's storms will depend on how the previous day's storms evolve. Spotter activation will likely be needed. Your National Weather Service forecast for Siouxland. Tonight, mostly cloudy. A chance of showers and thunderstorms after midnight. Lows in the lower 70s. South winds 5 to 10 miles an hour. Chance of rain 50%. Wednesday, mostly sunny. A slight chance of showers and thunderstorms in the morning. Humid with highs in the lower 90s. South winds 10 to 15 miles an hour with gusts up to 30 miles an hour. Chance of rain 20%. Wednesday night, mostly cloudy with a chance of showers and thunderstorms. Humid with lows in the upper 60s. Southwest winds 10 to 15 miles an hour with gusts up to 25 miles an hour, coming south around 5 miles an hour after midnight. Chance of rain 50%. Heat index values in the upper 90s early in the evening.

highs in the upper 80s. Monday night, mostly clear in the evening, then becoming partly cloudy. Lows in the mid-60s. Tuesday, mostly sunny. Highs in the upper 80s. At 9 p.m., in Sioux City, the temperature was 84, and the dew point 74. The relative humidity was 71%. Wind was out at 6 miles an hour. The pressure was 29.79 inches and steady. Elsewhere in northwest Iowa, Morris was partly cloudy, and 81. Sheldon was partly cloudy, and 81. Cherokee was partly cloudy, and 82. Spencer was partly cloudy, and 81. Storm Lake was partly cloudy, and 81. Other conditions across the northern plains, farther east in Iowa, skies ranged from clear to partly cloudy, and temperatures were between 84 and 86 degrees. In eastern Nebraska, skies ranged from partly cloudy to mostly cloudy, and temperatures were between 83 and 87 degrees. In eastern South Dakota, skies ranged from clear to partly cloudy, and temperatures were between 79 and 82 degrees. And in southern Minnesota, it was clear, with a temperature of 79 at Marshall and 81 at Rochester. At Worthington, it was partly cloudy, with a temperature of 77. It was mostly cloudy, with a temperature of 81 at Mankato and 84 at Minneapolis. Once again, at 9 p.m. Sioux City had a temperature of 84. The current time is 9:20 p.m. Central Daylight Time. Operating on a frequency of 162.475 MHz, this is NOAA Weather Radio Station WXL62, broadcasting from a transmitter near Lawton, Iowa. Our program originates from the National Weather Service in Sioux Falls and serves Sioux City and the surrounding Siouxland area. This hazardous weather outlook is for northwest Iowa, west central Iowa, southwest Minnesota, northeast Nebraska, central South Dakota, east central South Dakota, south central South Dakota, and southeast South Dakota. For tonight, a cluster of storms will develop in Nebraska later this evening in the north into the area, reaching northeast Nebraska, northwest Iowa, and the Missouri River around midnight to 1 a.m. Southeast South Dakota and southwest Minnesota will see the better chances from about 2 a.m. to 6 a.m. Wind gusts around 70 miles an hour are possible, as well as hail to the size of golf balls. The stronger storms should diminish between 4 to 6 a.m. and lift northeast. For Wednesday through Monday, severe thunderstorm chances continue Wednesday late afternoon through late evening, but will depend on how long showers hang around during the day. Storm chances continue nearly every night for the rest of the week. Uncertainty is high, as each night's storms will depend on how the previous day's storms evolve. Spotter activation will likely be needed. Your National Weather Service forecast for Siouxland. Tonight, mostly cloudy. A chance of showers and thunderstorms after midnight. Lows in the lower 70s. South winds 5 to 10 miles an hour. Chance of rain 50%. Wednesday, mostly sunny. A slight chance of showers and thunderstorms in the morning. Humid with highs in the lower 90s. South winds 10 to 15 miles an hour with gusts up to 30 miles an hour. Chance of rain 20%. Wednesday night, mostly cloudy with a chance of showers and thunderstorms. Humid with lows in the upper 60s. Southwest winds 10 to 15 miles an hour with gusts up to 25 miles an hour, becoming south around 5 miles an hour after midnight. Chance of rain 50%. Heat index values in the upper 90s early in the evening. Thursday, partly sunny. A chance of showers and thunderstorms, mainly in the morning. Humid with highs in the upper 80s. South winds 5 to 10 miles an hour. Chance of rain 50%. Thursday night, showers and thunderstorms likely. Humid with lows in the lower 70s. South winds 10 to 15 miles an hour with gusts up to 25 miles an hour. Chance of rain 70%. Friday, mostly sunny. A slight chance of showers and thunderstorms in the morning. Highs in the lower 90s. Chance of rain 20%. Heat index values up to 100 in the afternoon.

Friday night, mostly clear with a chance of showers and thunderstorms in the evening, then partly cloudy with showers and thunderstorms likely after midnight. Lows in the lower 70s. Chance of rain 60%. Heat index values in the upper 90s early in the evening. Independence Day, mostly sunny. Highs in the upper 80s. Saturday night, mostly clear in the evening, then becoming mostly cloudy. A chance of showers and thunderstorms. Lows in the upper 60s. Chance of rain 50%. Sunday, mostly sunny. Highs in the mid 80s. Sunday night, mostly clear in the evening, then becoming partly cloudy. Lows in the mid 60s. Monday, mostly sunny. Highs in the upper 80s. Monday night, mostly clear in the evening, then becoming partly cloudy. Lows in the mid-60s. Tuesday, mostly sunny. Highs in the upper 80s. At 9 p.m., in Sioux City, the temperature was 84 and the dew point 74. The relative humidity was 71%. Wind was south at 6 miles an hour. The pressure was 29.79 inches and steady. Elsewhere in northwest Iowa, Morris was partly cloudy and 81. Sheldon was partly cloudy and 81. Cherokee was partly cloudy and 82. Spencer was partly cloudy and 81. Storm Lake was partly cloudy and 81. Other conditions across the northern plains, farther east in Iowa, skies ranged from clear to partly cloudy, and temperatures were between 84 and 86 degrees. In eastern Nebraska, skies ranged from partly cloudy to mostly cloudy, and temperatures were between 83 and 87 degrees. In eastern South Dakota, skies ranged from clear to partly cloudy, and temperatures were between 79 and 82 degrees. And in southern Minnesota, it was clear, with a temperature of 79 at Marshall and 81 at Rochester. At Worthington, it was partly cloudy, with a temperature of 77. It was mostly cloudy, with a temperature of 81 at Mankato and 84 at Minneapolis. Once again, at 9 p.m. Sioux City had a temperature of 84. The current time is 9:26 p.m. Central Daylight Time. Operating on a frequency of 162.475 MHz, this is NOAA Weather Radio Station WXL62, broadcasting from a transmitter near Lawton, Iowa. Our program originates from the National Weather Service in Sioux Falls and serves Sioux City and the surrounding Siouxland area. This hazardous weather outlook is for northwest Iowa, west central Iowa, southwest Minnesota, northeast Nebraska, central South Dakota, east central South Dakota, south central South Dakota, and southeast South Dakota. For tonight, a cluster of storms will develop in Nebraska later this evening and lift north into the area, reaching northeast Nebraska, northwest Iowa, and the Missouri River around midnight to 1 a.m. Southeast South Dakota and southwest Minnesota will see the better chances from about 2 a.m. to 6 a.m. Wind gusts around 70 miles an hour are possible, as well as hail to the size of golf balls. The stronger storms should diminish between 4 to 6 a.m. and lift northeast. For Wednesday through Monday, severe thunderstorm chances continue Wednesday late afternoon through late evening, but will depend on how long showers hang around during the day. Storm chances continue nearly every night for the rest of the week. Uncertainty is high, as each night's storms will depend on how the previous day's storms evolve. Spotter activation will likely be needed. Your National Weather Service forecast for Siouxland. Tonight, mostly cloudy. A chance of showers and thunderstorms after midnight. Lows in the lower 70s. South winds 5 to 10 miles an hour. Chance of rain 50%. Wednesday, mostly sunny. A slight chance of showers and thunderstorms in the morning. Humid with highs in the lower 90s. South winds 10 to 15 miles an hour with gusts up to 30 miles an hour. Chance of rain 20%. Wednesday night, mostly cloudy with a chance of showers and thunderstorms. Humid with lows in the upper 60s. Southwest winds 10 to 15 miles an hour with gusts up to 25 miles an hour, becoming south around 5 miles an hour after midnight.

chance of rain 50%. Heat index values in the upper 90s early in the evening. Thursday, partly sunny. A chance of showers and thunderstorms, mainly in the morning. Humid with highs in the upper 80s. South winds 5 to 10 miles an hour. Chance of rain 50%. Thursday night, showers and thunderstorms likely. Humid with lows in the lower 70s. South winds 10 to 15 miles an hour with gusts up to 25 miles an hour. Chance of rain 70%. Friday, mostly sunny. A slight chance of showers and thunderstorms in the morning. Highs in the lower 90s. Chance of rain 20%. Heat index values up to 100 in the afternoon. Friday night, mostly clear with a chance of showers and thunderstorms in the evening, then partly cloudy with showers and thunderstorms likely after midnight. Lows in the lower 70s. Chance of rain 60%. Heat index values in the upper 90s early in the evening. Independence Day, mostly sunny. Highs in the upper 80s. Saturday night, mostly clear in the evening, then becoming mostly cloudy. A chance of showers and thunderstorms. Lows in the upper 60s. Chance of rain 50%. Sunday, mostly sunny. Highs in the mid 80s. Sunday night, mostly clear in the evening, then becoming partly cloudy. Lows in the mid 60s. Monday, mostly sunny. Highs in the upper 80s. Monday night, mostly clear in the evening, then becoming partly cloudy. Lows in the mid-60s. Tuesday, mostly sunny. Highs in the upper 80s. At 9 p.m., in Sioux City, the temperature was 84 and the dew point 74. The relative humidity was 71%. Wind was out at 6 miles an hour. The pressure was 29.79 inches and steady. Elsewhere in northwest Iowa, Morris was partly cloudy and 81. Sheldon was partly cloudy, and 81. Cherokee was partly cloudy, and 82. Spencer was partly cloudy, and 81. Storm Lake was partly cloudy, and 81. Other conditions across the northern plains, farther east in Iowa, skies ranged from clear to partly cloudy, and temperatures were between 84 and 86 degrees. In eastern Nebraska, skies ranged from partly cloudy to mostly cloudy, and temperatures were between 83 and 87 degrees. In eastern South Dakota, skies ranged from clear to partly cloudy, and temperatures were between 79 and 82 degrees. And in southern Minnesota, it was clear, with a temperature of 79 at Marshall and 81 at Rochester. At Worthington, it was partly cloudy, with a temperature of 77. It was mostly cloudy, with a temperature of 81 at Mankato and 84 at Minneapolis. Once again, at 9 p.m. Sioux City had a temperature of 84. The current time is 9:32 p.m. Central Daylight Time. Operating on a frequency of 162.475 MHz, this is NOAA Weather Radio Station WXL62, broadcasting from a transmitter near Lawton, Iowa. Our program originates from the National Weather Service in Sioux Falls and serves Sioux City and the surrounding Siouxland area. This hazardous weather outlook is for northwest Iowa, west central Iowa, southwest Minnesota, northeast Nebraska, central South Dakota, east central South Dakota, south central. Weather outlook is for northwest Iowa, west central Iowa, southwest Minnesota, northeast Nebraska, central South Dakota, east central South Dakota, south central South Dakota, and southeast South Dakota. For tonight, a cluster of storms will develop in Nebraska later this evening and move north into the area, reaching northeast Nebraska, northwest Iowa, and the Missouri River around midnight to 1 a.m. Southeast South Dakota and southwest Minnesota will see the better chances from about 2 a.m. to 6 a.m. Wind gusts around 70 miles an hour are possible, as well as hail to the size of golf balls. The stronger storms should diminish between 4 to 6 a.m. and lift northeast. For Wednesday through Monday, severe thunderstorm chances continue Wednesday late afternoon through late evening, but will depend on how long showers hang around during the day. Storm chances continue nearly every night for the rest of the week.

Uncertainty is high as each night's storms will depend on how the previous day's storms evolve. Spotter activation will likely be needed. Your National Weather Service forecast for Siouxland. Tonight, mostly cloudy. A chance of showers and thunderstorms after midnight. Lows in the lower 70s. South winds 5 to 10 miles an hour. Chance of rain 50%. Wednesday, mostly sunny. A slight chance of showers and thunderstorms in the morning. Humid with highs in the lower 90s. South winds 10 to 15 miles an hour with gusts up to 30 miles an hour. Chance of rain 20%. Wednesday night, mostly cloudy with a chance of showers and thunderstorms. Humid with lows in the upper 60s. Southwest winds 10 to 15 miles an hour with gusts up to 25 miles an hour. Becoming south around 5 miles an hour after midnight. Chance of rain 50%. Heat index values in the upper 90s early in the evening. Thursday, partly sunny. A chance of showers and thunderstorms, mainly in the morning. Humid with highs in the upper 80s. South winds 5 to 10 miles an hour. Chance of rain 50%. Thursday night, showers and thunderstorms likely. Humid with lows in the lower 70s. South winds 10 to 15 miles an hour with gusts up to 25 miles an hour. Chance of rain 70%. Friday, mostly sunny. A slight chance of showers and thunderstorms in the morning. Highs in the lower 90s. Chance of rain 20%. Heat index values up to 100 in the afternoon. Friday night, mostly clear with a chance of showers and thunderstorms in the evening, then partly cloudy with showers and thunderstorms likely after midnight. Lows in the lower 70s. Chance of rain 60%. Heat index values in the upper 90s early in the evening. Independence Day, mostly sunny. Highs in the upper 80s. Saturday night, mostly clear in the evening, then becoming mostly cloudy. A chance of showers and thunderstorms. Lows in the upper 60s. Chance of rain 50%. Sunday, mostly sunny. Highs in the mid 80s. Sunday night, mostly clear in the evening, then becoming partly cloudy. Lows in the mid 60s. Monday, mostly sunny. Highs in the upper 80s. Monday night, mostly clear in the evening, then becoming partly cloudy. Lows in the mid-60s. Tuesday, mostly sunny. Highs in the upper 80s. At 9 p.m., in Sioux City, the temperature was 84 and the dew point 74. The relative humidity was 71%. Wind was south at 6 miles an hour. The pressure was 29.79 inches and steady. Elsewhere in northwest Iowa, Morris was partly cloudy and 81. Sheldon was partly cloudy and 81. Cherokee was partly cloudy and 82. Spencer was partly cloudy and 81. Storm Lake was partly cloudy and 81. Other conditions across the northern plains, farther east in Iowa, skies ranged from clear to partly cloudy, and temperatures were between 84 and 86 degrees. In eastern Nebraska, skies ranged from partly cloudy to mostly cloudy, and temperatures were between 83 and 87 degrees. In eastern South Dakota, skies ranged from clear to partly cloudy, and temperatures were between 79 and 82 degrees. And in southern Minnesota, it was clear, with a temperature of 79 at Marshall and 81 at Rochester. In Worthington, it was partly cloudy, with a temperature of 77. It was mostly cloudy, with a temperature of 81 at Mankato and 84 at Minneapolis. Once again, at 9 p.m. Sioux City had a temperature of 84. The current time is 9:38 p.m. Central Daylight Time. Operating on a frequency of 162.475 MHz, this is NOAA Weather Radio Station WXL62, broadcasting from a transmitter near Lawton, Iowa. Our program originates from the National Weather Service in Sioux Falls and serves Sioux City and the surrounding Siouxland area. This hazardous weather outlook is for northwest Iowa, west central Iowa, southwest Minnesota, northeast Nebraska, central South Dakota.
Dakota, East Central South Dakota, South Central South Dakota, and Southeast South Dakota. For tonight, a cluster of storms will develop in Nebraska later this evening and lift north into the area, reaching northeast Nebraska, northwest Iowa, and the Missouri River around midnight to 1 a.m. Southeast South Dakota and southwest Minnesota will see the better chances from about 2 a.m. to 6 a.m. Wind gusts around 70 miles an hour are possible, as well as hail to the size of golf balls. The stronger storms should diminish between 4 to 6 a.m. and lift northeast. For Wednesday through Monday, severe thunderstorm chances continue Wednesday late afternoon through late evening, but will depend on how long showers hang around during the day. Storm chances continue nearly every night for the rest of the week. Uncertainty is high, as each night's storms will depend on how the previous day's storms evolve. Spotter activation will likely be needed. Your National Weather Service forecast for Siouxland. Tonight, mostly cloudy. A chance of showers and thunderstorms after midnight. Lows in the lower 70s. South winds 5 to 10 miles an hour. Chance of rain 50%. Wednesday, mostly sunny. A slight chance of showers and thunderstorms in the morning. Humid with highs in the lower 90s. South winds 10 to 15 miles an hour with gusts up to 30 miles an hour. Chance of rain 20%. Wednesday night, mostly cloudy with a chance of showers and thunderstorms. Humid with lows in the upper 60s. Southwest winds 10 to 15 miles an hour with gusts up to 25 miles an hour, becoming south around 5 miles an hour after midnight. Chance of rain 50%. Heat index values in the upper 90s early in the evening. Thursday, partly sunny. A chance of showers and thunderstorms, mainly in the morning. Humid with highs in the upper 80s. South winds 5 to 10 miles an hour. Chance of rain 50%. Thursday night, showers and thunderstorms likely. Humid with lows in the lower 70s. South winds 10 to 15 miles an hour with gusts up to 25 miles an hour. Chance of rain 70%. Friday, mostly sunny. A slight chance of showers and thunderstorms in the morning. Highs in the lower 90s. Chance of rain 20%. Heat index values up to 100 in the afternoon. Friday night, mostly clear with a chance of showers and thunderstorms in the evening, then partly cloudy with showers and thunderstorms likely after midnight. Lows in the lower 70s. Chance of rain 60%. Heat index values in the upper 90s early in the evening. Independence Day, mostly sunny. Highs in the upper 80s. Saturday night, mostly clear in the evening, then becoming mostly cloudy. A chance of showers and thunderstorms. Lows in the upper 60s. Chance of rain 50%. Sunday, mostly sunny. Highs in the mid 80s. Sunday night, mostly clear in the evening, then becoming partly cloudy. Lows in the mid 60s. Monday, mostly sunny. Highs in the upper 80s. Monday night, mostly clear in the evening, then becoming partly cloudy. Lows in the mid-60s. Tuesday, mostly sunny. Highs in the upper 80s. 9 p.m. in Sioux City.

Arizona and surrounding locations west of tonight, mostly cloudy. A chance of showers and thunderstorms after midnight. Lows in the lower 70s. South winds 5 to 10 miles an hour.

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Our program originates from the National Weather Service in Sioux Falls and serves Sioux City and the surrounding Siouxland area. This hazardous weather outlook is for northwest Iowa, west central Iowa, southwest Minnesota, northeast Nebraska, central South Dakota, east central South Dakota, south central South Dakota, and southeast South Dakota. For tonight, a cluster of storms will develop in Nebraska later this evening and move north into the area, reaching northeast Nebraska, northwest Iowa, and the Missouri River around midnight to 1 a.m. Southeast South Dakota and southwest Minnesota will see the better chances from about 2 a.m. to 6 a.m. Wind gusts around 70 miles an hour are possible, as well as hail to the size of golf balls. The stronger storms should diminish between 4 to 6 a.m. and lift northeast. For Wednesday through Monday, severe thunderstorm chances continue Wednesday late afternoon through late evening, but will depend on how long showers hang around during the day. Storm chances continue nearly every night for the rest of the week. Uncertainty is high, as each night's storms will depend on how the previous day's storms evolve. Spotter activation will likely be needed. Your National Weather Service forecast for Siouxland. Tonight, mostly cloudy. A chance of showers and thunderstorms after midnight. Lows in the lower 70s. South winds 5 to 10 miles an hour. Chance of rain 50%. Wednesday, mostly sunny. A slight chance of showers and thunderstorms in the morning. Humid with highs in the lower 90s. South winds 10 to 15 miles an hour with gusts up to 30 miles an hour. Chance of rain 20%. Wednesday night, mostly cloudy with a chance of showers and thunderstorms. Humid with lows in the upper 60s. Southwest winds 10 to 15 miles an hour with gusts up to 25 miles an hour, becoming south around 5 miles an hour after midnight. Chance of rain 50%. Heat index values in the upper 90s early in the evening. Thursday, partly sunny. A chance of showers and thunderstorms, mainly in the morning. Humid with highs in the upper 80s. South winds 5 to 10 miles an hour. Chance of rain 50%. Thursday night, showers and thunderstorms likely. Humid with lows in the lower 70s. South winds 10 to 15 miles an hour with gusts up to 25 miles an hour. Chance of rain 70%. Friday, mostly sunny. A slight chance of showers and thunderstorms in the morning. Highs in the lower 90s. Chance of rain 20%. Heat index values up to 100 in the afternoon. Friday night, mostly clear with a chance of showers and thunderstorms in the evening, then partly cloudy with showers and thunderstorms likely after midnight. Lows in the lower 70s. Chance of rain 60%. Heat index values in the upper 90s early in the evening. Independence Day, mostly sunny. Highs in the upper 80s. Saturday night, mostly clear in the evening, then becoming mostly cloudy. A chance of showers and thunderstorms. Lows in the upper 60s. Chance of rain 50%. Sunday, mostly sunny. Highs in the mid 80s. Sunday night, mostly clear in the evening, then becoming partly cloudy. Lows in the mid 60s. Monday, mostly sunny. Highs in the upper 80s. Monday night, mostly clear in the evening, then becoming partly cloudy. Lows in the mid-60s. Tuesday, mostly sunny. Highs in the upper 80s. At 9 p.m., in Sioux City, the temperature was 84 and the dew point 74. The relative humidity was 71%. Wind was south at 6 miles an hour. The pressure was 29.79 inches and steady. Elsewhere in northwest Iowa, Mars was partly cloudy and 81. Sheldon was partly cloudy and 81. Cherokee was partly cloudy and 82. Spencer was partly cloudy and 81. Storm Lake was partly cloudy and 81.
Other conditions across the northern plains, farther east in Iowa, skies ranged from clear to partly cloudy, and temperatures were between 84 and 86 degrees. In eastern Nebraska, skies ranged from partly cloudy to mostly cloudy, and temperatures were between 83 and 87 degrees. In eastern South Dakota, skies ranged from clear to partly cloudy, and temperatures were between 79 and 82 degrees. And in southern Minnesota, it was clear, with a temperature of 79 at Marshall and 81 at Rochester. At Worthington, it was partly cloudy, with a temperature of 77. It was mostly cloudy, with a temperature of 81 at Mankato and 84 at Minneapolis. Once again, at 9 p.m. Sioux City had a temperature of 84. The current time is 9:50 p.m. Central Daylight Time. Operating on a frequency of 162.475 MHz, this is NOAA Weather Radio Station WXL62, broadcasting from a transmitter near Lawton, Iowa. Our program originates from the National Weather Service in Sioux Falls and serves Sioux City and the surrounding Siouxland area. This hazardous weather outlook is for northwest Iowa, west central Iowa, southwest Minnesota, northeast Nebraska, central South Dakota, east central South Dakota, south central South Dakota, and southeast South Dakota. For tonight, a cluster of storms will develop in Nebraska later this evening and lift north into the area, reaching northeast Nebraska, northwest Iowa, and the Missouri River around midnight to 1 a.m. Southeast South Dakota and southwest Minnesota will see the better chances from about 2 a.m. to 6 a.m. Wind gusts around 70 miles an hour are possible, as well as hail to the size of golf balls. The stronger storms should diminish between 4 to 6 a.m. and lift northeast. For Wednesday through Monday, severe thunderstorm chances continue Wednesday late afternoon through late evening, but will depend on how long showers hang around during the day. Storm chances continue nearly every night for the rest of the week. Uncertainty is high, as each night's storms will depend on how the previous day's storms evolve. Spotter activation will likely be needed. Your National Weather Service forecast for Siouxland. Tonight, mostly cloudy. A chance of showers and thunderstorms after midnight. Lows in the lower 70s. South winds 5 to 10 miles an hour. Chance of rain 50%. Wednesday, mostly sunny. A slight chance of showers and thunderstorms in the morning. Humid with highs in the lower 90s. South winds 10 to 15 miles an hour with gusts up to 30 miles an hour. Chance of rain 20%. Wednesday night, mostly cloudy with a chance of showers and thunderstorms. Humid with lows in the upper 60s. Southwest winds 10 to 15 miles an hour with gusts up to 25 miles an hour, becoming south around 5 miles an hour after midnight. Chance of rain 50%. Heat index values in the upper 90s early in the evening. Thursday, partly sunny. A chance of showers and thunderstorms, mainly in the morning. Humid with highs in the upper 80s. South winds 5 to 10 miles an hour. Chance of rain 50%. Thursday night, showers and thunderstorms likely. Humid with lows in the lower 70s. South winds 10 to 15 miles an hour with gusts up to 25 miles an hour. Chance of rain 70%. Friday, mostly sunny. A slight chance of showers and thunderstorms in the morning. Highs in the lower 90s. Chance of rain 20%. Heat index values up to 100 in the afternoon. Friday night, mostly clear with a chance of showers and thunderstorms in the evening, then partly cloudy with showers and thunderstorms likely after midnight. Lows in the lower 70s. Chance of rain 60%. Heat index values in the upper 90s early in the evening. Independence Day, mostly sunny. Highs in the upper 80s. Saturday night, mostly clear in the evening, then becoming mostly cloudy. A chance of showers and thunderstorms. Lows in the upper 60s. Chance of rain 50%.

Sunday, mostly sunny. Highs in the mid-80s. Sunday night, mostly clear in the evening, then becoming partly cloudy. Lows in the mid-60s. Monday, mostly sunny. Highs in the upper 80s. Monday night, mostly clear in the evening, then becoming partly cloudy. Lows in the mid-60s. Tuesday, mostly sunny. Highs in the upper 80s. At 9 p.m., in Sioux City, the temperature was 84 and the dew point 74. The relative humidity was 71%. Wind was out at 6 miles an hour. The pressure was 29.79 inches and steady. Elsewhere in northwest Iowa, Morris was partly cloudy and 81. Sheldon was partly cloudy and 81. Cherokee was partly cloudy and 82. Spencer was partly cloudy and 81. Storm Lake was partly cloudy and 81. Other conditions across the northern plains, farther east in Iowa, skies ranged from clear to partly cloudy, and temperatures were between 84 and 86 degrees. In eastern Nebraska, skies ranged from partly cloudy to mostly cloudy, and temperatures were between 83 and 87 degrees. In eastern South Dakota, skies ranged from clear to partly cloudy, and temperatures were between 79 and 82 degrees. And in southern Minnesota, it was clear, with a temperature of 79 at Marshall and 81 at Rochester. At Worthington, it was partly cloudy, with a temperature of 77. It was mostly cloudy, with a temperature of 81 at Mankato and 84 at Minneapolis. Once again, at 9 p.m. Sioux City had a temperature of 84. The current time is 9:55 p.m. Central Daylight Time. Operating on a frequency of 162.475 MHz, this is NOAA Weather Radio Station WXL62, broadcasting from a transmitter near Lawton, Iowa. Our program originates from the National Weather Service in Sioux Falls and serves Sioux City and the surrounding Siouxland area. This hazardous weather outlook is for northwest Iowa, west central Iowa, southwest Minnesota, northeast Nebraska, central South Dakota, east central South Dakota, south central South Dakota, and southeast South Dakota. For tonight, a cluster of storms will develop in Nebraska later this evening and move north into the area, reaching northeast Nebraska, northwest Iowa, and the Missouri River around midnight to 1 a.m. Southeast South Dakota and southwest Minnesota will see the better chances from about 2 a.m. to 6 a.m. Wind gusts around 70 miles an hour are possible, as well as hail to the size of golf balls. The stronger storms should diminish between 4 to 6 a.m. and lift northeast. For Wednesday through Monday, severe thunderstorm chances continue Wednesday late afternoon through late evening, but will depend on how long showers hang around during the day. Storm chances continue nearly every night for the rest of the week. Uncertainty is high, as each night's storms will depend on how the previous day's storms evolve. Spotter activation will likely be needed. Your National Weather Service forecast for Siouxland. Tonight, mostly cloudy. A chance of showers and thunderstorms after midnight. Lows in the lower 70s. South winds 5 to 10 miles an hour. Chance of rain 50%. Wednesday, mostly sunny. A slight chance of showers and thunderstorms in the morning. Humid with highs in the lower 90s. South winds 10 to 15 miles an hour with gusts up to 30 miles an hour. Chance of rain 20%. Wednesday night, mostly cloudy with a chance of showers and thunderstorms. Humid with lows in the upper 60s. Southwest winds 10 to 15 miles an hour with gusts up to 25 miles an hour, becoming south around 5 miles an hour after midnight. Chance of rain 50%. Heat index values in the upper 90s early in the evening. Thursday, partly sunny. A chance of showers and thunderstorms, mainly in the morning. Humidity highs in the upper 80s. South winds 5 to 10 miles an hour. Chance of rain 50%. Thursday night, showers and thunderstorms likely. Humid with lows in the lower 70s. South winds 10 to 15 miles an hour with gusts up to 25 miles an hour. Chance of rain 70%.

chance of showers and thunderstorms in the morning. Highs in the lower 90s. Chance of rain 20%. Heat index values up to 100 in the afternoon. Friday night, mostly clear with a chance of showers and thunderstorms in the evening, then partly cloudy with showers and thunderstorms likely after midnight. Lows in the lower 70s. Chance of rain 60%. Heat index values in the upper 90s early in the evening. Independence Day, mostly sunny. Highs in the upper 80s. Saturday night, mostly clear in the evening, then becoming mostly cloudy. A chance of showers and thunderstorms. Lows in the upper 60s. Chance of rain 50%. Sunday, mostly sunny. Highs in the mid 80s. Sunday night, mostly clear in the evening, then becoming partly cloudy. Lows in the mid 60s. Monday, mostly sunny. Highs in the upper 80s. Monday night, mostly clear in the evening, then becoming partly cloudy. Lows in the mid-60s. Tuesday, mostly sunny. Highs in the upper 80s. At 9 p.m., in Sioux City, the temperature was 84 and the dew point 74. The relative humidity was 71%. Wind was out at 6 miles an hour. The pressure was 29.79 inches and steady. Elsewhere in northwest Iowa, Morris was partly cloudy and 81. Sheldon was partly cloudy and 81. Cherokee was partly cloudy and 82. Spencer was partly cloudy and 81. Storm Lake was partly cloudy and 81. Other conditions across the northern plains, farther east in Iowa, skies ranged from clear to partly cloudy, and temperatures were between 84 and 86 degrees. In eastern Nebraska, skies ranged from partly cloudy to mostly cloudy, and temperatures were between 83 and 87 degrees. In eastern South Dakota, skies ranged from clear to partly cloudy, and temperatures were between 79 and 82 degrees. And in southern Minnesota, it was clear, with a temperature of 79 at Marshall and 81 at Rochester. At Worthington, it was partly cloudy, with a temperature of 77. It was mostly cloudy, with a temperature of 81 at Mankato and 84 at Minneapolis. Once again, at 9 p.m., Sioux City had a temperature of 84. At 10 p.m., in Sioux City, the temperature was 81 and the dew point 75. The relative humidity was 82%. Wind was out at 7 miles an hour. The pressure was 29.80 inches and rising. Elsewhere in northwest Iowa, Morris was partly cloudy and 77. Sheldon was partly cloudy and 77. Cherokee was clear and 81. Spencer was partly cloudy and 78. Storm Lake was partly cloudy and 77. Other conditions across the northern plains, farther east in Iowa, skies ranged from clear to partly cloudy, and temperatures were between 83 and 86 degrees. In eastern Nebraska, it was partly cloudy, and temperatures were between 81 and 84 degrees. In eastern South Dakota, skies ranged from clear to partly cloudy. It was 75 at Mitchell, 79 at Yankton, and 72 at Sioux Falls. And in southern Minnesota, it was clear, with a temperature of 72 at Marshall and 79 at Rochester. It was partly cloudy, with a temperature of 75 at Worthington and 80 at Mankato. At Minneapolis, it was mostly cloudy, with a temperature of 83. Once again, at 10 p.m., Sioux City had a temperature of 81. The current time is 10:03 p.m. Central Daylight Time. Operating on a frequency of 162.475 MHz, this is NOAA Weather Radio Station WXL62, broadcasting from a transmitter near Lawton, Iowa. Our program originates from the National Weather Service in Sioux Falls and serves Sioux City and the surrounding Siouxland area. This hazardous weather outlook is for northwest Iowa, west central Iowa, southwest Minnesota, northeast Nebraska, central South Dakota, east central South Dakota, south central South Dakota, and southeast South Dakota. For tonight,
A cluster of storms will develop in Nebraska later this evening and move north into the area, reaching northeast Nebraska, northwest Iowa, and the Missouri River around midnight to 1 a.m. Southeast South Dakota and southwest Minnesota will see the better chances from about 2 a.m. to 6 a.m. Wind gusts around 70 miles an hour are possible, as well as hail to the size of golf balls. The stronger storms should diminish between 4 to 6 a.m. and lift northeast. For Wednesday through Monday, severe thunderstorm chances continue Wednesday late afternoon through late evening, but will depend on how long showers hang around during the day. Storm chances continue nearly every night for the rest of the week. Uncertainty is high, as each night's storms will depend on how the previous day's storms evolve. Spotter activation will likely be needed. Your National Weather Service forecast for Siouxland. Tonight, mostly cloudy. A chance of showers and thunderstorms after midnight. Lows in the lower 70s. South winds 5 to 10 miles an hour. Chance of rain 50%. Wednesday, mostly sunny. A slight chance of showers and thunderstorms in the morning. Humid with highs in the lower 90s. South winds 10 to 15 miles an hour with gusts up to 30 miles an hour. Chance of rain 20%. Wednesday night, mostly cloudy with a chance of showers and thunderstorms. Humid with lows in the upper 60s. Southwest winds 10 to 15 miles an hour with gusts up to 25 miles an hour, becoming south around 5 miles an hour after midnight. Chance of rain 50%. Heat index values in the upper 90s early in the evening. Thursday, partly sunny. A chance of showers and thunderstorms, mainly in the morning. Humid with highs in the upper 80s. South winds 5 to 10 miles an hour. Chance of rain 50%. Thursday night, showers and thunderstorms likely. Humid with lows in the lower 70s. South winds 10 to 15 miles an hour with gusts up to 25 miles an hour. Chance of rain 70%. Friday, mostly sunny. A slight chance of showers and thunderstorms in the morning. Highs in the lower 90s. Chance of rain 20%. Heat index values up to 100 in the afternoon. Friday night, mostly clear with a chance of showers and thunderstorms in the evening, then partly cloudy with showers and thunderstorms likely after midnight. Lows in the lower 70s. Chance of rain 60%. Heat index values in the upper 90s early in the evening. Independence Day, mostly sunny. Highs in the upper 80s. Saturday night, mostly clear in the evening, then becoming mostly cloudy. A chance of showers and thunderstorms. Lows in the upper 60s. Chance of rain 50%. Sunday, mostly sunny. Highs in the mid 80s. Sunday night, mostly clear in the evening, then becoming partly cloudy. Lows in the mid 60s. Monday, mostly sunny. Highs in the upper 80s. Monday night, mostly clear in the evening, then becoming partly cloudy. Lows in the mid-60s. Tuesday, mostly sunny. Highs in the upper 80s. At 10 p.m., in Sioux City, the temperature was 81 and the dew point 75. The relative humidity was 82%. Wind was out at 7 miles an hour. The pressure was 29.80 inches and rising. Elsewhere in northwest Iowa, Morris was partly cloudy and 77. Sheldon was partly cloudy and 77. Cherokee was clear and 81. Spencer was partly cloudy and 78. Storm Lake was partly cloudy and 77. Other conditions across the northern plains, farther east in Iowa, skies ranged from clear to partly cloudy, and temperatures were between 83 and 86 degrees. In eastern Nebraska, it was partly cloudy, and temperatures were between 81 and 84 degrees. In eastern South Dakota, skies ranged from clear to partly cloudy. It was 75 at Mitchell, 79 at Yankton, and 72 at Sioux Falls. And in southern Minnesota, it was clear.

Corinthians, who was sitting at a temperature of 81. The story time is 10:09 p.m. Central Daylight Time. Operating on a frequency of 162.475 MHz. 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

storm can continue to run so late afternoon through late evening, but will depend on how long showers hang around during the day. Storm chances continue nearly every night for the rest of the week. Uncertainty is high as each night's storms will depend on how the previous day's storms evolve. Spotter activation will likely be needed. Your National Weather Service forecast for Sioux Land. Tonight, mostly cloudy. A chance of showers and thunderstorms after midnight. Lows in the lower 70s. South winds 5 to 10 miles an hour. Chance of rain 50%. Wednesday, mostly sunny. A slight chance of showers and thunderstorms in the morning. Humid with highs in the lower 90s. South winds 10 to 15 miles an hour with gusts up to 30 miles an hour. Chance of rain 20%. Wednesday night, mostly cloudy with a chance of showers and thunderstorms. Humid with lows in the upper 60s. Southwest winds 10 to 15 miles an hour with gusts up to 25 miles an hour, becoming south around 5 miles an hour after midnight. Chance of rain 50%. Heat index values in the upper 90s early in the evening. Thursday, partly sunny. A chance of showers and thunderstorms, mainly in the morning. Humid with highs in the upper 80s. South winds 5 to 10 miles an hour. Chance of rain 50%. Thursday night, showers and thunderstorms likely. Humid with lows in the lower 70s. South winds 10 to 15 miles an hour with gusts up to 25 miles an hour. Chance of rain 70%. Friday, mostly sunny. A slight chance of showers and thunderstorms in the morning. Highs in the lower 90s. Chance of rain 20%. Heat index values up to 100 in the afternoon. Friday night, mostly clear with a chance of showers and thunderstorms in the evening, then partly cloudy with showers and thunderstorms likely after midnight. Lows in the lower 70s. Chance of rain 60%. Heat index values in the upper 90s early in the evening. Independence Day, mostly sunny. Highs in the upper 80s. Saturday night, mostly clear in the evening, then becoming mostly cloudy. A chance of showers and thunderstorms. Lows in the upper 60s. Chance of rain 50%. Sunday, mostly sunny. Highs in the mid 80s. Sunday night, mostly clear in the evening, then becoming partly cloudy. Lows in the mid 60s. Monday, mostly sunny. Highs in the upper 80s. Monday night, mostly clear in the evening, then becoming partly cloudy. Lows in the mid-60s. Tuesday, mostly sunny. Highs in the upper 80s. At 10 p.m., in Sioux City, the temperature was 81 and the dew point 75. The relative humidity was 82%. Wind was south at 7 miles an hour. The pressure was 29.80 inches and rising. Elsewhere in northwest Iowa, Morris was partly cloudy and 77. Sheldon was partly cloudy and 77. Cherokee was clear and 81. Spencer was clear and 78. Storm Lake was clear and

other conditions across the northern plains, farther east in Iowa, temperatures were between 83 and 86 degrees. It was clear at Cedar Rapids and Waterloo. At Des Moines, it was mostly cloudy. In eastern Nebraska, it was partly cloudy, and temperatures were between 81 and 84 degrees. In eastern South Dakota, skies ranged from clear to partly cloudy. It was 75 at Mitchell, 79 at Yankton, and 72 at Sioux Falls. And in southern Minnesota, it was clear, with a temperature of 75 at Worthington and 72 at Marshall. It was partly cloudy, with a temperature of 80 at Mankato and 79 at Rochester. At Minneapolis, it was mostly cloudy, with a temperature of 83. Once again, at 10 p.m. Sioux City had a temperature of 81. The current time is 10:14 p.m. Central Daylight Time. Operating on a frequency of 162.475 MHz, this is NOAA Weather Radio Station WXL62, broadcasting from a transmitter near Lawton, Iowa. Our program originates from the National Weather Service in Sioux Falls and serves Sioux City and the surrounding Siouxland area. This hazardous weather outlook is for northwest Iowa, west central Iowa, southwest Minnesota, northeast Nebraska, central South Dakota, east central South Dakota, south central South Dakota, and southeast South Dakota. For tonight, a cluster of storms will develop in Nebraska later this evening and lift north into the area, reaching northeast Nebraska, northwest Iowa, and the Missouri River around midnight to 1 a.m. Southeast South Dakota and southwest Minnesota will see the better chances from about 2 a.m. to 6 a.m. Wind gusts around 70 miles an hour are possible, as well as hail to the size of golf balls. The stronger storms should diminish between 4 to 6 a.m. and lift northeast. For Wednesday through Monday, severe thunderstorm chances continue Wednesday late afternoon through late evening, but will depend on how long showers hang around during the day. Storm chances continue nearly every night for the rest of the week. Uncertainty is high, as each night's storms will depend on how the previous day's storms evolve. Spotter activation will likely be needed. Your National Weather Service forecast for Siouxland. Overnight, partly cloudy late this evening, then becoming mostly cloudy. A chance of showers and thunderstorms. Lows in the lower 70s. South winds 10 to 15 miles an hour. Chance of rain 50%. Wednesday, mostly sunny. A chance of showers and thunderstorms in the morning. Humid with highs in the lower 90s. South winds 10 to 15 miles an hour with gusts up to 30 miles an hour. Chance of rain 40%. Wednesday night, mostly cloudy with a chance of showers and thunderstorms. Humid with lows in the upper 60s. Southwest winds 10 to 15 miles an hour with gusts up to 25 miles an hour, becoming south around 5 miles an hour after midnight. Chance of rain 50%. Heat index values in the upper 90s early in the evening. Thursday, partly sunny. A chance of showers and thunderstorms, mainly in the morning. Humid with highs in the upper 80s. South winds 5 to 10 miles an hour. Chance of rain 50%. Thursday night, showers and thunderstorms likely. Humid with lows in the lower 70s. South winds 10 to 15 miles an hour with gusts up to 25 miles an hour. Chance of rain 70%. Friday, mostly sunny. A slight chance of showers and thunderstorms in the morning. Highs in the lower 90s. Chance of rain 20%. Heat index values up to 100 in the afternoon. Friday night, mostly clear with a chance of showers and thunderstorms in the evening, then partly cloudy with showers and thunderstorms likely after midnight. Lows in the lower 70s. Chance of rain 60%. Heat index values in the upper 90s early in the evening. Independence Day, mostly sunny. Highs in the upper 80s. Saturday night, mostly clear in the evening, then becoming mostly cloudy. A chance of showers and thunderstorms. Lows in the upper 60s. Chance of rain 50%. Sunday, mostly sunny. Highs in the mid 80s. Sunday night, mostly clear in the evening, then becoming partly cloudy.

and 81. Spencer was clear and 78. Storm Lake was clear and 77. Other conditions across the northern plains, farther east in Iowa, temperatures were between 83 and 86 degrees. It was clear at Cedar Rapids and Waterloo. At Des Moines, it was mostly cloudy. In eastern Nebraska, it was partly cloudy, and temperatures were between 81 and 84 degrees. In eastern South Dakota, skies ranged from clear to partly cloudy. It was 75 at Mitchell, 79 at Yankton, and 72 at Sioux Falls. And in southern Minnesota, it was clear, with a temperature of 75 at Worthington and 72 at Marshall. It was partly cloudy, with a temperature of 80 at Mankato and 79 at Rochester. At Minneapolis, it was mostly cloudy, with a temperature of 83. Once again, at 10 p.m. Sioux City had a temperature of 81. The current time is 10:20 p.m. Central Daylight Time. Operating on a frequency of 162.475 MHz, this is NOAA Weather Radio Station WXL62, broadcasting from a transmitter near Lawton, Iowa. Our program originates from the National Weather Service in Sioux Falls and serves Sioux City and the surrounding Sioux Land area. This hazardous weather outlook is for northwest Iowa, west central Iowa, southwest Minnesota, northeast Nebraska, central South Dakota, east central South Dakota, south central South Dakota, and southeast South Dakota. For tonight, a cluster of storms will develop in Nebraska later this evening and lift north into the area, reaching northeast Nebraska, northwest Iowa, and the Missouri River around midnight to 1 a.m. Southeast South Dakota and southwest Minnesota will see the better chances from about 2 a.m. to 6 a.m. Wind gusts around 70 miles an hour are possible, as well as hail to the size of golf balls. The stronger storms should diminish between 4 to 6 a.m. and lift northeast. For Wednesday through Monday, severe thunderstorm chances continue Wednesday late afternoon through late evening, but will depend on how long showers hang around during the day. Storm chances continue nearly every night for the rest of the week. Uncertainty is high, as each night's storms will depend on how the previous day's storms evolve. Spotter activation will likely be needed. Your National Weather Service forecast for Sioux Land. Overnight, partly cloudy late this evening, then becoming mostly cloudy. A chance of showers and thunderstorms. Lows in the lower 70s. South winds 10 to 15 miles an hour. Chance of rain 50%. Wednesday, mostly sunny. A chance of showers and thunderstorms in the morning. Humid with highs in the lower 90s. South winds 10 to 15 miles an hour with gusts up to 30 miles an hour. Chance of rain 40%. Wednesday night, mostly cloudy with a chance of showers and thunderstorms. Humid with lows in the upper 60s. Southwest winds 10 to 15 miles an hour with gusts up to 25 miles an hour, becoming south around 5 miles an hour after midnight. Chance of rain 50%. Heat index values in the upper 90s early in the evening. Thursday, partly sunny. A chance of showers and thunderstorms, mainly in the morning. Humid with highs in the upper 80s. South winds 5 to 10 miles an hour. Chance of rain 50%. Thursday night, showers and thunderstorms likely. Humid with lows in the lower 70s. South winds 10 to 15 miles an hour with gusts up to 25 miles an hour. Chance of rain 70%. Friday, mostly sunny. A slight chance of showers and thunderstorms in the morning. Highs in the lower 90s. Chance of rain 20%. Heat index values up to 100 in the afternoon. Friday night, mostly clear with a chance of showers and thunderstorms in the evening, then partly cloudy with showers and thunderstorms likely after midnight. Lows in the lower 70s. Chance of rain 60%. Heat index values in the upper 90s early in the evening. Independence Day, mostly sunny. Highs in the upper 80s. Saturday night, mostly clear in the evening, then becoming mostly cloudy. A chance of showers and thunderstorms. Lows in the upper 60s. Chance of rain 50%. Sunday, mostly sunny.

highs in the mid-80s. Sunday night, mostly clear in the evening, then becoming partly cloudy. Lows in the mid-60s. Monday, mostly sunny. Highs in the upper 80s. Monday night, mostly clear in the evening, then becoming partly cloudy. Lows in the mid-60s. Tuesday, mostly sunny. Highs in the upper 80s. At 10 p.m., in Sioux City, the temperature was 81 and the dew point 75. The relative humidity was 82%. Wind was south at 7 miles an hour. The pressure was 29.80 inches and rising. Elsewhere in northwest Iowa, Morris was partly cloudy and 77. Sheldon was partly cloudy and 77. Cherokee was clear and 81. Spencer was clear and 78. Storm Lake was clear and 77. Other conditions across the northern plains, farther east in Iowa, temperatures were between 83 and 86 degrees. It was clear at Cedar Rapids and Waterloo. At Des Moines, it was mostly cloudy. In eastern Nebraska, it was partly cloudy, and temperatures were between 81 and 84 degrees. In eastern South Dakota, skies ranged from clear to partly cloudy. It was 75 at Mitchell, 79 at Yankton, and 72 at Sioux Falls. And in southern Minnesota, it was clear, with a temperature of 75 at Worthington and 72 at Marshall. It was partly cloudy, with a temperature of 80 at Mankato and 79 at Rochester. At Minneapolis, it was mostly cloudy, with a temperature of 83. Once again, at 10 p.m. Sioux City had a temperature of 81. The current time is 10:26 p.m. Central Daylight Time. Operating on a frequency of 162.475 MHz, this is NOAA Weather Radio Station WXL62, broadcasting from a transmitter near Lawton, Iowa. Our program originates from the National Weather Service in Sioux Falls and serves Sioux City and the surrounding Siouxland area. This hazardous weather outlook is for northwest Iowa, west central Iowa, southwest Minnesota, northeast Nebraska, central South Dakota, east central South Dakota, south central South Dakota, and southeast South Dakota. For tonight, a cluster of storms will develop in Nebraska later this evening and lift north into the area, reaching northeast Nebraska, northwest Iowa, and the Missouri River around midnight to 1 a.m. Southeast South Dakota and southwest Minnesota will see the better chances from about 2 a.m. to 6 a.m. Wind gusts around 70 miles an hour are possible, as well as hail to the size of golf balls. The stronger storms should diminish between 4 to 6 a.m. and lift northeast. For Wednesday through Monday, severe thunderstorm chances continue Wednesday late afternoon through late evening, but will depend on how long showers hang around during the day. Storm chances continue nearly every night for the rest of the week. Uncertainty is high, as each night's storms will depend on how the previous day's storms evolve. Spotter activation will likely be needed. Your National Weather Service forecast for Siouxland. Overnight, partly cloudy late this evening, then becoming mostly cloudy. A chance of showers and thunderstorms. Lows in the lower 70s. South winds 10 to 15 miles an hour. Chance of rain 50%. Wednesday, mostly sunny. A chance of showers and thunderstorms in the morning. Humid with highs in the lower 90s. South winds 10 to 15 miles an hour with gusts up to 30 miles an hour. Chance of rain 40%. Wednesday night, mostly cloudy with a chance of showers and thunderstorms. Humid with lows in the upper 60s. Southwest winds 10 to 15 miles an hour with gusts up to 25 miles an hour, becoming south around 5 miles an hour after midnight. Chance of rain 50%. Heat index values in the upper 90s early in the evening. Thursday, partly sunny. A chance of showers and thunderstorms, mainly in the morning. Humid with highs in the upper 80s. South winds 5 to 10 miles an hour. Chance of rain 50%. Thursday night, showers and thunderstorms likely. Humid with lows in the lower 70s. South winds 10 to 15 miles an hour with gusts up to 25 miles an hour. Chance of rain 70%. Friday.

mostly sunny. A slight chance of showers and thunderstorms in the morning. Highs in the lower 90s. Chance of rain 20%. Heat index values up to 100 in the afternoon. Friday night, mostly clear with a chance of showers and thunderstorms in the evening, then partly cloudy with showers and thunderstorms likely after midnight. Lows in the lower 70s. Chance of rain 60%. Heat index values in the upper 90s early in the evening. Independence Day, mostly sunny. Highs in the upper 80s. Saturday night, mostly clear in the evening, then becoming mostly cloudy. A chance of showers and thunderstorms. Lows in the upper 60s. Chance of rain 50%. Sunday, mostly sunny. Highs in the mid 80s. Sunday night, mostly clear in the evening, then becoming partly cloudy. Lows in the mid 60s. Monday, mostly sunny. Highs in the upper 80s. Monday night, mostly clear in the evening, then becoming partly cloudy. Lows in the mid-60s. Tuesday, mostly sunny. Highs in the upper 80s. At 10 p.m., in Sioux City, the temperature was 81 and the dew point 75. The relative humidity was 82%. Wind was south at 7 miles an hour. The pressure was 29.80 inches and rising. Elsewhere in northwest Iowa, Morris was partly cloudy and 77. Sheldon was partly cloudy, and 77. Cherokee was clear and 81. Spencer was clear and 78. Storm Lake was clear and 77. Other conditions across the northern plains, farther east in Iowa, temperatures were between 83 and 86 degrees. It was clear at Cedar Rapids and Waterloo. At Des Moines, it was mostly cloudy. In eastern Nebraska, it was partly cloudy, and temperatures were between 81 and 84 degrees. In eastern South Dakota, skies ranged from clear to partly cloudy. It was 75 at Mitchell, 79 at Yankton, and 72 at Sioux Falls. And in southern Minnesota, it was clear, with a temperature of 75 at Worthington, and 72 at Marshall. It was partly cloudy, with a temperature of 80 at Mankato and 79 at Rochester. At Minneapolis, it was mostly cloudy, with a temperature of 83. Once again, at 10 p.m. Sioux City had a temperature of 81. The current time is 10:32 p.m. Central Daylight Time. Operating on a frequency of 162.475 MHz, this is NOAA Weather Radio Station WXL62, broadcasting from a transmitter near Lawton, Iowa. Our program originates from the National Weather Service in Sioux Falls and serves Sioux City and the surrounding Siouxland area. This hazardous weather outlook is for northwest Iowa, west central Iowa, southwest Minnesota, northeast Nebraska, central South Dakota, east central South Dakota. This weather outlook is for northwest Iowa, west central Iowa, southwest Minnesota, northeast Nebraska, central South Dakota, east central South Dakota, south central South Dakota, and southeast South Dakota. For tonight, a cluster of storms will develop in Nebraska later this evening and lift north into the area, reaching northeast Nebraska, northwest Iowa, and the Missouri River around midnight to 1 a.m. Southeast South Dakota and southwest Minnesota will see the better chances from about 2 a.m. to 6 a.m. Wind gusts around 70 miles an hour are possible, as well as hail to the size of golf balls. The stronger storms should diminish between 4 to 6 a.m. and lift northeast. For Wednesday through Monday, severe thunderstorm chances continue Wednesday late afternoon through late evening, but will depend on how long showers hang around during the day. Storm chances continue nearly every night for the rest of the week. Uncertainty is high, as each night's storms will depend on how the previous day's storms evolve. Spotter activation will likely be needed. Your National Weather Service forecast for Siouxland. Overnight, partly cloudy late this evening, then becoming mostly cloudy. A chance of showers and thunderstorms. Lows in the lower 70s. South winds 10 to 15 miles an hour. Chance of rain 50%. Wednesday, mostly sunny. A chance of showers and thunderstorms in the morning. Humid with

Highs in the lower 90s. South winds 10 to 15 miles an hour with gusts up to 30 miles an hour. Chance of rain 40%. Wednesday night, mostly cloudy with a chance of showers and thunderstorms. Humid with lows in the upper 60s. Southwest winds 10 to 15 miles an hour with gusts up to 25 miles an hour, becoming south around 5 miles an hour after midnight. Chance of rain 50%. Heat index values in the upper 90s early in the evening. Thursday, partly sunny. A chance of showers and thunderstorms, mainly in the morning. Humid with highs in the upper 80s. South winds 5 to 10 miles an hour. Chance of rain 50%. Thursday night, showers and thunderstorms likely. Humid with lows in the lower 70s. South winds 10 to 15 miles an hour with gusts up to 25 miles an hour. Chance of rain 70%. Friday, mostly sunny. A slight chance of showers and thunderstorms in the morning. Highs in the lower 90s. Chance of rain 20%. Heat index values up to 100 in the afternoon. Friday night, mostly clear with a chance of showers and thunderstorms in the evening, then partly cloudy with showers and thunderstorms likely after midnight. Lows in the lower 70s. Chance of rain 60%. Heat index values in the upper 90s early in the evening. Independence Day, mostly sunny. Highs in the upper 80s. Saturday night, mostly clear in the evening, then becoming mostly cloudy. A chance of showers and thunderstorms. Lows in the upper 60s. Chance of rain 50%. Sunday, mostly sunny. Highs in the mid 80s. Sunday night, mostly clear in the evening, then becoming partly cloudy. Lows in the mid 60s. Monday, mostly sunny. Highs in the upper 80s. Monday night, mostly clear in the evening, then becoming partly cloudy. Lows in the mid-60s. Tuesday, mostly sunny. Highs in the upper 80s. At 10 p.m., in Sioux City, the temperature was 81 and the dew point 75. The relative humidity was 82%. Wind was south at 7 miles an hour. The pressure was 29.80 inches and rising. Elsewhere in northwest Iowa, Morris was partly cloudy and 77. Sheldon was partly cloudy and 77. Cherokee was clear and 81. Spencer was clear and 78. Storm Lake was clear and 77. Other conditions across the northern plains, farther east in Iowa, temperatures were between 83 and 86 degrees. It was clear at Cedar Rapids and Waterloo. At Des Moines, it was mostly cloudy. In eastern Nebraska, it was partly cloudy, and temperatures were between 81 and 84 degrees. In eastern South Dakota, skies ranged from clear to partly cloudy. It was 75 at Mitchell, 79 at Yankton, and 72 at Sioux Falls. And in southern Minnesota, it was clear, with a temperature of 75 at Worthington and 72 at Marshall. It was partly cloudy, with a temperature of 80 at Mankato and 79 at Rochester. At Minneapolis, it was mostly cloudy, with a temperature of 83. Once again, at 10 p.m. Sioux City had a temperature of 81. The current time is 10:38 p.m. Central Daylight Time. Operating on a frequency of 162.475 MHz, this is NOAA Weather Radio Station WXL62, broadcasting from a transmitter near Lawton, Iowa. Our program originates from the National Weather Service in Sioux Falls and serves Sioux City and the surrounding Siouxland area. This hazardous weather outlook is for northwest Iowa, west central Iowa, southwest Minnesota, northeast Nebraska, central South Dakota, east central South Dakota, south central South Dakota, and southeast South Dakota. For tonight, a cluster of storms will develop in Nebraska later this evening and move north into the area, reaching northeast Nebraska, northwest Iowa, and the Missouri River around midnight to 1 a.m. Southeast South Dakota and southwest Minnesota will see the better chances from about 2 a.m. to 6 a.m. Wind gusts around 70 miles an hour are possible, as well as hail to the size of golf balls. The stronger storms should diminish between 4 to 6.
p.m. and lit northeast. For Wednesday through Monday, severe thunderstorm chances continue Wednesday late afternoon through late evening, but will depend on how long showers hang around during the day. Storm chances continue nearly every night for the rest of the week. Uncertainty is high as each night's storms will depend on how the previous day's storms evolve. Spotter activation will likely be needed. Your National Weather Service forecast for Siouxland. Overnight, partly cloudy late this evening, then becoming mostly cloudy. A chance of showers and thunderstorms. Lows in the lower 70s. South winds 10 to 15 miles an hour. Chance of rain 50%. Wednesday, mostly sunny. A chance of showers and thunderstorms in the morning. Humid with highs in the lower 90s. South winds 10 to 15 miles an hour with gusts up to 30 miles an hour. Chance of rain 40%. Wednesday night, mostly cloudy with a chance of showers and thunderstorms. Humid with lows in the upper 60s. Southwest winds 10 to 15 miles an hour with gusts up to 25 miles an hour, becoming south around 5 miles an hour after midnight. Chance of rain 50%. Heat index values in the upper 90s early in the evening. Thursday, partly sunny. A chance of showers and thunderstorms, mainly in the morning. Humid with highs in the upper 80s. South winds 5 to 10 miles an hour. Chance of rain 50%. Thursday night, showers and thunderstorms likely. Humid with lows in the lower 70s. South winds 10 to 15 miles an hour with gusts up to 25 miles an hour. Chance of rain 70%. Friday, mostly sunny. A slight chance of showers and thunderstorms in the morning. Highs in the lower 90s. Chance of rain 20%. Heat index values up to 100 in the afternoon. Friday night, mostly clear with a chance of showers and thunderstorms in the evening, then partly cloudy with showers and thunderstorms likely after midnight. Lows in the lower 70s. Chance of rain 60%. Heat index values in the upper 90s early in the evening. Independence Day, mostly sunny. Highs in the upper 80s. Saturday night, mostly clear in the evening, then becoming mostly cloudy. A chance of showers and thunderstorms. Lows in the upper 60s. Chance of rain 50%. Sunday, mostly sunny. Highs in the mid 80s. Sunday night, mostly clear in the evening, then becoming partly cloudy. Lows in the mid 60s. Monday, mostly sunny. Highs in the upper 80s. Monday night, mostly clear in the evening, then becoming partly cloudy. Lows in the mid-60s. Tuesday, mostly sunny. Highs in the upper 80s. At 10 p.m., in Sioux City, the temperature was 81 and the dew point 75. The relative humidity was 82%. Wind was south at 7 miles an hour. The pressure was 29.80 inches and rising. Elsewhere in northwest Iowa, Morris was partly cloudy and 77. Sheldon was partly cloudy and 77. Cherokee was clear and 81. Spencer was clear and 78. Storm Lake was clear and 77. Other conditions across the northern plains, farther east in Iowa, temperatures were between 83 and 86 degrees. It was clear at Cedar Rapids and Waterloo. At Des Moines, it was mostly cloudy. In eastern Nebraska, it was partly cloudy, and temperatures were between 81 and 84 degrees. In eastern South Dakota, skies ranged from clear to partly cloudy. It was 75 at Mitchell, 79 at Yankton, and 72 at Sioux Falls. And in southern Minnesota, it was clear, with a temperature of 75 at Worthington and 72 at Marshall. It was partly cloudy, with a temperature of 80 at Mankato and 79 at Rochester. At Minneapolis, it was mostly cloudy, with a temperature of 83. Once again, at 10 p.m. Sioux City had a temperature of 81. The current time is 10:44 p.m. Central Daylight Time. Operating on a frequency of 162.475 MHz, this is NOAA Weather Radio Station WXL62, broadcasting from a transmitter.

Auden, Iowa. Our program originates from the National Weather Service in Sioux Falls and serves Sioux City and the surrounding Siouxland area. This hazardous weather outlook is for northwest Iowa, west central Iowa, southwest Minnesota, northeast Nebraska, central South Dakota, east central South Dakota, south central South Dakota, and southeast South Dakota. For tonight, a cluster of storms will develop in Nebraska later this evening and move north into the area, reaching northeast Nebraska, northwest Iowa, and the Missouri River around midnight to 1 a.m. Southeast South Dakota and southwest Minnesota will see the better chances from about 2 a.m. to 6 a.m. Wind gusts around 70 miles an hour are possible, as well as hail to the size of golf balls. The stronger storms should diminish between 4 to 6 a.m. and lift northeast. For Wednesday through Monday, severe thunderstorm chances continue Wednesday late afternoon through late evening, but will depend on how long showers hang around during the day. Storm chances continue nearly every night for the rest of the week. Uncertainty is high, as each night's storms will depend on how the previous day's storms evolve. Spotter activation will likely be needed. Your National Weather Service forecast for Siouxland. Overnight, partly cloudy late this evening, then becoming mostly cloudy. A chance of showers and thunderstorms. Lows in the lower 70s. South winds 10 to 15 miles an hour. Chance of rain 50%. Wednesday, mostly sunny. A chance of showers and thunderstorms in the morning. Humid with highs in the lower 90s. South winds 10 to 15 miles an hour with gusts up to 30 miles an hour. Chance of rain 40%. Wednesday night, mostly cloudy with a chance of showers and thunderstorms. Humid with lows in the upper 60s. Southwest winds 10 to 15 miles an hour with gusts up to 25 miles an hour, becoming south around 5 miles an hour after midnight. Chance of rain 50%. Heat index values in the upper 90s early in the evening. Thursday, partly sunny. A chance of showers and thunderstorms, mainly in the morning. Humid with highs in the upper 80s. South winds 5 to 10 miles an hour. Chance of rain 50%. Thursday night, showers and thunderstorms likely. Humid with lows in the lower 70s. South winds 10 to 15 miles an hour with gusts up to 25 miles an hour. Chance of rain 70%. Friday, mostly sunny. A slight chance of showers and thunderstorms in the morning. Highs in the lower 90s. Chance of rain 20%. Heat index values up to 100 in the afternoon. Friday night, mostly clear with a chance of showers and thunderstorms in the evening, then partly cloudy with showers and thunderstorms likely after midnight. Lows in the lower 70s. Chance of rain 60%. Heat index values in the upper 90s early in the evening. Independence Day, mostly sunny. Highs in the upper 80s. Saturday night, mostly clear in the evening, then becoming mostly cloudy. A chance of showers and thunderstorms. Lows in the upper 60s. Chance of rain 50%. Sunday, mostly sunny. Highs in the mid 80s. Sunday night, mostly clear in the evening, then becoming partly cloudy. Lows in the mid 60s. Monday, mostly sunny. Highs in the upper 80s. Monday night, mostly clear in the evening, then becoming partly cloudy. Lows in the mid-60s. Tuesday, mostly sunny. Highs in the upper 80s. At 10 p.m., in Sioux City, the temperature was 81 and the dew point 75. The relative humidity was 82%. Wind was south at 7 miles an hour. The pressure was 29.80 inches and rising. Elsewhere in northwest Iowa, Morris was partly cloudy and 77. Sheldon was partly cloudy, and 77. Cherokee was clear and 81. Spencer was clear and 78. Storm Lake was clear and 77. Other conditions across the northern plains, farther east in Iowa, temperatures were between 83 and 86 degrees. It was clear at Cedar Rapids and Waterloo. At Des Moines, it was mostly cloudy.
In eastern Nebraska, it was partly cloudy, and temperatures were between 81 and 84 degrees. In eastern South Dakota, skies ranged from clear to partly cloudy. It was 75 at Mitchell, 79 at Yankton, and 72 at Sioux Falls. And in southern Minnesota, it was clear, with a temperature of 75 at Worthington, and 72 at Marshall. It was partly cloudy, with a temperature of 80 at Mankato, and 79 at Rochester. At Minneapolis, it was mostly cloudy, with a temperature of 83. Once again, at 10 p.m. Sioux City had a temperature of 81. The current time is 10:50 p.m. Central Daylight Time. Operating on a frequency of 162.475 MHz, this is NOAA Weather Radio Station WXL62, broadcasting from a transmitter near Lawton, Iowa. Our program originates from the National Weather Service in Sioux Falls and serves Sioux City and the surrounding Siouxland area. This hazardous weather outlook is for northwest Iowa, west central Iowa, southwest Minnesota, northeast Nebraska, central South Dakota, east central South Dakota, south central South Dakota, and southeast South Dakota. For tonight, a cluster of storms will develop in Nebraska later this evening and move north into the area, reaching northeast Nebraska, northwest Iowa, and the Missouri River around midnight to 1 a.m. Southeast South Dakota and southwest Minnesota will see the better chances from about 2 a.m. to 6 a.m. Wind gusts around 70 miles an hour are possible, as well as hail to the size of golf balls. The stronger storms should diminish between 4 to 6 a.m. and lift northeast. For Wednesday through Monday, severe thunderstorm chances continue Wednesday late afternoon through late evening, but will depend on how long showers hang around during the day. Storm chances continue nearly every night for the rest of the week. Uncertainty is high, as each night's storms will depend on how the previous day's storms evolve. Spotter activation will likely be needed. Your National Weather Service forecast for Siouxland. Overnight, partly cloudy late this evening, then becoming mostly cloudy. A chance of showers and thunderstorms. Lows in the lower 70s. South winds 10 to 15 miles an hour. Chance of rain 50%. Wednesday, mostly sunny. A chance of showers with a slight chance of thunderstorms in the morning, then a chance of sprinkles in the afternoon. Humid with highs in the lower 90s. South winds 10 to 15 miles an hour with gusts up to 30 miles an hour. Chance of rain 40%. Heat index values in the upper 90s in the afternoon. Wednesday night, mostly cloudy with a chance of showers and thunderstorms. Humid with lows in the upper 60s. South winds 5 to 10 miles an hour. Gusts up to 25 miles an hour in the evening. Chance of rain 50%. Heat index values in the upper 90s early in the evening. Thursday, partly sunny. A chance of showers and thunderstorms, mainly in the morning. Humid with highs in the upper 80s. South winds 5 to 10 miles an hour. Chance of rain 50%. Thursday night, showers and thunderstorms likely. Humid with lows in the lower 70s. South winds 10 to 15 miles an hour with gusts up to 25 miles an hour. Chance of rain 70%. Friday, mostly sunny. A slight chance of showers and thunderstorms in the morning. Highs in the lower 90s. Chance of rain 20%. Heat index values up to 100 in the afternoon. Friday night, mostly clear with a chance of showers and thunderstorms in the evening, then partly cloudy with showers and thunderstorms likely after midnight. Lows in the lower 70s. Chance of rain 60%. Heat index values in the upper 90s early in the evening. Independence Day, mostly sunny. Highs in the upper 80s. Saturday night, mostly clear in the evening, then becoming mostly cloudy. A chance of showers and thunderstorms. Lows in the upper 60s. Chance of rain 50%. Sunday, mostly sunny. Highs in the mid 80s. Sunday night, mostly clear in the evening, then becoming partly cloudy. Lows in the mid 60s. Monday, mostly sunny. Highs in the upper 80s.
Monday night, mostly clear in the evening, then becoming partly cloudy. Lows in the mid-60s.

highs in the upper 80s. At 10 p.m. in Sioux City, the temperature was 81 and the dew point 75. The relative humidity was 82%. Wind was south at 7 miles an hour. The pressure was 29.80 inches and rising. Elsewhere in northwest Iowa, Morris was partly cloudy and 77. Sheldon was partly cloudy and 77. Cherokee was clear and 81. Spencer was clear and 78. Storm Lake was clear and 77. Other conditions across the northern plains, farther east in Iowa, temperatures were between 83 and 86 degrees. It was clear at Cedar Rapids and Waterloo. At Des Moines, it was mostly cloudy. In eastern Nebraska, it was partly cloudy, and temperatures were between 81 and 84 degrees. In eastern South Dakota, skies ranged from clear to partly cloudy. It was 75 at Mitchell, 79 at Yankton, and 72 at Sioux Falls. And in southern Minnesota, it was clear, with a temperature of 75 at Worthington and 72 at Marshall. It was partly cloudy, with a temperature of 80 at Mankato and 79 at Rochester. At Minneapolis, it was mostly cloudy, with a temperature of 83. Once again, at 10 p.m., Sioux City had a temperature of 81. The current time is 10:56 p.m. Central Daylight Time. Operating on a frequency of 162.475 MHz, this is NOAA Weather Radio Station WXL62, broadcasting from a transmitter near Lawton, Iowa. Our program originates from the National Weather Service in Sioux Falls and serves Sioux City and the surrounding Siouxland area. This hazardous weather outlook is for northwest Iowa, west central Iowa, southwest Minnesota, northeast Nebraska, central South Dakota, east central South Dakota, south central South Dakota, and southeast South Dakota. For tonight, a cluster of storms will develop in Nebraska later this evening and lift north into the area, reaching northeast Nebraska, northwest Iowa, and the Missouri River around midnight to 1 a.m. Southeast South Dakota and southwest Minnesota will see the better chances from about 2 a.m. to 6 a.m. Wind gusts around 70 miles an hour are possible, as well as hail to the size of golf balls. The stronger storms should diminish between 4 to 6 a.m. and lift northeast. For Wednesday through Monday, severe thunderstorm chances continue Wednesday late afternoon through late evening, but will depend on how long showers hang around during the day. Storm chances continue nearly every night for the rest of the week. Uncertainty is high, as each night's storms will depend on how the previous day's storms evolve. Spotter activation will likely be needed. Your National Weather Service forecast for Siouxland. Overnight, partly cloudy late this evening, then becoming mostly cloudy. A chance of showers and thunderstorms. Lows in the lower 70s. South winds 10 to 15 miles an hour. Chance of rain 50%. Wednesday, mostly sunny. A chance of showers with a slight chance of thunderstorms in the morning, then a chance of sprinkles in the afternoon. Humid with highs in the lower 90s. South winds 10 to 15 miles an hour with gusts up to 30 miles an hour. Chance of rain 40%. Heat index values in the upper 90s in the afternoon. Wednesday night, mostly cloudy with a chance of showers and thunderstorms. Humid with lows in the upper 60s. South winds 5 to 10 miles an hour. Gusts up to 25 miles an hour in the evening. Chance of rain 50%. Heat index values in the upper 90s early in the evening. Thursday, partly sunny. A chance of showers and thunderstorms, mainly in the morning. Humid with highs in the upper 80s. South winds 5 to 10 miles an hour. Chance of rain 50%. Thursday night, showers and thunderstorms likely. Humid with lows in the lower 70s. South winds 10 to 15 miles an hour with gusts up to 25 miles an hour. Chance of rain 70%. Friday, mostly sunny. A slight chance of showers and thunderstorms in the morning. Highs in the lower 90s. Chance of rain 20%. Heat index values up to 100 in the afternoon. Friday night, mostly clear with a chance of

showers and thunderstorms in the evening, then partly cloudy with showers and thunderstorms likely after midnight. Lows in the lower 70s. Chance of rain 60%. Heat index values in the upper 90s early in the evening. Independence Day, mostly sunny. Highs in the upper 80s. Saturday night, mostly clear in the evening, then becoming mostly cloudy. A chance of showers and thunderstorms. Lows in the upper 60s. Chance of rain 50%. Sunday, mostly sunny. Highs in the mid 80s. Sunday night, mostly clear in the evening, then becoming partly cloudy. Lows in the mid 60s. Monday, mostly sunny. Highs in the upper 80s. Monday night, mostly clear in the evening, then becoming partly cloudy. Lows in the mid-60s. Tuesday, mostly sunny. Highs in the upper 80s. At 10 p.m., in Sioux City, the temperature was 81 and the dew point 75. The relative humidity was 82%. Wind was south at 7 miles an hour. The pressure was 29.80 inches and rising. Elsewhere in northwest Iowa, Morris was partly cloudy and 77. Sheldon was partly cloudy and 77. Cherokee was clear and 81. Spencer was clear and 78. Storm Lake was clear and 77. Other conditions across the northern plains, farther east in Iowa, temperatures were between 83 and 86 degrees. It was clear at Cedar Rapids and Waterloo. At Des Moines, it was mostly cloudy. In eastern Nebraska, it was partly cloudy, and temperatures were between 81 and 84 degrees. In eastern South Dakota, skies ranged from clear to partly cloudy. It was 75 at Mitchell, 79 at Yankton, and 72 at Sioux Falls. And in southern Minnesota, it was clear, with a temperature of 75 at Worthington and 72 at Marshall. It was partly cloudy, with a temperature of 80 at Mankato and 79 at Rochester. At Minneapolis, it was mostly cloudy, with a temperature of 83. Once again, at 10 p.m., Sioux City had a temperature of 81. At 11 p.m., in Sioux City, the temperature was 80 and the dew point 74. The relative humidity was 81%. Wind was southeast at 9 miles an hour. The pressure was 29.82 inches and rising. Elsewhere in northwest Iowa, Morris was mostly cloudy and 77. Sheldon was clear and 75. Cherokee was clear and 79. Spencer was clear and 77. Storm Lake was clear and 75. Other conditions across the northern plains, farther east in Iowa, temperatures were between 81 and 84 degrees. It was clear at Cedar Rapids and Waterloo. At Des Moines, it was mostly cloudy. In eastern Nebraska at Norfolk, it was partly cloudy with a temperature of 78. At Omaha, it was mostly cloudy with a temperature of 83. At Lincoln, it was cloudy with a temperature of 84. In eastern South Dakota, skies ranged from clear to partly cloudy. It was 71 at Mitchell, 77 at Yankton, and 73 at Sioux Falls. And in southern Minnesota, it was clear, with a temperature of 72 at Worthington and 70 at Marshall. It was partly cloudy, with a temperature of 76 at Mankato and 78 at Rochester. At Minneapolis, it was mostly cloudy, with a temperature of 82. Once again, at 11 p.m., Sioux City had a temperature of 80. The current time is 11:03 p.m. Central Daylight Time. Operating on a frequency of 162.475 MHz, this is NOAA Weather Radio Station WXL62, broadcasting from a transmitter near Lawton, Iowa. Our program originates from the National Weather Service in Sioux Falls and serves Sioux City and the surrounding Siouxland area. This hazardous weather outlook is for northwest Iowa, west central Iowa, southwest Minnesota, northeast Nebraska, central South Dakota, east central South Dakota, south central South Dakota, and southeast South Dakota.
For tonight, a cluster of storms will develop in Nebraska later this evening and lift north into the area, reaching northeast Nebraska, northwest Iowa, and the Missouri River around midnight to 1 a.m. Southeast South Dakota and southwest Minnesota will see the better chances from about 2 a.m. to 6 a.m. Wind gusts around 70 miles an hour are possible, as well as hail to the size of golf balls. The stronger storms should diminish between 4 to 6 a.m. and lift northeast. For Wednesday through Monday, severe thunderstorm chances continue Wednesday late afternoon through late evening, but will depend on how long showers hang around during the day. Storm chances continue nearly every night for the rest of the week. Uncertainty is high, as each night's storms will depend on how the previous day's storms evolve. Spotter activation will likely be needed. Your National Weather Service forecast for Siouxland. Overnight, partly cloudy late this evening, then becoming mostly cloudy. A chance of showers and thunderstorms. Lows in the lower 70s. South winds 10 to 15 miles an hour. Chance of rain 50%. Wednesday, mostly sunny. A chance of showers with a slight chance of thunderstorms in the morning, then a chance of sprinkles in the afternoon. Humid with highs in the lower 90s. South winds 10 to 15 miles an hour with gusts up to 30 miles an hour. Chance of rain 40%. Heat index values in the upper 90s in the afternoon. Wednesday night, mostly cloudy with a chance of showers and thunderstorms. Humid with lows in the upper 60s. South winds 5 to 10 miles an hour. Gusts up to 25 miles an hour in the evening. Chance of rain 50%. Heat index values in the upper 90s early in the evening. Thursday, partly sunny. A chance of showers and thunderstorms, mainly in the morning. Humid with highs in the upper 80s. South winds 5 to 10 miles an hour. Chance of rain 50%. Thursday night, showers and thunderstorms likely. Humid with lows in the lower 70s. South winds 10 to 15 miles an hour with gusts up to 25 miles an hour. Chance of rain 70%. Friday, mostly sunny. A slight chance of showers and thunderstorms in the morning. Highs in the lower 90s. Chance of rain 20%. Heat index values up to 100 in the afternoon. Friday night, mostly clear with a chance of showers and thunderstorms in the evening, then partly cloudy with showers and thunderstorms likely after midnight. Lows in the lower 70s. Chance of rain 60%. Heat index values in the upper 90s early in the evening. Independence Day, mostly sunny. Highs in the upper 80s. Saturday night, mostly clear in the evening, then becoming mostly cloudy. A chance of showers and thunderstorms. Lows in the upper 60s. Chance of rain 50%. Sunday, mostly sunny. Highs in the mid 80s. Sunday night, mostly clear in the evening, then becoming partly cloudy. Lows in the mid 60s. Monday, mostly sunny. Highs in the upper 80s. Monday night, mostly clear in the evening, then becoming partly cloudy. Lows in the mid-60s. Tuesday, mostly sunny. Highs in the upper 80s. At 11 p.m., in Sioux City, the temperature was 80, and the dew point 74. The relative humidity was 81%. Wind was southeast at 9 miles an hour. The pressure was 29.82 inches and rising. Elsewhere in northwest Iowa, Morris was mostly cloudy and 77. Sheldon was clear and 75. Cherokee was clear and 79. Spencer was clear and 77. Storm Lake was clear and 75. Other conditions across the northern plains, farther east in Iowa, temperatures were between 81 and 84 degrees. It was clear at Cedar Rapids and Waterloo. At Des Moines, it was mostly cloudy. In eastern Nebraska at North Fork, it was partly cloudy, with a temperature of 78. At Omaha, it was mostly cloudy, with a temperature of 83. At Lincoln, it was cloudy, with a temperature of 84. In eastern South Dakota, skies ranged from clear to partly cloudy.
It was 71 at Mitchell, 77 at Yankton, and 73 at Sioux Falls. And in southern Minnesota, it was clear, with a temperature of 72 at Worthington and 70 at Marshall. It was partly cloudy, with a temperature of 76 at Mankato and 78 at Rochester. At Minneapolis, it was mostly cloudy, with a temperature of 82. Once again, at 11 p.m., Sioux City had a temperature of 80. The current time is 11:09 p.m. Central Daylight Time. Operating on a frequency of 162.475 MHz, this is NOAA Weather Radio Station WXL62, broadcasting from a transmitter near Lawton, Iowa. Our program originates from the National Weather Service in Sioux Falls and serves Sioux City and the surrounding Siouxland area. This hazardous weather outlook is for northwest Iowa, west central Iowa, southwest Minnesota, northeast Nebraska, central South Dakota, east central South Dakota, south central South Dakota, and southeast South Dakota. For tonight, a cluster of storms will develop in Nebraska later this evening and lift north into the area, reaching northeast Nebraska, northwest Iowa, and the Missouri River around midnight to 1 a.m. Southeast South Dakota and southwest Minnesota will see the better chances from about 2 a.m. to 6 a.m. Wind gusts around 70 miles an hour are possible, as well as hail to the size of golf balls. The stronger storms should diminish between 4 to 6 a.m. and lift northeast. For Wednesday through Monday, severe thunderstorm chances continue Wednesday late afternoon through late evening, but will depend on how long showers hang around during the day. Storm chances continue nearly every night for the rest of the week. Uncertainty is high, as each night's storms will depend on how the previous day's storms evolve. Spotter activation will likely be needed. Your National Weather Service forecast for Siouxland. Overnight, partly cloudy late this evening, then becoming mostly cloudy. A chance of showers and thunderstorms. Lows in the lower 70s. South winds 10 to 15 miles an hour. Chance of rain 50%. Wednesday, mostly sunny. A chance of showers with a slight chance of thunderstorms in the morning, then a chance of sprinkles in the afternoon. Humid with highs in the lower 90s. South winds 10 to 15 miles an hour with gusts up to 30 miles an hour. Chance of rain 40%. Heat index values in the upper 90s in the afternoon. Wednesday night, mostly cloudy with a chance of showers and thunderstorms. Humid with lows in the upper 60s. South winds 5 to 10 miles an hour. Gusts up to 25 miles an hour in the evening. Chance of rain 50%. Heat index values in the upper 90s early in the evening. Thursday, partly sunny. A chance of showers and thunderstorms, mainly in the morning. Humid with highs in the upper 80s. South winds 5 to 10 miles an hour. Chance of rain 50%. Thursday night, showers and thunderstorms likely. Humid with lows in the lower 70s. South winds 10 to 15 miles an hour with gusts up to 25 miles an hour. Chance of rain 70%. Friday, mostly sunny. A slight chance of showers and thunderstorms in the morning. Highs in the lower 90s. Chance of rain 20%. Heat index values up to 100 in the afternoon. Friday night, mostly clear with a chance of showers and thunderstorms in the evening, then partly cloudy with showers and thunderstorms likely after midnight. Lows in the lower 70s. Chance of rain 60%. Heat index values in the upper 90s early in the evening. Independence Day, mostly sunny. Highs in the upper 80s. Saturday night, mostly clear in the evening, then becoming mostly cloudy. A chance of showers and thunderstorms. Lows in the upper 60s. Chance of rain 50%. Sunday, mostly sunny. Highs in the mid-80s. Sunday night, mostly clear in the evening, then becoming partly cloudy. Lows in the mid-60s. Monday, mostly sunny. Highs in the upper 80s. Monday night, mostly clear in the evening, then becoming partly cloudy. Lows in the mid-60s. Tuesday, mostly sunny. Highs in the upper 80s.
At 11 p.m. in Sioux City, the temperature was 80 and the dew point 74. The relative humidity was 81%. Wind was southeast at 9 miles an hour. The pressure was 29.82 inches and rising.

Elsewhere in northwest Iowa, Morris was mostly cloudy and 77. Sheldon was partly cloudy and 75. Cherokee was partly cloudy and 79. Spencer was partly cloudy and 77. Storm Lake was partly cloudy and 75. Other conditions across the northern plains, farther east in Iowa, temperatures were between 81 and 84 degrees. At Cedar Rapids, it was clear. At Waterloo, it was partly cloudy. At Des Moines, it was mostly cloudy. In eastern Nebraska, skies ranged from mostly cloudy to cloudy. It was 84 at Lincoln, 83 at Omaha, and 78 at Norfolk. In eastern South Dakota, skies ranged from partly cloudy to mostly cloudy. It was 71 at Mitchell, 77 at Yankton, and 73 at Sioux Falls. And in southern Minnesota, it was clear, with a temperature of 72 at Worthington, 70 at Marshall, and 76 at Mankato. At Rochester, it was partly cloudy, with a temperature of 78. At Minneapolis, it was mostly cloudy, with a temperature of 82. Once again, at 11 p.m. Sioux City had a temperature of 80. The current time is 11:15 p.m. Central Daylight Time. Operating on a frequency of 162.475 MHz, this is NOAA Weather Radio Station WXL62, broadcasting from a transmitter near Lawton, Iowa. Our program originates from the National Weather Service in Sioux Falls and serves Sioux City and the surrounding Siouxland area. This hazardous weather outlook is for northwest Iowa, west central Iowa, southwest Minnesota, northeast Nebraska, central South Dakota, east central South Dakota, south central South Dakota, and southeast South Dakota. For tonight, a cluster of storms will develop in Nebraska later this evening and lift north into the area, reaching northeast Nebraska, northwest Iowa, and the Missouri River around midnight to 1 a.m. Southeast South Dakota and southwest Minnesota will see the better chances from about 2 a.m. to 6 a.m. Wind gusts around 70 miles an hour are possible, as well as hail to the size of golf balls. The stronger storms should diminish between 4 to 6 a.m. and lift northeast. For Wednesday through Monday, severe thunderstorm chances continue Wednesday late afternoon through late evening, but will depend on how long showers hang around during the day. Storm chances continue nearly every night for the rest of the week. Uncertainty is high, as each night's storms will depend on how the previous day's storms evolve. Spotter activation will likely be needed. Your National Weather Service forecast for Siouxland. Overnight, partly cloudy late this evening, then becoming mostly cloudy. A chance of showers and thunderstorms. Lows in the lower 70s. South winds 10 to 15 miles an hour. Chance of rain 50%. Wednesday, mostly sunny. A chance of showers with a slight chance of thunderstorms in the morning, then a chance of sprinkles in the afternoon. Humid with highs in the lower 90s. South winds 10 to 15 miles an hour with gusts up to 30 miles an hour. Chance of rain 40%. Heat index values in the upper 90s in the afternoon. Wednesday night, mostly cloudy with a chance of showers and thunderstorms. Humid with lows in the upper 60s. South winds 5 to 10 miles an hour. Gusts up to 25 miles an hour in the evening. Chance of rain 50%. Heat index values in the upper 90s early in the evening. Thursday, partly sunny. A chance of showers and thunderstorms, mainly in the morning. Humid with highs in the upper 80s. South winds 5 to 10 miles an hour. Chance of rain 50%. Thursday night, showers and thunderstorms likely. Humid with lows in the lower 70s. South winds 10 to 15 miles an hour with gusts up to 25 miles an hour. Chance of rain 70%. Friday, mostly sunny. A slight chance of showers and thunderstorms in the morning. Highs in the lower 90s. Chance of rain 20%. Heat index values up to 100 in the afternoon. Friday night, mostly clear with a chance of showers and thunderstorms in the evening, then partly cloudy with showers and thunderstorms likely after midnight. Lows in the lower 70s. Chance of rain

Tuesday, mostly sunny. Highs in the upper 80s. At 11 p.m. in Sioux City, the temperature was 80 and the dew point 74. The relative humidity was 81%. Wind was southeast at 9 miles an hour. The pressure was 29.82 inches and rising. Elsewhere in northwest Iowa, Morris was mostly cloudy and 77. Sheldon was partly cloudy and 75. Cherokee was partly cloudy and 79. Spencer was partly cloudy and 77. Storm Lake was partly cloudy and 75. Other conditions across the northern plains, farther east in Iowa, temperatures were between 81 and 84 degrees. At Cedar Rapids, it was clear. At Waterloo, it was partly cloudy. At Des Moines, it was mostly cloudy. In eastern Nebraska, skies ranged from mostly cloudy to cloudy. It was 84 at Lincoln, 83 at Omaha, and 78 at Norfolk. In eastern South Dakota, skies ranged from partly cloudy to mostly cloudy. It was 71 at Mitchell, 77 at Yankton, and 73 at Sioux Falls. And in southern Minnesota, it was clear, with a temperature of 72 at Worthington, 70 at Marshall, and 76 at Mankato. At Rochester, it was partly cloudy, with a temperature of 78. At Minneapolis, it was mostly cloudy, with a temperature of 82. Once again, at 11 p.m., Sioux City had a temperature of 80. The current time is 11:22 p.m. Central Daylight Time. Operating on a frequency of 162.475 MHz, this is NOAA Weather Radio Station WXL62, broadcasting from a transmitter near Lawton, Iowa. Our program originates from the National Weather Service in Sioux Falls and serves Sioux City and the surrounding Siouxland area. This hazardous weather outlook is for northwest Iowa, west central Iowa, southwest Minnesota, northeast Nebraska, central South Dakota, east central South Dakota, south central South Dakota, and southeast South Dakota. For tonight, a cluster of storms will develop in Nebraska later this evening and lift north into the area, reaching northeast Nebraska, northwest Iowa, and the Missouri River around midnight to 1 a.m. Southeast South Dakota and southwest Minnesota will see the better chances from about 2 a.m. to 6 a.m. Wind gusts around 70 miles an hour are possible, as well as hail to the size of golf balls. The stronger storms should diminish between 4 to 6 a.m. and lift northeast. For Wednesday through Monday, severe thunderstorm chances continue Wednesday late afternoon through late evening, but will depend on how long showers hang around during the day. Storm chances continue nearly every night for the rest of the week. Uncertainty is high, as each night's storms will depend on how the previous day's storms evolve. Spotter activation will likely be needed. Your National Weather Service forecast for Siouxland. Overnight, partly cloudy late this evening, then becoming mostly cloudy. A chance of showers and thunderstorms. Lows in the lower 70s. South winds 10 to 15 miles an hour. Chance of rain 50%. Wednesday, mostly sunny. A chance of showers with a slight chance of thunderstorms in the morning, then a chance of sprinkles in the afternoon. Humid with highs in the lower 90s. South winds 10 to 15 miles an hour with gusts up to 30 miles an hour. Chance of rain 40%. Heat index values in the upper 90s in the afternoon. Wednesday night, mostly cloudy with a chance of showers and thunderstorms. Humid with lows in the upper 60s. South winds 5 to 10 miles an hour. Gusts up to 25 miles an hour in the evening. Chance of rain 50%. Heat index values in the upper 90s early in the evening. Thursday, partly sunny. A chance of showers and thunderstorms, mainly in the morning. Humid with highs in the upper 80s. South winds 5 to 10 miles an hour. Chance of rain 50%. Thursday night, showers and thunderstorms likely. Humid with lows in the lower 70s. South winds 10 to 15 miles an hour with gusts up to 25 miles an hour. Chance of rain 70%. Friday, mostly sunny. A slight chance of showers and thunderstorms in the morning.

highs in the lower 90s. Chance of rain 20%. Heat index values up to 100 in the afternoon. Friday night, mostly clear with a chance of showers and thunderstorms in the evening, then partly cloudy with showers and thunderstorms likely after midnight. Lows in the lower 70s. Chance of rain 60%. Heat index values in the upper 90s early in the evening. Independence Day, mostly sunny. Highs in the upper 80s. Saturday night, mostly clear in the evening, then becoming mostly cloudy. A chance of showers and thunderstorms. Lows in the upper 60s. Chance of rain 50%. Sunday, mostly sunny. Highs in the mid 80s. Sunday night, mostly clear in the evening, then becoming partly cloudy. Lows in the mid 60s. Monday, mostly sunny. Highs in the upper 80s. Monday night, mostly clear in the evening, then becoming partly cloudy. Lows in the mid-60s. Tuesday, mostly sunny. Highs in the upper 80s. At 11 p.m., in Sioux City, the temperature was 80, and the dew point 74. The relative humidity was 81%. Wind was southeast at 9 miles an hour. The pressure was 29.82 inches and rising. Elsewhere in northwest Iowa, Morris was mostly cloudy, and 77. Sheldon was partly cloudy, and 75. Cherokee was partly cloudy, and 79. Spencer was partly cloudy, and 77. Storm Lake was partly cloudy, and 75. Other conditions across the northern plains, farther east in Iowa, temperatures were between 81 and 84 degrees. At Cedar Rapids, it was clear. At Waterloo, it was partly cloudy. At Des Moines, it was mostly cloudy. In eastern Nebraska, skies ranged from mostly cloudy to cloudy. It was 84 at Lincoln, 83 at Omaha, and 78 at Norfolk. In eastern South Dakota, skies ranged from partly cloudy to mostly cloudy. It was 71 at Mitchell, 77 at Yankton, and 73 at Sioux Falls. And in southern Minnesota, it was clear, with a temperature of 72 at Worthington, 70 at Marshall, and 76 at Mankato. At Rochester, it was partly cloudy, with a temperature of 78. At Minneapolis, it was mostly cloudy, with a temperature of 82. Once again, at 11 p.m., Sioux City had a temperature of 80. The current time is 11:28 p.m. Central Daylight Time. Operating on a frequency of 162.475 MHz, this is NOAA Weather Radio Station WXL62, broadcasting from a transmitter near Lawton, Iowa. Our program originates from the National Weather Service in Sioux Falls and serves Sioux City and the surrounding Siouxland area. This hazardous weather outlook is for northwest Iowa, west central Iowa, southwest Minnesota, northeast Nebraska, central South Dakota, east central South Dakota, south central South Dakota, and southeast South Dakota. For tonight, a cluster of storms will develop in Nebraska later this evening and move north into the area, reaching northeast Nebraska, northwest Iowa, and the Missouri River around midnight to 1 a.m. Southeast South Dakota and southwest Minnesota will see the better chances from about 2 a.m. to 6 a.m. Wind gusts around 70 miles an hour are possible, as well as hail to the size of golf balls. The stronger storms should diminish between 4 to 6 a.m. and lift northeast. For Wednesday through Monday, severe thunderstorm chances continue Wednesday late afternoon through late evening, but will depend on how long showers hang around during the day. Storm chances continue nearly every night for the rest of the week. Uncertainty is high, as each night's storms will depend on how the previous day's storms evolve. Spotter activation will likely be needed. Your National Weather Service forecast for Siouxland. Overnight, partly cloudy late this evening, then becoming mostly cloudy. A chance of showers and thunderstorms. Lows in the lower 70s. South winds 10 to 15 miles an hour. Chance of rain 50%. Wednesday, mostly sunny. A chance of showers with a slight chance of thunderstorms in the morning, then a chance of sprinkles in the afternoon. Humid with highs in the lower 90s.

south winds 10 to 15 miles an hour with gusts up to 30 miles an hour. Chance of rain 40%. Heat index values in the upper 90s in the afternoon. Wednesday night, mostly cloudy with a chance of showers and thunderstorms. Humid with lows in the upper 60s. South winds 5 to 10 miles an hour. Gusts up to 25 miles an hour in the evening. Chance of rain 50%. Heat index values in the upper 90s early in the evening. Thursday, partly sunny. A chance of showers and thunderstorms, mainly in the morning. Humid with highs in the upper 80s. South winds 5 to 10 miles an hour. Chance of rain 50%. Thursday night, showers and thunderstorms likely. Humid with lows in the lower 70s. South winds 10 to 15 miles an hour with gusts up to 25 miles an hour. Chance of rain 70%. Friday, mostly sunny. A slight chance of showers and thunderstorms in the morning. Highs in the lower 90s. Chance of rain 20%. Heat index values up to 100 in the afternoon. Friday night, mostly clear with a chance of showers and thunderstorms in the evening, then partly cloudy with showers and thunderstorms likely after midnight. Lows in the lower 70s. Chance of rain 60%. Heat index values in the upper 90s early in the evening. Independence Day, mostly sunny. Highs in the upper 80s. Saturday night, mostly clear in the evening, then becoming mostly cloudy. A chance of showers and thunderstorms. Lows in the upper 60s. Chance of rain 50%. Sunday, mostly sunny. Highs in the mid 80s. Sunday night, mostly clear in the evening, then becoming partly cloudy. Lows in the mid 60s. Monday, mostly sunny. Highs in the upper 80s. Monday night, mostly clear in the evening, then becoming partly cloudy. Lows in the mid-60s. Tuesday, mostly sunny. Highs in the upper 80s. At 11 p.m., in Sioux City, the temperature was 80, and the dew point 74. The relative humidity was 81%. Wind was southeast at 9 miles an hour. The pressure was 29.82 inches and rising. Elsewhere in northwest Iowa, Morris was mostly cloudy, and 77. Sheldon was partly cloudy, and 75. Cherokee was partly cloudy, and 79. This was mostly cloudy, and 77. Sheldon was partly cloudy, and 75. Cherokee was partly cloudy, and 79. Spencer was partly cloudy, and 77. Storm Lake was partly cloudy, and 75. Other conditions across the northern plains, farther east in Iowa, temperatures were between 81 and 84 degrees. At Cedar Rapids, it was clear. At Waterloo, it was partly cloudy. At Des Moines, it was mostly cloudy. In eastern Nebraska, skies ranged from mostly cloudy to cloudy. It was 84 at Lincoln, 83 at Omaha, and 78 at Norfolk. In eastern South Dakota, skies ranged from partly cloudy to mostly cloudy. It was 71 at Mitchell, 77 at Yankton, and 73 at Sioux Falls. And in southern Minnesota, it was clear, with a temperature of 72 at Worthington, 70 at Marshall, and 76 at Mankato. At Rochester, it was partly cloudy, with a temperature of 78. At Minneapolis, it was mostly cloudy, with a temperature of 82. Once again, at 11 p.m., Sioux City had a temperature of 80. The current time is 11:34 p.m. Central Daylight Time. Operating on a frequency of 162.475 MHz, this is NOAA Weather Radio Station WXL62, broadcasting from a transmitter near Lawton, Iowa. Our program originates from the National Weather Service in Sioux Falls and serves Sioux City and the surrounding Siouxland area. This hazardous weather outlook is for northwest Iowa, west central Iowa, southwest Minnesota, northeast Nebraska, central South Dakota, east central South Dakota, south central South Dakota, and southeast South Dakota. For tonight, a cluster of storms will develop in Nebraska later this evening and move north into the area.

reaching northeast Nebraska, northwest Iowa, and the Missouri River around midnight to 1 a.m. Southeast South Dakota and southwest Minnesota will see the better chances from about 2 a.m. to 6 a.m. Wind gusts around 70 miles an hour are possible, as well as hail to the size of golf balls. The stronger storms should diminish between 4 to 6 a.m. and lift northeast. For Wednesday through Monday, severe thunderstorm chances continue Wednesday late afternoon through late evening, but will depend on how long showers hang around during the day. Storm chances continue nearly every night for the rest of the week. Uncertainty is high, as each night's storms will depend on how the previous day's storms evolve. Spotter activation will likely be needed. Your National Weather Service forecast for Siouxland. Overnight, partly cloudy late this evening, then becoming mostly cloudy. A chance of showers and thunderstorms. Lows in the lower 70s. South winds 10 to 15 miles an hour. Chance of rain 50%. Wednesday, mostly sunny. A chance of showers with a slight chance of thunderstorms in the morning, then a chance of sprinkles in the afternoon. Humid with highs in the lower 90s. South winds 10 to 15 miles an hour with gusts up to 30 miles an hour. Chance of rain 40%. Heat index values in the upper 90s in the afternoon. Wednesday night, mostly cloudy with a chance of showers and thunderstorms. Humid with lows in the upper 60s. South winds 5 to 10 miles an hour. Gusts up to 25 miles an hour in the evening. Chance of rain 50%. Heat index values in the upper 90s early in the evening. Thursday, partly sunny. A chance of showers and thunderstorms, mainly in the morning. Humid with highs in the upper 80s. South winds 5 to 10 miles an hour. Chance of rain 50%. Thursday night, showers and thunderstorms likely. Humid with lows in the lower 70s. South winds 10 to 15 miles an hour with gusts up to 25 miles an hour. Chance of rain 70%. Friday, mostly sunny. A slight chance of showers and thunderstorms in the morning. Highs in the lower 90s. Chance of rain 20%. Heat index values up to 100 in the afternoon. Friday night, mostly clear with a chance of showers and thunderstorms in the evening, then partly cloudy with showers and thunderstorms likely after midnight. Lows in the lower 70s. Chance of rain 60%. Heat index values in the upper 90s early in the evening. Independence Day, mostly sunny. Highs in the upper 80s. Saturday night, mostly clear in the evening, then becoming mostly cloudy. A chance of showers and thunderstorms. Lows in the upper 60s. Chance of rain 50%. Sunday, mostly sunny. Highs in the mid-80s. Sunday night, mostly clear in the evening, then becoming partly cloudy. Lows in the mid-60s. Monday, mostly sunny. Highs in the upper 80s. Monday night, mostly clear in the evening, then becoming partly cloudy. Lows in the mid-60s. Tuesday, mostly sunny. Highs in the upper 80s. At 11 p.m., in Sioux City, the temperature was 80, and the dew point 74. The relative humidity was 81%. Wind was southeast at 9 miles an hour. The pressure was 29.82 inches and rising. Elsewhere in northwest Iowa, Morris was mostly cloudy, and 77. Sheldon was partly cloudy, and 75. Cherokee was partly cloudy, and 79. Spencer was partly cloudy, and 77. Storm Lake was partly cloudy, and 75. Other conditions across the northern plains, farther east in Iowa, temperatures were between 81 and 84 degrees. At Cedar Rapids, it was clear. At Waterloo, it was partly cloudy. At Des Moines, it was mostly cloudy. In eastern Nebraska, skies ranged from mostly cloudy to cloudy. It was 84 at Lincoln, 83 at Omaha, and 78 at Norfolk. In eastern South Dakota, skies ranged from partly cloudy to mostly cloudy. It was 71 at Mitchell, 77 at Yankton, and 73 at Sioux Falls. And in southern Minnesota,
was clear, with a temperature of 72 at Worthington, 70 at Marshall, and 76 at Mankato. At Rochester, it was partly cloudy, with a temperature of 78. At Minneapolis, it was mostly cloudy, with a temperature of 82. Once again, at 11 p.m. Sioux City had a temperature of 80. The current time is 11:40 p.m. Central Daylight Time. Operating on a frequency of 162.475 MHz, this is NOAA Weather Radio Station WXL62, broadcasting from a transmitter near Lawton, Iowa. Our program originates from the National Weather Service in Sioux Falls and serves Sioux City and the surrounding Siouxland area. This hazardous weather outlook is for Northwest Iowa, West Central Iowa, Southwest Minnesota, Northeast Nebraska, Central South Dakota, East Central South Dakota, South Central South Dakota, and Southeast South Dakota. For tonight, a cluster of storms will develop in Nebraska later this evening and move north into the area, reaching Northeast Nebraska, Northwest Iowa, and the Missouri River around midnight to 1 a.m. Southeast South Dakota and Southwest Minnesota will see the better chances from about 2 a.m. to 6 a.m. Wind gusts around 70 miles an hour are possible, as well as hail to the size of golf balls. The stronger storms should diminish between 4 to 6 a.m. and lift northeast. For Wednesday through Monday, severe thunderstorm chances continue Wednesday late afternoon through late evening, but will depend on how long showers hang around during the day. Storm chances continue nearly every night for the rest of the week. Uncertainty is high, as each night's storms will depend on how the previous day's storms evolve. Spotter activation will likely be needed. Your National Weather Service forecast for Siouxland. Overnight, partly cloudy late this evening, then becoming mostly cloudy. A chance of showers and thunderstorms. Lows in the lower 70s. South winds 10 to 15 miles an hour. Chance of rain 50%. Wednesday, mostly sunny. A chance of showers with a slight chance of thunderstorms in the morning, then a chance of sprinkles in the afternoon. Humid with highs in the lower 90s. South winds 10 to 15 miles an hour with gusts up to 30 miles an hour. Chance of rain 40%. Heat index values in the upper 90s in the afternoon. Wednesday night, mostly cloudy with a chance of showers and thunderstorms. Humid with lows in the upper 60s. South winds 5 to 10 miles an hour. Gusts up to 25 miles an hour in the evening. Chance of rain 50%. Heat index values in the upper 90s early in the evening. Thursday, partly sunny. A chance of showers and thunderstorms, mainly in the morning. Humid with highs in the upper 80s. South winds 5 to 10 miles an hour. Chance of rain 50%. Thursday night, showers and thunderstorms likely. Humid with lows in the lower 70s. South winds 10 to 15 miles an hour with gusts up to 25 miles an hour. Chance of rain 70%. Friday, mostly sunny. A slight chance of showers and thunderstorms in the morning. Highs in the lower 90s. Chance of rain 20%. Heat index values up to 100 in the afternoon. Friday night, mostly clear with a chance of showers and thunderstorms in the evening, then partly cloudy with showers and thunderstorms likely after midnight. Lows in the lower 70s. Chance of rain 60%. Heat index values in the upper 90s early in the evening. Independence Day, mostly sunny. Highs in the upper 80s. Saturday night, mostly clear in the evening, then becoming mostly cloudy. A chance of showers and thunderstorms. Lows in the upper 60s. Chance of rain 50%. Sunday, mostly sunny. Highs in the mid 80s. Sunday night, mostly clear in the evening, then becoming partly cloudy. Lows in the mid 60s. Monday, mostly sunny. Highs in the upper 80s. Monday night, mostly clear in the evening, then becoming partly cloudy. Lows in the mid-60s. Tuesday, mostly sunny. Highs in the upper 80s. At 11 p.m., in Sioux City, the temperature was 80, and the dew point 74. The relative humidity was 81%. Wind was

continue Wednesday late afternoon through late evening, but will depend on how long showers hang around during the day. Storm chances continue nearly every night for the rest of the week. Uncertainty is high as each night's storms will depend on how the previous day's storms evolve. Spotter activation will likely be needed. Your National Weather Service forecast for Siouxland. Overnight, partly cloudy late this evening, then becoming mostly cloudy. A chance of showers and thunderstorms. Lows in the lower 70s. South winds 10 to 15 miles an hour. Chance of rain 50%. Wednesday, mostly sunny. A chance of showers with a slight chance of thunderstorms in the morning, then a chance of sprinkles in the afternoon. Humid with highs in the lower 90s. South winds 10 to 15 miles an hour with gusts up to 30 miles an hour. Chance of rain 40%. Heat index values in the upper 90s in the afternoon. Wednesday night, mostly cloudy with a chance of showers and thunderstorms. Humid with lows in the upper 60s. South winds 5 to 10 miles an hour. Gusts up to 25 miles an hour in the evening. Chance of rain 50%. Heat index values in the upper 90s early in the evening. Thursday, partly sunny. A chance of showers and thunderstorms, mainly in the morning. Humid with highs in the upper 80s. South winds 5 to 10 miles an hour. Chance of rain 50%. Thursday night, showers and thunderstorms likely. Humid with lows in the lower 70s. South winds 10 to 15 miles an hour with gusts up to 25 miles an hour. Chance of rain 70%. Friday, mostly sunny. A slight chance of showers and thunderstorms in the morning. Highs in the lower 90s. Chance of rain 20%. Heat index values up to 100 in the afternoon. Friday night, mostly clear with a chance of showers and thunderstorms in the evening, then partly cloudy with showers and thunderstorms likely after midnight. Lows in the lower 70s. Chance of rain 60%. Heat index values in the upper 90s early in the evening. Independence Day, mostly sunny. Highs in the upper 80s. Saturday night, mostly clear in the evening, then becoming mostly cloudy. A chance of showers and thunderstorms. Lows in the upper 60s. Chance of rain 50%. Sunday, mostly sunny. Highs in the mid 80s. Sunday night, mostly clear in the evening, then becoming partly cloudy. Lows in the mid 60s. Monday, mostly sunny. Highs in the upper 80s. Monday night, mostly clear in the evening, then becoming partly cloudy. Lows in the mid-60s. Tuesday, mostly sunny. Highs in the upper 80s. At midnight, in Sioux City, the temperature was 78, and the dew point 74. The relative humidity was 87%. Wind was southeast at 7 miles an hour. The pressure was 29.82 inches and steady. Elsewhere in northwest Iowa, Morris was partly cloudy, and 75. Cherokee was partly cloudy, and 79. Spencer was partly cloudy, and 75. Other conditions across the northern plains, farther east in Iowa, temperatures were between 80 and 83 degrees. At Cedar Rapids, it was clear. At Waterloo, it was partly cloudy. At Des Moines, it was mostly cloudy. In eastern Nebraska at Omaha, thunder was reported with a temperature of 78. It was mostly cloudy, with a temperature of 83 at Lincoln and 77 at North Fork. In eastern South Dakota, it was mostly cloudy. It was 69 at Mitchell, 77 at Yankton, and 71 at Sioux Falls. And in southern Minnesota, skies ranged from clear to partly cloudy. It was 71 at Worthington, 66 at Marshall, 75 at Mankato, 80 at Minneapolis, and 76 at Rochester. Once again, at midnight, Sioux City had a temperature of 78. The current time is 12:04 a.m. Central Daylight Time. Operating on a frequency of 162.475 MHz, this is NOAA Weather Radio Station WXL62, broadcasting from a transmitter near Lawton, Iowa. Our program

Well, originates from the National Weather Service in Sioux Falls and serves Sioux City and the surrounding Siouxland area. This hazardous weather outlook is for northwest Iowa, west central Iowa, southwest Minnesota, northeast Nebraska, central South Dakota, east central South Dakota, south central South Dakota, and southeast South Dakota. For tonight, a cluster of storms will develop in Nebraska later this evening and move north into the area, reaching northeast Nebraska, northwest Iowa, and the Missouri River around midnight to 1 a.m. Southeast South Dakota and southwest Minnesota will see the better chances from about 2 a.m. to 6 a.m. Wind gusts around 70 miles an hour are possible, as well as hail to the size of golf balls. The stronger storms should diminish between 4 to 6 a.m. and lift northeast. For Wednesday through Monday, severe thunderstorm chances continue Wednesday late afternoon through late evening, but will depend on how long showers hang around during the day. Storm chances continue nearly every night for the rest of the week. Uncertainty is high, as each night's storms will depend on how the previous day's storms evolve. Spotter activation will likely be needed. Your National Weather Service forecast for Siouxland. Overnight, partly cloudy late this evening, then becoming mostly cloudy. A chance of showers and thunderstorms. Lows in the lower 70s. South winds 10 to 15 miles an hour. Chance of rain 50%. Wednesday, mostly sunny. A chance of showers with a slight chance of thunderstorms in the morning, then a chance of sprinkles in the afternoon. Humid with highs in the lower 90s. South winds 10 to 15 miles an hour with gusts up to 30 miles an hour. Chance of rain 40%. Heat index values in the upper 90s in the afternoon. Wednesday night, mostly cloudy with a chance of showers and thunderstorms. Humid with lows in the upper 60s. South winds 5 to 10 miles an hour. Gusts up to 25 miles an hour in the evening. Chance of rain 50%. Heat index values in the upper 90s early in the evening. Thursday, partly sunny. A chance of showers and thunderstorms, mainly in the morning. Humid with highs in the upper 80s. South winds 5 to 10 miles an hour. Chance of rain 50%. Thursday night, showers and thunderstorms likely. Humid with lows in the lower 70s. South winds 10 to 15 miles an hour with gusts up to 25 miles an hour. Chance of rain 70%. Friday, mostly sunny. A slight chance of showers and thunderstorms in the morning. Highs in the lower 90s. Chance of rain 20%. Heat index values up to 100 in the afternoon. Friday night, mostly clear with a chance of showers and thunderstorms in the evening, then partly cloudy with showers and thunderstorms likely after midnight. Lows in the lower 70s. Chance of rain 60%. Heat index values in the upper 90s early in the evening. Independence Day, mostly sunny. Highs in the upper 80s. Saturday night, mostly clear in the evening, then becoming mostly cloudy. A chance of showers and thunderstorms. Lows in the upper 60s. Chance of rain 50%. Sunday, mostly sunny. Highs in the mid 80s. Sunday night, mostly clear in the evening, then becoming partly cloudy. Lows in the mid 60s. Monday, mostly sunny. Highs in the upper 80s. Monday night, mostly clear in the evening, then becoming partly cloudy. Lows in the mid-60s. Tuesday, mostly sunny. Highs in the upper 80s. At midnight, in Sioux City, the temperature was 78 and the dew point 74. The relative humidity was 87%. Wind was southeast at 7 miles an hour. The pressure was 29.82 inches and steady. Elsewhere in northwest Iowa, Morris was partly cloudy and 75. Cherokee was partly cloudy and 79. Spencer was partly cloudy and 75. Other conditions across the northern plains, farther east in Iowa, temperatures were between 80 and 83 degrees. At Cedar Rapids, it was clear. At Waterloo, it was partly cloudy. At Des Moines, it was mostly cloudy.
in eastern Nebraska at Omaha, thunder was reported with a temperature of 78. It was mostly cloudy with a temperature of 83 at Lincoln and 77 at Norfolk. In eastern South Dakota, it was mostly cloudy. It was 69 at Mitchell, 77 at Yankton, and 71 at Sioux Falls. And in southern Minnesota, skies ranged from clear to partly cloudy. It was 71 at Worthington, 66 at Marshall, 75 at Mankato, 80 at Minneapolis, and 76 at Rochester. Once again, at midnight, Sioux City had a temperature of 78. At midnight, in Sioux City, the temperature was 78 and the dew point 74. The relative humidity was 87%. Wind was southeast at 7 miles an hour. The pressure was 29.82 inches and steady. Elsewhere in northwest Iowa, Morris was partly cloudy and 75. Sheldon was partly cloudy and 75. Cherokee was partly cloudy and 79. Spencer was partly cloudy and 75. Storm Lake was mostly cloudy and 75. Other conditions across the northern plains, farther east in Iowa, temperatures were between 80 and 83 degrees. At Cedar Rapids, it was clear. At Waterloo, it was partly cloudy. At Des Moines, it was mostly cloudy. In eastern Nebraska at Omaha, thunder was reported with a temperature of 78. It was cloudy with a temperature of 83 at Lincoln and 77 at Norfolk. In eastern South Dakota, it was mostly cloudy. It was 69 at Mitchell, 77 at Yankton, and 71 at Sioux Falls. And in southern Minnesota, skies ranged from clear to partly cloudy. It was 71 at Worthington, 66 at Marshall, 75 at Mankato, 80 at Minneapolis, and 76 at Rochester. Once again, at midnight, Sioux City had a temperature of 78. The current time is 12:12 a.m. Central Daylight Time. Operating on a frequency of 162.475 MHz, this is NOAA Weather Radio Station WXL62, broadcasting from a transmitter near Lawton, Iowa. Our program originates from the National Weather Service in Sioux Falls and serves Sioux City and the surrounding Siouxland area. This hazardous weather outlook is for northwest Iowa, west central Iowa, southwest Minnesota, northeast Nebraska, central South Dakota, east central South Dakota, south central South Dakota, and southeast South Dakota. For tonight, a cluster of storms will develop in Nebraska later this evening and lift north into the area, reaching northeast Nebraska, northwest Iowa, and the Missouri River around midnight to 1 a.m. Southeast South Dakota and southwest Minnesota will see the better chances from about 2 a.m. to 6 a.m. Wind gusts around 70 miles an hour are possible, as well as hail to the size of golf balls. The stronger storms should diminish between 4 to 6 a.m. and lift northeast. For Wednesday through Monday, severe thunderstorm chances continue Wednesday late afternoon through late evening, but will depend on how long showers hang around during the day. Storm chances continue nearly every night for the rest of the week. Uncertainty is high, as each night's storms will depend on how the previous day's storms evolve. Spotter activation will likely be needed. Your National Weather Service forecast for Siouxland. Rest of tonight, showers likely with a chance of thunderstorms. Lows in the lower 70s. South winds 10 to 15 miles an hour with gusts up to 25 miles an hour. Chance of rain 70%. Wednesday, a slight... ...miles an hour with gusts up to 30 miles an hour. Chance of rain 20%. Heat index values in the upper 90s in the afternoon. Wednesday night, partly cloudy in the evening, then becoming mostly cloudy. A chance of showers and thunderstorms. Humid with lows in the upper 60s. South winds 5 to 10 miles an hour. Gusts up to 25 miles an hour in the evening. Chance of rain 50%. Heat index values in the upper 90s early in the evening. Thursday, partly sunny. A chance of showers and thunderstorms, mainly in the morning.
humid with highs in the upper 80s.

South winds 5 to 10 miles an hour. Chance of rain 50%. Thursday night, showers and thunderstorms likely. Humid with lows in the lower 70s. South winds 10 to 15 miles an hour with gusts up to 25 miles an hour. Chance of rain 70%. Friday, mostly sunny. A slight chance of showers and thunderstorms in the morning. Highs in the lower 90s. Chance of rain 20%. Heat index values up to 100 in the afternoon. Friday night, mostly clear with a chance of showers and thunderstorms in the evening, then partly cloudy with showers and thunderstorms likely after midnight. Lows in the lower 70s. Chance of rain 60%. Heat index values in the upper 90s early in the evening. Independence Day, mostly sunny. Highs in the upper 80s. Saturday night, mostly clear in the evening, then becoming mostly cloudy. A chance of showers and thunderstorms. Lows in the upper 60s. Chance of rain 50%. Sunday, mostly sunny. Highs in the mid 80s. Sunday night, mostly clear in the evening, then becoming partly cloudy. Lows in the mid 60s. Monday, mostly sunny. Highs in the upper 80s. Monday night, mostly clear in the evening, then becoming partly cloudy. Lows in the mid-60s. Tuesday, mostly sunny. Highs in the upper 80s. At midnight, in Sioux City, the temperature was 78 and the dew point 74. The relative humidity was 87%. Wind was southeast at 7 miles an hour. The pressure was 29.82 inches and steady. Elsewhere in northwest Iowa, Morris was partly cloudy, and 75. Sheldon was partly cloudy, and 75. Cherokee was partly cloudy, and 79. Spencer was partly cloudy, and 75. Storm Lake was mostly cloudy, and 75. Other conditions across the northern plains, farther east in Iowa, temperatures were between 80 and 83 degrees. At Cedar Rapids, it was clear. At Waterloo, it was partly cloudy. At Des Moines, it was mostly cloudy. In eastern Nebraska at Omaha, thunder was reported with a temperature of 78. It was cloudy with a temperature of 83 at Lincoln and 77 at Norfolk. In eastern South Dakota, it was mostly cloudy. It was 69 at Mitchell, 77 at Yankton, and 71 at Sioux Falls. And in southern Minnesota, skies ranged from clear to partly cloudy. It was 71 at Worthington, 66 at Marshall, 75 at Mankato, 80 at Minneapolis, and 76 at Rochester. Once again, at midnight, Sioux City had a temperature of 78. The current time is 12:18 a.m. Central Daylight Time. Operating on a frequency of 162.475 MHz, this is NOAA Weather Radio Station WXL62, broadcasting from a transmitter near Lawton, Iowa. Our program originates from the National Weather Service in Sioux Falls and serves Sioux City and the surrounding Siouxland area. This hazardous weather outlook is for northwest Iowa, west central Iowa, southwest Minnesota, northeast Nebraska, central South Dakota, east central South Dakota, south central South Dakota, and southeast South Dakota. For tonight, a cluster of storms will develop in Nebraska later this evening and lift north into the area, reaching northeast Nebraska, northwest Iowa, and the Missouri River around midnight to 1 a.m. Southeast South Dakota and southwest Minnesota will see the better chances from about 2 a.m. to 6 a.m. Wind gusts around 70 miles an hour are possible, as well as hail to the size of golf balls. The stronger storms should diminish between 4 to 6 a.m. and lift northeast. For Wednesday through Monday, severe thunderstorm chances continue Wednesday late afternoon through late evening, but will depend on how long showers hang around during the day. Storm chances continue nearly every night for the rest of the week. Uncertainty is high, as each night's storms will depend on how the previous day's storms evolve. Spotter activation will likely be needed. Your National Weather Service forecast for Siouxland. Rest of tonight, showers likely with a chance of thunderstorms. Lows in the lower 70s.

set. Heat index values in the upper 90s early in the evening. Thursday, partly sunny. A chance of showers and thunderstorms, mainly in the morning. Humid with highs in the upper 80s. South winds 5 to 10 miles an hour. Chance of rain 50%. Thursday night, showers and thunderstorms likely. Humid with lows in the lower 70s. South winds 10 to 15 miles an hour with gusts up to 25 miles an hour. Chance of rain 70%. Friday, mostly sunny. A slight chance of showers and thunderstorms in the morning. Highs in the lower 90s. Chance of rain 20%. Heat index values up to 100 in the afternoon. Friday night, mostly clear with a chance of showers and thunderstorms in the evening, then partly cloudy with showers and thunderstorms likely after midnight. Lows in the lower 70s. Chance of rain 60%. Heat index values in the upper 90s early in the evening. Independence Day, mostly sunny. Highs in the upper 80s. Saturday night, mostly clear in the evening, then becoming mostly cloudy. A chance of showers and thunderstorms. Lows in the upper 60s. Chance of rain 50%. Sunday, mostly sunny. Highs in the mid 80s. Sunday night, mostly clear in the evening, then becoming partly cloudy. Lows in the mid 60s. Monday, mostly sunny. Highs in the upper 80s. Monday night, mostly clear in the evening, then becoming partly cloudy. Lows in the mid-60s. Tuesday, mostly sunny. Highs in the upper 80s. At midnight, in Sioux City, the temperature was 78 and the dew point 74. The relative humidity was 87%. Wind was southeast at 7 miles an hour. The pressure was 29.82 inches and steady. Elsewhere in northwest Iowa, Morris was partly cloudy and 75. Sheldon was partly cloudy and 75. Cherokee was partly cloudy and 79. Spencer was partly cloudy and 75. Storm Lake was mostly cloudy and 75. Other conditions across the northern plains, farther east in Iowa, temperatures were between 80 and 83 degrees. At Cedar Rapids, it was clear. At Waterloo, it was partly cloudy. At Des Moines, it was mostly cloudy. In eastern Nebraska at Omaha, thunder was reported with a temperature of 78. It was cloudy with a temperature of 83 at Lincoln and 77 at Norfolk. In eastern South Dakota, it was mostly cloudy. It was 69 at Mitchell, 77 at Yankton, and 71 at Sioux Falls. And in southern Minnesota, skies ranged from clear to partly cloudy. It was 71 at Worthington, 66 at Marshall, 75 at Mankato, 80 at Minneapolis, and 76 at Rochester. Once again, at midnight, Sioux City had a temperature of 78. The current time is 12:24 a.m. Central Daylight Time. Operating on a frequency of 162.475 MHz, this is NOAA Weather Radio Station WXL62, broadcasting from a transmitter near Lawton, Iowa. Our program originates from the National Weather Service in Sioux Falls and serves Sioux City and the surrounding Siouxland area. This hazardous weather outlook is for northwest Iowa, west central Iowa, southwest Minnesota, northeast Nebraska, central South Dakota, east central South Dakota, south central South Dakota, and southeast South Dakota. For tonight, a cluster of storms will develop in Nebraska later this evening and lift north into the area, reaching northeast Nebraska, northwest Iowa, and the Missouri River around midnight to 1 a.m. Southeast South Dakota and southwest Minnesota will see the better chances from about 2 a.m. to 6 a.m. Wind gusts around 70 miles an hour are possible, as well as hail to the size of golf balls. The stronger storms should diminish between 4 to 6 a.m. and lift northeast. For Wednesday through Monday, severe thunderstorm chances continue Wednesday late afternoon through late evening, but will depend on how long showers hang around during the day. Storm chances continue nearly every night for the rest of the week. Uncertainty is high, as each night's storms will depend on how the previous day's storms evolve.

spotter activation will likely be needed. Your National Weather Service forecast for Siouxland. Rest of tonight, showers likely with a chance of thunderstorms. Lows in the lower 70s. South winds 10 to 15 miles an hour with gusts up to 25 miles an hour. Chance of rain 70%. Wednesday, a slight chance of thunderstorms in the morning. Mostly sunny with a chance of sprinkles. Humid with highs in the lower 90s. South winds 10 to 15 miles an hour with gusts up to 30 miles an hour. Chance of rain 20%. Heat index values in the upper 90s in the afternoon. Wednesday night, partly cloudy in the evening, then becoming mostly cloudy. A chance of showers and thunderstorms. Humid with lows in the upper 60s. South winds 5 to 10 miles an hour. Gusts up to 25 miles an hour in the evening. Chance of rain 50%. Heat index values in the upper 90s early in the evening. Thursday, partly sunny. A chance of showers and thunderstorms, mainly in the morning. Humid with highs in the upper 80s. South winds 5 to 10 miles an hour. Chance of rain 50%. Thursday night, showers and thunderstorms likely. Humid with lows in the lower 70s. South winds 10 to 15 miles an hour with gusts up to 25 miles an hour. Chance of rain 70%. Friday, mostly sunny. A slight chance of showers and thunderstorms in the morning. Highs in the lower 90s. Chance of rain 20%. Heat index values up to 100 in the afternoon. Friday night, mostly clear with a chance of showers and thunderstorms in the evening, then partly cloudy with showers and thunderstorms likely after midnight. Lows in the lower 70s. Chance of rain 60%. Heat index values in the upper 90s early in the evening. Independence Day, mostly sunny. Highs in the upper 80s. Saturday night, mostly clear in the evening, then becoming mostly cloudy. A chance of showers and thunderstorms. Lows in the upper 60s. Chance of rain 50%. Sunday, mostly sunny. Highs in the mid 80s. Sunday night, mostly clear in the evening, then becoming partly cloudy. Lows in the mid 60s. Monday, mostly sunny. Highs in the upper 80s. Monday night, mostly clear in the evening, then becoming partly cloudy. Lows in the mid-60s. Tuesday, mostly sunny. Highs in the upper 80s. At midnight, in Sioux City, the temperature was 78 and the dew point 74. The relative humidity was 87%. Wind was southeast at 7 miles an hour. The pressure was 29.82 inches and steady. Elsewhere in northwest Iowa, Morris was partly cloudy and 75. Sheldon was partly cloudy and 75. Cherokee was partly cloudy and 79. Spencer was partly cloudy and 75. Storm Lake was mostly cloudy and 75. Other conditions across the northern plains, farther east in Iowa, temperatures were between 80 and 83 degrees. At Cedar Rapids, it was clear. At Waterloo, it was partly cloudy. At Des Moines, it was mostly cloudy. In eastern Nebraska at Omaha, thunder was reported with a temperature of 78. It was cloudy with a temperature of 83 at Lincoln and 77 at Norfolk. In eastern South Dakota, it was mostly cloudy. It was 69 at Mitchell, 77 at Yankton, and 71 at Sioux Falls. And in southern Minnesota, skies ranged from clear to partly cloudy. It was 71 at Worthington, 66 at Marshall, 75 at Mankato, 80 at Minneapolis, and 76 at Rochester. Once again, at midnight Sioux City had a temperature of 78. The current time is 12:30 a.m. Central Daylight Time. Operating on a frequency of 162.475 MHz, this is NOAA Weather Radio Station WXL62, broadcasting from a transmitter near Lawton, Iowa. Our program originates from the National Weather Service in Sioux Falls and serves Sioux City and the surrounding Siouxland area. This hazardous weather outlook is

from northwest Iowa, west central Iowa, southwest Minnesota, northeast Nebraska, central South Dakota, east central South Dakota, south central South Dakota, and southeast South Dakota. For tonight, a cluster of storms will develop in Nebraska later this evening and lift north into the area, reaching northeast Nebraska, northwest Iowa, and the Missouri River around midnight to 1 a.m. Southeast South Dakota and southwest Minnesota will see the better chances from about 2 a.m. to 6 a.m. Wind gusts around 70 miles an hour are possible, as well as hail to the size of golf balls. The stronger storms should diminish between 4 to 6 a.m. and lift northeast. For Wednesday through Monday, severe thunderstorm chances continue Wednesday late afternoon through late evening, but will depend on how long showers hang around during the day. Storm chances continue nearly every night for the rest of the week. Uncertainty is high, as each night's storms will depend on how the previous day's storms evolve. Spotter activation will likely be needed. Your National Weather Service forecast for Siouxland. Rest of tonight, showers likely with a chance of thunderstorms. Lows in the lower 70s. South winds 10 to 15 miles an hour with gusts up to 25 miles an hour. Chance of rain 70%. Wednesday, a slight chance of thunderstorms in the morning. Mostly sunny with a chance of sprinkles. Humid with highs in the lower 90s. South winds 10 to 15 miles an hour with gusts up to 30 miles an hour. Chance of rain 20%. Heat index values in the upper 90s in the afternoon. Wednesday night, partly cloudy in the evening, then becoming mostly cloudy. A chance of showers and thunderstorms. Humid with lows in the upper 60s. South winds 5 to 10 miles an hour. Gusts up to 25 miles an hour in the evening. Chance of rain 50%. Heat index values in the upper 90s early in the evening. Thursday, partly sunny. A chance of showers and thunderstorms, mainly in the morning. Humid with highs in the upper 80s. Heat index values in the upper 90s early in the evening. Thursday, partly sunny. A chance of showers and thunderstorms, mainly in the morning. Humid with highs in the upper 80s. South winds 5 to 10 miles an hour. Chance of rain 50%. Thursday night, showers and thunderstorms likely. Humid with lows in the lower 70s. South winds 10 to 15 miles an hour with gusts up to 25 miles an hour. Chance of rain 70%. Friday, mostly sunny. A slight chance of showers and thunderstorms in the morning. Highs in the lower 90s. Chance of rain 20%. Heat index values up to 100 in the afternoon. Friday night, mostly clear with a chance of showers and thunderstorms in the evening, then partly cloudy with showers and thunderstorms likely after midnight. Lows in the lower 70s. Chance of rain 60%. Heat index values in the upper 90s early in the evening. Independence Day, mostly sunny. Highs in the upper 80s. Saturday night, mostly clear in the evening, then becoming mostly cloudy. A chance of showers and thunderstorms. Lows in the upper 60s. Chance of rain 50%. Sunday, mostly sunny. Highs in the mid-80s. Sunday night, mostly clear in the evening, then becoming partly cloudy. Lows in the mid-60s. Monday, mostly sunny. Highs in the upper 80s. Monday night, mostly clear in the evening, then becoming partly cloudy. Lows in the mid-60s. Tuesday, mostly sunny. Highs in the upper 80s. At midnight, in Sioux City, the temperature was 78 and the dew point 74. The relative humidity was 87%. Wind was southeast at 7 miles an hour. The pressure was 29.82 inches and steady. Elsewhere in northwest Iowa, Morris was partly cloudy and 75. Sheldon was partly cloudy and 75. Cherokee was partly cloudy and 79. Spencer was partly cloudy and 75. Storm Lake was mostly cloudy and 75. Other conditions across the northern plains, farther east in Iowa, temperatures were between 80 and 83 degrees. At Cedar

clear. At Waterloo, it was partly cloudy. At Des Moines, it was mostly cloudy. In eastern Nebraska at Omaha, thunder was reported with a temperature of 78. It was cloudy with a temperature of 83 at Lincoln and 77 at Norfolk. In eastern South Dakota, it was mostly cloudy. It was 69 at Mitchell, 77 at Yankton, and 71 at Sioux Falls. And in southern Minnesota, skies ranged from clear to partly cloudy. It was 71 at Worthington, 66 at Marshall, 75 at Mankato, 80 at Minneapolis, and 76 at Rochester. Once again, at midnight, Sioux City had a temperature of 78. The current time is 12:36 a.m. Central Daylight Time. Operating on a frequency of 162.475 megahertz, this is NOAA Weather Radio Station WXL62, broadcasting from a transmitter near Lawton, Iowa. Our program originates from the National Weather Service in Sioux Falls and serves Sioux City and the surrounding Siouxland area. This hazardous weather outlook is for northwest Iowa, west central Iowa, southwest Minnesota, northeast Nebraska, central South Dakota, east central South Dakota, south central South Dakota, and southeast South Dakota. For tonight, a cluster of storms will develop in Nebraska later this evening and move north into the area, reaching northeast Nebraska, northwest Iowa, and the Missouri River around midnight to 1 a.m. Southeast South Dakota and southwest Minnesota will see the better chances from about 2 a.m. to 6 a.m. Wind gusts around 70 miles an hour are possible, as well as hail to the size of golf balls. The stronger storms should diminish between 4 to 6 a.m. and lift northeast. For Wednesday through Monday, severe thunderstorm chances continue Wednesday late afternoon through late evening, but will depend on how long showers hang around during the day. Storm chances continue nearly every night for the rest of the week. Uncertainty is high, as each night's storms will depend on how the previous day's storms evolve. Spotter activation will likely be needed. Your National Weather Service forecast for Siouxland. Rest of tonight, showers likely with a chance of thunderstorms. Lows in the lower 70s. South winds 10 to 15 miles an hour with gusts up to 25 miles an hour. Chance of rain 70%. Wednesday, a slight chance of thunderstorms in the morning. Mostly sunny with a chance of sprinkles. Humid with highs in the lower 90s. South winds 10 to 15 miles an hour with gusts up to 30 miles an hour. Chance of rain 20%. Heat index values in the upper 90s in the afternoon. Wednesday night, partly cloudy in the evening, then becoming mostly cloudy. A chance of showers and thunderstorms. Humid with lows in the upper 60s. South winds 5 to 10 miles an hour. Gusts up to 25 miles an hour in the evening. Chance of rain 50%. Heat index values in the upper 90s early in the evening. Thursday, partly sunny. A chance of showers and thunderstorms, mainly in the morning. Humid with highs in the upper 80s. South winds 5 to 10 miles an hour. Chance of rain 50%. Thursday night, showers and thunderstorms likely. Humid with lows in the lower 70s. South winds 10 to 15 miles an hour with gusts up to 25 miles an hour. Chance of rain 70%. Friday, mostly sunny. A slight chance of showers and thunderstorms in the morning. Highs in the lower 90s. Chance of rain 20%. Heat index values up to 100 in the afternoon. Friday night, mostly clear with a chance of showers and thunderstorms in the evening, then partly cloudy with showers and thunderstorms likely after midnight. Lows in the lower 70s. Chance of rain 60%. Heat index values in the upper 90s early in the evening. Independence Day, mostly sunny. Highs in the upper 80s. Saturday night, mostly clear in the evening, then becoming mostly cloudy. A chance of showers and thunderstorms. Lows in the upper 60s. Chance of rain 50%. Sunday, mostly sunny. Highs in the mid-80s. Sunday night, mostly clear in the evening, then becoming partly cloudy. Lows in the mid-60s. Monday.

mostly sunny. Highs in the upper 80s. Monday night, mostly clear in the evening, then becoming partly cloudy. Lows in the mid-60s. Tuesday, mostly sunny. Highs in the upper 80s. At midnight, in Sioux City, the temperature was 78 and the dew point 74. The relative humidity was 87%. Wind was southeast at 7 miles an hour. The pressure was 29.82 inches and steady. Elsewhere in northwest Iowa, Morris was partly cloudy and 75. Sheldon was partly cloudy and 75. Cherokee was partly cloudy and 79. Spencer was partly cloudy and 75. Storm Lake was mostly cloudy and 75. Other conditions across the northern plains, farther east in Iowa, temperatures were between 80 and 83 degrees. At Cedar Rapids, it was clear. At Waterloo, it was partly cloudy. At Des Moines, it was mostly cloudy. In eastern Nebraska at Omaha, thunder was reported with a temperature of 78. It was cloudy with a temperature of 83 at Lincoln and 77 at Norfolk. In eastern South Dakota, it was mostly cloudy. It was 69 at Mitchell, 77 at Yankton, and 71 at Sioux Falls. And in southern Minnesota, skies ranged from clear to partly cloudy. It was 71 at Worthington, 66 at Marshall, 75 at Mankato, 80 at Minneapolis, and 76 at Rochester. Once again, at midnight, Sioux City had a temperature of 78. The current time is 12:42 a.m. Central Daylight Time. Operating on a frequency of 162.475 MHz, this is NOAA Weather Radio Station WXL62, broadcasting from a transmitter near Lawton, Iowa. Our program originates from the National Weather Service in Sioux Falls and serves Sioux City and the surrounding Siouxland area. This hazardous weather outlook is for northwest Iowa, west central Iowa, southwest Minnesota, northeast Nebraska, central South Dakota, east central South Dakota, south central South Dakota, and southeast South Dakota. For tonight, a cluster of storms will develop in Nebraska later this evening and move north into the area, reaching northeast Nebraska, northwest Iowa, and the Missouri River around midnight to 1 a.m. Southeast South Dakota and southwest Minnesota will see the better chances from about 2 a.m. to 6 a.m. Wind gusts around 70 miles an hour are possible, as well as hail to the size of golf balls. The stronger storms should diminish between 4 to 6 a.m. and lift northeast. For Wednesday through Monday, severe thunderstorm chances continue Wednesday late afternoon through late evening, but will depend on how long showers hang around during the day. Storm chances continue nearly every night for the rest of the week. Uncertainty is high, as each night's storms will depend on how the previous day's storms evolve. Spotter activation will likely be needed. Your National Weather Service forecast for Siouxland. Rest of tonight, showers likely with a chance of thunderstorms. Lows in the lower 70s. South winds 10 to 15 miles an hour with gusts up to 25 miles an hour. Chance of rain 70%. Wednesday, a slight chance of thunderstorms in the morning. Mostly sunny with a chance of sprinkles. Humid with highs in the lower 90s. South winds 10 to 15 miles an hour with gusts up to 30 miles an hour. Chance of rain 20%. Heat index values in the upper 90s in the afternoon. Wednesday night, partly cloudy in the evening, then becoming mostly cloudy. A chance of showers and thunderstorms. Humid with lows in the upper 60s. South winds 5 to 10 miles an hour. Gusts up to 25 miles an hour in the evening. Chance of rain 50%. Heat index values in the upper 90s early in the evening. Thursday, partly sunny. A chance of showers and thunderstorms, mainly in the morning. Humid with highs in the upper 80s. South winds 5 to 10 miles an hour. Chance of rain 50%. Thursday night, showers and thunderstorms likely. Humid with lows in the lower 70s. South winds 10 to 15 miles an hour with gusts up to 25 miles an hour. Chance of rain 70%.

mostly sunny. A slight chance of showers and thunderstorms in the morning. Highs in the lower 90s. Chance of rain 20%. Heat index values up to 100 in the afternoon. Friday night, mostly clear with a chance of showers and thunderstorms in the evening, then partly cloudy with showers and thunderstorms likely after midnight. Lows in the lower 70s. Chance of rain 60%. Heat index values in the upper 90s early in the evening. Independence Day, mostly sunny. Highs in the upper 80s. Saturday night, mostly clear in the evening, then becoming mostly cloudy. A chance of showers and thunderstorms. Lows in the upper 60s. Chance of rain 50%. Sunday, mostly sunny. Highs in the mid 80s. Sunday night, mostly clear in the evening, then becoming partly cloudy. Lows in the mid 60s. Monday, mostly sunny. Highs in the upper 80s. Monday night, mostly clear in the evening, then becoming partly cloudy. Lows in the mid-60s. Tuesday, mostly sunny. Highs in the upper 80s. At midnight, in Sioux City, the temperature was 78 and the dew point 74. The relative humidity was 87%. Wind was southeast at 7 miles an hour. The pressure was 29.82 inches and steady. Elsewhere in northwest Iowa, Morris was partly cloudy and 75. Sheldon was partly cloudy and 75. Cherokee was partly cloudy and 79. Spencer was partly cloudy and 75. Storm Lake was mostly cloudy and 75. Other conditions across the northern plains, farther east in Iowa, temperatures were between 80 and 83 degrees. At Cedar Rapids, it was clear. At Waterloo, it was partly cloudy. At Des Moines, it was mostly cloudy. In eastern Nebraska at Omaha, thunder was reported with a temperature of 78. It was cloudy with a temperature of 83 at Lincoln and 77 at Norfolk. In eastern South Dakota, it was mostly cloudy. It was 69 at Mitchell, 77 at Yankton, and 71 at Sioux Falls. And in southern Minnesota, skies ranged from clear to partly cloudy. It was 71 at Worthington, 66 at Marshall, 75 at Mankato, 80 at Minneapolis, and 76 at Rochester. Once again, at midnight, Sioux City had a temperature of 78. The current time is 12:48 a.m. Central Daylight Time. Operating on a frequency of 162.475 MHz, this is NOAA Weather Radio Station WXL62, broadcasting from a transmitter near Lawton, Iowa. Our program originates from the National Weather Service in Sioux Falls and serves Sioux City and the surrounding Siouxland area. This hazardous weather outlook is for northwest Iowa, west central Iowa, southwest Minnesota, northeast Nebraska, central South Dakota, east central South Dakota, south central South Dakota, and southeast South Dakota. For tonight, a cluster of storms will develop in Nebraska later this evening and lift north into the area, reaching northeast Nebraska, northwest Iowa, and the Missouri River around midnight to 1 a.m. Southeast South Dakota and southwest Minnesota will see the better chances from about 2 a.m. to 6 a.m. Wind gusts around 70 miles an hour are possible, as well as hail to the size of golf balls. The stronger storms should diminish between 4 to 6 a.m. and lift northeast. For Wednesday through Monday, severe thunderstorm chances continue Wednesday late afternoon through late evening, but will depend on how long showers hang around during the day. Storm chances continue nearly every night for the rest of the week. Uncertainty is high, as each night's storms will depend on how the previous day's storms evolve. Spotter activation will likely be needed. Your National Weather Service forecast for Siouxland. Rest of tonight, showers likely with a chance of thunderstorms. Lows in the lower 70s. South winds 10 to 15 miles an hour with gusts up to 25 miles an hour. Chance of rain 70%. Wednesday, a slight chance of thunderstorms in the morning. Mostly sunny with a chance of sprinkles. Humid with highs in the lower 90s. South winds 10 to 15 miles an hour with gusts
gusts up to 30 miles an hour. Chance of rain 20%. Heat index values in the upper 90s in the afternoon. Wednesday night, partly cloudy in the evening, then becoming mostly cloudy. A chance of showers and thunderstorms. Humid with lows in the upper 60s. South winds 5 to 10 miles an hour. Gusts up to 25 miles an hour in the evening. Chance of rain 50%. Heat index values in the upper 90s early in the evening. Thursday, partly sunny. A chance of showers and thunderstorms, mainly in the morning. Humid with highs in the upper 80s. South winds 5 to 10 miles an hour. Chance of rain 50%. Thursday night, showers and thunderstorms likely. Humid with lows in the lower 70s. South winds 10 to 15 miles an hour with gusts up to 25 miles an hour. Chance of rain 70%. Friday, mostly sunny. A slight chance of showers and thunderstorms in the morning. Highs in the lower 90s. Chance of rain 20%. Heat index values up to 100 in the afternoon. Friday night, mostly clear with a chance of showers and thunderstorms in the evening, then partly cloudy with showers and thunderstorms likely after midnight. Lows in the lower 70s. Chance of rain 60%. Heat index values in the upper 90s early in the evening. Independence Day, mostly sunny. Highs in the upper 80s. Saturday night, mostly clear in the evening, then becoming mostly cloudy. A chance of showers and thunderstorms. Lows in the upper 60s. Chance of rain 50%. Day, mostly sunny. Highs in the mid 80s. Sunday night, mostly clear in the evening, then becoming partly cloudy. Lows in the mid 60s. Monday, mostly sunny. Highs in the upper 80s. Monday night, mostly clear in the evening, then becoming partly cloudy. Lows in the mid-60s. Tuesday, mostly sunny. Highs in the upper 80s. At midnight, in Sioux City, the temperature was 78 and the dew point 74. The relative humidity was 87%. Wind was southeast at 7 miles an hour. The pressure was 29.82 inches and steady. Elsewhere in northwest Iowa, Morris was partly cloudy and 75. Sheldon was partly cloudy and 75. Cherokee was partly cloudy and 79. Spencer was partly cloudy and 75. Storm Lake was mostly cloudy and 75. Other conditions across the northern plains, farther east in Iowa, temperatures were between 80 and 83 degrees. At Cedar Rapids, it was clear. At Waterloo, it was partly cloudy. At Des Moines, it was mostly cloudy. In eastern Nebraska at Omaha, thunder was reported with a temperature of 78. It was cloudy with a temperature of 83 at Lincoln and 77 at Norfolk. In eastern South Dakota, it was mostly cloudy. It was 69 at Mitchell, 77 at Yankton, and 71 at Sioux Falls. And in southern Minnesota, skies ranged from clear to partly cloudy. It was 71 at Worthington, 66 at Marshall, 75 at Mankato, 80 at Minneapolis, and 76 at Rochester. Once again, at midnight, Sioux City had a temperature of 78. The current time is 12:54 a.m. Central Daylight Time. Operating on a frequency of 162.475 MHz, this is NOAA Weather Radio Station WXL62, broadcasting from a transmitter near Lawton, Iowa. Our program originates from the National Weather Service in Sioux Falls and serves Sioux City and the surrounding Siouxland area. This hazardous weather outlook is for northwest Iowa, west central Iowa, southwest Minnesota, northeast Nebraska, central South Dakota, east central South Dakota, south central South Dakota, and southeast South Dakota. For tonight, a cluster of storms will develop in Nebraska later this evening and lift north into the area, reaching northeast Nebraska, northwest Iowa, and the Missouri River around midnight to 1 a.m. Southeast South Dakota and southwest Minnesota will see the better chances from about 2 a.m. to 6 a.m.
Wind gusts around 70 miles an hour are possible, as well as hail to the size of golf balls. The stronger storms should diminish between 4 to 6 a.m. and lift northeast. For Wednesday through Monday, severe thunderstorm chances continue Wednesday late afternoon through late evening, but will depend on how long showers hang around during the day. Storm chances continue nearly every night for the rest of the week. Uncertainty is high, as each night's storms will depend on how the previous day's storms evolve. Spotter activation will likely be needed. Your National Weather Service forecast for Siouxland. Rest of tonight, showers likely with a chance of thunderstorms. Lows in the lower 70s. South winds 10 to 15 miles an hour with gusts up to 25 miles an hour. Chance of rain 70%. Wednesday, a slight chance of thunderstorms in the morning. Mostly sunny with a chance of sprinkles. Humid with highs in the lower 90s. South winds 10 to 15 miles an hour with gusts up to 30 miles an hour. Chance of rain 20%. Heat index values in the upper 90s in the afternoon. Wednesday night, partly cloudy in the evening, then becoming mostly cloudy. A chance of showers and thunderstorms. Humid with lows in the upper 60s. South winds 5 to 10 miles an hour. Gusts up to 25 miles an hour in the evening. Chance of rain 50%. Heat index values in the upper 90s early in the evening. Thursday, partly sunny. A chance of showers and thunderstorms, mainly in the morning. Humid with highs in the upper 80s. South winds 5 to 10 miles an hour. Chance of rain 50%. Thursday night, showers and thunderstorms likely. Humid with lows in the lower 70s. South winds 10 to 15 miles an hour with gusts up to 25 miles an hour. Chance of rain 70%. Friday, mostly sunny. A slight chance of showers and thunderstorms in the morning. Highs in the lower 90s. Chance of rain 20%. Heat index values up to 100 in the afternoon. Friday night, mostly clear with a chance of showers and thunderstorms in the evening, then partly cloudy with showers and thunderstorms likely after midnight. Lows in the lower 70s. Chance of rain 60%. Heat index values in the upper 90s early in the evening. Independence Day, mostly sunny. Highs in the upper 80s. Saturday night, mostly clear in the evening, then becoming mostly cloudy. A chance of showers and thunderstorms. Lows in the upper 60s. Chance of rain 50%. Sunday, mostly sunny. Highs in the mid 80s. Sunday night, mostly clear in the evening, then becoming partly cloudy. Lows in the mid 60s. Monday, mostly sunny. Highs in the upper 80s. Monday night, mostly clear in the evening, then becoming partly cloudy. Lows in the mid-60s. Tuesday, mostly sunny. Highs in the upper 80s. At midnight, in Sioux City, the temperature was 78 and the dew point 74. The relative humidity was 87%. Wind was southeast at 7 miles an hour. The pressure was 29.82 inches and steady. Elsewhere in northwest Iowa, Morris was partly cloudy and 75. Sheldon was partly cloudy and 75. Cherokee was partly cloudy and 79. Spencer was partly cloudy and 75. Storm Lake was mostly cloudy and 75. Other conditions across the northern plains, farther east in Iowa, temperatures were between 80 and 83 degrees. At Cedar Rapids, it was clear. At Waterloo, it was partly cloudy. At Des Moines, it was mostly cloudy. In eastern Nebraska at Omaha, thunder was reported with a temperature of 78. It was cloudy with a temperature of 83 at Lincoln and 77 at Norfolk. In eastern South Dakota, it was mostly cloudy. It was 69 at Mitchell, 77 at Yankton, and 71 at Sioux Falls. And in southern Minnesota, skies ranged from clear to partly cloudy. It was 71 at Worthington, 66 at Marshall, 75 at Mankato, 80 at Minneapolis, and 76 at Rochester. Once again,
At midnight, Sioux City had a temperature of 78.

The current time is 1 a.m. Central Daylight Time. Operating on a frequency of 162.475 MHz, this is NOAA Weather Radio Station WXL62, broadcasting from a transmitter near Lawton, Iowa. Our program originates from the National Weather Service in Sioux Falls and serves Sioux City and the surrounding Siouxland area. This hazardous weather outlook is for northwest Iowa, west central Iowa, southwest Minnesota, northeast Nebraska, central South Dakota, east central South Dakota, south central South Dakota, and southeast South Dakota. For tonight, a cluster of storms will develop in Nebraska later this evening and lift north into the area, reaching northeast Nebraska, northwest Iowa, and the Missouri River around midnight to 1 a.m. Southeast South Dakota and southwest Minnesota will see the better chances from about 2 a.m. to 6 a.m. Wind gusts around 70 miles an hour are possible, as well as hail to the size of golf balls. The stronger storms should diminish between 4 to 6 a.m. and lift northeast. For Wednesday through Monday, severe thunderstorm chances continue Wednesday late afternoon through late evening, but will depend on how long showers hang around during the day. Storm chances continue nearly every night for the rest of the week. Uncertainty is high, as each night's storms will depend on how the previous day's storms evolve. Spotter activation will likely be needed. Your National Weather Service forecast for Siouxland. Rest of tonight, showers likely with a chance of thunderstorms. Lows in the lower 70s. South winds 10 to 15 miles an hour with gusts up to 25 miles an hour. Chance of rain 70%. Wednesday, a slight chance of thunderstorms in the morning. Mostly sunny with a chance of sprinkles. Humid with highs in the lower 90s. South winds 10 to 15 miles an hour with gusts up to 30 miles an hour. Chance of rain 20%. Heat index values in the upper 90s in the afternoon. Wednesday night, partly cloudy in the evening, then becoming mostly cloudy. A chance of showers and thunderstorms. Humid with lows in the upper 60s. South winds 5 to 10 miles an hour. Gusts up to 25 miles an hour in the evening. Chance of rain 50%. Heat index values in the upper 90s early in the evening. Thursday, partly sunny. A chance of showers and thunderstorms, mainly in the morning. Humid with highs in the upper 80s. South winds 5 to 10 miles an hour. Chance of rain 50%. Thursday night, showers and thunderstorms likely. Humid with lows in the lower 70s. South winds 10 to 15 miles an hour with gusts up to 25 miles an hour. Chance of rain 70%. Friday, mostly sunny. A slight chance of showers and thunderstorms in the morning. Highs in the lower 90s. Chance of rain 20%. Heat index values up to 100 in the afternoon. Friday night, mostly clear with a chance of showers and thunderstorms in the evening, then partly cloudy with showers and thunderstorms likely after midnight. Lows in the lower 70s. Chance of rain 60%. Heat index values in the upper 90s early in the evening. Independence Day, mostly sunny. Highs in the upper 80s. Saturday night, mostly clear in the evening, then becoming mostly cloudy. A chance of showers and thunderstorms. Lows in the upper 60s. Chance of rain 50%. Sunday, mostly sunny. Highs in the mid 80s. Sunday night, mostly clear in the evening, then becoming partly cloudy. Lows in the mid 60s. Monday, mostly sunny. Highs in the upper 80s. Monday night, mostly clear in the evening, then becoming partly cloudy. Lows in the mid-60s. Tuesday, mostly sunny. Highs in the upper 80s. At 1 a.m., in Sioux City, the temperature was 79 and the dew point 74. The relative humidity was 84%. Wind was southeast at 5 miles an hour. The pressure was 29.79 inches and falling. Elsewhere in northwest Iowa, Cherokee was partly cloudy, and 77. Spencer was partly cloudy, and 73. Other conditions across the northern plains, farther east in Iowa, temperatures were between 79.

84 degrees. At Cedar Rapids, it was clear. At Waterloo, it was partly cloudy. At Des Moines, it was mostly cloudy. In eastern Nebraska at Omaha, thunder was reported with a temperature of 75. It was cloudy with a temperature of 83 at Lincoln and 78 at North Fork. In eastern South Dakota, skies ranged from partly cloudy to mostly cloudy, and temperatures were between 71 and 76 degrees. And in southern Minnesota, skies ranged from clear to partly cloudy. It was 71 at Worthington, 67 at Marshall, 73 at Mankato, 78 at Minneapolis, and 75 at Rochester. Once again, at 1 a.m. Sioux City had a temperature of 79. The current time is 1:06 a.m. Central Daylight Time. Operating on a frequency of 162.475 MHz, this is NOAA Weather Radio Station WXL62, broadcasting from a transmitter near Lawton, Iowa. Our program originates from the National Weather Service in Sioux Falls and serves Sioux City and the surrounding Siouxland area. This hazardous weather outlook is for northwest Iowa, west central Iowa, southwest Minnesota, northeast Nebraska, central South Dakota, east central South Dakota, south central South Dakota, and southeast South Dakota. For tonight, a cluster of storms will develop in Nebraska later this evening and lift north into the area, reaching northeast Nebraska, northwest Iowa, and the Missouri River around midnight to 1 a.m. Southeast South Dakota and southwest Minnesota will see the better chances from about 2 a.m. to 6 a.m. Wind gusts around 70 miles an hour are possible, as well as hail to the size of golf balls. The stronger storms should diminish between 4 to 6 a.m. and lift northeast. For Wednesday through Monday, severe thunderstorm chances continue Wednesday late afternoon through late evening, but will depend on how long showers hang around during the day. Storm chances continue nearly every night for the rest of the week. Uncertainty is high, as each night's storms will depend on how the previous day's storms evolve. Spotter activation will likely be needed. Your National Weather Service forecast for Siouxland. Rest of tonight, showers likely with a chance of thunderstorms. Lows in the lower 70s. South winds 10 to 15 miles an hour with gusts up to 25 miles an hour. Chance of rain 70%. Wednesday, a slight chance of thunderstorms in the morning. Mostly sunny with a chance of sprinkles. Humid with highs in the lower 90s. South winds 10 to 15 miles an hour with gusts up to 30 miles an hour. Chance of rain 20%. Heat index values in the upper 90s in the afternoon. Wednesday night, partly cloudy in the evening, then becoming mostly cloudy. A chance of showers and thunderstorms. Humid with lows in the upper 60s. South winds 5 to 10 miles an hour. Gusts up to 25 miles an hour in the evening. Chance of rain 50%. Heat index values in the upper 90s early in the evening. Thursday, partly sunny. A chance of showers and thunderstorms, mainly in the morning. Humid with highs in the upper 80s. South winds 5 to 10 miles an hour. Chance of rain 50%. Thursday night, showers and thunderstorms likely. Humid with lows in the lower 70s. South winds 10 to 15 miles an hour with gusts up to 25 miles an hour. Chance of rain 70%. Friday, mostly sunny. A slight chance of showers and thunderstorms in the morning. Highs in the lower 90s. Chance of rain 20%. Heat index values up to 100 in the afternoon. Friday night, mostly clear with a chance of showers and thunderstorms in the evening, then partly cloudy with showers and thunderstorms likely after midnight. Lows in the lower 70s. Chance of rain 60%. Heat index values in the upper 90s early in the evening. Independence Day, mostly sunny. Highs in the upper 80s. Saturday night, mostly clear in the evening, then becoming mostly cloudy. A chance of showers and thunderstorms. Lows in the upper 60s. Chance of rain 50%. Sunday, mostly sunny. Highs in the mid-80s. Sunday night, mostly clear in the evening, then becoming partly cloudy.
lows in the mid-60s. Monday, mostly sunny. Highs in the upper 80s. Monday night, mostly clear in the evening, then becoming partly cloudy. Lows in the mid-60s. Tuesday, mostly sunny. Highs in the upper 80s. At 1 a.m., in Sioux City, the temperature was 79 and the dew point 74. The relative humidity was 84%. Wind was southeast at 5 miles an hour. The pressure was 29.79 inches and falling. Elsewhere in northwest Iowa, Morris was mostly cloudy and 75. Sheldon was partly cloudy and 73. Cherokee was mostly cloudy and 77. Spencer was partly cloudy and 73. Storm Lake was mostly cloudy and 77. Other conditions across the northern plains, farther east in Iowa, skies ranged from partly cloudy to mostly cloudy, and temperatures were between 79 and 84 degrees. In eastern Nebraska at Omaha, thunder was reported with a temperature of 75. It was cloudy, with a temperature of 83 at Lincoln and 78 at Norfolk. In eastern South Dakota, skies ranged from mostly cloudy to cloudy, and temperatures were between 71 and 76 degrees. And in southern Minnesota, skies ranged from clear to partly cloudy. It was 71 at Worthington, 67 at Marshall, 73 at Mankato, 78 at Minneapolis, and 75 at Rochester. Once again, at 1 a.m. Sioux City had a temperature of 79. The current time is 1:12 a.m. Central Daylight Time. Operating on a frequency of 162.475 MHz, this is NOAA Weather Radio Station WXL62, broadcasting from a transmitter near Lawton, Iowa. Our program originates from the National Weather Service in Sioux Falls and serves Sioux City and the surrounding Siouxland area. This hazardous weather outlook is for northwest Iowa, west central Iowa, southwest Minnesota, northeast Nebraska, central South Dakota, east central South Dakota, south central South Dakota, and southeast South Dakota. For tonight, a cluster of storms will develop in Nebraska later this evening and lift north into the area, reaching northeast Nebraska, northwest Iowa, and the Missouri River around midnight to 1 a.m. Southeast South Dakota and southwest Minnesota will see the better chances from about 2 a.m. to 6 a.m. Wind gusts around 70 miles an hour are possible, as well as hail to the size of golf balls. The stronger storms should diminish between 4 to 6 a.m. and lift northeast. For Wednesday through Monday, severe thunderstorm chances continue Wednesday late afternoon through late evening, but will depend on how long showers hang around during the day. Storm chances continue nearly every night for the rest of the week. Uncertainty is high, as each night's storms will depend on how the previous day's storms evolve. Spotter activation will likely be needed. Your National Weather Service forecast for Siouxland. Rest of tonight, showers likely with a chance of thunderstorms. Lows in the lower 70s. South winds 10 to 15 miles an hour with gusts up to 25 miles an hour. Chance of rain 70%. Wednesday, a slight chance of thunderstorms in the morning. Mostly sunny with a chance of sprinkles. Humid with highs in the lower 90s. South winds 10 to 15 miles an hour with gusts up to 30 miles an hour. Chance of rain 20%. Heat index values in the upper 90s in the afternoon. Wednesday night, partly cloudy in the evening, then becoming mostly cloudy. A chance of showers and thunderstorms. Humid with lows in the upper 60s. South winds 5 to 10 miles an hour. Gusts up to 25 miles an hour in the evening. Chance of rain 50%. Heat index values in the upper 90s early in the evening. Thursday, partly sunny. A chance of showers and thunderstorms, mainly in the morning. Humid with highs in the upper 80s. South winds 5 to 10 miles an hour. Chance of rain 50%. Thursday night, showers and thunderstorms likely. Humid with lows in the lower 70s. South winds 10 to 15 miles an hour with gusts up to 25 miles an hour. Chance of rain 70%. Friday, mostly sunny.

light chance of showers and thunderstorms in the morning. Highs in the lower 90s. Chance of rain 20%. Heat index values up to 100 in the afternoon. Friday night, mostly clear with a chance of showers and thunderstorms in the evening, then partly cloudy with showers and thunderstorms likely after midnight. Lows in the lower 70s. Chance of rain 60%. Heat index values in the upper 90s early in the evening. Independence Day, mostly sunny. Highs in the upper 80s. Saturday night, mostly clear in the evening, then becoming mostly cloudy. A chance of showers and thunderstorms. Lows in the upper 60s. Chance of rain 50%. Sunday, mostly sunny. Highs in the mid 80s. Sunday night, mostly clear in the evening, then becoming partly cloudy. Lows in the mid 60s. Monday, mostly sunny. Highs in the upper 80s. Monday night, mostly clear in the evening, then becoming partly cloudy. Lows in the mid-60s. Tuesday, mostly sunny. Highs in the upper 80s. At 1 a.m., in Sioux City, the temperature was 79 and the dew point 74. The relative humidity was 84%. Wind was southeast at 5 miles an hour. The pressure was 29.79 inches and falling. Elsewhere in northwest Iowa, Morris was mostly cloudy and 75. Sheldon was partly cloudy and 73. Cherokee was mostly cloudy and 77. Spencer was partly cloudy and 73. Storm Lake was mostly cloudy and 77. Other conditions across the northern plains, farther east in Iowa, skies ranged from partly cloudy to mostly cloudy, and temperatures were between 79 and 84 degrees. In eastern Nebraska at Omaha, thunder was reported with a temperature of 75. It was cloudy with a temperature of 83 at Lincoln and 78 at Norfolk. In eastern South Dakota, skies ranged from mostly cloudy to cloudy, and temperatures were between 71 and 76 degrees. And in southern Minnesota, skies ranged from clear to partly cloudy. It was 71 at Worthington, 67 at Marshall, 73 at Mankato, 78 at Minneapolis, and 75 at Rochester. Once again, at 1 a.m. Sioux City had a temperature of 79. The current time is 1:18 a.m. Central Daylight Time. Operating on a frequency of 162.475 MHz, this is NOAA Weather Radio Station WXL62, broadcasting from a transmitter near Lawton, Iowa. Our program originates from the National Weather Service in Sioux Falls and serves Sioux City and the surrounding Siouxland area. This hazardous weather outlook is for northwest Iowa, west central Iowa, southwest Minnesota, northeast Nebraska, central South Dakota, east central South Dakota, south central South Dakota, and southeast South Dakota. For tonight, a cluster of storms will develop in Nebraska later this evening and lift north into the area, reaching northeast Nebraska, northwest Iowa, and the Missouri River around midnight to 1 a.m. Southeast South Dakota and southwest Minnesota will see the better chances from about 2 a.m. to 6 a.m. Wind gusts around 70 miles an hour are possible, as well as hail to the size of golf balls. The stronger storms should diminish between 4 to 6 a.m. and lift northeast. For Wednesday through Monday, severe thunderstorm chances continue Wednesday late afternoon through late evening, but will depend on how long showers hang around during the day. Storm chances continue nearly every night for the rest of the week. Uncertainty is high, as each night's storms will depend on how the previous day's storms evolve. Spotter activation will likely be needed. Your National Weather Service forecast for Siouxland. Rest of tonight, showers likely with a chance of thunderstorms. Lows in the lower 70s. South winds 10 to 15 miles an hour with gusts up to 25 miles an hour. Chance of rain 70%. Wednesday, a slight chance of thunderstorms in the morning. Mostly sunny with a chance of sprinkles. Humid with highs in the lower 90s. South winds 10 to 15 miles an hour with gusts up to 30 miles an hour. Chance of rain 20%. Heat index values in the upper 90s in the

south winds 10 to 15 miles an hour with gusts up to 25 miles an hour. Chance of rain 70%. Friday, mostly sunny. A slight chance of showers and thunderstorms in the morning. Highs in the lower 90s. Chance of rain 20%. Heat index values up to 100 in the afternoon. Friday night, mostly clear with a chance of showers and thunderstorms in the evening, then partly cloudy with showers and thunderstorms likely after midnight. Lows in the lower 70s. Chance of rain 60%. Heat index values in the upper 90s early in the evening. Independence Day, mostly sunny. Highs in the upper 80s. Saturday night, mostly clear in the evening, then becoming mostly cloudy. A chance of showers and thunderstorms. Lows in the upper 60s. Chance of rain 50%. Sunday, mostly sunny. Highs in the mid 80s. Sunday night, mostly clear in the evening, then becoming partly cloudy. Lows in the mid 60s. Monday, mostly sunny. Highs in the upper 80s. Monday night, mostly clear in the evening, then becoming partly cloudy. Lows in the mid-60s. Tuesday, mostly sunny. Highs in the upper 80s. At 1 a.m., in Sioux City, the temperature was 79 and the dew point 74. The relative humidity was 84%. Wind was southeast at 5 miles an hour. The pressure was 29.79 inches and falling. Elsewhere in northwest Iowa, Morris was mostly cloudy and 75. Sheldon was partly cloudy and 73. Cherokee was mostly cloudy and 77. Spencer was partly cloudy and 73. Storm Lake was mostly cloudy and 77. Other conditions across the northern plains, farther east in Iowa, skies ranged from partly cloudy to mostly cloudy, and temperatures were between 79 and 84 degrees. In eastern Nebraska at Omaha, thunder was reported with a temperature of 75. It was cloudy with a temperature of 83 at Lincoln and 78 at Norfolk. In eastern South Dakota, skies ranged from mostly cloudy to cloudy, and temperatures were between 71 and 76 degrees. And in southern Minnesota, skies ranged from clear to partly cloudy. It was 71 at Worthington, 67 at Marshall, 73 at Mankato, 78 at Minneapolis, and 75 at Rochester. Once again, at 1 a.m. Sioux City had a temperature of 79. The current time is 1:24 a.m. Central Daylight Time. Operating on a frequency of 162.475 MHz, this is NOAA Weather Radio Station WXL62, broadcasting from a transmitter near Lawton, Iowa. Our program originates from the National Weather Service in Sioux Falls and serves Sioux City and the surrounding Siouxland area. This hazardous weather outlook is for northwest Iowa, west central Iowa, southwest Minnesota, northeast Nebraska, central South Dakota, east central South Dakota, south central South Dakota, and southeast South Dakota. For tonight, a cluster of storms will develop in Nebraska later this evening and move north into the area, reaching northeast Nebraska, northwest Iowa, and the Missouri River around midnight to 1 a.m. Southeast South Dakota and southwest Minnesota will see the better chances from about 2 a.m. to 6 a.m. Wind gusts around 70 miles an hour are possible, as well as hail to the size of golf balls. The stronger storms should diminish between 4 to 6 a.m. and lift northeast. For Wednesday through Monday, severe thunderstorm chances continue Wednesday late afternoon through late evening, but will depend on how long showers hang around during the day. Storm chances continue nearly every night for the rest of the week. Uncertainty is high, as each night's storms will depend on how the previous day's storms evolve. Spotter activation will likely be needed. Your National Weather Service forecast for Siouxland. Rest of tonight, showers likely with a chance of thunderstorms. Lows in the lower 70s. South winds 10 to 15 miles an hour with gusts up to 25 miles an hour. Chance of rain 70%. Wednesday, a slight chance of thunderstorms in the morning. Mostly sunny with a chance of sprinkles. Humid with highs in the lower

south, winds 10 to 15 miles an hour with gusts up to 30 miles an hour. Chance of rain 20%. Heat index values in the upper 90s in the afternoon. Wednesday night, partly cloudy in the evening, then becoming mostly cloudy. A chance of showers and thunderstorms. Humid with lows in the upper 60s. South winds 5 to 10 miles an hour. Gusts up to 25 miles an hour in the evening. Chance of rain 50%. Heat index values in the upper 90s early in the evening. Thursday, partly sunny. A chance of showers and thunderstorms, mainly in the morning. Humid with highs in the upper 80s. South winds 5 to 10 miles an hour. Chance of rain 50%. Thursday night, showers and thunderstorms likely. Humid with lows in the lower 70s. South winds 10 to 15 miles an hour with gusts up to 25 miles an hour. Chance of rain 70%. Friday, mostly sunny. A slight chance of showers and thunderstorms in the morning. Highs in the lower 90s. Chance of rain 20%. Heat index values up to 100 in the afternoon. Friday night, mostly clear with a chance of showers and thunderstorms in the evening, then partly cloudy with showers and thunderstorms likely after midnight. Lows in the lower 70s. Chance of rain 60%. Heat index values in the upper 90s early in the evening.

and thunderstorms. Lows in the upper 60s. Chance of rain 50%. Sunday, mostly sunny. Highs in the mid-80s. Sunday night, mostly clear in the evening, then becoming partly cloudy. Lows in the mid-60s. Monday, mostly sunny. Highs in the upper 80s. Monday night, mostly clear in the evening, then becoming partly cloudy. Lows in the mid-60s. Tuesday, mostly sunny. Highs in the upper 80s. At 1 a.m., in Sioux City, the temperature was 79 and the dew point 74. The relative humidity was 84%. Wind was southeast at 5 miles an hour. The pressure was 29.79 inches and falling. Elsewhere in northwest Iowa, Morris was mostly cloudy and 75. Sheldon was partly cloudy and 73. Cherokee was mostly cloudy and 77. Spencer was partly cloudy and 73. Storm Lake was mostly cloudy and 77. Other conditions across the northern plains, farther east in Iowa, skies ranged from partly cloudy to mostly cloudy, and temperatures were between 79 and 84 degrees. In eastern Nebraska at Omaha, thunder was reported with a temperature of 75. It was cloudy with a temperature of 83 at Lincoln and 78 at Norfolk. In eastern South Dakota, skies ranged from mostly cloudy to cloudy, and temperatures were between 71 and 76 degrees. And in southern Minnesota, skies ranged from clear to partly cloudy. It was 71 at Worthington, 67 at Marshall, 73 at Mankato, 78 at Minneapolis, and 75 at Rochester. Once again, at 1 a.m. Sioux City had a temperature of 79. The current time is 1:30 a.m. Central Daylight Time. Operating on a frequency of 162.475 MHz, this is NOAA Weather Radio Station WXL62, broadcasting from a transmitter near Lawton, Iowa. Our program originates from the National Weather Service in Sioux Falls and serves Sioux City and the surrounding Siouxland area. This hazardous weather outlook is for northwest Iowa, west central Iowa, southwest Minnesota, northeast Nebraska, central South Dakota, east central South Dakota, south central South Dakota, and southeast South Dakota. For tonight, a cluster of storms will develop in Nebraska later this evening and lift north into the area, reaching northeast Nebraska, northwest Iowa, and the Missouri River around midnight to 1 a.m. Southeast South Dakota and southwest Minnesota will see the better chances from about 2 a.m. to 6 a.m. Wind gusts around 70 miles an hour are possible, as well as hail to the size of golf balls. The stronger storms should diminish between 4 to 6 a.m. and lift northeast. For Wednesday through Monday, severe thunderstorm chances continue Wednesday late afternoon through late evening, but will depend on how long showers hang around during the day. Storm chances continue nearly every night for the rest of the week. Uncertainty is high, as each night's storms will depend on how the previous day's storms evolve. Spotter activation will likely be needed. Your National Weather Service forecast for Siouxland. Rest of tonight, showers likely with a chance of thunderstorms. Lows in the lower 70s. South winds 10 to 15 miles an hour with gusts up to 25 miles an hour. Chance of rain 70%. Wednesday, a slight chance of thunderstorms in the morning. Mostly sunny with a chance of sprinkles. Humid with highs in the lower 90s. South winds 10 to 15 miles an hour with gusts up to 30 miles an hour. Chance of rain 20%. Heat index values in the upper 90s in the afternoon. Wednesday night, partly cloudy in the evening, then becoming mostly cloudy. A chance of showers and thunderstorms. Humid with lows in the upper 60s. South winds 5 to 10 miles an hour. Gusts up to 25 miles an hour in the evening. Chance of rain 50%. Heat index values in the upper 90s early in the evening. Thursday, partly sunny. A chance of showers and thunderstorms, mainly in the morning. Chance of rain 50%. Heat index values in the upper 90s early in the evening. Thursday, partly sunny. A chance of showers.

showers and thunderstorms, mainly in the morning. Humid with highs in the upper 80s. South winds 5 to 10 miles an hour. Chance of rain 50%. Thursday night, showers and thunderstorms likely. Humid with lows in the lower 70s. South winds 10 to 15 miles an hour with gusts up to 25 miles an hour. Chance of rain 70%. Friday, mostly sunny. A slight chance of showers and thunderstorms in the morning. Highs in the lower 90s. Chance of rain 20%. Heat index values up to 100 in the afternoon. Friday night, mostly clear with a chance of showers and thunderstorms in the evening, then partly cloudy with showers and thunderstorms likely after midnight. Lows in the lower 70s. Chance of rain 60%. Heat index values in the upper 90s early in the evening. Independence Day, mostly sunny. Highs in the upper 80s. Saturday night, mostly clear in the evening, then becoming mostly cloudy. A chance of showers and thunderstorms. Lows in the upper 60s. Chance of rain 50%. Sunday, mostly sunny. Highs in the mid 80s. Sunday night, mostly clear in the evening, then becoming partly cloudy. Lows in the mid 60s. Monday, mostly sunny. Highs in the upper 80s. Monday night, mostly clear in the evening, then becoming partly cloudy. Lows in the mid-60s. Tuesday, mostly sunny. Highs in the upper 80s. Your National Weather Service forecast for Siouxland. Rest of tonight, showers likely with a chance of thunderstorms. Lows in the lower 70s. South winds 10 to 15 miles an hour with gusts up to 25 miles an hour. Chance of rain 70%. Wednesday, a slight chance of thunderstorms in the morning. Mostly sunny with a chance of sprinkles. Humid with highs in the lower 90s. South winds 10 to 15 miles an hour with gusts up to 30 miles an hour. Chance of rain 20%. Heat index values in the upper 90s in the afternoon. Wednesday night, partly cloudy in the evening, then becoming mostly cloudy. A chance of showers and thunderstorms. Humid with lows in the upper 60s. South winds 5 to 10 miles an hour. Gusts up to 25 miles an hour in the evening. Chance of rain 50%. Heat index values in the upper 90s early in the evening. Thursday, partly sunny with a chance of showers and thunderstorms. Humid with highs in the upper 80s. South winds 5 to 10 miles an hour. Chance of rain 40%. Thursday night, mostly clear in the evening, then becoming partly cloudy. A chance of thunderstorms. A chance of showers in the evening, then showers likely after midnight. Humid with lows around 70. South winds around 10 miles an hour with gusts up to 25 miles an hour. Chance of rain 70%. Friday, mostly sunny. A slight chance of showers and thunderstorms in the morning. Highs in the lower 90s. Chance of rain 20%. Heat index values up to 100 in the afternoon. Friday night, a chance of thunderstorms. Showers likely, mainly in the evening. Lows around 70. Chance of rain 70%. Heat index values up to 100 early in the evening. Independence Day, mostly sunny. Highs around 90. Saturday night, partly cloudy in the evening, then becoming mostly cloudy. A chance of thunderstorms in the evening. A chance of showers. Lows in the upper 60s. Chance of rain 50%. Sunday, mostly sunny. Highs in the upper 80s. Sunday night, mostly clear in the evening, then becoming partly cloudy. Lows in the mid-60s. Monday, mostly sunny. Highs in the upper 80s. Monday night, mostly clear in the evening, then becoming partly cloudy. Lows in the upper 60s. Tuesday, mostly sunny. Highs in the lower 90s. At 1 a.m., in Sioux City, the temperature was 79 and the dew point 74. The relative humidity was 84%. Wind was southeast at 5 miles an hour. The pressure was 29.79 inches and falling.

a lower 70s. South winds 10 to 15 miles an hour with gusts up to 25 miles an hour. Chance of rain 70%. Wednesday, a slight chance of thunderstorms in the morning. Mostly sunny with a chance of sprinkles. Humid with highs in the lower 90s. South winds 10 to 15 miles an hour with gusts up to 30 miles an hour. Chance of rain 20%. Heat index values in the upper 90s in the afternoon. Wednesday night, partly cloudy in the evening, then becoming mostly cloudy. A chance of showers and thunderstorms. Humid with lows in the upper 60s. South winds 5 to 10 miles an hour. Gusts up to 25 miles an hour in the evening. Chance of rain 50%. Heat index values in the upper 90s early in the evening. Thursday, partly sunny with a chance of showers and thunderstorms. Humid with highs in the upper 80s. South winds 5 to 10 miles an hour. Chance of rain 40%. Thursday night, mostly clear in the evening, then becoming partly cloudy. A chance of thunderstorms. A chance of showers in the evening, then showers likely after midnight. Humid with lows around 70. South winds around 10 miles an hour with gusts up to 25 miles an hour. Chance of rain 70%. Friday, mostly sunny. A slight chance of showers and thunderstorms in the morning. Highs in the lower 90s. Chance of rain 20%. Heat index values up to 100 in the afternoon. Friday night, a chance of thunderstorms. Showers likely, mainly in the evening. Lows around 70. Chance of rain 70%. Heat index values up to 100 early in the evening. Independence Day, mostly sunny. Highs around 90. Saturday night, partly cloudy in the evening, then becoming mostly cloudy. A chance of thunderstorms in the evening. A chance of showers. Lows in the upper 60s. Chance of rain 50%. Sunday, mostly sunny. Highs in the upper 80s. Sunday night, mostly clear in the evening, then becoming partly cloudy. Lows in the mid-60s. Monday, mostly sunny. Highs in the upper 80s. Monday night, mostly clear in the evening, then becoming partly cloudy. Lows in the upper 60s. Tuesday, mostly sunny. Highs in the lower 90s. At 1 a.m., in Sioux City, the temperature was 79 and the dew point 74. The relative humidity was 84%. Wind was southeast at 5 miles an hour. The pressure was 29.79 inches and falling. Elsewhere in northwest Iowa, Morris was mostly cloudy and 75. Sheldon was partly cloudy and 73. Cherokee was mostly cloudy and 77. Spencer was partly cloudy and 73. Storm Lake was mostly cloudy and 77. Other conditions across the northern plains, farther east in Iowa, skies ranged from partly cloudy to mostly cloudy, and temperatures were between 79 and 84 degrees. In eastern Nebraska at Omaha, thunder was reported with a temperature of 75. It was cloudy with a temperature of 83 at Lincoln and 78 at Norfolk. In eastern South Dakota, skies ranged from mostly cloudy to cloudy, and temperatures were between 71 and 76 degrees. And in southern Minnesota, skies ranged from clear to partly cloudy. It was 71 at Worthington, 67 at Marshall, 73 at Mankato, 78 at Minneapolis, and 75 at Rochester. Once again, at 1 a.m. Sioux City had a temperature of 79. The current time is 1:57 a.m. Central Daylight Time. Operating on a frequency of 162.475 MHz, this is NOAA Weather Radio Station WXL62, broadcasting from a transmitter near Lawton, Iowa. Our program originates from the National Weather Service in Sioux Falls and serves Sioux City and the surrounding Siouxland area. This hazardous weather outlook is for northwest Iowa, west central Iowa, southwest Minnesota, northeast Nebraska, central South Dakota, east central South Dakota, south central South Dakota, and southeast South Dakota.
for tonight. A cluster of storms will develop in Nebraska later this evening and lift north into the area, reaching northeast Nebraska, northwest Iowa, and the Missouri River around midnight to 1 a.m. Southeast South Dakota and southwest Minnesota will see the better chances from about 2 a.m. to 6 a.m. Wind gusts around 70 miles an hour are possible, as well as hail to the size of golf balls. The stronger storms should diminish between 4 to 6 a.m. and lift northeast. For Wednesday through Monday, severe thunderstorm chances continue Wednesday late afternoon through late evening, but will depend on how long showers hang around during the day. Storm chances continue nearly every night for the rest of the week. Uncertainty is high, as each night's storms will depend on how the previous day's storms evolve. Spotter activation will likely be needed. Your National Weather Service forecast for Siouxland. Rest of tonight, showers likely with a chance of thunderstorms. Lows in the lower 70s. South winds 10 to 15 miles an hour with gusts up to 25 miles an hour. Chance of rain 70%. Wednesday, a slight chance of thunderstorms in the morning. Mostly sunny with a chance of sprinkles. Humid with highs in the lower 90s. South winds 10 to 15 miles an hour with gusts up to 30 miles an hour. Chance of rain 20%. Heat index values in the upper 90s in the afternoon. Wednesday night, partly cloudy in the evening, then becoming mostly cloudy. A chance of showers and thunderstorms. Humid with lows in the upper 60s. South winds 5 to 10 miles an hour. Gusts up to 25 miles an hour in the evening. Chance of rain 50%. Heat index values in the upper 90s early in the evening. Thursday, partly sunny with a chance of showers and thunderstorms. Humid with highs in the upper 80s. South winds 5 to 10 miles an hour. Chance of rain 40%. Thursday night, mostly clear in the evening, then becoming partly cloudy. A chance of thunderstorms. A chance of showers in the evening, then showers likely after midnight. Humid with lows around 70. South winds around 10 miles an hour with gusts up to 25 miles an hour. Chance of rain 70%. Friday, mostly sunny. A slight chance of showers and thunderstorms in the morning. Highs in the lower 90s. Chance of rain 20%. Heat index values up to 100 in the afternoon. Friday night, a chance of thunderstorms. Showers likely, mainly in the evening. Lows around 70. Chance of rain 70%. Heat index values up to 100 early in the evening. Independence Day, mostly sunny. Highs around 90. Saturday night, partly cloudy in the evening, then becoming mostly cloudy. A chance of thunderstorms in the evening. A chance of showers. Lows in the upper 60s. Chance of rain 50%. Sunday, mostly sunny. Highs in the upper 80s. Sunday night, mostly clear in the evening, then becoming partly cloudy. Lows in the mid-60s. Monday, mostly sunny. Highs in the upper 80s. Monday night, mostly clear in the evening, then becoming partly cloudy. Lows in the upper 60s. Tuesday, mostly sunny. Highs in the lower 90s. At 2 a.m., in Sioux City, the temperature was 78 and the dew point 74. The relative humidity was 87%. Wind was south at 12 miles an hour. The pressure was 29.75 inches and falling. Elsewhere in northwest Iowa, Spencer was partly cloudy and 72. Other conditions across the northern plains, farther east in Iowa, skies ranged from partly cloudy to mostly cloudy, and temperatures were between 79 and 83 degrees. In eastern Nebraska, skies ranged from mostly cloudy to cloudy, and temperatures were between 80 and 81 degrees. In eastern South Dakota, at Mitchell, it was cloudy, with a temperature of 70. And in southern Minnesota, it was clear, with a temperature of 77 at Minneapolis, and 76 at Rochester. Once again, at 2 a.m. Sioux City had a temperature of 78. The current time is 2:02 a.m. Central Daylight Time.
operating on a frequency of 162.475 megahertz.

This is NOAA Weather Radio Station WXL62, broadcasting from a transmitter near Lawton, Iowa. Our program originates from the National Weather Service in Sioux Falls and serves Sioux City and the surrounding Siouxland area. This hazardous weather outlook is for northwest Iowa, west central Iowa, southwest Minnesota, northeast Nebraska, central South Dakota, east central South Dakota, south central South Dakota, and southeast South Dakota. For tonight, a cluster of storms will develop in Nebraska later this evening and lift north into the area, reaching northeast Nebraska, northwest Iowa, and the Missouri River around midnight to 1 a.m. Southeast South Dakota and southwest Minnesota will see the better chances from about 2 a.m. to 6 a.m. Wind gusts around 70 miles an hour are possible, as well as hail to the size of golf balls. The stronger storms should diminish between 4 to 6 a.m. and lift northeast. For Wednesday through Monday, severe thunderstorm chances continue Wednesday late afternoon through late evening, but will depend on how long showers hang around during the day. Storm chances continue nearly every night for the rest of the week. Uncertainty is high, as each night's storms will depend on how the previous day's storms evolve. Spotter activation will likely be needed. Your National Weather Service forecast for Siouxland. Rest of tonight, showers likely with a chance of thunderstorms. Lows in the lower 70s. South winds 10 to 15 miles an hour with gusts up to 25 miles an hour. Chance of rain 70%. Wednesday, a slight chance of thunderstorms in the morning. Mostly sunny with a chance of sprinkles. Humid with highs in the lower 90s. South winds 10 to 15 miles an hour with gusts up to 30 miles an hour. Chance of rain 20%. Heat index values in the upper 90s in the afternoon. Wednesday night, partly cloudy in the evening, then becoming mostly cloudy. A chance of showers and thunderstorms. Humid with lows in the upper 60s. South winds 5 to 10 miles an hour. Gusts up to 25 miles an hour in the evening.

The National Weather Service in Sioux Falls has issued a severe thunderstorm warning for southern Sioux County in northwestern Iowa, northern Plymouth County in northwestern Iowa until 2:30 a.m. At 2:05 a.m., a severe thunderstorm was located over Lemmers, moving north at 40 miles an hour. Hazard, 60 miles an hour wind gusts. Source, radar indicated. Impact, expect damage to roofs, siding, and trees. This severe thunderstorm will be near Lemmers, Morris, Craig, and Struble around 2:10 a.m. Ironton around 2:15 a.m. Orange City and Alton around 2:20 a.m. For your protection, move to an interior room on the lowest floor of a building. To report severe weather, contact your nearest law enforcement agency. They will send a report to the National Weather Service office in Sioux Falls. Torrential rainfall is occurring with this storm and may lead to flash flooding. Do not drive your vehicle through flooded roadways. Repeating, a severe thunderstorm warning has been issued until 2:30 a.m. for the following counties in Iowa, Sioux, and Plymouth. Operating on a frequency of 162.475 MHz, this is NOAA Weather Radio Station WXL62, broadcasting from a transmitter near Lawton, Iowa. Our program originates from the National Weather Service in Sioux Falls and serves Sioux City and the surrounding Siouxland area. The National Weather Service in Sioux Falls has issued a severe thunderstorm warning for southern Sioux County in northwestern Iowa, northern Plymouth County in northwestern Iowa, until 2:30 a.m. At 2:05 a.m., a severe thunderstorm was located over Lemmers, moving north at 40 miles an hour. Hazard, 60 miles an hour wind gusts. Source, radar indicated. Impact, expect damage to roofs, siding, and trees. This severe thunderstorm will be near Lemmers, Morris, Craig, and Struble around 2:10 a.m. Ironton around 2:15 a.m. Orange City and Alton around 2:20 a.m.

For your protection, move to an interior room on the lowest floor of a building. 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They will send your report to the National Weather Service office in Sioux Falls. Torrential rainfall is occurring with this storm and may lead to flash flooding. Do not drive your vehicle through flooded roadways. Repeating, a severe thunderstorm warning has been issued until 2:30 a.m. for the following counties in Iowa, Sioux and Plymouth. At 2 a.m., Sioux City reported thunder. The temperature was 78 and the dew point 74. The relative humidity was 87%. Wind was south at 12 miles an hour. The pressure was 29.75 inches and falling. Elsewhere in northwest Iowa, Spencer was partly cloudy and 72. Once again, at 2 a.m. in Sioux City, thunder was reported with a temperature of 78. The current time is 2:09 a.m. Central Daylight Time. Operating on a frequency of 162.475 MHz, this is NOAA Weather Radio Station WXL62, broadcasting from a transmitter near Lawton, Iowa. Our program originates from the National Weather Service in Sioux Falls and serves Sioux City and the surrounding Siouxland area. The National Weather Service in Sioux Falls has issued a severe thunderstorm warning for southern Sioux County in northwestern Iowa, northern Plymouth County in northwestern Iowa, until 2:30 a.m. At 2:05 a.m., a severe thunderstorm was located over Lemars, moving north at 40 miles an hour. Hazard, 60 miles an hour wind gusts. Source, radar indicated. Impact, expects damage to roofs, siding, and trees. This severe thunderstorm will be near Lemars, Morris, Craig, and Struble around 2:10 a.m. Ironton around 2:15 a.m. Orange City and Alton around 2:20 a.m. For your protection, move to an interior room on the lowest floor of a building. To report severe weather, contact your nearest law enforcement agency. They will send your report to the National Weather Service office in Sioux Falls. Torrential rainfall is occurring with this storm and may lead to flash flooding. Do not drive your vehicle through flooded roadways. Repeating, a severe thunderstorm warning has been issued until 2:30 a.m. for the following counties in Iowa, Sioux and Plymouth. At 2 a.m., Sioux City reported thunder. The temperature was 78 and the dew point 74. The relative humidity was 87%. Wind was south at 12 miles an hour. The pressure was 29.75 inches and falling. Elsewhere in northwest Iowa, in Lemars, the sky was mostly cloudy. The temperature was missing. Winds were gusting to 45 miles an hour. Sheldon was mostly cloudy and 73. Cherokee had rain and 79. Spencer was partly cloudy and 72. Once again, at 2 a.m. in Sioux City, thunder was reported with a temperature of 78. The current time is 2:11 a.m. Central Daylight Time. Operating on a frequency of 162.475 MHz, this is NOAA Weather Radio Station WXL62, broadcasting from a transmitter near Lawton, Iowa. Our program originates from the National Weather Service in Sioux Falls and serves Sioux City and the surrounding Siouxland area. The National Weather Service in Sioux Falls has issued a severe thunderstorm warning for southern Sioux County in northwestern Iowa, northern Plymouth County in northwestern Iowa, until 2:30 a.m. At 2:05 a.m., a severe thunderstorm was located over Lemars, moving north at 40 miles an hour. Hazard, 60 miles an hour wind gusts. Source, radar indicated. Impact, expects damage to roofs, siding, and trees. This severe thunderstorm will be near Lemars, Morris, Craig, and Struble around 2:10 a.m. Ironton around 2:15 a.m. Orange City and Alton around 2:20 a.m. For your protection, move to an interior room on the lowest floor of a building. To report severe weather, contact your nearest law enforcement agency. They will send your report to the National Weather Service office in Sioux Falls. Torrential rainfall is occurring with this storm and may lead to flash flooding.
Do not drive your vehicle through flooded roadways. Repeating, a severe thunderstorm warning has been issued until 2:30 a.m. for the following counties in Iowa, Sioux and Plymouth. At 2 a.m., Sioux City reported thunder. The temperature was 78 and the dew point 74. The relative humidity was 87%. Wind was south at 12 miles an hour. The pressure was 29.75 inches and falling. Elsewhere in northwest Iowa, in Lamars, the sky was mostly cloudy. The temperature was missing. Winds were gusting to 45 miles an hour. Sheldon was mostly cloudy and 73. Cherokee had rain and 79. Spencer was partly cloudy and 72. Once again, at 2 a.m. in Sioux City, thunder was reported with a temperature of 78. The current time is 2:14 a.m. Central Daylight Time. Operating on a frequency of 162.475 MHz, this is NOAA Weather Radio Station WXL62, broadcasting from a transmitter near Lawton, Iowa. Our program originates from the National Weather Service in Sioux Falls and serves Sioux City and the surrounding Siouxland area. The National Weather Service in Sioux Falls has issued a severe thunderstorm warning for southern Sioux County in northwestern Iowa, northern Plymouth County in northwestern Iowa, until 2:30 a.m. At 2:05 a.m., a severe thunderstorm was located over Lamars, moving north at 40 miles an hour. Hazard, 60 miles an hour wind gusts. Source, radar indicated. Impact, expect damage to roofs, siding, and trees. This severe thunderstorm will be near Lamars, Morris, Craig, and Struble around 2:10 a.m. Ironton around 2:15 a.m. Orange City and Alton around 2:20 a.m. For your protection, move to an interior room on the lowest floor of a building. To report severe weather, contact your nearest law enforcement agency. They will send your report to the National Weather Service office in Sioux Falls. Torrential rainfall is occurring with this storm and may lead to flash flooding. Do not drive your vehicle through flooded roadways. Repeating, a severe thunderstorm warning has been issued until 2:30 a.m. for the following counties in Iowa, Sioux and Plymouth. At 2 a.m., Sioux City reported thunder. The temperature was 78 and the dew point 74. The relative humidity was 87%. Wind was south at 12 miles an hour. The pressure was 29.75 inches and falling. Elsewhere in northwest Iowa, in Lamars, the sky was mostly cloudy. The temperature was missing. Winds were gusting to 45 miles an hour. Sheldon was mostly cloudy and 73. Cherokee had rain and 79. Spencer was partly cloudy and 72. Once again, at 2 a.m. in Sioux City, thunder was reported with a temperature of 78. The current time is 2:16 a.m. Central Daylight Time. Operating on a frequency of 162.475 MHz, this is NOAA Weather Radio Station WXL62, broadcasting from a transmitter near Lawton, Iowa. Our program originates from the National Weather Service in Sioux Falls and serves Sioux City and the surrounding Siouxland area. The National Weather Service in Sioux Falls has issued a severe thunderstorm warning for southern Sioux County in northwestern Iowa, northern Plymouth County in northwestern Iowa, until 2:30 a.m. At 2:05 a.m., a severe thunderstorm warning remains in effect until 2:30 a.m. for southern Sioux and northern Plymouth counties. At 2:16 a.m., a severe thunderstorm was located over Struble or near Lamars, moving north at 40 miles an hour. Hazard, 60 miles an hour wind gusts. Source, radar indicated. Impact, expect damage to roofs, siding, and trees. The severe storm will be near Orange City, Morris, and Struble around 2:20 a.m. Alton around 2:25 a.m. For your protection, move to an interior room on the lowest floor of a building. To report severe weather, contact your nearest law enforcement agency. They will send a report to the National Weather Service office in Sioux Falls. Torrential rainfall is occurring with this storm and may lead to flash flooding.
Do not drive your vehicle.

through flooded roadways. Repeating, a severe thunderstorm warning remains in effect until 2:30 a.m. for the following counties in Iowa, Sioux, and Plymouth. At 2 a.m., Sioux City reported thunder. The temperature was 78 and the dew point 74. The relative humidity was 87%. Wind was out at 12 miles an hour. The pressure was 29.75 inches and falling. Elsewhere in northwest Iowa, in Lamars, the sky was mostly cloudy. The temperature was missing. Winds were gusting to 45 miles an hour. Sheldon was mostly cloudy and 73. Cherokee had rain and 79. Spencer was partly cloudy and 72. Once again, at 2 a.m. in Sioux City, thunder was reported with a temperature of 78. The current time is 2:19 a.m. Central Daylight Time. Operating on a frequency of 162.475 MHz, this is NOAA Weather Radio Station WXL62, broadcasting from a transmitter near Lawton, Iowa. Our program originates from the National Weather Service in Sioux Falls and serves Sioux City and the surrounding Siouxland area. A severe thunderstorm warning remains in effect until 2:30 a.m. for southern Sioux and northern Plymouth counties. At 2:16 a.m., a severe thunderstorm was located over Struble, or near Lemars, moving north at 40 miles an hour. Hazard, 60 miles an hour wind gusts. Source, radar indicated. Impact, expects damage to roofs, siding, and trees. The severe storm will be near Orange City, Morris, and Struble around 2:20 a.m. Alton around 2:25 a.m. For your protection, move to an interior room on the lowest floor of a building. To report severe weather, contact your nearest law enforcement agency. They will send your report to the National Weather Service office in Sioux Falls. Torrential rainfall is occurring with this storm and may lead to flash flooding. Do not drive your vehicle through flooded roadways. Repeating, a severe thunderstorm warning remains in effect until 2:30 a.m. for the following counties in Iowa, Sioux, and Plymouth. At 2 a.m., Sioux City reported thunder. The temperature was 78 and the dew point 74. The relative humidity was 87%. Wind was south at 12 miles an hour. The pressure was 29.75 inches and falling. Elsewhere in northwest Iowa, in Lamars, the sky was mostly cloudy. The temperature was missing. Winds were gusting to 45 miles an hour.

Hazard, 60 miles an hour wind gusts. Source, radar indicated. Impact, expects damage to roofs, siding, and trees. The severe storm will be near Orange City, Morris, and Struble around 2:20 a.m. Alton around 2:25 a.m. For your protection, move to an interior room on the lowest floor of a building. To report severe weather, contact your nearest law enforcement agency. They will send your report to the National Weather Service office in Sioux Falls. Torrential rainfall is occurring with this storm and may lead to flash flooding. Do not drive your vehicle through flooded roadways. Repeating, a severe thunderstorm warning remains in effect until 2:30 a.m. for the following counties in Iowa, Sioux and Plymouth. At 2 a.m., Sioux City reported thunder. The temperature was 78 and the dew point 74. The relative humidity was 87%. Wind was south at 12 miles an hour. The pressure was 29.75 inches and falling. Elsewhere in northwest Iowa, in Lamars, the sky was mostly cloudy. The temperature was missing. Winds were gusting to 45 miles an hour. Sheldon was mostly cloudy and 73. Cherokee had rain and 79. Spencer was partly cloudy and 72. Once again, at 2 a.m. in Sioux City, thunder was reported with a temperature of 78. The current time is 2:23 a.m. Central Daylight Time. Operating on a frequency of 162.475 MHz, this is NOAA Weather Radio Station WXL62, broadcasting from a transmitter near Lawton, Iowa. Our program originates from the National Weather Service in Sioux Falls and serves Sioux City and the surrounding Siouxland area. A severe thunderstorm warning remains in effect until 2:30 a.m. for southern Sioux and northern Plymouth counties. At 2:16 a.m., a severe thunderstorm was located over Struble or near Lemars, moving north at 40 miles an hour.

The National Weather Service in Sioux Falls has issued a severe thunderstorm warning for southern Lyon County in northwestern Iowa, southwestern Osceola County in northwestern Iowa, Sioux County in northwestern Iowa, northeastern Plymouth County in northwestern Iowa, northwestern O'Brien County in northwestern Iowa, until 3:15 a.m. At 2:23 a.m., a severe thunderstorm was located over Morris, or near Orange City, moving north at 35 miles an hour. Hazard, 60 miles an hour wind gusts. Source, radar indicated. At 2:13 a.m., a 64 miles an hour wind gust was reported at the Sioux County Airport. Impact, expects damage to roofs, siding, and trees. This severe thunderstorm will be near Sioux Center, Orange City, and Alton around 2:30 a.m. Hall around 2:35 a.m. Boyden around 2:40 a.m. Other locations in the path of this severe thunderstorm include Dune, George, and Matlock. For your protection, move to an interior room on the lowest floor of a building. Repeating, a severe thunderstorm warning has been issued until 3:15 a.m. for the following counties in Iowa, Lyon, Sioux, O'Brien, Plymouth, and Osceola. A severe thunderstorm warning remains in effect until 2:30 a.m. for southern Sioux and northern Plymouth counties. At 2:16 a.m., a severe thunderstorm was located over Struble, or near Le Mars, moving north at 40 miles an hour. Hazard, 60 miles an hour wind gusts. Source, radar indicated. Impact, expects damage to roofs, siding, and trees. The severe storm will be near Orange City, Morris, and Struble around 2:20 a.m. Alton around 2:25 a.m. For your protection, move to an interior room on the lowest floor of a building. To report severe weather, contact your nearest law enforcement agency. They will send a report to the National Weather Service office in Sioux Falls. Torrential rainfall is occurring with this storm and may lead to flash flooding. Do not drive your vehicle through flooded roadways.

Repeating, a severe thunderstorm warning remains in effect until 2:30 a.m. for the following counties in Iowa, Sioux and Plymouth. At 2 a.m., Sioux City reported thunder. The temperature was 78 and the dew point 74. The relative humidity was 87%. Wind was south at 12 miles an hour. The pressure was 29.75 inches and falling. Elsewhere in northwest Iowa, in Lamars, the sky was mostly cloudy. The temperature was missing. Winds were gusting to 45 miles an hour. Sheldon was mostly cloudy and 73. Cherokee had rain and 79. Spencer was partly cloudy and 72. Once again, at 2 a.m. in Sioux City, thunder was reported with a temperature of 78. The current time is 2:27 a.m. Central Daylight Time. Operating on a frequency of 162.475 MHz, this is NOAA Weather Radio Station WXL62, broadcasting from a transmitter near Lawton, Iowa. Our program originates from the National Weather Service in Sioux Falls and serves Sioux City and the surrounding Siouxland area. The National Weather Service in Sioux Falls has issued a severe thunderstorm warning for southern Lyon County in northwestern Iowa, southwestern Osceola County in northwestern Iowa, Sioux County in northwestern Iowa, northeastern Plymouth County in northwestern Iowa, northwestern O'Brien County in northwestern Iowa, until 3:15 a.m. At 2:23 a.m., a severe thunderstorm was located over Morris, or near Orange City, moving north at 35 miles an hour. Hazard, 60 miles an hour wind gusts. Source, radar indicated. At 2:13 a.m., a 64 miles an hour wind gust was reported at the Sioux County Airport. Impact, expects damage to roofs, siding, and trees. This severe thunderstorm will be near Sioux Center, Orange City, and Alton around 2:30 a.m. Hall around 2:35 a.m. Boyden around 2:40 a.m. Other locations in the path of this severe thunderstorm include Dune, George, and Matlock. For your protection, move to an interior room on the lowest floor of a building. Repeating, a severe thunderstorm warning has been issued until 3:15 a.m. for the following counties in Iowa, Lyon, Sioux, O'Brien, Plymouth, and Osceola. A severe thunderstorm warning remains in effect until 2:30 a.m. for southern Sioux and northern Plymouth counties. At 2:16 a.m., a severe thunderstorm was located over Struble, or near Lemars, moving north at 40 miles an hour. Hazard, 60 miles an hour wind gusts. Source, radar indicated. Impact, expects damage to roofs, siding, and trees. The severe storm will be near Orange City, Morris, and Struble around 2:20 a.m. Alton around 2:25 a.m. For your protection, move to an interior room on the lowest floor of a building. To report severe weather, contact your nearest law enforcement agency. They will send a report to the National Weather Service office in Sioux Falls. Torrential rainfall is occurring with this storm and may lead to flash flooding. Do not drive your vehicle through flooded roadways. Repeating, a severe thunderstorm warning remains in effect until 2:30 a.m. for the following counties in Iowa, Sioux, and Plymouth. At 2 a.m., Sioux City reported thunder. The temperature was 78 and the dew point 74. The relative humidity was 87%. Wind was south at 12 miles an hour. The pressure was 29.75 inches and falling. Elsewhere in northwest Iowa, in Lamars, the sky was mostly cloudy. The temperature was missing. Winds were gusting to 45 miles an hour. Sheldon was mostly cloudy and 73. Cherokee had rain and 79. Spencer was partly cloudy and 72. Once again, at 2 a.m. in Sioux City, thunder was reported with a temperature of 78. The current time is 2:31 a.m. Central Daylight Time. Operating on a frequency of 162.475 MHz, this is NOAA Weather Radio Station WXL62, broadcasting from a transmitter near Lawton, Iowa. 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

and area. The National Weather Service in Sioux Falls has issued a severe thunderstorm warning for southern Lyon County in northwestern Iowa, southwestern Osceola County in northwestern Iowa, Sioux County in northwestern Iowa, northeastern Plymouth County in northwestern Iowa, northwestern O'Brien County in northwestern Iowa, until 3:15 a.m. At 2:23 a.m., a severe thunderstorm was located over Morris, or near Orange City, moving north at 35 miles an hour. Hazard, 60 miles an hour wind gusts. Source, radar indicated. At 2:13 a.m., a 64 miles an hour wind gust was reported at the Sioux County Airport. Impact, expects damage to roofs, siding, and trees. This severe thunderstorm will be near Sioux Center, Orange City, and Alton around 2:30 a.m. Hull around 2:35 a.m. Boyden around 2:40 a.m. Other locations in the path of a severe thunderstorm include Dune, George, and Matlock. For your protection, move to an interior room on Hull around 2:35 a.m. Boyden around 2:40 a.m. Other locations in the path of a severe thunderstorm include Dune, George, and Matlock. For your protection, move to an interior room on the lowest floor of a building. Repeating, a severe thunderstorm warning has been issued until 3:15 a.m. for the following counties in Iowa, Lyon, Sioux, O'Brien, Plymouth, and Osceola. At 2 a.m., Sioux City reported thunder. The temperature was 78 and the dew point 74. The relative humidity was 87%. Wind was south at 12 miles an hour. The pressure was 29.75 inches and falling. Elsewhere in northwest Iowa, in Lamars, the sky was mostly cloudy. The temperature was missing. Winds were gusting to 45 miles an hour. Sheldon was mostly cloudy and 73. Cherokee had rain and 79. Spencer was partly cloudy and 72. Once again, at 2 a.m. in Sioux City, thunder was reported with a temperature of 78. The current time is 2:34 a.m. Central Daylight Time. Operating on a frequency of 162.475 MHz, this is NOAA Weather Radio Station WXL62, broadcasting from a transmitter near Lawton, Iowa. Our program originates from the National Weather Service in Sioux Falls and serves Sioux City and the surrounding Siouxland area. The National Weather Service in Sioux Falls has issued a severe thunderstorm warning for southern Lyon County in northwestern Iowa, southwestern Osceola County in northwestern Iowa, Sioux County in northwestern Iowa, northeastern Plymouth County in northwestern Iowa, northwestern O'Brien County in northwestern Iowa, until 3:15 a.m. At 2:23 a.m., a severe thunderstorm was located over Morris, or near Orange City, moving north at 35 miles an hour. Hazard, 60 miles an hour wind gusts. Source, radar indicated. At 2:13 a.m., a 64 miles an hour wind gust was reported at the Sioux County Airport. Impact, expects damage to roofs, siding, and trees. This severe thunderstorm will be near Sioux Center, Orange City, and Alton around 2:30 a.m. Hull around 2:35 a.m. Boyden around 2:40 a.m. Other locations in the path of a severe thunderstorm include Dune, George, and Matlock. For your protection, move to an interior room on the lowest floor of a building. Repeating, a severe thunderstorm warning has been issued until 3:15 a.m. for the following counties in Iowa, Lyon, Sioux, O'Brien, Plymouth, and Osceola. At 2 a.m., Sioux City reported thunder. The temperature was 78 and the dew point 74. The relative humidity was 87%. Wind was south at 12 miles an hour. The pressure was 29.75 inches and falling. Elsewhere in northwest Iowa, in Lamars, the sky was mostly cloudy. The temperature was missing. Winds were gusting to 45 miles an hour. Sheldon was mostly cloudy and 73. Cherokee had rain and 79. Spencer was partly cloudy and 72. Once again, at 2 a.m. in Sioux City, thunder was reported with a temperature of 78. The current time is 2.

National Weather Service in Sioux Falls has issued a severe thunderstorm warning for southwestern Lyon County in northwestern Iowa, northwestern Sioux County in northwestern Iowa, southern Lincoln County in southeastern South Dakota, northern Union County in southeastern South Dakota, until 3:15 a.m. At 2:42 a.m., a severe thunderstorm was located over Hudson, or 10 miles north of Hayward, moving north at 40 miles an hour. Hazard, 60 miles an hour wind gusts. Source, radar indicated. Impact, expect damage to roofs, siding, and trees. This severe thunderstorm will be near Canton, Inwood, Fairview, and Newton Hills State Park around 2:50 a.m. For your protection, move to an interior room on the lowest floor of a building. To report severe weather, contact your nearest law enforcement agency. They will send a report to the National Weather Service office in Sioux Falls. Torrential rainfall is occurring with this storm and may lead to flash flooding. Do not drive your vehicle through flooded roadways. Repeating, a severe thunderstorm warning has been issued until 3:15 a.m. for the following counties, in Iowa, Lyon and Sioux, and the following counties, in South Dakota, Lincoln and Union. The National Weather Service in Sioux Falls has issued a severe thunderstorm warning for southern Lyon County in northwestern Iowa, southwestern Osceola County in northwestern Iowa, Sioux County in northwestern Iowa, northeastern Plymouth County in northwestern Iowa, northwestern O'Brien County in northwestern Iowa, until 3:15 a.m. At 2:23 a.m., a severe thunderstorm was located over Morris, or near Orange City, moving north at 35 miles an hour. Hazard, 60 miles an hour wind gusts. Source, radar indicated. At 2:13 a.m., a 64 miles an hour wind gust was reported at the Sioux County Airport. Impact, expect damage to roofs, siding, and trees. This severe thunderstorm will be near Sioux Center, Orange City, and Alton around 2:30 a.m. Hall around 2:35 a.m. Boyden around 2:40 a.m. Other locations in the path of this severe thunderstorm include Dune, George, and Matlock. For your protection, move to an interior room on the lowest floor of a building. Repeating, a severe thunderstorm warning has been issued until 3:15 a.m. for the following counties, in Iowa, Lyon, Sioux, O'Brien, Plymouth, and Osceola. The National Weather Service in Sioux Falls has issued a severe thunderstorm warning for southwestern Lyon County in northwestern Iowa, northwestern Sioux County in northwestern Iowa, southern Lincoln County in southeastern South Dakota, northern Union County in southeastern South Dakota, until 3:15 a.m. At 2:42 a.m., a severe thunderstorm was located over Hudson, or 10 miles north of Hayward, moving north at 40 miles an hour. Hazard, 60 miles an hour wind gusts. Source, radar indicated. Impact, expect damage to roofs, siding, and trees.

This severe thunderstorm will be near Kenton, Inwood, Fairview, and Newton Hills State Park around 2:50 a.m. For your protection, move to an interior room on the lowest floor of a building. To report severe weather, contact your nearest law enforcement agency. They will send a report to the National Weather Service office in Sioux Falls. Torrential rainfall is occurring with this storm and may lead to flash flooding. Do not drive your vehicle through flooded roadways. Repeating, a severe thunderstorm warning has been issued until 3:15 a.m. for the following counties, in Iowa, Lyon and Sioux, and the following counties, in South Dakota, Lincoln and Union. At 2 a.m., Sioux City reported thunder. The temperature was 78, and the dew point 74. The relative humidity was 87%. Wind was south at 12 miles an hour. The pressure was 29.75 inches and falling. Elsewhere in northwest Iowa, in Lamars, the sky was mostly cloudy. The temperature was missing. Winds were gusting to 45 miles an hour. Sheldon was mostly cloudy and 73. Cherokee had rain and 79. Spencer was partly cloudy and 72. Once again, at 2 a.m. in Sioux City, thunder was reported with a temperature of 78. The current time is 2:48 a.m. Central Daylight Time. Operating on a frequency of 162.475 MHz, this is NOAA Weather Radio Station WXL62, broadcasting from a transmitter near Lawton, Iowa. Our program originates from the National Weather Service in Sioux Falls and serves Sioux City and the surrounding Siouxland area. The National Weather Service in Sioux Falls has issued a severe thunderstorm warning for southern Lyon County in northwestern Iowa, southwestern Osceola County in northwestern Iowa, Sioux County in northwestern Iowa, northeastern Plymouth County in northwestern Iowa, northwestern O'Brien County in northwestern Iowa, until 3:15 a.m. At 2:23 a.m., a severe thunderstorm was located over Morris, or near Orange City, moving north at 35 miles an hour. Hazard, 60 miles an hour wind gusts. Source, radar indicated. At 2:13 a.m., a 64 miles an hour wind gust was reported at the Sioux County Airport. Impact, expects damage to roofs, siding, and trees. This severe thunderstorm will be near Sioux Center, Orange City, and Alton around 2:30 a.m. Hall around 2:35 a.m. Boyden around 2:40 a.m. Other locations in the path of this severe thunderstorm include Dune, George, and Matlock. For your protection, move to an interior room on the lowest floor of a building. Repeating, a severe thunderstorm warning has been issued until 3:15 a.m. for the following counties, in Iowa, Lyon, Sioux, O'Brien, Plymouth, and Osceola. The National Weather Service in Sioux Falls has issued a severe thunderstorm warning for southwestern Lyon County in northwestern Iowa, northwestern Sioux County in northwestern Iowa, southern Lincoln County in southeastern South Dakota, northern Union County in southeastern South Dakota, until 3:15 a.m. At 2:42 a.m., a severe thunderstorm was located over Hudson, or 10 miles north of Haywarden, moving north at 40 miles an hour. Hazard, 60 miles an hour wind gusts. Source, radar indicated. Impact, expects damage to roofs, siding, and trees. This severe thunderstorm will be near Kenton, Inwood, Fairview, and Newton Hills State Park around 2:50 a.m. For your protection, move to an interior room on the lowest floor of a building. To report severe weather, contact your nearest law enforcement agency. They will send a report to the National Weather Service office in Sioux Falls. Torrential rainfall is occurring with this storm and may lead to flash flooding. Do not drive your vehicle through flooded roadways. Repeating, a severe thunderstorm warning has been issued until 3:15 a.m. for the following counties, in Iowa, Lyon and Sioux, and the following counties, in South Dakota, Lincoln and Union. At 2 a.m., Sioux City reported thunder. The temperature was 78, and the dew point 74. The relative humidity was 87%. Wind was south at 12 miles an hour. The pressure was 29.75 inches and falling. Elsewhere,

northwest Iowa, in Lamar's, the sky was mostly cloudy. The temperature was missing. Winds were gusting to 45 miles an hour. Sheldon was mostly cloudy, and 73. Cherokee had rain and 79. Spencer was partly cloudy, and 72. Once again, at 2 a.m. in Sioux City, thunder was reported with a temperature of 78. The current time is 2:52 a.m. Central Daylight Time. Operating on a frequency of 162, this AVIWA thunderstorm warning for northeastern Plymouth County is canceled. This AVIWA thunderstorm, which prompted the warning, has moved out of the warned area. Therefore, the warning has been canceled. A AVIWA thunderstorm watch remains in effect until 6 a.m. for southeastern South Dakota. A AVIWA thunderstorm warning remains in effect until 3:15 a.m. for southern Lyon, southwestern Osceola, Sioux, and northwestern O'Brien counties. At 2:51 a.m., a AVIWA thunderstorm was located over Hall, or 8 miles north of Sioux Center, moving north at 35 miles an hour. Hazard, 60 miles an hour wind gusts. Numerous reports of wind gusts around and in excess of 60 miles an hour. Source, radar indicated. Impact, expects damage to roofs, siding, and trees. Locations impacted include Rock Valley, Dune, Alvord, and George. For your protection, move to an interior room on the lowest floor of a building. To report severe weather, contact your nearest law enforcement agency. They will send your report to the National Weather Service office in Sioux Falls. Torrential rainfall is occurring with this storm and may lead to flash flooding. Do not drive your vehicle through flooded roadways. Repeating, a AVIWA thunderstorm warning remains in effect until 3:15 a.m. for the following counties in Iowa, Lyon, Sioux, O'Brien, and Osceola. Operating on a frequency of 162.475 MHz, this is NOAA Weather Radio Station WXL62, broadcasting from a transmitter near Lawton, Iowa. Our program originates from the National Weather Service in Sioux Falls and serves Sioux City and the surrounding Sioux Land area. The National Weather Service in Sioux Falls has issued a AVIWA thunderstorm warning for southwestern Lyon County in northwestern Iowa, northwestern Sioux County in northwestern Iowa, southern Lincoln County in southeastern South Dakota, northern Union County in southeastern South Dakota, until 3:15 a.m. At 2:42 a.m., a AVIWA thunderstorm was located over Hudson, or 10 miles north of Haywardern, moving north at 40 miles an hour. Hazard, 60 miles an hour wind gusts. Source, radar indicated. Impact, expects damage to roofs, siding, and trees. This AVIWA thunderstorm will be near Canton, Inwood, Fairview, and Newton Hills State Park around 2:50 a.m. For your protection, move to an interior room on the lowest floor of a building. To report severe weather, contact your nearest law enforcement agency. They will send a report to the National Weather Service office in Sioux Falls. Torrential rainfall is occurring with this storm and may lead to flash flooding. Do not drive your vehicle through flooded roadways. Repeating, a AVIWA thunderstorm warning has been issued until 3:15 a.m. for the following counties in Iowa, Lyon, and Sioux, and the following counties in South Dakota, Lincoln, and Union. This AVIWA thunderstorm warning for northeastern Plymouth County is canceled. This AVIWA thunderstorm, which prompted the warning, has moved out of the warned area. Therefore, the warning has been canceled. A AVIWA thunderstorm watch remains in effect until 6 a.m. for southeastern South Dakota. A AVIWA thunderstorm warning remains in effect until 3:15 a.m. for southern Lyon, southwestern Osceola, Sioux, and northwestern O'Brien counties. At 2:51 a.m., a AVIWA thunderstorm was located over Hall, or 8 miles north of Sioux Center, moving north at 35 miles an hour. Hazard, 60 miles an hour wind gusts. Numerous reports of wind gusts around and in excess of 60 miles an hour. Source, radar indicated. Impact, expects damage to roofs, siding, and trees. Locations impacted include Rock Valley, Dune, Alvord, and George. For your protection, move to an interior room on the lowest floor of a building.

severe weather, contact your nearest law enforcement agency. They will send a report to the National Weather Service office in Sioux Falls. Torrential rainfall is occurring with this storm and may lead to flash flooding. Do not drive your vehicle through flooded roadways. Repeating, a severe thunderstorm warning remains in effect until 3:15 a.m. for the following counties in Iowa, Lyon, Sioux, O'Brien, and Osceola. At 2 a.m., Sioux City reported thunder. The temperature was 78 and the dew point 74. The relative humidity was 87%. Wind was south at 12 miles an hour. The pressure was 29.75 inches and falling. Elsewhere in northwest Iowa, in Lamars, the sky was mostly cloudy. The temperature was missing. Winds were gusting to 45 miles an hour. Sheldon was mostly cloudy and 73. Cherokee had rain and 79. Spencer was partly cloudy and 72. Once again, at 2 a.m. in Sioux City, thunder was reported with a temperature of 78. The current time is 2:58 a.m. Central Daylight Time. Operating on a frequency of 162.475 MHz, this is NOAA Weather Radio Station WXL62, broadcasting from a transmitter near Lawton, Iowa. Our program originates from the National Weather Service in Sioux Falls and serves Sioux City and the surrounding Siouxland area. The National Weather Service in Sioux Falls has issued a severe thunderstorm warning for southwestern Lyon County in northwestern Iowa, northwestern Sioux County in northwestern Iowa, southern Lincoln County in southeastern South Dakota, northern Union County in southeastern South Dakota, until 3:15 a.m. At 2:42 a.m., a severe thunderstorm was located over Hudson, or 10 miles north of Hayward, moving north at 40 miles an hour. Hazard, 60 miles an hour wind gusts. Source, radar indicated. Impact, expect damage to roofs, siding, and trees. This severe thunderstorm will be near Canton, Inwood, Fairview, and Newton Hills State Park around 2:50 a.m. For your protection, move to an interior room on the lowest floor of a building. To report severe weather, contact your nearest law enforcement agency. They will send a report to the National Weather Service office in Sioux Falls. Torrential rainfall is occurring with this storm and may lead to flash flooding. Do not drive your vehicle through flooded roadways. Repeating, a severe thunderstorm warning has been issued until 3:15 a.m. for the following counties in Iowa, Lyon and Sioux, and the following counties in South Dakota, Lincoln and Union. The severe thunderstorm warning for northeastern Plymouth County is canceled. The severe thunderstorm which prompted the warning has moved out of the warned area. Therefore, the warning has been canceled. A severe thunderstorm watch remains in effect until 6 a.m. for southeastern South Dakota. A severe thunderstorm warning remains in effect until 3:15 a.m. for southern Lyon, southwestern Osceola, Sioux, and northwestern O'Brien counties. At 2:51 a.m., a severe thunderstorm was located over Hunall, or 8 miles north of Sioux Center, moving north at 35 miles an hour. Hazard, 60 miles an hour wind gusts. Numerous reports of wind gusts around and in excess of 60 miles an hour. Source, radar indicated. Impact, expect damage to roofs, siding, and trees. Locations impacted include Rock Valley, Dune, Alvord, and George. For your protection, move to an interior room on the lowest floor of a building. To report severe weather, contact your nearest law enforcement agency. They will send a report to the National Weather Service office in Sioux Falls. Torrential rainfall is occurring with this storm and may lead to flash flooding. Do not drive your vehicle through flooded roadways. Repeating, a severe thunderstorm warning remains in effect until 3:15 a.m. for the following counties in Iowa, Lyon, Sioux, O'Brien, and Osceola. At 2 a.m., Sioux City reported thunder. The temperature was 78 and the dew point 74. The relative humidity was 87%. Wind was south at 12 miles an hour. The pressure was 29.75 inches and falling. Elsewhere in northwest Iowa, in Lamars, the sky was mostly clear.

cloudy. The temperature was missing. Winds were gusting to 45 miles an hour. Sheldon was mostly cloudy and 73. Cherokee had rain and 79. Spencer was partly cloudy and 72. Once again, at 2 a.m. in Sioux City, thunder was reported with a temperature of 78. At 3 a.m., Sioux City had a mostly cloudy sky. The temperature was 76 and the dew point 72. The relative humidity was 87%. Wind was east at 6 miles an hour. The pressure was 29.76 inches and rising. Elsewhere in northwest Iowa, in Lamar's, light rain was falling. The temperature was missing. Winds were gusting to 28 miles an hour. Cherokee was mostly cloudy and 73. Spencer had thunder and a 75. Once again, at 3 a.m. in Sioux City, the sky was mostly cloudy with a temperature of 76. The current time is 3:02 a.m. Central Daylight Time. Operating on a frequency of 162.475 MHz, this is NOAA Weather Radio Station WXL62, broadcasting from a transmitter near Lawton, Iowa. Our program originates from the National Weather Service in Sioux Falls and serves Sioux City and the surrounding Siouxland area. The National Weather Service in Sioux Falls has issued a severe thunderstorm warning for southwestern Lyon County in northwestern Iowa, northwestern Sioux County in northwestern Iowa, southern Lincoln County in southeastern South Dakota, northern Union County in southeastern South Dakota, until 3:15 a.m. At 2:42 a.m., a severe thunderstorm was located over Hudson, or 10 miles north of Hayward, moving north at 40 miles an hour. Hazard, 60 miles an hour wind gusts. Source, radar indicated. Impact, expect damage to roofs, siding, and trees. This severe thunderstorm will be near Canton, Inwood, Fairview, and Newton Hills State Park around 2:50 a.m. For your protection, move to an interior room on the lowest floor of a building. To report severe weather, contact your nearest law enforcement agency. They will send your report to the National Weather Service office in Sioux Falls. Torrential rainfall is occurring with this storm and may lead to flash flooding. Do not drive your vehicle through flooded roadways. Repeating, a severe thunderstorm warning has been issued until 3:15 a.m. for the following counties, in Iowa, Lyon and Sioux, and the following counties, in South Dakota, Lincoln and Union. The severe thunderstorm warning for northeastern Plymouth County is canceled. The severe thunderstorm which prompted the warning has moved out of the warned area. Therefore, the warning has been canceled. A severe thunderstorm watch remains in effect until 6 a.m. for southeastern South Dakota. A severe thunderstorm warning remains in effect until 3:15 a.m. for southern Lyon, southwestern Osceola, Sioux, and northwestern O'Brien counties. At 2:51 a.m., a severe thunderstorm was located over Hall, or 8 miles north of Sioux Center, moving north at 35 miles an hour. Hazard, 60 miles an hour wind gusts. Numerous reports of wind gusts around and in excess of 60 miles an hour. Source, radar indicated. Impact, expect damage to roofs, siding, and trees. Locations impacted include Rock Valley, Dune, Alvord, and George. For your protection, move to an interior room on the lowest floor of a building. To report severe weather, contact your nearest law enforcement agency. They will send your report to the National Weather Service office in Sioux Falls. Torrential rainfall is occurring with this storm and may lead to flash flooding. Do not drive your vehicle through flooded roadways. Repeating, a severe thunderstorm warning remains in effect until 3:15 a.m. for the following counties, in Iowa, Lyon, Sioux, O'Brien, and Osceola. At 3 a.m., Sioux City had a mostly cloudy sky. The temperature was 76 and the dew point 72. The relative humidity was 87%. Wind was east at 6 miles an hour. The pressure was 29.76 inches and rising. Elsewhere in northwest Iowa, in Lamar's, light rain was falling. The temperature was missing. Winds were gusting to 28 miles an hour.
Cherokee was mostly cloudy, and 73. Spencer had thunder and a 75. Once again, at 3 a.m. in Sioux City, the sky was mostly cloudy.

The National Weather Service in Sioux Falls has issued a severe thunderstorm warning for Lyon County in northwestern Iowa, western Osceola County in northwestern Iowa, Sioux County in northwestern Iowa, northwestern O'Brien County in northwestern Iowa, Rock County in southwestern Minnesota, southwestern Nobles County in southwestern Minnesota, eastern Minnehaha County in southeastern South Dakota, Lincoln County in southeastern South Dakota, until 3:45 a.m. At 3:05 a.m., severe thunderstorms were located along a line extending from near Harrisburg to near Larchwood to Matlock, moving north at 40 miles an hour. Hazard, 60 miles an hour wind gusts. Source, radar indicated. A secondary line of thunderstorms is also producing 60 miles an hour wind gusts. Impact, expects damage to roofs, siding, and trees. Severe thunderstorms will be near Sioux Falls, Rock Rapids, Brandon, Harrisburg, George, Valley Springs, Hills, Beaver Creek, Lake Alvin State Recreation Area, and Rowena around 3:10 a.m. Ellsworth, Little Rock, and Corson around 3:15 a.m. Laverne around 3:20 a.m. Garrettson, Blue Mound State Park, Palisades State Park, and Renner around 3:25 a.m. Other locations in the path of these severe thunderstorms include Adrian, Hardwick, Sherman, and Rushmore. For your protection, move to an interior room on the lowest floor of a building. To report severe weather, contact your nearest law enforcement agency. They will send a report to the National Weather Service office in Sioux Falls. Torrential rainfall is occurring with these storms and may lead to flash flooding. Do not drive your vehicle through flooded roadways. Repeating, a severe thunderstorm warning has been issued until 3:45. At 3 a.m., Sioux City had a mostly cloudy sky. The temperature was 76 and the dew point 72. The relative humidity was 87%. Wind was east at 6 miles an hour. The pressure was 29.76 inches and rising. Elsewhere in northwest Iowa, in Lamars, light rain was falling. The temperature was missing. Winds were gusting to 28 miles an hour. Cherokee was mostly cloudy and 73. Spencer had thunder and a 75. Once again, at 3 a.m. in Sioux City, the sky was mostly cloudy with a temperature of 76. The current time is 3:10 a.m. Central Daylight Time. Operating on a frequency of 162.475 MHz, this is NOAA Weather Radio Station WXL62, broadcasting from a transmitter near Lawton, Iowa. Our program originates from the National Weather Service in Sioux Falls and serves Sioux City and the surrounding Siouxland area. The National Weather Service in Sioux Falls has issued a severe thunderstorm warning for southwestern Lyon County in northwestern Iowa, northwestern Sioux County in northwestern Iowa, southern Lincoln County in southeastern South Dakota, northern Union County in southeastern South Dakota, until 3:15 a.m. At 2:42 a.m., a severe thunderstorm was located over Hudson, or 10 miles north of Haywardoun, moving north at 40 miles an hour. Hazard, 60 miles an hour wind gusts. Source, radar indicated. Impact, expects damage to roofs, siding, and trees. This severe thunderstorm will be near Kenton, Inwood, Fairview, and Newton Hills State Park around 2:50 a.m. For your protection, move to an interior room on the lowest floor of a building. To report severe weather, contact your nearest law enforcement agency. They will send a report to the National Weather Service office in Sioux Falls. Torrential rainfall is occurring with this storm and may lead to flash flooding. Do not drive your vehicle through flooded roadways. Repeating, a severe thunderstorm warning has been issued until 3:15 a.m. for the following counties in Iowa.

in and Sioux, and the following counties in South Dakota, Lincoln and Union. The National Weather Service in Sioux Falls has issued a severe thunderstorm warning for Lyon County in northwestern Iowa, Western Osceola County in northwestern Iowa, Sioux County in northwestern Iowa, northwestern O'Brien County in northwestern Iowa, Rock County in southwestern Minnesota, southwestern Nobles County in southwestern Minnesota, eastern Minnehaha County in southeastern South Dakota, Lincoln County in southeastern South Dakota, until 3:45 a.m. At 3:05 a.m., severe thunderstorms were located along a line extending from near Harrisburg to near Larchwood to Matlock, moving north at 40 miles an hour. Hazard, 60 miles an hour wind gusts. Source, radar indicated. A secondary line of thunderstorms is also producing 60 miles an hour wind gusts. Impact, expect damage to roofs, siding, and trees. Severe thunderstorms will be near Sioux Falls, Rock Rapids, Brandon, Harrisburg, George, Valley Springs, Hills, Beaver Creek, Lake Alvin State Recreation Area, and Rowena around 3:10 a.m. Ellsworth, Little Rock, and Corson around 3:15 a.m. Laverne around 3:20 a.m. Garrettson, Blue Mountain State Park, Palisades State Park, and Renner around 3:25 a.m. Other locations in the path of these severe thunderstorms include Adrian, Hardwick, Sherman, and Rushmore. For your protection, move to an interior room on the lowest floor of a building. To report severe weather, contact your nearest law enforcement agency. They will send your report to the National Weather Service office in Sioux Falls. Torrential rainfall is occurring with these storms and may lead to flash flooding. Do not drive your vehicle through flooded roadways. Repeating, a severe thunderstorm warning has been issued until 3:45 a.m. for the following counties in Iowa, Lyon, Sioux, O'Brien and Osceola, and the following counties in Minnesota, Nobles and Rock, and the following counties in South Dakota, Lincoln and Minnehaha. A severe thunderstorm warning remains in effect until 3:15 a.m. for southern Lyon, southwestern Osceola, Sioux and northwestern O'Brien counties. At 2:51 a.m., a severe thunderstorm was located over Hall, or 8 miles north of Sioux Center, moving north at 35 miles an hour. Hazard, 60 miles an hour wind gusts. Numerous reports of wind gusts around and in excess of 60 miles an hour. Source, radar indicated. Impact, expect damage to roofs, siding, and trees. Locations impacted include Rock Valley, Dune, Alvord, and George. For your protection, move to an interior room on the lowest floor of a building. To report severe weather, contact your nearest law enforcement agency. They will send your report to the National Weather Service office in Sioux Falls. Torrential rainfall is occurring with this storm and may lead to flash flooding. Do not drive your vehicle through flooded roadways. Repeating, a severe thunderstorm warning remains in effect until 3:15 a.m. for the following counties in Iowa, Lyon, Sioux, O'Brien, and Osceola. At 3 a.m., Sioux City had a mostly cloudy sky. The temperature was 76 and the dew point 72. The relative humidity was 87%. Wind was east at 5 miles an hour. The pressure was 29.76 inches and rising. Elsewhere in northwest Iowa, in Lamars, light rain was falling. The temperature was missing. Winds were gusting to 28 miles an hour. Sheldon was cloudy and 72. Cherokee was mostly cloudy and 73. Spencer had thunder and a 75. Once again, at 3 a.m. in Sioux City, the sky was mostly cloudy with a temperature of 76. The current time is 3:16 a.m. Central Daylight Time. Operating on a frequency of 162.475 MHz, this is NOAA Weather Radio Station WXL62, broadcasting from a transmitter near Lawton, Iowa. Our program originates from the National Weather Service in Sioux Falls and serves Sioux City and the surrounding Siouxland area. The National Weather Service in Sioux Falls has issued a severe thunderstorm warning for Lyon County in northwestern Iowa, Western Osceola County in northwestern Iowa, Sioux County in northwestern Iowa,

Western O'Brien County in northwestern Iowa, Rock County in southwestern Minnesota, southwestern Nobles County in southwestern Minnesota, eastern Minnehaha County in southeastern South Dakota, Lincoln County in southeastern South Dakota, until 3:45 a.m. At 3:05 a.m., severe thunderstorms were located along a line extending from near Harrisburg to near Larchwood to Matlock, moving north at 40 miles an hour. Hazard, 60 miles an hour wind gusts. Source, radar indicated. A secondary line of thunderstorms is also producing 60 miles an hour wind gusts. Impact, expects damage to roofs, siding, and trees. Severe thunderstorms will be near Sioux Falls, Rock Rapids, Brandon, Harrisburg, George, Valley Springs, Hills, Beaver Creek, Lake Alvin State Recreation Area, and Rowena around 3:10 a.m. Ellsworth, Little Rock, and Corson around 3:15 a.m. Laverne around 3:20 a.m. Garrettson, Blue Mountain State Park, Palisades State Park, and Renner around 3:25 a.m. Other locations in the path of these severe thunderstorms include Adrian, Hardwick, Sherman, and Rushmore. For your protection, move to an interior room on the lowest floor of a building. To report severe weather, contact your nearest law enforcement agency. They will send a report to the National Weather Service office in Sioux Falls. Torrential rainfall is occurring with these storms and may lead to flash flooding. Do not drive your vehicle through flooded roadways. Repeating, a severe thunderstorm warning has been issued until 3:45 a.m. for the following counties in Iowa, Lyon, Sioux, O'Brien, and Osceola, and the following counties in Minnesota, Nobles and Rock, and the following counties in South Dakota, Lincoln and Minnehaha. At 3 a.m., Sioux City had a mostly cloudy sky. The temperature was 76 and the dew point 72. The relative humidity was 87%. Wind was east at 5 miles an hour. The pressure was 29.76 inches and rising. Elsewhere in northwest Iowa, in Lamars, light rain was falling. The temperature was missing. Winds were gusting to 28 miles an hour. Sheldon was cloudy and 72. Cherokee was mostly cloudy and 73. Spencer had thunder and a 75. Once again, at 3 a.m. in Sioux City, the sky was mostly cloudy with a temperature of 76. The current time is 3:19 a.m. Central Daylight Time. Operating on a frequency of 162.475 MHz, this is NOAA Weather Radio Station WXL62, broadcasting from a transmitter near Lawton, Iowa. Our program originates from the National Weather Service in Sioux Falls and serves Sioux City and the surrounding Sioux Land area. The National Weather Service in Sioux Falls has issued a severe thunderstorm warning for Lyon County in northwestern Iowa, western Osceola County in northwestern Iowa, Sioux County in northwestern Iowa, northwestern O'Brien County in northwestern Iowa, Rock County in southwestern Minnesota, southwestern Nobles County in southwestern Minnesota, eastern Minnehaha County in southeastern South Dakota, Lincoln County in southeastern South Dakota, until 3:45 a.m. At 3:05 a.m., severe thunderstorms were located along a line extending from near Harrisburg to near Larchwood to Matlock, moving north at 40 miles an hour. Hazard, 60 miles an hour wind gusts. Source, radar indicated. A secondary line of thunderstorms is also producing 60 miles an hour wind gusts. Impact, expects damage to roofs, siding, and trees. Severe thunderstorms will be near Sioux Falls, Rock Rapids, Brandon, Harrisburg, George, Valley Springs, Hills, Beaver Creek, Lake Alvin State Recreation Area, and Rowena around 3:10 a.m. Ellsworth, Little Rock, and Corson around 3:15 a.m. Laverne around 3:20 a.m. Garrettson, Blue Mountain State Park, Palisades State Park, and Renner around 3:25 a.m. Other locations in the path of these severe thunderstorms include Adrian, Hardwick, Sherman, and Rushmore. For your protection, move to an interior room on the lowest floor of a building. To report severe weather, contact your nearest law enforcement agency. They will send a report to the National Weather Service office in Sioux Falls.

The temperature was missing. Winds were gusting to 28 miles an hour. Sheldon was cloudy and 72. Cherokee was mostly cloudy and 73. Spencer had thunder and a 75. Once again, at 3 a.m. in Sioux City, the sky was mostly cloudy with a temperature of 76. The current time is 3:23 a.m. Central Daylight Time. Operating on a frequency of 162.475 MHz, this is NOAA Weather Radio Station WXL62, broadcasting from a transmitter near Lawton, Iowa. Our program originates from the National Weather Service in Sioux Falls and serves Sioux City. A severe thunderstorm warning remains in effect until 3:45 a.m. for Lyon, Western Osceola, Northeastern Sioux, Northwestern O'Brien, Rock, Southwestern Nobles, Eastern Minnehaha and Northeastern Lincoln Counties. At 3:23 a.m., severe thunderstorms were located along a line extending from near Harrisburg to near Hills to near Matlock, moving north at 40 miles an hour. Hazard, 60 miles an hour wind gusts. Source, radar indicated. Impact, expect damage to roofs, siding, and trees. Locations impacted include Sioux Falls, Brandon, Valley Springs, Ellsworth, Little Rock, Beaver Creek, Corson, Rowena, Laverne, Garrettson, Palisades State Park, Renner, Crooks, Blue Mound State Park, Adrian, Hardwick, and Sherman. For your protection, move to an interior room on the lowest floor of a building. To report severe weather, contact your nearest law enforcement agency. They will send a report to the National Weather Service office in Sioux Falls. Torrential rainfall is occurring with these storms and may lead to flash flooding. Do not drive your vehicle through flooded roadways. Repeating, a severe thunderstorm warning remains in effect until 3:45 a.m. for the following counties in Iowa, Lyon, Sioux, O'Brien and Osceola, and the following counties in Minnesota, Nobles and Rock, and the following counties in South Dakota, Lincoln and Minnehaha. Operating on a frequency of 162.475 MHz, this is NOAA Weather Radio Station WXL62, broadcasting from a transmitter near Lawton, Iowa. Our program originates from the National Weather Service in Sioux Falls and serves Sioux City and the surrounding Siouxland area. A severe thunderstorm warning remains in effect until 3:45 a.m. for Lyon, Western Osceola, Northeastern Sioux, Northwestern O'Brien, Rock, Southwestern Nobles, Eastern Minnehaha and Northeastern Lincoln Counties. At 3:23 a.m., severe thunderstorms were located along a line extending from near Harrisburg to near Hills to near Matlock, moving north at 40 miles an hour. Hazard, 60 miles an hour wind gusts. Source, radar indicated. Impact, expect damage to roofs, siding, and trees. Locations impacted include Sioux Falls, Brandon, Valley Springs, Ellsworth, Little Rock, Beaver Creek, Corson, Rowena, Laverne, Garrettson, Palisades State Park, Renner, Crooks, Blue Mound State Park, Adrian, Hardwick, and Sherman. For your protection, move to an interior room on the lowest floor of a building. To report severe weather, contact your nearest law enforcement agency. They will send a report to the National Weather Service office in Sioux Falls. Torrential rainfall is occurring with these storms and may lead to flash flooding. Do not drive your vehicle through flooded roadways. Repeating, a severe thunderstorm warning remains in effect until 3:45 a.m. for the following counties in Iowa, Lyon, Sioux, O'Brien and Osceola, and the following counties in Minnesota, Nobles and Rock, and the following counties in South Dakota, Lincoln and Minnehaha. At 3 a.m., Sioux City had a mostly cloudy sky. The temperature was 76 and the dew point 72. The relative humidity was 87%. Wind was east at 5 miles an hour. The pressure was 29.76 inches and rising. Elsewhere in northwest Iowa, in Lamars, light rain was falling. The temperature was missing. Winds were gusting to 28 miles an hour. Sheldon was cloudy and 72. Cherokee was mostly cloudy and 73. Spencer had thunder and a 75. Once again, at 3 a.m. in Sioux City, the sky was mostly cloudy with a

temperature of 76. The current time is 3:27 a.m. Central Daylight Time. Operating on a frequency of 162.475 megahertz, this is NOAA Weather Radio Station WXL62, broadcasting from a transmitter near Lawton, Iowa. Our program originates from the National Weather Service in Sioux Falls and serves Sioux City and the surrounding Siouxland area. A severe thunderstorm warning remains in effect until 3:45 a.m. for Lyon, Western Osceola, Northeastern Sioux, Northwestern O'Brien, Rock, Southwestern Nobles, Eastern Minnehaha, and Northeastern Lincoln counties. At 3:23 a.m., severe thunderstorms were located along a line extending from near Harrisburg to near Hills to near Matlock, moving north at 40 miles an hour. Hazard, 60 miles an hour wind gusts. Source, radar indicated. Impact, expect damage to roofs, siding, and trees. Locations impacted include Sioux Falls, Brandon, Valley Springs, Ellsworth, Little Rock, Beaver Creek, Corson, Rowena, Laverne, Garrettson, Palisades State Park, Renner, Crooks, Blue Mountain State Park, Adrian, Hardwick, and Sherman. For your protection, move to an interior room on the lowest floor of a building. To report severe weather, contact your nearest law enforcement agency. They will send a report to the National Weather Service office in Sioux Falls. Torrential rainfall is occurring with these storms and may lead to flash flooding. Do not drive your vehicle through flooded roadways. Repeating, a severe thunderstorm warning remains in effect until 3:45 a.m. for the following counties in Iowa, Lyon, Sioux, O'Brien, and Osceola, and the following counties in Minnesota, Nobles and Rock, and the following counties in South Dakota, Lincoln and Minnehaha. At 3 a.m., Sioux City had a mostly cloudy sky. The temperature was 76 and the dew point 72. The relative humidity was 87%. Wind was east at 5 miles an hour. The pressure was 29.76 inches and rising. Elsewhere in northwest Iowa, in Lamars, light rain was falling. The temperature was missing. Winds were gusting to 28 miles an hour. Sheldon was cloudy and 72. Cherokee was mostly cloudy and 73. Spencer had thunder and a 75. Once again, at 3 a.m. in Sioux City, the sky was mostly cloudy with a temperature of 76. The current time is 3:30 a.m. Central Daylight Time. Operating on a frequency of 162.475 megahertz, this is NOAA Weather Radio Station WXL62, broadcasting from a transmitter near Lawton, Iowa. Our program originates from the National Weather Service in Sioux Falls and serves Sioux City and the surrounding Siouxland area. A severe thunderstorm warning remains in effect until 3:45 a.m. for Lyon, Western Osceola, Northeastern Sioux, Northwestern O'Brien, Rock, Southwestern Nobles, Eastern Minnehaha, and Northeastern Lincoln counties. At 3:23 a.m., severe thunderstorms were located along a line extending from near Harrisburg to near Hills to near Matlock, moving north at 40 miles an hour. Hazard, 60 miles an hour wind gusts. Source, radar indicated. Impact, expect damage to roofs, siding, and trees. Locations impacted include Sioux Falls, Brandon, Valley Springs, Ellsworth, Little Rock, Beaver Creek, Corson, Rowena, Laverne, Garrettson, Palisades State Park, Renner, Crooks, Blue Mountain State Park, Adrian, Hardwick, and Sherman. For your protection, move to an interior room on the lowest floor of a building. To report severe weather, contact your nearest law enforcement agency. They will send a report to the National Weather Service office in Sioux Falls. Torrential rainfall is occurring with these storms and may lead to flash flooding. Do not drive your vehicle through flooded roadways. Repeating, a severe thunderstorm warning remains in effect until 3:45 a.m. for the following counties in Iowa, Lyon, Sioux, O'Brien, and Osceola, and the following counties in Minnesota, Nobles and Rock, and the following counties in South Dakota, Lincoln and Minnehaha. At 3 a.m., Sioux City had a mostly cloudy sky. The temperature was 76 and the dew point 72. The relative humidity was 87%.
7%. Wind was east at 5 miles an hour. The pressure was 29.76 inches and rising. Elsewhere in northwest Iowa, in Lamar's, light rain was falling. The temperature was missing. Winds were gusting to 28 miles an hour. Sheldon was cloudy and 72. Cherokee was mostly cloudy and 73. Spencer had thunder and a 75. Once again, at 3 a.m. in Sioux City, the sky was mostly cloudy, 72. Cherokee was mostly cloudy and 73. Spencer had thunder and a 75. Once again, at 3 a.m. in Sioux City, the sky was mostly cloudy with a temperature of 76. The current time is 3:33 a.m. Central Daylight Time. Operating on a frequency of 162.475 MHz, this is NOAA Weather Radio Station WXL62, broadcasting from a transmitter near Lawton, Iowa. Our program originates from the National Weather Service in Sioux Falls and serves Sioux City and the surrounding Siouxland area. A severe thunderstorm warning remains in effect until 3:45 a.m. for Lyon, Western Osceola, Northeastern Sioux, Northwestern O'Brien, Rock, Southwestern Nobles, Eastern Minnehaha and Northeastern Lincoln counties. At 3:23 a.m., severe thunderstorms were located along a line extending from near Harrisburg to near Hills to near Matlock, moving north at 40 miles an hour. Hazard, 60 miles an hour wind gusts. Source, radar indicated. Impact, expects damage to roofs, siding, and trees. Locations impacted include Sioux Falls, Brandon, Valley Springs, Ellsworth, Little Rock, Beaver Creek, Corson, Rowena, Laverne, Garrettson, Palisades State Park, Renner, Crooks, Blue Mountain State Park, Adrian, Hardwick, and Sherman. For your protection, move to an interior room on the lowest floor of a building. To report severe weather, contact your nearest law enforcement agency. They will send a report to the National Weather Service office in Sioux Falls. Torrential rainfall is occurring with these storms and may lead to flash flooding. Do not drive your vehicle through flooded roadways. Repeating, a severe thunderstorm warning remains in effect until 3:45 a.m. for the following counties in Iowa, Lyon, Sioux, O'Brien and Osceola, and the following counties in Minnesota, Nobles and Rock, and the following counties in South Dakota, Lincoln and Minnehaha. At 3 a.m., Sioux City had a mostly cloudy sky. The temperature was 76 and the dew point 72. The relative humidity was 87%. Wind was east at 5 miles an hour. The pressure was 29.76 inches and rising. Elsewhere in northwest Iowa, in Lamar's, light rain was falling. The temperature was missing. Winds were gusting to 28 miles an hour. Sheldon was cloudy and 72. Cherokee was mostly cloudy and 73. Spencer had thunder and a 75. Once again, at 3 a.m. in Sioux City, the sky was mostly cloudy with a temperature of 76. The current time is 3:36 a.m. Central Daylight Time. Operating on a frequency of 162.475 MHz, this is NOAA Weather Radio Station WXL62, broadcasting from a transmitter near Lawton, Iowa. Our program originates from the National Weather Service in Sioux Falls and serves Sioux City and the surrounding Siouxland area. A severe thunderstorm warning remains in effect until 3:45 a.m. for Lyon, Western Osceola, Northeastern Sioux, Northwestern O'Brien, Rock, Southwestern Nobles, Eastern Minnehaha and Northeastern Lincoln counties. At 3:23 a.m., severe thunderstorms were located along a line extending from near Harrisburg to near Hills to near Matlock, moving north at 40 miles an hour. Hazard, 60 miles an hour wind gusts. Source, radar indicated. Impact, expects damage to roofs, siding, and trees. Locations impacted include Sioux Falls, Brandon, Valley Springs, Ellsworth, Little Rock, Beaver Creek, Corson, Rowena, Laverne, Garrettson, Palisades State Park, Renner, Crooks, Blue Mountain State Park, Adrian, Hardwick, and Sherman. For your protection, move to an interior room on the lowest floor of a building.

to report severe weather, contact your nearest law enforcement agency. They will send your report to the National Weather Service office in Sioux Falls. Torrential rainfall is occurring with these storms and may lead to flash flooding. Do not drive your vehicle through flooded roadways. Repeating, a severe thunderstorm warning remains in effect until 3:45 a.m. for the following counties in Iowa, Lyon, Sioux, O'Brien and Osceola, and the following counties in Minnesota, Nobles and Rock, and the following counties in South Dakota, Lincoln and Minnehaha. At 3 a.m., Sioux City had a mostly cloudy sky. The temperature was 76 and the dew point 72. The relative humidity was 87%. Wind was east at 5 miles an hour. The pressure was 29.76 inches and rising. Elsewhere in northwest Iowa, in Lamars, light rain was falling. The temperature was missing. Winds were gusting to 28 miles an hour. Sheldon was cloudy and 72. Cherokee was mostly cloudy and 73. Spencer had thunder and a 75. Once again, at 3 a.m. in Sioux City, the sky was mostly cloudy with a temperature of 76. The current time is 3:38 a.m. Central Daylight Time. Operating on a frequency of 162.475 MHz, this is NOAA Weather Radio Station WXL62, broadcasting from a transmitter near Lawton, Iowa. Our program originates from the National Weather Service in Sioux Falls and serves Sioux City and the surrounding Siouxland area. A severe thunderstorm warning remains in effect until 3:45 a.m. for Lyon, western Osceola, northeastern Sioux, northwestern O'Brien, Rock, southwestern Nobles, eastern Minnehaha and northeastern Lincoln counties. At 3:23 a.m., severe thunderstorms were located along a line extending from near Harrisburg to near Hills to near Matlock, moving north at 40 miles an hour. Hazard, 60 miles an hour wind gusts. Source, radar indicated. Impact, expect damage to roofs, siding, and trees. Locations impacted include Sioux Falls, Brandon, Valley Springs, Ellsworth, Little Rock, Beaver Creek, Corson, Rowena, Laverne, Garrettson, Palisades State Park, Renner, Crooks, Blue Mountain State Park, Adrian, Hardwick, and Sherman. For your protection, move to an interior room on the lowest floor of a building. To report severe weather, contact your nearest law enforcement agency. They will send your report to the National Weather Service office in Sioux Falls. Torrential rainfall is occurring with these storms and may lead to flash flooding. Do not drive your vehicle through flooded roadways. Repeating, a severe thunderstorm warning remains in effect until 3:45 a.m. for the following counties in Iowa, Lyon, Sioux, O'Brien and Osceola, and the following counties in Minnesota, Nobles and Rock, and the following counties in South Dakota, Lincoln and Minnehaha. At 3 a.m., Sioux City had a mostly cloudy sky. The temperature was 76 and the dew point 72. The relative humidity was 87%. Wind was east at 5 miles an hour. The pressure was 29.76 inches and rising. Elsewhere in northwest Iowa, in Lamars, light rain was falling. The temperature was missing. Winds were gusting to 28 miles an hour. Sheldon was cloudy and 72. Cherokee was mostly cloudy and 73. Spencer had thunder and a 75. Once again, at 3 a.m. in Sioux City, the sky was mostly cloudy with a temperature of 76. The current time is 3:41 a.m. Central Daylight Time. Operating on a frequency of 162.475 MHz, this is NOAA Weather Radio Station WXL62, broadcasting from a transmitter near Lawton, Iowa. Our program originates from the National Weather Service in Sioux Falls and serves Sioux City and the surrounding Siouxland area. A severe thunderstorm warning remains in effect until 3:45 a.m. for Lyon, western Osceola, northeastern Sioux, northwestern O'Brien, Rock, southwestern Nobles, eastern Minnehaha and northeastern Lincoln counties. At 3:23 a.m., severe thunderstorms were located along a line extending from near Harrisburg to near Hills to near Matlock, moving north at 40 miles an hour.

hour. Hazard, 60 miles an hour wind gusts. Source, radar indicated. Impact, expects damage to roofs, siding, and trees. Locations impacted include Sioux Falls, Brandon, Valley Springs, Ellsworth, Little Rock, Beaver Creek, Corson, Rowena, Laverne, Garrison, Palisades State Park, Renner, Crooks, Blue Mound State Park, Adrian, Hardwick, and Sherman. For your protection, move to an interior room on the lowest floor of a building. To report severe weather, contact your nearest law enforcement agency. They will send a report to the National Weather Service office in Sioux Falls. Torrential rainfall is occurring with these storms and may lead to flash flooding. Do not drive your vehicle through flooded roadways. Repeating, a severe thunderstorm warning remains in effect until 3:45 a.m. for the following counties in Iowa, Lyon, Sioux, O'Brien, and Osceola, and the following counties in Minnesota, Nobles and Rock, and the following counties in South Dakota, Lincoln and Minnehaha. At 3 a.m., Sioux City had a mostly cloudy sky. The temperature was 76 and the dew point 72. The relative humidity was 87%. Wind was east at 5 miles an hour. The pressure was 29.76 inches and rising. Elsewhere in northwest Iowa, in Lamars, light rain was falling. The temperature was missing. Winds were gusting to 28 miles an hour. Sheldon was cloudy and 72. Cherokee was mostly cloudy and 73. Spencer had thunder and a 75. Once again, at 3 a.m. in Sioux City, the sky was mostly cloudy with a temperature of 76. The current time is 3:44 a.m. Central Daylight Time. Operating on a frequency of 162.475 MHz, this is NOAA Weather Radio Station WXL62, broadcasting from a transmitter near Lawton, Iowa. Our program originates from the National Weather Service in Sioux Falls and serves Sioux City and the surrounding Siouxland area. A severe thunderstorm warning remains in effect until 3:45 a.m. for Lyon, Western Osceola, Northeastern Sioux, Northwestern O'Brien, Rock, Southwestern Nobles, Eastern Minnehaha, and Northeastern Lincoln counties. At 3:23 a.m., severe thunderstorms were located along a line extending from near Harrisburg to near Hills to near Matlock, moving north at 40 miles an hour. Hazard, 60 miles an hour wind gusts. Source, radar indicated. Impact, expects damage to roofs, siding, and trees. Locations impacted include Sioux Falls, Brandon, Valley Springs, Ellsworth, Little Rock, Beaver Creek, Corson, Rowena, Laverne, Garrison, Palisades State Park, Renner, Crooks, Blue Mound State Park, Adrian, Hardwick, and Sherman. For your protection, move to an interior room on the lowest floor of a building. To report severe weather, contact your nearest law enforcement agency. They will send a report to the National Weather Service office in Sioux Falls. Torrential rainfall is occurring with these storms and may lead to flash flooding. Do not drive your vehicle through flooded roadways. Repeating, a severe thunderstorm warning remains in effect until 3:45 a.m. for the following counties in Iowa, Lyon, Sioux, O'Brien, and Osceola, and the following counties in Minnesota, Nobles and Rock, and the following counties in South Dakota, Lincoln and Minnehaha. Operating on a frequency of 162.475 MHz, this is NOAA Weather Radio Station WXL62, broadcasting from a transmitter near Lawton, Iowa. Our program originates from the National Weather Service in Sioux Falls and serves Sioux City and the surrounding Siouxland area. This hazardous weather outlook is for northwest Iowa, west central Iowa, southwest Minnesota, northeast Nebraska, central South Dakota, east central South Dakota, south central South Dakota, and southeast South Dakota. For tonight, a cluster of storms will develop in Nebraska later this evening and lift north into the area, reaching northeast Nebraska, northwest Iowa, and the Missouri River around midnight to 1 a.m. Southeast South Dakota and southwest Minnesota will see the better chances from about 2 a.m. to 6 a.m. Wind gusts around 70 miles an hour are possible, as well as hail to the size of golf balls. The stronger storms should diminish between

4 to 6 a.m. and Lytton Northeast. For Wednesday through Monday, severe thunderstorm chances continue Wednesday late afternoon through late evening, but will depend on how long showers hang around during the day. Storm chances continue nearly every night for the rest of the week. Uncertainty is high as each night's storms will depend on how the previous day's storms evolve. Spotter activation will likely be needed. Your National Weather Service forecast for Siouxland. Today, a slight chance of thunderstorms this morning. Mostly sunny with a chance of sprinkles. Highs in the lower 90s. South winds 10 to 15 miles an hour with gusts up to 30 miles an hour. Chance of rain 20%. Heat index values in the upper 90s this afternoon. Tonight, partly cloudy in the evening, then becoming mostly cloudy. A chance of showers and thunderstorms. Humid with lows in the upper 60s. South winds 5 to 10 miles an hour. Gusts up to 25 miles an hour in the evening. Chance of rain 50%. Heat index values in the upper 90s early in the evening. Thursday, partly sunny with a chance of showers and thunderstorms. Humid with highs in the upper 80s. South winds 5 to 10 miles an hour. Chance of rain 40%. Thursday night, mostly clear in the evening, then becoming partly cloudy. A chance of thunderstorms. A chance of showers in the evening, then showers likely after midnight. Humid with lows around 70. South winds around 10 miles an hour with gusts up to 25 miles an hour. Chance of rain 70%. Friday, mostly sunny. A slight chance of showers and thunderstorms in the morning. Humid with highs in the lower 90s. South winds around 10 miles an hour with gusts up to 20 miles an hour. Chance of rain 20%. Heat index values up to 101 in the afternoon. Friday night, a chance of thunderstorms. Showers likely, mainly in the evening. Lows around 70. Chance of rain 70%. Heat index values up to 100 early in the evening. Independence Day, mostly sunny. Highs around 90. Saturday night, partly cloudy in the evening, then becoming mostly cloudy. A chance of thunderstorms in the evening. A chance of showers. Lows in the upper 60s. Chance of rain 50%. Sunday, mostly sunny. Highs in the upper 80s. Sunday night, mostly clear in the evening, then becoming partly cloudy. Lows in the mid-60s. Monday, mostly sunny. Highs in the upper 80s. Monday night, mostly clear in the evening, then becoming partly cloudy. Lows in the upper 60s. Tuesday, mostly sunny. Highs in the lower 90s. At 3 a.m., in Sioux City, the temperature was 76 and the dew point 72. The relative humidity was 87%. Wind was east at 5 miles an hour. The pressure was 29.76 inches and rising. Elsewhere in northwest Iowa, Morris had light rain and 68. Sheldon was cloudy and 72. Cherokee was mostly cloudy and 73. Spencer had thunder and 75. Storm Lake was mostly cloudy and 75. Other conditions across the northern plains, farther east in Iowa, temperatures were between 79 and 81 degrees. At Cedar Rapids, it was clear. At Waterloo, it was partly cloudy. At Des Moines, it was mostly cloudy. In eastern Nebraska, it was mostly cloudy, and temperatures were between 79 and 80 degrees. In eastern South Dakota, temperatures were between 71 and 74 degrees. At Mitchell, thunder was reported. It was partly cloudy at Yankton and Sioux Falls. And in southern Minnesota, skies ranged from partly cloudy to mostly cloudy. It was 70 at Worthington, 67 at Marshall, 73 at Mankato, 73 at Minneapolis, and 73 at Rochester. Once again, at 3 a.m. Sioux City had a temperature of 76. The current time is 3:52 a.m. Central Daylight Time. Operating on a frequency of 162.475 MHz, this is NOAA Weather Radio Station WXL62.

broadcasting from a transmitter near Lawton, Iowa. Our program originates from the National Weather Service in Sioux Falls and serves Sioux City and the surrounding Siouxland area. This hazardous weather outlook is for northwest Iowa, west central Iowa, southwest Minnesota, northeast Nebraska, central South Dakota, east central South Dakota, south central South Dakota, and southeast South Dakota. For tonight, a cluster of storms will develop in Nebraska later this evening and lift north into the area, reaching northeast Nebraska, northwest Iowa, and the Missouri River around midnight to 1 a.m. Southeast South Dakota and southwest Minnesota will see the better chances from about 2 a.m. to 6 a.m. Wind gusts around 70 miles an hour are possible, as well as hail to the size of golf balls. The stronger storms should diminish between 4 to 6 a.m. and lift northeast. For Wednesday through Monday, severe thunderstorm chances continue Wednesday late afternoon through late evening, but will depend on how long showers hang around during the day. Storm chances continue nearly every night for the rest of the week. Uncertainty is high, as each night's storms will depend on how the previous day's storms evolve. Spotter activation will likely be needed. Your National Weather Service forecast for Siouxland. Today, a slight chance of thunderstorms this morning. Mostly sunny with a chance of sprinkles. Highs in the lower 90s. South winds 10 to 15 miles an hour with gusts up to 30 miles an hour. Chance of rain 20%. Heat index values in the upper 90s this afternoon. Tonight, partly cloudy in the evening, then becoming mostly cloudy. A chance of showers and thunderstorms. Humid with lows in the upper 60s. South winds 5 to 10 miles an hour. Gusts up to 25 miles an hour in the evening. Chance of rain 50%. Heat index values in the upper 90s early in the evening. Thursday, partly sunny with a chance of showers and thunderstorms. Humid with highs in the upper 80s. South winds 5 to 10 miles an hour. Chance of rain 40%. Thursday night, mostly clear in the evening, then becoming partly cloudy. A chance of thunderstorms. A chance of showers in the evening, then showers likely after midnight. Humid with lows around 70. South winds around 10 miles an hour with gusts up to 25 miles an hour. Chance of rain 70%. Friday, mostly sunny. A slight chance of showers and thunderstorms in the morning. Humid with highs in the lower 90s. South winds around 10 miles an hour with gusts up to 20 miles an hour. Chance of rain 20%. Heat index values up to 101 in the afternoon. Friday night, a chance of thunderstorms. Showers likely, mainly in the evening. Lows around 70. Chance of rain 70%. Heat index values up to 100 early in the evening. Independence Day, mostly sunny. Highs around 90. Saturday night, partly cloudy in the evening, then becoming mostly cloudy. A chance of thunderstorms in the evening. A chance of showers. Lows in the upper 60s. Chance of rain 50%. Sunday, mostly sunny. Highs in the upper 80s. Sunday night, mostly clear in the evening, then becoming partly cloudy. Lows in the mid-60s. Monday, mostly sunny. Highs in the upper 80s. Monday night, mostly clear in the evening, then becoming partly cloudy. Lows in the upper 60s. Tuesday, mostly sunny. Highs in the lower 90s. At 3 a.m., in Sioux City, the temperature was 76 and the dew point 72. The relative humidity was 87%. Wind was east at 5 miles an hour. The pressure was 29.76 inches and rising. Elsewhere in northwest Iowa, Morris had light rain and 68. Sheldon was cloudy and 72. Cherokee was mostly cloudy and 73. Spencer had thunder and a 75. Storm Lake was mostly cloudy and 75. Other conditions across the northern plains, farther east in Iowa, temperatures were between 79 and 81 degrees. At Cedar Rapids, it was clear. At Waterloo, it was partly cloudy. At Des Moines,
it was mostly cloudy. In eastern Nebraska, it was mostly cloudy, and temperatures were between 79 and 80 degrees. In eastern South Dakota, temperatures were between 71 and 74 degrees. At Mitchell, thunder was reported. It was partly cloudy at Yankton and Sioux Falls. And in southern Minnesota, skies ranged from partly cloudy to mostly cloudy. It was 70 at Worthington, 67 at Marshall, 73 at Mankato, 73 at Minneapolis, and 73 at Rochester. Once again, at 3 a.m. Sioux City had a temperature of 76. The current time is 3:58 a.m. Central Daylight Time. Operating on a frequency of 162.475 MHz, this is NOAA Weather Radio Station WXL62, broadcasting from a transmitter near Lawton, Iowa. Our program originates from the National Weather Service in Sioux Falls and serves Sioux City and the surrounding Siouxland area. This hazardous weather outlook is for northwest Iowa, west central Iowa, southwest Minnesota, northeast Nebraska, central South Dakota, east central South Dakota, south central South Dakota, and southeast South Dakota. For tonight, a cluster of storms will develop in Nebraska later this evening and lift north into the area, reaching northeast Nebraska, northwest Iowa, and the Missouri River around midnight to 1 a.m. Southeast South Dakota and southwest Minnesota will see the better chances from about 2 a.m. to 6 a.m. Wind gusts around 70 miles an hour are possible, as well as hail to the size of golf balls. The stronger storms should diminish between 4 to 6 a.m. and lift northeast. For Wednesday through Monday, severe thunderstorm chances continue Wednesday late afternoon through late evening, but will depend on how long showers hang around during the day. Storm chances continue nearly every night for the rest of the week. Uncertainty is high, as each night's storms will depend on how the previous day's storms evolve. Spotter activation will likely be needed. Your National Weather Service forecast for Siouxland. Today, a slight chance of thunderstorms this morning. Mostly sunny with a chance of sprinkles. Highs in the lower 90s. South winds 10 to 15 miles an hour with gusts up to 30 miles an hour. Chance of rain 20%. Heat index values in the upper 90s this afternoon. Tonight, partly cloudy in the evening, then becoming mostly cloudy. A chance of showers and thunderstorms. Humid with lows in the upper 60s. South winds 5 to 10 miles an hour. Gusts up to 25 miles an hour in the evening. Chance of rain 50%. Heat index values in the upper 90s early in the evening. Thursday, partly sunny with a chance of showers and thunderstorms. Humid with highs in the upper 80s. South winds 5 to 10 miles an hour. Chance of rain 40%. Thursday night, mostly clear in the evening, then becoming partly cloudy. A chance of thunderstorms. A chance of showers in the evening, then showers likely after midnight. Humid with lows around 70. South winds around 10 miles an hour with gusts up to 25 miles an hour. Chance of rain 70%. Friday, mostly sunny. A slight chance of showers and thunderstorms in the morning. Humid with highs in the lower 90s. South winds around 10 miles an hour with gusts up to 20 miles an hour. Chance of rain 20%. Heat index values up to 101 in the afternoon. Friday night, a chance of thunderstorms. Showers likely, mainly in the evening. Lows around 70. Chance of rain 70%. Heat index values up to 100 early in the evening. Independence Day, mostly sunny. Highs around 90. Saturday night, partly cloudy in the evening, then becoming mostly cloudy. A chance of thunderstorms in the evening. A chance of showers. Lows in the upper 60s. Chance of rain 50%. Sunday, mostly sunny. Highs in the upper 80s. Sunday night, mostly clear in the evening, then becoming partly cloudy. Lows in the mid 60s. Monday, mostly sunny. Highs in the upper 80s. Monday night, mostly clear in the evening, then becoming partly cloudy. Lows in the upper 60s. Tuesday, mostly sunny.
pies in the lower

90s. Your National Weather Service forecast for Siouxland. Today, a slight chance of thunderstorms this morning. Mostly sunny with a chance of sprinkles. Highs in the lower 90s. South winds 10 to 15 miles an hour with gusts up to 30 miles an hour. Chance of rain 20%. Heat index values in the upper 90s this afternoon. Tonight, partly cloudy in the evening, then becoming mostly cloudy. A chance of showers and thunderstorms. Humid with lows in the upper 60s. South winds 5 to 10 miles an hour. Gusts up to 25 miles an hour in the evening. Chance of rain 50%. Heat index values in the upper 90s early in the evening. Thursday, partly sunny with a chance of showers and thunderstorms. Humid with highs in the upper 80s. South winds 5 to 10 miles an hour. Chance of rain 40%. Thursday night, mostly clear in the evening, then becoming partly cloudy. A chance of thunderstorms. A chance of showers in the evening, then showers likely after midnight. Humid with lows around 70. South winds around 10 miles an hour with gusts up to 25 miles an hour. Chance of rain 70%. Friday, mostly sunny. A slight chance of showers and thunderstorms in the morning. Humid with highs in the lower 90s. South winds around 10 miles an hour with gusts up to 20 miles an hour. Chance of rain 20%. Heat index values up to 101 in the afternoon. Friday night, a chance of thunderstorms. Showers likely, mainly in the evening. Lows around 70. Chance of rain 70%. Heat index values up to 100 early in the evening. Independence Day, mostly sunny. Highs around 90. Saturday night, partly cloudy in the evening, then becoming mostly cloudy. A chance of thunderstorms in the evening. A chance of showers. Lows in the upper 60s. Chance of rain 50%. Sunday, mostly sunny. Highs in the upper 80s. Sunday night, mostly clear in the evening, then becoming partly cloudy. Lows in the mid-60s. Monday, mostly sunny. Highs in the upper 80s. Monday night, mostly clear in the evening, then becoming partly cloudy. Lows in the upper 60s. Tuesday, mostly sunny. Highs in the lower 90s. At 4 a.m., in Sioux City, the temperature was 75 and the dew point 72. The relative humidity was 90%. Wind was east at 5 miles an hour. The pressure was 29.78 inches and rising. Elsewhere in northwest Iowa, Morris was cloudy and 66. Spencer was mostly cloudy and 75. Other conditions across the northern plains, farther east in Iowa, temperatures were between 77 and 81 degrees. At Cedar Rapids, it was clear. At Waterloo, it was partly cloudy. At Des Moines, it was mostly cloudy. In eastern Nebraska, it was mostly cloudy, and temperatures were between 77 and 81 degrees. In eastern South Dakota, temperatures were between 67 and 68 degrees. At Sioux Falls, a thunderstorm was reported. Rain was falling at Mitchell and Yankton. And in southern Minnesota, temperatures were between 68 and 73 degrees. At Worthington, a thunderstorm was reported. It was partly cloudy at Marshall, Minneapolis, and Rochester. At Mankato, it was mostly cloudy. Once again, at 4 a.m. Sioux City had a temperature of 75. The current time is 4:06 a.m. Central Daylight Time. Operating on a frequency of 162.475 MHz, this is NOAA Weather Radio Station WXL62, broadcasting from a transmitter near Lawton, Iowa. Our program originates from the National Weather Service in Sioux Falls and serves Sioux City and the surrounding Siouxland area. This hazardous weather outlook is for northwest Iowa, west central Iowa, southwest Minnesota, northeast Nebraska, central South Dakota, east central South Dakota, south central South Dakota, and southeast South Dakota. For tonight,
A cluster of storms will develop in Nebraska later this evening and lift north into the area, reaching northeast Nebraska, northwest Iowa, and the Missouri River around midnight to 1 a.m. Southeast South Dakota and southwest Minnesota will see the better chances from about 2 a.m. to 6 a.m. Wind gusts around 70 miles an hour are possible, as well as hail to the size of golf balls. The stronger storms should diminish between 4 to 6 a.m. and lift northeast. For Wednesday through Monday, severe thunderstorm chances continue Wednesday late afternoon through late evening, but will depend on how long showers hang around during the day. Storm chances continue nearly every night for the rest of the week. Uncertainty is high, as each night's storms will depend on how the previous day's storms evolve. Spotter activation will likely be needed. Your National Weather Service forecast for Siouxland. Today, a slight chance of thunderstorms this morning. Mostly sunny with a chance of sprinkles. Highs in the lower 90s. South winds 10 to 15 miles an hour with gusts up to 30 miles an hour. Chance of rain 20%. Heat index values in the upper 90s this afternoon. Tonight, partly cloudy in the evening, then becoming mostly cloudy. A chance of showers and thunderstorms. Humid with lows in the upper 60s. South winds 5 to 10 miles an hour. Gusts up to 25 miles an hour in the evening. Chance of rain 50%. Heat index values in the upper 90s early in the evening. Thursday, partly sunny with a chance of showers and thunderstorms. Humid with highs in the upper 80s. South winds 5 to 10 miles an hour. Chance of rain 40%. Thursday night, mostly clear in the evening, then becoming partly cloudy. A chance of thunderstorms. A chance of showers in the evening, then showers likely after midnight. Humid with lows around 70. South winds around 10 miles an hour with gusts up to 25 miles an hour. Chance of rain 70%. Friday, mostly sunny. A slight chance of showers and thunderstorms in the morning. Humid with highs in the lower 90s. South winds around 10 miles an hour with gusts up to 20 miles an hour. Chance of rain 20%. Heat index values up to 101 in the afternoon. Friday night, a chance of thunderstorms. Showers likely, mainly in the evening. Lows around 70. Chance of rain 70%. Heat index values up to 100 early in the evening. Independence Day, mostly sunny. Highs around 90. Saturday night, partly cloudy in the evening, then becoming mostly cloudy. A chance of thunderstorms in the evening. A chance of showers. Lows in the upper 60s. Chance of rain 50%. Sunday, mostly sunny. Highs in the upper 80s. Sunday night, mostly clear in the evening, then becoming partly cloudy. Lows in the mid-60s. Monday, mostly sunny. Highs in the upper 80s. Monday night, mostly clear in the evening, then becoming partly cloudy. Lows in the upper 60s. Tuesday, mostly sunny. Highs in the lower 90s. At 4 a.m., in Sioux City, the temperature was 75 and the dew point 72. The relative humidity was 90%. Wind was east at 5 miles an hour. The pressure was 29.78 inches and rising. Elsewhere in northwest Iowa, Morris was cloudy and 66. In Sheldon, the temperature was missing. Cherokee was cloudy and 73. Spencer was mostly cloudy and 75. Storm Lake was mostly cloudy and 75. Other conditions across the northern plains, farther east in Iowa, temperatures were between 77 and 81 degrees. At Cedar Rapids, it was clear. At Waterloo, it was partly cloudy. At Des Moines, it was mostly cloudy. In eastern Nebraska, skies ranged from partly cloudy to mostly cloudy, and temperatures were between 77 and 81 degrees. In eastern South Dakota, temperatures were between 67 and 68 degrees. At Sioux Falls, a thunderstorm was reported. Rain was falling at Mitchell and Yankton. And in southern Minnesota, temperatures were between 68 and 73 degrees.
At Worthington, a thunderstorm was reported. At Marshall, it was clear. At Mankato,

It was partly cloudy. It was mostly cloudy at Minneapolis and Rochester. Once again, at 4 a.m. Sioux City had a temperature of 75. The current time is 4:12 a.m. Central Daylight Time. Operating on a frequency of 162.475 MHz, this is NOAA Weather Radio Station WXL62, broadcasting from a transmitter near Lawton, Iowa. Our program originates from the National Weather Service in Sioux Falls and serves Sioux City and the surrounding Siouxland area. This hazardous weather outlook is for northwest Iowa, west central Iowa, southwest Minnesota, northeast Nebraska, central South Dakota, east central South Dakota, south central South Dakota, and southeast South Dakota. For tonight, a cluster of storms will develop in Nebraska later this evening and lift north into the area, reaching northeast Nebraska, northwest Iowa, and the Missouri River around midnight to 1 a.m. Southeast South Dakota and southwest Minnesota will see the better chances from about 2 a.m. to 6 a.m. Wind gusts around 70 miles an hour are possible, as well as hail to the size of golf balls. The stronger storms should diminish between 4 to 6 a.m. and lift northeast. For Wednesday through Monday, severe thunderstorm chances continue Wednesday late afternoon through late evening, but will depend on how long showers hang around during the day. Storm chances continue nearly every night for the rest of the week. Uncertainty is high, as each night's storms will depend on how the previous day's storms evolve. Spotter activation will likely be needed. Your National Weather Service forecast for Siouxland. Today, a slight chance of thunderstorms this morning. Mostly sunny with a chance of sprinkles. Highs in the lower 90s. South winds 10 to 15 miles an hour with gusts up to 30 miles an hour. Chance of rain 20%. Heat index values in the upper 90s this afternoon. Tonight, partly cloudy in the evening, then becoming mostly cloudy. A chance of showers and thunderstorms. Humid with lows in the upper 60s. South winds 5 to 10 miles an hour. Gusts up to 25 miles an hour in the evening. Chance of rain 50%. Heat index values in the upper 90s early in the evening. Thursday, partly sunny with a chance of showers and thunderstorms. Humid with highs in the upper 80s. South winds 5 to 10 miles an hour. Chance of rain 40%. Thursday night, mostly clear in the evening, then becoming partly cloudy. A chance of thunderstorms. A chance of showers in the evening, then showers likely after midnight. Humid with lows around 70. South winds around 10 miles an hour with gusts up to 25 miles an hour. Chance of rain 70%. Friday, mostly sunny. A slight chance of showers and thunderstorms in the morning. Humid with highs in the lower 90s. South winds around 10 miles an hour with gusts up to 20 miles an hour. Chance of rain 20%. Heat index values up to 101 in the afternoon. Friday night, a chance of thunderstorms. Showers likely, mainly in the evening. Lows around 70. Chance of rain 70%. Heat index values up to 100 early in the evening. Independence Day, mostly sunny. Highs around 90. Saturday night, partly cloudy in the evening, then becoming mostly cloudy. A chance of thunderstorms in the evening. A chance of showers. Lows in the upper 60s. Chance of rain 50%. Sunday, mostly sunny. Highs in the upper 80s. Sunday night, mostly clear in the evening, then becoming partly cloudy. Lows in the mid-60s. Monday, mostly sunny. Highs in the upper 80s. Monday night, mostly clear in the evening, then becoming partly cloudy. Lows in the upper 60s. Tuesday, mostly sunny. Highs in the lower 90s. At 4 a.m., in Sioux City, the temperature was 75 and the dew point 72. The relative humidity was 90%. Wind was east at 5 miles an hour. The pressure was 29.78 inches and rising. Elsewhere in northwest Iowa, Morris was cloudy and 66. In Sheldon, the temperature was missing. Cherokee was cloudy and 73.

Spencer was mostly cloudy, and 75. Storm Lake was mostly cloudy, and 75. Other conditions across the northern plains, farther east in Iowa, temperatures were between 77 and 81 degrees. At Cedar Rapids, it was clear. At Waterloo, it was partly cloudy. At Des Moines, it was mostly cloudy. In eastern Nebraska, skies ranged from partly cloudy to mostly cloudy, and temperatures were between 77 and 81 degrees. In eastern South Dakota, temperatures were between 67 and 68 degrees. At Sioux Falls, a thunderstorm was reported. Rain was falling at Mitchell and Yankton. And in southern Minnesota, temperatures were between 68 and 73 degrees. At Worthington, a thunderstorm was reported. At Marshall, it was clear. At Mankato, it was partly cloudy. It was mostly cloudy at Minneapolis and Rochester. Once again, at 4 a.m. Sioux City had a temperature of 75. The current time is 4:18 a.m. Central Daylight Time. Operating on a frequency of 162.475 megahertz, this is NOAA Weather Radio Station WXL62, broadcasting from a transmitter near Lawton, Iowa. Our program originates from the National Weather Service in Sioux Falls and serves Sioux City and the surrounding Siouxland area. This hazardous weather outlook is for northwest Iowa, west central Iowa, southwest Minnesota, northeast Nebraska, central South Dakota, east central South Dakota, south central South Dakota, and southeast South Dakota. For tonight, a cluster of storms will develop in Nebraska later this evening and lift north into the area, reaching northeast Nebraska, northwest Iowa, and the Missouri River around midnight to 1 a.m. Southeast South Dakota and southwest Minnesota will see the better chances from about 2 a.m. to 6 a.m. Wind gusts around 70 miles an hour are possible, as well as hail to the size of golf balls. The stronger storms should diminish between 4 to 6 a.m. and lift northeast. For Wednesday through Monday, severe thunderstorm chances continue Wednesday late afternoon through late evening, but will depend on how long showers hang around during the day. Storm chances continue nearly every night for the rest of the week. Uncertainty is high, as each night's storms will depend on how the previous day's storms evolve. Spotter activation will likely be needed. Your National Weather Service forecast for Siouxland. Today, a slight chance of thunderstorms this morning. Mostly sunny with a chance of sprinkles. Highs in the lower 90s. South winds 10 to 15 miles an hour with gusts up to 30 miles an hour. Chance of rain 20%. Heat index values in the upper 90s this afternoon. Tonight, partly cloudy in the evening, then becoming mostly cloudy. A chance of showers and thunderstorms. Humid with lows in the upper 60s. South winds 5 to 10 miles an hour. Gusts up to 25 miles an hour in the evening. Chance of rain 50%. Heat index values in the upper 90s early in the evening. Thursday, partly sunny with a chance of showers and thunderstorms. Humid with highs in the upper 80s. South winds 5 to 10 miles an hour. Chance of rain 40%. Thursday night, mostly clear in the evening, then becoming partly cloudy. A chance of thunderstorms. A chance of showers in the evening, then showers likely after midnight. Humid with lows around 70. South winds around 10 miles an hour with gusts up to 25 miles an hour. Chance of rain 70%. Friday, mostly sunny. A slight chance of showers and thunderstorms in the morning. Humid with highs in the lower 90s. South winds around 10 miles an hour with gusts up to 20 miles an hour. Chance of rain 20%. Heat index values up to 101 in the afternoon. Friday night, a chance of thunderstorms. Showers likely, mainly in the evening. Lows around 70. Chance of rain 70%. Heat index values up to 100 early in the evening. Independence Day, mostly sunny. Highs around 90. Saturday night, partly cloudy in the evening, then becoming mostly cloudy. A chance of thunderstorms in the evening. A chance of showers. Lows in the upper 60s.

In northwest Iowa, Morris was cloudy and 66. In Sheldon, the temperature was missing. Cherokee was cloudy and 73. Spencer was mostly cloudy and 75. Storm Lake was mostly cloudy and 75. Other conditions across the northern plains, farther east in Iowa, temperatures were between 77 and 81 degrees. At Cedar Rapids, it was clear. At Waterloo, it was partly cloudy. At Des Moines, it was mostly cloudy. In eastern Nebraska, skies ranged from partly cloudy to mostly cloudy, and temperatures were between 77 and 81 degrees. In eastern South Dakota, temperatures were between 67 and 68 degrees. At Sioux Falls, a thunderstorm was reported. Rain was falling at Mitchell and Yankton. And in southern Minnesota, temperatures were between 68 and 73 degrees. At Worthington, a thunderstorm was reported. At Marshall, it was clear. At Mankato, it was partly cloudy. It was mostly cloudy at Minneapolis and Rochester. Once again, at 4 a.m. Sioux City had a temperature of 75. The current time is 4:24 a.m. Central Daylight Time. Operating on a frequency of 162.475 MHz, this is NOAA Weather Radio Station WXL62, broadcasting from a transmitter near Lawton, Iowa. Our program originates from the National Weather Service in Sioux Falls and serves Sioux City and the surrounding Siouxland area. This hazardous weather outlook is for northwest Iowa, west central Iowa, southwest Minnesota, northeast Nebraska, central South Dakota, east central South Dakota, south central South Dakota, and southeast South Dakota. For tonight, a cluster of storms will develop in Nebraska later this evening and lift north into the area, reaching northeast Nebraska, northwest Iowa, and the Missouri River around midnight to 1 a.m. Southeast South Dakota and southwest Minnesota will see the better chances from about 2 a.m. to 6 a.m. Wind gusts around 70 miles an hour are possible, as well as hail to the size of golf balls. The stronger storms should diminish between 4 to 6 a.m. and lift northeast. For Wednesday through Monday, severe thunderstorm chances continue Wednesday late afternoon through late evening, but will depend on how long showers hang around during the day. Storm chances continue nearly every night for the rest of the week. Uncertainty is high, as each night's storms will depend on how the previous day's storms evolve. Spotter activation will likely be needed. Your National Weather Service forecast for Siouxland. Today, a slight chance of thunderstorms this morning. Mostly sunny with a chance of sprinkles. Highs in the lower 90s. South winds 10 to 15 miles an hour with gusts up to 30 miles an hour. Chance of rain 20%. Heat index values in the upper 90s this afternoon. Tonight, partly cloudy in the evening, then becoming mostly cloudy. A chance of showers and thunderstorms. Humid with lows in the upper 60s. South winds 5 to 10 miles an hour. Gusts up to 25 miles an hour in the evening. Chance of rain 50%. Heat index values in the upper 90s early in the evening. Thursday, partly sunny with a chance of showers and thunderstorms. Humid with highs in the upper 80s. South winds 5 to 10 miles an hour. Chance of rain 40%. Thursday night, mostly clear in the evening, then becoming partly cloudy. A chance of thunderstorms. A chance of showers in the evening, then showers likely after midnight. Humid with lows around 70. South winds around 10 miles an hour with gusts up to 25 miles an hour. Chance of rain 70%. Friday, mostly sunny. A slight chance of showers and thunderstorms in the morning. Humid with highs in the lower 90s. South winds around 10 miles an hour with gusts up to 20 miles an hour. Chance of rain 20%. Heat index values up to 101 in the afternoon. Friday night, a chance of thunderstorms. Showers likely, mainly in the evening. Lows around 70. Chance of rain 70%. Heat index values up to 100 early in the evening. Independence Day, mostly sunny. Highs around 90. Saturday night.

partly cloudy in the evening, then becoming mostly cloudy. A chance of thunderstorms in the evening. A chance of showers. Lows in the upper 60s. Chance of rain 50%. Sunday, mostly sunny. Highs in the upper 80s. Sunday night, mostly clear in the evening, then becoming partly cloudy. Lows in the mid-60s. Monday, mostly sunny. Highs in the upper 80s. Monday night, mostly clear in the evening, then becoming partly cloudy. Lows in the upper 60s. Tuesday, mostly sunny. Highs in the lower 90s. At 4 a.m., in Sioux City, the temperature was 75 and the dew point 72. The relative humidity was 90%. Wind was east at 5 miles an hour. The pressure was 29.78 inches and rising. Elsewhere in northwest Iowa, Morris was cloudy and 66. In Sheldon, the temperature was missing. Cherokee was cloudy and 73. Spencer was mostly cloudy and 75. Storm Lake was mostly cloudy and 75. Other conditions across the northern plains, farther east in Iowa, temperatures were between 77 and 81 degrees. At Cedar Rapids, it was clear. At Waterloo, it was partly cloudy. At Des Moines, it was mostly cloudy. In eastern Nebraska, skies ranged from partly cloudy to mostly cloudy, and temperatures were between 77 and 81 degrees. In eastern South Dakota, temperatures were between 67 and 68 degrees. At Sioux Falls, a thunderstorm was reported. Rain was falling at Mitchell and Yankton. And in southern Minnesota, temperatures were between 68 and 73 degrees. At Worthington, a thunderstorm was reported. At Marshall, it was clear. At Mankato, it was partly cloudy. It was mostly cloudy at Minneapolis and Rochester. Once again, at 4 a.m. Sioux City had a temperature of 75. The current time is 4:30 a.m. Central Daylight Time. Operating on a frequency of 162.475 MHz, this is NOAA Weather Radio Station WXL62, broadcasting from a transmitter near Lawton, Iowa. Our program originates from the National Weather Service in Sioux Falls and serves Sioux City and the surrounding Siouxland area. This hazardous weather outlook is for northwest Iowa, west central Iowa, southwest Minnesota, northeast Nebraska, central South Dakota, east central South Dakota, south central South Dakota, and southeast South Dakota. For tonight, a cluster of storms will develop in Nebraska later this evening and move north into the area, reaching northeast Nebraska, northwest Iowa, and the Missouri River around midnight to 1 a.m. Southeast South Dakota and southwest Minnesota will see the better chances from about 2 a.m. to 6 a.m. Wind gusts around 70 miles an hour are possible, as well as hail to the size of golf balls. The stronger storms should diminish between 4 to 6 a.m. and lift northeast. For Wednesday through Monday, severe thunderstorm chances continue Wednesday late afternoon through late evening, but will depend on how long showers hang around during the day. Storm chances continue nearly every night for the rest of the week. Uncertainty is high, as each night's storms will depend on how the previous day's storms evolve. Spotter activation will likely be needed. Your National Weather Service forecast for Siouxland. Today, a slight chance of thunderstorms this morning. Mostly sunny with a chance of sprinkles. Highs in the lower 90s. South winds 10 to 15 miles an hour with gusts up to 30 miles an hour. Chance of rain 20%. Heat index values in the upper 90s this afternoon. Tonight, partly cloudy in the evening, then becoming mostly cloudy. A chance of showers and thunderstorms. Humid with lows in the upper 60s. South winds 5 to 10 miles an hour. Gusts up to 25 miles an hour in the evening. Chance of rain 50%. Heat index values in the upper 90s early in the evening. Thursday, partly sunny with a chance of showers and thunderstorms. Humid with highs in the upper 80s. South winds 5 to 10 miles an hour. Chance of rain 40%. Thursday night, with a chance of showers and thunderstorms.
highs in the upper 80s. South winds 5 to 10 miles an hour. Chance of rain 40%. Thursday night, mostly clear in the evening, then becoming partly cloudy. A chance of thunderstorms. A chance of showers in the evening, then showers likely after midnight. Humid with lows around 70. South winds around 10 miles an hour with gusts up to 25 miles an hour. Chance of rain 70%. Friday, mostly sunny. A slight chance of showers and thunderstorms in the morning. Humid with highs in the lower 90s. South winds around 10 miles an hour with gusts up to 20 miles an hour. Chance of rain 20%. Heat index values up to 101 in the afternoon. Friday night, a chance of thunderstorms. Showers likely, mainly in the evening. Lows around 70. Chance of rain 70%. Heat index values up to 100 early in the evening. Independence Day, mostly sunny. Highs around 90. Saturday night, partly cloudy in the evening, then becoming mostly cloudy. A chance of thunderstorms in the evening. A chance of showers. Lows in the upper 60s. Chance of rain 50%. Sunday, mostly sunny. Highs in the upper 80s. Sunday night, mostly clear in the evening, then becoming partly cloudy. Lows in the mid-60s. Monday, mostly sunny. Highs in the upper 80s. Monday night, mostly clear in the evening, then becoming partly cloudy. Lows in the upper 60s. Tuesday, mostly sunny. Highs in the lower 90s. At 4 a.m., in Sioux City, the temperature was 75 and the dew point 72. The relative humidity was 90%. Wind was east at 5 miles an hour. The pressure was 29.78 inches and rising. Elsewhere in northwest Iowa, Morris was cloudy and 66. In Sheldon, the temperature was missing. Cherokee was cloudy and 73. Spencer was mostly cloudy and 75. Storm Lake was mostly cloudy and 75. Other conditions across the northern plains, farther east in Iowa, temperatures were between 77 and 81 degrees. At Cedar Rapids, it was clear. At Waterloo, it was partly cloudy. At Des Moines, it was mostly cloudy. In eastern Nebraska, skies ranged from partly cloudy to mostly cloudy, and temperatures were between 77 and 81 degrees. In eastern South Dakota, temperatures were between 67 and 68 degrees. At Sioux Falls, a thunderstorm was reported. Rain was falling at Mitchell and Yankton. And in southern Minnesota, temperatures were between 68 and 73 degrees. At Worthington, a thunderstorm was reported. At Marshall, it was clear. At Mankato, it was partly cloudy. It was mostly cloudy at Minneapolis and Rochester. Once again, at 4 a.m. Sioux City had a temperature of 75. The current time is 4:36 a.m. Central Daylight Time. Operating on a frequency of 162.475 MHz, this is NOAA Weather Radio Station WXL62, broadcasting from a transmitter near Lawton, Iowa. Our program originates from the National Weather Service in Sioux Falls and serves Sioux City and the surrounding Siouxland area. This hazardous weather outlook is for northwest Iowa, west central Iowa, southwest Minnesota, northeast Nebraska, central South Dakota, east central South Dakota, south central South Dakota, and southeast South Dakota. For tonight, a cluster of storms will develop in Nebraska later this evening and lift north into the area, reaching northeast Nebraska, northwest Iowa, and the Missouri River around midnight to 1 a.m. Southeast South Dakota and southwest Minnesota will see the better chances from about 2 a.m. to 6 a.m. Wind gusts around 70 miles an hour are possible, as well as hail to the size of golf balls. The stronger storms should diminish between 4 to 6 a.m. and lift northeast. For Wednesday through Monday, severe thunderstorm chances continue Wednesday late afternoon through late evening, but will depend on how long showers hang around during the day. Storm chances continue nearly every night for the rest of the week. Uncertainty is high, as each night's storms will depend on how the previous

Thursday's storms evolve. Spotter activation will likely be needed. Your National Weather Service forecast for Siouxland. Today, a slight chance of thunderstorms this morning. Mostly sunny with a chance of sprinkles. Highs in the lower 90s. South winds 10 to 15 miles an hour with gusts up to 30 miles an hour. Chance of rain 20%. Heat index values in the upper 90s this afternoon. Tonight, partly cloudy in the evening, then becoming mostly cloudy. A chance of showers and thunderstorms. Humid with lows in the upper 60s. South winds 5 to 10 miles an hour. Gusts up to 25 miles an hour in the evening. Chance of rain 50%. Heat index values in the upper 90s early in the evening. Thursday, partly sunny with a chance of showers and thunderstorms. Humid with highs in the upper 80s. South winds 5 to 10 miles an hour. Chance of rain 40%. Thursday night, mostly clear in the evening, then becoming partly cloudy. A chance of thunderstorms. A chance of showers in the evening, then showers likely after midnight. Humid with lows around 70. South winds around 10 miles an hour with gusts up to 25 miles an hour. Chance of rain 70%. Friday, mostly sunny. A slight chance of showers and thunderstorms in the morning. Humid with highs in the lower 90s. South winds around 10 miles an hour with gusts up to 20 miles an hour. Chance of rain 20%. Heat index values up to 101 in the afternoon. Friday night, a chance of thunderstorms. Showers likely, mainly in the evening. Lows around 70. Chance of rain 70%. Heat index values up to 100 early in the evening. Independence Day, mostly sunny. Highs around 90. Saturday night, partly cloudy in the evening, then becoming mostly cloudy. A chance of thunderstorms in the evening. A chance of showers. Lows in the upper 60s. Chance of rain 50%. Sunday, mostly sunny. Highs in the upper 80s. Sunday night, mostly clear in the evening, then becoming partly cloudy. Lows in the mid-60s. Monday, mostly sunny. Highs in the upper 80s. Monday night, mostly clear in the evening, then becoming partly cloudy. Lows in the upper 60s. Tuesday, mostly sunny. Highs in the lower 90s. At 4 a.m., in Sioux City, the temperature was 75 and the dew point 72. The relative humidity was 90%. Wind was east at 5 miles an hour. The pressure was 29.78 inches and rising. Elsewhere in northwest Iowa, Morris was cloudy and 66. In Sheldon, the temperature was missing. Cherokee was cloudy and 73. Spencer was mostly cloudy and 75. Storm Lake was mostly cloudy and 75. Other conditions across the northern plains, farther east in Iowa, temperatures were between 77 and 81 degrees. At Cedar Rapids, it was clear. At Waterloo, it was partly cloudy. At Des Moines, it was mostly cloudy. In eastern Nebraska, skies ranged from partly cloudy to mostly cloudy, and temperatures were between 77 and 81 degrees. In eastern South Dakota, temperatures were between 67 and 68 degrees. At Sioux Falls, a thunderstorm was reported. Rain was falling at Mitchell and Yankton. And in southern Minnesota, temperatures were between 68 and 73 degrees. At Worthington, a thunderstorm was reported. At Marshall, it was clear. At Mankato, it was partly cloudy. It was mostly cloudy at Minneapolis and Rochester. Once again, at 4 a.m. Sioux City had a temperature of 75. The current time is 4:42 a.m. Central Daylight Time. Operating on a frequency of 162.475 MHz, this is NOAA Weather Radio Station WXL62, broadcasting from a transmitter near Lawton, Iowa. Our program originates from the National Weather Service in Sioux Falls and serves Sioux City and the surrounding Siouxland area. This hazardous weather outlook is for Northwest Iowa.

West Central Iowa, Southwest Minnesota, Northeast Nebraska, Central South Dakota, East Central South Dakota, South Central South Dakota, and Southeast South Dakota. For tonight, a cluster of storms will develop in Nebraska later this evening and move north into the area, reaching northeast Nebraska, northwest Iowa, and the Missouri River around midnight to 1 a.m. Southeast South Dakota and southwest Minnesota will see the better chances from about 2 a.m. to 6 a.m. Wind gusts around 70 miles an hour are possible, as well as hail to the size of golf balls. The stronger storms should diminish between 4 to 6 a.m. and lift northeast. For Wednesday through Monday, severe thunderstorm chances continue Wednesday late afternoon through late evening, but will depend on how long showers hang around during the day. Storm chances continue nearly every night for the rest of the week. Uncertainty is high, as each night's storms will depend on how the previous day's storms evolve. Spotter activation will likely be needed. Your National Weather Service forecast for Siouxland. Today, a slight chance of thunderstorms this morning. Mostly sunny with a chance of sprinkles. Highs in the lower 90s. South winds 10 to 15 miles an hour with gusts up to 30 miles an hour. Chance of rain 20%. Heat index values in the upper 90s this afternoon. Tonight, partly cloudy in the evening, then becoming mostly cloudy. A chance of showers and thunderstorms. Humid with lows in the upper 60s. South winds 5 to 10 miles an hour. Gusts up to 25 miles an hour in the evening. Chance of rain 50%. Heat index values in the upper 90s early in the evening. Thursday, partly sunny with a chance of showers and thunderstorms. Humid with highs in the upper 80s. South winds 5 to 10 miles an hour. Chance of rain 40%. Thursday night, mostly clear in the evening, then becoming partly cloudy. A chance of thunderstorms. A chance of showers in the evening, then showers likely after midnight. Humid with lows around 70. South winds around 10 miles an hour with gusts up to 25 miles an hour. Chance of rain 70%. Friday, mostly sunny. A slight chance of showers and thunderstorms in the morning. Humid with highs in the lower 90s. South winds around 10 miles an hour with gusts up to 20 miles an hour. Chance of rain 20%. Heat index values up to 101 in the afternoon. Friday night, a chance of thunderstorms. Showers likely, mainly in the evening. Lows around 70. Chance of rain 70%. Heat index values up to 100 early in the evening. Independence Day, mostly sunny. Highs around 90. Saturday night, partly cloudy in the evening, then becoming mostly cloudy. A chance of thunderstorms in the evening. A chance of showers. Lows in the upper 60s. Chance of rain 50%. Sunday, mostly sunny. Highs in the upper 80s. Sunday night, mostly clear in the evening, then becoming partly cloudy. Lows in the mid-60s. Monday, mostly sunny. Highs in the upper 80s. Monday night, mostly clear in the evening, then becoming partly cloudy. Lows in the upper 60s. Tuesday, mostly sunny. Highs in the lower 90s. At 4 a.m., in Sioux City, the temperature was 75 and the dew point 72. The relative humidity was 90%. Wind was east at 5 miles an hour. The pressure was 29.78 inches and rising. Elsewhere in northwest Iowa, Morris was cloudy and 66. In Sheldon, the temperature was missing. Cherokee was cloudy and 73. Spencer was mostly cloudy and 75. Storm Lake was mostly cloudy and 75. Other conditions across the northern plains, farther east in Iowa, temperatures were between 77 and 81 degrees. At Cedar Rapids, it was clear. At Waterloo, it was partly cloudy. At Des Moines, it was mostly cloudy. In eastern Nebraska, skies ranged from partly cloudy to mostly cloudy, and temperatures were between 77 and 81 degrees. In eastern South Dakota, temperatures were between 67 and 68 degrees.

At Sioux Falls, a thunderstorm was reported. Rain was falling at Mitchell and Yankton. And in southern Minnesota, temperatures were between 68 and 73 degrees. At Worthington, a thunderstorm was reported. At Marshall, it was clear. At Mankato, it was partly cloudy. It was mostly cloudy at Minneapolis and Rochester. Once again, at 4 a.m. Sioux City had a temperature of 75. The current time is 4:48 a.m. Central Daylight Time. Operating on a frequency of 162.475 MHz, this is NOAA Weather Radio Station WXL62, broadcasting from a transmitter near Lawton, Iowa. Our program originates from the National Weather Service in Sioux Falls and serves Sioux City and the surrounding Siouxland area. This hazardous weather outlook is for northwest Iowa, west central Iowa, southwest Minnesota, northeast Nebraska, central South Dakota, east central South Dakota, south central South Dakota, and southeast South Dakota. For tonight, a cluster of storms will develop in Nebraska later this evening and lift north into the area, reaching northeast Nebraska, northwest Iowa, and the Missouri River around midnight to 1 a.m. Southeast South Dakota and southwest Minnesota will see the better chances from about 2 a.m. to 6 a.m. Wind gusts around 70 miles an hour are possible, as well as hail to the size of golf balls. The stronger storms should diminish between 4 to 6 a.m. and lift northeast. For Wednesday through Monday, severe thunderstorm chances continue Wednesday late afternoon through late evening, but will depend on how long showers hang around during the day. Storm chances continue nearly every night for the rest of the week. Uncertainty is high, as each night's storms will depend on how the previous day's storms evolve. Spotter activation will likely be needed. Your National Weather Service forecast for Siouxland. Today, a slight chance of thunderstorms this morning. Mostly sunny with a chance of sprinkles. Highs in the lower 90s. South winds 10 to 15 miles an hour with gusts up to 30 miles an hour. Chance of rain 20%. Heat index values in the upper 90s this afternoon. Tonight, partly cloudy in the evening, then becoming mostly cloudy. A chance of showers and thunderstorms. Humid with lows in the upper 60s. South winds 5 to 10 miles an hour. Gusts up to 25 miles an hour in the evening. Chance of rain 50%. Heat index values in the upper 90s early in the evening. Thursday, partly sunny with a chance of showers and thunderstorms. Humid with highs in the upper 80s. South winds 5 to 10 miles an hour. Chance of rain 40%. Thursday night, mostly clear in the evening, then becoming partly cloudy. A chance of thunderstorms. A chance of showers in the evening, then showers likely after midnight. Humid with lows around 70. South winds around 10 miles an hour with gusts up to 25 miles an hour. Chance of rain 70%. Friday, mostly sunny. A slight chance of showers and thunderstorms in the morning. Humid with highs in the lower 90s. South winds around 10 miles an hour with gusts up to 20 miles an hour. Chance of rain 20%. Heat index values up to 101 in the afternoon. Friday night, a chance of thunderstorms. Showers likely, mainly in the evening. Lows around 70. Chance of rain 70%. Heat index values up to 100 early in the evening. Independence Day, mostly sunny. Highs around 90. Saturday night, partly cloudy in the evening, then becoming mostly cloudy. A chance of thunderstorms in the evening. A chance of showers. Lows in the upper 60s. Chance of rain 50%. Sunday, mostly sunny. Highs in the upper 80s. Sunday night, mostly clear in the evening, then becoming partly cloudy. Lows in the mid-60s. Monday, mostly sunny. Highs in the upper 80s. Monday night, mostly clear in the evening, then becoming partly cloudy. Lows in the upper 60s. Tuesday, mostly sunny. Highs in the lower 90s. At 4 a.m., in Sioux City, the temperature was 75 and the dew point 72.
The relative humidity was 90%. Wind was east at 5 miles an hour. The pressure was 29.78 inches and rising. Elsewhere in northwest Iowa, Morris was cloudy and 66. In Sheldon, the temperature was missing. Cherokee was cloudy and 73. Spencer was mostly cloudy and 75. Storm Lake was mostly cloudy and 75. Other conditions across the northern plains, farther east in Iowa, temperatures were between 77 and 81 degrees. At Cedar Rapids, it was clear. At Waterloo, it was partly cloudy. At Des Moines, it was mostly cloudy. In eastern Nebraska, skies ranged from partly cloudy to mostly cloudy, and temperatures were between 77 and 81 degrees. In eastern South Dakota, temperatures were between 67 and 68 degrees. At Sioux Falls, a thunderstorm was reported. Rain was falling at Mitchell and Yankton. And in southern Minnesota, temperatures were between 68 and 73 degrees. At Worthington, a thunderstorm was reported. At Marshall, it was clear. At Mankato, it was partly cloudy. It was mostly cloudy at Minneapolis and Rochester. Once again, at 4 a.m. Sioux City had a temperature of 75. The current time is 4:54 a.m. Central Daylight Time. Operating on a frequency of 162.475 MHz, this is NOAA Weather Radio Station WXL62, broadcasting from a transmitter near Lawton, Iowa. Our program originates from the National Weather Service in Sioux Falls and serves Sioux City and the surrounding Siouxland area. This hazardous weather outlook is for northwest Iowa, west central Iowa, southwest Minnesota, northeast Nebraska, central South Dakota, east central South Dakota, south central South Dakota, and southeast South Dakota. For tonight, a cluster of storms will develop in Nebraska later this evening and lift north into the area, reaching northeast Nebraska, northwest Iowa, and the Missouri River around midnight to 1 a.m. Southeast South Dakota and southwest Minnesota will see the better chances from about 2 a.m. to 6 a.m. Wind gusts around 70 miles an hour are possible, as well as hail to the size of golf balls. The stronger storms should diminish between 4 to 6 a.m. and lift northeast. For Wednesday through Monday, severe thunderstorm chances continue Wednesday late afternoon through late evening, but will depend on how long showers hang around during the day. Storm chances continue nearly every night for the rest of the week. Uncertainty is high, as each night's storms will depend on how the previous day's storms evolve. Spotter activation will likely be needed. Your National Weather Service forecast for Siouxland. Today, a slight chance of thunderstorms this morning. Mostly sunny with a chance of sprinkles. Highs in the lower 90s. South winds 10 to 15 miles an hour with gusts up to 30 miles an hour. Chance of rain 20%. Heat index values in the upper 90s this afternoon. Tonight, partly cloudy in the evening, then becoming mostly cloudy. A chance of showers and thunderstorms. Humid with lows in the upper 60s. South winds 5 to 10 miles an hour. Gusts up to 25 miles an hour in the evening. Chance of rain 50%. Heat index values in the upper 90s early in the evening. Thursday, partly sunny with a chance of showers and thunderstorms. Humid with highs in the upper 80s. South winds 5 to 10 miles an hour. Chance of rain 40%. Thursday night, mostly clear in the evening, then becoming partly cloudy. A chance of thunderstorms. A chance of showers in the evening, then showers likely after midnight. Humid with lows around 70. South winds around 10 miles an hour with gusts up to 25 miles an hour. Chance of rain 70%. Friday, mostly sunny. A slight chance of showers and thunderstorms in the morning. Humid with highs in the lower 90s. South winds around 10 miles an hour with gusts up to 20 miles an hour. Chance of rain 20%. Heat index values up to 101 in the afternoon. Friday night, a chance of thunderstorms. Showers likely, mainly in the evening. Lows around 70. Chance of rain 70%.
heat index values up to 100 early in the evening. Independence Day, mostly sunny. Highs around 90. Saturday night, partly cloudy in the evening, then becoming mostly cloudy. A chance of thunderstorms in the evening. A chance of showers. Lows in the upper 60s. Chance of rain 50%. Sunday, mostly sunny. Highs in the upper 80s. Sunday night, mostly clear in the evening, then becoming partly cloudy. Lows in the mid-60s. Monday, mostly sunny. Highs in the upper 80s. Monday night, mostly clear in the evening, then becoming partly cloudy. Lows in the upper 60s. Tuesday, mostly sunny. Highs in the lower 90s. At 4 a.m., in Sioux City, the temperature was 75 and the dew point 72. The relative humidity was 90%. Wind was east at 5 miles an hour. The pressure was 29.78 inches and rising. Elsewhere in northwest Iowa, Morris was cloudy and 66. In Sheldon, the temperature was missing. Cherokee was cloudy and 73. Spencer was mostly cloudy and 75. Storm Lake was mostly cloudy and 75. Other conditions across the northern plains, farther east in Iowa, temperatures were between 77 and 81 degrees. At Cedar Rapids, it was clear. At Waterloo, it was partly cloudy. At Des Moines, it was mostly cloudy. In eastern Nebraska, skies ranged from partly cloudy to mostly cloudy, and temperatures were between 77 and 81 degrees. In eastern South Dakota, temperatures were between 67 and 68 degrees. At Sioux Falls, a thunderstorm was reported. Rain was falling at Mitchell and Yankton. And in southern Minnesota, temperatures were between 68 and 73 degrees. At Worthington, a thunderstorm was reported. At Marshall, it was clear. At Mankato, it was partly cloudy. It was mostly cloudy at Minneapolis and Rochester. Once again, at 4 a.m. Sioux City had a temperature of 75. The Sioux City, Iowa climate summary for yesterday, June 30, 2026. Yesterday's high temperature was 93 degrees. The normal high is 85. Yesterday's low temperature was 67 degrees. The normal low is 63. 0.44 inches of precipitation fell yesterday, which brings the monthly total to 1.93 inches. This is 2.42 inches below the normal amount of 4.35 inches for June. The total precipitation for the year now stands at 10.30 inches, which is 4.38 inches below normal. There were no heating degree days yesterday, which is normal. The yearly total since July 1st is 5,856, which is 1,001 below normal. There were 15 cooling degree days yesterday, which is 6 above normal. The yearly total since January 1st is 350, which is 90 above normal. The normal high temperature for today is 85 degrees, and the normal low is 63. The record high for today is 101, which occurred in 1911, and the record low is 44, which occurred in 1995. Sunrise today is at 5:52 a.m. and sunset is at 9:06 p.m. The current time is 5:01 a.m. Central Daylight Time. Operating on a frequency of 162.475 MHz, this is NOAA Weather Radio Station WXL62, broadcasting from a transmitter near Lawton, Iowa. Our program originates from the National Weather Service in Sioux Falls and serves Sioux City and the surrounding Siouxland area. This hazardous weather outlook is for northwest Iowa, west central Iowa, southwest Minnesota, northeast Nebraska, central South Dakota, east central South Dakota, south central South Dakota, and southeast South Dakota. For tonight, a cluster of storms will develop in Nebraska later this evening and move north into the area, reaching northeast Nebraska, northwest Iowa, and the Missouri River around midnight to 1 a.m. Southeast South Dakota and southwest Minnesota will see the better chances from about 2 a.m. to 6 a.m. Wind gusts around 70 miles an hour are possible, as well as hail to the size of golf balls.
The stronger storms should diminish between 4 to 6.

AM and Lytton Northeast. For Wednesday through Monday, severe thunderstorm chances continue Wednesday late afternoon through late evening, but will depend on how long showers hang around during the day. Storm chances continue nearly every night for the rest of the week. Uncertainty is high as each night's storms will depend on how the previous day's storms evolve. Spotter activation will likely be needed. Your National Weather Service forecast for Siouxland. Today, a slight chance of thunderstorms this morning. Mostly sunny with a chance of sprinkles. Highs in the lower 90s. South winds 10 to 15 miles an hour with gusts up to 30 miles an hour. Chance of rain 20%. Heat index values in the upper 90s this afternoon. Tonight, partly cloudy in the evening, then becoming mostly cloudy. A chance of showers and thunderstorms. Humid with lows in the upper 60s. South winds 5 to 10 miles an hour. Gusts up to 25 miles an hour in the evening. Chance of rain 50%. Heat index values in the upper 90s early in the evening. Thursday, partly sunny with a chance of showers and thunderstorms. Humid with highs in the upper 80s. South winds 5 to 10 miles an hour. Chance of rain 40%. Thursday night, mostly clear in the evening, then becoming partly cloudy. A chance of thunderstorms. A chance of showers in the evening, then showers likely after midnight. Humid with lows around 70. South winds around 10 miles an hour with gusts up to 25 miles an hour. Chance of rain 70%. Friday, mostly sunny. A slight chance of showers and thunderstorms in the morning. Humid with highs in the lower 90s. South winds around 10 miles an hour with gusts up to 20 miles an hour. Chance of rain 20%. Heat index values up to 101 in the afternoon. Friday night, a chance of thunderstorms. Showers likely, mainly in the evening. Lows around 70. Chance of rain 70%. Heat index values up to 100 early in the evening. Independence Day, mostly sunny. Highs around 90. Saturday night, partly cloudy in the evening, then becoming mostly cloudy. A chance of thunderstorms in the evening. A chance of showers. Lows in the upper 60s. Chance of rain 50%. Sunday, mostly sunny. Highs in the upper 80s. Sunday night, mostly clear in the evening, then becoming partly cloudy. Lows in the mid-60s. Monday, mostly sunny. Highs in the upper 80s. Monday night, mostly clear in the evening, then becoming partly cloudy. Lows in the upper 60s. Tuesday, mostly sunny. Highs in the lower 90s. Your National Weather Service forecast for Siouxland. Today, a slight chance of thunderstorms this morning. Mostly sunny with a chance of sprinkles. Highs in the lower 90s. South winds 10 to 15 miles an hour with gusts up to 30 miles an hour. Chance of rain 20%. Heat index values in the upper 90s this afternoon. Tonight, partly cloudy in the evening, then becoming mostly cloudy. A chance of showers and thunderstorms. Humid with lows in the upper 60s. South winds 5 to 10 miles an hour. Gusts up to 25 miles an hour in the evening. Chance of rain 50%. Heat index values in the upper 90s early in the evening. Thursday, partly sunny with a chance of showers and thunderstorms. Humid with highs in the upper 80s. South winds 5 to 10 miles an hour. Chance of rain 40%. Thursday night, mostly clear in the evening, then becoming partly cloudy. A chance of thunderstorms. A chance of showers in the evening, then showers likely after midnight. Humid with lows around 70. South winds around 10 miles an hour with gusts up to 25 miles an hour. Chance of rain 70%. Friday, mostly sunny. A slight chance of showers and thunderstorms in the morning. Humid with highs in the lower 90s. South winds around 10 miles an hour with gusts up to 20 miles an hour. Chance of rain 20%. Heat index values up to 101 in the afternoon. Friday night, a chance of thunderstorms.

showers likely mainly in the evening. Lows around 70. Chance of rain 70%. Heat index values up to 100 early in the evening. Independence Day, mostly sunny. Highs around 90. Saturday night, partly cloudy in the evening, then becoming mostly cloudy. A chance of thunderstorms in the evening. A chance of showers. Lows in the upper 60s. Chance of rain 50%. Sunday, mostly sunny. Highs in the upper 80s. Sunday night, mostly clear in the evening, then becoming partly cloudy. Lows in the mid-60s. Monday, mostly sunny. Highs in the upper 80s. Monday night, mostly clear in the evening, then becoming partly cloudy. Lows in the upper 60s. Tuesday, mostly sunny. Highs in the lower 90s. At 5 a.m., in Sioux City, the temperature was 76 and the dew point 72. The relative humidity was 87%. Wind was east at 3 miles an hour. The pressure was 29.79 inches and rising. Elsewhere in northwest Iowa, in Morris, the temperature was missing. Cherokee was partly cloudy and 72. Spencer was mostly cloudy and 70. Other conditions across the northern plains, farther east in Iowa, temperatures were between 76 and 80 degrees. At Cedar Rapids, it was clear. At Waterloo, it was partly cloudy. At Des Moines, it was cloudy. In eastern Nebraska, skies ranged from partly cloudy to mostly cloudy. It was 78 at Lincoln, 80 at Omaha, and 74 at Norfolk. In eastern South Dakota, temperatures were between 66 and 68 degrees. At Sioux Falls, a thunderstorm was reported. At Mitchell, rain was falling. At Yankton, it was mostly cloudy. And in southern Minnesota, at Marshall, a thunderstorm was reported with a temperature of 71. It was partly cloudy, with a temperature of 66 at Worthington and 74 at Mankato. It was mostly cloudy, with a temperature of 74 at Minneapolis and 72 at Rochester. Once again, at 5 a.m. Sioux City had a temperature of 76. At 5 a.m., in Sioux City, the temperature was 76 and the dew point 72. The relative humidity was 87%. Wind was east at 3 miles an hour. The pressure was 29.79 inches and rising. Elsewhere in northwest Iowa, in Morris, the temperature was missing. Sheldon was mostly cloudy and 66. Cherokee was mostly cloudy and 72. Spencer was mostly cloudy and 70. Storm Lake was mostly cloudy and 73. Other conditions across the northern plains, farther east in Iowa, temperatures were between 76 and 80 degrees. At Cedar Rapids, it was clear. At Waterloo, it was partly cloudy. At Des Moines, it was cloudy. In eastern Nebraska, it was mostly cloudy. It was 78 at Lincoln, 80 at Omaha, and 74 at Norfolk. In eastern South Dakota, temperatures were between 66 and 68 degrees. At Sioux Falls, a thunderstorm was reported. At Mitchell, rain was falling. At Yankton, it was mostly cloudy. And in southern Minnesota, at Marshall, a thunderstorm was reported with a temperature of 71. It was partly cloudy, with a temperature of 66 at Worthington, 74 at Mankato, and 74 at Minneapolis. At Rochester, it was mostly cloudy, with a temperature of 72. Once again, at 5 a.m. Sioux City had a temperature of 76. The Sioux City, Iowa climate summary for yesterday, June 30th, 2026. Yesterday's high temperature was 93 degrees. The normal high is 85. Yesterday's low temperature was 67 degrees. The normal low is 63. 0.44 inches of precipitation fell yesterday, which brings the monthly total to 1.93 inches. This is 2.42 inches below the normal amount of 4.35 inches for June. The total precipitation for the year now stands at 10.30 inches, which is 4.38 inches below normal.
There were no heating degree days yesterday, which is normal. The yearly total since July 1st is 5,856, which is 1,001 below normal. There were 15 cooling degree days yesterday, which is 6 above normal. The yearly total since January 1st is 350, which is 90 above normal. The normal high temperature for today is 85 degrees, and the normal low is 63. The record high for today is 101, which occurred in 1911, and the record low is 44, which occurred in 1995. Sunrise today is at 5:52 a.m. and sunset is at 9:06 p.m. The current time is 5:13 a.m. Central Daylight Time. Operating on a frequency of 162.475 megahertz, this is NOAA Weather Radio Station WXL62, broadcasting from a transmitter near Lawton, Iowa. Our program originates from the National Weather Service in Sioux Falls and serves Sioux City and the surrounding Siouxland area. This hazardous weather outlook is for northwest Iowa, west central Iowa, southwest Minnesota, northeast Nebraska, central South Dakota, east central South Dakota, south central South Dakota, and southeast South Dakota. For tonight, a cluster of storms will develop in Nebraska later this evening and move north into the area, reaching northeast Nebraska, northwest Iowa, and the Missouri River around midnight to 1 a.m. Southeast South Dakota and southwest Minnesota will see the better chances from about 2 a.m. to 6 a.m. Wind gusts around 70 miles an hour are possible, as well as hail to the size of golf balls. The stronger storms should diminish between 4 to 6 a.m. and lift northeast. For Wednesday through Monday, severe thunderstorm chances continue Wednesday late afternoon through late evening, but will depend on how long showers hang around during the day. Storm chances continue nearly every night for the rest of the week. Uncertainty is high, as each night's storms will depend on how the previous day's storms evolve. Spotter activation will likely be needed. Your National Weather Service forecast for Siouxland. Today, a slight chance of thunderstorms this morning. Mostly sunny with a chance of sprinkles. Highs in the lower 90s. South winds 10 to 15 miles an hour with gusts up to 30 miles an hour. Chance of rain 20%. Heat index values in the upper 90s this afternoon. Tonight, partly cloudy in the evening, then becoming mostly cloudy. A chance of showers and thunderstorms. Humid with lows in the upper 60s. South winds 5 to 10 miles an hour. Gusts up to 25 miles an hour in the evening. Chance of rain 50%. Heat index values in the upper 90s early in the evening. Thursday, partly sunny with a chance of showers and thunderstorms. Humid with highs in the upper 80s. South winds 5 to 10 miles an hour. Chance of rain 40%. Thursday night, mostly clear in the evening, then becoming partly cloudy. A chance of thunderstorms. A chance of showers in the evening, then showers likely after midnight. Humid with lows around 70. South winds around 10 miles an hour with gusts up to 25 miles an hour. Chance of rain 70%. Friday, mostly sunny. A slight chance of showers and thunderstorms in the morning. Humid with highs in the lower 90s. South winds around 10 miles an hour with gusts up to 20 miles an hour. Chance of rain 20%. Heat index values up to 101 in the afternoon. Friday night, a chance of thunderstorms. Showers likely, mainly in the evening. Lows around 70. Chance of rain 70%. Heat index values up to 100 early in the evening. Independence Day, mostly sunny. Highs around 90. Saturday night, partly cloudy in the evening, then becoming mostly cloudy. A chance of thunderstorms in the evening. A chance of showers. Lows in the upper 60s. Chance of rain 50%. Sunday, mostly sunny. Highs in the upper 80s. Sunday night, mostly clear in the evening, then becoming partly cloudy. Lows in the mid-60s. Monday, mostly sunny. Highs in the upper 80s. Monday night, mostly clear in the evening, then becoming partly cloudy. Lows in the upper 60s.

mostly sunny. Highs in the lower 90s. At 5 a.m., in Sioux City, the temperature was 76 and the dew point 72. The relative humidity was 87%. Wind was east at 3 miles an hour. The pressure was 29.79 inches and rising. Elsewhere in northwest Iowa, in Morris, the temperature was missing. Sheldon was mostly cloudy and 66. Cherokee was mostly cloudy and 72. Spencer was mostly cloudy and 70. Storm Lake was mostly cloudy and 73. Other conditions across the northern plains, farther east in Iowa, temperatures were between 76 and 80 degrees. At Cedar Rapids, it was clear. At Waterloo, it was partly cloudy. At Des Moines, it was cloudy. In eastern Nebraska, it was mostly cloudy. It was 78 at Lincoln, 80 at Omaha, and 74 at Norfolk. In eastern South Dakota, temperatures were between 66 and 68 degrees. At Sioux Falls, a thunderstorm was reported. At Mitchell, rain was falling. At Yankton, it was mostly cloudy. And in southern Minnesota, at Marshall, a thunderstorm was reported with a temperature of 71. It was partly cloudy, with a temperature of 66 at Worthington, 74 at Mankato, and 74 at Minneapolis. At Rochester, it was mostly cloudy, with a temperature of 72. Once again, at 5 a.m. Sioux City had a temperature of 76. The Sioux City, Iowa climate summary for yesterday, June 30th, 2026. Yesterday's high temperature was 93 degrees. The normal high is 85. Yesterday's low temperature was 67 degrees. The normal low is 63. 0.44 inches of precipitation fell yesterday, which brings the monthly total to 1.93 inches. This is 2.42 inches below the normal amount of 4.35 inches for June. The total precipitation for the year now stands at 10.30 inches, which is 4.38 inches below normal. There were no heating degree days yesterday, which is normal. The yearly total since July 1st is 5,856, which is 1,001 below normal. There were 15 cooling degree days yesterday, which is 6 above normal. The yearly total since January 1st is 350, which is 90 above normal. The normal high temperature for today is 85 degrees, and the normal low is 63. The record high for today is 101, which occurred in 1911, and the record low is 44, which occurred in 1995. Sunrise today is at 5:52 a.m. and sunset is at 9:06 p.m. The current time is 5:21 a.m. Central Daylight Time. Operating on a frequency of 162.475 MHz, this is NOAA Weather Radio Station WXL62, broadcasting from a transmitter near Lawton, Iowa. Our program originates from the National Weather Service in Sioux Falls and serves Sioux City and the surrounding Siouxland area. This hazardous weather outlook is for northwest Iowa, west central Iowa, southwest Minnesota, northeast Nebraska, central South Dakota, east central South Dakota, south central South Dakota, and southeast South Dakota. For tonight, a cluster of storms will develop in Nebraska later this evening and lift north into the area, reaching northeast Nebraska, northwest Iowa, and the Missouri River around midnight to 1 a.m. Southeast South Dakota and southwest Minnesota will see the better chances from about 2 a.m. to 6 a.m. Wind gusts around 70 miles an hour are possible, as well as hail to the size of golf balls. The stronger storms should diminish between 4 to 6 a.m. and lift northeast. For Wednesday through Monday, severe thunderstorm chances continue Wednesday late afternoon through late evening, but will depend on how long showers hang around during the day. Storm chances continue nearly every night for the rest of the week. Uncertainty is high, as each night's storms will depend on how the previous day's storms evolve. Spotter activation will likely be needed. Your National Weather Service forecast for Siouxland. Today, a slight chance of thunderstorms this morning. Mostly sunny with a chance of sprinkles. Highs in the lower 90s. South winds 10 to 15 miles an hour.

mostly clear in the evening, then becoming partly cloudy. A chance of thunderstorms. A chance of showers in the evening, then showers likely after midnight. Humid with lows around 70. South winds around 10 miles an hour with gusts up to 25 miles an hour. Chance of rain 70%. Friday, mostly sunny. A slight chance of showers and thunderstorms in the morning. Humid with highs in the lower 90s. South winds around 10 miles an hour with gusts up to 20 miles an hour. Chance of rain 20%. Heat index values up to 101 in the afternoon. Friday night, a chance of thunderstorms. Showers likely, mainly in the evening. Lows around 70. Chance of rain 70%. Heat index values up to 100 early in the evening. Independence Day, mostly sunny. Highs around 90. Saturday night, partly cloudy in the evening, then becoming mostly cloudy. A chance of thunderstorms in the evening. A chance of showers. Lows in the upper 60s. Chance of rain 50%. Sunday, mostly sunny. Highs in the upper 80s. Sunday night, mostly clear in the evening, then becoming partly cloudy. Lows in the mid-60s. Monday, mostly sunny. Highs in the upper 80s. Monday night, mostly clear in the evening, then becoming partly cloudy. Lows in the upper 60s. Tuesday, mostly sunny. Highs in the lower 90s. At 5 a.m., in Sioux City, the temperature was 76 and the dew point 72. The relative humidity was 87%. Wind was east at 3 miles an hour. The pressure was 29.79 inches and rising. Elsewhere in northwest Iowa, in Morris, the temperature was missing. Sheldon was mostly cloudy, and 66. Cherokee was mostly cloudy, and 72. Spencer was mostly cloudy, and 70. Storm Lake was mostly cloudy, and 73. Other conditions across the northern plains, farther east in Iowa, temperatures were between 76 and 80 degrees. At Cedar Rapids, it was clear. At Waterloo, it was partly cloudy. At Des Moines, it was cloudy. In eastern Nebraska, it was mostly cloudy. It was 78 at Lincoln, 80 at Omaha, and 74 at Norfolk. In eastern South Dakota, temperatures were between 66 and 68 degrees. At Sioux Falls, a thunderstorm was reported. At Mitchell, rain was falling. At Yankton, it was mostly cloudy. And in southern Minnesota, at Marshall, a thunderstorm was reported with a temperature of 71. It was partly cloudy, with a temperature of 66 at Worthington, 74 at Mankato, and 74 at Minneapolis. At Rochester, it was mostly cloudy, with a temperature of 72. Once again, at 5 a.m. Sioux City had a temperature of 76. The Sioux City, Iowa climate summary for yesterday, June 30, 2026. Yesterday's high temperature was 93 degrees. The normal high is 85. Yesterday's low temperature was 67 degrees. The normal low is 63. 0.44 inches of precipitation fell yesterday, which brings the monthly total to 1.93 inches. This is 2.42 inches below the normal amount of 4.35 inches for June. The total precipitation for the year now stands at 10.30 inches, which is 4.38 inches below normal. There were no heating degree days yesterday, which is normal. The yearly total since July 1st is 5,856, which is 1,001 below normal. There were 15 cooling degree days yesterday, which is 6 above normal. The yearly total since January 1st is 350, which is 90 above normal. The normal high temperature for today is 85 degrees, and the normal low is 63. The record high for today is 101, which occurred in 1911, and the record low is 44, which occurred in 1995. Sunrise today is at 5:52 a.m. and sunset is at 9:06 p.m. The current time is 5:28 a.m. Central Daylight Time. 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

475 megahertz. This is NOAA Weather Radio Station WXL62, broadcasting from a transmitter near Lawton, Iowa. Our program originates from the National Weather Service in Sioux Falls and serves Sioux City and the surrounding Siouxland area. This hazardous weather outlook is for northwest Iowa, west central Iowa, southwest Minnesota, northeast Nebraska, central South Dakota, east central South Dakota, south central South Dakota, and southeast South Dakota. For tonight, a cluster of storms will develop in Nebraska later this evening and the north into the area, reaching northeast Nebraska, northwest Iowa, and the Missouri River around midnight to 1 a.m. Southeast South Dakota and southwest Minnesota will see the better chances from about 2 a.m. to 6 a.m. Wind gusts around 70 miles an hour are possible, as well as hail to the size of golf balls. The stronger storms should diminish between 4 to 6 a.m. and lift northeast. For Wednesday through Monday, severe thunderstorm chances continue Wednesday late afternoon through late evening, but will depend on how long showers hang around during the day. Storm chances continue nearly every night for the rest of the week. Uncertainty is high, as each night's storms will depend on how the previous day's storms evolve. Spotter activation will likely be needed. Your National Weather Service forecast for Siouxland. Today, a slight chance of thunderstorms this morning. Mostly sunny with a chance of sprinkles. Highs in the lower 90s. South winds 10 to 15 miles an hour with gusts up to 30 miles an hour. Chance of rain 20%. Heat index values in the upper 90s this afternoon. Tonight, partly cloudy in the evening, then becoming mostly cloudy. A chance of showers and thunderstorms. Humid with lows in the upper 60s. South winds 5 to 10 miles an hour. Gusts up to 25 miles an hour in the evening. Chance of rain 50%. Heat index values in the upper 90s early in the evening. Thursday, partly sunny with a chance of showers and thunderstorms. Humid with highs in the upper 80s. South winds 5 to 10 miles an hour. Chance of rain 40%. Thursday night, mostly clear in the evening, then becoming partly cloudy. A chance of thunderstorms. A chance of showers in the evening, then showers likely after midnight. Humid with lows around 70. South winds around 10 miles an hour with gusts up to 25 miles an hour. Chance of rain 70%. Friday, mostly sunny. A slight chance of showers and thunderstorms in the morning. Humid with highs in the lower 90s. South winds around 10 miles an hour with gusts up to 20 miles an hour. Chance of rain 20%. Heat index values up to 101 in the afternoon. Friday night, a chance of thunderstorms. Showers likely, mainly in the evening. Lows around 70. Chance of rain 70%. Heat index values up to 100 early in the evening. Independence Day, mostly sunny. Highs around 90. Saturday night, partly cloudy in the evening, then becoming mostly cloudy. A chance of thunderstorms in the evening. A chance of showers. Lows in the upper 60s. Chance of rain 50%. Sunday, mostly sunny. Highs in the upper 80s. Sunday night, mostly clear in the evening, then becoming partly cloudy. Lows in the mid-60s. Monday, mostly sunny. Highs in the upper 80s. Monday night, mostly clear in the evening, then becoming partly cloudy. Lows in the upper 60s. Tuesday, mostly sunny. Highs in the lower 90s. At 5 a.m., in Sioux City, the temperature was 76 and the dew point 72. The relative humidity was 87%. Wind was east at 3. At 5 a.m., in Sioux City, the temperature was 76 and the dew point 72. The relative humidity was 87%. Wind was east at 3 miles an hour. The pressure was 29.79 inches and rising. Elsewhere in northwest Iowa, in Morris, the temperature was missing. Sheldon was mostly cloudy and 66. Cherokee was mostly cloudy and 72. Spencer was mostly cloudy and 70. Storm Lake was mostly

cloudy, and 73. Other conditions across the northern plains, farther east in Iowa, temperatures were between 76 and 80 degrees. At Cedar Rapids, it was clear. At Waterloo, it was partly cloudy. At Des Moines, it was cloudy. In eastern Nebraska, it was mostly cloudy. It was 78 at Lincoln, 80 at Omaha, and 74 at Norfolk. In eastern South Dakota, temperatures were between 66 and 68 degrees. At Sioux Falls, a thunderstorm was reported. At Mitchell, rain was falling. At Yankton, it was mostly cloudy. And in southern Minnesota, at Marshall, a thunderstorm was reported with a temperature of 71. It was partly cloudy. For at Mankato, and 74 at Minneapolis. At Rochester, it was mostly cloudy, with a temperature of 72. Once again, at 5 a.m. Sioux City had a temperature of 76. The Sioux City, Iowa climate summary for yesterday, June 30th, 2026. Yesterday's high temperature was 93 degrees. The normal high is 85. Yesterday's low temperature was 67 degrees. The normal low is 63. 0.44 inches of precipitation fell yesterday, which brings the monthly total to 1.93 inches. This is 2.42 inches below the normal amount of 4.35 inches for June. The total precipitation for the year now stands at 10.30 inches, which is 4.38 inches below normal. There were no heating degree days yesterday, which is normal. The yearly total since July 1st is 5,856, which is 1,001 below normal. There were 15 cooling degree days yesterday, which is 6 above normal. The yearly total since January 1st is 350, which is 90 above normal. The normal high temperature for today is 85 degrees, and the normal low is 63. The record high for today is 101, which occurred in 1911, and the record low is 44, which occurred in 1995. Sunrise today is at 5:52 a.m. and sunset is at 9:06 p.m. The current time is 5:36 a.m. Central Daylight Time. Operating on a frequency of 162.475 MHz, this is NOAA Weather Radio Station WXL62, broadcasting from a transmitter near Lawton, Iowa. Our program originates from the National Weather Service in Sioux Falls and serves Sioux City and the surrounding Siouxland area. This hazardous weather outlook is for northwest Iowa, west central Iowa, southwest Minnesota, northeast Nebraska, central South Dakota, east central South Dakota, south central South Dakota, and southeast South Dakota. For tonight, a cluster of storms will develop in Nebraska later this evening and lift north into the area, reaching northeast Nebraska, northwest Iowa, and the Missouri River around midnight to 1 a.m. Southeast South Dakota and southwest Minnesota will see the better chances from about 2 a.m. to 6 a.m. Wind gusts around 70 miles an hour are possible, as well as hail to the size of golf balls. The stronger storms should diminish between 4 to 6 a.m. and lift northeast. For Wednesday through Monday, severe thunderstorm chances continue Wednesday late afternoon through late evening, but will depend on how long showers hang around during the day. Storm chances continue nearly every night for the rest of the week. Uncertainty is high, as each night's storms will depend on how the previous day's storms evolve. Spotter activation will likely be needed. Your National Weather Service forecast for Siouxland. Today, mostly sunny. A chance of showers and thunderstorms this morning. Highs in the lower 90s. South winds 10 to 15 miles an hour with gusts up to 30 miles an hour. Chance of rain 50%. Heat index values in the upper 90s this afternoon. Tonight, partly cloudy in the evening, then becoming mostly cloudy. A chance of showers and thunderstorms. Humid with lows in the upper 60s. South winds 5 to 10 miles an hour. Gusts up to 25 miles an hour in the evening. Chance of rain 50%. Thursday, partly sunny with a chance of showers and thunderstorms. Humid with highs in the upper 80s. South winds 5 to 10 miles an hour. Chance of rain 40%.

Thursday night, mostly clear in the evening, then becoming partly cloudy. A chance of thunderstorms. A chance of showers in the evening, then showers likely after midnight. Humid with lows around 70. South winds around 10 miles an hour with gusts up to 25 miles an hour. Chance of rain 70%. Friday, mostly sunny. A slight chance of showers and thunderstorms in the morning. Humid with highs in the lower 90s. South winds around 10 miles an hour with gusts up to 20 miles an hour. Chance of rain 20%. Heat index values up to 101 in the afternoon. Friday night, a chance of thunderstorms. Showers likely, mainly in the evening. Lows around 70. Chance of rain 70%. Heat index values up to 100 early in the evening. Independence Day, mostly sunny. Highs around 90. Saturday night, partly cloudy in the evening, then becoming mostly cloudy. A chance of thunderstorms in the evening. A chance of showers. Lows in the upper 60s. Chance of rain 50%. Sunday, mostly sunny. Highs in the upper 80s. Sunday night, mostly clear in the evening, then becoming partly cloudy. Lows in the mid-60s. Monday, mostly sunny. Highs in the upper 80s. Monday night, mostly clear in the evening, then becoming partly cloudy. Lows in the upper 60s. Tuesday, mostly sunny. Highs in the lower 90s. At 5 a.m., in Sioux City, the temperature was 76 and the dew point 72. The relative humidity was 87%. Wind was east at 3 miles an hour. The pressure was 29.79 inches and rising. Elsewhere in northwest Iowa, in Morris, the temperature was missing. Sheldon was mostly cloudy and 66. Cherokee was mostly cloudy and 72. Spencer was mostly cloudy and 70. Storm Lake was mostly cloudy and 73. Other conditions across the northern plains, farther east in Iowa, temperatures were between 76 and 80 degrees. At Cedar Rapids, it was clear. At Waterloo, it was partly cloudy. At Des Moines, it was cloudy. In eastern Nebraska, it was mostly cloudy. It was 78 at Lincoln, 80 at Omaha, and 74 at Norfolk. In eastern South Dakota, temperatures were between 66 and 68 degrees. At Sioux Falls, a thunderstorm was reported. At Mitchell, rain was falling. At Yankton, it was mostly cloudy. And in southern Minnesota, at Marshall, a thunderstorm was reported with a temperature of 71. It was partly cloudy, with a temperature of 66 at Worthington, 74 at Mankato, and 74 at Minneapolis. At Rochester, it was mostly cloudy, with a temperature of 72. Once again, at 5 a.m. Sioux City had a temperature of 76. The Sioux City, Iowa climate summary for yesterday, June 30, 2026. Yesterday's high temperature was 93 degrees. The normal high is 85. Yesterday's low temperature was 67 degrees. The normal low is 63. 0.44 inches of precipitation fell yesterday, which brings the monthly total to 1.93 inches. This is 2.42 inches below the normal amount of 4.35 inches for June. The total precipitation for the year now stands at 10.30 inches, which is 4.38 inches below normal. There were no heating degree days yesterday, which is normal. The yearly total since July 1st is 5,856, which is 1,001 below normal. There were 15 cooling degree days yesterday, which is 6 above normal. The yearly total since January 1st is 350, which is 90 above normal. The normal high temperature for today is 85 degrees, and the normal low is 63. The record high for today is 101, which occurred in 1911, and the record low is 44, which occurred in 1995. Sunrise today is at 5:52 a.m. and sunset is at 9:06 p.m. The current time is 5:43 a.m. Central Daylight Time. 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
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Our program originates from the National Weather Service in Sioux Falls and serves Sioux City and the surrounding Siouxland area. This hazardous weather outlook is for northwest Iowa, west central Iowa, southwest Minnesota, northeast Nebraska, central South Dakota, east central South Dakota, south central South Dakota, and southeast South Dakota. For tonight, a cluster of storms will develop in Nebraska later this evening and lift north into the area, reaching northeast Nebraska, northwest Iowa, and the Missouri River around midnight to 1 a.m. Southeast South Dakota and southwest Minnesota will see the better chances from about 2 a.m. to 6 a.m. Wind gusts around 70 miles an hour are possible, as well as hail to the size of golf balls. The stronger storms should diminish between 4 to 6 a.m. and lift northeast. For Wednesday through Monday, severe thunderstorm chances continue Wednesday late afternoon through late evening, but will depend on how long showers hang around during the day. Storm chances continue nearly every night for the rest of the week. Uncertainty is high, as each night's storms will depend on how the previous day's storms evolve. Spotter activation will likely be needed. Your National Weather Service forecast for Siouxland. Today, mostly sunny. A chance of showers and thunderstorms this morning. Highs in the lower 90s. South winds 10 to 15 miles an hour with gusts up to 30 miles an hour. Chance of rain 50%. Heat index values in the upper 90s this afternoon. Tonight, partly cloudy in the evening, then becoming mostly cloudy. A chance of showers and thunderstorms. Humid with lows in the upper 60s. South winds 5 to 10 miles an hour. Gusts up to 25 miles an hour in the evening. Chance of rain 50%. Thursday, partly sunny with a chance of showers and thunderstorms. Humid with highs in the upper 80s. South winds 5 to 10 miles an hour. Chance of rain 40%. Thursday night, mostly clear in the evening, then becoming partly cloudy. A chance of thunderstorms. A chance of showers in the evening, then showers likely after midnight. Humid with lows around 70. South winds around 10 miles an hour with gusts up to 25 miles an hour. Chance of rain 70%. Friday, mostly sunny. A slight chance of showers and thunderstorms in the morning. Humid with highs in the lower 90s. South winds around 10 miles an hour with gusts up to 20 miles an hour. Chance of rain 20%. Heat index values up to 101 in the afternoon. Friday night, a chance of thunderstorms. Showers likely, mainly in the evening. Lows around 70. Chance of rain 70%. Heat index values up to 100 early in the evening. Independence Day, mostly sunny. Highs around 90. Saturday night, partly cloudy in the evening, then becoming mostly cloudy. A chance of thunderstorms in the evening. A chance of showers. Lows in the upper 60s. Chance of rain 50%. Sunday, mostly sunny. Highs in the upper 80s. Sunday night, mostly clear in the evening, then becoming partly cloudy. Lows in the mid-60s. Monday, mostly sunny. Highs in the upper 80s. Monday night, mostly clear in the evening, then becoming partly cloudy. Lows in the upper 60s. Tuesday, mostly sunny. Highs in the lower 90s. At 5 a.m., in Sioux City, the temperature was 76 and the dew point 72. The relative humidity was 87%. Wind was east at 3 miles an hour. The pressure was 29.79 inches and rising. Elsewhere in northwest Iowa, in Morris, the temperature was missing. Sheldon was mostly cloudy, and 66. Cherokee was mostly cloudy, and 72. Spencer was mostly cloudy, and 70. Storm Lake was mostly cloudy, and 73. Other conditions across the northern plains, farther east in Iowa, temperatures were between 76 and 80 degrees. At Cedar Rapids, it was clear. At Waterloo,

It was partly cloudy. At Des Moines, it was cloudy. In eastern Nebraska, it was mostly cloudy. It was 78 at Lincoln, 80 at Omaha, and 74 at Norfolk. In eastern South Dakota, temperatures were between 66 and 68 degrees. At Sioux Falls, a thunderstorm was reported. At Mitchell, rain was falling. At Yankton, it was mostly cloudy. And in southern Minnesota, at Marshall, a thunderstorm was reported with a temperature of 71. It was partly cloudy, with a temperature of 66 at Worthington, 74 at Mankato, and 74 at Minneapolis. At Rochester, it was mostly cloudy, with a temperature of 72. Once again, at 5 a.m. Sioux City had a temperature of 76. The Sioux City, Iowa climate summary for yesterday, June 30, 2026. Yesterday's high temperature was 93 degrees. The normal high is 85. Yesterday's low temperature was 67 degrees. The normal low is 63. 0.44 inches of precipitation fell yesterday, which brings the monthly total to 1.93 inches. This is 2.42 inches below the normal amount of 4.35 inches for June. The total precipitation for the year now stands at 10.30 inches, which is 4.38 inches below normal. There were no heating degree days yesterday, which is normal. The yearly total since July 1st is 5,856, which is 1,001 below normal. There were 15 cooling degree days yesterday, which is 6 above normal. The yearly total since January 1st is 350, which is 90 above normal. The normal high temperature for today is 85 degrees, and the normal low is 63. The record high for today is 101, which occurred in 1911, and the record low is 44, which occurred in 1995. Sunrise today is at 5:52 a.m. and sunset is at 9:06 p.m. The current time is 5:50 a.m. Central Daylight Time. Operating on a frequency of 162.475 MHz, this is NOAA Weather Radio Station WXL62, broadcasting from a transmitter near Lawton, Iowa. Our program originates from the National Weather Service in Sioux Falls and serves Sioux City and the surrounding Siouxland area. This hazardous weather outlook is for northwest Iowa, west central Iowa, southwest Minnesota, northeast Nebraska, central South Dakota, east central South Dakota, south central South Dakota, and southeast South Dakota. For tonight, a cluster of storms will develop in Nebraska later this evening and lift north into the area, reaching northeast Nebraska, northwest Iowa, and the Missouri River around midnight to 1 a.m. Southeast South Dakota and southwest Minnesota will see the better chances from about 2 a.m. to 6 a.m. Wind gusts around 70 miles an hour are possible, as well as hail to the size of golf balls. The stronger storms should diminish between 4 to 6 a.m. and lift northeast. For Wednesday through Monday, severe thunderstorm chances continue Wednesday late afternoon through late evening, but will depend on how long showers hang around during the day. Storm chances continue nearly every night for the rest of the week. Uncertainty is high, as each night's storms will depend on how the previous day's storms evolve. Spotter activation will likely be needed. Your National Weather Service forecast for Siouxland. Today, mostly sunny. A chance of showers and thunderstorms this morning. Highs in the lower 90s. South winds 10 to 15 miles an hour with gusts up to 30 miles an hour. Chance of rain 50%. Heat index values in the upper 90s this afternoon. Tonight, partly cloudy in the evening, then becoming mostly cloudy. A chance of showers and thunderstorms. Humid with lows in the upper 60s. South winds 5 to 10 miles an hour. Gusts up to 25 miles an hour in the evening. Chance of rain 50%. Thursday, partly sunny with a chance of showers and thunderstorms. Humid with highs in the upper 80s. South winds 5 to 10 miles an hour. Chance of rain 40%. Thursday night, mostly clear in the evening, then becoming partly cloudy. A chance of thunderstorms. A chance of showers in the evening, then showers likely after midnight. Humid with lows around 70.

South winds around 10 miles an hour with gusts up to 25 miles an hour. Chance of rain 70%. Friday, mostly sunny. A slight chance of showers and thunderstorms in the morning. Humid with highs in the lower 90s. South winds around 10 miles an hour with gusts up to 20 miles an hour. Chance of rain 20%. Heat index values up to 101 in the afternoon. Friday night, a chance of thunderstorms. Showers likely, mainly in the evening. Lows around 70. Chance of rain 70%. Heat index values up to 100 early in the evening. Independence Day, mostly sunny. Highs around 90. Saturday night, partly cloudy in the evening, then becoming mostly cloudy. A chance of thunderstorms in the evening. A chance of showers. Lows in the upper 60s. Chance of rain 50%. Sunday, mostly sunny. Highs in the upper 80s. Sunday night, mostly clear in the evening, then becoming partly cloudy. Lows in the mid-60s. Monday, mostly sunny. Highs in the upper 80s. Monday night, mostly clear in the evening, then becoming partly cloudy. Lows in the upper 60s. Tuesday, mostly sunny. Highs in the lower 90s. At 5 a.m., in Sioux City, the temperature was 76 and the dew point 72. The relative humidity was 87%. Wind was east at 3 miles an hour. The pressure was 29.79 inches and rising. Elsewhere in northwest Iowa, in Morris, the temperature was missing. Sheldon was mostly cloudy and 66. Cherokee was mostly cloudy and 72. Spencer was mostly cloudy and 70. Storm Lake was mostly cloudy and 73. Other conditions across the northern plains, farther east in Iowa, temperatures were between 76 and 80 degrees. At Cedar Rapids, it was clear. At Waterloo, it was partly cloudy. At Des Moines, it was cloudy. In eastern Nebraska, it was mostly cloudy. It was 78 at Lincoln, 80 at Omaha, and 74 at Norfolk. In eastern South Dakota, temperatures were between 66 and 68 degrees. At Sioux Falls, a thunderstorm was reported. At Mitchell, rain was falling. At Yankton, it was mostly cloudy. And in southern Minnesota, at Marshall, a thunderstorm was reported with a temperature of 71. It was partly cloudy, with a temperature of 66 at Worthington, 74 at Mankato, and 74 at Minneapolis. At Rochester, it was mostly cloudy, with a temperature of 72. Once again, at 5 a.m. Sioux City had a temperature of 76. The Sioux City, Iowa climate summary for yesterday, June 30, 2026. Yesterday's high temperature was 93 degrees. The normal high is 85. Yesterday's low temperature was 67 degrees. The normal low is 63. 0.44 inches of precipitation fell yesterday, which brings the monthly total to 1.93 inches. This is 2.42 inches below the normal amount of 4.35 inches for June. The total precipitation for the year now stands at 10.30 inches, which is 4.38 inches below normal. There were no heating degree days yesterday, which is normal. The yearly total since July 1st is 5,856, which is 1,001 below normal. There were 15 cooling degree days yesterday, which is 6 above normal. The yearly total since January 1st is 350, which is 90 above normal. The normal high temperature for today is 85 degrees, and the normal low is 63. The record high for today is 101, which occurred in 1911, and the record low is 44, which occurred in 1995. Sunrise today is at 5:52 a.m. and sunset is at 9:06 p.m. The current time is 5:58 a.m. Central Daylight Time. Operating on a frequency of 162.475 MHz, this is NOAA Weather Radio Station WXL62, broadcasting from a transmitter near Lawton, Iowa.
Our program originates from the National Weather Service in Sioux Falls and serves Sioux City and the surrounding Siouxland area. This hazardous weather outlook is for northwest Iowa, west central Iowa, southwest Minnesota, northeast Nebraska, central South Dakota, east central South Dakota, south central South Dakota, and southeast South Dakota. For tonight, a cluster of storms will develop in Nebraska later this evening and lift north into the area, reaching northeast Nebraska, northwest Iowa, and the Missouri River around midnight to 1 a.m. Southeast South Dakota and southwest Minnesota will see the better chances from about 2 a.m. to 6 a.m. Wind gusts around 70 miles an hour are possible, as well as hail to the size of golf balls. The stronger storms should diminish between 4 to 6 a.m. and lift northeast. For Wednesday through Monday, severe thunderstorm chances continue Wednesday late afternoon through late evening, but will depend on how long showers hang around during the day. Storm chances continue nearly every night for the rest of the week. Uncertainty is high, as each night's storms will depend on how the previous day's storms evolve. Spotter activation will likely be needed. Your National Weather Service forecast for Siouxland. Today, mostly sunny. A chance of showers and thunderstorms this morning. Highs in the lower 90s. South winds 10 to 15 miles an hour with gusts up to 30 miles an hour. Chance of rain 50%. Heat index values in the upper 90s this afternoon. Tonight, partly cloudy in the evening, then becoming mostly cloudy. A chance of showers and thunderstorms. Humid with lows in the upper 60s. South winds 5 to 10 miles an hour. Gusts up to 25 miles an hour in the evening. Chance of rain 50%. Thursday, partly sunny with a chance of showers and thunderstorms. Humid with highs in the upper 80s. South winds 5 to 10 miles an hour. Chance of rain 40%. Thursday night, mostly clear in the evening, then becoming partly cloudy. A chance of thunderstorms. A chance of showers in the evening, then showers likely after midnight. Humid with lows around 70. South winds around 10 miles an hour with gusts up to 25 miles an hour. Chance of rain 70%. Friday, mostly sunny. A slight chance of showers and thunderstorms in the morning. Humid with highs in the lower 90s. South winds around 10 miles an hour with gusts up to 20 miles an hour. Chance of rain 20%. Heat index values up to 101 in the afternoon. Friday night, a chance of thunderstorms. Showers likely, mainly in the evening. Lows around 70. Chance of rain 70%. Heat index values up to 100 early in the evening. Independence Day, mostly sunny. Highs around 90. Saturday night, partly cloudy in the evening, then becoming mostly cloudy. A chance of thunderstorms in the evening. A chance of showers. Lows in the upper 60s. Chance of rain 50%. Sunday, mostly sunny. Highs in the upper 80s. Sunday night, mostly clear in the evening, then becoming partly cloudy. Lows in the mid 60s. Monday, mostly sunny. Highs in the upper 80s. Monday night, mostly clear in the evening, then becoming partly cloudy. Lows in the upper 60s. Tuesday, mostly sunny. Highs in the lower 90s. Your National Weather Service forecast for Siouxland. Today, mostly sunny. A chance of showers and thunderstorms this morning. Highs in the lower 90s. South winds 10 to 15 miles an hour with gusts up to 30 miles an hour. Chance of rain 50%. Heat index values in the upper 90s this afternoon. Tonight, partly cloudy in the evening, then becoming mostly cloudy. A chance of showers and thunderstorms. Humid with lows in the upper 60s. South winds 5 to 10 miles an hour. Gusts up to 25 miles an hour in the evening. Chance of rain 50%. Thursday, partly sunny with a chance of showers. A slight chance of thunderstorms in the morning, then a chance of thunderstorms in the afternoon. Humid with highs in the upper 80s. South winds 5 to 10 miles an hour. Chance of rain 40%.
Thursday night, mostly clear in the evening, then becoming partly

partly cloudy. A chance of thunderstorms. A chance of showers in the evening, then showers likely after midnight. Humid with lows around 70. South winds around 10 miles an hour with gusts up to 25 miles an hour. Chance of rain 70%. Friday, mostly sunny. A slight chance of showers and thunderstorms in the morning. Humid with highs in the lower 90s. South winds around 10 miles an hour with gusts up to 20 miles an hour. Chance of rain 20%. Heat index values up to 101 in the afternoon. Friday night, a chance of thunderstorms. Showers likely, mainly in the evening. Lows around 70. Chance of rain 70%. Heat index values up to 100 early in the evening. Independence Day, mostly sunny. Highs around 90. Saturday night, partly cloudy in the evening, then becoming mostly cloudy. A chance of thunderstorms in the evening. A chance of showers. Lows in the upper 60s. Chance of rain 50%. Sunday, mostly sunny. Highs in the upper 80s. Sunday night, mostly clear in the evening, then becoming partly cloudy. Lows in the mid-60s. Monday, mostly sunny. Highs in the upper 80s. Monday night, mostly clear in the evening, then becoming partly cloudy. Lows in the upper 60s. Tuesday, mostly sunny. Highs in the lower 90s. At 6 a.m., in Sioux City, the temperature was 76 and the dew point 72. The relative humidity was 87%. Wind was south at 5 miles an hour. The pressure was 29.81 inches and rising. Elsewhere in northwest Iowa, Morris was cloudy and 68. Cherokee was mostly cloudy and 70. Spencer was mostly cloudy and 70. Other conditions across the northern plains, farther east in Iowa, temperatures were between 76 and 80 degrees. At Cedar Rapids, it was clear. At Waterloo, it was partly cloudy. At Des Moines, it was cloudy. In eastern Nebraska, skies ranged from mostly cloudy to cloudy. It was 78 at Lincoln, 80 at Omaha, and 72 at Norfolk. In eastern South Dakota, skies ranged from mostly cloudy to cloudy, and temperatures were between 66 and 67 degrees. And in southern Minnesota, a thunderstorm was reported, with a temperature of 65 at Worthington, 75 at Mankato, and 72 at Rochester. At Marshall, rain was falling, with a temperature of 69. At Minneapolis, it was mostly cloudy, with a temperature of 73. Once again, at 6 a.m., Sioux City had a temperature of 76. The Sioux City, Iowa climate summary for yesterday, June 30, 2026. Yesterday's high temperature was 93 degrees. The normal high is 85. Yesterday's low temperature was 67 degrees. The normal low is 63. 0.44 inches of precipitation fell yesterday, which brings the monthly total to 1.93 inches. This is 2.42 inches below the normal amount of 4.35 inches for June. The total precipitation for the year now stands at 10.30 inches, which is 4.38 inches below normal. There were no heating degree days yesterday, which is normal. The yearly total since July 1st is 5,856, which is 1,001 below normal. There were 15 cooling degree days yesterday, which is 6 above normal. The yearly total since January 1st is 350, which is 90 above normal. The normal high temperature for today is 85 degrees, and the normal low is 63. The record high for today is 101, which occurred in 1911, and the record low is 44, which occurred in 1995. Sunrise today is at 5:52 a.m. and sunset is at 9:06 p.m. The current time is 6:08 a.m. Central Daylight Time. Operating on a frequency of 162.475 megahertz, this is NOAA Weather Radio Station WXL62, broadcasting from a transmitter near Lawton, Iowa. Our program originates from the National Weather Service in Sioux Falls and serves Sioux City and the surrounding Sioux Land area.
This hazardous weather outlook is for northwest Iowa, west central Iowa, southwest Minnesota, northeast Nebraska, central South Dakota, east central South Dakota, south central South Dakota, and southeast South Dakota. For tonight, a cluster of storms will develop in Nebraska later this evening and move north into the area, reaching northeast Nebraska, northwest Iowa, and the Missouri River around midnight to 1 a.m. Southeast South Dakota and southwest Minnesota will see the better chances from about 2 a.m. to 6 a.m. Wind gusts around 70 miles an hour are possible, as well as hail to the size of golf balls. The stronger storms should diminish between 4 to 6 a.m. and lift northeast. For Wednesday through Monday, severe thunderstorm chances continue Wednesday late afternoon through late evening, but will depend on how long showers hang around during the day. Storm chances continue nearly every night for the rest of the week. Uncertainty is high, as each night's storms will depend on how the previous day's storms evolve. Spotter activation will likely be needed. Your National Weather Service forecast for Siouxland. Today, mostly sunny. A chance of showers and thunderstorms this morning. Highs in the lower 90s. South winds 10 to 15 miles an hour with gusts up to 30 miles an hour. Chance of rain 50%. Heat index values in the upper 90s this afternoon. Tonight, partly cloudy in the evening, then becoming mostly cloudy. A chance of showers and thunderstorms. Humid with lows in the upper 60s. South winds 5 to 10 miles an hour. Gusts up to 25 miles an hour in the evening. Chance of rain 50%. Thursday, partly sunny with a chance of showers. A slight chance of thunderstorms in the morning, then a chance of thunderstorms in the afternoon. Humid with highs in the upper 80s. South winds 5 to 10 miles an hour. Chance of rain 40%. Thursday night, mostly clear in the evening, then becoming partly cloudy. A chance of thunderstorms. A chance of showers in the evening, then showers likely after midnight. Humid with lows around 70. South winds around 10 miles an hour with gusts up to 25 miles an hour. Chance of rain 70%. Friday, mostly sunny. A slight chance of showers and thunderstorms in the morning. Humid with highs in the lower 90s. South winds around 10 miles an hour with gusts up to 20 miles an hour. Chance of rain 20%. Heat index values up to 101 in the afternoon. Friday night, a chance of thunderstorms. Showers likely, mainly in the evening. Lows around 70. Chance of rain 70%. Heat index values up to 100 early in the evening. Independence Day, mostly sunny. Highs around 90. Saturday night, partly cloudy in the evening, then becoming mostly cloudy. A chance of thunderstorms in the evening. A chance of showers. Lows in the upper 60s. Chance of rain 50%. Sunday, mostly sunny. Highs in the upper 80s. Sunday night, mostly clear in the evening, then becoming partly cloudy. Lows in the mid 60s. Monday, mostly sunny. Highs in the upper 80s. Monday night, mostly clear in the evening, then becoming partly cloudy. Lows in the upper 60s. Tuesday, mostly sunny. Highs in the lower 90s. At 6 a.m., in Sioux City, the temperature was 76, and the dew point 72. The relative humidity was 87%. Wind was south at 5 miles an hour. The pressure was 29.81 inches and rising. Elsewhere in northwest Iowa, Morris was cloudy and 68. Sheldon was mostly cloudy and 66. Cherokee was mostly cloudy and 70. Spencer was mostly cloudy and 70. Storm Lake was mostly cloudy and 73. Other conditions across the northern plains, farther east in Iowa, temperatures were between 76 and 80 degrees. At Cedar Rapids, it was partly cloudy. At Waterloo, it was mostly cloudy. At Des Moines, it was cloudy. In eastern Nebraska at Lincoln, it was partly cloudy, with a temperature of 78. At Norfolk, it was mostly cloudy, with a temperature of 72.
and Omaha.

It was cloudy, with a temperature of 80. In eastern South Dakota, skies ranged from mostly cloudy to cloudy, and temperatures were between 66 and 67 degrees. And in southern Minnesota, a thunderstorm was reported, with a temperature of 65 at Worthington, 75 at Mankato, and 72 at Rochester. At Marshall, rain was falling, with a temperature of 69. At Minneapolis, it was mostly cloudy, with a temperature of 73. Once again, at 6 a.m. Sioux City had a temperature of 76. The Sioux City, Iowa climate summary for yesterday, June 30th, 2026. Yesterday's high temperature was 93 degrees. The normal high is 85. Yesterday's low temperature was 67 degrees. The normal low is 63. 0.44 inches of precipitation fell yesterday, which brings the monthly total to 1.93 inches. This is 2.42 inches below the normal amount of 4.35 inches for June. The total precipitation for the year now stands at 10.30 inches, which is 4.38 inches below normal. There were no heating degree days yesterday, which is normal. The yearly total since July 1st is 5,856, which is 1,001 below normal. There were 15 cooling degree days yesterday, which is 6 above normal. The yearly total since January 1st is 350, which is 90 above normal. The normal high temperature for today is 85 degrees, and the normal low is 63. The record high for today is 101, which occurred in 1911, and the record low is 44, which occurred in 1995. Sunrise today is at 5:52 a.m. and sunset is at 9:06 p.m. The current time is 6:15 a.m. Central Daylight Time. Operating on a frequency of 162.475 MHz, this is NOAA Weather Radio Station WXL62, broadcasting from a transmitter near Lawton, Iowa. Our program originates from the National Weather Service in Sioux Falls and serves Sioux City and the surrounding Siouxland area. This hazardous weather outlook is for northwest Iowa, west central Iowa, southwest Minnesota, northeast Nebraska, central South Dakota, east central South Dakota, south central South Dakota, and southeast South Dakota. For tonight, a cluster of storms will develop in Nebraska later this evening and lift north into the area, reaching northeast Nebraska, northwest Iowa, and the Missouri River around midnight to 1 a.m. Southeast South Dakota and southwest Minnesota will see the better chances from about 2 a.m. to 6 a.m. Wind gusts around 70 miles an hour are possible, as well as hail to the size of golf balls. The stronger storms should diminish between 4 to 6 a.m. and lift northeast. For Wednesday through Monday, severe thunderstorm chances continue Wednesday late afternoon through late evening, but will depend on how long showers hang around during the day. Storm chances continue nearly every night for the rest of the week. Uncertainty is high, as each night's storms will depend on how the previous day's storms evolve. Spotter activation will likely be needed. Your National Weather Service forecast for Siouxland. Today, mostly sunny. A chance of showers and thunderstorms this morning. Highs in the lower 90s. South winds 10 to 15 miles an hour with gusts up to 30 miles an hour. Chance of rain 50%. Heat index values in the upper 90s this afternoon. Tonight, partly cloudy in the evening, then becoming mostly cloudy. A chance of showers and thunderstorms. Humid with lows in the upper 60s. South winds 5 to 10 miles an hour. Gusts up to 25 miles an hour in the evening. Chance of rain 50%. Thursday, partly sunny with a chance of showers. A slight chance of thunderstorms in the morning, then a chance of thunderstorms in the afternoon. Humid with highs in the upper 80s. South winds 5 to 10 miles an hour. Chance of rain 40%. Thursday night, mostly clear in the evening, then becoming partly cloudy. A chance of thunderstorms. A chance of showers in the evening, then showers likely after midnight. Humid with lows around 70. South winds around 10 miles an hour with gusts up to 25 miles an hour. Chance of rain 70%. Friday, mostly sunny. A slight chance of showers.

showers and thunderstorms in the morning. Humid with highs in the lower 90s. South winds around 10 miles an hour with gusts up to 20 miles an hour. Chance of rain 20%. Heat index values up to 101 in the afternoon. Friday night, a chance of thunderstorms. Showers likely, mainly in the evening. Lows around 70. Chance of rain 70%. Heat index values up to 100 early in the evening. Independence Day, mostly sunny. Highs around 90. Saturday night, partly cloudy in the evening, then becoming mostly cloudy. A chance of thunderstorms in the evening. A chance of showers. Lows in the upper 60s. Chance of rain 50%. Sunday, mostly sunny. Highs in the upper 80s. Sunday night, mostly clear in the evening, then becoming partly cloudy. Lows in the mid-60s. Monday, mostly sunny. Highs in the upper 80s. Monday night, mostly clear in the evening, then becoming partly cloudy. Lows in the upper 60s. Tuesday, mostly sunny. Highs in the lower 90s. At 6 a.m., in Sioux City, the temperature was 76 and the dew point 72. The relative humidity was 87%. Wind was south at 5 miles an hour. The pressure was 29.81 inches and rising. Elsewhere in northwest Iowa, Morris was cloudy and 68. Sheldon was mostly cloudy and 66. Cherokee was mostly cloudy and 70. Spencer was mostly cloudy and 70. Storm Lake was mostly cloudy and 73. Other conditions across the northern plains, farther east in Iowa, temperatures were between 76 and 80 degrees. At Cedar Rapids, it was partly cloudy. At Waterloo, it was mostly cloudy. At Des Moines, it was cloudy. In eastern Nebraska at Lincoln, it was partly cloudy, with a temperature of 78. At Norfolk, it was mostly cloudy, with a temperature of 72. At Omaha, it was cloudy, with a temperature of 80. In eastern South Dakota, skies ranged from mostly cloudy to cloudy, and temperatures were between 66 and 67 degrees. And in southern Minnesota, a thunderstorm was reported, with a temperature of 65 at Worthington, 75 at Mankato, and 72 at Rochester. At Marshall, rain was falling, with a temperature of 69. At Minneapolis, it was mostly cloudy, with a temperature of 73. Once again, at 6 a.m., Sioux City had a temperature of 76. The Sioux City, Iowa climate summary for yesterday, June 30th, 2026. Yesterday's high temperature was 93 degrees. The normal high is 85. Yesterday's low temperature was 67 degrees. The normal low is 63. 0.44 inches of precipitation fell yesterday, which brings the monthly total to 1.93 inches. This is 2.42 inches below the normal amount of 4.35 inches for June. The total precipitation for the year now stands at 10.30 inches, which is 4.38 inches below normal. There were no heating degree days yesterday, which is normal. The yearly total since July 1st is 5,856, which is 1,001 below normal. There were 15 cooling degree days yesterday, which is 6 above normal. The yearly total since January 1st is 350, which is 90 above normal. The normal high temperature for today is 85 degrees, and the normal low is 63. The record high for today is 101, which occurred in 1911, and the record low is 44, which occurred in 1995. Sunrise today is at 5:52 a.m. and sunset is at 9:06 p.m. The current time is 6:23 a.m. Central Daylight Time. Operating on a frequency of 162.475 MHz, this is NOAA Weather Radio Station WXL62, broadcasting from a transmitter near Lawton, Iowa. Our program originates from the National Weather Service in Sioux Falls and serves Sioux City and the surrounding Siouxland area. This hazardous weather outlook is for northwest Iowa, west central Iowa, southwest Minnesota, northeast Nebraska, central South Dakota,

uncertainty is high as each night's storms will depend on how the previous day's storms evolve. Spotter activation will likely be needed. Your National Weather Service forecast for Siouxland. Today, mostly sunny. A chance of showers and thunderstorms this morning. Highs in the lower 90s. South winds 10 to 15 miles an hour with gusts up to 30 miles an hour. Chance of rain 50%. Heat index values in the upper 90s this afternoon. Tonight, partly cloudy in the evening, then becoming mostly cloudy. A chance of showers and thunderstorms. Humid with lows in the upper 60s. South winds 5 to 10 miles an hour. Gusts up to 25 miles an hour in the evening. Chance of rain 50%. Thursday, partly sunny with a chance of showers. A slight chance of thunderstorms in the morning, then a chance of thunderstorms in the afternoon. Humid with highs in the upper 80s. South winds 5 to 10 miles an hour. Chance of rain 40%. Thursday night, mostly clear in the evening, then becoming partly cloudy. A chance of thunderstorms. A chance of showers in the evening, then showers likely after midnight. Humid with lows around 70. South winds around 10 miles an hour with gusts up to 25 miles an hour. Chance of rain 70%. Friday, mostly sunny. A slight chance of showers and thunderstorms in the morning. Humid with highs in the lower 90s. South winds around 10 miles an hour with gusts up to 20 miles an hour. Chance of rain 20%. Heat index values up to 101 in the afternoon. Friday night, a chance of thunderstorms. Showers likely, mainly in the evening. Lows around 70. Chance of rain 70%. Heat index values up to 100 early in the evening. Independence Day, mostly sunny. Highs around 90. Saturday night, partly cloudy in the evening, then becoming mostly cloudy. A chance of thunderstorms in the evening. A chance of showers. Lows in the upper 60s. Chance of rain 50%. Sunday, mostly sunny. Highs in the upper 80s. Sunday night, mostly clear in the evening, then becoming partly cloudy. Lows in the mid-60s. Monday, mostly sunny. Highs in the upper 80s. Monday night, mostly clear in the evening, then becoming partly cloudy. Lows in the upper 60s. Tuesday, mostly sunny. Highs in the lower 90s. At 6 a.m., in Sioux City, the temperature was 76 and the dew point 72. The relative humidity was 87%. Wind was south at 5 miles an hour. The pressure was 29.81 inches and rising. Elsewhere in northwest Iowa, Morris was cloudy and 68. Sheldon was mostly cloudy and 66. Cherokee was mostly cloudy and 70. Spencer was mostly cloudy and 70. Storm Lake was mostly cloudy and 73. Other conditions across the northern plains, farther east in Iowa, temperatures were between 76 and 80 degrees. At Cedar Rapids, it was partly cloudy. At Waterloo, it was mostly cloudy. At Des Moines, it was cloudy. In eastern Nebraska at Lincoln, it was partly cloudy, with a temperature of 78. At Norfolk, it was mostly cloudy, with a temperature of 72. At Omaha, it was cloudy, with a temperature of 80. In eastern South Dakota, skies ranged from mostly cloudy to cloudy, and temperatures were between 66 and 67 degrees. And in southern Minnesota, a thunderstorm was reported, with a temperature of 65 at Worthington, 75 at Mankato, and 72 at Rochester. At Marshall, rain was falling, with a temperature of 69. At Minneapolis, it was mostly cloudy, with a temperature of 73. Once again, at 6 a.m. Sioux City had a temperature of 76. The Sioux City, Iowa climate summary for yesterday, June 30th, 2026. Yesterday's high temperature was 93 degrees. The normal high is 85. Yesterday's low temperature was 67 degrees. The normal low is 63. 0.44 inches of precipitation.

and fell yesterday, which brings the monthly total to 1.93 inches. This is 2.42 inches below the normal amount of 4.35 inches for June. The total precipitation for the year now stands at 10.30 inches, which is 4.38 inches below normal. There were no heating degree days yesterday, which is normal. The yearly total since July 1st is 5,856, which is 1,001 below normal. There were 15 cooling degree days yesterday, which is 6 above normal. The yearly total since January 1st is 350, which is 90 above normal. The normal high temperature for today is 85 degrees, and the normal low is 63. The record high for today is 101, which occurred in 1911, and the record low is 44, which occurred in 1995. Sunrise today is at 5:52 a.m. and sunset is at 9:06 p.m. The current time is 6:30 a.m. Central Daylight Time. Operating on a frequency of 162.475 MHz, this is NOAA Weather Radio Station WXL62, broadcasting from a transmitter near Lawton, Iowa. Our program originates from the National Weather Service in Sioux Falls and serves Sioux City and the surrounding Sioux Land area. This hazardous weather outlook is for northwest Iowa, west central Iowa, southwest Minnesota, northeast Nebraska, central South Dakota, east central South Dakota, south central South Dakota, and southeast South Dakota. For today and tonight, lingering light showers and thunderstorms will move northeast through the region, exiting around mid-morning. Severe thunderstorm chances continue Wednesday late afternoon through late evening, but will depend on how long showers linger during the day. For Thursday through Tuesday, storm chances continue nearly every night for the rest of the week. Uncertainty is high as each night's storms will depend on how the previous day's storms evolve. Spotter activation is not expected at this time. Your National Weather Service forecast for Sioux Land. Today, mostly sunny. A chance of showers and thunderstorms this morning. Highs in the lower 90s. South winds 10 to 15 miles an hour with gusts up to 30 miles an hour. Chance of rain 50%. Heat index values in the upper 90s this afternoon. Tonight, partly cloudy in the evening, then becoming mostly cloudy. A chance of showers and thunderstorms. Humid with lows in the upper 60s. South winds 5 to 10 miles an hour. Gusts up to 25 miles an hour in the evening. Chance of rain 50%. Thursday, partly sunny with a chance of showers. A slight chance of thunderstorms in the morning, then a chance of thunderstorms in the afternoon. Humid with highs in the upper 80s. South winds 5 to 10 miles an hour. Chance of rain 40%. Thursday night, mostly clear in the evening, then becoming partly cloudy. A chance of thunderstorms. A chance of showers in the evening, then showers likely after midnight. Humid with lows around 70. South winds around 10 miles an hour with gusts up to 25 miles an hour. Chance of rain 70%. Friday, mostly sunny. A slight chance of showers and thunderstorms in the morning. 25 miles an hour. Chance of rain 70%. Friday, mostly sunny. A slight chance of showers and thunderstorms in the morning. Humid with highs in the lower 90s. South winds around 10 miles an hour with gusts up to 20 miles an hour. Chance of rain 20%. Heat index values up to 101 in the afternoon. Friday night, a chance of thunderstorms. Showers likely, mainly in the evening. Lows around 70. Chance of rain 70%. Heat index values up to 100 early in the evening. Independence Day, mostly sunny. Highs around 90. Saturday night, partly cloudy in the evening, then becoming mostly cloudy. A chance of thunderstorms in the evening. A chance of showers. Lows in the upper 60s. Chance of rain 50%. Sunday, mostly sunny. Highs in the upper 80s. Sunday night, mostly clear in the evening, then becoming partly cloudy. Lows in the mid-60s. Monday, mostly sunny. Highs in the upper 80s. Monday night,

mostly clear in the evening, then becoming partly cloudy. Lows in the upper 60s. Tuesday, mostly sunny. Highs in the lower 90s. At 6 a.m., in Sioux City, the temperature was 76 and the dew point 72. The relative humidity was 87%. Wind was south at 5 miles an hour. The pressure was 29.81 inches and rising. Elsewhere in northwest Iowa, Morris was cloudy and 68. Sheldon was mostly cloudy and 66. Cherokee was mostly cloudy and 70. Spencer was mostly cloudy and 70. Storm Lake was mostly cloudy and 73. Other conditions across the northern plains, farther east in Iowa, temperatures were between 76 and 80 degrees. At Cedar Rapids, it was partly cloudy. At Waterloo, it was mostly cloudy. At Des Moines, it was cloudy. In eastern Nebraska at Lincoln, it was partly cloudy, with a temperature of 78. At Norfolk, it was mostly cloudy, with a temperature of 72. At Omaha, it was cloudy, with a temperature of 80. In eastern South Dakota, skies ranged from mostly cloudy to cloudy, and temperatures were between 66 and 67 degrees. And in southern Minnesota, a thunderstorm was reported, with a temperature of 65 at Worthington, 75 at Mankato, and 72 at Rochester. At Marshall, rain was falling, with a temperature of 69. At Minneapolis, it was mostly cloudy, with a temperature of 73. Once again, at 6 a.m., Sioux City had a temperature of 76. The Sioux City, Iowa climate summary for yesterday, June 30, 2026. Yesterday's high temperature was 93 degrees. The normal high is 85. Yesterday's low temperature was 67 degrees. The normal low is 63. 0.44 inches of precipitation fell yesterday, which brings the monthly total to 1.93 inches. This is 2.42 inches below the normal amount of 4.35 inches for June. The total precipitation for the year now stands at 10.30 inches, which is 4.38 inches below normal. There were no heating degree days yesterday, which is normal. The yearly total since July 1st is 5,856, which is 1,001 below normal. There were 15 cooling degree days yesterday, which is 6 above normal. The yearly total since January 1st is 350, which is 90 above normal. The normal high temperature for today is 85 degrees, and the normal low is 63. The record high for today is 101, which occurred in 1911, and the record low is 44, which occurred in 1995. Sunrise today is at 5:52 a.m. and sunset is at 9:06 p.m. The current time is 6:37 a.m. Central Daylight Time. Operating on a frequency of 162.475 MHz, this is NOAA Weather Radio Station WXL62, broadcasting from a transmitter near Lawton, Iowa. Our program originates from the National Weather Service in Sioux Falls and serves Sioux City and the surrounding Siouxland area. This hazardous weather outlook is for northwest Iowa, west central Iowa, southwest Minnesota, northeast Nebraska, central South Dakota, east central South Dakota, south central South Dakota, and southeast South Dakota. For today and tonight, lingering light showers and thunderstorms will move northeast through the region, exiting around mid-morning. Severe thunderstorm chances continue Wednesday late afternoon through late evening, but will depend on how long showers linger during the day. For Thursday through Tuesday, storm chances continue nearly every night for the rest of the week. Uncertainty is high as each night's storms will depend on how the previous day's storms evolve. Spotter activation is not expected at this time. Your National Weather Service forecast for Siouxland. Today, mostly sunny. A chance of showers and thunderstorms this morning. Highs in the lower 90s. South winds 10 to 15 miles an hour with gusts up to 30 miles an hour. Chance of rain 50%. Heat index values in the upper 90s this afternoon. Tonight, partly cloudy in the evening, then becoming mostly cloudy. A chance of showers and thunderstorms.

humid with lows in the upper 60s. South winds 5 to 10 miles an hour. Gusts up to 25 miles an hour in the evening. Chance of rain 50%. Thursday, partly sunny with a chance of showers. A slight chance of thunderstorms in the morning, then a chance of thunderstorms in the afternoon. Humid with highs in the upper 80s. South winds 5 to 10 miles an hour. Chance of rain 40%. Thursday night, mostly clear in the evening, then becoming partly cloudy. A chance of thunderstorms. A chance of showers in the evening, then showers likely after midnight. Humid with lows around 70. South winds around 10 miles an hour with gusts up to 25 miles an hour. Chance of rain 70%. Friday, mostly sunny. A slight chance of showers and thunderstorms in the morning. Humid with highs in the lower 90s. South winds around 10 miles an hour with gusts up to 20 miles an hour. Chance of rain 20%. Heat index values up to 101 in the afternoon. Friday night, a chance of thunderstorms. Showers likely, mainly in the evening. Lows around 70. Chance of rain 70%. Heat index values up to 100 early in the evening. Independence Day, mostly sunny. Highs around 90. Saturday night, partly cloudy in the evening, then becoming mostly cloudy. A chance of thunderstorms in the evening. A chance of showers. Lows in the upper 60s. Chance of rain 50%. Sunday, mostly sunny. Highs in the upper 80s. Sunday night, mostly clear in the evening, then becoming partly cloudy. Lows in the mid-60s. Monday, mostly sunny. Highs in the upper 80s. Monday night, mostly clear in the evening, then becoming partly cloudy. Lows in the upper 60s. Tuesday, mostly sunny. Highs in the lower 90s. At 6 a.m., in Sioux City, the temperature was 76 and the dew point 72. The relative humidity was 87%. Wind was south at 5 miles an hour. The pressure was 29.81 inches and rising. Elsewhere in northwest Iowa, Morris was cloudy and 68. Sheldon was mostly cloudy and 66. Cherokee was mostly cloudy and 70. Spencer was mostly cloudy and 70. Storm Lake was mostly cloudy and 73. Other conditions across the northern plains, farther east in Iowa, temperatures were between 76 and 80 degrees. At Cedar Rapids, it was partly cloudy. At Waterloo, it was mostly cloudy. At Des Moines, it was cloudy. In eastern Nebraska at Lincoln, it was partly cloudy, with a temperature of 78. At Norfolk, it was mostly cloudy, with a temperature of 72. At Omaha, it was cloudy, with a temperature of 80. In eastern South Dakota, skies ranged from mostly cloudy to cloudy, and temperatures were between 66 and 67 degrees. And in southern Minnesota, a thunderstorm was reported, with a temperature of 65 at Worthington, 75 at Mankato, and 72 at Rochester. At Marshall, rain was falling, with a temperature of 69. At Minneapolis, it was mostly cloudy, with a temperature of 73. Once again, at 6 a.m., Sioux City had a temperature of 76. The Sioux City, Iowa climate summary for yesterday, June 30th, 2026. Yesterday's high temperature was 93 degrees. The normal high is 85. Yesterday's low temperature was 67 degrees. The normal low is 63. 0.44 inches of precipitation fell yesterday, which brings the monthly total to 1.93 inches. This is 2.42 inches below the normal amount of 4.35 inches for June. The total precipitation for the year now stands at 10.30 inches, which is 4.38 inches below normal. There were no heating degree days yesterday, which is normal. The yearly total since July 1st is 5,856, which is 1,001 below normal. There were 15 cooling degree days yesterday, which is 6 above normal. The yearly total since January 1st is 350, which is 90 above normal.

The normal high temperature for today is 85 degrees, and the normal low is 63. The record high for today is 101, which occurred in 1911, and the record low is 44, which occurred in 1995. Sunrise today is at 5:52 a.m. and sunset is at 9:06 p.m. The current time is 6:44 a.m. Central Daylight Time. Operating on a frequency of 162.475 MHz, this is NOAA Weather Radio Station WXL62, broadcasting from a transmitter near Lawton, Iowa. Our program originates from the National Weather Service in Sioux Falls and serves Sioux City and the surrounding Siouxland area. This hazardous weather outlook is for northwest Iowa, west central Iowa, southwest Minnesota, northeast Nebraska, central South Dakota, east central South Dakota, south central South Dakota, and southeast South Dakota. For today and tonight, lingering light showers and thunderstorms will move northeast through the region, exiting around mid-morning. Severe thunderstorm chances continue Wednesday late afternoon through late evening, but will depend on how long showers linger during the day. For Thursday through Tuesday, storm chances continue nearly every night for the rest of the week. Uncertainty is high as each night's storms will depend on how the previous day's storms evolve. Spotter activation is not expected at this time. Your National Weather Service forecast for Siouxland. Today, mostly sunny. A chance of showers and thunderstorms this morning. Highs in the lower 90s. South winds 10 to 15 miles an hour with gusts up to 30 miles an hour. Chance of rain 50%. Heat index values in the upper 90s this afternoon. Tonight, partly cloudy in the evening, then becoming mostly cloudy. A chance of showers and thunderstorms. Humid with lows in the upper 60s. South winds 5 to 10 miles an hour. Gusts up to 25 miles an hour in the evening. Chance of rain 50%. Thursday, partly sunny with a chance of showers. A slight chance of thunderstorms in the morning, then a chance of thunderstorms in the afternoon. Humid with highs in the upper 80s. South winds 5 to 10 miles an hour. Chance of rain 40%. Thursday night, mostly clear in the evening, then becoming partly cloudy. A chance of thunderstorms. A chance of showers in the evening, then showers likely after midnight. Humid with lows around 70. South winds around 10 miles an hour with gusts up to 25 miles an hour. Chance of rain 70%. Friday, mostly sunny. A slight chance of showers and thunderstorms in the morning. Humid with highs in the lower 90s. South winds around 10 miles an hour with gusts up to 20 miles an hour. Chance of rain 20%. Heat index values up to 101 in the afternoon. Friday night, a chance of thunderstorms. Showers likely, mainly in the evening. Lows around 70. Chance of rain 70%. Heat index values up to 100 early in the evening. Independence Day, mostly sunny. Highs around 90. Saturday night, partly cloudy in the evening, then becoming mostly cloudy. A chance of thunderstorms in the evening. A chance of showers. Lows in the upper 60s. Chance of rain 50%. Sunday, mostly sunny. Highs in the upper 80s. Sunday night, mostly clear in the evening, then becoming partly cloudy. Lows in the mid-60s. Monday, mostly sunny. Highs in the upper 80s. Monday night, mostly clear in the evening, then becoming partly cloudy. Lows in the upper 60s. Tuesday, mostly sunny. Highs in the lower 90s. At 6 a.m., in Sioux City, the temperature was 76 and the dew point 72. The relative humidity was 87%. Wind was south at 5 miles an hour. The pressure was 29.81 inches and rising. Elsewhere in northwest Iowa, Morris was cloudy and 68. Sheldon was mostly cloudy and 66. Cherokee was mostly cloudy and 70. Spencer was mostly cloudy and 70. Storm Lake was mostly cloudy and 73. Other conditions across the northern plains

farther east in Iowa, temperatures were between 76 and 80 degrees. At Cedar Rapids, it was partly cloudy. At Waterloo, it was mostly cloudy. At Des Moines, it was cloudy. In eastern Nebraska at Lincoln, it was partly cloudy, with a temperature of 78. At Norfolk, it was mostly cloudy, with a temperature of 72. At Omaha, it was cloudy, with a temperature of 80. In eastern South Dakota, skies ranged from mostly cloudy to cloudy, and temperatures were between 66 and 67 degrees. And in southern Minnesota, a thunderstorm was reported, with a temperature of 65 at Worthington, 75 at Mankato, and 72 at Rochester. At Marshall, rain was falling, with a temperature of 69. At Minneapolis, it was mostly cloudy, with a temperature of 73. Once again, at 6 a.m. Sioux City had a temperature of 76. The Sioux City, Iowa climate summary for yesterday, June 30, 2026. Yesterday's high temperature was 93 degrees. The normal high is 85. Yesterday's low temperature was 67 degrees. The normal low is 63. 0.44 inches of precipitation fell yesterday, which brings the monthly total to 1.93 inches. This is 2.42 inches below the normal amount of 4.35 inches for June. The total precipitation for the year now stands at 10.30 inches, which is 4.38 inches below normal. There were no heating degree days yesterday, which is normal. The yearly total since July 1st is 5,856, which is 1,001 below normal. There were 15 cooling degree days yesterday, which is 6 above normal. The yearly total since January 1st is 350, which is 90 above normal. The normal high temperature for today is 85 degrees, and the normal low is 63. The record high for today is 101, which occurred in 1911, and the record low is 44, which occurred in 1995. Sunrise today is at 5:52 a.m. and sunset is at 9:06 p.m. The current time is 6:51 a.m. Central Daylight Time. Operating on a frequency of 162.475 MHz, this is NOAA Weather Radio Station WXL62, broadcasting from a transmitter near Lawton, Iowa. Our program originates from the National Weather Service in Sioux Falls and serves Sioux City and the surrounding Siouxland area. This hazardous weather outlook is for northwest Iowa, west central Iowa, southwest Minnesota, northeast Nebraska, central South Dakota, east central South Dakota, south central South Dakota, and southeast South Dakota. For today and tonight, lingering light showers and thunderstorms will move northeast through the region, exiting around mid-morning. Severe thunderstorm chances continue Wednesday late afternoon through late evening, but will depend on how long showers linger during the day. For Thursday through Tuesday, storm chances continue nearly every night for the rest of the week. Uncertainty is high as each night's storms will depend on how the previous day's storms evolve. Spotter activation is not expected at this time. Your National Weather Service forecast for Siouxland. Today, mostly sunny. A chance of showers and thunderstorms this morning. Highs in the lower 90s. South winds 10 to 15 miles an hour with gusts up to 30 miles an hour. Chance of rain 50%. Heat index values in the upper 90s this afternoon. Tonight, partly cloudy in the evening, then becoming mostly cloudy. A chance of showers and thunderstorms. Humid with lows in the upper 60s. South winds 5 to 10 miles an hour. Gusts up to 25 miles an hour in the evening. Chance of rain 50%. Thursday, partly sunny with a chance of showers. A slight chance of thunderstorms in the morning, then a chance of thunderstorms in the afternoon. Humid with highs in the upper 80s. South winds 5 to 10 miles an hour. Chance of rain 40%. Thursday night, mostly clear in the evening, then becoming partly cloudy. A chance of thunderstorms. A chance of showers in the evening, then showers likely after midnight. Humid with lows around 70. South winds around 10 miles an hour with gusts up to 25 miles an hour.
Chance of rain 70%. Friday, mostly sunny. A slight chance of showers and thunderstorms in the morning. Humid with highs in the lower 90s. South winds around 10 miles an hour with gusts up to 20 miles an hour. Chance of rain 20%. Heat index values up to 101 in the afternoon. Friday night, a chance of thunderstorms. Showers likely, mainly in the evening. Lows around 70. Chance of rain 70%. Heat index values up to 100 early in the evening. Independence Day, mostly sunny. Highs around 90. Saturday night, partly cloudy in the evening, then becoming mostly cloudy. A chance of thunderstorms in the evening. A chance of showers. Lows in the upper 60s. Chance of rain 50%. Sunday, mostly sunny. Highs in the upper 80s. Sunday night, mostly clear in the evening, then becoming partly cloudy. Lows in the mid-60s. Monday, mostly sunny. Highs in the upper 80s. Monday night, mostly clear in the evening, then becoming partly cloudy. Lows in the upper 60s. Tuesday, mostly sunny. Highs in the lower 90s. At 6 a.m., in Sioux City, the temperature was 76 and the dew point 72. The relative humidity was 87%. Wind was south at 5 miles an hour. The pressure was 29.81 inches and rising. Elsewhere in northwest Iowa, Morris was cloudy and 68. Sheldon was mostly cloudy and 66. Cherokee was mostly cloudy and 70. Spencer was mostly cloudy and 70. Storm Lake was mostly cloudy and 73. Other conditions across the northern plains, farther east in Iowa, temperatures were between 76 and 80 degrees. At Cedar Rapids, it was partly cloudy. At Waterloo, it was mostly cloudy. At Des Moines, it was cloudy. In eastern Nebraska at Lincoln, it was partly cloudy, with a temperature of 78. At Norfolk, it was mostly cloudy, with a temperature of 72. At Omaha, it was cloudy, with a temperature of 80. In eastern South Dakota, skies ranged from mostly cloudy to cloudy, and temperatures were between 66 and 67 degrees. And in southern Minnesota, a thunderstorm was reported, with a temperature of 65 at Worthington, 75 at Mankato, and 72 at Rochester. At Marshall, rain was falling, with a temperature of 69. At Minneapolis, it was mostly cloudy, with a temperature of 73. Once again, at 6 a.m., Sioux City had a temperature of 76. The Sioux City, Iowa climate summary for yesterday, June 30, 2026. Yesterday's high temperature was 93 degrees. The normal high is 85. Yesterday's low temperature was 67 degrees. The normal low is 63. 0.44 inches of precipitation fell yesterday, which brings the monthly total to 1.93 inches. This is 2.42 inches below the normal amount of 4.35 inches for June. The total precipitation for the year now stands at 10.30 inches, which is 4.38 inches below normal. There were no heating degree days yesterday, which is normal. The yearly total since July 1st is 5,856, which is 1,001 below normal. There were 15 cooling degree days yesterday, which is 6 above normal. The yearly total since January 1st is 350, which is 90 above normal. The normal high temperature for today is 85 degrees, and the normal low is 63. The record high for today is 101, which occurred in 1911, and the record low is 44, which occurred in 1995. Sunrise today is at 5:52 a.m. and sunset is at 9:06 p.m. The current time is 6:58 a.m. Central Daylight Time. Operating on a frequency of 162.475 MHz, this is NOAA Weather Radio Station WXL62, broadcasting from a transmitter near Lawton, Iowa. 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
This hazardous weather outlook is for Northwest Iowa, West Central Iowa.

Southwest Minnesota, Northeast Nebraska, Central South Dakota, East Central South Dakota, South Central South Dakota, and Southeast South Dakota. For today and tonight, lingering light showers and thunderstorms will move northeast through the region, exiting around mid-morning. Severe thunderstorm chances continue Wednesday late afternoon through late evening, but will depend on how long showers linger during the day. For Thursday through Tuesday, storm chances continue nearly every night for the rest of the week. Uncertainty is high as each night's storms will depend on how the previous day's storms evolve. Spotter activation is not expected at this time. Your National Weather Service forecast for Siouxland. Today, mostly sunny. A chance of showers and thunderstorms this morning. Highs in the lower 90s. South winds 10 to 15 miles an hour with gusts up to 30 miles an hour. Chance of rain 50%. Heat index values in the upper 90s this afternoon. Tonight, partly cloudy in the evening, then becoming mostly cloudy. A chance of showers and thunderstorms. Humid with lows in the upper 60s. South winds 5 to 10 miles an hour. Gusts up to 25 miles an hour in the evening. Chance of rain 50%. Thursday, partly sunny with a chance of showers. A slight chance of thunderstorms in the morning, then a chance of thunderstorms in the afternoon. Humid with highs in the upper 80s. South winds 5 to 10 miles an hour. Chance of rain 40%. Thursday night, mostly clear in the evening, then becoming partly cloudy. A chance of thunderstorms. A chance of showers in the evening, then showers likely after midnight. Humid with lows around 70. South winds around 10 miles an hour with gusts up to 25 miles an hour. Chance of rain 70%. Friday, mostly sunny. A slight chance of showers and thunderstorms in the morning. Humid with highs in the lower 90s. South winds around 10 miles an hour with gusts up to 20 miles an hour. Chance of rain 20%. Heat index values up to 101 in the afternoon. Friday night, a chance of thunderstorms. Showers likely, mainly in the evening. Lows around 70. Chance of rain 70%. Heat index values up to 100 early in the evening. Independence Day, mostly sunny. Highs around 90. Saturday night, partly cloudy in the evening, then becoming mostly cloudy. A chance of thunderstorms in the evening. A chance of showers. Lows in the upper 60s. Chance of rain 50%. Sunday, mostly sunny. Highs in the upper 80s. Sunday night, mostly clear in the evening, then becoming partly cloudy. Lows in the mid-60s. Monday, mostly sunny. Highs in the upper 80s. Monday night, mostly clear in the evening, then becoming partly cloudy. Lows in the upper 60s. Tuesday, mostly sunny. Highs in the lower 90s. At 7 a.m., in Sioux City, the temperature was 74 and the dew point 71. The relative humidity was 91%. Wind was north at 5 miles an hour. The pressure was 29.84 inches and rising. Elsewhere in northwest Iowa, Morris was partly sunny and 66. Spencer was partly sunny and 68. Other conditions across the northern plains, farther east in Iowa, skies ranged from mostly sunny to partly sunny, and temperatures were between 76 and 79 degrees. In eastern Nebraska at Lincoln, it was partly cloudy, with a temperature of 78. At Norfolk, it was mostly cloudy, with a temperature of 70. At Omaha, it was cloudy, with a temperature of 80. In eastern South Dakota, the temperatures were 67 degrees. At Sioux Falls, rain was falling. It was mostly cloudy at Mitchell and Yankton. And in southern Minnesota, a thunderstorm was reported, with a temperature of 73 at Minneapolis and 65 at Rochester. At Worthington, rain was falling, with a temperature of 65. At Mankato, thunder was reported, with a temperature of 71. At Marshall, it was partly sunny, with a temperature of 68. Once again, at 7 a.m., Sioux City had a temperature of 74.

Sioux City, Iowa climate summary for yesterday, June 30th, 2026. Yesterday's high temperature was 93 degrees. The normal high is 85. Yesterday's low temperature was 67 degrees. The normal low is 63. 0.44 inches of precipitation fell yesterday, which brings the monthly total to 1.93 inches. This is 2.42 inches below the normal amount of 4.35 inches for June. The total precipitation for the year now stands at 10.30 inches, which is 4.38 inches below normal. There were no heating degree days yesterday, which is normal. The yearly total since July 1st is 5,856, which is 1,001 below normal. There were 15 cooling degree days yesterday, which is 6 above normal. The yearly total since January 1st is 350, which is 90 above normal. The normal high temperature for today is 85 degrees, and the normal low is 63. The record high for today is 101, which occurred in 1911, and the record low is 44, which occurred in 1995. Sunrise today is at 5:52 a.m. and sunset is at 9:06 p.m. The current time is 7:05 a.m. Central Daylight Time. Operating on a frequency of 162.475 MHz, this is NOAA Weather Radio Station WXL62, broadcasting from a transmitter near Lawton, Iowa. Our program originates from the National Weather Service in Sioux Falls and serves Sioux City and the surrounding Siouxland area. This hazardous weather outlook is for northwest Iowa, west central Iowa, southwest Minnesota, northeast Nebraska, central South Dakota, east central South Dakota, south central South Dakota, and southeast South Dakota. For today and tonight, lingering light showers and thunderstorms will move northeast through the region, exiting around mid-morning. Severe thunderstorm chances continue Wednesday late afternoon through late evening, but will depend on how long showers linger during the day. For Thursday through Tuesday, storm chances continue nearly every night for the rest of the week. Uncertainty is high as each night's storms will depend on how the previous day's storms evolve. Spotter activation is not expected at this time. Your National Weather Service forecast for Siouxland. Today, mostly sunny. A chance of showers and thunderstorms this morning. Highs in the lower 90s. South winds 10 to 15 miles an hour with gusts up to 30 miles an hour. Chance of rain 50%. Heat index values in the upper 90s this afternoon. Tonight, partly cloudy in the evening, then becoming mostly cloudy. A chance of showers and thunderstorms. Humid with lows in the upper 60s. South winds 5 to 10 miles an hour. Gusts up to 25 miles an hour in the evening. Chance of rain 50%. Thursday, partly sunny with a chance of showers. A slight chance of thunderstorms in the morning, then a chance of thunderstorms in the afternoon. Humid with highs in the upper 80s. South winds 5 to 10 miles an hour. Chance of rain 40%. Thursday night, mostly clear in the evening, then becoming partly cloudy. A chance of thunderstorms. A chance of showers in the evening, then showers likely after midnight. Humid with lows around 70. South winds around 10 miles an hour with gusts up to 25 miles an hour. Chance of rain 70%. Friday, mostly sunny. A slight chance of showers and thunderstorms in the morning. Humid with highs in the lower 90s. South winds around 10 miles an hour with gusts up to 20 miles an hour. Chance of rain 20%. Heat index values up to 101 in the afternoon. Friday night, a chance of thunderstorms. Showers likely, mainly in the evening. Lows around 70. Chance of rain 70%. Heat index values up to 100 early in the evening. Independence Day, mostly sunny. Highs around 90. Saturday night, partly cloudy in the evening, then becoming mostly cloudy. A chance of thunderstorms in the evening. A chance of showers. Lows in the upper 60s. Chance of rain 50%. Sunday, mostly sunny. Highs in the upper 80s. Sunday night, mostly clear in the evening, then

becoming partly cloudy. Lows in the mid-60s. Monday, mostly sunny. Highs in the upper 80s. Monday night, mostly clear in the evening, then becoming partly cloudy. Lows in the upper 60s. Tuesday, mostly sunny. Highs in the lower 90s. At 7 a.m., in Sioux City, the temperature was 74 and the dew point 71. The relative humidity was 91%. Wind was north at 5 miles an hour. The pressure was 29.84 inches and rising. Elsewhere in northwest Iowa, Morris was partly sunny and 66. Spencer was partly sunny and 68. Other conditions across the northern plains, farther east in Iowa, skies ranged from mostly sunny to partly sunny, and temperatures were between 76 and 79 degrees. In eastern Nebraska at Lincoln, it was partly cloudy, with a temperature of 78. At Norfolk, it was mostly cloudy, with a temperature of 70. At Omaha, it was cloudy, with a temperature of 80. In eastern South Dakota, the temperatures were 67 degrees. At Sioux Falls, rain was falling. It was mostly cloudy at Mitchell and Yankton. And in southern Minnesota, a thunderstorm was reported, with a temperature of 73 at Minneapolis and 65 at Rochester. At Worthington, rain was falling, with a temperature of 65. At Mankato, thunder was reported, with a temperature of 71. At Marshall, it was partly sunny, with a temperature of 68. Once again, at 7 a.m., Sioux City had a temperature of 74. At 7 a.m., in Sioux City, the temperature was 74 and the dew point 71. The relative humidity was 91%. Wind was north at 5 miles an hour. The pressure was 29.84 inches and rising. Elsewhere in northwest Iowa, Morris was partly sunny and 66. Sheldon was partly sunny and 66. Cherokee was cloudy and 70. Spencer was partly sunny and 68. Storm Lake was partly sunny and 73. Other conditions across the northern plains, farther east in Iowa, temperatures were between 76 and 79 degrees. At Cedar Rapids, it was sunny. At Waterloo, it was mostly sunny. At Des Moines, it was partly sunny. In eastern Nebraska, skies ranged from mostly cloudy to cloudy. It was 78 at Lincoln, 80 at Omaha, and 70 at Norfolk. In eastern South Dakota, the temperatures were 67 degrees. At Sioux Falls, rain was falling. It was mostly cloudy at Mitchell and Yankton. And in southern Minnesota, a thunderstorm was reported, with a temperature of 73 at Minneapolis and 65 at Rochester. At Worthington, rain was falling, with a temperature of 65. At Mankato, thunder was reported, with a temperature of 71. At Marshall, it was partly sunny, with a temperature of 68. Once again, at 7 a.m., Sioux City had a temperature of 74. The Sioux City, Iowa climate summary for yesterday, June 30, 2026. Yesterday's high temperature was 93 degrees. The normal high is 85. Yesterday's low temperature was 67 degrees. The normal low is 63. 0.44 inches of precipitation fell yesterday, which brings the monthly total to 1.93 inches. This is 2.42 inches below the normal amount of 4.35 inches for June. The total precipitation for the year now stands at 10.30 inches, which is 4.38 inches below normal. There were no heating degree days yesterday, which is normal. The yearly total since July 1st is 5,856, which is 1,001 below normal. There were 15 cooling degree days yesterday, which is 6 above normal. The yearly total since January 1st is 350, which is 90 above normal. The normal high temperature for today is 85 degrees, and the normal low is 63. The record high for today is 101, which occurred in 1911, and the record low is 44, which occurred in 1995. Sunrise today is at 5:52 a.m. and sunset is at 9:06 p.m. The current time is 7:14 a.m. Central Daylight Time.
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Our program originates from the National Weather Service in Sioux Falls and serves Sioux City and the surrounding Siouxland area. This hazardous weather outlook is for northwest Iowa, west central Iowa, southwest Minnesota, northeast Nebraska, central South Dakota, east central South Dakota, south central South Dakota, and southeast South Dakota. For today and tonight, lingering light showers and thunderstorms will move northeast through the region, exiting around mid-morning. Severe thunderstorm chances continue Wednesday late afternoon through late evening, but will depend on how long showers linger during the day. For Thursday through Tuesday, storm chances continue nearly every night for the rest of the week. Uncertainty is high as each night's storms will depend on how the previous day's storms evolve. Spotter activation is not expected at this time. Your National Weather Service forecast for Siouxland. Today, mostly sunny. A chance of showers and thunderstorms this morning. Highs in the lower 90s. South winds 10 to 15 miles an hour with gusts up to 30 miles an hour. Chance of rain 50%. Heat index values in the upper 90s this afternoon. Tonight, partly cloudy in the evening, then becoming mostly cloudy. A chance of showers and thunderstorms. Humid with lows in the upper 60s. South winds 5 to 10 miles an hour. Gusts up to 25 miles an hour in the evening. Chance of rain 50%. Thursday, partly sunny with a chance of showers. A slight chance of thunderstorms in the morning, then a chance of thunderstorms in the afternoon. Humid with highs in the upper 80s. South winds 5 to 10 miles an hour. Chance of rain 40%. Thursday night, mostly clear in the evening, then becoming partly cloudy. A chance of thunderstorms. A chance of showers in the evening, then showers likely after midnight. Humid with lows around 70. South winds around 10 miles an hour with gusts up to 25 miles an hour. Chance of rain 70%. Friday, mostly sunny. A slight chance of showers and thunderstorms in the morning. Humid with highs in the lower 90s. South winds around 10 miles an hour with gusts up to 20 miles an hour. Chance of rain 20%. Heat index values up to 101 in the afternoon. Friday night, a chance of thunderstorms. Showers likely, mainly in the evening. Lows around 70. Chance of rain 70%. Heat index values up to 100 early in the evening. Independence Day, mostly sunny. Highs around 90. Saturday night, partly cloudy in the evening, then becoming mostly cloudy. A chance of thunderstorms in the evening. A chance of showers. Lows in the upper 60s. Chance of rain 50%. Sunday, mostly sunny. Highs in the upper 80s. Sunday night, mostly clear in the evening, then becoming partly cloudy. Lows in the mid-60s. Monday, mostly sunny. Highs in the upper 80s. Monday night, mostly clear in the evening, then becoming partly cloudy. Lows in the upper 60s. Tuesday, mostly sunny. Highs in the lower 90s. At 7 a.m., in Sioux City, the temperature was 74 and the dew point 71. The relative humidity was 91%. Wind was north at 5 miles an hour. The pressure was 29.84 inches and rising. Elsewhere in northwest Iowa, Morris was partly sunny and 66. Sheldon was partly sunny and 66. Cherokee was cloudy and 70. Spencer was partly sunny and 68. Storm Lake was partly sunny and 73. Other conditions across the northern plains, farther east in Iowa, temperatures were between 76 and 79 degrees. At Cedar Rapids, it was sunny. At Waterloo, it was mostly sunny. At Des Moines, it was partly sunny. In eastern Nebraska, skies ranged from mostly cloudy to cloudy. It was 78 at Lincoln, 80 at Omaha, and 70 at Norfolk. In eastern South Dakota, the temperatures were 67 degrees.
It's Sioux Falls. Rain.

was falling. It was mostly cloudy at Mitchell and Yankton. And in southern Minnesota, a thunderstorm was reported with a temperature of 73 at Minneapolis and 65 at Rochester. At Worthington, rain was falling with a temperature of 65. At Mankato, thunder was reported with a temperature of 71. At Marshall, it was partly sunny with a temperature of 68. Once again, at 7 a.m., Sioux City had a temperature of 74. The Sioux City, Iowa climate summary for yesterday, June 30th, 2026. Yesterday's high temperature was 93 degrees. The normal high is 85. Yesterday's low temperature was 67 degrees. The normal low is 63. 0.44 inches of precipitation fell yesterday, which brings the monthly total to 1.93 inches. This is 2.42 inches below the normal amount of 4.35 inches for June. The total precipitation for the year now stands at 10.30 inches, which is 4.38 inches below normal. There were no heating degree days yesterday, which is normal. The yearly total since July 1st is 5,856, which is 1,001 below normal. There were 15 cooling degree days yesterday, which is 6 above normal. The yearly total since January 1st is 350, which is 90 above normal. The normal high temperature for today is 85 degrees, and the normal low is 63. The record high for today is 101, which occurred in 1911, and the record low is 44, which occurred in 1995. Sunrise today is at 5:52 a.m. and sunset is at 9:06 p.m. The current time is 7:21 a.m. Central Daylight Time. Operating on a frequency of 162.475 MHz, this is NOAA Weather Radio Station WXL62, broadcasting from a transmitter near Lawton, Iowa. Our program originates from the National Weather Service in Sioux Falls and serves Sioux City and the surrounding Siouxland area. This hazardous weather outlook is for northwest Iowa, west central Iowa, southwest Minnesota, northeast Nebraska, central South Dakota, east central South Dakota, south central South Dakota, and southeast South Dakota. For today and tonight, lingering light showers and thunderstorms will move northeast through the region, exiting around mid-morning. Severe thunderstorm chances continue Wednesday late afternoon through late evening, but will depend on how long showers linger during the day. For Thursday through Tuesday, storm chances continue nearly every night for the rest of the week. Uncertainty is high as each night's storms will depend on how the previous day's storms evolve. Spotter activation is not expected at this time. Your National Weather Service forecast for Siouxland. Today, mostly sunny. A chance of showers and thunderstorms this morning. Highs in the lower 90s. South winds 10 to 15 miles an hour with gusts up to 30 miles an hour. Chance of rain 50%. Heat index values in the upper 90s this afternoon. Tonight, partly cloudy in the evening, then becoming mostly cloudy. A chance of showers and thunderstorms. Humid with lows in the upper 60s. South winds 5 to 10 miles an hour. Gusts up to 25 miles an hour in the evening. Chance of rain 50%. Thursday, partly sunny with a chance of showers. A slight chance of thunderstorms in the morning, then a chance of thunderstorms in the afternoon. Humid with highs in the upper 80s. South winds 5 to 10 miles an hour. Chance of rain 40%. Thursday night, mostly clear in the evening, then becoming partly cloudy. A chance of thunderstorms. A chance of showers in the evening, then showers likely after midnight. Humid with lows around 70. South winds around 10 miles an hour with gusts up to 25 miles an hour. Chance of rain 70%. Friday, mostly sunny. A slight chance of showers and thunderstorms in the morning. Humid with highs in the lower 90s. South winds around 10 miles an hour with gusts up to 20 miles an hour. Chance of rain 20%. Heat index values up to 101 in the afternoon. Friday night, a chance of thunderstorms. Showers likely, mainly in the evening. Lows around 70.

and partly cloudy. Lows in the upper 60s. Tuesday, mostly sunny. Highs in the lower 90s. At 7 a.m., in Sioux City, the temperature was 74 and the dew point 71. The relative humidity was 91%. Wind was north at 5 miles an hour. The pressure was 29.84 inches and rising. Elsewhere in northwest Iowa, Morris was partly sunny and 66. Sheldon was partly sunny and 66. Cherokee was cloudy and 70. Spencer was partly sunny and 68. Storm Lake was partly sunny and 73. Other conditions across the northern plains, farther east in Iowa, temperatures were between 76 and 79 degrees. At Cedar Rapids, it was sunny. At Waterloo, it was mostly sunny. At Des Moines, it was partly sunny. In eastern Nebraska, skies ranged from mostly cloudy to cloudy. It was 78 at Lincoln, 80 at Omaha, and 70 at Norfolk. In eastern South Dakota, the temperatures were 67 degrees. At Sioux Falls, rain was falling. It was mostly cloudy at Mitchell and Yankton. And in southern Minnesota, a thunderstorm was reported with a temperature of 73 at Minneapolis and 65 at Rochester. At Worthington, rain was falling with a temperature of 65. At Mankato, thunder was reported with a temperature of 71. At Marshall, it was partly sunny with a temperature of 68. Once again, at 7 a.m., Sioux City had a temperature of 74. The Sioux City, Iowa climate summary for yesterday, June 30th, 2026. Yesterday's high temperature was 93 degrees. The normal high is 85. Yesterday's low temperature was 67 degrees. The normal low is 63. 0.44 inches of precipitation fell yesterday, which brings the monthly total to 1.93 inches. This is 2.42 inches below the normal amount of 4.35 inches for June. The total precipitation for the year now stands at 10.30 inches, which is 4.38 inches below normal. There were no heating degree days yesterday, which is normal. The yearly total since July 1st is 5,856, which is 1,001 below normal. There were 15 cooling degree days yesterday, which is 6 above normal. The yearly total since January 1st is 350, which is 90 above normal. The normal high temperature for today is 85 degrees, and the normal low is 63. The record high for today is 101, which occurred in 1911, and the record low is 44, which occurred in 1995. Sunrise today is at 5:52 a.m. and sunset is at 9:06 p.m. The current time is 7:28 a.m. Central Daylight Time. Operating on a frequency of 162.475 megahertz, this is NOAA Weather Radio Station WXL62, broadcasting from a transmitter near Lawton, Iowa. Our program originates from the National Weather Service in Sioux Falls and serves Sioux City and the surrounding Siouxland area. This hazardous weather outlook is for northwest Iowa, west central Iowa, southwest Minnesota, northeast Nebraska, central South Dakota, east central South Dakota, south central South Dakota, and southeast South Dakota. For today and tonight, lingering light showers and thunderstorms will move northeast through the region, exiting around mid-morning. Severe thunderstorm chances continue Wednesday late afternoon through late evening, but will depend on how long showers linger during the day. For Thursday through Tuesday, storm chances continue nearly every night for the rest of the week. Uncertainty is high as each night's storms will depend on how the previous day's storms evolve. Spotter activation is not expected at this time. Your National Weather Service forecast for Siouxland. Today, mostly sunny. A chance of showers and thunderstorms this morning. Highs in the lower 90s. South winds 10 to 15 miles an hour with gusts up to 30 miles an hour. Chance of rain 50%. Heat index values in the upper 90s this afternoon. Tonight, partly cloudy in the evening, then becoming mostly cloudy. A chance of showers and thunderstorms. Humid with lows in the upper 60s. South winds 5 to 10 miles.

miles an hour. Gusts up to 25 miles an hour in the evening. Chance of rain 50%. Thursday, partly sunny with a chance of showers. A slight chance of thunderstorms in the morning, then a chance of thunderstorms in the afternoon. Humid with highs in the upper 80s. South winds 5 to 10 miles an hour. Chance of rain 40%. Thursday night, mostly clear in the evening, then becoming partly cloudy. A chance of thunderstorms. A chance of showers in the evening, then showers likely after midnight. Humid with lows around 70. South winds around 10 miles an hour with gusts up to 25 miles an hour. Chance of rain 70%. Friday, mostly sunny. A slight chance of showers and thunderstorms in the morning. Humid with highs in the lower 90s. South winds around 10 miles an hour with gusts up to 20 miles an hour. Chance of rain 20%. Heat index values up to 101 in the afternoon. Friday night, a chance of thunderstorms. Showers likely, mainly in the evening. Lows around 70. Chance of rain 70%. Heat index values up to 100 early in the evening. Independence Day, mostly sunny. Highs around 90. Saturday night, partly cloudy in the evening, then becoming mostly cloudy. A chance of thunderstorms in the evening. A chance of showers. Lows in the upper 60s. Chance of rain 50%. Sunday, mostly sunny. Highs in the upper 80s. Sunday night, mostly clear in the evening, then becoming partly cloudy. Lows in the mid-60s. Monday, mostly sunny. Highs in the upper 80s. Monday night, mostly clear in the evening, then becoming partly cloudy. Lows in the upper 60s. Tuesday, mostly sunny. Highs in the lower 90s. At 7 a.m., in Sioux City, the temperature was 74 and the dew point 71. The relative humidity was 91%. Wind was north at 5 miles an hour. The pressure was 29.84 inches and rising. Elsewhere in northwest Iowa, Morris was partly sunny and 66. Sheldon was partly sunny and 66. Cherokee was cloudy and 70. Spencer was partly sunny and 68. Storm Lake was partly sunny and 73. Other conditions across the northern plains, farther east in Iowa, temperatures were between 76 and 79 degrees. At Cedar Rapids, it was sunny. At Waterloo, it was mostly sunny. At Des Moines, it was partly sunny. In eastern Nebraska, skies ranged from mostly cloudy to cloudy. It was 78 at Lincoln, 80 at Omaha, and 70 at At Des Moines, it was partly sunny. In eastern Nebraska, skies ranged from mostly cloudy to cloudy. It was 78 at Lincoln, 80 at Omaha, and 70 at North Fork. In eastern South Dakota, the temperatures were 67 degrees. At Sioux Falls, rain was falling. It was mostly cloudy at Mitchell and Yankton. And in southern Minnesota, a thunderstorm was reported with a temperature of 73 at Minneapolis and 65 at Rochester. At Worthington, rain was falling with a temperature of 65. At Mankato, thunder was reported with a temperature of 71. At Marshall, it was partly sunny with a temperature of 68. Once again, at 7 a.m. Sioux City had a temperature of 74. The Sioux City, Iowa climate summary for yesterday, June 30, 2026. Yesterday's high temperature was 93 degrees. The normal high is 85. Yesterday's low temperature was 67 degrees. The normal low is 63. 0.44 inches of precipitation fell yesterday, which brings the monthly total to 1.93 inches. This is 2.42 inches below the normal amount of 4.35 inches for June. The total precipitation for the year now stands at 10.30 inches, which is 4.38 inches below normal. There were no heating degree days yesterday, which is normal. The yearly total since July 1st is 5,856, which is 1,001 below normal. There were 15 cooling degree days yesterday, which is 6 above normal. The yearly total since

January 1st is 350, which is 90 above normal. The normal high temperature for today is 85 degrees, and the normal low is 63. The record high for today is 101, which occurred in 1911, and the record low is 44, which occurred in 1995. Sunrise today is at 5:52 a.m. and sunset is at 9:06 p.m. The current time is 7:35 a.m. Central Daylight Time. Operating on a frequency of 162.475 MHz, this is NOAA Weather Radio Station WXL62, broadcasting from a transmitter near Lawton, Iowa. Our program originates from the National Weather Service in Sioux Falls and serves Sioux City and the surrounding Siouxland area. This hazardous weather outlook is for northwest Iowa, west central Iowa, southwest Minnesota, northeast Nebraska, central South Dakota, east central South Dakota, south central South Dakota, and southeast South Dakota. For today and tonight, lingering light showers and thunderstorms will move northeast through the region, exiting around mid-morning. Severe thunderstorm chances continue Wednesday late afternoon through late evening, but will depend on how long showers linger during the day. For Thursday through Tuesday, storm chances continue nearly every night for the rest of the week. Uncertainty is high as each night's storms will depend on how the previous day's storms evolve. Spotter activation is not expected at this time. Your National Weather Service forecast for Siouxland. Today, mostly sunny. A chance of showers and thunderstorms this morning. Highs in the lower 90s. South winds 10 to 15 miles an hour with gusts up to 30 miles an hour. Chance of rain 50%. Heat index values in the upper 90s this afternoon. Tonight, partly cloudy in the evening, then becoming mostly cloudy. A chance of showers and thunderstorms. Humid with lows in the upper 60s. South winds 5 to 10 miles an hour. Gusts up to 25 miles an hour in the evening. Chance of rain 50%. Thursday, partly sunny with a chance of showers. A slight chance of thunderstorms in the morning, then a chance of thunderstorms in the afternoon. Humid with highs in the upper 80s. South winds 5 to 10 miles an hour. Chance of rain 40%. Thursday night, mostly clear in the evening, then becoming partly cloudy. A chance of thunderstorms. A chance of showers in the evening, then showers likely after midnight. Humid with lows around 70. South winds around 10 miles an hour with gusts up to 25 miles an hour. Chance of rain 70%. Friday, mostly sunny. A slight chance of showers and thunderstorms in the morning. Humid with highs in the lower 90s. South winds around 10 miles an hour with gusts up to 20 miles an hour. Chance of rain 20%. Heat index values up to 101 in the afternoon. Friday night, a chance of thunderstorms. Showers likely, mainly in the evening. Lows around 70. Chance of rain 70%. Heat index values up to 100 early in the evening. Independence Day, mostly sunny. Highs around 90. Saturday night, partly cloudy in the evening, then becoming mostly cloudy. A chance of thunderstorms in the evening. A chance of showers. Lows in the upper 60s. Chance of rain 50%. Sunday, mostly sunny. Highs in the upper 80s. Sunday night, mostly clear in the evening, then becoming partly cloudy. Lows in the mid-60s. Monday, mostly sunny. Highs in the upper 80s. Monday night, mostly clear in the evening, then becoming partly cloudy. Lows in the upper 60s. Tuesday, mostly sunny. Highs in the lower 90s. At 7 a.m., in Sioux City, the temperature was 74 and the dew point 71. The relative humidity was 91%. Wind was north at 5 miles an hour. The pressure was 29.84 inches and rising. Elsewhere in northwest Iowa, Morris was partly sunny and 66. Sheldon was partly sunny and 66. Cherokee was cloudy and 70. Spencer was partly sunny and 68. Storm Lake was partly sunny and 73. Other conditions

Off the northern plains, farther east in Iowa, temperatures were between 76 and 79 degrees. At Cedar Rapids, it was sunny. At Waterloo, it was mostly sunny. At Des Moines, it was partly sunny. In eastern Nebraska, skies ranged from mostly cloudy to cloudy. It was 78 at Lincoln, 80 at Omaha, and 70 at North Fork. In eastern South Dakota, the temperatures were 67 degrees. At Sioux Falls, rain was falling. It was mostly cloudy at Mitchell and Yankton. And in southern Minnesota, a thunderstorm was reported, with a temperature of 73 at Minneapolis and 65 at Rochester. At Worthington, rain was falling, with a temperature of 65. At Mankato, thunder was reported, with a temperature of 71. At Marshall, it was partly sunny, with a temperature of 68. Once again, at 7 a.m., Sioux City had a temperature of 74. The Sioux City, Iowa climate summary for yesterday, June 30, 2026. Yesterday's high temperature was 93 degrees. The normal high is 85. Yesterday's low temperature was 67 degrees. The normal low is 63. 0.44 inches of precipitation fell yesterday, which brings the monthly total to 1.93 inches. This is 2.42 inches below the normal amount of 4.35 inches for June. The total precipitation for the year now stands at 10.30 inches, which is 4.38 inches below normal. There were no heating degree days yesterday, which is normal. The yearly total since July 1st is 5,856, which is 1,001 below normal. There were 15 cooling degree days yesterday, which is 6 above normal. The yearly total since January 1st is 350, which is 90 above normal. The normal high temperature for today is 85 degrees, and the normal low is 63. The record high for today is 101, which occurred in 1911, and the record low is 44, which occurred in 1995. Sunrise today is at 5:52 a.m. and sunset is at 9:06 p.m. The current time is 7:42 a.m. Central Daylight Time. Operating on a frequency of 162.475 MHz, this is NOAA Weather Radio Station WXL62, broadcasting from a transmitter near Lawton, Iowa. Our program originates from the National Weather Service in Sioux Falls and serves Sioux City and the surrounding Siouxland area. This hazardous weather outlook is for northwest Iowa, west central Iowa, southwest Minnesota, northeast Nebraska, central South Dakota, east central South Dakota, south central South Dakota, and southeast South Dakota. For today and tonight, lingering light showers and thunderstorms will move northeast through the region, exiting around mid-morning. Severe thunderstorm chances continue Wednesday late afternoon through late evening, but will depend on how long showers linger during the day. For Thursday through Tuesday, storm chances continue nearly every night for the rest of the week. Uncertainty is high as each night's storms will depend on how the previous day's storms evolve. Spotter activation is not expected at this time. Your National Weather Service forecast for Siouxland. Today, mostly sunny. A chance of showers and thunderstorms this morning. Highs in the lower 90s. South winds 10 to 15 miles an hour with gusts up to 30 miles an hour. Chance of rain 50%. Heat index values in the upper 90s this afternoon. Tonight, partly cloudy in the evening, then becoming mostly cloudy. A chance of showers and thunderstorms. Humid with lows in the upper 60s. South winds 5 to 10 miles an hour. Gusts up to 25 miles an hour in the evening. Chance of rain 50%. Thursday, partly sunny with a chance of showers. A slight chance of thunderstorms in the morning, then a chance of thunderstorms in the afternoon. Humid with highs in the upper 80s. South winds 5 to 10 miles an hour. Chance of rain 40%. Thursday night, mostly clear in the evening, then becoming partly cloudy. A chance of thunderstorms. A chance of showers in the evening, then showers likely after midnight. Humid with lows around 70. South winds around 10 miles an hour with gusts up to 25 miles an hour.

chance of rain 70%. Friday, mostly sunny. A slight chance of showers and thunderstorms in the morning. Humid with highs in the lower 90s. South winds around 10 miles an hour with gusts up to 20 miles an hour. Chance of rain 20%. Heat index values up to 101 in the afternoon. Friday night, a chance of thunderstorms. Showers likely, mainly in the evening. Lows around 70. Chance of rain 70%. Heat index values up to 100 early in the evening. Independence Day, mostly sunny. Highs around 90. Saturday night, partly cloudy in the evening, then becoming mostly cloudy. A chance of thunderstorms in the evening. A chance of showers. Lows in the upper 60s. Chance of rain 50%. Sunday, mostly sunny. Highs in the upper 80s. Sunday night, mostly clear in the evening, then becoming partly cloudy. Lows in the mid-60s. Monday, mostly sunny. Highs in the upper 80s. Monday night, mostly clear in the evening, then becoming partly cloudy. Lows in the upper 60s. Tuesday, mostly sunny. Highs in the lower 90s. At 7 a.m., in Sioux City, the temperature was 74 and the dew point 71. The relative humidity was 91%. Wind was north at 5 miles an hour. The pressure was 29.84 inches and rising. Elsewhere in northwest Iowa, Morris was partly sunny and 66. Sheldon was partly sunny and 66. Cherokee was cloudy and 70. Spencer was partly sunny and 68. Storm Lake was partly sunny and 73. Other conditions across the northern plains, farther east in Iowa, temperatures were between 76 and 79 degrees. At Cedar Rapids, it was sunny. At Waterloo, it was mostly sunny. At Des Moines, it was partly sunny. In eastern Nebraska, skies ranged from mostly cloudy to cloudy. It was 78 at Lincoln, 80 at Omaha, and 70 at Norfolk. In eastern South Dakota, the temperatures were 67 degrees. At Sioux Falls, rain was falling. It was mostly cloudy at Mitchell and Yankton. And in southern Minnesota, a thunderstorm was reported with a temperature of 73 at Minneapolis and 65 at Rochester. At Worthington, rain was falling with a temperature of 65. At Mankato, thunder was reported with a temperature of 71. At Marshall, it was partly sunny, with a temperature of 68. Once again, at 7 a.m., Sioux City had a temperature of 74. The Sioux City, Iowa climate summary for yesterday, June 30, 2026. Yesterday's high temperature was 93 degrees. The normal high is 85. Yesterday's low temperature was 67 degrees. The normal low is 63. 0.44 inches of precipitation fell yesterday, which brings the monthly total to 1.93 inches. This is 2.42 inches below the normal amount of 4.35 inches for June. The total precipitation for the year now stands at 10.30 inches, which is 4.38 inches below normal. There were no heating degree days yesterday, which is normal. The yearly total since July 1st is 5,856, which is 1,001 below normal. There were 15 cooling degree days yesterday, which is 6 above normal. The yearly total since January 1st is 350, which is 90 above normal. The normal high temperature for today is 85 degrees, and the normal low is 63. The record high for today is 101, which occurred in 1911, and the record low is 44, which occurred in 1995. Sunrise today is at 5:52 a.m. and sunset is at 9:06 p.m. The current time is 7:49 a.m. Central Daylight Time. Operating on a frequency of 162.475 megahertz, this is NOAA Weather Radio Station WXL62, broadcasting from a transmitter near Lawton, Iowa. Our program originates from the National Weather Service in Sioux Falls and serves Sioux City and the surrounding Siouxland area. This hazardous weather outlook is for northwest Iowa, west central Iowa, southwest Minnesota.

Minnesota, Northeast Nebraska, Central South Dakota, East Central South Dakota, South Central South Dakota, and Southeast South Dakota. For today and tonight, lingering light showers and thunderstorms will move northeast through the region, exiting around mid-morning. Severe thunderstorm chances continue Wednesday late afternoon through late evening, but will depend on how long showers linger during the day. For Thursday through Tuesday, storm chances continue nearly every night for the rest of the week. Uncertainty is high as each night's storms will depend on how the previous day's storms evolve. Spotter activation is not expected at this time. Your National Weather Service forecast for Siouxland. Today, mostly sunny. A chance of showers and thunderstorms this morning. Highs in the lower 90s. South winds 10 to 15 miles an hour with gusts up to 30 miles an hour. Chance of rain 50%. Heat index values in the upper 90s this afternoon. Tonight, partly cloudy in the evening, then becoming mostly cloudy. A chance of showers and thunderstorms. Humid with lows in the upper 60s. South winds 5 to 10 miles an hour. Gusts up to 25 miles an hour in the evening. Chance of rain 50%. Thursday, partly sunny with a chance of showers. A slight chance of thunderstorms in the morning, then a chance of thunderstorms in the afternoon. Humid with highs in the upper 80s. South winds 5 to 10 miles an hour. Chance of rain 40%. Thursday night, mostly clear in the evening, then becoming partly cloudy. A chance of thunderstorms. A chance of showers in the evening, then showers likely after midnight. Humid with lows around 70. South winds around 10 miles an hour with gusts up to 25 miles an hour. Chance of rain 70%. Friday, mostly sunny. A slight chance of showers and thunderstorms in the morning. Humid with highs in the lower 90s. South winds around 10 miles an hour with gusts up to 20 miles an hour. Chance of rain 20%. Heat index values up to 101 in the afternoon. Friday night, a chance of thunderstorms. Showers likely, mainly in the evening. Lows around 70. Chance of rain 70%. Heat index values up to 100 early in the evening. Independence Day, mostly sunny. Highs around 90. Saturday night, partly cloudy in the evening, then becoming mostly cloudy. A chance of thunderstorms in the evening. A chance of showers. Lows in the upper 60s. Chance of rain 50%. Sunday, mostly sunny. Highs in the upper 80s. Sunday night, mostly clear in the evening, then becoming partly cloudy. Lows in the mid-60s. Monday, mostly sunny. Highs in the upper 80s. Monday night, mostly clear in the evening, then becoming partly cloudy. Lows in the upper 60s. Tuesday, mostly sunny. Highs in the lower 90s. At 7 a.m., in Sioux City, the temperature was 74 and the dew point 71. The relative humidity was 91%. Wind was north at 5 miles an hour. The pressure was 29.84 inches and rising. Elsewhere in northwest Iowa, Morris was partly sunny and 66. Sheldon was partly sunny and 66. Cherokee was cloudy and 70. Spencer was partly sunny and 68. Storm Lake was partly sunny and 73. Other conditions across the northern plains, farther east in Iowa, temperatures were between 76 and 79 degrees. At Cedar Rapids, it was sunny. At Waterloo, it was mostly sunny. At Des Moines, it was partly sunny. In eastern Nebraska, skies ranged from mostly cloudy to cloudy. It was 78 at Lincoln, 80 at Omaha, and 70 at Norfolk. In eastern South Dakota, the temperatures were 67 degrees. At Sioux Falls, rain was falling. It was mostly cloudy at Mitchell and Yankton. And in southern Minnesota, a thunderstorm was reported with a temperature of 73 at Minneapolis and 65 at Rochester. At Worthington, rain was falling with a temperature of 65. At Mankato, thunder was reported with a temperature of 71.
At Marshall, it was partly sunny, with a temperature of 68. Once again, at 7 a.m., Sioux City had a temperature of 74. The Sioux City, Iowa climate summary for yesterday, June 30th, 2026. Yesterday's high temperature was 93 degrees. The normal high is 85. Yesterday's low temperature was 67 degrees. The normal low is 63. 0.44 inches of precipitation fell yesterday, which brings the monthly total to 1.93 inches. This is 2.42 inches below the normal amount of 4.35 inches for June. The total precipitation for the year now stands at 10.30 inches, which is 4.38 inches below normal. There were no heating degree days yesterday, which is normal. The yearly total since July 1st is 5,856, which is 1,001 below normal. There were 15 cooling degree days yesterday, which is 6 above normal. The yearly total since January 1st is 350, which is 90 above normal. The normal high temperature for today is 85 degrees, and the normal low is 63. The record high for today is 101, which occurred in 1911, and the record low is 44, which occurred in 1995. Sunrise today is at 5:52 a.m. and sunset is at 9:06 p.m. The current time is 7:56 a.m. Central Daylight Time. Operating on a frequency of 162.475 MHz, this is NOAA Weather Radio Station WXL62, broadcasting from a transmitter near Lawton, Iowa. Our program originates from the National Weather Service in Sioux Falls and serves Sioux City and the surrounding Siouxland area. This hazardous weather outlook is for northwest Iowa, west central Iowa, southwest Minnesota, northeast Nebraska, central South Dakota, east central South Dakota, south central South Dakota, and southeast South Dakota. For today and tonight, lingering light showers and thunderstorms will move northeast through the region, exiting around mid-morning. Severe thunderstorm chances continue Wednesday late afternoon through late evening, but will depend on how long showers linger during the day. For Thursday through Tuesday, storm chances continue nearly every night for the rest of the week. Uncertainty is high as each night's storms will depend on how the previous day's storms evolve. Spotter activation is not expected at this time. Your National Weather Service forecast for Siouxland. Today, mostly sunny. A chance of showers and thunderstorms this morning. Highs in the lower 90s. South winds 10 to 15 miles an hour with gusts up to 30 miles an hour. Chance of rain 50%. Heat index values in the upper 90s this afternoon. Tonight, partly cloudy in the evening, then becoming mostly cloudy. A chance of showers and thunderstorms. Humid with lows in the upper 60s. South winds 5 to 10 miles an hour. Gusts up to 25 miles an hour in the evening. Chance of rain 50%. Thursday, partly sunny with a chance of showers. A slight chance of thunderstorms in the morning, then a chance of thunderstorms in the afternoon. Humid with highs in the upper 80s. South winds 5 to 10 miles an hour. Chance of rain 40%. Thursday night, mostly clear in the evening, then becoming partly cloudy. A chance of thunderstorms. A chance of showers in the evening, then showers likely after midnight. Humid with lows around 70. South winds around 10 miles an hour with gusts up to 25 miles an hour. Chance of rain 70%. Friday, mostly sunny. A slight chance of showers and thunderstorms in the morning. Humid with highs in the lower 90s. South winds around 10 miles an hour with gusts up to 20 miles an hour. Chance of rain 20%. Heat index values up to 101 in the afternoon. Friday night, a chance of thunderstorms. Showers likely, mainly in the evening. Lows around 70. Chance of rain 70%. Heat index values up to 100 early in the evening. Independence Day, mostly sunny. Highs around 90. Saturday night, partly cloudy in the evening, then becoming mostly cloudy. A chance of thunderstorms in the evening. A chance of showers. Lows in the upper 60s.
chance of rain 50%. Sunday, mostly sunny. Highs in the upper 80s. Sunday night, mostly clear in the evening, then becoming partly cloudy. Lows in the mid-60s. Monday, mostly sunny. Highs in the upper 80s. Monday night, mostly clear in the evening, then becoming partly cloudy. Lows in the upper 60s. Tuesday, mostly sunny. Highs in the lower 90s. At 7 a.m., in Sioux City, the temperature was 74 and the dew point 71. The relative humidity was 91%. Wind was north at 5 miles an hour. The pressure was 29.84 inches and rising. Elsewhere in northwest Iowa, Morris was partly sunny and 66. Sheldon was partly sunny and 66. Cherokee was cloudy and 70. Spencer was partly sunny and 68. Storm Lake was partly sunny and 73. Other conditions across the northern plains, farther east in Iowa, temperatures were between 76 and 79 degrees. At Cedar Rapids, it was sunny. At Waterloo, it was mostly sunny. At Des Moines, it was partly sunny. In eastern Nebraska, skies ranged from mostly cloudy to cloudy. It was 78 at Lincoln, 80 at Omaha, and 70 at Norfolk. In eastern South Dakota, the temperatures were 67 degrees. At Sioux Falls, rain was falling. It was mostly cloudy at Mitchell and Yankton. And in southern Minnesota, a thunderstorm was reported with a temperature of 73 at Minneapolis and 65 at Rochester. At Worthington, rain was falling with a temperature of 65. At Mankato, thunder was reported with a temperature of 71. At Marshall, it was partly sunny with a temperature of 68. Once again, at 7 a.m., Sioux City had a temperature of 74. At 8 a.m., in Sioux City, the temperature was 74 and the dew point 68. The relative humidity was 81%. Wind was north at 8 miles an hour. The pressure was 29.86 inches and rising. Elsewhere in northwest Iowa, Spencer was partly sunny and 68. Other conditions across the northern plains, farther east in Iowa, temperatures were between 78 and 80 degrees. At Cedar Rapids, it was sunny. At Waterloo, it was partly sunny. At Des Moines, it was cloudy. In eastern Nebraska at Lincoln, a thunderstorm was reported with a temperature of 77. At Norfolk, rain was falling with a temperature of 66. At Omaha, it was cloudy with a temperature of 79. In eastern South Dakota, temperatures were between 67 and 68 degrees. Rain was falling at Mitchell and Yankton. At Sioux Falls, it was partly sunny. And in southern Minnesota, at Mankato, a thunderstorm was reported with a temperature of 68. At Worthington, rain was falling with a temperature of 66. Thunder was reported with a temperature of 74 at Minneapolis and 67 at Rochester. At Marshall, it was partly sunny with a temperature of 68. Once again, at 8 a.m., Sioux City had a temperature of 74. The Sioux City, Iowa climate summary for yesterday, June 30th, 2026. Yesterday's high temperature was 93 degrees. The normal high is 85. Yesterday's low temperature was 67 degrees. The normal low is 63. 0.44 inches of precipitation fell yesterday, which brings the monthly total to 1.93 inches. This is 2.42 inches below the normal amount of 4.35 inches for June. The total precipitation for the year now stands at 10.30 inches, which is 4.38 inches below normal. There were no heating degree days yesterday, which is normal. The yearly total since July 1st is 5,856, which is 1,001 below normal. There were 15 cooling degree days yesterday, which is 6 above normal. The yearly total since January 1st is 350, which is 90 above normal. The normal high temperature for today is 85 degrees, and the normal low is 63. The record high for today is 101, which occurred in 1911, and the record low is 44, which occurred in 1995.
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Operating on a frequency of 162.475 MHz, this is NOAA Weather Radio Station WXL62, broadcasting from a transmitter near Lawton, Iowa. Our program originates from the National Weather Service in Sioux Falls and serves Sioux City and the surrounding Siouxland area. This hazardous weather outlook is for northwest Iowa, west central Iowa, southwest Minnesota, northeast Nebraska, central South Dakota, east central South Dakota, south central South Dakota, and southeast South Dakota. For today and tonight, lingering light showers and thunderstorms will move northeast through the region, exiting around mid-morning. Severe thunderstorm chances continue Wednesday late afternoon through late evening, but will depend on how long showers linger during the day. For Thursday through Tuesday, storm chances continue nearly every night for the rest of the week. Uncertainty is high as each night's storms will depend on how the previous day's storms evolve. Spotter activation is not expected at this time. Your National Weather Service forecast for Siouxland. Today, mostly sunny. A chance of showers and thunderstorms this morning. Highs in the lower 90s. South winds 10 to 15 miles an hour with gusts up to 30 miles an hour. Chance of rain 50%. Heat index values in the upper 90s this afternoon. Tonight, partly cloudy in the evening, then becoming mostly cloudy. A chance of showers and thunderstorms. Humid with lows in the upper 60s. South winds 5 to 10 miles an hour. Gusts up to 25 miles an hour in the evening. Chance of rain 50%. Thursday, partly sunny with a chance of showers. A slight chance of thunderstorms in the morning, then a chance of thunderstorms in the afternoon. Humid with highs in the upper 80s. South winds 5 to 10 miles an hour. Chance of rain 40%. Thursday night, mostly clear in the evening, then becoming partly cloudy. A chance of thunderstorms. A chance of showers in the evening, then showers likely after midnight. Humid with lows around 70. South winds around 10 miles an hour with gusts up to 25 miles an hour. Chance of rain 70%. Friday, mostly sunny. A slight chance of showers and thunderstorms in the morning. Humid with highs in the lower 90s. South winds around 10 miles an hour with gusts up to 20 miles an hour. Chance of rain 20%. Heat index values up to 101 in the afternoon. Friday night, a chance of thunderstorms. Showers likely, mainly in the evening. Lows around 70. Chance of rain 70%. Heat index values up to 100 early in the evening. Independence Day, mostly sunny. Highs around 90. Saturday night, partly cloudy in the evening, then becoming mostly cloudy. A chance of thunderstorms in the evening. A chance of showers. Lows in the upper 60s. Chance of rain 50%. Sunday, mostly sunny. Highs in the upper 80s. Sunday night, mostly clear in the evening, then becoming partly cloudy. Lows in the mid-60s. Monday, mostly sunny. Highs in the upper 80s. Monday night, mostly clear in the evening, then becoming partly cloudy. Lows in the upper 60s. Tuesday, mostly sunny. Highs in the lower 90s. At 8 a.m., in Sioux City, the temperature was 74 and the dew point 68. The relative humidity was 81%. Wind was north at 8 miles an hour. The pressure was 29.86 inches and rising. Elsewhere in northwest Iowa, Spencer was partly sunny and 68. Other conditions across the northern plains, farther east in Iowa, temperatures were between 78 and 80 degrees. At Cedar Rapids, it was sunny. At Waterloo, it was partly sunny. At Des Moines, it was cloudy. In eastern Nebraska at Lincoln, a thunderstorm was reported with a temperature of 77. At Norfolk, rain was falling with a temperature of 66. At Omaha, it was cloudy with a temperature of 79. In eastern South Dakota, temperatures were between 60.

67 and 68 degrees. Rain was falling at Mitchell and Yankton. At Sioux Falls, it was partly sunny. And in southern Minnesota, at Mankato, a thunderstorm was reported with a temperature of 68. At Worthington, rain was falling with a temperature of 66. Thunder was reported with a temperature of 74 at Minneapolis and 67 at Rochester. At Marshall, it was partly sunny with a temperature of 68. Once again, at 8 a.m., Sioux City had a temperature of 74. At 8 a.m., in Sioux City, the temperature was 74 and the dew point 68. The relative humidity was 81%. Wind was north at 8 miles an hour. The pressure was 29.86 inches and rising. Elsewhere in northwest Iowa, Morris was partly sunny and 68. Sheldon was partly sunny and 68. Cherokee was partly sunny and 70. Spencer was partly sunny and 68. Storm Lake was partly sunny and 72. Other conditions across the northern plains, farther east in Iowa, temperatures were between 78 and 80 degrees. At Cedar Rapids, it was sunny. At Waterloo, it was partly sunny. At Des Moines, it was cloudy. In eastern Nebraska, rain was falling with a temperature of 76 at Lincoln and 66 at North Fork. At Omaha, it was cloudy with a temperature of 79. In eastern South Dakota, temperatures were between 67 and 68 degrees. Rain was falling at Mitchell and Yankton. At Sioux Falls, it was partly sunny. And in southern Minnesota, a thunderstorm was reported with a temperature of 68 at Mankato and 67 at Rochester. At Worthington, rain was falling with a temperature of 66. At Minneapolis, thunder was reported with a temperature of 74. At Marshall, it was partly sunny with a temperature of 68. Once again, at 8 a.m., Sioux City had a temperature of 74. The Sioux City, Iowa climate summary for yesterday, June 30th, 2026. Yesterday's high temperature was 93 degrees. The normal high is 85. Yesterday's low temperature was 67 degrees. The normal low is 63. 0.44 inches of precipitation fell yesterday, which brings the monthly total to 1.93 inches. This is 2.42 inches below the normal amount of 4.35 inches for June. The total precipitation for the year now stands at 10.30 inches, which is 4.38 inches below normal. There were no heating degree days yesterday, which is normal. The yearly total since July 1st is 5,856, which is 1,001 below normal. There were 15 cooling degree days yesterday, which is 6 above normal. The yearly total since January 1st is 350, which is 90 above normal. The normal high temperature for today is 85 degrees, and the normal low is 63. The record high for today is 101, which occurred in 1911, and the record low is 44, which occurred in 1995. Sunrise today is at 5:52 a.m. and sunset is at 9:06 p.m. The current time is 8:13 a.m. Central Daylight Time. Operating on a frequency of 162.475 megahertz, this is NOAA Weather Radio Station WXL62, broadcasting from a transmitter near Lawton, Iowa. Our program originates from the National Weather Service in Sioux Falls and serves Sioux City and the surrounding Siouxland area. This hazardous weather outlook is for northwest Iowa, west central Iowa, southwest Minnesota, northeast Nebraska, central South Dakota, east central South Dakota, south central South Dakota, and southeast South Dakota. For today and tonight, lingering light showers and thunderstorms will move northeast through the region, exiting around mid-morning. Severe thunderstorm chances continue Wednesday late afternoon through late evening, but will depend on how long showers linger during the day. For Thursday through Tuesday, storm chances continue nearly every night for the rest of the week. Uncertainty is high as each night's storms will depend on how the previous day's storms evolve. Spotter activation is not expected at this time. Your National Weather Service forecast for Siouxland. Today, mostly sunny.
a chance of showers and thunderstorms this morning. Highs in the lower 90s. South winds 10 to 15 miles an hour with gusts up to 30 miles an hour. Chance of rain 50%. Heat index values in the upper 90s this afternoon. Tonight, partly cloudy in the evening, then becoming mostly cloudy. A chance of showers and thunderstorms. Humid with lows in the upper 60s. South winds 5 to 10 miles an hour. Gusts up to 25 miles an hour in the evening. Chance of rain 50%. Thursday, partly sunny with a chance of showers. A slight chance of thunderstorms in the morning, then a chance of thunderstorms in the afternoon. Humid with highs in the upper 80s. South winds 5 to 10 miles an hour. Chance of rain 40%. Thursday night, mostly clear in the evening, then becoming partly cloudy. A chance of thunderstorms. A chance of showers in the evening, then showers likely after midnight. Humid with lows around 70. South winds around 10 miles an hour with gusts up to 25 miles an hour. Chance of rain 70%. Friday, mostly sunny. A slight chance of showers and thunderstorms in the morning. Humid with highs in the lower 90s. South winds around 10 miles an hour with gusts up to 20 miles an hour. Chance of rain 20%. Heat index values up to 101 in the afternoon. Friday night, a chance of thunderstorms. Showers likely, mainly in the evening. Lows around 70. Chance of rain 70%. Heat index values up to 100 early in the evening. Independence Day, mostly sunny. Highs around 90. Saturday night, partly cloudy in the evening, then becoming mostly cloudy. A chance of thunderstorms in the evening. A chance of showers. Lows in the upper 60s. Chance of rain 50%. Sunday, mostly sunny. Highs in the upper 80s. Sunday night, mostly clear in the evening, then becoming partly cloudy. Lows in the mid-60s. Monday, mostly sunny. Highs in the upper 80s. Monday night, mostly clear in the evening, then becoming partly cloudy. Lows in the upper 60s. Tuesday, mostly sunny. Highs in the lower 90s. At 8 a.m., in Sioux City, the temperature was 74 and the dew point 68. The relative humidity was 81%. Wind was north at 8 miles an hour. The pressure was 29.86 inches and rising. Elsewhere in northwest Iowa, Morris was partly sunny and 68. Sheldon was partly sunny and 68. Cherokee was partly sunny and 70. Spencer was partly sunny and 68. Storm Lake was partly sunny and 72. Other conditions across the northern plains, farther east in Iowa, temperatures were between 78 and 80 degrees. At Cedar Rapids, it was sunny. At Waterloo, it was partly sunny. At Des Moines, it was cloudy. In eastern Nebraska, rain was falling, with a temperature of 76 at Lincoln and 66 at North Fork. At Omaha, it was cloudy, with a temperature of 79. In eastern South Dakota, temperatures were between 67 and 68 degrees. Rain was falling at Mitchell and Yankton. At Sioux Falls, it was partly sunny. And in southern Minnesota, a thunderstorm was reported with a temperature of 68 at Mankato and 67 at Rochester. At Worthington, rain was falling with a temperature of 66. At Minneapolis, thunder was reported with a temperature of 74. At Marshall, it was partly sunny, with a temperature of 68. Once again, at 8 a.m., Sioux City had a temperature of 74. The Sioux City, Iowa climate summary for yesterday, June 30, 2026. Yesterday's high temperature was 93 degrees. The normal high is 85. Yesterday's low temperature was 67 degrees. The normal low is 63. 0.44 inches of precipitation fell yesterday, which brings the monthly total to 1.93 inches. This is 2.42 inches below the normal amount of 4.35 inches for June.
The total precipitation for the year now stands at 10.30 inches, which is 4.38 inches below.

normal. There were no heating degree days yesterday, which is normal. The yearly total since July 1st is 5,856, which is 1,001 below normal. There were 15 cooling degree days yesterday, which is 6 above normal. The yearly total since January 1st is 350, which is 90 above normal. The normal high temperature for today is 85 degrees, and the normal low is 63. The record high for today is 101, which occurred in 1911, and the record low is 44, which occurred in 1995. Sunrise today is at 5:52 a.m. and sunset is at 9:06 p.m. The current time is 8:20 a.m. Central Daylight Time. Operating on a frequency of 162.475 MHz, this is NOAA Weather Radio Station WXL62, broadcasting from a transmitter near Lawton, Iowa. Our program originates from the National Weather Service in Sioux Falls and serves Sioux City and the surrounding Siouxland area. This hazardous weather outlook is for northwest Iowa, west central Iowa, southwest Minnesota, northeast Nebraska, central South Dakota, east central South Dakota, south central South Dakota, and southeast South Dakota. For today and tonight, lingering light showers and thunderstorms will move northeast through the region, exiting around mid-morning. Severe thunderstorm chances continue Wednesday late afternoon through late evening, but will depend on how long showers linger during the day. For Thursday through Tuesday, storm chances continue nearly every night for the rest of the week. Uncertainty is high as each night's storms will depend on how the previous day's storms evolve. Spotter activation is not expected at this time. Your National Weather Service forecast for Siouxland. Today, mostly sunny. A chance of showers and thunderstorms this morning. Highs in the lower 90s. South winds 10 to 15 miles an hour with gusts up to 30 miles an hour. Chance of rain 50%. Heat index values in the upper 90s this afternoon. Tonight, partly cloudy in the evening, then becoming mostly cloudy. A chance of showers and thunderstorms. Humid with lows in the upper 60s. South winds 5 to 10 miles an hour. Gusts up to 25 miles an hour in the evening. Chance of rain 50%. Thursday, partly sunny with a chance of showers. A slight chance of thunderstorms in the morning, then a chance of thunderstorms in the afternoon. Humid with highs in the upper 80s. South winds 5 to 10 miles an hour. Chance of rain 40%. Thursday night, mostly clear in the evening, then becoming partly cloudy. A chance of thunderstorms. A chance of showers in the evening, then showers likely after midnight. Humid with lows around 70. South winds around 10 miles an hour with gusts up to 25 miles an hour. Chance of rain 70%. Friday, mostly sunny. A slight chance of showers and thunderstorms in the morning. Humid with highs in the lower 90s. South winds around 10 miles an hour with gusts up to 20 miles an hour. Chance of rain 20%. Heat index values up to 101 in the afternoon. Friday night, a chance of thunderstorms. Showers likely, mainly in the evening. Lows around 70. Chance of rain 70%. Heat index values up to 100 early in the evening. Independence Day, mostly sunny. Highs around 90. Saturday night, partly cloudy in the evening, then becoming mostly cloudy. A chance of thunderstorms in the evening. A chance of showers. Lows in the upper 60s. Chance of rain 50%. Sunday, mostly sunny. Highs in the upper 80s. Sunday night, mostly clear in the evening, then becoming partly cloudy. Lows in the mid-60s. Monday, mostly sunny. Highs in the upper 80s. Monday night, mostly clear in the evening, then becoming partly cloudy. Lows in the upper 60s. Tuesday, mostly sunny. Highs in the lower 90s. At 8 a.m., in Sioux City, the temperature was 74 and the dew point 68. The relative humidity was 81%. Wind was north at 8 miles an hour. The pressure was 29.86 inches and rising. Elsewhere in

temperatures were between 67 and 68 degrees. Rain was falling at Mitchell and Yankton. At Sioux Falls, it was partly sunny. And in southern Minnesota, a thunderstorm was reported with a temperature of 68 at Mankato and 67 at Rochester. At Worthington, rain was falling with a temperature of 66. At Minneapolis, thunder was reported with a temperature of 74. At Marshall, it was partly sunny with a temperature of 68. Once again, at 8 a.m. Sioux City had a temperature of 74. The Sioux City, Iowa climate summary for yesterday, June 30, 2026. Yesterday's high temperature was 93 degrees. The normal high is 85. Yesterday's low temperature was 67 degrees. The normal low is 63. 0.44 inches of precipitation fell yesterday, which brings the monthly total to 1.93 inches. This is 2.42 inches below the normal amount of 4.35 inches for June. The total precipitation for the year now stands at 10.30 inches, which is 4.38 inches below normal. There were no heating degree days yesterday, which is normal. The yearly total since July 1st is 5,856, which is 1,001 below normal. There were 15 cooling degree days yesterday, which is 6 above normal. The yearly total since January 1st is 350, which is 90 above normal. The normal high temperature for today is 85 degrees, and the normal low is 63. The record high for today is 101, which occurred in 1911, and the record low is 44, which occurred in 1995. Sunrise today is at 5:52 a.m. and sunset is at 9:06 p.m. The current time is 8:27 a.m. Central Daylight Time. Operating on a frequency of 162.475 MHz, this is NOAA Weather Radio Station WXL62, broadcasting from a transmitter near Lawton, Iowa. Our program originates from the National Weather Service in Sioux Falls and serves Sioux City and the surrounding Siouxland area. This hazardous weather outlook is for northwest Iowa, west central Iowa, southwest Minnesota, northeast Nebraska, central South Dakota, east central South Dakota, south central South Dakota, and southeast South Dakota. For today and tonight, lingering light showers and thunderstorms will move northeast through the region, exiting around mid-morning. Severe thunderstorm chances continue Wednesday late afternoon through late evening, but will depend on how long showers linger during the day. For Thursday through Tuesday, storm chances continue nearly every night for the rest of the week. Uncertainty is high as each night's storms will depend on how the previous day's storms evolve. Spotter activation is not expected at this time. Your National Weather Service forecast for Siouxland. Rest of today, mostly sunny. Showers likely with a chance of thunderstorms early this morning. Highs in the lower 90s. South winds 10 to 15 miles an hour with gusts up to 30 miles an hour. Chance of rain 70%. Heat index values in the upper 90s this afternoon. Tonight, partly cloudy in the evening, then becoming mostly cloudy. A chance of showers and thunderstorms. Humid with lows in the upper 60s. South winds 5 to 10 miles an hour. Gusts up to 25 miles an hour in the evening. Chance of rain 50%. Thursday, partly sunny with a chance of showers. A slight chance of thunderstorms in the morning, then a chance of thunderstorms in the afternoon. Humid with highs in the upper 80s. South winds 5 to 10 miles an hour. Chance of rain 40%. Thursday night, mostly clear in the evening, then becoming partly cloudy. A chance of thunderstorms. A chance of showers in the evening, then showers likely after midnight. Humid with lows around 70. South winds around 10 miles an hour with gusts up to 25 miles an hour. Chance of rain 70%. Friday, mostly sunny. A slight chance of showers and thunderstorms in the morning. Humid with highs in the lower 90s. South winds around 10 miles an hour with gusts up to 20 miles an hour. Chance of rain 20%. Heat index values up to 101 in the afternoon. Friday night, a chance of thunderstorms.

showers likely, mainly in the evening. Lows around 70. Chance of rain 70%. Heat index values up to 100 early in the evening. Independence Day, mostly sunny. Highs around 90. Saturday night, partly cloudy in the evening, then becoming mostly cloudy. A chance of thunderstorms in the evening. A chance of showers. Lows in the upper 60s. Chance of rain 50%. Sunday, mostly sunny. Highs in the upper 80s. Sunday night, mostly clear in the evening, then becoming partly cloudy. Lows in the mid-60s. Monday, mostly sunny. Highs in the upper 80s. Monday night, mostly clear in the evening, then becoming partly cloudy. Lows in the upper 60s. Tuesday, mostly sunny. Highs in the lower 90s. At 8 a.m., in Sioux City, the temperature was 74 and the dew point 68. The relative humidity was 81%. Wind was north at 8 miles an hour. The pressure was 29.86 inches and rising. Elsewhere in northwest Iowa, Morris was partly sunny and 68. Sheldon was partly sunny and 68. Cherokee was partly sunny and 70. Spencer was partly sunny and 68. Storm Lake was partly sunny and 72. Other conditions across the northern plains, farther east in Iowa, temperatures were between 78 and 80 degrees. At Cedar Rapids, it was sunny. At Waterloo, it was partly sunny. At Des Moines, it was cloudy. In eastern Nebraska, rain was falling, with a temperature of 76 at Lincoln and 66 at Norfolk. At Omaha, it was cloudy, with a temperature of 79. In eastern South Dakota, temperatures were between 67 and 68 degrees. Rain was falling at Mitchell and Yankton. At Sioux Falls, it was partly sunny. And in southern Minnesota, a thunderstorm was reported with a temperature of 68 at Mankato and 67 at Rochester. At Worthington, rain was falling with a temperature of 66. At Minneapolis, thunder was reported with a temperature of 74. At Mullen, rain was falling with a temperature of 66. At Minneapolis, thunder was reported with a temperature of 74. At Marshall, it was partly sunny with a temperature of 68. Once again, at 8 a.m. Sioux City had a temperature of 74. The Sioux City, Iowa climate summary for yesterday, June 30th, 2026. Yesterday's high temperature was 93 degrees. The normal high is 85. Yesterday's low temperature was 67 degrees. The normal low is 63. 0.44 inches of precipitation fell yesterday, which brings the monthly total to 1.93 inches. This is 2.42 inches below the normal amount of 4.35 inches for June. The total precipitation for the year now stands at 10.30 inches, which is 4.38 inches below normal. There were no heating degree days yesterday, which is normal. The yearly total since July 1st is 5,856, which is 1,001 below normal. There were 15 cooling degree days yesterday, which is 6 above normal. The yearly total since January 1st is 350, which is 90 above normal. The normal high temperature for today is 85 degrees, and the normal low is 63. The record high for today is 101, which occurred in 1911, and the record low is 44, which occurred in 1995. Sunrise today is at 5:52 a.m. and sunset is at 9:06 p.m. The current time is 8:34 a.m. Central Daylight Time. Operating on a frequency of 162.475 MHz, this is NOAA Weather Radio Station WXL62, broadcasting from a transmitter near Lawton, Iowa. Our program originates from the National Weather Service in Sioux Falls and serves Sioux City and the surrounding Siouxland area. This hazardous weather outlook is for northwest Iowa, west central Iowa, southwest Minnesota, northeast Nebraska, central South Dakota, east central South Dakota, south central South Dakota, and southeast South Dakota. For today and tonight, lingering light showers and thunderstorms will move northeast through the region.

beginning around mid-morning. Severe thunderstorm chances continue Wednesday late afternoon through late evening, but will depend on how long showers linger during the day. For Thursday through Tuesday, storm chances continue nearly every night for the rest of the week. Uncertainty is high as each night's storms will depend on how the previous day's storms evolve. Spotter activation is not expected at this time. Your National Weather Service forecast for Siouxland. Rest of today, mostly sunny. Showers likely with a chance of thunderstorms early this morning. Highs in the lower 90s. South winds 10 to 15 miles an hour with gusts up to 30 miles an hour. Chance of rain 70%. Heat index values in the upper 90s this afternoon. Tonight, partly cloudy in the evening, then becoming mostly cloudy. A chance of showers and thunderstorms. Humid with lows in the upper 60s. South winds 5 to 10 miles an hour. Gusts up to 25 miles an hour in the evening. Chance of rain 50%. Thursday, partly sunny with a chance of showers. A slight chance of thunderstorms in the morning, then a chance of thunderstorms in the afternoon. Humid with highs in the upper 80s. South winds 5 to 10 miles an hour. Chance of rain 40%. Thursday night, mostly clear in the evening, then becoming partly cloudy. A chance of thunderstorms. A chance of showers in the evening, then showers likely after midnight. Humid with lows around 70. South winds around 10 miles an hour with gusts up to 25 miles an hour. Chance of rain 70%. Friday, mostly sunny. A slight chance of showers and thunderstorms in the morning. Humid with highs in the lower 90s. South winds around 10 miles an hour with gusts up to 20 miles an hour. Chance of rain 20%. Heat index values up to 101 in the afternoon. Friday night, a chance of thunderstorms. Showers likely, mainly in the evening. Lows around 70. Chance of rain 70%. Heat index values up to 100 early in the evening. Independence Day, mostly sunny. Highs around 90. Saturday night, partly cloudy in the evening, then becoming mostly cloudy. A chance of thunderstorms in the evening. A chance of showers. Lows in the upper 60s. Chance of rain 50%. Sunday, mostly sunny. Highs in the upper 80s. Sunday night, mostly clear in the evening, then becoming partly cloudy. Lows in the mid-60s. Monday, mostly sunny. Highs in the upper 80s. Monday night, mostly clear in the evening, then becoming partly cloudy. Lows in the upper 60s. Tuesday, mostly sunny. Highs in the lower 90s. At 8 a.m., in Sioux City, the temperature was 74 and the dew point 68. The relative humidity was 81%. Wind was north at 8 miles an hour. The pressure was 29.86 inches and rising. Elsewhere in northwest Iowa, Morris was partly sunny and 68. Sheldon was partly sunny and 68. Cherokee was partly sunny and 70. Spencer was partly sunny and 68. Storm Lake was partly sunny and 72. Other conditions across the northern plains, farther east in Iowa, temperatures were between 78 and 80 degrees. At Cedar Rapids, it was sunny. At Waterloo, it was partly sunny. At Des Moines, it was cloudy. In eastern Nebraska, rain was falling, with a temperature of 76 at Lincoln and 66 at North Fork. At Omaha, it was cloudy, with a temperature of 79. In eastern South Dakota, temperatures were between 67 and 68 degrees. Rain was falling at Mitchell and Yankton. At Sioux Falls, it was partly sunny. And in southern Minnesota, a thunderstorm was reported with a temperature of 68 at Mankato and 67 at Rochester. At Worthington, rain was falling with a temperature of 66. At Minneapolis, thunder was reported with a temperature of 74. At Marshall, it was partly sunny, with a temperature of 68. Once again, at 8 a.m., Sioux City had a temperature of 74. The Sioux City, Iowa climate summary for yesterday.

June 30th, 2026. Yesterday's high temperature was 93 degrees. The normal high is 85. Yesterday's low temperature was 67 degrees. The normal low is 63. 0.44 inches of precipitation fell yesterday, which brings the monthly total to 1.93 inches. This is 2.42 inches below the normal amount of 4.35 inches for June. The total precipitation for the year now stands at 10.30 inches, which is 4.38 inches below normal. There were no heating degree days yesterday, which is normal. The yearly total since July 1st is 5,856, which is 1,001 below normal. There were 15 cooling degree days yesterday, which is 6 above normal. The yearly total since January 1st is 350, which is 90 above normal. The normal high temperature for today is 85 degrees, and the normal low is 63. The record high for today is 101, which occurred in 1911, and the record low is 44, which occurred in 1995. Sunrise today is at 5:52 a.m. and sunset is at 9:06 p.m. The current time is 8:41 a.m. Central Daylight Time. Operating on a frequency of 162.475 MHz, this is NOAA Weather Radio Station WXL62, broadcasting from a transmitter near Lawton, Iowa. Our program originates from the National Weather Service in Sioux Falls and serves Sioux City and the surrounding Siouxland area. This hazardous weather outlook is for northwest Iowa, west central Iowa, southwest Minnesota, northeast Nebraska, central South Dakota, east central South Dakota, south central South Dakota, and southeast South Dakota. For today and tonight, lingering light showers and thunderstorms will move northeast through the region, exiting around mid-morning. Severe thunderstorm chances continue Wednesday late afternoon through late evening, but will depend on how long showers linger during the day. For Thursday through Tuesday, storm chances continue nearly every night for the rest of the week. Uncertainty is high as each night's storms will depend on how the previous day's storms evolve. Spotter activation is not expected at this time. Your National Weather Service forecast for Siouxland. Rest of today, mostly sunny. Showers likely with a chance of thunderstorms early this morning. Highs in the lower 90s. South winds 10 to 15 miles an hour with gusts up to 30 miles an hour. Chance of rain 70%. Heat index values in the upper 90s this afternoon. Tonight, partly cloudy in the evening, then becoming mostly cloudy. A chance of showers and thunderstorms. Humid with lows in the upper 60s. South winds 5 to 10 miles an hour. Gusts up to 25 miles an hour in the evening. Chance of rain 50%. Thursday, partly sunny with a chance of showers. A slight chance of thunderstorms in the morning, then a chance of thunderstorms in the afternoon. Humid with highs in the upper 80s. South winds 5 to 10 miles an hour. Chance of rain 40%. Thursday night, mostly clear in the evening, then becoming partly cloudy. A chance of thunderstorms. A chance of showers in the evening, then showers likely after midnight. Humid with lows around 70. South winds around 10 miles an hour with gusts up to 25 miles an hour. Chance of rain 70%. Friday, mostly sunny. A slight chance of showers and thunderstorms in the morning. Humid with highs in the lower 90s. South winds around 10 miles an hour with gusts up to 20 miles an hour. Chance of rain 20%. Heat index values up to 101 in the afternoon. Friday night, a chance of thunderstorms. Showers likely, mainly in the evening. Lows around 70. Chance of rain 70%. Heat index values up to 100 early in the evening. Independence Day, mostly sunny. Highs around 90. Saturday night, partly cloudy in the evening, then becoming mostly cloudy. A chance of thunderstorms in the evening. A chance of showers. Lows in the upper 60s. Chance of rain 50%. Sunday, mostly sunny. Highs in the upper 80s. Sunday night, mostly clear in the evening, then becoming partly cloudy.

lows in the mid-60s. Monday, mostly sunny. Highs in the upper 80s. Monday night, mostly clear in the evening, then becoming partly cloudy. Lows in the upper 60s. Tuesday, mostly sunny. Highs in the lower 90s. At 8 a.m., in Sioux City, the temperature was 74 and the dew point 68. The relative humidity was 81%. Wind was north at 8 miles an hour. The pressure was 29.86 inches and rising. Elsewhere in northwest Iowa, Morris was partly sunny and 68. Sheldon was partly sunny and 68. Cherokee was partly sunny and 70. Spencer was partly sunny and 68. Storm Lake was partly sunny and 72. Other conditions across the northern plains, farther east in Iowa, temperatures were between 78 and 80 degrees. At Cedar Rapids, it was sunny. At Waterloo, it was partly sunny. At Des Moines, it was cloudy. In eastern Nebraska, rain was falling, with a temperature of 76 at Lincoln and 66 at Norfolk. At Omaha, it was cloudy, with a temperature of 79. In eastern South Dakota, temperatures were between 67 and 68 degrees. Rain was falling at Mitchell and Yankton. At Sioux Falls, it was partly sunny. And in southern Minnesota, a thunderstorm was reported, with a temperature of 68 at Mankato and 67 at Rochester. At Worthington, rain was falling, with a temperature of 66. At Minneapolis, thunder was reported, with a temperature of 74. At Marshall, it was partly sunny, with a temperature of 68. Once again, at 8 a.m., Sioux City had a temperature of 74. The Sioux City, Iowa climate summary for yesterday, June 30, 2026. Yesterday's high temperature was 93 degrees. The normal high is 85. Yesterday's low temperature was 67 degrees. The normal low is 63. 0.44 inches of precipitation fell yesterday, which brings the monthly total to 1.93 inches. This is 2.42 inches below the normal amount of 4.35 inches for June. The total precipitation for the year now stands at 10.30 inches, which is 4.38 inches below normal. There were no heating degree days yesterday, which is normal. The yearly total since July 1st is 5,856, which is 1,001 below normal. There were 15 cooling degree days yesterday, which is 6 above normal. The yearly total since January 1st is 350, which is 90 above normal. The normal high temperature for today is 85 degrees, and the normal low is 63. The record high for today is 101, which occurred in 1911, and the record low is 44, which occurred in 1995. Sunrise today is at 5:52 a.m. and sunset is at 9:06 p.m. The current time is 8:48 a.m. Central Daylight Time. Operating on a frequency of 162.475 MHz, this is NOAA Weather Radio Station WXL62, broadcasting from a transmitter near Lawton, Iowa. Our program originates from the National Weather Service in Sioux Falls and serves Sioux City and the surrounding Siouxland area. This hazardous weather outlook is for northwest Iowa, west central Iowa, southwest Minnesota, northeast Nebraska, central South Dakota, east central South Dakota, south central South Dakota, and southeast South Dakota. For today and tonight, lingering light showers and thunderstorms will move northeast through the region, exiting around mid-morning. Severe thunderstorm chances continue Wednesday late afternoon through late evening, but will depend on how long showers linger during the day. For Thursday through Tuesday, storm chances continue nearly every night for the rest of the week. Uncertainty is high as each night's storms will depend on how the previous day's storms evolve. Spotter activation is not expected at this time. Your National Weather Service forecast for Siouxland. Rest of today, mostly sunny. Showers likely with a chance of thunderstorms early this morning. Highs in the lower 90s. South winds 10 to 15 miles an hour with gusts up to 30 miles an hour. Chance of rain 70%. Heat index values in the upper 90s this afternoon.

afternoon. Tonight, partly cloudy in the evening, then becoming mostly cloudy. A chance of showers and thunderstorms. Humid with lows in the upper 60s. South winds 5 to 10 miles an hour. Gusts up to 25 miles an hour in the evening. Chance of rain 50%. Thursday, partly sunny with a chance of showers. A slight chance of thunderstorms in the morning, then a chance of thunderstorms in the afternoon. Humid with highs in the upper 80s. South winds 5 to 10 miles an hour. Chance of rain 40%. Thursday night, mostly clear in the evening, then becoming partly cloudy. A chance of thunderstorms. A chance of showers in the evening, then showers likely after midnight. Humid with lows around 70. South winds around 10 miles an hour with gusts up to 25 miles an hour. Chance of rain 70%. Friday, mostly sunny. A slight chance of showers and thunderstorms in the morning. Humid with highs in the lower 90s. South winds around 10 miles an hour with gusts up to 20 miles an hour. Chance of rain 20%. Heat index values up to 101 in the afternoon. Friday night, a chance of thunderstorms. Showers likely, mainly in the evening. Lows around 70. Chance of rain 70%. Heat index values up to 100 early in the evening. Independence Day, mostly sunny. Highs around 90. Saturday night, partly cloudy in the evening, then becoming mostly cloudy. A chance of thunderstorms in the evening. A chance of showers. Lows in the upper 60s. Chance of rain 50%. Sunday, mostly sunny. Highs in the upper 80s. Sunday night, mostly clear in the evening, then becoming partly cloudy. Lows in the mid-60s. Monday, mostly sunny. Highs in the upper 80s. Monday night, mostly clear in the evening, then becoming partly cloudy. Lows in the upper 60s. Tuesday, mostly sunny. Highs in the lower 90s. At 8 a.m., in Sioux City, the temperature was 74 and the dew point 68. The relative humidity was 81%. Wind was north at 8 miles an hour. The pressure was 29.86 inches and rising. Elsewhere in northwest Iowa, Morris was partly sunny and 68. Sheldon was partly sunny and 68. Cherokee was partly sunny and 70. Spencer was partly sunny and 68. Storm Lake was partly sunny and 72. Other conditions across the northern plains, farther east in Iowa, temperatures were between 78 and 80 degrees. At Cedar Rapids, it was sunny. At Waterloo, it was partly sunny. At Des Moines, it was cloudy. In eastern Nebraska, rain was falling, with a temperature of 76 at Lincoln and 66 at North Fork. At Omaha, it was cloudy, with a temperature of 79. In eastern South Dakota, temperatures were between 67 and 68 degrees. Rain was falling at Mitchell and Yankton. At Sioux Falls, it was partly sunny. And in southern Minnesota, a thunderstorm was reported with a temperature of 68 at Mankato and 67 at Rochester. At Worthington, rain was falling with a temperature of 66. At Minneapolis, thunder was reported with a temperature of 74. At Marshall, it was partly sunny, with a temperature of 68. Once again, at 8 a.m. Sioux City had a temperature of 74. The Sioux City, Iowa climate summary for yesterday, June 30, 2026. Yesterday's high temperature was 93 degrees. The normal high is 85. Yesterday's low temperature was 67 degrees. The normal low is 63. 0.44 inches of precipitation fell yesterday, which brings the monthly total to 1.93 inches. This is 2.42 inches below the normal amount of 4.35 inches for June. The total precipitation for the year now stands at 10.30 inches, which is 4.38 inches below normal. There were no heating degree days yesterday, which is normal. The yearly total since July 1st is 5,856, which is 1,001 below normal.
There were 15 cooling degree days yesterday, which is 6 above normal. The yearly total since January 1st is 350, which is 90 above normal. The normal high temperature for today is 85 degrees, and the normal low is 63. The record high for today is 101, which occurred in 1911, and the record low is 44, which occurred in 1995. Sunrise today is at 5:52 a.m. and sunset is at 9:06 p.m. The current time is 8:55 a.m. Central Daylight Time. Operating on a frequency of 162.475 MHz, this is NOAA Weather Radio Station WXL62, broadcasting from a transmitter near Lawton, Iowa. Our program originates from the National Weather Service in Sioux Falls and serves Sioux City and the surrounding Siouxland area. This hazardous weather outlook is for northwest Iowa, west central Iowa, southwest Minnesota, northeast Nebraska, central South Dakota, east central South Dakota, south central South Dakota, and southeast South Dakota. For today and tonight, lingering light showers and thunderstorms will move northeast through the region, exiting around mid-morning. Severe thunderstorm chances continue Wednesday late afternoon through late evening, but will depend on how long showers linger during the day. For Thursday through Tuesday, storm chances continue nearly every night for the rest of the week. Uncertainty is high as each night's storms will depend on how the previous day's storms evolve. Spotter activation is not expected at this time. Your National Weather Service forecast for Siouxland. Rest of today, mostly sunny. Showers likely with a chance of thunderstorms early this morning. Highs in the lower 90s. South winds 10 to 15 miles an hour with gusts up to 30 miles an hour. Chance of rain 70%. Heat index values in the upper 90s this afternoon. Tonight, partly cloudy in the evening, then becoming mostly cloudy. A chance of showers and thunderstorms. Humid with lows in the upper 60s. South winds 5 to 10 miles an hour. Gusts up to 25 miles an hour in the evening. Chance of rain 50%. Thursday, partly sunny with a chance of showers. A slight chance of thunderstorms in the morning, then a chance of thunderstorms in the afternoon. Humid with highs in the upper 80s. South winds 5 to 10 miles an hour. Chance of rain 40%. Thursday night, mostly clear in the evening, then becoming partly cloudy. A chance of thunderstorms. A chance of showers in the evening, then showers likely after midnight. Humid with lows around 70. South winds around 10 miles an hour with gusts up to 25 miles an hour. Chance of rain 70%. Friday, mostly sunny. A slight chance of showers and thunderstorms in the morning. Humid with highs in the lower 90s. South winds around 10 miles an hour with gusts up to 20 miles an hour. Chance of rain 20%. Heat index values up to 101 in the afternoon. Friday night, a chance of thunderstorms. Showers likely, mainly in the evening. Lows around 70. Chance of rain 70%. Heat index values up to 100 early in the evening. Independence Day, mostly sunny. Highs around 90. Saturday night, partly cloudy in the evening, then becoming mostly cloudy. A chance of thunderstorms in the evening. A chance of showers. Lows in the upper 60s. Chance of rain 50%. Sunday, mostly sunny. Highs in the upper 80s. Sunday night, mostly clear in the evening, then becoming partly cloudy. Lows in the mid-60s. Monday, mostly sunny. Highs in the upper 80s. Monday night, mostly clear in the evening, then becoming partly cloudy. Lows in the upper 60s. Tuesday, mostly sunny. Highs in the lower 90s. At 8 a.m., in Sioux City, the temperature was 74 and the dew point 68. The relative humidity was 81%. Wind was north at 8 miles an hour. The pressure was 29.86 inches and rising. Elsewhere in northwest Iowa, Morris was partly sunny and 68. Sheldon was partly sunny and 68. Cherokee was partly sunny and 70.
Spencer was partly sunny and 68. Storm Lake was partly sunny and 72. Other conditions across the northern plains, farther east in Iowa, temperatures were between 78 and 80 degrees. At Cedar Rapids, it was sunny. At Waterloo, it was partly sunny. At Des Moines, it was cloudy. In eastern Nebraska, rain was falling, with a temperature of 76 at Lincoln and 66 at Norfolk. At Omaha, it was cloudy, with a temperature of 79. In eastern South Dakota, temperatures were between 67 and 68 degrees. Rain was falling at Mitchell and Yankton. At Sioux Falls, it was partly sunny. And in southern Minnesota, a thunderstorm was reported with a temperature of 68 at Mankato and 67 at Rochester. At Worthington, rain was falling with a temperature of 66. At Minneapolis, thunder was reported with a temperature of 74. At Marshall, it was partly sunny with a temperature of 68. Once again, at 8 a.m. Sioux City had a temperature of 74. At 9 a.m., in Sioux City, the temperature was 73 and the dew point 69. The relative humidity was 87%. Wind was northwest at 7 miles an hour. The pressure was 29.88 inches and rising. Elsewhere in northwest Iowa, Cherokee was partly sunny and 73. Spencer was partly sunny and 71. Other conditions across the northern plains, farther east in Iowa, temperatures were between 81 and 82 degrees. At Cedar Rapids, it was sunny. At Waterloo, it was mostly sunny. At Des Moines, it was partly sunny. In eastern Nebraska at Norfolk, rain was falling with a temperature of 67. At Omaha, it was partly sunny with a temperature of 81. At Lincoln, it was cloudy with a temperature of 77. In eastern South Dakota, temperatures were between 67 and 69 degrees. At Yankton, rain was falling. It was partly sunny at Mitchell and Sioux Falls. And in southern Minnesota, temperatures were between 66 and 70 degrees. At Rochester, a thunderstorm was reported. At Minneapolis, rain was falling. It was partly sunny at Worthington and Marshall. At Mankato, it was cloudy. Once again, at 9 a.m. Sioux City had a temperature of 73. The current time is 9:03 a.m. Central Daylight Time. Operating on a frequency of 162.475 MHz, this is NOAA Weather Radio Station WXL62, broadcasting from a transmitter near Lawton, Iowa. 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This hazardous weather outlook is for northwest Iowa, west central Iowa, southwest Minnesota, northeast Nebraska, central South Dakota, east central South Dakota, south central South Dakota, and southeast South Dakota. For today and tonight, lingering light showers and thunderstorms will move northeast through the region, exiting around mid-morning. Severe thunderstorm chances continue Wednesday late afternoon through late evening, but will depend on how long showers linger during the day. For Thursday through Tuesday, storm chances continue nearly every night for the rest of the week. Uncertainty is high as each night's storms will depend on how the previous day's storms evolve. Spotter activation is not expected at this time. Your National Weather Service forecast for Siouxland. Rest of today, mostly sunny. Showers likely with a chance of thunderstorms early this morning. Highs in the lower 90s. South winds 10 to 15 miles an hour with gusts up to 30 miles an hour. Chance of rain 70%. Heat index values in the upper 90s this afternoon. Tonight, partly cloudy in the evening, then becoming mostly cloudy. A chance of showers and thunderstorms. Humid with lows in the upper 60s. South winds 5 to 10 miles an hour. Gusts up to 25 miles an hour in the evening. Chance of rain 50%. Thursday, partly sunny with a chance of showers. A slight chance of thunderstorms in the morning, then a chance of thunderstorms in the afternoon. Humid with highs in the upper 80s. South winds 5 to 10 miles an hour.
chance of rain 40%. Thursday night, mostly clear and

evening, then becoming partly cloudy. A chance of thunderstorms. A chance of showers in the evening, then showers likely after midnight. Humid with lows around 70. South winds around 10 miles an hour with gusts up to 25 miles an hour. Chance of rain 70%. Friday, mostly sunny. A slight chance of showers and thunderstorms in the morning. Humid with highs in the lower 90s. South winds around 10 miles an hour with gusts up to 20 miles an hour. Chance of rain 20%. Heat index values up to 101 in the afternoon. Friday night, a chance of thunderstorms. Showers likely, mainly in the evening. Lows around 70. Chance of rain 70%. Heat index values up to 100 early in the evening. Independence Day, mostly sunny. Highs around 90. Saturday night, partly cloudy in the evening, then becoming mostly cloudy. A chance of thunderstorms in the evening. A chance of showers. Lows in the upper 60s. Chance of rain 50%. Sunday, mostly sunny. Highs in the upper 80s. Sunday night, mostly clear in the evening, then becoming partly cloudy. Lows in the mid-60s. Monday, mostly sunny. Highs in the upper 80s. Monday night, mostly clear in the evening, then becoming partly cloudy. Lows in the upper 60s. Tuesday, mostly sunny. Highs in the lower 90s. At 9 a.m., in Sioux City, the temperature was 73 and the dew point 69. The relative humidity was 87%. Wind was northwest at 7 miles an hour. The pressure was 29.88 inches and rising. Elsewhere in northwest Iowa, Cherokee was partly sunny and 73. Spencer was partly sunny and 71. Other conditions across the northern plains, farther east in Iowa, temperatures were between 81 and 82 degrees. At Cedar Rapids, it was sunny. At Waterloo, it was mostly sunny. At Des Moines, it was partly sunny. In eastern Nebraska at Norfolk, rain was falling, with a temperature of 67. At Omaha, it was partly sunny, with a temperature of 81. At Lincoln, it was cloudy, with a temperature of 77. In eastern South Dakota, temperatures were between 67 and 69 degrees. At Yankton, rain was falling. It was partly sunny at Mitchell and Sioux Falls. And in southern Minnesota, temperatures were between 66 and 70 degrees. At Rochester, a thunderstorm was reported. At Minneapolis, rain was falling. It was partly sunny at Worthington and Marshall. At Mankato, it was cloudy. Once again, at 9 a.m., Sioux City had a temperature of 73. The current time is 9:08 a.m. Central Daylight Time. Operating on a frequency of 162.475 MHz, this is NOAA Weather Radio Station WXL62, broadcasting from a transmitter near Lawton, Iowa. Our program originates from the National Weather Service in Sioux Falls and serves Sioux City and the surrounding Siouxland area. This hazardous weather outlook is for northwest Iowa, west central Iowa, southwest Minnesota, northeast Nebraska, central South Dakota, east central South Dakota, south central South Dakota, and southeast South Dakota. For today and tonight, lingering light showers and thunderstorms will move northeast through the region, exiting around mid-morning. Severe thunderstorm chances continue Wednesday late afternoon through late evening, but will depend on how long showers linger during the day. For Thursday through Tuesday, storm chances continue nearly every night for the rest of the week. Uncertainty is high as each night's storms will depend on how the previous day's storms evolve. Spotter activation is not expected at this time. Your National Weather Service forecast for Siouxland. Rest of today, mostly sunny. Showers likely with a chance of thunderstorms early this morning. Highs in the lower 90s. South winds 10 to 15 miles an hour with gusts up to 30 miles an hour. Chance of rain 70%. Heat index values in the upper 90s this afternoon. Tonight, partly cloudy in the evening, then becoming mostly cloudy. A chance of showers and thunderstorms.

storms. Humid with lows in the upper 60s. South winds 5 to 10 miles an hour. Gusts up to 25 miles an hour in the evening. Chance of rain 50%. Thursday, partly sunny with a chance of showers. A slight chance of thunderstorms in the morning, then a chance of thunderstorms in the afternoon. Humid with highs in the upper 80s. South winds 5 to 10 miles an hour. Chance of rain 40%. Thursday night, mostly clear in the evening, then becoming partly cloudy. A chance of thunderstorms. A chance of showers in the evening, then showers likely after midnight. Humid with lows around 70. South winds around 10 miles an hour with gusts up to 25 miles an hour. Chance of rain 70%. Friday, mostly sunny. A slight chance of showers and thunderstorms in the morning. Humid with highs in the lower 90s. South winds around 10 miles an hour with gusts up to 20 miles an hour. Chance of rain 20%. Heat index values up to 101 in the afternoon. Friday night, a chance of thunderstorms. Showers likely, mainly in the evening. Lows around 70. Chance of rain 70%. Heat index values up to 100 early in the evening. Independence Day, mostly sunny. Highs around 90. Saturday night, partly cloudy in the evening, then becoming mostly cloudy. A chance of thunderstorms in the evening. A chance of showers. Lows in the upper 60s. Chance of rain 50%. Sunday, mostly sunny. Highs in the upper 80s. Sunday night, mostly clear in the evening, then becoming partly cloudy. Lows in the mid-60s. Monday, mostly sunny. Highs in the upper 80s. Monday night, mostly clear in the evening, then becoming partly cloudy. Lows in the upper 60s. Tuesday, mostly sunny. Highs in the lower 90s. At 9 a.m., in Sioux City, the temperature was 73 and the dew point 69. The relative humidity was 87%. Wind was northwest at 7 miles an hour. The pressure was 29.88 inches and rising. Elsewhere in northwest Iowa, Morris had drizzle and 68. Sheldon was partly sunny and 70. Cherokee was partly sunny and 73. Spencer was partly sunny and 71. Storm Lake was mostly sunny and 77. Other conditions across the northern plains, farther east in Iowa, it was mostly sunny, and temperatures were between 81 and 82 degrees. In eastern Nebraska at Norfolk, rain was falling, with a temperature of 67. It was partly sunny, with a temperature of 77 at Lincoln, and 81 at Omaha. In eastern South Dakota, temperatures were between 67 and 69 degrees. At Yankton, rain was falling. It was partly sunny at Mitchell in Sioux Falls. And in southern Minnesota, temperatures were between 66 and 70 degrees. At Rochester, a thunderstorm was reported. At Minneapolis, rain was falling. At Marshall, it was mostly sunny. It was partly sunny at Worthington and Mankato. Once again, at 9 a.m., Sioux City had a temperature of 73. The current time is 9:14 a.m. Central Daylight Time. Operating on a frequency of 162.475 MHz, this is NOAA Weather Radio Station WXL62, broadcasting from a transmitter near Lawton, Iowa. Our program originates from the National Weather Service in Sioux Falls and serves Sioux City and the surrounding Siouxland area. This hazardous weather outlook is for northwest Iowa, west central Iowa, southwest Minnesota, northeast Nebraska, central South Dakota, east central South Dakota, south central South Dakota, and southeast South Dakota. For today and tonight, lingering light showers and thunderstorms will move northeast through the region, exiting around mid-morning. Severe thunderstorm chances continue Wednesday late afternoon through late evening, but will depend on how long showers linger during the day. For Thursday through Tuesday, storm chances continue nearly every night for the rest of the week. Uncertainty is high as each night's storms will depend on how the previous day's storms evolve. Spotter activation is not expected at this time.
your National Weather Service forecast for Siouxland. Rest of today, mostly sunny. Showers likely with a chance of thunderstorms early this morning. Highs in the lower 90s. South winds 10 to 15 miles an hour with gusts up to 30 miles an hour. Chance of rain 70%. Heat index values in the upper 90s this afternoon. Tonight, partly cloudy in the evening, then becoming mostly cloudy. A chance of showers and thunderstorms. Humid with lows in the upper 60s. South winds 5 to 10 miles an hour. Gusts up to 25 miles an hour in the evening. Chance of rain 50%. Thursday, partly sunny with a chance of showers. A slight chance of thunderstorms in the morning, then a chance of thunderstorms in the afternoon. Humid with highs in the upper 80s. South winds 5 to 10 miles an hour. Chance of rain 40%. Thursday night, mostly clear in the evening, then becoming partly cloudy. A chance of thunderstorms. A chance of showers in the evening, then showers likely after midnight. Humid with lows around 70. South winds around 10 miles an hour with gusts up to 25 miles an hour. Chance of rain 70%. Friday, mostly sunny. A slight chance of showers and thunderstorms in the morning. Humid with highs in the lower 90s. South winds around 10 miles an hour with gusts up to 20 miles an hour. Chance of rain 20%. Heat index values up to 101 in the afternoon. Friday night, a chance of thunderstorms. Showers likely, mainly in the evening. Lows around 70. Chance of rain 70%. Heat index values up to 100 early in the evening. Independence Day, mostly sunny. Highs around 90. Saturday night, partly cloudy in the evening, then becoming mostly cloudy. A chance of thunderstorms in the evening. A chance of showers. Lows in the upper 60s. Chance of rain 50%. Sunday, mostly sunny. Highs in the upper 80s. Sunday night, mostly clear in the evening, then becoming partly cloudy. Lows in the mid-60s. Monday, mostly sunny. Highs in the upper 80s. Monday night, mostly clear in the evening, then becoming partly cloudy. Lows in the upper 60s. Tuesday, mostly sunny. Highs in the lower 90s. Your National Weather Service forecast for Siouxland. Rest of today, mostly sunny. A chance of showers and thunderstorms late this morning, then a chance of sprinkles this afternoon. Highs in the lower 90s. South winds 10 to 15 miles an hour with gusts up to 30 miles an hour. Chance of rain 50%. Heat index values in the upper 90s this afternoon. Tonight, partly cloudy in the evening, then becoming mostly cloudy. A chance of showers and thunderstorms. Humid with lows in the upper 60s. South winds 5 to 10 miles an hour. Gusts up to 25 miles an hour in the evening. Chance of rain 50%. Thursday, partly sunny with a chance of showers. A slight chance of thunderstorms in the morning, then a chance of thunderstorms in the afternoon. Humid with highs in the upper 80s. South winds 5 to 10 miles an hour. Chance of rain 40%. Thursday night, mostly clear in the evening, then becoming partly cloudy. A chance of thunderstorms. A chance of showers in the evening, then showers likely after midnight. Humid with lows around 70. South winds around 10 miles an hour with gusts up to 25 miles an hour. Chance of rain 70%. Friday, mostly sunny. A slight chance of showers and thunderstorms in the morning. Humid with highs in the lower 90s. South winds around 10 miles an hour with gusts up to 20 miles an hour. Chance of rain 20%. Heat index values up to 101 in the afternoon. Friday night, a chance of thunderstorms. Showers likely, mainly in the evening. Lows around 70. Chance of rain 70%. Heat index values up to 100 early in the evening. Independence Day, mostly sunny. Highs around 90. Saturday night, partly cloudy in the evening, then becoming mostly cloudy.

a chance of thunderstorms in the evening, a chance of showers, lows in the upper 60s, chance of rain 50%, Sunday, mostly sunny, highs in the upper 80s, Sunday night, mostly clear in the evening, then becoming partly cloudy, lows in the mid-60s, Monday, mostly sunny, highs in the upper 80s, Monday night, mostly clear in the evening, then becoming partly cloudy, lows in the upper 60s, Tuesday, mostly sunny, highs in the lower 90s. At 9 a.m., in Sioux City, the temperature was 73 and the dew point 69. The relative humidity was 87%. Wind was northwest at 7 miles an hour. The pressure was 29.88 inches and rising. Elsewhere in northwest Iowa, Morris had drizzle in 68. Sheldon was partly sunny and 70. Cherokee was partly sunny and 73. Spencer was partly sunny and 71. Storm Lake was mostly sunny and 77. Other conditions across the northern plains, farther east in Iowa, it was mostly sunny, and temperatures were between 81 and 82 degrees. In eastern Nebraska at Norfolk, rain was falling, with a temperature of 67. It was partly sunny, with a temperature of 77 at Lincoln and 81 at Omaha. In eastern South Dakota, temperatures were between 67 and 69 degrees. At Yankton, rain was falling. It was partly sunny at Mitchell and Sioux Falls. And in southern Minnesota, temperatures were between 66 and 70 degrees. At Rochester, a thunderstorm was reported. At Minneapolis, rain was falling. At Marshall, it was mostly sunny. It was partly sunny at Worthington and Mankato. Once again, at 9 a.m., Sioux City had a temperature of 73. The current time is 9:22 a.m. Central Daylight Time. Operating on a frequency of 162.475 MHz, this is NOAA Weather Radio Station WXL62, broadcasting from a transmitter near Lawton, Iowa. Our program originates from the National Weather Service in Sioux Falls and serves Sioux City and the surrounding Siouxland area. This hazardous weather outlook is for northwest Iowa, west central Iowa, southwest Minnesota, northeast Nebraska, central South Dakota, east central South Dakota, south central South Dakota, and southeast South Dakota. For today and tonight, lingering light showers and thunderstorms will move northeast through the region, exiting around mid-morning. Severe thunderstorm chances continue Wednesday late afternoon through late evening, but will depend on how long showers linger during the day. For Thursday through Tuesday, storm chances continue nearly every night for the rest of the week. Uncertainty is high as each night's storms will depend on how the previous day's storms evolve. Spotter activation is not expected at this time. Your National Weather Service forecast for Siouxland. West of today, mostly sunny. A chance of showers and thunderstorms late this morning, then a chance of sprinkles this afternoon. Highs in the lower 90s. South winds 10 to 15 miles an hour with gusts up to 30 miles an hour. Chance of rain 50%. Heat index values in the upper 90s this afternoon. Tonight, partly cloudy in the evening, then becoming mostly cloudy. A chance of showers and thunderstorms. Humid with lows in the upper 60s. South winds 5 to 10 miles an hour. Gusts up to 25 miles an hour in the evening. Chance of rain 50%. Thursday, partly sunny with a chance of showers. A slight chance of thunderstorms in the morning, then a chance of thunderstorms in the afternoon. Humid with highs in the upper 80s. South winds 5 to 10 miles an hour. Chance of rain 40%. Thursday night, mostly clear in the evening, then becoming partly cloudy. A chance of thunderstorms. A chance of showers in the evening, then showers likely after midnight. Humid with lows around 70. South winds around 10 miles an hour with gusts up to 25 miles an hour. Chance of rain 70%. Friday, mostly sunny. A slight chance of showers and thunderstorms in the morning. Humid with highs in the lower 90s. South winds around 10.

Sunday, mostly sunny. Highs in the upper 80s. Sunday night, mostly clear in the evening, then becoming partly cloudy. Lows in the mid-60s. Monday, mostly sunny. Highs in the upper 80s. Monday night, mostly clear in the evening, then becoming partly cloudy. Lows in the upper 60s. Tuesday, mostly sunny. Highs in the lower 90s. At 9 a.m., in Sioux City, the temperature was 73 and the dew point 69. The relative humidity was 87%. Wind was northwest at 7 miles an hour. The pressure was 29.88 inches and rising. Elsewhere in northwest Iowa, Morris had drizzle and 68. Sheldon was partly sunny and 70. Cherokee was partly sunny and 73. Spencer was partly sunny and 71. Storm Lake was mostly sunny and 77. Other conditions across the northern plains, farther east in Iowa, it was mostly sunny, and temperatures were between 81 and 82 degrees. In eastern Nebraska at North Fork, rain was falling, with a temperature of 67. It was partly sunny, with a temperature of 77 at Lincoln and 81 at Omaha. In eastern South Dakota, temperatures were between 67 and 69 degrees. At Yankton, rain was falling. It was partly sunny at Mitchell and Sioux Falls. And in southern Minnesota, temperatures were between 66 and 70 degrees. At Rochester, a thunderstorm was reported. At Minneapolis, rain was falling. At Marshall, it was mostly sunny. It was partly sunny at Worthington and Mankato. Once again, at 9 a.m., Sioux City had a temperature of 73. The current time is 9:28 a.m. Central Daylight Time. Operating on a frequency of 162.475 MHz, this is NOAA Weather Radio Station WXL62, broadcasting from a transmitter near Lawton, Iowa. Our program originates from the National Weather Service in Sioux Falls and serves Sioux City and the surrounding Siouxland area. This hazardous weather outlook is for northwest Iowa, west central Iowa, southwest Minnesota, northeast Nebraska, central South Dakota, east central South Dakota, south central South Dakota, and southeast South Dakota. For today and tonight, lingering light showers and thunderstorms will move northeast through the region, exiting around mid-morning. Severe thunderstorm chances continue Wednesday late afternoon through late evening, but will depend on how long showers linger during the day. For Thursday through Tuesday, storm chances continue nearly every night for the rest of the week. Uncertainty is high as each night's storms will depend on how the previous day's storms evolve. Spotter activation is not expected at this time. Your National Weather Service forecast for Siouxland. Rest of today, mostly sunny. A chance of showers and thunderstorms late this morning, then a chance of sprinkles this afternoon. Highs in the lower 90s. South winds 10 to 15 miles an hour with gusts up to 30 miles an hour. Chance of rain 50%. Heat index values in the upper 90s this afternoon. Tonight, partly cloudy in the evening, then becoming mostly cloudy. A chance of showers and thunderstorms. Humid with lows in the upper 60s. South winds 5 to 10 miles an hour. Gusts up to 25 miles an hour in the evening. Chance of rain 50%. Thursday, partly sunny with a chance of showers. A slight chance of thunderstorms in the morning, then a chance of thunderstorms in the afternoon. Humid with highs in the upper 80s. South winds 5 to 10 miles an hour. Chance of rain 40%. Thursday night, mostly clear in the evening, then becoming partly cloudy. A chance of thunderstorms. A chance of showers in the evening, then showers likely after midnight. Humid with lows around 70. South winds around 10 miles an hour with gusts up to 25 miles an hour. Chance of rain 70%. Friday, mostly sunny. A slight chance of showers and thunderstorms in the morning. Humid with highs in the lower 90s. South winds around 10 miles an hour with gusts up to 20 miles an hour. Chance of rain 20%. Heat index values up to 101 in the afternoon.

Friday night, a chance of thunderstorms. Showers likely, mainly in the evening. Lows around 70. Chance of rain 70%. Heat index values up to 100 early in the evening. Independence Day, mostly sunny. Highs around 90. Saturday night, partly cloudy in the evening, then becoming mostly cloudy. A chance of thunderstorms in the evening. A chance of showers. Lows in the upper 60s. Chance of rain 50%. Sunday, mostly sunny. Highs in the upper 80s. Sunday night, mostly clear in the evening, then becoming partly cloudy. Lows in the mid-60s. Monday, mostly sunny. Highs in the upper 80s. Monday night, mostly clear in the evening, then becoming partly cloudy. Lows in the upper 60s. Tuesday, mostly sunny. Highs in the lower 90s. At 9 a.m., in Sioux City, the temperature was 73 and the dew point 69. The relative humidity was 87%. Wind was northwest at 7 miles an hour. The pressure was 29.88 inches and rising. Elsewhere in northwest Iowa, Morris had drizzle and 68. Sheldon was partly sunny and 70. Cherokee was partly sunny and 73. Spencer was partly sunny and 71. Storm Lake was mostly sunny and 77. Other conditions across the northern plains, farther east in Iowa, it was mostly sunny, and temperatures were between 81 and 82 degrees. In eastern Nebraska at Norfolk, rain was falling, with a temperature of 67. It was partly sunny, with a temperature of 77-82 degrees. In eastern Nebraska at Norfolk, rain was falling, with a temperature of 67. It was partly sunny, with a temperature of 77 at Lincoln and 81 at Omaha. In eastern South Dakota, temperatures were between 67 and 69 degrees. At Yankton, rain was falling. It was partly sunny at Mitchell and Sioux Falls. And in southern Minnesota, temperatures were between 66 and 70 degrees. At Rochester, a thunderstorm was reported. At Minneapolis, rain was falling. At Marshall, it was mostly sunny. It was partly sunny at Worthington and Mankato. Once again, at 9 a.m., Sioux City had a temperature of 73. The current time is 9:33 a.m. Central Daylight Time. Operating on a frequency of 162.475 MHz, this is NOAA Weather Radio Station WXL62, broadcasting from a transmitter near Lawton, Iowa. Our program originates from the National Weather Service in Sioux Falls and serves Sioux City and the surrounding Siouxland area. This hazardous weather outlook is for northwest Iowa, west central Iowa, southwest Minnesota, northeast Nebraska, central South Dakota, east central South Dakota, south central South Dakota, and southeast South Dakota. For today and tonight, lingering light showers and thunderstorms will move northeast through the region, exiting around mid-morning. Severe thunderstorm chances continue Wednesday late afternoon through late evening, but will depend on how long showers linger during the day. For Thursday through Tuesday, storm chances continue nearly every night for the rest of the week. Uncertainty is high as each night's storms will depend on how the previous day's storms evolve. Spotter activation is not expected at this time. Your National Weather Service forecast for Siouxland. Rest of today, mostly sunny. A chance of showers and thunderstorms late this morning, then a chance of sprinkles this afternoon. Highs in the lower 90s. South winds 10 to 15 miles an hour with gusts up to 30 miles an hour. Chance of rain 50%. Heat index values in the upper 90s this afternoon. Tonight, partly cloudy in the evening, then becoming mostly cloudy. A chance of showers and thunderstorms. Humid with lows in the upper 60s. South winds 5 to 10 miles an hour. Gusts up to 25 miles an hour in the evening. Chance of rain 50%. Thursday, partly sunny with a chance of showers. A slight chance of thunderstorms in the morning, then a chance of thunderstorms in the afternoon. Humid with highs in the upper 80s. South winds 5 to 10 miles an hour.

chance of rain 40%. Thursday night, mostly clear in the evening, then becoming partly cloudy. A chance of thunderstorms. A chance of showers in the evening, then showers likely after midnight. Humid with lows around 70. South winds around 10 miles an hour with gusts up to 25 miles an hour. Chance of rain 70%. Friday, mostly sunny. A slight chance of showers and thunderstorms in the morning. Humid with highs in the lower 90s. South winds around 10 miles an hour with gusts up to 20 miles an hour. Chance of rain 20%. Heat index values up to 101 in the afternoon. Friday night, a chance of thunderstorms. Showers likely, mainly in the evening. Lows around 70. Chance of rain 70%. Heat index values up to 100 early in the evening. Independence Day, mostly sunny. Highs around 90. Saturday night, partly cloudy in the evening, then becoming mostly cloudy. A chance of thunderstorms in the evening. A chance of showers. Lows in the upper 60s. Chance of rain 50%. Sunday, mostly sunny. Highs in the upper 80s. Sunday night, mostly clear in the evening, then becoming partly cloudy. Lows in the mid-60s. Monday, mostly sunny. Highs in the upper 80s. Monday night, mostly clear in the evening, then becoming partly cloudy. Lows in the upper 60s. Tuesday, mostly sunny. Highs in the lower 90s. At 9 a.m., in Sioux City, the temperature was 73 and the dew point 69. The relative humidity was 87%. Wind was northwest at 7 miles an hour. The pressure was 29.88 inches and rising. Elsewhere in northwest Iowa, Morris had drizzle and 68. Sheldon was partly sunny and 70. Cherokee was partly sunny and 73. Spencer was partly sunny and 71. Storm Lake was mostly sunny and 77. Other conditions across the northern plains, farther east in Iowa, it was mostly sunny, and temperatures were between 81 and 82 degrees. In eastern Nebraska at Norfolk, rain was falling, with a temperature of 67. It was partly sunny, with a temperature of 77 at Lincoln, and 81 at Omaha. In eastern South Dakota, temperatures were between 67 and 69 degrees. At Yankton, rain was falling. It was partly sunny at Mitchell and Sioux Falls. And in southern Minnesota, temperatures were between 66 and 70 degrees. At Rochester, a thunderstorm was reported. At Minneapolis, rain was falling. At Marshall, it was mostly sunny. It was partly sunny at Worthington and Mankato. Once again, at 9 a.m., Sioux City had a temperature of 73. The current time is 9:39 a.m. Central Daylight Time. Operating on a frequency of 162.475 MHz, this is NOAA Weather Radio Station WXL62, broadcasting from a transmitter near Lawton, Iowa. Our program originates from the National Weather Service in Sioux Falls and serves Sioux City and the surrounding Siouxland area. This hazardous weather outlook is for northwest Iowa, west central Iowa, southwest Minnesota, northeast Nebraska, central South Dakota, east central South Dakota, south central South Dakota, and southeast South Dakota. For today and tonight, lingering light showers and thunderstorms will move northeast through the region, exiting around mid-morning. Severe thunderstorm chances continue Wednesday late afternoon through late evening, but will depend on how long showers linger during the day. For Thursday through Tuesday, storm chances continue nearly every night for the rest of the week. Uncertainty is high as each night's storms will depend on how the previous day's storms evolve. Spotter activation is not expected at this time. Your National Weather Service forecast for Siouxland. Rest of today, mostly sunny. A chance of showers and thunderstorms late this morning, then a chance of sprinkles this afternoon. Highs in the lower 90s. South winds 10 to 15 miles an hour with gusts up to 30 miles an hour. Chance of rain 50%. Heat index values in the upper 90s this afternoon.

Night, partly cloudy in the evening, then becoming mostly cloudy. A chance of showers and thunderstorms. Humid with lows in the upper 60s. South winds 5 to 10 miles an hour. Gusts up to 25 miles an hour in the evening. Chance of rain 50%. Thursday, partly sunny with a chance of showers. A slight chance of thunderstorms in the morning, then a chance of thunderstorms in the afternoon. Humid with highs in the upper 80s. South winds 5 to 10 miles an hour. Chance of rain 40%. Thursday night, mostly clear in the evening, then becoming partly cloudy. A chance of thunderstorms. A chance of showers in the evening, then showers likely after midnight. Humid with lows around 70. South winds around 10 miles an hour with gusts up to 25 miles an hour. Chance of rain 70%. Friday, mostly sunny. A slight chance of showers and thunderstorms in the morning. Humid with highs in the lower 90s. South winds around 10 miles an hour with gusts up to 20 miles an hour. Chance of rain 20%. Heat index values up to 101 in the afternoon. Friday night, a chance of thunderstorms. Showers likely, mainly in the evening. Lows around 70. Chance of rain 70%. Heat index values up to 100 early in the evening. Independence Day, mostly sunny. Highs around 90. Saturday night, partly cloudy in the evening, then becoming mostly cloudy. A chance of thunderstorms in the evening. A chance of showers. Lows in the upper 60s. Chance of rain 50%. Sunday, mostly sunny. Highs in the upper 80s. Sunday night, mostly clear in the evening, then becoming partly cloudy. Lows in the mid-60s. Monday, mostly sunny. Highs in the upper 80s. Monday night, mostly clear in the evening, then becoming partly cloudy. Lows in the upper 60s. Tuesday, mostly sunny. Highs in the lower 90s. At 9 a.m., in Sioux City, the temperature was 73 and the dew point 69. The relative humidity was 87%. Wind was northwest at 7 miles an hour. The pressure was 29.88 inches and rising. Elsewhere in northwest Iowa, Morris had drizzle and 68. Sheldon was partly sunny and 70. Cherokee was partly sunny and 73. Spencer was partly sunny and 71. Storm Lake was mostly sunny and 77. Other conditions across the northern plains, farther east in Iowa, it was mostly sunny, and temperatures were between 81 and 82 degrees. In eastern Nebraska at Norfolk, rain was falling, with a temperature of 67. It was partly sunny, with a temperature of 77 at Lincoln and 81 at Omaha. In eastern South Dakota, temperatures were between 67 and 69 degrees. At Yankton, rain was falling. It was partly sunny at Mitchell and Sioux Falls. And in southern Minnesota, temperatures were between 66 and 70 degrees. At Rochester, a thunderstorm was reported. At Minneapolis, rain was falling. At Marshall, it was mostly sunny. It was partly sunny at Worthington and Mankato. Once again, at 9 a.m., Sioux City had a temperature of 73. The current time is 9:44 a.m. Central Daylight Time. Operating on a frequency of 162.475 MHz, this is NOAA Weather Radio Station WXL62, broadcasting from a transmitter near Lawton, Iowa. Our program originates from the National Weather Service in Sioux Falls and serves Sioux City and the surrounding Siouxland area. This hazardous weather outlook is for northwest Iowa, west central Iowa, southwest Minnesota, northeast Nebraska, central South Dakota, east central South Dakota, south central South Dakota, and southeast South Dakota. For today and tonight, lingering light showers and thunderstorms will move northeast through the region, exiting around mid-morning. Severe thunderstorm chances continue Wednesday late afternoon through late evening, but will depend on how long showers linger during the day. For Thursday through Tuesday, storm chances continue nearly every night for the rest of the week. Uncertainty is high as each night's storms will depend

how the previous day's storms evolve. Spotter activation is not expected at this time. Your National Weather Service forecast for Siouxland. Rest of today, mostly sunny. A chance of showers and thunderstorms late this morning, then a chance of sprinkles this afternoon. Highs in the lower 90s. South winds 10 to 15 miles an hour with gusts up to 30 miles an hour. Chance of rain 50%. Heat index values in the upper 90s this afternoon. Tonight, partly cloudy in the evening, then becoming mostly cloudy. A chance of showers and thunderstorms. Humid with lows in the upper 60s. South winds 5 to 10 miles an hour. Gusts up to 25 miles an hour in the evening. Chance of rain 50%. Thursday, partly sunny with a chance of showers. A slight chance of thunderstorms in the morning, then a chance of thunderstorms in the afternoon. Humid with highs in the upper 80s. South winds 5 to 10 miles an hour. Chance of rain 40%. Thursday night, mostly clear in the evening, then becoming partly cloudy. A chance of thunderstorms. A chance of showers in the evening, then showers likely after midnight. Humid with lows around 70. South winds around 10 miles an hour with gusts up to 25 miles an hour. Chance of rain 70%. Friday, mostly sunny. A slight chance of showers and thunderstorms in the morning. Humid with highs in the lower 90s. South winds around 10 miles an hour with gusts up to 20 miles an hour. Chance of rain 20%. Heat index values up to 101 in the afternoon. Friday night, a chance of thunderstorms. Showers likely, mainly in the evening. Lows around 70. Chance of rain 70%. Heat index values up to 100 early in the evening. Independence Day, mostly sunny. Highs around 90. Saturday night, partly cloudy in the evening, then becoming mostly cloudy. A chance of thunderstorms in the evening. A chance of showers. Lows in the upper 60s. Chance of rain 50%. Sunday, mostly sunny. Highs in the upper 80s. Sunday night, mostly clear in the evening, then becoming partly cloudy. Lows in the mid-60s. Monday, mostly sunny. Highs in the upper 80s. Monday night, mostly clear in the evening, then becoming partly cloudy. Lows in the upper 60s. Tuesday, mostly sunny. Highs in the lower 90s. At 9 a.m., in Sioux City, the temperature was 73 and the dew point 69. The relative humidity was 87%. Wind was northwest at 7 miles an hour. The pressure was 29.88 inches and rising. Elsewhere in northwest Iowa, Morris had drizzle and 68. Sheldon was partly sunny and 70. Cherokee was partly sunny and 73. Spencer was partly sunny and 71. Storm Lake was mostly sunny and 77. Other conditions across the northern plains, farther east in Iowa, it was mostly sunny, and temperatures were between 81 and 82 degrees. In eastern Nebraska at Norfolk, rain was falling, with a temperature of 67. It was partly sunny, with a temperature of 77 at Lincoln, and 81 at Omaha. In eastern South Dakota, temperatures were between 67 and 69 degrees. At Yankton, rain was falling. It was partly sunny at Mitchell and Sioux Falls. And in southern Minnesota, temperatures were between 66 and 70 degrees. At Rochester, a thunderstorm was reported. At Minneapolis, rain was falling. At Marshall, it was mostly sunny. It was partly sunny at Worthington and Mankato. Once again, at 9 a.m., Sioux City had a temperature of 73. The current time is 9:50 a.m. Central Daylight Time. Operating on a frequency of 162.475 MHz, this is NOAA Weather Radio Station WXL62, broadcasting from a transmitter near Lawton, Iowa. Our program originates from the National Weather Service in Sioux Falls and serves Sioux City and the surrounding Siouxland area. This hazardous weather outlook is for northwest Iowa, west central Iowa, southwest

Minnesota, Northeast Nebraska, Central South Dakota, East Central South Dakota, South Central South Dakota, and Southeast South Dakota. For today and tonight, lingering light showers and thunderstorms will move northeast through the region, exiting around mid-morning. Severe thunderstorm chances continue Wednesday late afternoon through late evening, but will depend on how long showers linger during the day. For Thursday through Tuesday, storm chances continue nearly every night for the rest of the week. Uncertainty is high as each night's storms will depend on how the previous day's storms evolve. Spotter activation is not expected at this time. Your National Weather Service forecast for Siouxland. Rest of today, mostly sunny. A chance of showers and thunderstorms late this morning, then a chance of sprinkles this afternoon. Highs in the lower 90s. South winds 10 to 15 miles an hour with gusts up to 30 miles an hour. Chance of rain 50%. Heat index values in the upper 90s this afternoon. Tonight, partly cloudy in the evening, then becoming mostly cloudy. A chance of showers and thunderstorms. Humid with lows in the upper 60s. South winds 5 to 10 miles an hour. Gusts up to 25 miles an hour in the evening. Chance of rain 50%. Thursday, partly sunny with a chance of showers. A slight chance of thunderstorms in the morning, then a chance of thunderstorms in the afternoon. Humid with highs in the upper 80s. South winds 5 to 10 miles an hour. Chance of rain 40%. Thursday night, mostly clear in the evening, then becoming partly cloudy. A chance of thunderstorms. A chance of showers in the evening, then showers likely after midnight. Humid with lows around 70. South winds around 10 miles an hour with gusts up to 25 miles an hour. Chance of rain 70%. Friday, mostly sunny. A slight chance of showers and thunderstorms in the morning. Humid with highs in the lower 90s. South winds around 10 miles an hour with gusts up to 20 miles an hour. Chance of rain 20%. Heat index values up to 101 in the afternoon. Friday night, a chance of thunderstorms. Showers likely, mainly in the evening. Lows around 70. Chance of rain 70%. Heat index values up to 100 early in the evening. Independence Day, mostly sunny. Highs around 90. Saturday night, partly cloudy in the evening, then becoming mostly cloudy. A chance of thunderstorms in the evening. A chance of showers. Lows in the upper 60s. Chance of rain 50%. Sunday, mostly sunny. Highs in the upper 80s. Sunday night, mostly clear in the evening, then becoming partly cloudy. Lows in the mid-60s. Monday, mostly sunny. Highs in the upper 80s. Monday night, mostly clear in the evening, then becoming partly cloudy. Lows in the upper 60s. Tuesday, mostly sunny. Highs in the lower 90s. At 9 a.m., in Sioux City, the temperature was 73 and the dew point 69. The relative humidity was 87%. Wind was northwest at 7 miles an hour. The pressure was 29.88 inches and rising. Elsewhere in northwest Iowa, Morris had drizzle and 68. Sheldon was partly sunny and 70. Cherokee was partly sunny and 73. Spencer was partly sunny and 71. Storm Lake was mostly sunny and 77. Other conditions across the northern plains, farther east in Iowa, it was mostly sunny, and temperatures were between 81 and 82 degrees. In eastern Nebraska at Norfolk, rain was falling, with a temperature of 67. It was partly sunny, with a temperature of 77 at Lincoln and 81 at Omaha. In eastern South Dakota, temperatures were between 67 and 69 degrees. At Yankton, rain was falling. It was partly sunny at Mitchell and Sioux Falls. And in southern Minnesota, temperatures were between 66 and 70 degrees. At Rochester, a thunderstorm was reported. At Minneapolis, rain was falling. At Marshall, it was mostly sunny. It was partly sunny at Worthington and Mankato. Once again, at 9 a.m.

whose city had a temperature of 73. The current time is 9:56 a.m. Central Daylight Time. Operating on a frequency of 162.475 megahertz, this is NOAA Weather Radio Station WXL62, broadcasting from a transmitter near Lawton, Iowa. Our program originates from the National Weather Service in Sioux Falls and serves Sioux City and the surrounding Siouxland area. This hazardous weather outlook is for northwest Iowa, west central Iowa, southwest Minnesota, northeast Nebraska, central South Dakota, east central South Dakota, south central South Dakota, and southeast South Dakota. For today and tonight, lingering light showers and thunderstorms will move northeast through the region, exiting around mid-morning. Severe thunderstorm chances continue Wednesday late afternoon through late evening, but will depend on how long showers linger during the day. For Thursday through Tuesday, storm chances continue nearly every night for the rest of the week. Uncertainty is high as each night's storms will depend on how the previous day's storms evolve. Spotter activation is not expected at this time. Your National Weather Service forecast for Siouxland. Rest of today, mostly sunny. A chance of showers and thunderstorms late this morning, then a chance of sprinkles this afternoon. Highs in the lower 90s. South winds 10 to 15 miles an hour with gusts up to 30 miles an hour. Chance of rain 50%. Heat index values in the upper 90s this afternoon. Tonight, partly cloudy in the evening, then becoming mostly cloudy. A chance of showers and thunderstorms. Humid with lows in the upper 60s. South winds 5 to 10 miles an hour. Gusts up to 25 miles an hour in the evening. Chance of rain 50%. Thursday, partly sunny with a chance of showers. A slight chance of thunderstorms in the morning, then a chance of thunderstorms in the afternoon. Humid with highs in the upper 80s. South winds 5 to 10 miles an hour. Chance of rain 40%. Thursday night, mostly clear in the evening, then becoming partly cloudy. A chance of thunderstorms. A chance of showers in the evening, then showers likely after midnight. Humid with lows around 70. South winds around 10 miles an hour with gusts up to 25 miles an hour. Chance of rain 70%. Friday, mostly sunny. A slight chance of showers and thunderstorms in the morning. Humid with highs in the lower 90s. South winds around 10 miles an hour with gusts up to 20 miles an hour. Chance of rain 20%. Heat index values up to 101 in the afternoon. Friday night, a chance of thunderstorms. Showers likely, mainly in the evening. Lows around 70. Chance of rain 70%. Heat index values up to 100 early in the evening. Independence Day, mostly sunny. Highs around 90. Saturday night, partly cloudy in the evening, then becoming mostly cloudy. A chance of thunderstorms in the evening. A chance of showers. Lows in the upper 60s. Chance of rain 50%. Sunday, mostly sunny. Highs in the upper 80s. Sunday night, mostly clear in the evening, then becoming partly cloudy. Lows in the mid-60s. Monday, mostly sunny. Highs in the upper 80s. Monday night, mostly clear in the evening, then becoming partly cloudy. Lows in the upper 60s. Tuesday, mostly sunny. Highs in the lower 90s. At 9 a.m., in Sioux City, the temperature was 73 and the dew point 69. The relative humidity was 87%. Wind was northwest at 7 miles an hour. The pressure was 29.88 inches and rising. Elsewhere in northwest Iowa, Morris had drizzle and 68. Sheldon was partly sunny and 70. Cherokee was partly sunny and 73. Spencer was partly sunny and 71. Storm Lake was mostly sunny and 77. Other conditions across the northern plains, farther east in Iowa, it was mostly sunny, and temperatures were between 81 and 82 degrees. In eastern Nebraska at North Fork, rain was falling, with a temperature of 67.
It was partly sunny, with a temperature of 77 at Lincoln and 81 at Omaha. In eastern South Dakota, temperatures were between 67 and 69 degrees. At Yankton, rain was falling. It was partly sunny at Mitchell and Sioux Falls. And in southern Minnesota, temperatures were between 66 and 70 degrees. At Rochester, a thunderstorm was reported. At Minneapolis, rain was falling. At Marshall, it was mostly sunny. It was partly sunny at Worthington and Mankato. Once again, at 9 a.m., Sioux City had a temperature of 73. At 10 a.m., in Sioux City, the temperature was 71 and the dew point 68. The relative humidity was 90%. Wind was southwest at 3 miles an hour. The pressure was 29.90 inches and rising. Elsewhere in northwest Iowa, Morris had drizzle and 68. Cherokee was partly sunny and 75. Spencer was partly sunny and 75. Other conditions across the northern plains, farther east in Iowa, skies ranged from mostly sunny to partly sunny, and temperatures were between 83 and 84 degrees. In eastern Nebraska at Lincoln, rain was falling, with a temperature of 73. At Norfolk, it was partly sunny, with a temperature of 69. At Omaha, it was cloudy, with a temperature of 80. In eastern South Dakota, temperatures were between 69 and 70 degrees. At Yankton, it was mostly sunny. At Mitchell, it was partly sunny. At Sioux Falls, it was cloudy. And in southern Minnesota, temperatures were between 68 and 71 degrees. At Worthington, rain was falling. At Marshall, it was mostly sunny. It was partly sunny at Mankato and Rochester. At Minneapolis, it was cloudy. Once again, at 10 a.m., Sioux City had a temperature of 71. The current time is 10:03 a.m. Central Daylight Time. Operating on a frequency of 162.475 megahertz, this is NOAA Weather Radio Station WXL62, broadcasting from a transmitter near Lawton, Iowa. Our program originates from the National Weather Service in Sioux Falls and serves Sioux City and the surrounding Siouxland area. This hazardous weather outlook is for northwest Iowa, west central Iowa, southwest Minnesota, northeast Nebraska, central South Dakota, east central South Dakota, south central South Dakota, and southeast South Dakota. For today and tonight, lingering light showers and thunderstorms will move northeast through the region, exiting around mid-morning. Severe thunderstorm chances continue Wednesday late afternoon through late evening, but will depend on how long showers linger during the day. For Thursday through Tuesday, storm chances continue nearly every night for the rest of the week. Uncertainty is high as each night's storms will depend on how the previous day's storms evolve. Spotter activation is not expected at this time. Your National Weather Service forecast for Siouxland. Rest of today, mostly sunny. A chance of showers and thunderstorms late this morning, then a chance of sprinkles this afternoon. Highs in the lower 90s. South winds 10 to 15 miles an hour with gusts up to 30 miles an hour. Chance of rain 50%. Heat index values in the upper 90s this afternoon. Tonight, partly cloudy in the evening, then becoming mostly cloudy. A chance of showers and thunderstorms. Humid with lows in the upper 60s. South winds 5 to 10 miles an hour. Gusts up to 25 miles an hour in the evening. Chance of rain 50%. Thursday, partly sunny with a chance of showers. A slight chance of thunderstorms in the morning, then a chance of thunderstorms in the afternoon. Humid with highs in the upper 80s. South winds 5 to 10 miles an hour. Chance of rain 40%. Thursday night, mostly clear in the evening, then becoming partly cloudy. A chance of thunderstorms. A chance of showers in the evening, then showers likely after midnight. Humid with lows around 70. South winds around 10 miles an hour with gusts up to 25 miles an hour. Chance of rain 70%. Friday, mostly sunny. A slight chance of showers and thunderstorms in the morning. Humid with highs in the lower 90s.
south winds around 10 miles an hour with gusts up to 20 miles an hour.

chance of rain 20%. Heat index values up to 101 in the afternoon. Friday night, a chance of thunderstorms. Showers likely, mainly in the evening. Lows around 70. Chance of rain 70%. Heat index values up to 100 early in the evening. Independence Day, mostly sunny. Highs around 90. Saturday night, partly cloudy in the evening, then becoming mostly cloudy. A chance of thunderstorms in the evening. A chance of showers. Lows in the upper 60s. Chance of rain 50%. Sunday, mostly sunny. Highs in the upper 80s. Sunday night, mostly clear in the evening, then becoming partly cloudy. Lows in the mid-60s. Monday, mostly sunny. Highs in the upper 80s. Monday night, mostly clear in the evening, then becoming partly cloudy. Lows in the upper 60s. Tuesday, mostly sunny. Highs in the lower 90s. At 10 a.m., in Sioux City, the temperature was 71 and the dew point 68. The relative humidity was 90%. Wind was southwest at 3 miles an hour. The pressure was 29.90 inches and rising. Elsewhere in northwest Iowa, Morris had drizzle and 68. Cherokee was partly sunny and 75. Spencer was partly sunny and 75. Other conditions across the northern plains, farther east in Iowa, skies ranged from mostly sunny to partly sunny, and temperatures were between 83 and 84 degrees. In eastern Nebraska at Lincoln, rain was falling, with a temperature of 73. At Norfolk, it was partly sunny, with a temperature of 69. At Omaha, it was cloudy, with a temperature of 80. In eastern South Dakota, temperatures were between 69 and 70 degrees. At Yankton, it was mostly sunny. At Mitchell, it was partly sunny. At Sioux Falls, it was cloudy. And in southern Minnesota, temperatures were between 68 and 71 degrees. At Worthington, rain was falling. At Marshall, it was mostly sunny. It was partly sunny at Mankato and Rochester. At Minneapolis, it was cloudy. Once again, at 10 a.m. Sioux City had a temperature of 71. The current time is 10:08 a.m. Central Daylight Time. Operating on a frequency of 162.475 MHz, this is NOAA Weather Radio Station WXL62, broadcasting from a transmitter near Lawton, Iowa. Our program originates from the National Weather Service in Sioux Falls and serves Sioux City and the surrounding Siouxland area. This hazardous weather outlook is for northwest Iowa, west central Iowa, southwest Minnesota, northeast Nebraska, central South Dakota, east central South Dakota, south central South Dakota, and southeast South Dakota. For today and tonight, lingering light showers and thunderstorms will move northeast through the region, exiting around mid-morning. Severe thunderstorm chances continue Wednesday late afternoon through late evening, but will depend on how long showers linger during the day. For Thursday through Tuesday, storm chances continue nearly every night for the rest of the week. Uncertainty is high as each night's storms will depend on how the previous day's storms evolve. Spotter activation is not expected at this time. Your National Weather Service forecast for Siouxland. Rest of today, mostly sunny. A chance of showers and thunderstorms late this morning, then a chance of sprinkles this afternoon. Highs in the lower 90s. South winds 10 to 15 miles an hour with gusts up to 30 miles an hour. Chance of rain 50%. Heat index values in the upper 90s this afternoon. Tonight, partly cloudy in the evening, then becoming mostly cloudy. A chance of showers and thunderstorms. Humid with lows in the upper 60s. South winds 5 to 10 miles an hour. Gusts up to 25 miles an hour in the evening. Chance of rain 50%. Thursday, partly sunny with a chance of showers. A slight chance of thunderstorms in the morning, then a chance of thunderstorms in the afternoon. Humid with highs in the upper 80s. South winds 5 to 10 miles an hour. Chance of rain 40%. Thursday night, mostly clear in the evening.

then becoming partly cloudy. A chance of thunderstorms. A chance of showers in the evening, then showers likely after midnight. Humid with lows around 70. South winds around 10 miles an hour with gusts up to 25 miles an hour. Chance of rain 70%. Friday, mostly sunny. A slight chance of showers and thunderstorms in the morning. Humid with highs in the lower 90s. South winds around 10 miles an hour with gusts up to 20 miles an hour. Chance of rain 20%. Heat index values up to 101 in the afternoon. Friday night, a chance of thunderstorms. Showers likely, mainly in the evening. Lows around 70. Chance of rain 70%. Heat index values up to 100 early in the evening. Independence Day, mostly sunny. Highs around 90. Saturday night, partly cloudy in the evening, then becoming mostly cloudy. A chance of thunderstorms in the evening. A chance of showers. Lows in the upper 60s. Chance of rain 50%. Sunday, mostly sunny. Highs in the upper 80s. Sunday night, mostly clear in the evening, then becoming partly cloudy. Lows in the mid-60s. Monday, mostly sunny. Highs in the upper 80s. Monday night, mostly clear in the evening, then becoming partly cloudy. Lows in the upper 60s. Tuesday, mostly sunny. Highs in the lower 90s. At 10 a.m., in Sioux City, the temperature was 71 and the dew point 68. The relative humidity was 90%. Wind was southwest at 3 miles an hour. The pressure was 29.90 inches and rising. Elsewhere in northwest Iowa, Morris had drizzle and 68. Sheldon had light rain and 68. Cherokee was partly sunny and 75. Spencer was partly sunny and 75. Storm Lake was partly sunny and 77. Other conditions across the northern plains, farther east in Iowa, temperatures were between 83 and 84 degrees. At Cedar Rapids, it was sunny. It was partly sunny at Des Moines and Waterloo. In eastern Nebraska at Lincoln, rain was falling with a temperature of 73. At Norfolk, it was partly sunny with a temperature of 69. At Omaha, it was cloudy with a temperature of 80. In eastern South Dakota, temperatures were between 69 and 70 degrees. At Yankton, it was mostly sunny. At Mitchell, it was partly sunny. At Sioux Falls, it was cloudy. And in southern Minnesota, temperatures were between 68 and 71 degrees. At Worthington, rain was falling. It was partly sunny at Marshall, Mankato, and Rochester. At Minneapolis, it was cloudy. Once again, at 10 a.m. Sioux City had a temperature of 71. The current time is 10:14 a.m. Central Daylight Time. Operating on a frequency of 162.475 megahertz, this is NOAA Weather Radio Station WXL62, broadcasting from a transmitter near Lawton, Iowa. Our program originates from the National Weather Service in Sioux Falls and serves Sioux City and the surrounding Siouxland area. This hazardous weather outlook is for northwest Iowa, west central Iowa, southwest Minnesota, northeast Nebraska, central South Dakota, east central South Dakota, south central South Dakota, and southeast South Dakota. For today and tonight, lingering light showers and thunderstorms will move northeast through the region, exiting around mid-morning. Severe thunderstorm chances continue Wednesday late afternoon through late evening, but will depend on how long showers linger during the day. For Thursday through Tuesday, storm chances continue nearly every night for the rest of the week. Uncertainty is high as each night's storms will depend on how the previous day's storms evolve. Spotter activation is not expected at this time. Your National Weather Service forecast for Siouxland. Rest of today, mostly sunny. A chance of showers and thunderstorms late this morning, then a chance of sprinkles this afternoon. Highs in the lower 90s. South winds 10 to 15 miles an hour with gusts up to 30 miles an hour. Chance of rain 50%. Heat index values in the upper 90s this afternoon.
Tonight, partly cloudy in the evening, then becoming mostly cloudy. A chance of showers and thunderstorms. Humid with lows in the upper 60s. South winds 5 to 10 miles an hour. Gusts up to 25 miles an hour in the evening. Chance of rain 50%. Thursday, partly sunny with a chance of showers. A slight chance of thunderstorms in the morning, then a chance of thunderstorms in the afternoon. Humid with highs in the upper 80s. South winds 5 to 10 miles an hour. Chance of rain 40%. Thursday night, mostly clear in the evening, then becoming partly cloudy. A chance of thunderstorms. A chance of showers in the evening, then showers likely after midnight. Humid with lows around 70. South winds around 10 miles an hour with gusts up to 25 miles an hour. Chance of rain 70%. Friday, mostly sunny. A slight chance of showers and thunderstorms in the morning. Humid with highs in the lower 90s. South winds around 10 miles an hour with gusts up to 20 miles an hour. Chance of rain 20%. Heat index values up to 101 in the afternoon. Friday night, a chance of thunderstorms. Showers likely, mainly in the evening. Lows around 70. Chance of rain 70%. Heat index values up to 100 early in the evening. Independence Day, mostly sunny. Highs around 90. Saturday night, partly cloudy in the evening, then becoming mostly cloudy. A chance of thunderstorms in the evening. A chance of showers. Lows in the upper 60s. Chance of rain 50%. Sunday, mostly sunny. Highs in the upper 80s. Sunday night, mostly clear in the evening, then becoming partly cloudy. Lows in the mid-60s. Monday, mostly sunny. Highs in the upper 80s. Monday night, mostly clear in the evening, then becoming partly cloudy. Lows in the upper 60s. Tuesday, mostly sunny. Highs in the lower 90s. At 10 a.m., in Sioux City, the temperature was 71 and the dew point 68. The relative humidity was 90%. Wind was southwest at 3 miles an hour. The pressure was 29.90 inches and rising. Elsewhere in northwest Iowa, Morris had drizzle and 68. Sheldon had light rain and 68. Cherokee was partly sunny and 75. Spencer was partly sunny and 75. Storm Lake was partly sunny and 77. Other conditions across the northern plains, farther east in Iowa, temperatures were between 83 and 84 degrees. At Cedar Rapids, it was sunny. It was partly sunny at Des Moines and Waterloo. In eastern Nebraska at Lincoln, rain was falling, with a temperature of 73. At Norfolk, it was partly sunny, with a temperature of 69. At Omaha, it was cloudy, with a temperature of 80. In eastern South Dakota, temperatures were between 69 and 70 degrees. At Yankton, it was mostly sunny. At Mitchell, it was partly sunny. At Sioux Falls, it was cloudy. And in southern Minnesota, temperatures were between 68 and 71 degrees. At Worthington, rain was falling. It was partly sunny at Marshall, Mankato, and Rochester. At Minneapolis, it was cloudy. Once again, at 10 a.m. Sioux City had a temperature of 71. The current time is 10:20 a.m. Central Daylight Time. Operating on a frequency of 162.475 MHz, this is NOAA Weather Radio Station WXL62, broadcasting from a transmitter near Lawton, Iowa. Our program originates from the National Weather Service in Sioux Falls and serves Sioux City and the surrounding Siouxland area. This hazardous weather outlook is for northwest Iowa, west central Iowa, southwest Minnesota, northeast Nebraska, central South Dakota, east central South Dakota, south central South Dakota, and southeast South Dakota. For today and tonight, lingering light showers and thunderstorms will move northeast through the region, exiting around mid-morning. Severe thunderstorm chances continue Wednesday late afternoon through late evening, but will depend on how long showers linger during the day. For Thursday through Tuesday,

Some chances continue nearly every night for the rest of the week. Uncertainty is high as each night's storms will depend on how the previous day's storms evolve. Spotter activation is not expected at this time. Your National Weather Service forecast for Siouxland. Rest of today, mostly sunny. A chance of showers and thunderstorms late this morning, then a chance of sprinkles this afternoon. Highs in the lower 90s. South winds 10 to 15 miles an hour with gusts up to 30 miles an hour. Chance of rain 50%. Heat index values in the upper 90s this afternoon. Tonight, partly cloudy in the evening, then becoming mostly cloudy. A chance of showers and thunderstorms. Humid with lows in the upper 60s. South winds 5 to 10 miles an hour. Gusts up to 25 miles an hour in the evening. Chance of rain 50%. Thursday, partly sunny with a chance of showers. A slight chance of thunderstorms in the morning, then a chance of thunderstorms in the afternoon. Humid with highs in the upper 80s. South winds 5 to 10 miles an hour. Chance of rain 40%. Thursday night, mostly clear in the evening, then becoming partly cloudy. A chance of thunderstorms. A chance of showers in the evening, then showers likely after midnight. Humid with lows around 70. South winds around 10 miles an hour with gusts up to 25 miles an hour. Chance of rain 70%. Friday, mostly sunny. A slight chance of showers and thunderstorms in the morning. Humid with highs in the lower 90s. South winds around 10 miles an hour with gusts up to 20 miles an hour. Chance of rain 20%. Heat index values up to 101 in the afternoon. Friday night, a chance of thunderstorms. Showers likely, mainly in the evening. Lows around 70. Chance of rain 70%. Heat index values up to 100 early in the evening. Independence Day, mostly sunny. Highs around 90. Saturday night, partly cloudy in the evening, then becoming mostly cloudy. A chance of thunderstorms in the evening. A chance of showers. Lows in the upper 60s. Chance of rain 50%. Sunday, mostly sunny. Highs in the upper 80s. Sunday night, mostly clear in the evening, then becoming partly cloudy. Lows in the mid-60s. Monday, mostly sunny. Highs in the upper 80s. Monday night, mostly clear in the evening, then becoming partly cloudy. Lows in the upper 60s. Tuesday, mostly sunny. Highs in the lower 90s. At 10 a.m., in Sioux City, the temperature was 71 and the dew point 68. The relative humidity was 90%. Wind was southwest at 3 miles an hour. The pressure was 29.90 inches and rising. Elsewhere in northwest Iowa, Morris had drizzle and 68. Sheldon had light rain and 68. Cherokee was partly sunny and 75. Spencer was partly sunny and 75. Storm Lake was partly sunny and 77. Other conditions across the northern plains, farther east in Iowa, temperatures were between 83 and 84 degrees. At Cedar Rapids, it was sunny. It was partly sunny at Des Moines and Waterloo. In eastern Nebraska at Lincoln, rain was falling, with a temperature of 73. At Norfolk, it was partly sunny, with a temperature of 69. At Omaha, it was cloudy, with a temperature of 80. In eastern South Dakota, temperatures were between 69 and 70 degrees. At Yankton, it was mostly sunny. At Mitchell, it was partly sunny. At Sioux Falls, it was cloudy. And in southern Minnesota, temperatures were between 68 and 71 degrees. At Worthington, rain was falling. It was partly sunny at Marshall, Mankato, and Rochester. At Minneapolis, it was cloudy. Once again, at 10 a.m. Sioux City had a temperature of 71. The current time is 10:25 a.m. Central Daylight Time. Operating on a frequency of 162.475 MHz, this is NOAA Weather Radio Station WXL62, broadcasting from a transmitter near Lawton, Iowa. Our program

Each night's storms will depend on how the previous day's storms evolve. Spotter activation is not expected at this time. Your National Weather Service forecast for Siouxland. Rest of today, mostly sunny. A chance of showers and thunderstorms late this morning, then a chance of sprinkles this afternoon. Highs in the lower 90s. South winds 10 to 15 miles an hour with gusts up to 30 miles an hour. Chance of rain 50%. Heat index values in the upper 90s this afternoon. Tonight, partly cloudy in the evening, then becoming mostly cloudy. A chance of showers and thunderstorms. Humid with lows in the upper 60s. South winds 5 to 10 miles an hour. Gusts up to 25 miles an hour in the evening. Chance of rain 50%. Thursday, partly sunny with a chance of showers. A slight chance of thunderstorms in the morning, then a chance of thunderstorms in the afternoon. Humid with highs in the upper 80s. South winds 5 to 10 miles an hour. Chance of rain 40%. Thursday night, mostly clear in the evening, then becoming partly cloudy. A chance of thunderstorms. A chance of showers in the evening, then showers likely after midnight. Humid with lows around 70. South winds around 10 miles an hour with gusts up to 25 miles an hour. Chance of rain 70%. Friday, mostly sunny. A slight chance of showers and thunderstorms in the morning. Humid with highs in the lower 90s. South winds around 10 miles an hour with gusts up to 20 miles an hour. Chance of rain 20%. Heat index values up to 101 in the afternoon. Friday night, a chance of thunderstorms. Showers likely, mainly in the evening. Lows around 70. Chance of rain 70%. Heat index values up to 100 early in the evening. Independence Day, mostly sunny. Highs around 90. Saturday night, partly cloudy in the evening, then becoming mostly cloudy. A chance of thunderstorms in the evening. A chance of showers. Lows in the upper 60s. Chance of rain 50%. Sunday, mostly sunny. Highs in the upper 80s. Sunday night, mostly clear in the evening, then becoming partly cloudy. Lows in the mid-60s. Monday, mostly sunny. Highs in the upper 80s. Monday night, mostly clear in the evening, then becoming partly cloudy. Lows in the upper 60s. Tuesday, mostly sunny. Highs in the lower 90s. At 10 a.m., in Sioux City, the temperature was 71 and the dew point 68. The relative humidity was 90%. Wind was southwest at 3 miles an hour. The pressure was 29.90 inches and rising. Elsewhere in northwest Iowa, Morris had drizzle and 68. Sheldon had light rain and 68. Cherokee was partly sunny and 75. Spencer was partly sunny and 75. Storm Lake was partly sunny and 77. Other conditions across the northern plains, farther east in Iowa, temperatures were between 83 and 84 degrees. At Cedar Rapids, it was sunny. It was partly sunny at Des Moines and Waterloo. In eastern Nebraska at Lincoln, rain was falling with a temperature of 73. At Norfolk, it was partly sunny with a temperature of 69. At Omaha, it was cloudy with a temperature of 80. In eastern South Dakota, temperatures were between 69 and 70 degrees. At Yankton, it was mostly sunny. At Mitchell, it was partly sunny. At Sioux Falls, it was cloudy. And in southern Minnesota, temperatures were between 68 and 71 degrees. At Worthington, rain was falling. It was partly sunny at Marshall, Mankato, and Rochester. At Minneapolis, it was cloudy. Once again, at 10 a.m. Sioux City had a temperature of 71. The current time is 10:31 a.m. Central Daylight Time. Operating on a frequency of 162.475 MHz, this is NOAA Weather Radio Station WXL62, broadcasting from a transmitter near Lawton, Iowa. Our program originates from the National Weather Service in Sioux Falls and serves Sioux City and the surrounding

Yushu Land area. This hazardous weather outlook is for northwest Iowa, west central Iowa, southwest Minnesota, northeast Nebraska, central South Dakota, east central South Dakota, south central South Dakota, and southeast South Dakota. For today and tonight, lingering light showers and thunderstorms will move northeast through the region, exiting around mid-morning. Severe thunderstorm chances continue Wednesday late afternoon through late evening, but will depend on how long showers linger during the day. For Thursday through Tuesday, storm chances continue nearly every night for the rest of the week. Uncertainty is high as each night's storms will depend on how the previous day's storms evolve. Spotter activation is not expected at this time. Your National Weather Service forecast for Siouxland. Rest of today, mostly sunny. A chance of showers and thunderstorms late this morning, then a chance of sprinkles this afternoon. Highs in the lower 90s. South winds 10 to 15 miles an hour with gusts up to 30 miles an hour. Chance of rain 50%. Heat index values in the upper 90s this afternoon. Tonight, partly cloudy in the evening, then becoming mostly heat index values in the upper 90s this afternoon. Tonight, partly cloudy in the evening, then becoming mostly cloudy. A chance of showers and thunderstorms. Humid with lows in the upper 60s. South winds 5 to 10 miles an hour. Gusts up to 25 miles an hour in the evening. Chance of rain 50%. Thursday, partly sunny with a chance of showers. A slight chance of thunderstorms in the morning, then a chance of thunderstorms in the afternoon. Humid with highs in the upper 80s. South winds 5 to 10 miles an hour. Chance of rain 40%. Thursday night, mostly clear in the evening, then becoming partly cloudy. A chance of thunderstorms. A chance of showers in the evening, then showers likely after midnight. Humid with lows around 70. South winds around 10 miles an hour with gusts up to 25 miles an hour. Chance of rain 70%. Friday, mostly sunny. A slight chance of showers and thunderstorms in the morning. Humid with highs in the lower 90s. South winds around 10 miles an hour with gusts up to 20 miles an hour. Chance of rain 20%. Heat index values up to 101 in the afternoon. Friday night, a chance of thunderstorms. Showers likely, mainly in the evening. Lows around 70. Chance of rain 70%. Heat index values up to 100 early in the evening. Independence Day, mostly sunny. Highs around 90. Saturday night, partly cloudy in the evening, then becoming mostly cloudy. A chance of thunderstorms in the evening. A chance of showers. Lows in the upper 60s. Chance of rain 50%. Sunday, mostly sunny. Highs in the upper 80s. Sunday night, mostly clear in the evening, then becoming partly cloudy. Lows in the mid-60s. Monday, mostly sunny. Highs in the upper 80s. Monday night, mostly clear in the evening, then becoming partly cloudy. Lows in the upper 60s. Tuesday, mostly sunny. Highs in the lower 90s. Your National Weather Service forecast for Siouxland. Rest of today, mostly sunny. Showers with a slight chance of thunderstorms late this morning, then a chance of sprinkles this afternoon. Highs in the lower 90s. South winds 10 to 15 miles an hour with gusts up to 30 miles an hour. Chance of rain 90%. Heat index values in the upper 90s this afternoon. Tonight, partly cloudy in the evening, then becoming mostly cloudy. A chance of showers and thunderstorms. Humid with lows in the upper 60s. South winds 5 to 10 miles an hour. Gusts up to 25 miles an hour in the evening. Chance of rain 50%. Thursday, partly sunny with a chance of showers. A slight chance of thunderstorms in the morning, then a chance of thunderstorms in the afternoon. Humid with highs in the upper 80s. South winds 5 to 10 miles an hour. Chance of rain 40%. Thursday night, mostly clear in the evening, then becoming partly cloudy. A chance of thunderstorms.

Chance of showers in the evening, then showers likely after midnight. Humid with lows around 70. South winds around 10 miles an hour with gusts up to 25 miles an hour. Chance of rain 70%. Friday, mostly sunny. A slight chance of showers and thunderstorms in the morning. Humid with highs in the lower 90s. South winds around 10 miles an hour with gusts up to 20 miles an hour. Chance of rain 20%. Heat index values up to 101 in the afternoon. Friday night, a chance of thunderstorms. Showers likely, mainly in the evening. Lows around 70. Chance of rain 70%. Heat index values up to 100 early in the evening. Independence Day, mostly sunny. Highs around 90. Saturday night, partly cloudy in the evening, then becoming mostly cloudy. A chance of thunderstorms in the evening. A chance of showers. Lows in the upper 60s. Chance of rain 50%. Sunday, mostly sunny. Highs in the upper 80s. Sunday night, mostly clear in the evening, then becoming partly cloudy. Lows in the mid-60s. Monday, mostly sunny. Highs in the upper 80s. Monday night, mostly clear in the evening, then becoming partly cloudy. Lows in the upper 60s. Tuesday, mostly sunny. Highs in the lower 90s. At 10 a.m., in Sioux City, the temperature was 71 and the dew point 68. The relative humidity was 90%. Wind was southwest at 3 miles an hour. The pressure was 29.90 inches and rising. Elsewhere in northwest Iowa, Morris had drizzle and 68. Sheldon had light rain and 68. Cherokee was partly sunny and 75. Spencer was partly sunny and 75. Storm Lake was partly sunny and 77. Other conditions across the northern plains, farther east in Iowa, temperatures were between 83 and 84 degrees. At Cedar Rapids, it was sunny. It was partly sunny at Des Moines and Waterloo. In eastern Nebraska at Lincoln, rain was falling with a temperature of 73. At Norfolk, it was partly sunny with a temperature of 69. At Omaha, it was cloudy with a temperature of 80. In eastern South Dakota, temperatures were between 69 and 70 degrees. At Yankton, it was mostly sunny. At Mitchell, it was partly sunny. At Sioux Falls, it was cloudy. And in southern Minnesota, temperatures were between 68 and 71 degrees. At Worthington, rain was falling. It was partly sunny at Marshall, Mankato, and Rochester. At Minneapolis, it was cloudy. Once again, at 10 a.m. Sioux City had a temperature of 71. The current time is 10:39 a.m. Central Daylight Time. Operating on a frequency of 162.475 MHz, this is NOAA Weather Radio Station WXL62, broadcasting from a transmitter near Lawton, Iowa. Our program originates from the National Weather Service in Sioux Falls and serves Sioux City and the surrounding Siouxland area. This hazardous weather outlook is for northwest Iowa, west central Iowa, southwest Minnesota, northeast Nebraska, central South Dakota, east central South Dakota, south central South Dakota, and southeast South Dakota. For today and tonight, lingering light showers and thunderstorms will move northeast through the region, exiting around mid-morning. Severe thunderstorm chances continue Wednesday late afternoon through late evening, but will depend on how long showers linger during the day. For Thursday through Tuesday, storm chances continue nearly every night for the rest of the week. Uncertainty is high as each night's storms will depend on how the previous day's storms evolve. Spotter activation is not expected at this time. Your National Weather Service forecast for Siouxland. Rest of today, mostly sunny. Showers with a slight chance of thunderstorms late this morning, then a chance of sprinkles this afternoon. Highs in the lower 90s. South winds 10 to 15 miles an hour with gusts up to 30 miles an hour. Chance of rain 90%. Heat index values in the upper 90s this afternoon. Tonight, partly cloudy in the evening, then becoming mostly cloudy.

a chance of showers and thunderstorms. Humid with lows in the upper 60s. South winds 5 to 10 miles an hour. Gusts up to 25 miles an hour in the evening. Chance of rain 50%. Thursday, partly sunny with a chance of showers. A slight chance of thunderstorms in the morning, then a chance of thunderstorms in the afternoon. Humid with highs in the upper 80s. South winds 5 to 10 miles an hour. Chance of rain 40%. Thursday night, mostly clear in the evening, then becoming partly cloudy. A chance of thunderstorms. A chance of showers in the evening, then showers likely after midnight. Humid with lows around 70. South winds around 10 miles an hour with gusts up to 25 miles an hour. Chance of rain 70%. Friday, mostly sunny. A slight chance of showers and thunderstorms in the morning. Humid with highs in the lower 90s. South winds around 10 miles an hour with gusts up to 20 miles an hour. Chance of rain 20%. Heat index values up to 101 in the afternoon. Friday night, a chance of thunderstorms. Showers likely, mainly in the evening. Lows around 70. Chance of rain 70%. Heat index values up to 100 early in the evening. Independence Day, mostly sunny. Highs around 90. Saturday night, partly cloudy in the evening, then becoming mostly cloudy. A chance of thunderstorms in the evening. A chance of showers. Lows in the upper 60s. Chance of rain 50%. Sunday, mostly sunny. Highs in the upper 80s. Sunday night, mostly clear in the evening, then becoming partly cloudy. Lows in the mid-60s. Monday, mostly sunny. Highs in the upper 80s. Monday night, mostly clear in the evening, then becoming partly cloudy. Lows in the upper 60s. Tuesday, mostly sunny. Highs in the lower 90s. At 10 a.m., in Sioux City, the temperature was 71 and the dew point 68. The relative humidity was 90%. Wind was southwest at 3 miles an hour. The pressure was 29.90 inches and rising. Elsewhere in northwest Iowa, Morris had drizzle and 68. Sheldon had light rain and 68. Cherokee was partly sunny and 75. Spencer was partly sunny and 75. Storm Lake was partly sunny and 77. Other conditions across the northern plains, farther east in Iowa, temperatures were between 83 and 84 degrees. At Cedar Rapids, it was sunny. It was partly sunny at Des Moines and Waterloo. In eastern Nebraska at Lincoln, rain was falling, with a temperature of 73. At Norfolk, it was partly sunny, with a temperature of 69. At Omaha, it was cloudy, with a temperature of 80. In eastern South Dakota, temperatures were between 69 and 70 degrees. At Yankton, it was mostly sunny. At Mitchell, it was partly sunny. At Sioux Falls, it was cloudy. And in southern Minnesota, temperatures were between 68 and 71 degrees. At Worthington, rain was falling. It was partly sunny at Marshall, Mankato, and Rochester. At Minneapolis, it was cloudy. Once again, at 10 a.m. Sioux City had a temperature of 71. The current time is 10:45 a.m. Central Daylight Time. Operating on a frequency of 162.475 MHz, this is NOAA Weather Radio Station WXL62, broadcasting from a transmitter near Lawton, Iowa. Our program originates from the National Weather Service in Sioux Falls and serves Sioux City and the surrounding Siouxland area. This hazardous weather outlook is for northwest Iowa, west central Iowa, southwest Minnesota, northeast Nebraska, central South Dakota, east central South Dakota, south central South Dakota, and southeast South Dakota. For today and tonight, lingering light showers and thunderstorms will move northeast through the region, exiting around mid-morning. Severe thunderstorm chances continue Wednesday late afternoon through late evening, but will depend on how long showers linger during the day. For Thursday through Tuesday, storm chances continue nearly every night for the rest of the week. Uncertainty is

high as each night's storms will depend on how the previous day's storms evolve. Spotter activation is not expected at this time. Your National Weather Service forecast for Siouxland. Rest of today, mostly sunny. Showers with a slight chance of thunderstorms late this morning, then a chance of sprinkles this afternoon. Highs in the lower 90s. South winds 10 to 15 miles an hour with gusts up to 30 miles an hour. Chance of rain 90%. Heat index values in the upper 90s this afternoon. Tonight, partly cloudy in the evening, then becoming mostly cloudy. A chance of showers and thunderstorms. Humid with lows in the upper 60s. South winds 5 to 10 miles an hour. Gusts up to 25 miles an hour in the evening. Chance of rain 50%. Thursday, partly sunny with a chance of showers. A slight chance of thunderstorms in the morning, then a chance of thunderstorms in the afternoon. Humid with highs in the upper 80s. South winds 5 to 10 miles an hour. Chance of rain 40%. Thursday night, mostly clear in the evening, then becoming partly cloudy. A chance of thunderstorms. A chance of showers in the evening, then showers likely after midnight. Humid with lows around 70. South winds around 10 miles an hour with gusts up to 25 miles an hour. Chance of rain 70%. Friday, mostly sunny. A slight chance of showers and thunderstorms in the morning. Humid with highs in the lower 90s. South winds around 10 miles an hour with gusts up to 20 miles an hour. Chance of rain 20%. Heat index values up to 101 in the afternoon. Friday night, a chance of thunderstorms. Showers likely, mainly in the evening. Lows around 70. Chance of rain 70%. Heat index values up to 100 early in the evening. Independence Day, mostly sunny. Highs around 90. Saturday night, partly cloudy in the evening, then becoming mostly cloudy. A chance of thunderstorms in the evening. A chance of showers. Lows in the upper 60s. Chance of rain 50%. Sunday, mostly sunny. Highs in the upper 80s. Sunday night, mostly clear in the evening, then becoming partly cloudy. Lows in the mid-60s. Monday, mostly sunny. Highs in the upper 80s. Monday night, mostly clear in the evening, then becoming partly cloudy. Lows in the upper 60s. Tuesday, mostly sunny. Highs in the lower 90s. At 10 a.m., in Sioux City, the temperature was 71 and the dew point 68. The relative humidity was 90%. Wind was southwest at 3 miles an hour. The pressure was 29.90 inches and rising. Elsewhere in northwest Iowa, Morris had drizzle and 68. Sheldon had light rain and 68. Cherokee was partly sunny and 75. Spencer was partly sunny and 75. Storm Lake was partly sunny and 77. Other conditions across the northern plains, farther east in Iowa, temperatures were between 83 and 84 degrees. At Cedar Rapids, it was sunny. It was partly sunny at Des Moines and Waterloo. In eastern Nebraska at Lincoln, rain was falling with a temperature of 73. At Norfolk, it was partly sunny with a temperature of 69. At Omaha, it was cloudy with a temperature of 80. In eastern South Dakota, temperatures were between 69 and 70 degrees. At Yankton, it was mostly sunny. At Mitchell, it was partly sunny. At Sioux Falls, it was cloudy. And in southern Minnesota, temperatures were between 68 and 71 degrees. At Worthington, rain was falling. It was partly sunny at Marshall, Mankato, and Rochester. At Minneapolis, it was cloudy. Once again, at 10 a.m. Sioux City had a temperature of 71. The current time is 10:51 a.m. Central Daylight Time. Operating on a frequency of 162.475 megahertz, this is NOAA Weather Radio Station WXL62, broadcasting from a transmitter near Lawton, Iowa. 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

the surrounding Siouxland area. This hazardous weather outlook is for northwest Iowa, west central Iowa, southwest Minnesota, northeast Nebraska, central South Dakota, east central South Dakota, south central South Dakota, and southeast South Dakota. For today and tonight, lingering light showers and thunderstorms will move northeast through the region, exiting around mid-morning. Severe thunderstorm chances continue Wednesday late afternoon through late evening, but will depend on how long showers linger during the day. For Thursday through Tuesday, storm chances continue nearly every night for the rest of the week. Uncertainty is high as each night's storms will depend on how the previous day's storms evolve. Spotter activation is not expected at this time. Your National Weather Service forecast for Siouxland. Rest of today, mostly sunny. Showers with a slight chance of thunderstorms late this morning, then a chance of sprinkles this afternoon. Highs in the lower 90s. South winds 10 to 15 miles an hour with gusts up to 30 miles an hour. Chance of rain 90%. Heat index values in the upper 90s this afternoon. Tonight, partly cloudy in the evening, then becoming mostly cloudy. A chance of showers and thunderstorms. Humid with lows in the upper 60s. South winds 5 to 10 miles an hour. Gusts up to 25 miles an hour in the evening. Chance of rain 50%. Thursday, partly sunny with a chance of showers. A slight chance of thunderstorms in the morning, then a chance of thunderstorms in the afternoon. Humid with highs in the upper 80s. South winds 5 to 10 miles an hour. Chance of rain 40%. Thursday night, mostly clear in the evening, then becoming partly cloudy. A chance of thunderstorms. A chance of showers in the evening, then showers likely after midnight. Humid with lows around 70. South winds around 10 miles an hour with gusts up to 25 miles an hour. Chance of rain 70%. Friday, mostly sunny. A slight chance of showers and thunderstorms in the morning. Humid with highs in the lower 90s. South winds around 10 miles an hour with gusts up to 20 miles an hour. Chance of rain 20%. Heat index values up to 101 in the afternoon. Friday night, a chance of thunderstorms. Showers likely, mainly in the evening. Lows around 70. Chance of rain 70%. Heat index values up to 100 early in the evening. Independence Day, mostly sunny. Highs around 90. Saturday night, partly cloudy in the evening, then becoming mostly cloudy. A chance of thunderstorms in the evening. A chance of showers. Lows in the upper 60s. Chance of rain 50%. Sunday, mostly sunny. Highs in the upper 80s. Sunday night, mostly clear in the evening, then becoming partly cloudy. Lows in the mid-60s. Monday, mostly sunny. Highs in the upper 80s. Monday night, mostly clear in the evening, then becoming partly cloudy. Lows in the upper 60s. Tuesday, mostly sunny. Highs in the lower 90s. At 10 a.m., in Sioux City, the temperature was 71 and the dew point 68. The relative humidity was 90%. Wind was southwest at 3 miles an hour. The pressure was 29.90 inches and rising. Elsewhere in northwest Iowa, Morris had drizzle and 68. Sheldon had light rain and 68. Cherokee was partly sunny and 75. Spencer was partly sunny and 75. Storm Lake was partly sunny and 77. Other conditions across the northern plains, farther east in Iowa, temperatures were between 83 and 84 degrees. At Cedar Rapids, it was sunny. It was partly sunny at Des Moines and Waterloo. In eastern Nebraska at Lincoln, rain was falling with a temperature of 73. At Norfolk, it was partly sunny with a temperature of 69. At Omaha, it was cloudy with a temperature of 80. In eastern South Dakota, temperatures were between 69 and 70 degrees. At Yankton, it was mostly sunny. At Mitchell, it was partly sunny. At Sioux Falls, it was cloudy.
and in southern Minnesota, temperatures were between 68 and 71 degrees. At Worthington, rain was falling. It was partly sunny at Marshall, Mankato, and Rochester. At Minneapolis, it was cloudy. Once again, at 10 a.m. Sioux City had a temperature of 71. The current time is 10:56 a.m. Central Daylight Time. Operating on a frequency of 162.475 MHz, this is NOAA Weather Radio Station WXL62, broadcasting from a transmitter near Lawton, Iowa. Our program originates from the National Weather Service in Sioux Falls and serves Sioux City and the surrounding Siouxland area. This hazardous weather outlook is for northwest Iowa, west central Iowa, southwest Minnesota, northeast Nebraska, central South Dakota, east central South Dakota, south central South Dakota, and southeast South Dakota. For today and tonight, lingering light showers and thunderstorms will move northeast through the region, exiting around mid-morning. Severe thunderstorm chances continue Wednesday late afternoon through late evening, but will depend on how long showers linger during the day. For Thursday through Tuesday, storm chances continue nearly every night for the rest of the week. Uncertainty is high as each night's storms will depend on how the previous day's storms evolve. Spotter activation is not expected at this time. Your National Weather Service forecast for Siouxland. Rest of today, mostly sunny. Showers with a slight chance of thunderstorms late this morning, then a chance of sprinkles this afternoon. Highs in the lower 90s. South winds 10 to 15 miles an hour with gusts up to 30 miles an hour. Chance of rain 90%. Heat index values in the upper 90s this afternoon. Tonight, partly cloudy in the evening, then becoming mostly cloudy. A chance of showers and thunderstorms. Humid with lows in the upper 60s. South winds 5 to 10 miles an hour. Gusts up to 25 miles an hour in the evening. Chance of rain 50%. Thursday, partly sunny with a chance of showers. A slight chance of thunderstorms in the morning, then a chance of thunderstorms in the afternoon. Humid with highs in the upper 80s. South winds 5 to 10 miles an hour. Chance of rain 40%. Thursday night, mostly clear in the evening, then becoming partly cloudy. A chance of thunderstorms. A chance of showers in the evening, then showers likely after midnight. Humid with lows around 70. South winds around 10 miles an hour with gusts up to 25 miles an hour. Chance of rain 70%. Friday, mostly sunny. A slight chance of showers and thunderstorms in the morning. Humid with highs in the lower 90s. South winds around 10 miles an hour with gusts up to 20 miles an hour. Chance of rain 20%. Heat index values up to 101 in the afternoon. Friday night, a chance of thunderstorms. Showers likely, mainly in the evening. Lows around 70. Chance of rain 70%. Heat index values up to 100 early in the evening. Independence Day, mostly sunny. Highs around 90. Saturday night, partly cloudy in the evening, then becoming mostly cloudy. A chance of thunderstorms in the evening. A chance of showers. Lows in the upper 60s. Chance of rain 50%. Sunday, mostly sunny. Highs in the upper 80s. Sunday night, mostly clear in the evening, then becoming partly cloudy. Lows in the mid-60s. Monday, mostly sunny. Highs in the upper 80s. Monday night, mostly clear in the evening, then becoming partly cloudy. Lows in the upper 60s. Tuesday, mostly sunny. Highs in the lower 90s. At 10 a.m., in Sioux City, the temperature was 71 and the dew point 68. The relative humidity was 90%. Wind was southwest at 3 miles an hour. The pressure was 29.90 inches and rising. Elsewhere in northwest Iowa, Morris had drizzle and 68. Sheldon had light rain and 68. Cherokee was partly sunny and 75. Spencer was partly sunny and 75. Storm Lake was partly sunny and 77.
Other conditions across the northern plains, farther east in Iowa, temperatures were between 83 and 84 degrees. At Cedar Rapids, it was sunny. It was partly sunny at Des Moines and Waterloo. In eastern Nebraska at Lincoln, rain was falling, with a temperature of 73. At Norfolk, it was partly sunny, with a temperature of 69. At Omaha, it was cloudy, with a temperature of 80. In eastern South Dakota, temperatures were between 69 and 70 degrees. At Yankton, it was mostly sunny. At Mitchell, it was partly sunny. At Sioux Falls, it was cloudy. And in southern Minnesota, temperatures were between 68 and 71 degrees. At Worthington, rain was falling. It was partly sunny at Marshall, Mankato, and Rochester. At Minneapolis, it was cloudy. Once again, at 10 a.m. Sioux City had a temperature of 71. At 11 a.m., in Sioux City, the temperature was 71 and the dew point 70. The relative humidity was 96%. Wind was east at 7 miles an hour. The pressure was 29.85 inches and falling. Elsewhere in northwest Iowa, Morris was partly sunny and 70. Spencer had light rain and 71. Other conditions across the northern plains, farther east in Iowa, temperatures were between 83 and 85 degrees. At Cedar Rapids, it was sunny. At Des Moines, it was partly sunny. At Waterloo, it was cloudy. In eastern Nebraska, temperatures were between 74 and 79 degrees. At Omaha, rain was falling. It was partly sunny at Lincoln and Norfolk. In eastern South Dakota, it was mostly sunny, and temperatures were between 73 and 74 degrees. And in southern Minnesota, skies ranged from partly sunny to cloudy, and temperatures were between 69 and 74 degrees. Once again, at 11 a.m. Sioux City had a temperature of 71. The current time is 11:03 a.m. Central Daylight Time. Operating on a frequency of 162.475 MHz, this is NOAA Weather Radio Station WXL62, broadcasting from a transmitter near Lawton, Iowa. Our program originates from the National Weather Service in Sioux Falls and serves Sioux City and the surrounding Siouxland area. This hazardous weather outlook is for northwest Iowa, west central Iowa, southwest Minnesota, northeast Nebraska, central South Dakota, east central South Dakota, south central South Dakota, and southeast South Dakota. For today and tonight, lingering light showers and thunderstorms will move northeast through the region, exiting around mid-morning. Severe thunderstorm chances continue Wednesday late afternoon through late evening, but will depend on how long showers linger during the day. For Thursday through Tuesday, storm chances continue nearly every night for the rest of the week. Uncertainty is high as each night's storms will depend on how the previous day's storms evolve. Spotter activation is not expected at this time. Your National Weather Service forecast for Siouxland. Rest of today, mostly sunny. Showers with a slight chance of thunderstorms late this morning, then a chance of sprinkles this afternoon. Highs in the lower 90s. South winds 10 to 15 miles an hour with gusts up to 30 miles an hour. Chance of rain 90%. Heat index values in the upper 90s this afternoon. Tonight, partly cloudy in the evening, then becoming mostly cloudy. A chance of showers and thunderstorms. Humid with lows in the upper 60s. South winds 5 to 10 miles an hour. Gusts up to 25 miles an hour in the evening. Chance of rain 50%. Thursday, partly sunny with a chance of showers. A slight chance of thunderstorms in the morning, then a chance of thunderstorms in the afternoon. Humid with highs in the upper 80s. South winds 5 to 10 miles an hour. Chance of rain 40%. Thursday night, mostly clear in the evening, then becoming partly cloudy. A chance of thunderstorms. A chance of showers in the evening, then showers likely after midnight. Humid with lows around 70. South winds around 10 miles an hour with gusts up to 25 miles an hour. Chance of rain 70%. Friday, mostly sunny.
a slight chance of showers and thunderstorms in the morning. Humid with highs in the lower 90s.

south winds around 10 miles an hour with gusts up to 20 miles an hour. Chance of rain 20%. Heat index values up to 101 in the afternoon. Friday night, a chance of thunderstorms. Showers likely, mainly in the evening. Lows around 70. Chance of rain 70%. Heat index values up to 100 early in the evening. Independence Day, mostly sunny. Highs around 90. Saturday night, partly cloudy in the evening, then becoming mostly cloudy. A chance of thunderstorms in the evening. A chance of showers. Lows in the upper 60s. Chance of rain 50%. Sunday, mostly sunny. Highs in the upper 80s. Sunday night, mostly clear in the evening, then becoming partly cloudy. Lows in the mid-60s. Monday, mostly sunny. Highs in the upper 80s. Monday night, mostly clear in the evening, then becoming partly cloudy. Lows in the upper 60s. Tuesday, mostly sunny. Highs in the lower 90s. At 11 a.m., in Sioux City, the temperature was 71 and the dew point 70. The relative humidity was 96%. Wind was east at 7 miles an hour. The pressure was 29.85 inches and falling. Elsewhere in northwest Iowa, Morris was partly sunny and 70. Spencer had light rain and 71. Other conditions across the northern plains, farther east in Iowa, temperatures were between 83 and 85 degrees. At Cedar Rapids, it was sunny. At Des Moines, it was partly sunny. At Waterloo, it was cloudy. In eastern Nebraska, temperatures were between 74 and 79 degrees. At Omaha, rain was falling. It was partly sunny at Lincoln and Norfolk. In eastern South Dakota, it was mostly sunny, and temperatures were between 73 and 74 degrees. And in southern Minnesota, skies ranged from partly sunny to cloudy, and temperatures were between 69 and 74 degrees. Once again, at 11 a.m., Sioux City had a temperature of 71. The current time is 11:09 a.m. Central Daylight Time. Operating on a frequency of 162.475 MHz, this is NOAA Weather Radio Station WXL62, broadcasting from a transmitter near Lawton, Iowa. Our program originates from the National Weather Service in Sioux Falls and serves Sioux City and the surrounding Siouxland area. This hazardous weather outlook is for northwest Iowa, west central Iowa, southwest Minnesota, northeast Nebraska, central South Dakota, east central South Dakota, south central South Dakota, and southeast South Dakota. For today and tonight, lingering light showers and thunderstorms will move northeast through the region, exiting around mid-morning. Severe thunderstorm chances continue Wednesday late afternoon through late evening, but will depend on how long showers linger during the day. For Thursday through Tuesday, storm chances continue nearly every night for the rest of the week. Uncertainty is high as each night's storms will depend on how the previous day's storms evolve. Spotter activation is not expected at this time. Your National Weather Service forecast for Siouxland. Rest of today, mostly sunny. Showers with a slight chance of thunderstorms late this morning, then a chance of sprinkles this afternoon. Highs in the lower 90s. South winds 10 to 15 miles an hour with gusts up to 30 miles an hour. Chance of rain 90%. Heat index values in the upper 90s this afternoon. Tonight, partly cloudy in the evening, then becoming mostly cloudy. A chance of showers and thunderstorms. Humid with lows in the upper 60s. South winds 5 to 10 miles an hour. Gusts up to 25 miles an hour in the evening. Chance of rain 50%. Thursday, partly sunny with a chance of showers. A slight chance of thunderstorms in the morning, then a chance of thunderstorms in the afternoon. Humid with highs in the upper 80s. South winds 5 to 10 miles an hour. Chance of rain 40%. Thursday night, mostly clear in the evening, then becoming partly cloudy. A chance of thunderstorms. A chance of showers in the evening, then showers likely after midnight. Humid with lows around 70.

south winds around 10 miles an hour with gusts up to 25 miles an hour. Chance of rain 70%. Friday, mostly sunny. A slight chance of showers and thunderstorms in the morning. Humid with highs in the lower 90s. South winds around 10 miles an hour with gusts up to 20 miles an hour. Chance of rain 20%. Heat index values up to 101 in the afternoon. Friday night, a chance of thunderstorms. Showers likely, mainly in the evening. Lows around 70. Chance of rain 70%. Heat index values up to 100 early in the evening. Independence Day, mostly sunny. Highs around 90. Saturday night, partly cloudy in the evening, then becoming mostly cloudy. A chance of thunderstorms in the evening. A chance of showers. Lows in the upper 60s. Chance of rain 50%. Sunday, mostly sunny. Highs in the upper 80s. Sunday night, mostly clear in the evening, then becoming partly cloudy. Lows in the mid-60s. Monday, mostly sunny. Highs in the upper 80s. Monday night, mostly clear in the evening, then becoming partly cloudy. Lows in the upper 60s. Tuesday, mostly sunny. Highs in the lower 90s. At 11 a.m., in Sioux City, the temperature was 71 and the dew point 69. The relative humidity was 93%. Wind was southeast at 8 miles an hour. The pressure was 29.85 inches and falling. Elsewhere in northwest Iowa, Morris was partly sunny and 70. Sheldon was partly sunny and 70. Spencer had light rain and 71. Storm Lake had drizzle and 75. Other conditions across the northern plains, farther east in Iowa, temperatures were between 83 and 85 degrees. At Cedar Rapids, it was sunny. At Des Moines, it was partly sunny. At Waterloo, it was cloudy. In eastern Nebraska, temperatures were between 74 and 79 degrees. At Omaha, rain was falling. It was partly sunny at Lincoln and Norfolk. In eastern South Dakota, skies ranged from sunny to mostly sunny, and temperatures were between 73 and 74 degrees. And in southern Minnesota, skies ranged from mostly sunny to partly sunny, and temperatures were between 69 and 74 degrees. Once again, at 11 a.m., Sioux City had a temperature of 71. The current time is 11:14 a.m. Central Daylight Time. Operating on a frequency of 162.475 MHz, this is NOAA Weather Radio Station WXL62, broadcasting from a transmitter near Lawton, Iowa. Our program originates from the National Weather Service in Sioux Falls and serves Sioux City and the surrounding Siouxland area. This hazardous weather outlook is for northwest Iowa, west central Iowa, southwest Minnesota, northeast Nebraska, central South Dakota, east central South Dakota, south central South Dakota, and southeast South Dakota. For today and tonight, lingering light showers and thunderstorms will move northeast through the region, exiting around mid-morning. Severe thunderstorm chances continue Wednesday late afternoon through late evening, but will depend on how long showers linger during the day. For Thursday through Tuesday, storm chances continue nearly every night for the rest of the week. Uncertainty is high as each night's storms will depend on how the previous day's storms evolve. Spotter activation is not expected at this time. Your National Weather Service forecast for Siouxland. Rest of today, mostly sunny. Showers with a slight chance of thunderstorms late this morning, then a chance of sprinkles this afternoon. Highs in the lower 90s. South winds 10 to 15 miles an hour with gusts up to 30 miles an hour. Chance of rain 90%. Heat index values in the upper 90s this afternoon. Tonight, partly cloudy in the evening, then becoming mostly cloudy. A chance of showers and thunderstorms. Humid with lows in the upper 60s. South winds 5 to 10 miles an hour. Gusts up to 25 miles an hour in the evening. Chance of rain 50%. Thursday, partly sunny with a chance of showers. A slight chance of thunderstorms in the morning, then a chance of thunderstorms.

storms in the afternoon. Humid with highs in the upper 80s. South winds 5 to 10 miles an hour. Chance of rain 40%. Thursday night, mostly clear in the evening, then becoming partly cloudy. A chance of thunderstorms. A chance of showers in the evening, then showers likely after midnight. Humid with lows around 70. South winds around 10 miles an hour with gusts up to 25 miles an hour. Chance of rain 70%. Friday, mostly sunny. A slight chance of showers and thunderstorms in the morning. Humid with highs in the lower 90s. South winds around 10 miles an hour with gusts up to 20 miles an hour. Chance of rain 20%. Heat index values up to 101 in the afternoon. Friday night, a chance of thunderstorms. Showers likely, mainly in the evening. Lows around 70. Chance of rain 70%. Heat index values up to 100 early in the evening. Independence Day, mostly sunny. Highs around 90. Saturday night, partly cloudy in the evening, then becoming mostly cloudy. A chance of...

This is a test. This is a test. The National Weather Service in Sioux Falls, South Dakota, has just activated the public warning alarm tone. This tone will normally precede the broadcast of emergency messages. During potential dangerous weather situations, specially built receivers are automatically activated to advise or warn of impending hazards. Tests of the warning alarm tone are normally conducted by the National Weather Service in Sioux Falls each Wednesday morning between 11 a.m. and noon Central Time. The test will be canceled if severe weather threatens the area during the usual test time. Reception of this broadcast, especially of the alarm tone, will vary at any given location. Variability is caused by such factors as terrain and distance from the transmitters, and will occur even though you may be using a good quality receiver. To provide the most consistent and dependable service possible, the warning alarm tone will be activated only for selected watches and warnings affecting those counties within each transmitter's listening area. This concludes our test. We return to normal programming. This hazardous weather outlook is for northwest Iowa, west central Iowa, southwest Minnesota, northeast Nebraska, central South Dakota, east central South Dakota, south central South Dakota, and southeast South Dakota. For today and tonight, lingering light showers and thunderstorms will move northeast through the region, exiting around mid-morning. Severe thunderstorm chances continue Wednesday late afternoon through late evening, but will depend on how long showers linger during the day. For Thursday through Tuesday, storm chances continue nearly every night for the rest of the week. Uncertainty is high as each night's storms will depend on how the previous day's storms evolve. Spotter activation is not expected at this time. Your National Weather Service forecast for Siouxland. This afternoon, partly sunny. Showers with a slight chance of thunderstorms early, then a chance of showers and thunderstorms. Highs in the lower 90s. South winds 10 to 15 miles an hour with gusts up to 25 miles an hour. Chance of rain 90%. Heat index values in the upper 90s. Tonight, partly cloudy in the evening, then becoming mostly cloudy. A chance of showers and thunderstorms. Cumulative lows in the upper 60s. South winds 5 to 10 miles an hour. Gusts up to 25 miles an hour in the evening. Chance of rain 50%. Thursday, partly sunny with a chance of showers. A slight chance of thunderstorms in the morning, then a chance of thunderstorms in the afternoon. Cumulative highs in the upper 80s. South winds 5 to 10 miles an hour. Chance of rain 40%. Thursday night, mostly clear in the evening, then becoming partly cloudy. A chance of thunderstorms. A chance of showers in the evening, then showers likely after midnight. Cumulative lows around 70. South winds around 10 miles an hour.

with gusts up to 25 miles an hour. Chance of rain 70%. Friday, mostly sunny. A slight chance of showers and thunderstorms in the morning. Humid with highs in the lower 90s. South winds around 10 miles an hour with gusts up to 20 miles an hour. Chance of rain 20%. Heat index values up to 101 in the afternoon. Friday night, a chance of thunderstorms. Showers likely, mainly in the evening. Lows around 70. Chance of rain 70%. Heat index values up to 100 early in the evening. Independence Day, mostly sunny. Highs around 90. Saturday night, partly cloudy in the evening, then becoming mostly cloudy. A chance of thunderstorms in the evening. A chance of showers. Lows in the upper 60s. Chance of rain 50%. Sunday, mostly sunny. Highs in the upper 80s. Sunday night, mostly clear in the evening, then becoming partly cloudy. Lows in the mid-60s. Monday, mostly sunny. Highs in the upper 80s. Monday night, mostly clear in the evening, then becoming partly cloudy. Lows in the upper 60s. Tuesday, mostly sunny. Highs in the lower 90s. At 11 a.m., in Sioux City, the temperature was 71 and the dew point 69. The relative humidity was 93%. Wind was southeast at 8 miles an hour. The pressure was 29.85 inches and falling. Elsewhere in northwest Iowa, Morris was partly sunny and 70. Sheldon was partly sunny and 70. Spencer had light rain and 71. Storm Lake had drizzle and 75. Other conditions across the northern plains, farther east in Iowa, temperatures were between 83 and 85 degrees. At Cedar Rapids, it was sunny. At Des Moines, it was partly sunny. At Waterloo, it was cloudy. In eastern Nebraska, temperatures were between 74 and 79 degrees. At Omaha, rain was falling. It was partly sunny at Lincoln and Norfolk. In eastern South Dakota, skies ranged from sunny to mostly sunny, and temperatures were between 73 and 74 degrees. And in southern Minnesota, skies ranged from mostly sunny to partly sunny, and temperatures were between 69 and 74 degrees. Once again, at 11 a.m., Sioux City had a temperature of 71. The current time is 11:24 a.m. Central Daylight Time. Operating on a frequency of 162.475 MHz, this is NOAA Weather Radio Station WXL62, broadcasting from a transmitter near Lawton, Iowa. Our program originates from the National Weather Service in Sioux Falls and serves Sioux City and the surrounding Siouxland area. This hazardous weather outlook is for northwest Iowa, west central Iowa, southwest Minnesota, northeast Nebraska, central South Dakota, east central South Dakota, south central South Dakota, and southeast South Dakota. For today and tonight, lingering light showers and thunderstorms will move northeast through the region, exiting around mid-morning. Severe thunderstorm chances continue Wednesday late afternoon through late evening, but will depend on how long showers linger during the day. For Thursday through Tuesday, storm chances continue nearly every night for the rest of the week. Uncertainty is high as each night's storms will depend on how the previous day's storms evolve. Spotter activation is not expected at this time. Your National Weather Service forecast for Siouxland. This afternoon, partly sunny. Showers with a slight chance of thunderstorms early, then a chance of showers and thunderstorms. Highs in the lower 90s. South winds 10 to 15 miles an hour with gusts up to 25 miles an hour. Chance of rain 90%. Heat index values in the upper 90s. Tonight, partly cloudy in the evening, then becoming mostly cloudy. A chance of showers and thunderstorms. Humid with lows in the upper 60s. South winds 5 to 10 miles an hour. Gusts up to 25 miles an hour in the evening. Chance of rain 50%. Thursday, partly sunny with a chance of showers. A slight chance of thunderstorms in the morning, then a chance of thunderstorms in the afternoon. Humid with high

chance of rain 20%. Heat index values up to 101 in the afternoon. Friday night, a chance of thunderstorms. Showers likely, mainly in the evening. Lows around 70. Chance of rain 70%. Heat index values up to 100 early in the evening. Independence Day, mostly sunny. Highs around 90. Saturday night, partly cloudy in the evening, then becoming mostly cloudy. A chance of thunderstorms in the evening. A chance of showers. Lows in the upper 60s. Chance of rain 50%. Sunday, mostly sunny. Highs in the upper 80s. Sunday night, mostly clear in the evening, then becoming partly cloudy. Lows in the mid-60s. Monday, mostly sunny. Highs in the upper 80s. Monday night, mostly clear in the evening, then becoming partly cloudy. Lows in the upper 60s. Tuesday, mostly sunny. Highs in the lower 90s. At 11 a.m. in Sioux City, the temperature was 71 and the dew point 69. The relative humidity was 93%. Wind was southeast at 8 miles an hour. The pressure was 29.85 inches and falling. Elsewhere in northwest Iowa, Morris was partly sunny and 70. Sheldon was partly sunny and 70. Spencer had light rain and 71. Storm Lake had drizzle and 75. Other conditions across the northern plains, farther east in Iowa, temperatures were between 83 and 85 degrees. At Cedar Rapids, it was sunny. At Des Moines, it was partly sunny. At Waterloo, it was cloudy. In eastern Nebraska, temperatures were between 74 and 79 degrees. At Omaha, rain was falling. It was partly sunny at Lincoln and Norfolk. In eastern South Dakota, skies ranged from sunny to mostly sunny, and temperatures were between 73 and 74 degrees. And in southern Minnesota, skies ranged from mostly sunny to partly sunny, and temperatures were between 69 and 74 degrees. Once again, at 11 a.m. Sioux City had a temperature of 71. The current time is 11:29 a.m. Central Daylight Time. Operating on a frequency of 162.475 MHz, this is NOAA Weather Radio Station WXL62, broadcasting from a transmitter near Lawton, Iowa. Our program originates from the National Weather Service in Sioux Falls and serves Sioux City and the surrounding Siouxland area. This hazardous weather outlook is for northwest Iowa, west central Iowa, southwest Minnesota, northeast Nebraska, central South Dakota, east central South Dakota, south central South Dakota, and southeast South Dakota. For today and tonight, lingering light showers and thunderstorms will move northeast through the region, exiting around mid-morning. Severe thunderstorm chances continue Wednesday late afternoon through late evening, but will depend on how long showers linger during the day. For Thursday through Tuesday, storm chances continue nearly every night for the rest of the week. Uncertainty is high as each night's storms will depend on how the previous day's storms evolve. Spotter activation is not expected at this time. Your National Weather Service forecast for Siouxland. This afternoon, partly sunny. Showers with a slight chance of thunderstorms early, then a chance of showers and thunderstorms. Highs in the lower 90s. South winds 10 to 15 miles an hour with gusts up to 25 miles an hour. Chance of rain 90%. Heat index values in the upper 90s. Tonight, partly cloudy in the evening, then becoming mostly cloudy. A chance of showers and thunderstorms. Humid with lows in the upper 60s. South winds 5 to 10 miles an hour. Gusts up to 25 miles an hour in the evening. Chance of rain 50%. Thursday, partly sunny with a chance of showers. A slight chance of thunderstorms in the morning, then a chance of thunderstorms in the afternoon. Humid with highs in the upper 80s. South winds 5 to 10 miles an hour. Chance of rain 40%. Thursday night, mostly clear in the evening, then becoming partly cloudy. A chance of thunderstorms. A chance of showers in the evening, then showers likely after midnight.

humid with lows around 70. South winds around 10 miles an hour with gusts up to 25 miles an hour. Chance of rain 70%. Friday, mostly sunny. A slight chance of showers and thunderstorms in the morning. Humid with highs in the lower 90s. South winds around 10 miles an hour with gusts up to 20 miles an hour. Chance of rain 20%. Heat index values up to 101 in the afternoon. Friday night, a chance of thunderstorms. Showers likely, mainly in the evening. Lows around 70. Chance of rain 70%. Heat index values up to 100 early in the evening. Independence Day, mostly sunny, mainly in the evening. Lows around 70. Chance of rain 70%. Heat index values up to 100 early in the evening. Independence Day, mostly sunny. Highs around 90. Saturday night, partly cloudy in the evening, then becoming mostly cloudy. A chance of thunderstorms in the evening. A chance of showers. Lows in the upper 60s. Chance of rain 50%. Sunday, mostly sunny. Highs in the upper 80s. Sunday night, mostly clear in the evening, then becoming partly cloudy. Lows in the mid-60s. Monday, mostly sunny. Highs in the upper 80s. Monday night, mostly clear in the evening, then becoming partly cloudy. Lows in the upper 60s. Tuesday, mostly sunny. Highs in the lower 90s. At 11 a.m., in Sioux City, the temperature was 71 and the dew point 69. The relative humidity was 93%. Wind was southeast at 8 miles an hour. The pressure was 29.85 inches and falling. Elsewhere in northwest Iowa, Morris was partly sunny and 70. Sheldon was partly sunny and 70. Spencer had light rain in the 71. Storm Lake had drizzle in 75. Other conditions across the northern plains, farther east in Iowa, temperatures were between 83 and 85 degrees. At Cedar Rapids, it was sunny. At Des Moines, it was partly sunny. At Waterloo, it was cloudy. In eastern Nebraska, temperatures were between 74 and 79 degrees. At Omaha, rain was falling. It was partly sunny at Lincoln and New Fork. In eastern South Dakota, skies ranged from sunny to mostly sunny, and temperatures were

This hazardous weather outlook is for northwest Iowa, west central Iowa, southwest Minnesota, northeast Nebraska, central South Dakota, east central South Dakota, south central South Dakota, and southeast South Dakota. For today and tonight, lingering light showers and thunderstorms will move northeast through the region, exiting around mid-morning. Severe thunderstorm chances continue Wednesday late afternoon through late evening, but will depend on how long showers linger during the day. For Thursday through Tuesday, storm chances continue nearly every night for the rest of the week. Uncertainty is high as each night's storms will depend on how the previous day's storms evolve. Spotter activation is not expected at this time. Your National Weather Service forecast for Siouxland. This afternoon, partly sunny. Showers with a slight chance of thunderstorms early, then a chance of showers and thunderstorms. Highs in the lower 90s. South winds 10 to 15 miles an hour with gusts up to 25 miles an hour. Chance of rain 90%. Heat index values in the upper 90s. Tonight, partly cloudy in the evening, then becoming mostly cloudy. A chance of showers and thunderstorms. Humid with lows in the upper 60s. South winds 5 to 10 miles an hour. Gusts up to 25 miles an hour in the evening. Chance of rain 50%. Thursday, partly sunny with a chance of showers. A slight chance of thunderstorms in the morning, then a chance of thunderstorms in the afternoon. Humid with highs in the upper 80s. South winds 5 to 10 miles an hour. Chance of rain 40%. Thursday night, mostly clear in the evening, then becoming partly cloudy. A chance of thunderstorms. A chance of showers in the evening, then showers likely after midnight. Humid with lows around 70. South winds around 10 miles an hour with gusts up to 25 miles an hour. Chance of rain 70%. Friday, mostly sunny. A slight chance of showers and thunderstorms in the morning. Humid with highs in the lower 90s. South winds around 10 miles an hour with gusts up to 20 miles an hour. Chance of rain 20%. Heat index values up to 101 in the afternoon. Friday night, a chance of thunderstorms. Showers likely, mainly in the evening. Lows around 70. Chance of rain 70%. Heat index values up to 100 early in the evening. Independence Day, mostly sunny. Highs around 90. Saturday night, partly cloudy in the evening, then becoming mostly cloudy. A chance of thunderstorms in the evening. A chance of showers. Lows in the upper 60s. Chance of rain 50%. Sunday, mostly sunny. Highs in the upper 80s. Sunday night, mostly clear in the evening, then becoming partly cloudy. Lows in the mid-60s. Monday, mostly sunny. Highs in the upper 80s. Monday night, mostly clear in the evening, then becoming partly cloudy. Lows in the upper 60s. Tuesday, mostly sunny. Highs in the lower 90s. At 11 a.m., in Sioux City, the temperature was 71 and the dew point 69. The relative humidity was 93%. Wind was southeast at 8 miles an hour. The pressure was 29.85 inches and falling. Elsewhere in northwest Iowa, Morris was partly sunny and 70. Sheldon was partly sunny and 70. Spencer had light rain and 71. Storm Lake had drizzle and 75. Other conditions across the northern plains, farther east in Iowa, temperatures were between 83 and 85 degrees. At Cedar Rapids, it was sunny. At Des Moines, it was partly sunny. At Waterloo, it was cloudy. In eastern Nebraska, temperatures were between 74 and 79 degrees. At Omaha, rain was falling. It was partly sunny at Lincoln and Norfolk. In eastern South Dakota, skies ranged from sunny to mostly sunny, and temperatures were between 73 and 74 degrees. And in southern Minnesota, skies ranged from mostly sunny to partly sunny, and temperatures were between 69 and 74 degrees. Once again, at 11 a.m., Sioux City had a temperature of 71.

time is 11:40 a.m. Central Daylight Time. 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Our program originates from the National Weather Service in Sioux Falls and serves Sioux City and the surrounding Siouxland area. This hazardous weather outlook is for northwest Iowa, west central Iowa, southwest Minnesota, northeast Nebraska, central South Dakota, east central South Dakota, south central South Dakota, and southeast South Dakota. For today and tonight, lingering light showers and thunderstorms will move northeast through the region, exiting around mid-morning. Severe thunderstorm chances continue Wednesday late afternoon through late evening, but will depend on how long showers linger during the day. For Thursday through Tuesday, storm chances continue nearly every night for the rest of the week. Uncertainty is high as each night's storms will depend on how the previous day's storms evolve. Spotter activation is not expected at this time. Your National Weather Service forecast for Siouxland. This afternoon, partly sunny. Showers with a slight chance of thunderstorms early, then a chance of showers and thunderstorms. Highs in the lower 90s. South winds 10 to 15 miles an hour with gusts up to 25 miles an hour. Chance of rain 90%. Heat index values in the upper 90s. Tonight, partly cloudy in the evening, then becoming mostly cloudy. A chance of showers and thunderstorms. Humid with lows in the upper 60s. South winds 5 to 10 miles an hour. Gusts up to 25 miles an hour in the evening. Chance of rain 50%. Thursday, partly sunny with a chance of showers. A slight chance of thunderstorms in the morning, then a chance of thunderstorms in the afternoon. Humid with lows in the upper 80s. South winds 5 to 10 miles an hour. Chance of rain 40%. Thursday night, mostly clear in the evening, then becoming partly cloudy. A chance of showers in the evening, then showers likely after midnight. Humid with lows around 70. South winds around 10 miles an hour with gusts up to 25 miles an hour. Chance of rain 70%. Mostly sunny. Thank you.

temperature was 71 degrees.

will move northeast through the region, exiting around mid-morning. Severe thunderstorm chances continue Wednesday late afternoon through late evening, but will depend on how long showers linger during the day. For Thursday through Tuesday, storm chances continue nearly every night for the rest of the week. Uncertainty is high as each night's storms will depend on how the previous day's storms evolve. Spotter activation is not expected at this time. Your National Weather Service forecast for Siouxland. This afternoon, partly sunny. Showers with a small chance of thunderstorms early, then a chance of showers and thunderstorms. Highs in the lower 90s. South winds 10 to 15 miles an hour with gusts up to 25 miles an hour. Chance of rain 90%. Heat index and highs in the upper 90s. Tonight, partly cloudy in the evening, then becoming mostly cloudy. A chance of showers and thunderstorms. Humidity lows in the upper 60s. South winds 5 to 10 miles an hour.

upper 80s. Monday night, mostly clear in the evening, then becoming partly cloudy. Lows in the upper 60s and beyond. Tuesday, mostly sunny. Highs in the lower 90s. At 11 a.m. in Sioux City, the temperature was 71 and 2.69. The relative humidity was 93%.

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There is an enhanced risk level 3 applied for severe weather across extreme northern Iowa and a slight risk level 2 applied for severe weather for portions of Iowa, mainly north of Highway 20 this evening into the overnight with damaging wind gusts and hail as the main hazards. And now the extended outlook for the period Thursday through Tuesday, an extreme heat warning is in effect for the area. 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There is a slight risk level 2 of 5 and 4 severe weather across portions of Iowa Thursday and a marginal risk level 1 of 5 for severe weather across portions of Iowa Friday. Spotter information statement. Spotter activation is possible tonight. 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This broadcast originates at the National Weather Service in Des Moines, Iowa. The current time is 11:53 a.m. Central Daylight Time. Now for the official National Weather Service forecast for Estherville, Emmitsburg, Algona, and surrounding locations. West of today, showers likely with a slight chance of thunderstorms early this afternoon, then a chance of showers and thunderstorms this afternoon. Highs around 90. South winds 15 to 20 miles an hour. Chance of rain 70%. Heat index values in the lower 90s this afternoon. Tonight, showers likely with a chance of thunderstorms. Humidity lows in the upper 60s. South winds 10 to 15 miles an hour. Chance of rain 70%. Heat index values in the lower 90s early until midnight. Thursday, partly sunny. A slight chance of showers and thunderstorms in the morning, then a chance of showers and thunderstorms in the afternoon. Humid with highs in the upper 80s. South winds 5 to 10 miles an hour. Chance of rain 50%. Heat index values in the mid-90s in the afternoon. Thursday night, a chance of thunderstorms. Showers with lows in the upper 60s. South winds 10 to 15 miles an hour. Chance of rain 80%. Heat index values in the mid-90s early until midnight. Friday, mostly sunny with a chance of showers. A slight chance of thunderstorms in the morning, then a chance of thunderstorms in the afternoon. Humid with highs around 90. South winds 10 to 15 miles an hour. Chance of rain 50%. Heat index values up to 101 in the afternoon. Friday night, showers likely. Thunderstorms likely until midnight, then a chance of thunderstorms after midnight. Lows in the upper 60s. Chance of rain 70%. Heat index values up to 100 early until midnight. Independence Day, mostly sunny. A chance of showers and thunderstorms, mainly in the morning. Highs in the upper 80s.

chance of rain 50%. Heat index values in the mid-90s in the afternoon. Saturday night, partly cloudy until midnight, then becoming mostly cloudy. A chance of showers. A chance of thunderstorms until midnight, then a slight chance of thunderstorms after midnight. Lows in the mid-60s. Chance of rain 50%. Heat index values in the mid-90s early until midnight. Sunday, mostly sunny. A slight chance of showers and thunderstorms in the afternoon. Highs in the mid-80s. Chance of rain 20%. Sunday night, partly cloudy. A slight chance of showers and thunderstorms until midnight. Lows in the mid-60s. Chance of rain 20%. Monday, sunny. Highs in the upper 80s. Monday night, partly cloudy. Lows in the mid-60s. Heat index values in the lower 90s early until midnight. Tuesday, mostly sunny. Highs in the upper 80s. Again, the forecast for Istanbul, Emetsburg, Algona, and surrounding locations for the rest of today, showers likely and a slight chance of thunderstorms early this afternoon, then a chance of showers and thunderstorms this afternoon. Highs around 90. South winds 15 to 20 miles an hour. Chance of rain 70%. Heat index values in the lower 90s this afternoon. These are the 11 a.m. conditions for the Istanbul area. At the Istanbul airport, light rain was falling. The temperature was 72 degrees, the dew point 68, and the relative humidity 87%. The wind was southeast at 13 miles an hour. The pressure was 29.88 inches and steady. Looking around the area, at Spencer, rain was falling with a temperature of 71. At Storm Lake, drizzle was falling with a temperature of 75. At Fairmont, it was partly sunny with a temperature of 72. It was cloudy with a temperature of 70 at Jackson and 72 at Windham. Here are some conditions elsewhere in Iowa and Minnesota. Rain was falling with a temperature of 77 at Omaha Council Bluffs and 71 at Sioux City. At Redwood Falls, it was mostly sunny with a temperature of 73. It was partly sunny with a temperature of 83 at Des Moines, 74 at the Twin Cities, and 70 at Rochester. It was cloudy with a temperature of 73 at Mason City and 85 at Waterloo. Now for a few weather conditions around the region. At Kansas City, it was partly sunny. The temperature was 85 degrees with a heat index of 91. Winds were gusting to 28. At Sioux Falls, it was mostly sunny. The temperature was 73 degrees, once again at 11 a.m. In Istanbul, light rain was falling. The temperature was 72 degrees. This is a heat advisory for the following county, Hancock, Iowa. Heat advisory remains in effect until 10 p.m. this evening. Heat index values up to 96. The areas affected include Butler, Cerro Gordo, Franklin, Hancock, Worth, Wright, and Bremer counties. When, until 10 p.m. this evening. The following impacts are expected. Hot temperatures and high humidity may cause heat illnesses. Drink plenty of fluids, stay in an air-conditioned room, stay out of the sun, and check up on relatives and neighbors. Now here is the hazardous weather outlook for portions of central Iowa. For today and tonight, an extreme heat warning is in effect for the area. 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There is an enhanced risk level 3 of 5 for severe weather across extreme northern Iowa and a slight risk level 2 of 5 for severe weather for portions of Iowa mainly north of Highway 20 this evening into the overnight with damaging wind gusts and hail as the main hazards. And now the extended outlook for the period Thursday through Tuesday. An extreme heat warning is in effect for the area. 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There is a slight risk, level 2 of 5 and 4 severe weather across

portions of Iowa Thursday and a marginal risk level 1 of 5 for severe weather across portions of Iowa Friday. Spotter information statement. Spotter activation is possible tonight. 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The current time is 12:01 p.m. Central Daylight Time. Now for the official National Weather Service forecast for Estherville, Emmitsburg, Algona, and surrounding locations. Rest of today, showers likely with a slight chance of thunderstorms early this afternoon, then a chance of showers and thunderstorms this afternoon. Highs around 90. South winds 15 to 20 miles an hour. Chance of rain 70%. Heat index values in the lower 90s this afternoon. Tonight, showers likely with a chance of thunderstorms. Humid with lows in the upper 60s. South winds 10 to 15 miles an hour. Chance of rain 70%. Heat index values in the lower 90s early until midnight. Thursday, partly sunny. A slight chance of showers and thunderstorms in the morning, then a chance of showers and thunderstorms in the afternoon. Humid with highs in the upper 80s. South winds 5 to 10 miles an hour. Chance of rain 50%. Heat index values in the mid-90s in the afternoon. Thursday night, a chance of thunderstorms. Showers with lows in the upper 60s. South winds 10 to 15 miles an hour. Chance of rain 80%. Heat index values in the mid-90s early until midnight. Friday, mostly sunny with a chance of showers. A slight chance of thunderstorms in the morning, then a chance of thunderstorms in the afternoon. Humid with highs around 90. South winds 10 to 15 miles an hour. Chance of rain 50%. Heat index values up to 101 in the afternoon. Friday night, showers likely. Thunderstorms likely until midnight, then a chance of thunderstorms after midnight. Lows in the upper 60s. Chance of rain 70%. Heat index values up to 100 early until midnight. Independence Day, mostly sunny. A chance of showers and thunderstorms, mainly in the morning. Highs in the upper 80s. Chance of rain 50%. Heat index values in the mid-90s in the afternoon. Saturday night, partly cloudy until midnight, then becoming mostly cloudy. A chance of showers. A chance of thunderstorms until midnight, then a slight chance of thunderstorms after midnight. Lows in the mid-60s. Chance of rain 50%. Heat index values in the mid-90s early until midnight. Sunday, mostly sunny. A slight chance of showers and thunderstorms in the afternoon. Highs in the mid-80s. Chance of rain 20%. Sunday night, partly cloudy. A slight chance of showers and thunderstorms until midnight. Lows in the mid-60s. Chance of rain 20%. Monday, sunny. Highs in the upper 80s. Monday night, partly cloudy. Lows in the mid-60s. Heat index values in the lower 90s early until midnight. Tuesday, mostly sunny. Highs in the upper 80s. Again, the forecast for Estherville, Emmitsburg, Algona, and surrounding locations for the rest of today, showers likely and a slight chance of thunderstorms early this afternoon, then a chance of showers and thunderstorms this afternoon. Highs around 90. South winds 15 to 20 miles an hour. Chance of rain 70%. Heat index values in the lower 90s this afternoon. These are the noon conditions for the Estherville area. At the Estherville Airport, it was cloudy. The temperature was 73 degrees, the dew point 70, and the relative humidity 90%. The wind was southeast at 15 miles an hour. The pressure was 29.84 inches and falling. Looking around the area, across northwest Iowa and southwest Minnesota, temperatures were between 72 and 75 degrees. At Fairmont, it was partly sunny. It was cloudy.
Spencer, Jackson, Storm Lake, and Wyndham. Here are some conditions elsewhere in Iowa and Minnesota. It was mostly sunny, with a temperature of 75 at Mason City and 85 at Waterloo. It was partly sunny, with a temperature of 85 at Des Moines, 80 at Omaha Council Bluffs, 76 at Redwood Falls, 76 at the Twin Cities, and 74 at Rochester. In Sioux City, it was cloudy, with a temperature of 75. Now for a few weather conditions around the region. At Kansas City, it was partly

thunderstorms in the afternoon. Humid with highs in the upper 80s. South winds 5 to 10 miles an hour. Chance of rain 40%. Thursday night, mostly clear in the evening, then becoming partly cloudy. A chance of thunderstorms. A chance of showers in the evening, then showers likely after midnight. Humid with lows around 70. South winds around 10 miles an hour with gusts up to 25 miles an hour. Chance of rain 70%. Friday, mostly sunny. A slight chance of showers and thunderstorms in the morning. Humid with highs in the lower 90s. South winds around 10 miles an hour with gusts up to 20 miles an hour. Chance of rain 20%. Heat index values up to 101 in the afternoon.

afternoon. Highs around 90. South winds 15 to 20 miles an hour. Chance of rain 70%. Heat index values in the lower 90s this afternoon. And tonight, showers likely with a chance of thunderstorms. Humid with lows in the upper 60s. South winds 10 to 15 miles an hour. Chance of rain 70%. Heat index values in the lower 90s early until midnight. Thursday, partly sunny. A slight chance of showers and thunderstorms in the morning, then a chance of showers and thunderstorms in the afternoon. Humid with highs in the upper 80s. South winds 5 to 10 miles an hour. Chance of rain 50%. Heat index values in the mid-90s in the afternoon. Thursday night, a chance of thunderstorms. Showers with lows in the upper 60s. South winds 10 to 15 miles an hour. Chance of rain 80%. Heat index values in the mid-90s early until midnight. Friday, mostly sunny with a chance of showers. A slight chance of thunderstorms in the morning, then a chance of thunderstorms in the afternoon. Humid with highs around 90. South winds 10 to 15 miles an hour. Chance of rain 50%. Heat index values up to 101 in the afternoon. Friday night, showers likely.

thunderstorms likely until midnight, then a chance of thunderstorms after midnight. Lows in the upper 60s. Chance of rain 70%. Heat index values up to 100 early until midnight. Independence Day, mostly sunny. A chance of showers and thunderstorms, mainly in the morning. Highs in the upper 80s. Chance of rain 50%. Heat index values in the mid-90s in the afternoon. Saturday night, partly cloudy until midnight, then becoming mostly cloudy. A chance of showers. A chance of thunderstorms until midnight, then a slight chance of thunderstorms after midnight. Lows in the mid-60s. Chance of rain 50%. Heat index values in the mid-90s early until midnight. Sunday, mostly sunny. A slight chance of showers and thunderstorms in the afternoon. Highs in the mid-80s. Chance of rain 20%. Sunday night, partly cloudy. A slight chance of showers and thunderstorms until midnight. Lows in the mid-60s. Chance of rain 20%. Monday, sunny. Highs in the upper 80s. Monday night, partly cloudy. Lows in the mid-60s. Heat index values in the lower 90s early until midnight. Tuesday, mostly sunny. Highs in the upper 80s. Again, the forecast for Iskabill, Emmitsburg, Algona, and surrounding locations for the rest of today, showers likely and a slight chance of thunderstorms early this afternoon, then a chance of showers and thunderstorms this afternoon. Highs around 90. South winds 15 to 20 miles an hour. Chance of rain 70%. Heat index values in the lower 90s this afternoon. These are the moon conditions for the Iskabill area. The Iskabill airport, it was cloudy. The temperature was 73 degrees to the 2.70 and relative humidity 90%. The wind was southeast at 15 miles an hour.

the most inclement, and temperatures were between 77 and 79 degrees. And in southern Minnesota, temperatures were between 72 and 76 degrees. It was mostly sunny at Minneapolis and Rochester. At Worthington, it was partly sunny. It was cloudy at Marshall and Mankato. Once again, at noon, Sioux City had a temperature of 75. The current time is 12:15 p.m. Central Daylight Time.

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Our program originates from the National Weather Service in Sioux Falls and serves Sioux City and the surrounding Siouxland area. This hazardous weather outlook is from northwest Iowa, west central Iowa, southwest Minnesota, northeast Nebraska, central South Dakota, east central South Dakota, south central South Dakota, and southeast South Dakota. For today and tonight, lingering light showers and thunderstorms will move northeast through the region, exiting around mid-morning. Severe thunderstorm chances continue Wednesday late afternoon through late evening, but will depend on how long showers linger during the day. For Thursday through Tuesday, storm chances continue nearly every night for the rest of the week. Uncertainty is high as each night's storms will depend on how the previous day's storms evolve. Spotter activation is not expected at this time. Your National Weather Service forecast for Siouxland. This afternoon, partly sunny. Showers with a slight chance of thunderstorms early, then a chance of showers and thunderstorms. Highs in the lower 90s. South winds 10 to 15 miles an hour with gusts up to 25 miles an hour. Chance of rain 90%. Heat index values in the upper 90s. Tonight, partly cloudy in the evening, then becoming mostly cloudy. A chance of showers and thunderstorms. Humid with lows in the upper 60s. South winds 5 to 10 miles an hour. Gusts up to 25 miles an hour in the evening. Chance of rain 50%. Thursday, partly sunny. A slight chance of showers and thunderstorms in the morning, then a chance of showers and thunderstorms in the afternoon. Humid with highs in the upper 80s. South winds 5 to 10 miles an hour. Chance of rain 40%. Thursday night, mostly clear in the evening, then becoming partly cloudy. A chance of thunderstorms. A chance of showers in the evening, then showers likely after midnight. Humid with lows around 70. South winds around 10 miles an hour with gusts up to 25 miles an hour. Chance of rain 70%. Friday, mostly sunny. A slight chance of showers and thunderstorms in the morning. Humid with highs in the lower 90s. South winds around 10 miles an hour with gusts up to 20 miles an hour. Chance of rain 20%. Heat index values up to 101 in the afternoon. Friday night, a chance of thunderstorms. Showers likely, mainly in the evening. Lows around 70. Chance of rain 70%. Heat index values up to 100 early in the evening. Independence Day, mostly sunny. Highs around 90. Saturday night, partly cloudy in the evening, then becoming mostly cloudy. A chance of thunderstorms in the evening. A chance of showers. Lows in the upper 60s. Chance of rain 50%. Sunday, mostly sunny. Highs in the upper 80s. Sunday night, mostly clear in the evening, then becoming partly cloudy. Lows in the mid-60s. Monday, mostly sunny. Highs in the upper 80s. Monday night, mostly clear in the evening, then becoming partly cloudy. Lows in the upper 60s. Tuesday, mostly sunny. Highs in the lower 90s. At noon, in Sioux City, the temperature was 75 and the dew point 70. The relative humidity was 84%. Wind was southeast at 8 miles an hour. The pressure was 29.85 inches and steady. Elsewhere in northwest Iowa, Morris was partly sunny and 72. Sheldon was partly sunny and 75. Cherokee was partly sunny and 75. Spencer was cloudy and 73. Storm Lake was partly sunny and 73. Other conditions across the northern plains, farther east in Iowa, skies ranged from mostly sunny to partly sunny, and temperatures were between 85 and 87 degrees. In eastern Nebraska, temperatures were between 78 and 82 degrees.

temperatures were in between 77 and 79 degrees. And in southern Minnesota, temperatures were in between 72 and 76 degrees. It was mostly sunny at Minneapolis and Rochester. At Worthington, it was partly sunny. It was cloudy at Marshall and Mankato. Once again, Minnesota City had a temperature of 75. The current time is 12:21 p.m. Central Daylight Time. Operating on a frequency of 105.475 MHz. 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Our program originates from the National Weather Service in Sioux Falls and serves Sioux City and the surrounding Siouxland area.

afternoon, partly sunny. Showers with a slight chance of thunderstorms early, then a chance of showers and thunderstorms. Highs in the lower 90s. South winds 10 to 15 miles an hour with gusts up to 25 miles an hour. Chance of rain 90%. Heat index values in the upper 90s. Tonight, partly cloudy in the evening, then becoming mostly cloudy. A chance of showers and thunderstorms. Soon it will blow in the upper 60s. South winds 5 to 10 miles an hour. Gusts up to 25 miles an hour in the evening. Chance of rain 50%. Thursday, partly sunny. A slight chance of showers and thunderstorms in the morning, then a chance of showers and thunderstorms in the afternoon. Humid with highs in the upper 80s. South winds 5 to 10 miles an hour. Chance of rain 40%. Thursday night, mostly clear in the evening, then becoming partly cloudy. A chance of thunderstorms. A chance of showers in the evening, then showers likely after midnight. Humid with lows around 70. South winds around 10 miles an hour with gusts up to 25 miles an hour. Chance of rain 50%. Friday, mostly sunny. A slight chance of showers and thunderstorms in the morning. Humid with highs in the lower 90s. South winds around 10 miles an hour with gusts up to 20 miles an hour. Chance of rain 20%. Heat index values up to 101 in the afternoon. Friday night, a chance of thunderstorms. Showers likely, mainly in the evening. Lows around 70. Chance of rain 70%. Heat index values up to 100 early in the evening. Independence Day, mostly sunny. Highs around 90. Saturday night, partly cloudy in the evening, then becoming mostly cloudy. A chance of thunderstorms in the evening. A chance of showers. Lows in the upper 60s. Chance of rain 50%. Sunday, mostly sunny. Highs in the upper 80s. Sunday night, mostly clear in the evening, then becoming partly cloudy. Lows in the mid 60s. Monday, mostly sunny. Highs in the upper 80s. Monday night, mostly clear in the evening, then becoming partly cloudy. Lows in the upper 60s. Tuesday, mostly sunny. Highs in the lower 90s. At noon, in Sioux City, the temperature was 75 and the dew point 70. The relative humidity was 84%. Wind was southeast at 8 miles an hour. The pressure was 29.85 inches and steady. Elsewhere in northwest Iowa, Morris was partly sunny and 72. Sheldon was partly sunny and 75. Cherokee was partly sunny and 75. Spencer was cloudy and 73. Storm Lake was partly

sunny and 73. Other conditions across the northern plains, farther east in Iowa, skies ranged from mostly sunny to partly sunny, and temperatures were between 85 and 87 degrees. In eastern Nebraska, temperatures were between 78 and 82 degrees. At North Fork, it was mostly sunny. At Omaha, it was partly sunny. At Lincoln, it was cloudy. In eastern South Dakota, skies ranged from sunny to mostly sunny, and temperatures were between 77 and 79 degrees. And in southern Minnesota, temperatures were between 72 and 76 degrees. It was mostly sunny at Minneapolis and Rochester. At Worthington, it was partly sunny. It was cloudy at Marshall and Mankato. Once again, at noon, Sioux City had a temperature of 75. The current time is 12:26 p.m. Central Daylight Time. Operating on a frequency of 162.475 MHz, this is NOAA Weather Radio Station WXL62, broadcasting from a transmitter near Lawton, Iowa. Our program originates from the National Weather Service in Sioux Falls and serves Sioux City and the surrounding Siouxland area. This hazardous weather outlook is for northwest Iowa, west central Iowa, southwest Minnesota, north

showers with a slight chance of thunderstorms early, then a chance of showers and thunderstorms. Highs in the lower 90s. South winds 10 to 15 miles an hour with gusts up to 25 miles an hour. Chance of rain 90%. Heat index values in the upper 90s. Tonight, partly cloudy in the evening, then becoming mostly cloudy. A chance of showers and thunderstorms. Humid with lows in the upper 60s. South winds 5 to 10 miles an hour. Gusts up to 25 miles an hour in the evening. Chance of rain 50%. Thursday, partly sunny. A slight chance of showers and thunderstorms in the morning, then a chance of showers and thunderstorms in the afternoon. Humid with highs in the upper 80s. South winds 5 to 10 miles an hour. Chance of rain 40%. Thursday night, mostly clear in the evening, then becoming partly cloudy. A chance of thunderstorms. A chance of showers in the evening, then showers likely after midnight. Humid with lows around 70. South winds around 10 miles an hour with gusts up to 25 miles an hour. Chance of rain 70%. Friday, mostly sunny. A slight chance of showers and thunderstorms in the morning. Humid with highs in the lower 90s. South winds around 10 miles an hour with gusts up to 20 miles an hour. Chance of rain 20%. Heat index values up to 101 in the afternoon. Friday night, a chance of thunderstorms. Showers likely, mainly in the evening. Lows around 70. Chance of rain 70%. Heat index values up to 100 early in the evening. Independence Day, mostly sunny. Highs around 90. Saturday night, partly cloudy in the evening, then becoming mostly cloudy. A chance of thunderstorms in the evening. A chance of showers. Lows in the upper 60s. Chance of rain 50%. Sunday, mostly sunny. Highs in the upper 80s. Sunday night, mostly clear in the evening, then becoming partly cloudy. Lows in the mid-60s. Monday, mostly sunny. Highs in the upper 80s. Monday night, mostly clear in the evening, then becoming partly cloudy. Lows in the upper 60s. Tuesday, mostly sunny. Highs in the lower 90s. At noon, in Sioux City, the temperature was 75 and the dew point 70. The relative humidity was 84%. Wind was southeast at 8 miles an hour. The pressure was 29.85 inches and steady. Elsewhere in northwest Iowa, Morris was partly sunny and 72. Sheldon was partly sunny and 75. Cherokee was partly sunny and 75. Spencer was cloudy and 73. Storm Lake was partly sunny and 73. Other conditions across the northern plains, farther east in Iowa, skies ranged from mostly sunny to partly sunny, and temperatures were between 85 and 87 degrees. In eastern Nebraska, temperatures were between 78 and 82 degrees. At Norfolk, it was mostly sunny. At Omaha, it was partly sunny. At Lincoln, it was cloudy. In eastern South Dakota, skies ranged from sunny to mostly sunny, and temperatures were between 77 and 79 degrees. And in southern Minnesota, temperatures were between 72 and 76 degrees. It was mostly sunny at Minneapolis and Rochester. At Worthington, it was partly sunny. It was cloudy at Marshall and Mankato. Once again, at noon, Sioux City had a temperature of 75. The current time is 12:32 p.m. Central Daylight Time. Operating on a frequency of 162.475 MHz, this is NOAA Weather Radio Station WXL62, broadcasting from a transmitter near Lawton, Iowa. Our program originates from the National Weather Service in Sioux Falls and serves Sioux City and the surrounding Siouxland area. This hazardous weather outlook is for northwest Iowa, west central Iowa, southwest Minnesota, northeast Nebraska, central South Dakota, east central South Dakota, south central South Dakota, and southeast South Dakota. For today and tonight, lingering light showers and thunderstorms will move northeast through the region, exiting around mid-morning,

mostly with thunderstorm chances continue Wednesday late afternoon through late evening, but will depend on how long showers linger during the day. For Thursday through Tuesday, stormy Wednesday late afternoon through late evening, but will depend on how long showers linger during the day. For Thursday through Tuesday, storm chances continue nearly every night for the rest of the week. Uncertainty is high as each night's storms will depend on how the previous day's storms evolve. Spotter activation is not expected at this time. Your National Weather Service forecast for Siouxland. This afternoon, partly sunny. Showers with a slight chance of thunderstorms early, then a chance of showers and thunderstorms. Highs in the lower 90s. South winds 10 to 15 miles an hour with gusts up to 25 miles an hour. Chance of rain 90%. Heat index values in the upper 90s. Tonight, partly cloudy in the evening, then becoming mostly cloudy. A chance of showers and thunderstorms. Humid with lows in the upper 60s. South winds 5 to 10 miles an hour. Gusts up to 25 miles an hour in the evening. Chance of rain 50%. Thursday, partly sunny. A slight chance of showers and thunderstorms in the morning, then a chance of showers and thunderstorms in the afternoon. Humid with highs in the upper 80s. South winds 5 to 10 miles an hour. Chance of rain 40%. Thursday night, mostly clear in the evening, then becoming partly cloudy. A chance of thunderstorms. A chance of showers in the evening, then showers likely after midnight. Humid with lows around 70. South winds around 10 miles an hour with gusts up to 25 miles an hour. Chance of rain 70%. Friday, mostly sunny. A slight chance of showers and thunderstorms in the morning. Humid with highs in the lower 90s. South winds around 10 miles an hour with gusts up to 20 miles an hour. Chance of rain 20%. Heat index values up to 101 in the afternoon. Friday night, a chance of thunderstorms. Showers likely, mainly in the evening. Lows around 70. Chance of rain 70%. Heat index values up to 100 early in the evening. Independence Day, mostly sunny. Highs around 90. Saturday night, partly cloudy in the evening, then becoming mostly cloudy. A chance of thunderstorms in the evening. A chance of showers. Lows in the upper 60s. Chance of rain 50%. Sunday, mostly sunny. Highs in the upper 80s. Sunday night, mostly clear in the evening, then becoming partly cloudy. Lows in the mid-60s. Monday, mostly sunny. Highs in the upper 80s. Monday night, mostly clear in the evening, then becoming partly cloudy. Lows in the upper 60s. Tuesday, mostly sunny. Highs in the lower 90s. At noon, in Sioux City, the temperature was 75 and the dew point 70. The relative humidity was 84%. Wind was southeast at 8 miles an hour. The pressure was 29.85 inches and steady. Elsewhere in northwest Iowa, Morris was partly sunny and 72. Sheldon was partly sunny and 75. Cherokee was partly sunny and 75. Spencer was cloudy and 73. Storm Lake was partly sunny and 73. Other conditions across the northern plains, farther east in Iowa, skies ranged from mostly sunny to partly sunny, and temperatures were between 85 and 87 degrees. In eastern Nebraska, temperatures were between 78 and 82 degrees. At Norfolk, it was mostly sunny. At Omaha, it was partly sunny. At Lincoln, it was cloudy. In eastern South Dakota, skies ranged from sunny to mostly sunny, and temperatures were between 77 and 79 degrees. And in southern Minnesota, temperatures were between 72 and 76 degrees. It was mostly sunny at Minneapolis and Rochester. At Worthington, it was partly sunny. It was cloudy at Marshall and Mankato. Once again, at noon, Sioux City had a temperature of 75. The current time is 12:37 p.m. Central Daylight Time. Operating on a frequency of 162.

475 megahertz. 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Our program originates from the National Weather Service in Sioux Falls and serves Sioux City and the surrounding Siouxland area. This hazardous weather outlook is for northwest Iowa, west central Iowa, southwest Minnesota, northeast Nebraska, central South Dakota, east central South Dakota, south central South Dakota, and southeast South Dakota. For today and tonight, lingering light showers and thunderstorms will move northeast through the region, exiting around mid-morning. Severe thunderstorm chances continue Wednesday late afternoon through late evening, but will depend on how long showers linger during the day. For Thursday through Tuesday, storm chances continue nearly every night for the rest of the week. Uncertainty is high as each night's storms will depend on how the previous day's storms evolve. Spotter activation is not expected at this time. Your National Weather Service forecast for Siouxland. This afternoon, partly sunny. Showers with a slight chance of thunderstorms early, then a chance of showers and thunderstorms. Highs in the lower 90s. South winds 10 to 15 miles an hour with gusts up to 25 miles an hour. Chance of rain 90%. Heat index values in the upper 90s. Tonight, partly cloudy in the evening, then becoming mostly cloudy. A chance of showers and thunderstorms. Humid with lows in the upper 60s. South winds 5 to 10 miles an hour. Gusts up to 25 miles an hour in the evening. Chance of rain 50%. Thursday, partly sunny. A slight chance of showers and thunderstorms in the morning, then a chance of showers and thunderstorms in the afternoon. Humid with highs in the upper 80s. South winds 5 to 10 miles an hour. Chance of rain 40%. Thursday night, mostly clear in the evening, then becoming partly cloudy. A chance of thunderstorms. A chance of showers in the evening, then showers likely after midnight. Humid with lows around 70. South winds around 10 miles an hour with gusts up to 25 miles an hour. Chance of rain 70%. Friday, mostly sunny. A slight chance of showers and thunderstorms in the morning. Humid with highs in the lower 90s. South winds around 10 miles an hour with gusts up to 20 miles an hour. Chance of rain 20%. Heat index values up to 101 in the afternoon. Friday night, a chance of thunderstorms. Showers likely, mainly in the evening. Lows around 70. Chance of rain 70%. Heat index values up to 100 early in the evening. Independence Day, mostly sunny. Highs around 90. Saturday night, partly cloudy in the evening, then becoming mostly cloudy. A chance of thunderstorms in the evening. A chance of showers. Lows in the upper 60s. Chance of rain 50%. Sunday, mostly sunny. Highs in the upper 80s. Sunday night, mostly clear in the evening, then becoming partly cloudy. Lows in the mid-60s. Monday, mostly sunny. Highs in the upper 80s. Monday night, mostly clear in the evening, then becoming partly cloudy. Lows in the upper 60s. Tuesday, mostly sunny. Highs in the lower 90s. At noon, in Sioux City, the temperature was 75 and the dew point 70. The relative humidity was 84%. Wind was southeast at 8 miles an hour. The pressure was 29.85 inches and steady. Elsewhere in northwest Iowa, Morris was partly sunny and 72. Sheldon was partly sunny and 75. Cherokee was partly sunny and 75. Spencer was cloudy and 73. Storm Lake was partly sunny and 73. Other conditions across the northern plains, farther east in Iowa, skies ranged from mostly sunny to partly sunny, and temperatures were between 85 and 87 degrees. In eastern Nebraska, temperatures were between 78 and 82 degrees. At Norfolk, it was mostly sunny. At Omaha, it was partly sunny. At Lincoln, it was cloudy. In eastern South Dakota, skies ranged from sunny to mostly sunny, and temperatures were between 77 and 79.

degrees. And in southern Minnesota, temperatures were between 72 and 76 degrees. It was mostly sunny at Minneapolis and Rochester. At Worthington, it was partly sunny. It was cloudy at Marshall and Mankato. Once again, at noon, Sioux City had a temperature of 75. The current time is 12:43 p.m. Central Daylight Time. Operating on a frequency of 162.475 MHz, this is NOAA Weather Radio Station WXL62, broadcasting from a transmitter near Lawton, Iowa. Our program originates from the National Weather Service in Sioux Falls and serves Sioux City and the surrounding Siouxland area. This hazardous weather outlook is for northwest Iowa, west central Iowa, southwest Minnesota, northeast Nebraska, central South Dakota, east central South Dakota, south central South Dakota, and southeast South Dakota. For today and tonight, lingering light showers and thunderstorms will move northeast through the region, exiting around mid-morning. Severe thunderstorm chances continue Wednesday late afternoon through late evening, but will depend on how long showers linger during the day. For Thursday through Tuesday, storm chances continue nearly every night for the rest of the week. Uncertainty is high as each night's storms will depend on how the previous day's storms evolve. Spotter activation is not expected at this time. Your National Weather Service forecast for Siouxland. This afternoon, partly sunny. Showers with a slight chance of thunderstorms early, then a chance of showers and thunderstorms. Highs in the lower 90s. South winds 10 to 15 miles an hour with gusts up to 25 miles an hour. Chance of rain 90%. Heat index values in the upper 90s. Tonight, partly cloudy in the evening, then becoming mostly cloudy. A chance of showers and thunderstorms. Humid with lows in the upper 60s. South winds 5 to 10 miles an hour. Gusts up to 25 miles an hour in the evening. Chance of rain 50%. Thursday, partly sunny. A slight chance of showers and thunderstorms in the morning, then a chance of showers and thunderstorms in the afternoon. Humid with highs in the upper 80s. South winds 5 to 10 miles an hour. Chance of rain 40%. Thursday night, mostly clear in the evening, then becoming partly cloudy. A chance of thunderstorms. A chance of showers in the evening, then showers likely after midnight. Humid with lows around 70. South winds around 10 miles an hour with gusts up to 25 miles an hour. Chance of rain 70%. Friday, mostly sunny. A slight chance of showers and thunderstorms in the morning. Humid with highs in the lower 90s. South winds around 10 miles an hour with gusts up to 20 miles an hour. Chance of rain 20%. Heat index values up to 101 in the afternoon. Friday night, a chance of thunderstorms. Showers likely, mainly in the evening. Lows around 70. Chance of rain 70%. Heat index values up to 100 early in the evening. Independence Day, mostly sunny. Highs around 90. Saturday night, partly cloudy in the evening, then becoming mostly cloudy. A chance of thunderstorms in the evening. A chance of showers. Lows in the upper 60s. Chance of rain 50%. Sunday, mostly sunny. Highs in the upper 80s. Sunday night, mostly clear in the evening, then becoming partly cloudy. Lows in the mid-60s. Monday, mostly sunny. Highs in the upper 80s. Monday night, mostly clear in the evening, then becoming partly cloudy. Lows in the upper 60s. Tuesday, mostly sunny. Highs in the lower 90s. At noon, in Sioux City, the temperature was 75 and the dew point 70. The relative humidity was 84%. Wind was southeast at 8 miles an hour. The pressure was 29.85 inches and steady. Elsewhere in northwest Iowa, Morris was partly sunny and 72. Sheldon was partly sunny and 75. Cherokee was partly sunny and 75. Spencer was cloudy and 73. Storm Lake was partly sunny and 73.
Other conditions across the northern plains, farther east in Iowa, skies ranged from mostly sunny to partly sunny, and temperatures were between 85 and 87 degrees. In eastern Nebraska, temperatures were between 78 and 82 degrees. At Norfolk, it was mostly sunny. At Omaha, it was partly sunny. At Lincoln, it was cloudy. In eastern South Dakota, skies ranged from sunny to mostly sunny, and temperatures were between 77 and 79 degrees. And in southern Minnesota, temperatures were between 72 and 76 degrees. It was mostly sunny at Minneapolis and Rochester. At Worthington, it was partly sunny. It was cloudy at Marshall and Mankato. Once again, at noon, Sioux City had a temperature of 75. The current time is 12:48 p.m. Central Daylight Time. Operating on a frequency of 162.475 MHz, this is NOAA Weather Radio Station WXL62, broadcasting from a transmitter near Lawton, Iowa. Our program originates from the National Weather Service in Sioux Falls and serves Sioux City and the surrounding Siouxland area. This hazardous weather outlook is for northwest Iowa, west central Iowa, southwest Minnesota, northeast Nebraska, central South Dakota, east central South Dakota, south central South Dakota, and southeast South Dakota. For today and tonight, lingering light showers and thunderstorms will move northeast through the region, exiting around mid-morning. Severe thunderstorm chances continue Wednesday late afternoon through late evening, but will depend on how long showers linger during the day. For Thursday through Tuesday, storm chances continue nearly every night for the rest of the week. Uncertainty is high as each night's storms will depend on how the previous day's storms evolve. Spotter activation is not expected at this time. Your National Weather Service forecast for Siouxland. This afternoon, partly sunny. Showers with a slight chance of thunderstorms early, then a chance of showers and thunderstorms. Highs in the lower 90s. South winds 10 to 15 miles an hour with gusts up to 25 miles an hour. Chance of rain 90%. Heat index values in the upper 90s. Tonight, partly cloudy in the evening, then becoming mostly cloudy. A chance of showers and thunderstorms. Humid with lows in the upper 60s. South winds 5 to 10 miles an hour. Gusts up to 25 miles an hour in the evening. Chance of rain 50%. Thursday, partly sunny. A slight chance of showers and thunderstorms in the morning, then a chance of showers and thunderstorms in the afternoon. Humid with highs in the upper 80s. South winds 5 to 10 miles an hour. Chance of rain 40%. Thursday night, mostly clear in the evening, then becoming partly cloudy. A chance of thunderstorms. A chance of showers in the evening, then showers likely after midnight. Humid with lows around 70. South winds around 10 miles an hour with gusts up to 25 miles an hour. Chance of rain 70%. Friday, mostly sunny. A slight chance of showers and thunderstorms in the morning. Humid with highs in the lower 90s. South winds around 10 miles an hour with gusts up to 20 miles an hour. Chance of rain 20%. Heat index values up to 101 in the afternoon. Friday night, a chance of thunderstorms. Showers likely, mainly in the evening. Lows around 70. Chance of rain 70%. Heat index values up to 100 early in the evening. Independence Day, mostly sunny. Highs around 90. Saturday night, partly cloudy in the evening, then becoming mostly cloudy. A chance of thunderstorms in the evening. A chance of showers. Lows in the upper 60s. Chance of rain 50%. Sunday, mostly sunny. Highs in the upper 80s. Sunday night, mostly clear in the evening, then becoming partly cloudy. Lows in the mid-60s. Monday, mostly sunny. Highs in the upper 80s. Monday night, mostly clear in the evening, then becoming partly cloudy. Lows in the upper 60s. Tuesday, mostly sunny. Highs in the lower 90s.
At noon, in Sioux City, the temperature was 75 and the dew point

70. The relative humidity was 84%. Wind was southeast at 8 miles an hour. The pressure was 29.85 inches and steady. Elsewhere in northwest Iowa, Morris was partly sunny and 72. Sheldon was partly sunny and 75. Cherokee was partly sunny and 75. Spencer was cloudy and 73. Storm Lake was partly sunny and 73. Other conditions across the northern plains, farther east in Iowa, skies ranged from mostly sunny to partly sunny, and temperatures were between 85 and 87 degrees. In eastern Nebraska, temperatures were between 78 and 82 degrees. At Norfolk, it was mostly sunny. At Omaha, it was partly sunny. At Lincoln, it was cloudy. In eastern South Dakota, skies ranged from sunny to mostly sunny, and temperatures were between 77 and 79 degrees. And in southern Minnesota, temperatures were between 72 and 76 degrees. It was mostly sunny at Minneapolis and Rochester. At Worthington, it was partly sunny. It was cloudy at Marshall and Mankato. Once again, at noon, Sioux City had a temperature of 75. The current time is 12:54 p.m. Central Daylight Time. Operating on a frequency of 162.475 MHz, this is NOAA Weather Radio Station WXL62, broadcasting from a transmitter near Lawton, Iowa. Our program originates from the National Weather Service in Sioux Falls and serves Sioux City and the surrounding Siouxland area. This hazardous weather outlook is for northwest Iowa, west central Iowa, southwest Minnesota, northeast Nebraska, central South Dakota, east central South Dakota, south central South Dakota, and southeast South Dakota. For today and tonight, lingering light showers and thunderstorms will move northeast through the region, exiting around mid-morning. Severe thunderstorm chances continue Wednesday late afternoon through late evening, but will depend on how long showers linger during the day. For Thursday through Tuesday, storm chances continue nearly every night for the rest of the week. Uncertainty is high as each night's storms will depend on how the previous day's storms evolve. Spotter activation is not expected at this time. Your National Weather Service forecast for Siouxland. This afternoon, partly sunny. Showers with a slight chance of thunderstorms early, then a chance of showers and thunderstorms. Highs in the lower 90s. South winds 10 to 15 miles an hour with gusts up to 25 miles an hour. Chance of rain 90%. Heat index values in the upper 90s. Tonight, partly cloudy in the evening, then becoming mostly cloudy. A chance of showers and thunderstorms. Humid with lows in the upper 60s. South winds 5 to 10 miles an hour. Gusts up to 25 miles an hour in the evening. Chance of rain 50%. Thursday, partly sunny. A slight chance of showers and thunderstorms in the morning, then a chance of showers and thunderstorms in the afternoon. Humid with highs in the upper 80s. South winds 5 to 10 miles an hour. Chance of rain 40%. Thursday night, mostly clear in the evening, then becoming partly cloudy. A chance of thunderstorms. A chance of showers in the evening, then showers likely after midnight. Humid with lows around 70. South winds around 10 miles an hour with gusts up to 25 miles an hour. Chance of rain 70%. Friday, mostly sunny. A slight chance of showers and thunderstorms in the morning. Humid with highs in the lower 90s. South winds around 10 miles an hour with gusts up to 20 miles an hour. Chance of rain 20%. Heat index values up to 101 in the afternoon. Friday night, a chance of thunderstorms. Showers likely, mainly in the evening. Lows around 70. Chance of rain 70%. Heat index values up to 100 early in the evening. Independence Day, mostly sunny. Highs around 90. Saturday night, partly cloudy in the evening, then becoming mostly cloudy. A chance of thunderstorms in the evening. A chance of showers. Lows in the upper 60s. Chance of rain 50%. Sunday, mostly sunny.
highs in the upper 80s. Sunday night, mostly clear in the evening, then becoming partly cloudy. Lows in the mid-60s. Monday, mostly sunny. Highs in the upper 80s. Monday night, mostly clear in the evening, then becoming partly cloudy. Lows in the upper 60s. Tuesday, mostly sunny. Highs in the lower 90s. At noon, in Sioux City, the temperature was 75 and the dew point 70. The relative humidity was 84%. Wind was southeast at 8 miles an hour. The pressure was 29.85 inches and steady. Elsewhere in northwest Iowa, Morris was partly sunny and 72. Sheldon was partly sunny and 75. Cherokee was partly sunny and 75. Spencer was cloudy and 73. Storm Lake was partly sunny and 73. Other conditions across the northern plains, farther east in Iowa, skies ranged from mostly sunny to partly sunny, and temperatures were between 85 and 87 degrees. In eastern Nebraska, temperatures were between 78 and 82 degrees. At Norfolk, it was mostly sunny. At Omaha, it was partly sunny. At Lincoln, it was cloudy. In eastern South Dakota, skies ranged from sunny to mostly sunny, and temperatures were between 77 and 79 degrees. And in southern Minnesota, temperatures were between 72 and 76 degrees. It was mostly sunny at Minneapolis and Rochester. At Worthington, it was partly sunny. It was cloudy at Marshall and Mankato. Once again, at noon, Sioux City had a temperature of 75. The current time is 12:59 p.m. Central Daylight Time. Operating on a frequency of 162.475 MHz, this is NOAA Weather Radio Station WXL62, broadcasting from a transmitter near Lawton, Iowa. Our program originates from the National Weather Service in Sioux Falls and serves Sioux City and the surrounding Siouxland area. This hazardous weather outlook is for northwest Iowa, west central Iowa, southwest Minnesota, northeast Nebraska, central South Dakota, east central South Dakota, south central South Dakota, and southeast South Dakota. For today and tonight, lingering light showers and thunderstorms will move northeast through the region, exiting around mid-morning. Severe thunderstorm chances continue Wednesday late afternoon through late evening, but will depend on how long showers linger during the day. For Thursday through Tuesday, storm chances continue nearly every night for the rest of the week. Uncertainty is high as each night's storms will depend on how the previous day's storms evolve. Spotter activation is not expected at this time. Your National Weather Service forecast for Siouxland. This afternoon, partly sunny. Showers with a slight chance of thunderstorms early, then a chance of showers and thunderstorms. Highs in the lower 90s. South winds 10 to 15 miles an hour with gusts up to 25 miles an hour. Chance of rain 90%. Heat index values in the upper 90s. Tonight, partly cloudy in the evening, then becoming mostly cloudy. A chance of showers and thunderstorms. Humid with lows in the upper 60s. South winds 5 to 10 miles an hour. Gusts up to 25 miles an hour in the evening. Chance of rain 50%. Thursday, partly sunny. A slight chance of showers and thunderstorms in the morning, then a chance of showers and thunderstorms in the afternoon. Humid with highs in the upper 80s. South winds 5 to 10 miles an hour. Chance of rain 40%. Thursday night, mostly clear in the evening, then becoming partly cloudy. A chance of thunderstorms. A chance of showers in the evening, then showers likely after midnight. Humid with lows around 70. South winds around 10 miles an hour with gusts up to 25 miles an hour. Chance of rain 70%. Friday, mostly sunny. A slight chance of showers and thunderstorms in the morning. Humid with highs in the lower 90s. South winds around 10 miles an hour with gusts up to 20 miles an hour. Chance of rain 20%. Heat index values up to 101 in the afternoon. Friday night, a chance of thunderstorms. Showers likely, mainly in the evening.

low is around 70. Chance of rain 70%. Heat index values up to 100 early in the evening. Independence Day, mostly sunny. Highs around 90. Saturday night, partly cloudy in the evening, then becoming mostly cloudy. A chance of thunderstorms in the evening. A chance of showers. Lows in the upper 60s. Chance of rain 50%. Sunday, mostly sunny. Highs in the upper 80s. Sunday night, mostly clear in the evening, then becoming partly cloudy. Lows in the mid-60s. Monday, mostly sunny. Highs in the upper 80s. Monday night, mostly clear in the evening, then becoming partly cloudy. Lows in the upper 60s. Tuesday, mostly sunny. Highs in the lower 90s. At 1 p.m., in Sioux City, the temperature was 77 and the dew point 71. The relative humidity was 82%. Wind was south at 8 miles an hour. The pressure was 29.84 inches and falling. Elsewhere in northwest Iowa, Morris was partly sunny and 77. Cherokee was partly sunny and 79. Spencer was cloudy and 77. Other conditions across the northern plains, farther east in Iowa, skies ranged from mostly sunny to partly sunny, and temperatures were between 84 and 88 degrees. In eastern Nebraska, temperatures were between 82 and 83 degrees. At Norfolk, it was mostly sunny. At Omaha, it was partly sunny. At Lincoln, it was cloudy. In eastern South Dakota, temperatures were between 78 and 82 degrees. At Mitchell, it was sunny. At Yankton, it was mostly sunny. At Sioux Falls, it was partly sunny. And in southern Minnesota, temperatures were between 74 and 78 degrees. At Rochester, it was mostly sunny. It was partly sunny at Worthington, Marshall, and Minneapolis. At Mankato, it was cloudy. Once again, at 1 p.m. Sioux City had a temperature of 77. The current time is 1:05 p.m. Central Daylight Time. Operating on a frequency of 162.475 MHz, this is NOAA Weather Radio Station WXL62, broadcasting from a transmitter near Lawton, Iowa. Our program originates from the National Weather Service in Sioux Falls and serves Sioux City and the surrounding Siouxland area. This hazardous weather outlook is for northwest Iowa, west central Iowa, southwest Minnesota, northeast Nebraska, central South Dakota, east central South Dakota, south central South Dakota, and southeast South Dakota. For today and tonight, lingering light showers and thunderstorms will move northeast through the region, exiting around mid-morning. Severe thunderstorm chances continue Wednesday late afternoon through late evening, but will depend on how long showers linger during the day. For Thursday through Tuesday, storm chances continue nearly every night for the rest of the week. Uncertainty is high as each night's storms will depend on how the previous day's storms evolve. Spotter activation is not expected at this time. Your National Weather Service forecast for Siouxland. This afternoon, partly sunny. Showers with a slight chance of thunderstorms early, then a chance of showers and thunderstorms. Highs in the lower 90s. South winds 10 to 15 miles an hour with gusts up to 25 miles an hour. Chance of rain 90%. Heat index values in the upper 90s. Tonight, partly cloudy in the evening, then becoming mostly cloudy. A chance of showers and thunderstorms. Humid with lows in the upper 60s. South winds 5 to 10 miles an hour. Gusts up to 25 miles an hour in the evening. Chance of rain 50%. Thursday, partly sunny. A slight chance of showers and thunderstorms in the morning, then a chance of showers and thunderstorms in the afternoon. Humid with highs in the upper 80s. South winds 5 to 10 miles an hour. Chance of rain 40%. Thursday night, mostly clear in the evening, then becoming partly cloudy. A chance of thunderstorms. A chance of showers in the evening, then showers likely after midnight. Humid with lows around 70. South winds around 10 miles an hour with gusts up to 25 miles an hour.

Chance of rain 70%. Friday, mostly sunny. A slight chance of showers and thunderstorms in the morning. Humid with highs in the lower 90s. South winds around 10 miles an hour with gusts up to 20 miles an hour. Chance of rain 20%. Heat index values up to 101 in the afternoon. Friday night, a chance of thunderstorms. Showers likely, mainly in the evening. Lows around 70. Chance of rain 70%. Heat index values up to 100 early in the evening. Independence Day, mostly sunny. Highs around 90. Saturday night, partly cloudy in the evening, then becoming mostly cloudy. A chance of thunderstorms in the evening. A chance of showers. Lows in the upper 60s. Chance of rain 50%. Sunday, mostly sunny. Highs in the upper 80s. Sunday night, mostly clear in the evening, then becoming partly cloudy. Lows in the mid-60s. Monday, mostly sunny. Highs in the upper 80s. Monday night, mostly clear in the evening, then becoming partly cloudy. Lows in the upper 60s. Tuesday, mostly sunny. Highs in the lower 90s. At 1 p.m., in Sioux City, the temperature was 77 and the dew point 71. The relative humidity was 82%. Wind was south at 8 miles an hour. The pressure was 29.84 inches and falling. Elsewhere in northwest Iowa, Morris was partly sunny and 77. Cherokee was partly sunny and 79. Spencer was cloudy and 77. Other conditions across the northern plains, farther east in Iowa, skies ranged from mostly sunny to partly sunny, and temperatures were between 84 and 88 degrees. In eastern Nebraska, temperatures were between 82 and 83 degrees. At Norfolk, it was mostly sunny. At Omaha, it was partly sunny. At Lincoln, it was cloudy. In eastern South Dakota, temperatures were between 78 and 82 degrees. At Mitchell, it was sunny. At Yankton, it was mostly sunny. At Sioux Falls, it was partly sunny. And in southern Minnesota, temperatures were between 74 and 78 degrees. At Rochester, it was mostly sunny. It was partly sunny at Worthington, Marshall, and Minneapolis. At Mankato, it was cloudy. Once again, at 1 p.m. Sioux City had a temperature of 77. At 1 p.m., in Sioux City, the temperature was 77 and the dew point 71. The relative humidity was 82%. Wind was south at 8 miles an hour. The pressure was 29.84 inches and falling. Elsewhere in northwest Iowa, Morris was mostly sunny and 77. Sheldon was partly sunny and 77. Cherokee was partly sunny and 79. Spencer was partly sunny and 77. Storm Lake was partly sunny and 73. Other conditions across the northern plains, farther east in Iowa, temperatures were between 84 and 88 degrees. At Cedar Rapids, it was sunny. It was partly sunny at Des Moines and Waterloo. In eastern Nebraska, temperatures were between 82 and 83 degrees. At Norfolk, it was mostly sunny. At Lincoln, it was partly sunny. At Omaha, it was cloudy. In eastern South Dakota, temperatures were between 78 and 82 degrees. It was sunny at Mitchell and Yankton. At Sioux Falls, it was partly sunny. And in southern Minnesota, skies ranged from mostly sunny to partly sunny. It was 77 at Worthington, 81 at Marshall, 75 at Mankato, 78 at Minneapolis, and 74 at Rochester. Once again, at 1 p.m. Sioux City had a temperature of 77. The current time is 1:12 p.m. Central Daylight Time. Operating on a frequency of 162.475 MHz, this is NOAA Weather Radio Station WXL62, broadcasting from a transmitter near Lawton, Iowa. 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
This hazardous weather outlook is for northwest Iowa, west central Iowa, southwest Minnesota, northeast Nebraska, central South Dakota, east central South Dakota, south central South Dakota, and southeast South Dakota. For today and tonight, lingering light showers and thunderstorms will move northeast through the region, exiting around mid-morning. Severe thunderstorm chances continue Wednesday late afternoon through late evening, but will depend on how long showers linger during the day. For Thursday through Tuesday, storm chances continue nearly every night for the rest of the week. Uncertainty is high as each night's storms will depend on how the previous day's storms evolve. Spotter activation is not expected at this time. Your National Weather Service forecast for Siouxland. This afternoon, partly sunny. Showers with a slight chance of thunderstorms early, then a chance of showers and thunderstorms. Highs in the lower 90s. South winds 10 to 15 miles an hour with gusts up to 25 miles an hour. Chance of rain 90%. Heat index values in the upper 90s. Tonight, partly cloudy in the evening, then becoming mostly cloudy. A chance of showers and thunderstorms. Humid with lows in the upper 60s. South winds 5 to 10 miles an hour. Gusts up to 25 miles an hour in the evening. Chance of rain 50%. Thursday, partly sunny. A slight chance of showers and thunderstorms in the morning, then a chance of showers and thunderstorms in the afternoon. Humid with highs in the upper 80s. South winds 5 to 10 miles an hour. Chance of rain 40%. Thursday night, mostly clear in the evening, then becoming partly cloudy. A chance of thunderstorms. A chance of showers in the evening, then showers likely after midnight. Humid with lows around 70. South winds around 10 miles an hour with gusts up to 25 miles an hour. Chance of rain 70%. Friday, mostly sunny. A slight chance of showers and thunderstorms in the morning. Humid with highs in the lower 90s. South winds around 10 miles an hour with gusts up to 20 miles an hour. Chance of rain 20%. Heat index values up to 101 in the afternoon. Friday night, a chance of thunderstorms. Showers likely, mainly in the evening. Lows around 70. Chance of rain 70%. Heat index values up to 100 early in the evening. Independence Day, mostly sunny. Highs around 90. Saturday night, partly cloudy in the evening, then becoming mostly cloudy. A chance of thunderstorms in the evening. A chance of showers. Lows in the upper 60s. Chance of rain 50%. Sunday, mostly sunny. Highs in the upper 80s. Sunday night, mostly clear in the evening, then becoming partly cloudy. Lows in the mid-60s. Monday, mostly sunny. Highs in the upper 80s. Monday night, mostly clear in the evening, then becoming partly cloudy. Lows in the upper 60s. Tuesday, mostly sunny. Highs in the lower 90s. At 1 p.m., in Sioux City, the temperature was 77 and the dew point 71. The relative humidity was 82%. Wind was south at 8 miles an hour. The pressure was 29.84 inches and falling. Elsewhere in northwest Iowa, Morris was mostly sunny and 77. Sheldon was partly sunny and 77. Cherokee was partly sunny and 79. Spencer was partly sunny and 77. Storm Lake was partly sunny and 73. Other conditions across the northern plains, farther east in Iowa, temperatures were between 84 and 88 degrees. At Cedar Rapids, it was sunny. It was partly sunny at Des Moines and Waterloo. In eastern Nebraska, temperatures were between 82 and 83 degrees. At Norfolk, it was mostly sunny. At Lincoln, it was partly sunny. At Omaha, it was cloudy. In eastern South Dakota, temperatures were between 78 and 82 degrees. It was sunny at Mitchell and Yankton. At Sioux Falls, it was partly sunny. And in southern Minnesota, skies ranged from mostly sunny to partly sunny.
It was 77 at Worthington, 81 at Marshall, 75 at Mankato, 78 at Minneapolis, and 74 at Rochester. Once again,

10. At 1 p.m. Sioux City had a temperature of 77. The current time is 1:17 p.m. Central Daylight Time. Operating on a frequency of 162.475 MHz, this is NOAA Weather Radio Station WXL62, broadcasting from a transmitter near Lawton, Iowa. Our program originates from the National Weather Service in Sioux Falls and serves Sioux City and the surrounding Siouxland area. This hazardous weather outlook is for northwest Iowa, west central Iowa, southwest Minnesota, northeast Nebraska, central South Dakota, east central South Dakota, south central South Dakota, and southeast South Dakota. For today and tonight, lingering light showers and thunderstorms will move northeast through the region, exiting around mid-morning. Severe thunderstorm chances continue Wednesday late afternoon through late evening, but will depend on how long showers linger during the day. For Thursday through Tuesday, storm chances continue nearly every night for the rest of the week. Uncertainty is high as each night's storms will depend on how the previous day's storms evolve. Spotter activation is not expected at this time. Your National Weather Service forecast for Siouxland. This afternoon, partly sunny. Showers with a slight chance of thunderstorms early, then a chance of showers and thunderstorms. Highs in the lower 90s. South winds 10 to 15 miles an hour with gusts up to 25 miles an hour. Chance of rain 90%. Heat index values in the upper 90s. Tonight, partly cloudy in the evening, then becoming mostly cloudy. A chance of showers and thunderstorms. Humid with lows in the upper 60s. South winds 5 to 10 miles an hour. Gusts up to 25 miles an hour in the evening. Chance of rain 50%. Thursday, partly sunny. A slight chance of showers and thunderstorms in the morning, then a chance of showers and thunderstorms in the afternoon. Humid with highs in the upper 80s. South winds 5 to 10 miles an hour. Chance of rain 40%. Thursday night, mostly clear in the evening, then becoming partly cloudy. A chance of thunderstorms. A chance of showers in the evening, then showers likely after midnight. Humid with lows around 70. South winds around 10 miles an hour with gusts up to 25 miles an hour. Chance of rain 70%. Friday, mostly sunny. A slight chance of showers and thunderstorms in the morning. Humid with highs in the lower 90s. South winds around 10 miles an hour with gusts up to 20 miles an hour. Chance of rain 20%. Heat index values up to 101 in the afternoon. Friday night, a chance of thunderstorms. Showers likely, mainly in the evening. Lows around 70. Chance of rain 70%. Heat index values up to 100 early in the evening. Independence Day, mostly sunny. Highs around 90. Saturday night, partly cloudy in the evening, then becoming mostly cloudy. A chance of thunderstorms in the evening. A chance of showers. Lows in the upper 60s. Chance of rain 50%. Sunday, mostly sunny. Highs in the upper 80s. Sunday night, mostly clear in the evening, then becoming partly cloudy. Lows in the mid-60s. Monday, mostly sunny. Highs in the upper 80s. Monday night, mostly clear in the evening, then becoming partly cloudy. Lows in the upper 60s. Tuesday, mostly sunny. Highs in the lower 90s. At 1 p.m., in Sioux City, the temperature was 77 and the dew point 71. The relative humidity was 82%. Wind was south at 8 miles an hour. The pressure was 29.84 inches and falling. Elsewhere in northwest Iowa, Morris was mostly sunny and 77. Sheldon was partly sunny and 77. Cherokee was partly sunny and 79. Spencer was partly sunny and 77. Storm Lake was partly sunny and 73. Other conditions across the northern plains, farther east in Iowa, temperatures were between 84 and 88 degrees. At Cedar Rapids, it was sunny. It was partly sunny at Des Moines and Waterloo. In eastern Nebraska, temperatures were between 82 and 83 degrees.

trees. At Mill Fork, it was mostly sunny. At Lincoln, it was partly sunny. At Omaha, it was cloudy. In eastern South Dakota, temperatures were between 78 and 82 degrees. It was sunny at Mitchell and Yankton. At Sioux Falls, it was partly sunny. And in southern Minnesota, skies ranged from mostly sunny to partly sunny. It was 77 at Worthington, 81 at Marshall, 75 at Mankato, 78 at Minneapolis, and 74 at Rochester. Once again, at 1 p.m. Sioux City had a temperature of 77. The current time is 1:23 p.m. Central Daylight Time. Operating on a frequency of 162.475 MHz, this is NOAA Weather Radio Station WXL62, broadcasting from a transmitter near Lawton, Iowa. Our program originates from the National Weather Service in Sioux Falls and serves Sioux City and the surrounding Siouxland area. This hazardous weather outlook is for northwest Iowa, west central Iowa, southwest Minnesota, northeast Nebraska, central South Dakota, east central South Dakota, south central South Dakota, and southeast South Dakota. For today and tonight, lingering light showers and thunderstorms will move northeast through the region, exiting around mid-morning. Severe thunderstorm chances continue Wednesday late afternoon through late evening, but will depend on how long showers linger during the day. For Thursday through Tuesday, storm chances continue nearly every night for the rest of the week. Uncertainty is high as each night's storms will depend on how the previous day's storms evolve. Spotter activation is not expected at this time. Your National Weather Service forecast for Siouxland. This afternoon, partly sunny. Showers with a slight chance of thunderstorms early, then a chance of showers and thunderstorms. Highs in the lower 90s. South winds 10 to 15 miles an hour with gusts up to 25 miles an hour. Chance of rain 90%. Heat index values in the upper 90s. Tonight, partly cloudy in the evening, then becoming mostly cloudy. A chance of showers and thunderstorms. Humid with lows in the upper 60s. South winds 5 to 10 miles an hour. Gusts up to 25 miles an hour in the evening. Chance of rain 50%. Thursday, partly sunny. A slight chance of showers and thunderstorms in the morning, then a chance of showers and thunderstorms in the afternoon. Humid with highs in the upper 80s. South winds 5 to 10 miles an hour. Chance of rain 40%. Thursday night, mostly clear in the evening, then becoming partly cloudy. A chance of thunderstorms. A chance of showers in the evening, then showers likely after midnight. Humid with lows around 70. South winds around 10 miles an hour with gusts up to 25 miles an hour. Chance of rain 70%. Friday, mostly sunny. A slight chance of showers and thunderstorms in the morning. Humid with highs in the lower 90s. South winds around 10 miles an hour with gusts up to 20 miles an hour. Chance of rain 20%. Heat index values up to 101 in the afternoon. Friday night, a chance of thunderstorms. Showers likely, mainly in the evening. Lows around 70. Chance of rain 70%. Heat index values up to 100 early in the evening. Independence Day, mostly sunny. Highs around 90. Saturday night, partly cloudy in the evening, then becoming mostly cloudy. A chance of thunderstorms in the evening. A chance of showers. Lows in the upper 60s. Chance of rain 50%. Sunday, mostly sunny. Highs in the upper 80s. Sunday night, mostly clear in the evening, then becoming partly cloudy. Lows in the mid-60s. Monday, mostly sunny. Highs in the upper 80s. Monday night, mostly clear in the evening, then becoming partly cloudy. Lows in the upper 60s. Tuesday, mostly sunny. Highs in the lower 90s. At 1 p.m., in Sioux City, the temperature was 77 and the dew point 71. The relative humidity was 82%. Wind was south at 8 miles an hour. The pressure was 29.84 inches and falling.

In eastern South Dakota, temperatures were between 78 and 82 degrees. It was sunny at Mitchell and Yankton. At Sioux Falls, it was partly sunny. And in southern Minnesota, skies ranged from mostly sunny to partly sunny. It was 77 at Worthington, 81 at Marshall, 75 at Mankato, 78 at Minneapolis, and 74 at Rochester. Once again, at 1 p.m. Sioux City had a temperature of 77. The current time is 1:29 p.m. Central Daylight Time. Operating on a frequency of 162.475 MHz, this is NOAA Weather Radio Station WXL62, broadcasting from a transmitter near Lawton, Iowa. Our program originates from the National Weather Service in Sioux Falls and serves Sioux City and the surrounding Siouxland area. This hazardous weather outlook is for northwest Iowa, west central Iowa, southwest Minnesota, northeast Nebraska, central South Dakota, east central South Dakota, south central South Dakota, and southeast South Dakota. For today and tonight, lingering light showers and thunderstorms will move northeast through the region, exiting around mid-morning. Severe thunderstorm chances continue Wednesday late afternoon through late evening, but will depend on how long showers linger during the day. For Thursday through Tuesday, storm chances continue nearly every night for the rest of the week. Uncertainty is high as each night's storms will depend on how the previous day's storms evolve. Spotter activation is not expected at this time. Your National Weather Service forecast for Siouxland. This afternoon, partly sunny. Showers with a slight chance of thunderstorms early, then a chance of showers and thunderstorms. Highs in the lower 90s. South winds 10 to 15 miles an hour with gusts up to 25 miles an hour. Chance of rain 90%. Heat index values in the upper 90s. Tonight, partly cloudy in the evening, then becoming mostly cloudy. A chance of showers and thunderstorms. Humid with lows in the upper 60s. South winds 5 to 10 miles an hour. Gusts up to 25 miles an hour in the evening. Chance of rain 50%. Thursday, partly sunny. A slight chance of showers and thunderstorms in the morning, then a chance of showers and thunderstorms in the afternoon. Humid with highs in the upper 80s. South winds 5 to 10 miles an hour. Chance of rain 40%. Thursday night, mostly clear in the evening, then becoming partly cloudy. A chance of thunderstorms. A chance of showers in the evening, then showers likely after midnight. Humid with lows around 70. South winds around 10 miles an hour with gusts up to 25 miles an hour. Chance of rain 70%. Friday, mostly sunny. A slight chance of showers and thunderstorms in the morning. Humid with highs in the lower 90s. South winds around 10 miles an hour with gusts up to 20 miles an hour. Chance of rain 20%. Heat index values up to 101 in the afternoon. Friday night, a chance of thunderstorms. Showers likely, mainly in the evening. Lows around 70. Chance of rain 70%. Heat index values up to 100 early in the evening. Independence Day, mostly sunny. Highs around 90. Saturday night, partly cloudy in the evening, then becoming mostly cloudy. A chance of thunderstorms in the evening. A chance of showers. Lows in the upper 60s. Chance of rain 50%. Sunday, mostly sunny. Highs in the upper 80s. Sunday night, mostly clear in the evening, then becoming partly cloudy. Lows in the mid-60s. Monday, mostly sunny. Highs in the upper 80s. Monday night, mostly clear in the evening, then becoming partly cloudy. Lows in the upper 60s. Tuesday, mostly sunny. Highs in the lower 90s. Mostly clear in the evening, then becoming partly cloudy. Lows in the upper 60s. Tuesday, mostly sunny. Highs in the lower 90s. At 1 p.m., in Sioux City, the temperature was 77 and the dew point 71. The relative humidity was 82%. Wind was south at 8 miles an hour. The pressure was 29.84 inches

falling. Elsewhere in northwest Iowa, Morris was mostly sunny and 77. Sheldon was partly sunny and 77. Cherokee was partly sunny and 79. Spencer was partly sunny and 77. Storm Lake was partly sunny and 73. Other conditions across the northern plains, farther east in Iowa, temperatures were between 84 and 88 degrees. At Cedar Rapids, it was sunny. It was partly sunny at Des Moines and Waterloo. In eastern Nebraska, temperatures were between 82 and 83 degrees. At Norfolk, it was mostly sunny. At Lincoln, it was partly sunny. At Omaha, it was cloudy. In eastern South Dakota, temperatures were between 78 and 82 degrees. It was sunny at Mitchell and Yankton. At Sioux Falls, it was partly sunny. And in southern Minnesota, skies ranged from mostly sunny to partly sunny. It was 77 at Worthington, 81 at Marshall, 75 at Mankato, 78 at Minneapolis, and 74 at Rochester. Once again, at 1 p.m. Sioux City had a temperature of 77. The current time is 1:34 p.m. Central Daylight Time. Operating on a frequency of 162.475 megahertz, this is NOAA Weather Radio Station WXL62, broadcasting from a transmitter near Lawton, Iowa. Our program originates from the National Weather Service in Sioux Falls and serves Sioux City and the surrounding Siouxland area. This hazardous weather outlook is for northwest Iowa, west central Iowa, southwest Minnesota, northeast Nebraska, central South Dakota, east central South Dakota, south central South Dakota, and southeast South Dakota. For today and tonight, lingering light showers and thunderstorms will move northeast through the region, exiting around mid-morning. Severe thunderstorm chances continue Wednesday late afternoon through late evening, but will depend on how long showers linger during the day. For Thursday through Tuesday, storm chances continue nearly every night for the rest of the week. Uncertainty is high as each night's storms will depend on how the previous day's storms evolve. Spotter activation is not expected at this time. Your National Weather Service forecast for Siouxland. This afternoon, mostly sunny with a chance of showers and thunderstorms. Highs in the lower 90s. South winds 10 to 15 miles an hour with gusts up to 25 miles an hour. Chance of rain 40%. Tonight, mostly cloudy with a chance of thunderstorms. Showers likely, mainly in the evening. Humid with lows in the upper 60s. South winds 5 to 10 miles an hour. Chance of rain 60%. Thursday, mostly sunny. A chance of showers and thunderstorms, mainly in the morning. Humid with highs in the upper 80s. South winds 5 to 10 miles an hour. Chance of rain 40%. Thursday night, mostly clear with a slight chance of showers and thunderstorms in the evening, then mostly cloudy with showers with a chance of thunderstorms after midnight. Locally heavy rainfall possible after midnight. Humid with lows in the upper 60s. South winds around 10 miles an hour with gusts up to 20 miles an hour. Chance of rain 80%. Friday, mostly sunny. A slight chance of showers and thunderstorms in the morning, then a chance of showers and thunderstorms in the afternoon. Humid with highs in the lower 90s. South winds 5 to 10 miles an hour with gusts up to 20 miles an hour. Chance of rain 40%. Heat index values up to 101 in the afternoon. Friday night, becoming mostly cloudy after midnight. A chance of thunderstorms. Showers likely, mainly in the evening. Lows in the upper 60s. Chance of rain 70%. Heat index values in the upper 90s early in the evening. Independence Day, mostly sunny. Highs around 90. Saturday night, partly cloudy in the evening, then becoming mostly cloudy. A chance of showers and thunderstorms. Lows in the upper 60s. Chance of rain 50%. Sunday, mostly cloudy in the morning, then becoming mostly sunny. Highs in the upper 80s. Sunday night, mostly clear in the evening, then becoming partly cloudy. Lows in the upper 60s.
Monday, mostly sunny. Highs in the upper 80s. Monday night, mostly clear. Lows in the upper 60s. Tuesday, mostly sunny. Highs in the upper 80s. At 1 p.m., in Sioux City, the temperature was 77 and the dew point 71. The relative humidity was 82%. Wind was south at 8 miles an hour. The pressure was 29.84 inches and falling. Elsewhere in northwest Iowa, Morris was mostly sunny and 77. Sheldon was partly sunny and 77. Cherokee was partly sunny and 79. Spencer was partly sunny and 77. Storm Lake was partly sunny and 73. Other conditions across the northern plains, farther east in Iowa, temperatures were between 84 and 88 degrees. At Cedar Rapids, it was sunny. It was partly sunny at Des Moines and Waterloo. In eastern Nebraska, temperatures were between 82 and 83 degrees. At Norfolk, it was mostly sunny. At Lincoln, it was partly sunny. At Omaha, it was cloudy. In eastern South Dakota, temperatures were between 78 and 82 degrees. It was sunny at Mitchell and Yankton. At Sioux Falls, it was partly sunny. And in southern Minnesota, skies ranged from mostly sunny to partly sunny. It was 77 at Worthington, 81 at Marshall, 75 at Mankato, 78 at Minneapolis, and 74 at Rochester. Once again, at 1 p.m. Sioux City had a temperature of 77. The current time is 1:40 p.m. Central Daylight Time. Operating on a frequency of 162.475 MHz, this is NOAA Weather Radio Station WXL62, broadcasting from a transmitter near Lawton, Iowa. Our program originates from the National Weather Service in Sioux Falls and serves Sioux City and the surrounding Siouxland area. This hazardous weather outlook is for northwest Iowa, west central Iowa, southwest Minnesota, northeast Nebraska, central South Dakota, east central South Dakota, south central South Dakota, and southeast South Dakota. For today and tonight, lingering light showers and thunderstorms will move northeast through the region, exiting around mid-morning. Severe thunderstorm chances continue Wednesday late afternoon through late evening, but will depend on how long showers linger during the day. For Thursday through Tuesday, storm chances continue nearly every night for the rest of the week. Uncertainty is high as each night's storms will depend on how the previous day's storms evolve. Spotter activation is not expected at this time. Your National Weather Service forecast for Siouxland. This afternoon, mostly sunny with a chance of showers and thunderstorms. Highs in the lower 90s. South winds 10 to 15 miles an hour with gusts up to 25 miles an hour. Chance of rain 40%. Tonight, mostly cloudy with a chance of thunderstorms. Showers likely, mainly in the evening. Humid with lows in the upper 60s. South winds 5 to 10 miles an hour. Chance of rain 60%. Thursday, mostly sunny. A chance of showers and thunderstorms, mainly in the morning. Humid with highs in the upper 80s. South winds 5 to 10 miles an hour. Chance of rain 40%. Thursday night, mostly clear with a slight chance of showers and thunderstorms in the evening, then mostly cloudy with showers with a chance of thunderstorms after midnight. Locally heavy rainfall possible after midnight. Humid with lows in the upper 60s. South winds around 10 miles an hour with gusts up to 20 miles an hour. Chance of rain 80%. Friday, mostly sunny. A slight chance of showers and thunderstorms in the morning, then a chance of showers and thunderstorms in the afternoon. Humid with highs in the lower 90s. South winds 5 to 10 miles an hour with gusts up to 20 miles an hour. Chance of rain 40%. Heat index values up to 101 in the afternoon. Friday night, becoming mostly cloudy after midnight. A chance of thunderstorms. Showers likely, mainly in the evening. Lows in the upper 60s. Chance of rain 70%. Heat index values in the upper 90s early in the evening. Independence Day, mostly sunny.

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Our program originates from the National Weather Service in Sioux Falls and serves Sioux City and the surrounding Siouxland area. This hazardous weather outlook is for northwest Iowa, west central Iowa, southwest Minnesota, northeast Nebraska, central South Dakota, east central South Dakota, south central South Dakota, and southeast South Dakota. For today and tonight, lingering light showers and thunderstorms will move northeast through the region, exiting around mid-morning. Severe thunderstorm chances continue Wednesday late afternoon through late evening, but will depend on how long showers linger during the day. For Thursday through Tuesday, storm chances continue nearly every night for the rest of the week. Uncertainty is high as each night's storms will depend on how the previous day's storms evolve. Spotter activation is not expected at this time. Your National Weather Service forecast for Siouxland. This afternoon, mostly sunny with a chance of showers and thunderstorms. Highs in the lower 90s. South winds 10 to 15 miles an hour with gusts up to 25 miles an hour. Chance of rain 40%. Tonight, mostly cloudy with a chance of thunderstorms. Showers likely, mainly in the evening. Humid with lows in the upper 60s. South winds 5 to 10 miles an hour. Chance of rain 60%. Thursday, mostly sunny. A chance of showers and thunderstorms, mainly in the morning. Humid with highs in the upper 80s. South winds 5 to 10 miles an hour. Chance of rain 40%. Thursday night, mostly clear with a slight chance of showers and thunderstorms in the evening, then mostly cloudy with showers with a chance of thunderstorms after midnight. Locally heavy rainfall possible after midnight. Humid with lows in the upper 60s. South winds around 10 miles an hour with gusts up to 20 miles an hour. Chance of rain 80%. Friday, mostly sunny. A slight chance of showers and thunderstorms in the morning, then a chance of showers and thunderstorms in the afternoon. Humid with highs in the lower 90s. South winds 5 to 10 miles an hour with gusts up to 20 miles an hour. Chance of rain 40%. Heat index values up to 101 in the afternoon. Friday night, becoming mostly cloudy after midnight. A chance of thunderstorms. Showers likely, mainly in the evening. Lows in the upper 60s. Chance of rain 70%. Heat index values in the upper 90s early in the evening. Independence Day, mostly sunny. Highs around 90. Saturday night, partly cloudy in the evening, then becoming mostly cloudy. A chance of showers and thunderstorms. Lows in the upper 60s. Chance of rain 50%. Sunday, mostly cloudy in the morning, then becoming mostly sunny. Highs in the upper 80s. Sunday night, mostly clear in the evening, then becoming partly cloudy. Lows in the upper 60s. Monday, mostly sunny. Highs in the upper 80s. Monday night, mostly clear. Lows in the upper 60s. Tuesday, mostly sunny. Highs in the upper 80s. At 2 p.m., in Sioux City, the temperature was 82 and the dew point 72. The relative humidity was 71%. Wind was southeast at 6 miles an hour. The pressure was 29.85 inches and rising. Elsewhere in northwest Iowa, Spencer was partly sunny and 79. Other conditions across the northern plains, farther east in Iowa, it was mostly sunny, and temperatures were between 87 and 89 degrees. In eastern Nebraska, temperatures were between 83 and 85 degrees. At Norfolk, it was mostly sunny. At Lincoln, it was partly sunny. At Omaha, it was cloudy. In eastern South Dakota, skies ranged from sunny to mostly sunny, and temperatures were between 81 and 84 degrees. And in southern Minnesota, skies ranged from mostly sunny to partly sunny, and temperatures were between 78 and 81 degrees. Once again, at 2 p.m. Sioux City had a temperature of 82. The current time is

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Our program originates from the National Weather Service in Sioux Falls and serves Sioux City and the surrounding Siouxland area. This hazardous weather outlook is for northwest Iowa, west central Iowa, southwest Minnesota, northeast Nebraska, central South Dakota, east central South Dakota, south central South Dakota, and southeast South Dakota. For today and tonight, lingering light showers and thunderstorms will move northeast through the region, exiting around mid-morning. Severe thunderstorm chances continue Wednesday late afternoon through late evening, but will depend on how long showers linger during the day. For Thursday through Tuesday, storm chances continue nearly every night for the rest of the week. Uncertainty is high as each night's storms will depend on how the previous day's storms evolve. Spotter activation is not expected at this time. Your National Weather Service forecast for Siouxland. This afternoon, mostly sunny with a chance of showers and thunderstorms. Highs in the lower 90s. South winds 10 to 15 miles an hour with gusts up to 25 miles an hour. Chance of rain 40%. Tonight, mostly cloudy with a chance of thunderstorms. Showers likely, mainly in the evening. Humid with lows in the upper 60s. South winds 5 to 10 miles an hour. Chance of rain 60%. Thursday, mostly sunny. A chance of showers and thunderstorms, mainly in the morning. Humid with highs in the upper 80s. South winds 5 to 10 miles an hour. Chance of rain 40%. Thursday night, mostly clear with a slight chance of showers and thunderstorms in the evening, then mostly cloudy with showers with a chance of thunderstorms after midnight. Locally heavy rainfall possible after midnight. Humid with lows in the upper 60s. South winds around 10 miles an hour with gusts up to 20 miles an hour. Chance of rain 80%. Friday, mostly sunny. A slight chance of showers and thunderstorms in the morning, then a chance of showers and thunderstorms in the afternoon. Humid with highs in the lower 90s. South winds 5 to 10 miles an hour with gusts up to 20 miles an hour. Chance of rain 40%. Heat index values up to 101 in the afternoon. Friday night, becoming mostly cloudy after midnight. A chance of thunderstorms. Showers likely, mainly in the evening. Lows in the upper 60s. Chance of rain 70%. Heat index values in the upper 90s early in the evening. Independence Day, mostly sunny. Highs around 90. Saturday night, partly cloudy in the evening, then becoming mostly cloudy. A chance of showers and thunderstorms. Lows in the upper 60s. Chance of rain 50%. Sunday, mostly cloudy in the morning, then becoming mostly sunny. Highs in the upper 80s. Sunday night, mostly clear in the evening, then becoming partly cloudy. Lows in the upper 60s. Monday, mostly sunny. Highs in the upper 80s. Monday night, mostly clear. Lows in the upper 60s. Tuesday, mostly sunny. Highs in the upper 80s. At 2 p.m., in Sioux City, the temperature was 82 and the dew point 72. The relative humidity was 71%. Wind was southeast at 6 miles an hour. The pressure was 29.85 inches and rising. Elsewhere in northwest Iowa, Morris was mostly sunny and 81. Sheldon was mostly sunny and 79. Spencer was mostly sunny and 79. Storm Lake was partly sunny and 75. Other conditions across the northern plains, farther east in Iowa, it was mostly sunny, and temperatures were between 87 and 89 degrees. In eastern Nebraska, temperatures were between 83 and 85 degrees. At Norfolk, it was mostly sunny. At Lincoln, it was partly sunny. At Omaha, it was cloudy. In eastern South Dakota, skies ranged from sunny to mostly sunny, and temperatures were between 81 and 84 degrees. And in southern Minnesota, skies ranged

mostly sunny to partly sunny, and temperatures were between 78 and 81 degrees. Once again, at 2 p.m. Sioux City had a temperature of 82. The current time is 2:13 p.m. Central Daylight Time. Operating on a frequency of 162.475 MHz, this is NOAA Weather Radio Station WXL62, broadcasting from a transmitter near Lawton, Iowa. Our program originates from the National Weather Service in Sioux Falls and serves Sioux City and the surrounding Siouxland area. This hazardous weather outlook is for northwest Iowa, west central Iowa, southwest Minnesota, northeast Nebraska, central South Dakota, east central South Dakota, south central South Dakota, and southeast South Dakota. For today and tonight, lingering light showers and thunderstorms will move northeast through the region, exiting around mid-morning. Severe thunderstorm chances continue Wednesday late afternoon through late evening, but will depend on how long showers linger during the day. For Thursday through Tuesday, storm chances continue nearly every night for the rest of the week. Uncertainty is high as each night's storms will depend on how the previous day's storms evolve. Spotter activation is not expected at this time. Your National Weather Service forecast for Siouxland. This afternoon, mostly sunny with a chance of showers and thunderstorms. Highs in the lower 90s. South winds 10 to 15 miles an hour with gusts up to 25 miles an hour. Chance of rain 40%. Tonight, mostly cloudy with a chance of thunderstorms. Showers likely, mainly in the evening. Humid with lows in the upper 60s. South winds 5 to 10 miles an hour. Chance of rain 60%. Thursday, mostly sunny. A chance of showers and thunderstorms, mainly in the morning. Humid with highs in the upper 80s. South winds 5 to 10 miles an hour. Chance of rain 40%. Thursday night, mostly clear with a slight chance of showers and thunderstorms in the evening, then mostly cloudy with showers with a chance of thunderstorms after midnight. Locally heavy rainfall possible after midnight. Humid with lows in the upper 60s. South winds around 10 miles an hour with gusts up to 20 miles an hour. Chance of rain 80%. Friday, mostly sunny. A slight chance of showers and thunderstorms in the morning, then a chance of showers and thunderstorms in the afternoon. Humid with highs in the lower 90s. South winds 5 to 10 miles an hour with gusts up to 20 miles an hour. Chance of rain 40%. Heat index values up to 101 in the afternoon. Friday night, becoming mostly cloudy after midnight. A chance of thunderstorms. Showers likely, mainly in the evening. Lows in the upper 60s. Chance of rain 70%. Heat index values in the upper 90s early in the evening. Independence Day, mostly sunny. Highs around 90. Saturday night, partly cloudy in the evening, then becoming mostly cloudy. A chance of showers and thunderstorms. Lows in the upper 60s. Chance of rain 50%. Sunday, mostly cloudy in the morning, then becoming mostly sunny. Highs in the upper 80s. Sunday night, mostly clear in the evening, then becoming partly cloudy. Lows in the upper 60s. Monday, mostly sunny. Highs in the upper 80s. Monday night, mostly clear. Lows in the upper 60s. Tuesday, mostly sunny. Highs in the upper 80s. At 2 p.m., in Sioux City, the temperature was 82 and the dew point 72. The relative humidity was 71%. Wind was southeast at 6 miles an hour. The pressure was 29.85 inches and rising. Elsewhere in northwest Iowa, Morris was mostly sunny and 81. Sheldon was mostly sunny and 79. Spencer was mostly sunny and 79. Storm Lake was partly sunny and 75. Other conditions across the northern plains, farther east in Iowa, it was mostly sunny, and temperatures were between 87 and 89 degrees. In eastern Nebraska, temperatures were between 83 and 85 degrees. At North Fork, it was mostly sunny. At Lincoln, it was partly sunny. At Omaha,
It was cloudy. In eastern South Dakota, skies ranged from sunny to mostly sunny, and temperatures were between 81 and 84 degrees. And in southern Minnesota, skies ranged from mostly sunny to partly sunny, and temperatures were between 78 and 81 degrees. Once again, at 2 p.m. Sioux City had a temperature of 82. The current time is 2:18 p.m. Central Daylight Time. Operating on a frequency of 162.475 MHz, this is NOAA Weather Radio Station WXL62, broadcasting from a transmitter near Lawton, Iowa. Our program originates from the National Weather Service in Sioux Falls and serves Sioux City and the surrounding Siouxland area. This hazardous weather outlook is for northwest Iowa, west central Iowa, southwest Minnesota, northeast Nebraska, central South Dakota, east central South Dakota, south central South Dakota, and southeast South Dakota. For today and tonight, lingering light showers and thunderstorms will move northeast through the region, exiting around mid-morning. Severe thunderstorm chances continue Wednesday late afternoon through late evening, but will depend on how long showers linger during the day. For Thursday through Tuesday, storm chances continue nearly every night for the rest of the week. Uncertainty is high as each night's storms will depend on how the previous day's storms evolve. Spotter activation is not expected at this time. Your National Weather Service forecast for Siouxland. This afternoon, mostly sunny with a chance of showers and thunderstorms. Highs in the lower 90s. South winds 10 to 15 miles an hour with gusts up to 25 miles an hour. Chance of rain 40%. Tonight, mostly cloudy with a chance of thunderstorms. Showers likely, mainly in the evening. Humid with lows in the upper 60s. South winds 5 to 10 miles an hour. Chance of rain 60%. Thursday, mostly sunny. A chance of showers and thunderstorms, mainly in the morning. Humid with highs in the upper 80s. South winds 5 to 10 miles an hour. Chance of rain 40%. Thursday night, mostly clear with a slight chance of showers and thunderstorms in the evening, then mostly cloudy with showers with a chance of thunderstorms after midnight. Locally heavy rainfall possible after midnight. Humid with lows in the upper 60s. South winds around 10 miles an hour with gusts up to 20 miles an hour. Chance of rain 80%. Friday, mostly sunny. A slight chance of showers and thunderstorms in the morning, then a chance of showers and thunderstorms in the afternoon. Humid with highs in the lower 90s. South winds 5 to 10 miles an hour with gusts up to 20 miles an hour. Chance of rain 40%. Heat index values up to 101 in the afternoon. Friday night, becoming mostly cloudy after midnight. A chance of thunderstorms. Showers likely, mainly in the evening. Lows in the upper 60s. Chance of rain 70%. Heat index values in the upper 90s early in the evening. Independence Day, mostly sunny. Highs around 90. Saturday night, partly cloudy in the evening, then becoming mostly cloudy. A chance of showers and thunderstorms. Lows in the upper 60s. Chance of rain 50%. Sunday, mostly cloudy in the morning, then becoming mostly sunny. Highs in the upper 80s. Sunday night, mostly clear in the evening, then becoming partly cloudy. Lows in the upper 60s. Monday, mostly sunny. Highs in the upper 80s. Monday night, mostly clear. Lows in the upper 60s. Tuesday, mostly sunny. Highs in the upper 80s. At 2 p.m., in Sioux City, the temperature was 82 and the dew point 72. The relative humidity was 71%. Wind was southeast at 6 miles an hour. The pressure was 29.85 inches and rising. Elsewhere in northwest Iowa, Morris was mostly sunny and 81. Sheldon was mostly sunny and 79. Spencer was mostly sunny and 79. Storm Lake was partly sunny and 75. Other conditions across the northern plains, farther east in Iowa, it was mostly sunny, and temperatures were between 87 and 89 degrees.

In eastern Nebraska, temperatures were between 83 and 85 degrees. At North Fork, it was mostly sunny. At Lincoln, it was partly sunny. At Omaha, it was cloudy. In eastern South Dakota, skies ranged from sunny to mostly sunny, and temperatures were between 81 and 84 degrees. And in southern Minnesota, skies ranged from mostly sunny to partly sunny, and temperatures were between 78 and 81 degrees. Once again, at 2 p.m. Sioux City had a temperature of 82. The current time is 2:24 p.m. Central Daylight Time. Operating on a frequency of 162.475 MHz, this is NOAA Weather Radio Station WXL62, broadcasting from a transmitter near Lawton, Iowa. Our program originates from the National Weather Service in Sioux Falls and serves Sioux City and the surrounding Siouxland area. This hazardous weather outlook is for northwest Iowa, west central Iowa, southwest Minnesota, northeast Nebraska, central South Dakota, east central South Dakota, south central South Dakota, and southeast South Dakota. For today and tonight, lingering light showers and thunderstorms will move northeast through the region, exiting around mid-morning. Severe thunderstorm chances continue Wednesday late afternoon through late evening, but will depend on how long showers linger during the day. For Thursday through Tuesday, storm chances continue nearly every night for the rest of the week. Uncertainty is high as each night's storms will depend on how the previous day's storms evolve. Spotter activation is not expected at this time. Your National Weather Service forecast for Siouxland. This afternoon, mostly sunny with a chance of showers and thunderstorms. Highs in the lower 90s. South winds 10 to 15 miles an hour with gusts up to 25 miles an hour. Chance of rain 40%. Tonight, mostly cloudy with a chance of thunderstorms. Showers likely, mainly in the evening. Humid with lows in the upper 60s. South winds 5 to 10 miles an hour. Chance of rain 60%. Thursday, mostly sunny. A chance of showers and thunderstorms, mainly in the morning. Humid with highs in the upper 80s. South winds 5 to 10 miles an hour. Chance of rain 40%. Thursday night, mostly clear with a slight chance of showers and thunderstorms in the evening, then mostly cloudy with showers with a chance of thunderstorms after midnight. Locally heavy rainfall possible after midnight. Humid with lows in the upper 60s. South winds around 10 miles an hour with gusts up to 20 miles an hour. Chance of rain 80%. Friday, mostly sunny. A slight chance of showers and thunderstorms in the morning, then a chance of showers and thunderstorms in the afternoon. Humid with highs in the lower 90s. South winds 5 to 10 miles an hour with gusts up to 20 miles an hour. Chance of rain 40%. Heat index values up to 101 in the afternoon. Friday night, becoming mostly cloudy after midnight. A chance of thunderstorms. Showers likely, mainly in the evening. Lows in the upper 60s. Chance of rain 70%. Heat index values in the upper 90s early in the evening. Independence Day, mostly sunny. Highs around 90. Saturday night, partly cloudy in the evening, then becoming mostly cloudy. A chance of showers and thunderstorms. Lows in the upper 60s. Chance of rain 50%. Sunday, mostly cloudy in the morning, then becoming mostly sunny. Highs in the upper 80s. Sunday night, mostly clear in the evening, then becoming partly cloudy. Lows in the upper 60s. Monday, mostly sunny. Highs in the upper 80s. Monday night, mostly clear. Lows in the upper 60s. Tuesday, mostly sunny. Highs in the upper 80s. At 2 p.m., in Sioux City, the temperature was 82 and the dew point 72. The relative humidity was 71%. Wind was southeast at 6 miles an hour. The pressure was 29.85 inches and rising. Elsewhere in northwest Iowa, Morris was mostly sunny and 81. Sheldon was mostly sunny and 79. Spencer was mostly sunny and 79.

The current time is 2:29 p.m. Central Daylight Time. 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Our program originates from the National Weather Service in Sioux Falls and serves Sioux City and the surrounding Siouxland area. This hazardous weather outlook is for northwest Iowa, west central Iowa, southwest Minnesota, northeast Nebraska, central South Dakota, east central South Dakota, south central South Dakota, and southeast South Dakota. For today and tonight, lingering light showers and thunderstorms will move northeast through the region, exiting around mid-morning. Severe thunderstorm chances continue Wednesday late afternoon through late evening, but will depend on how long showers linger during the day. For Thursday through Tuesday, storm chances continue nearly every night for the rest of the week. Uncertainty is high as each night's storms will depend on how the previous day's storms evolve. Spotter activation is not expected at this time. Your National Weather Service forecast for Siouxland. This afternoon, mostly sunny with a chance of showers and thunderstorms. Highs in the lower 90s. South winds 10 to 15 miles an hour with gusts up to 25 miles an hour. Chance of rain 40%. Tonight, mostly cloudy with a chance of thunderstorms. Showers likely, mainly in the evening. Humid with lows in the upper 60s. South winds 5 to 10 miles an hour. Chance of rain 60%. Thursday, mostly sunny. A chance of showers and thunderstorms, mainly in the morning. Humid with highs in the upper 80s. South winds 5 to 10 miles an hour. Chance of rain 40%. Thursday night, mostly clear with a slight chance of showers and thunderstorms in the evening, then mostly cloudy with showers with a chance of thunderstorms after midnight. Locally heavy rainfall possible after midnight. Humid with lows in the upper 60s. South winds around 10 miles an hour with gusts up to 20 miles an hour. Chance of rain 80%. Friday, mostly sunny. A slight chance of showers and thunderstorms in the morning, then a chance of showers and thunderstorms in the afternoon. Humid with highs in the lower 90s. South winds 5 to 10 miles an hour with gusts up to 20 miles an hour. Chance of rain 40%. Heat index values up to 101 in the afternoon. Friday night, becoming mostly cloudy after midnight. A chance of thunderstorms. Showers likely, mainly in the evening. Lows in the upper 60s. Chance of rain 70%. Heat index values in the upper 90s early in the evening. Independence Day, mostly sunny. Highs around 90. Saturday night, partly cloudy in the evening, then becoming mostly cloudy. A chance of showers and thunderstorms. Lows in the upper 60s. Chance of rain 50%. Sunday, mostly cloudy in the morning, then becoming mostly sunny. Highs in the upper 80s. Sunday night, mostly clear in the evening, then becoming partly cloudy. Lows in the upper 60s. Monday, mostly sunny. Highs in the upper 80s. Monday night, mostly clear. Lows in the upper 60s. Tuesday, mostly sunny. Highs in the upper 80s. At 2 p.m., highs in the upper 80s. Monday night, mostly clear. Lows in the upper 60s. Tuesday, mostly sunny. Highs in the upper 80s. At 2 p.m., in Sioux City, the temperature was 82 and the dew point 72. The relative humidity was 71%. Wind was southeast at 6 miles an hour. The pressure was 29.85 inches and rising. Elsewhere in northwest Iowa, Morris was mostly sunny and 81. Sheldon was mostly sunny and 79. Spencer was mostly sunny and 79. Storm Lake was partly sunny and 75. Other conditions across the northern plains, farther east in Iowa, it was mostly sunny, and temperatures were between 87 and 89 degrees. In eastern Nebraska, temperatures were between 83 and 85 degrees. At Norfolk, it was mostly sunny. At Lincoln, it was

partly sunny. At Omaha, it was cloudy. In eastern South Dakota, skies ranged from sunny to mostly sunny, and temperatures were between 81 and 84 degrees. And in southern Minnesota, skies ranged from mostly sunny to partly sunny, and temperatures were between 78 and 81 degrees. Once again, at 2 p.m. Sioux City had a temperature of 82. The current time is 2:34 p.m. Central Daylight Time. Operating on a frequency of 162.475 MHz, this is NOAA Weather Radio Station WXL62, broadcasting from a transmitter near Lawton, Iowa. Our program originates from the National Weather Service in Sioux Falls and serves Sioux City and the surrounding Siouxland area. This hazardous weather outlook is for northwest Iowa, west central Iowa, southwest Minnesota, northeast Nebraska, central South Dakota, east central South Dakota, south central South Dakota, and southeast South Dakota. For today and tonight, lingering light showers and thunderstorms will move northeast through the region, exiting around mid-morning. Severe thunderstorm chances continue Wednesday late afternoon through late evening, but will depend on how long showers linger during the day. For Thursday through Tuesday, storm chances continue nearly every night for the rest of the week. Uncertainty is high as each night's storms will depend on how the previous day's storms evolve. Spotter activation is not expected at this time. Your National Weather Service forecast for Siouxland. This afternoon, mostly sunny with a chance of showers and thunderstorms. Highs in the lower 90s. South winds 10 to 15 miles an hour with gusts up to 25 miles an hour. Chance of rain 40%. Tonight, mostly cloudy with a chance of thunderstorms. Showers likely, mainly in the evening. Humid with lows in the upper 60s. South winds 5 to 10 miles an hour. Chance of rain 60%. Thursday, mostly sunny. A chance of showers and thunderstorms, mainly in the morning. Humid with highs in the upper 80s. South winds 5 to 10 miles an hour. Chance of rain 40%. Thursday night, mostly clear with a slight chance of showers and thunderstorms in the evening, then mostly cloudy with showers with a chance of thunderstorms after midnight. Locally heavy rainfall possible after midnight. Humid with lows in the upper 60s. South winds around 10 miles an hour with gusts up to 20 miles an hour. Chance of rain 80%. Friday, mostly sunny. A slight chance of showers and thunderstorms in the morning, then a chance of showers and thunderstorms in the afternoon. Humid with highs in the lower 90s. South winds 5 to 10 miles an hour with gusts up to 20 miles an hour. Chance of rain 40%. Heat index values up to 101 in the afternoon. Friday night, becoming mostly cloudy after midnight. A chance of thunderstorms. Showers likely, mainly in the evening. Lows in the upper 60s. Chance of rain 70%. Heat index values in the upper 90s early in the evening. Independence Day, mostly sunny. Highs around 90. Saturday night, partly cloudy in the evening, then becoming mostly cloudy. A chance of showers and thunderstorms. Lows in the upper 60s. Chance of rain 50%. Sunday, mostly cloudy in the morning, then becoming mostly sunny. Highs in the upper 80s. Sunday night, mostly clear in the evening, then becoming partly cloudy. Lows in the upper 60s. Monday, mostly sunny. Highs in the upper 80s. Monday night, mostly clear. Lows in the upper 60s. Tuesday, mostly sunny. Highs in the upper 80s. At 2 p.m., in Sioux City, the temperature was 82 and the dew point 72. The relative humidity was 71%. Wind was southeast at 6 miles an hour. The pressure was 29.85 inches and rising. Elsewhere in northwest Iowa, Morris was mostly sunny and 81. Sheldon was mostly sunny and 79. Spencer was mostly sunny and 79. Storm Lake was partly sunny and 75. Other conditions across the northern plains,
farther east in Iowa, it was mostly sunny, and temperatures were between 87 and 89 degrees. In eastern Nebraska, temperatures were between 83 and 85 degrees. At North Fork, it was mostly sunny. At Lincoln, it was partly sunny. At Omaha, it was cloudy. In eastern South Dakota, skies ranged from sunny to mostly sunny, and temperatures were between 81 and 84 degrees. And in southern Minnesota, skies ranged from mostly sunny to partly sunny, and temperatures were between 78 and 81 degrees. Once again, at 2 p.m. Sioux City had a temperature of 82. The current time is 2:39 p.m. Central Daylight Time. Operating on a frequency of 162.475 MHz, this is NOAA Weather Radio Station WXL62, broadcasting from a transmitter near Lawton, Iowa. Our program originates from the National Weather Service in Sioux Falls and serves Sioux City and the surrounding Siouxland area. This hazardous weather outlook is for northwest Iowa, west central Iowa, southwest Minnesota, northeast Nebraska, central South Dakota, east central South Dakota, south central South Dakota, and southeast South Dakota. For today and tonight, lingering light showers and thunderstorms will move northeast through the region, exiting around mid-morning. Severe thunderstorm chances continue Wednesday late afternoon through late evening, but will depend on how long showers linger during the day. For Thursday through Tuesday, storm chances continue nearly every night for the rest of the week. Uncertainty is high as each night's storms will depend on how the previous day's storms evolve. Spotter activation is not expected at this time. Your National Weather Service forecast for Siouxland. Tonight, mostly cloudy with a chance of thunderstorms. Showers likely, mainly this evening. Lows in the upper 60s. South winds 5 to 10 miles an hour. Chance of rain 60%. Thursday, mostly sunny. A chance of showers and thunderstorms, mainly in the morning. Humid with highs in the upper 80s. South winds 5 to 10 miles an hour. Chance of rain 40%. Thursday night, mostly clear with a slight chance of showers and thunderstorms in the evening, then mostly cloudy with showers with a chance of thunderstorms after midnight. Locally heavy rainfall possible after midnight. Humid with lows in the upper 60s. South winds around 10 miles an hour with gusts up to 20 miles an hour. Chance of rain 80%. Friday, mostly sunny. A slight chance of showers and thunderstorms in the morning, then a chance of showers and thunderstorms in the afternoon. Humid with highs in the lower 90s. South winds 5 to 10 miles an hour with gusts up to 20 miles an hour. Chance of rain 40%. Heat index values up to 101 in the afternoon. Friday night, becoming mostly cloudy after midnight. A chance of thunderstorms. Showers likely, mainly in the evening. Humid with lows in the upper 60s. Southeast winds 10 to 15 miles an hour with gusts up to 25 miles an hour. Chance of rain 70%. Heat index values in the upper 90s early in the evening. Independence Day, mostly sunny. Highs around 90. Saturday night, partly cloudy in the evening, then becoming mostly cloudy. A chance of showers and thunderstorms. Lows in the upper 60s. Chance of rain 50%. Sunday, mostly cloudy in the morning, then becoming mostly sunny. Highs in the upper 80s. Sunday night, mostly clear in the evening, then becoming partly cloudy. Lows in the upper 60s. Monday, mostly sunny. Highs in the upper 80s. Monday night, mostly clear. Lows in the upper 60s. Tuesday, mostly sunny. Highs in the upper 80s. Tuesday night, partly cloudy. Lows in the upper 60s. Wednesday, mostly sunny. Highs around 90. At 2 p.m., in Sioux City, the temperature was 82 and the dew point 72. The relative humidity was 71%. Wind was southeast at 6 miles an hour. The pressure was 29.85 inches and rising.
Elsewhere in northwest Iowa, Morris was mostly sunny and 81. Sheldon was mostly sunny and 79.

Spencer was mostly sunny and 79. Storm Lake was partly sunny and 75. Other conditions across the northern plains, farther east in Iowa, it was mostly sunny, and temperatures were between 87 and 89 degrees. In eastern Nebraska, temperatures were between 83 and 85 degrees. At North Fork, it was mostly sunny. At Lincoln, it was partly sunny. At Omaha, it was cloudy. In eastern South Dakota, skies ranged from sunny to mostly sunny, and temperatures were between 81 and 84 degrees. And in southern Minnesota, skies ranged from mostly sunny to partly sunny, and temperatures were between 78 and 81 degrees. Once again, at 2 p.m. Sioux City had a temperature of 82. The current time is 2:44 p.m. Central Daylight Time. Operating on a frequency of 162.475 MHz, this is NOAA Weather Radio Station WXL62, broadcasting from a transmitter near Lawton, Iowa. Our program originates from the National Weather Service in Sioux Falls and serves Sioux City and the surrounding Siouxland area. This hazardous weather outlook is for northwest Iowa, west central Iowa, southwest Minnesota, northeast Nebraska, central South Dakota, east central South Dakota, south central South Dakota, and southeast South Dakota. For today and tonight, lingering light showers and thunderstorms will move northeast through the region, exiting around mid-morning. Severe thunderstorm chances continue Wednesday late afternoon through late evening, but will depend on how long showers linger during the day. For Thursday through Tuesday, storm chances continue nearly every night for the rest of the week. Uncertainty is high as each night's storms will depend on how the previous day's storms evolve. Spotter activation is not expected at this time. Your National Weather Service forecast for Siouxland. Tonight, mostly cloudy with a chance of thunderstorms. Showers likely, mainly this evening. Lows in the upper 60s. South winds 5 to 10 miles an hour. Chance of rain 60%. Thursday, mostly sunny. A chance of showers and thunderstorms, mainly in the morning. Humid with highs in the upper 80s. South winds 5 to 10 miles an hour. Chance of rain 40%. Thursday night, mostly clear with a slight chance of showers and thunderstorms in the evening, then mostly cloudy with showers with a chance of thunderstorms after midnight. Locally heavy rainfall possible after midnight. Humid with lows in the upper 60s. South winds around 10 miles an hour with gusts up to 20 miles an hour. Chance of rain 80%. Friday, mostly sunny. A slight chance of showers and thunderstorms in the morning, then a chance of showers and thunderstorms in the afternoon. Humid with highs in the lower 90s. South winds 5 to 10 miles an hour with gusts up to 20 miles an hour. Chance of rain 40%. Heat index values up to 101 in the afternoon. Friday night, becoming mostly cloudy after midnight. A chance of thunderstorms. Showers likely, mainly in the evening. Humid with lows in the upper 60s. Southeast winds 10 to 15 miles an hour with gusts up to 25 miles an hour. Chance of rain 70%. Heat index values in the upper 90s early in the evening. Independence Day, mostly sunny. Highs around 90. Saturday night, partly cloudy in the evening, then becoming mostly cloudy. A chance of showers and thunderstorms. Lows in the upper 60s. Chance of rain 50%. Sunday, mostly cloudy in the morning, then becoming mostly sunny. Highs in the upper 80s. Sunday night, mostly clear in the evening, then becoming partly cloudy. Lows in the upper 60s. Monday, mostly sunny. Highs in the upper 80s. Monday night, mostly clear. Lows in the upper 60s. Tuesday, mostly sunny. Highs in the upper 80s. Tuesday night, partly cloudy. Lows in the upper 60s. Wednesday, mostly sunny. Highs around 90. At 2 p.m., in Sioux City, the temperature was 82 and the dew point 72. The relative humidity was 71%.
Wind was southeast at 6 miles an hour. The pressure was 29.85 inches and rising. Elsewhere in northwest Iowa, Morris was mostly sunny and 81. Sheldon was mostly sunny and 79. Spencer was mostly sunny and 79. Storm Lake was partly sunny and 75. Other conditions across the northern plains, farther east in Iowa, it was mostly sunny, and temperatures were between 87 and 89 degrees. In eastern Nebraska, temperatures were between 83 and 85 degrees. At Norfolk, it was mostly sunny. At Lincoln, it was partly sunny. At Omaha, it was cloudy. In eastern South Dakota, skies ranged from sunny to mostly sunny, and temperatures were between 81 and 84 degrees. And in southern Minnesota, skies ranged from mostly sunny to partly sunny, and temperatures were between 78 and 81 degrees. Once again, at 2 p.m. Sioux City had a temperature of 82. The current time is 2:50 p.m. Central Daylight Time. Operating on a frequency of 162.475 MHz, this is NOAA Weather Radio Station WXL62, broadcasting from a transmitter near Lawton, Iowa. Our program originates from the National Weather Service in Sioux Falls and serves Sioux City and the surrounding Siouxland area. This hazardous weather outlook is for northwest Iowa, west central Iowa, southwest Minnesota, northeast Nebraska, central South Dakota, east central South Dakota, south central South Dakota, and southeast South Dakota. For today and tonight, lingering light showers and thunderstorms will move northeast through the region, exiting around mid-morning. Severe thunderstorm chances continue Wednesday late afternoon through late evening, but will depend on how long showers linger during the day. For Thursday through Tuesday, storm chances continue nearly every night for the rest of the week. Uncertainty is high as each night's storms will depend on how the previous day's storms evolve. Spotter activation is not expected at this time. Your National Weather Service forecast for Siouxland. Tonight, mostly cloudy with a chance of thunderstorms. Showers likely, mainly this evening. Lows in the upper 60s. South winds 5 to 10 miles an hour. Chance of rain 60%. Thursday, mostly sunny. A chance of showers and thunderstorms, mainly in the morning. Humid with highs in the upper 80s. South winds 5 to 10 miles an hour. Chance of rain 40%. Thursday night, mostly clear with a slight chance of showers and thunderstorms in the evening, then mostly cloudy with showers with a chance of thunderstorms after midnight. Locally heavy rainfall possible after midnight. Humid with lows in the upper 60s. South winds around 10 miles an hour with gusts up to 20 miles an hour. Chance of rain 80%. Friday, mostly sunny. A slight chance of showers and thunderstorms in the morning, then a chance of showers and thunderstorms in the afternoon. Humid with highs in the lower 90s. South winds 5 to 10 miles an hour with gusts up to 20 miles an hour. Chance of rain 40%. Heat index values up to 101 in the afternoon. Friday night, becoming mostly cloudy after midnight. A chance of thunderstorms. Showers likely, mainly in the evening. Humid with lows in the upper 60s. Southeast winds 10 to 15 miles an hour with gusts up to 25 miles an hour. Chance of rain 70%. Heat index values in the upper 90s early in the evening. Independence Day, mostly sunny. Highs around 90. Saturday night, partly cloudy in the evening, then becoming mostly cloudy. A chance of showers and thunderstorms. Lows in the upper 60s. Chance of rain 50%. Sunday, mostly cloudy in the morning, then becoming mostly sunny. Highs in the upper 80s. Sunday night, mostly clear in the evening, then becoming partly cloudy. Lows in the upper 60s. Monday, mostly sunny. Highs in the upper 80s. Monday night, mostly clear. Lows in the upper 60s. Tuesday, mostly sunny. Highs in the upper 80s. Tuesday night, partly cloudy. Lows in the upper 60s.
Wednesday, mostly sunny.

around 90. At 2 p.m. in Sioux City, the temperature was 82 and the dew point 72. The relative humidity was 71%. Wind was southeast at 6 miles an hour. The pressure was 29.85 inches and rising. Elsewhere in northwest Iowa, Morris was mostly sunny and 81. Sheldon was mostly sunny and 79. Spencer was mostly sunny and 79. Storm Lake was partly sunny and 75. Other conditions across the northern plains, farther east in Iowa, it was mostly sunny, and temperatures were between 87 and 89 degrees. In eastern Nebraska, temperatures were between 83 and 85 degrees. At Norfolk, it was mostly sunny. At Lincoln, it was partly sunny. At Omaha, it was cloudy. In eastern South Dakota, skies ranged from sunny to mostly sunny, and temperatures were between 81 and 84 degrees. And in southern Minnesota, skies ranged from mostly sunny to partly sunny, and temperatures were between 78 and 81 degrees. Once again, at 2 p.m. Sioux City had a temperature of 82. The current time is 2:55 p.m. Central Daylight Time. Operating on a frequency of 162.475 MHz, this is NOAA Weather Radio Station WXL62, broadcasting from a transmitter near Lawton, Iowa. Our program originates from the National Weather Service in Sioux Falls and serves Sioux City and the surrounding Siouxland area. This hazardous weather outlook is for northwest Iowa, west central Iowa, southwest Minnesota, northeast Nebraska, central South Dakota, east central South Dakota, south central South Dakota, and southeast South Dakota. For today and tonight, lingering light showers and thunderstorms will move northeast through the region, exiting around mid-morning. Severe thunderstorm chances continue Wednesday late afternoon through late evening, but will depend on how long showers linger during the day. For Thursday through Tuesday, storm chances continue nearly every night for the rest of the week. Uncertainty is high as each night's storms will depend on how the previous day's storms evolve. Spotter activation is not expected at this time. Your National Weather Service forecast for Siouxland. Tonight, mostly cloudy with a chance of thunderstorms. Showers likely, mainly this evening. Lows in the upper 60s. South winds 5 to 10 miles an hour. Chance of rain 60%. Thursday, mostly sunny. A chance of showers and thunderstorms, mainly in the morning. Humid with highs in the upper 80s. South winds 5 to 10 miles an hour. Chance of rain 40%. Thursday night, mostly clear with a slight chance of showers and thunderstorms in the evening, then mostly cloudy with showers with a chance of thunderstorms after midnight. Locally heavy rainfall possible after midnight. Humid with lows in the upper 60s. South winds around 10 miles an hour with gusts up to 20 miles an hour. Chance of rain 80%. Friday, mostly sunny. A slight chance of showers and thunderstorms in the morning, then a chance of showers and thunderstorms in the afternoon. Humid with highs in the lower 90s. South winds 5 to 10 miles an hour with gusts up to 20 miles an hour. Chance of rain 40%. Heat index values up to 101 in the afternoon. Friday night, becoming mostly cloudy after midnight. A chance of thunderstorms. Showers likely, mainly in the evening. Humid with lows in the upper 60s. Southeast winds 10 to 15 miles an hour with gusts up to 25 miles an hour. Chance of rain 70%. Heat index values in the upper 90s early in the evening. Independence Day, mostly sunny. Highs around 90. Saturday night, partly cloudy in the evening, then becoming mostly cloudy. A chance of showers and thunderstorms. Lows in the upper 60s. Chance of rain 50%. Sunday, mostly cloudy in the morning, then becoming mostly sunny. Highs in the upper 80s. Sunday night, mostly clear in the evening, then becoming partly cloudy. Lows in the upper 60s. Monday, mostly sunny. Highs in the upper 80s. Monday night, mostly clear. Lows in the upper 60s.
Tuesday, mostly sunny. Highs in the upper 80s. Tuesday night, partly cloudy. Lows in the upper 60s. Wednesday, mostly sunny. Highs around 90. At 2 p.m., in Sioux City, the temperature was 82 and the dew point 72. The relative humidity was 71%. Wind was southeast at 6 miles an hour. The pressure was 29.85 inches and rising. Elsewhere in northwest Iowa, Morris was mostly sunny and 81. Sheldon was mostly sunny and 79. Spencer was mostly sunny and 79. Storm Lake was partly sunny and 75. Other conditions across the northern plains, farther east in Iowa, it was mostly sunny, and temperatures were between 87 and 89 degrees. In eastern Nebraska, temperatures were between 83 and 85 degrees. At North Fork, it was mostly sunny. At Lincoln, it was partly sunny. At Omaha, it was cloudy. In eastern South Dakota, skies ranged from sunny to mostly sunny, and temperatures were between 81 and 84 degrees. And in southern Minnesota, skies ranged from mostly sunny to partly sunny, and temperatures were between 78 and 81 degrees. Once again, at 2 p.m. Sioux City had a temperature of 82. The current time is 3 p.m. Central Daylight Time. Operating on a frequency of 162.475 MHz, this is NOAA Weather Radio Station WXL62, broadcasting from a transmitter near Lawton, Iowa. Our program originates from the National Weather Service in Sioux Falls and serves Sioux City and the surrounding Siouxland area. This hazardous weather outlook is for northwest Iowa, west central Iowa, southwest Minnesota, northeast Nebraska, central South Dakota, east central South Dakota, south central South Dakota, and southeast South Dakota. For today and tonight, lingering light showers and thunderstorms will move northeast through the region, exiting around mid-morning. Severe thunderstorm chances continue Wednesday late afternoon through late evening, but will depend on how long showers linger during the day. For Thursday through Tuesday, storm chances continue nearly every night for the rest of the week. Uncertainty is high as each night's storms will depend on how the previous day's storms evolve. Spotter activation is not expected at this time. Your National Weather Service forecast for Siouxland. Tonight, mostly cloudy with a chance of thunderstorms. Showers likely, mainly this evening. Lows in the upper 60s. South winds 5 to 10 miles an hour. Chance of rain 60%. Thursday, mostly sunny. A chance of showers and thunderstorms, mainly in the morning. Humid with highs in the upper 80s. South winds 5 to 10 miles an hour. Chance of rain 40%. Thursday night, mostly clear with a slight chance of showers and thunderstorms in the evening, then mostly cloudy with showers with a chance of thunderstorms after midnight. Locally heavy rainfall possible after midnight. Humid with lows in the upper 60s. South winds around 10 miles an hour with gusts up to 20 miles an hour. Chance of rain 80%. Friday, mostly sunny. A slight chance of showers and thunderstorms in the morning, then a chance of showers and thunderstorms in the afternoon. Humid with highs in the lower 90s. South winds 5 to 10 miles an hour with gusts up to 20 miles an hour. Chance of rain 40%. Heat index values up to 101 in the afternoon. Friday night, becoming mostly cloudy after midnight. A chance of thunderstorms. Showers likely, mainly in the evening. Humid with lows in the upper 60s. Southeast winds 10 to 15 miles an hour with gusts up to 25 miles an hour. Chance of rain 70%. Heat index values in the upper 90s early in the evening. Independence Day, mostly sunny. Highs around 90. Saturday night, partly cloudy in the evening, then becoming mostly cloudy. A chance of showers and thunderstorms. Lows in the upper 60s. Chance of rain 50%. Sunday, mostly cloudy in the morning, then becoming mostly sunny. Highs in the upper 80s. Sunday night, mostly clear in the evening, then becoming partly cloudy.
lows in the upper 60s. Monday, mostly sunny. Highs in the upper 80s. Monday night, mostly clear. Lows in the upper 60s. Tuesday, mostly sunny. Highs in the upper 80s. Tuesday night, partly cloudy. Lows in the upper 60s. Wednesday, mostly sunny. Highs around 90. At 3 p.m., in Sioux City, the temperature was 84 and the dew point 73. The relative humidity was 69%. Wind was south at 14 miles an hour. The pressure was 29.85 inches and steady. Elsewhere in northwest Iowa, Cherokee was partly sunny and 81. Spencer was mostly sunny and 82. Other conditions across the northern plains, farther east in Iowa, skies ranged from mostly sunny to partly sunny, and temperatures were between 89 and 90 degrees. In eastern Nebraska, temperatures were between 84 and 86 degrees. At Norfolk, it was mostly sunny. At Lincoln, it was partly sunny. At Omaha, it was cloudy. In eastern South Dakota, it was mostly sunny, and temperatures were between 81 and 85 degrees. And in southern Minnesota, skies ranged from mostly sunny to partly sunny, and temperatures were between 79 and 82 degrees. Once again, at 3 p.m. Sioux City had a temperature of 84. The current time is 3:05 p.m. Central Daylight Time. Operating on a frequency of 162.475 MHz, this is NOAA Weather Radio Station WXL62, broadcasting from a transmitter near Lawton, Iowa. Our program originates from the National Weather Service in Sioux Falls and serves Sioux City and the surrounding Siouxland area. This hazardous weather outlook is for northwest Iowa, west central Iowa, southwest Minnesota, northeast Nebraska, central South Dakota, east central South Dakota, south central South Dakota, and southeast South Dakota. For today and tonight, lingering light showers and thunderstorms will move northeast through the region, exiting around mid-morning. Severe thunderstorm chances continue Wednesday late afternoon through late evening, but will depend on how long showers linger during the day. For Thursday through Tuesday, storm chances continue nearly every night for the rest of the week. Uncertainty is high as each night's storms will depend on how the previous day's storms evolve. Spotter activation is not expected at this time. Your National Weather Service forecast for Siouxland. Tonight, mostly cloudy with a chance of thunderstorms. Showers likely, mainly this evening. Lows in the upper 60s. South winds 5 to 10 miles an hour. Chance of rain 60%. Thursday, mostly sunny. A chance of showers and thunderstorms, mainly in the morning. Humid with highs in the upper 80s. South winds 5 to 10 miles an hour. Chance of rain 40%. Thursday night, mostly clear with a slight chance of showers and thunderstorms in the evening, then mostly cloudy with showers with a chance of thunderstorms after midnight. Locally heavy rainfall possible after midnight. Humid with lows in the upper 60s. South winds around 10 miles an hour with gusts up to 20 miles an hour. Chance of rain 80%. Friday, mostly sunny. A slight chance of showers and thunderstorms in the morning, then a chance of showers and thunderstorms in the afternoon. Humid with highs in the lower 90s. South winds 5 to 10 miles an hour with gusts up to 20 miles an hour. Chance of rain 40%. Heat index values up to 101 in the afternoon. Friday night, becoming mostly cloudy after midnight. A chance of thunderstorms. Showers likely, mainly in the evening. Humid with lows in the upper 60s. Southeast winds 10 to 15 miles an hour with gusts up to 25 miles an hour. Chance of rain 70%. Heat index values in the upper 90s early in the evening. Independence Day, mostly sunny. Highs around 90. Saturday night, partly cloudy in the evening, then becoming mostly cloudy. A chance of showers and thunderstorms. Lows in the upper 60s. Chance of rain 50%. Sunday, mostly cloudy in the morning, then becoming mostly sunny.

highs in the upper 80s. Sunday night, mostly clear in the evening, then becoming partly cloudy. Lows in the upper 60s. Monday, mostly sunny. Highs in the upper 80s. Monday night, mostly clear. Lows in the upper 60s. Tuesday, mostly sunny. Highs in the upper 80s. Tuesday night, partly cloudy. Lows in the upper 60s. Wednesday, mostly sunny. Highs around 90. At 3 p.m., in Sioux City, the temperature was 84 and the dew point 73. The relative humidity was 69%. Wind was south at 14 miles an hour. The pressure was 29.85 inches and steady. Elsewhere in northwest Iowa, Cherokee was partly sunny and 81. Spencer was mostly sunny and 82. Other conditions across the northern plains, farther east in Iowa, skies ranged from mostly sunny to partly sunny, and temperatures were between 89 and 90 degrees. In eastern Nebraska, temperatures were between 84 and 86 degrees. At Norfolk, it was mostly sunny. At Lincoln, it was partly sunny. At Omaha, it was cloudy. In eastern South Dakota, it was mostly sunny, and temperatures were between 81 and 85 degrees. And in southern Minnesota, skies ranged from mostly sunny to partly sunny, and temperatures were between 79 and 82 degrees. Once again, at 3 p.m., Sioux City had a temperature of 84. At 3 p.m., in Sioux City, the temperature was 84 and the dew point 73. The relative humidity was 69%. Wind was south at 14 miles an hour. The pressure was 29.85 inches and steady. Elsewhere in northwest Iowa, Morris was sunny and 82. Sheldon was mostly sunny and 82. Cherokee was partly sunny and 81. Spencer was mostly sunny and 82. Storm Lake was partly sunny and 81. Other conditions across the northern plains, farther east in Iowa, skies ranged from mostly sunny to partly sunny, and temperatures were between 89 and 90 degrees. In eastern Nebraska, temperatures were between 84 and 86 degrees. At Norfolk, it was mostly sunny. It was cloudy at Lincoln and Omaha. In eastern South Dakota, it was mostly sunny, and temperatures were between 81 and 85 degrees. And in southern Minnesota, temperatures were between 79 and 82 degrees. At Worthington, it was sunny. It was mostly sunny at Marshall and Mankato. It was partly sunny at Minneapolis and Rochester. Once again, at 3 p.m., Sioux City had a temperature of 84. The current time is 3:12 p.m. Central Daylight Time. Operating on a frequency of 162.475 MHz, this is NOAA Weather Radio Station WXL62, broadcasting from a transmitter near Lawton, Iowa. Our program originates from the National Weather Service in Sioux Falls and serves Sioux City and the surrounding Siouxland area. This hazardous weather outlook is for northwest Iowa, west central Iowa, southwest Minnesota, northeast Nebraska, central South Dakota, east central South Dakota, south central South Dakota, and southeast South Dakota. For today and tonight, lingering light showers and thunderstorms will move northeast through the region, exiting around mid-morning. Severe thunderstorm chances continue Wednesday late afternoon through late evening, but will depend on how long showers linger during the day. For Thursday through Tuesday, storm chances continue nearly every night for the rest of the week. Uncertainty is high as each night's storms will depend on how the previous day's storms evolve. Spotter activation is not expected at this time. Your National Weather Service forecast for Siouxland. Tonight, mostly cloudy with a chance of thunderstorms. Showers likely, mainly this evening. Lows in the upper 60s. South winds 5 to 10 miles an hour. Chance of rain 60%. Thursday, mostly sunny. A chance of showers and thunderstorms, mainly in the morning. Humid with highs in the upper 80s. South winds 5 to 10 miles an hour. Chance of rain 40%. Thursday night, mostly clear with a slight chance of showers and

thunderstorms in the evening, then mostly cloudy with showers with a chance of thunderstorms after midnight. Locally heavy rainfall possible after midnight. Humid with lows in the upper 60s. South winds around 10 miles an hour with gusts up to 20 miles an hour. Chance of rain 80%. Friday, mostly sunny. A slight chance of showers and thunderstorms in the morning, then a chance of showers and thunderstorms in the afternoon. Humid with highs in the lower 90s. South winds 5 to 10 miles an hour with gusts up to 20 miles an hour. Chance of rain 40%. Heat index values up to 101 in the afternoon. Friday night, becoming mostly cloudy after midnight. A chance of thunderstorms. Showers likely, mainly in the evening. Humid with lows in the upper 60s. Southeast winds 10 to 15 miles an hour with gusts up to 25 miles an hour. Chance of rain 70%. Heat index values in the upper 90s early in the evening. Independence Day, mostly sunny. Highs around 90. Saturday night, partly cloudy in the evening, then becoming mostly cloudy. A chance of showers and thunderstorms. Lows in the upper 60s. Chance of rain 50%. Sunday, mostly cloudy in the morning, then becoming mostly sunny. Highs in the upper 80s. Sunday night, mostly clear in the evening, then becoming partly cloudy. Lows in the upper 60s. Monday, mostly sunny. Highs in the upper 80s. Monday night, mostly clear. Lows in the upper 60s. Tuesday, mostly sunny. Highs in the upper 80s. Tuesday night, partly cloudy. Lows in the upper 60s. Wednesday, mostly sunny. Highs around 90. At 3 p.m., in Sioux City, the temperature was 84 and the dew point 73. The relative humidity was 69%. Wind was south at 14 miles an hour. The pressure was 29.85 inches and steady. Elsewhere in northwest Iowa, Morris was sunny and 82. Sheldon was mostly sunny and 82. Cherokee was partly sunny and 81. Spencer was mostly sunny and 82. Storm Lake was partly sunny and 81. Other conditions across the northern plains, farther east in Iowa, skies ranged from mostly sunny to partly sunny, and temperatures were between 89 and 90 degrees. In eastern Nebraska, temperatures were between 84 and 86 degrees. At Norfolk, it was mostly sunny. It was cloudy at Lincoln and Omaha. In eastern South Dakota, it was mostly sunny, and temperatures were between 81 and 85 degrees. And in southern Minnesota, temperatures were between 79 and 82 degrees. At Worthington, it was sunny. It was mostly sunny at Marshall and Mankato. It was partly sunny at Minneapolis and Rochester. Once again, at 3 p.m. Sioux City had a temperature of 84. The current time is 3:17 p.m. Central Daylight Time. Operating on a frequency of 162.475 MHz, this is NOAA Weather Radio Station WXL62, broadcasting from a transmitter near Lawton, Iowa. Our program originates from the National Weather Service in Sioux Falls and serves Sioux City and the surrounding Siouxland area. This hazardous weather outlook is for northwest Iowa, west central Iowa, southwest Minnesota, northeast Nebraska, central South Dakota, east central South Dakota, south central South Dakota, and southeast South Dakota. For today and tonight, lingering light showers and thunderstorms will move northeast through the region, exiting around mid-morning. Severe thunderstorm chances continue Wednesday late afternoon through late evening, but will depend on how long showers linger during the day. For Thursday through Tuesday, storm chances continue nearly every night for the rest of the week. Uncertainty is high as each night's storms will depend on how the previous day's storms evolve. Spotter activation is not expected at this time. Your National Weather Service forecast for Siouxland. Tonight, mostly cloudy with a chance of thunderstorms. Showers likely, mainly this evening. Lows in the upper 60s. South winds 5 to 10 miles an hour.

of rain 60%. Thursday, mostly sunny. A chance of showers and thunderstorms, mainly in the morning. Humid with highs in the upper 80s. South winds 5 to 10 miles an hour. Chance of rain 40%. Thursday night, mostly clear with a slight chance of showers and thunderstorms in the evening, then mostly cloudy with showers with a chance of thunderstorms after midnight. Locally heavy rainfall possible after midnight. Humid with lows in the upper 60s. South winds around 10 miles an hour with gusts up to 20 miles an hour. Chance of rain 80%. Friday, mostly sunny. A slight chance of showers and thunderstorms in the morning, then a chance of showers and thunderstorms in the afternoon. Humid with highs in the lower 90s. South winds 5 to 10 miles an hour with gusts up to 20 miles an hour. Chance of rain 40%. Heat index values up to 101 in the afternoon. Friday night, becoming mostly cloudy after midnight. A chance of thunderstorms. Showers likely, mainly in the evening. Humid with lows in the upper 60s. Southeast winds 10 to 15 miles an hour with gusts up to 25 miles an hour. Chance of rain 70%. Heat index values in the upper 90s early in the evening. Independence Day, mostly sunny. Highs around 90. Saturday night, partly cloudy in the evening, then becoming mostly cloudy. A chance of showers and thunderstorms. Lows in the upper 60s. Chance of rain 50%. Sunday, mostly cloudy in the morning, then becoming mostly sunny. Highs in the upper 80s. Sunday night, mostly clear in the evening, then becoming partly cloudy. Lows in the upper 60s. Monday, mostly sunny. Highs in the upper 80s. Monday night, mostly clear. Lows in the upper 60s. Tuesday, mostly sunny. Highs in the upper 80s. Tuesday night, partly cloudy. Lows in the upper 60s. Wednesday, mostly sunny. Highs around 90. Your National Weather Service forecast for Siouxland. Tonight, mostly cloudy with a chance of thunderstorms. Showers likely, mainly this evening. Lows in the upper 60s. South winds 5 to 10 miles an hour. Chance of rain 60%. Thursday, mostly sunny. A chance of showers and thunderstorms, mainly in the morning. Humid with highs in the upper 80s. South winds 5 to 10 miles an hour. Chance of rain 40%. Thursday night, mostly clear with a slight chance of showers and thunderstorms in the evening, then mostly cloudy with showers with a chance of thunderstorms after midnight. Locally heavy rainfall possible after midnight. Humid with lows in the upper 60s. South winds around 10 miles an hour with gusts up to 20 miles an hour. Chance of rain 80%. Friday, mostly sunny. A slight chance of showers and thunderstorms in the morning, then a chance of showers and thunderstorms in the afternoon. Humid with highs in the lower 90s. South winds 5 to 10 miles an hour with gusts up to 20 miles an hour. Chance of rain 40%. Heat index values up to 101 in the afternoon. Friday night, becoming mostly cloudy after midnight. A chance of thunderstorms. Showers likely, mainly in the evening. Humid with lows in the upper 60s. Southeast winds 10 to 15 miles an hour with gusts up to 25 miles an hour. Chance of rain 70%. Heat index values in the upper 90s early in the evening. Independence Day, mostly sunny. Highs around 90. Saturday night, partly cloudy in the evening, then becoming mostly cloudy. A chance of showers and thunderstorms. Lows in the upper 60s. Chance of rain 50%. Sunday, mostly cloudy in the morning, then becoming mostly sunny. Highs in the upper 80s. Sunday night, mostly clear in the evening, then becoming partly cloudy. Lows in the upper 60s. Monday, mostly sunny. Highs in the upper 80s. Monday night, mostly clear. Lows in the upper 60s. Tuesday, mostly sunny. Highs in the upper 80s.

Tuesday night, partly cloudy. Lows in the upper 60s. Wednesday, mostly sunny. Highs around 90. At 3 p.m., in Sioux City, the temperature was 84 and the dew point 73. The relative humidity was 69%. Wind was south at 14 miles an hour. The pressure was 29.85 inches and steady. Elsewhere in northwest Iowa, Morris was sunny and 82. Sheldon was mostly sunny and 82. Cherokee was partly sunny and 81. Spencer was mostly sunny and 82. Storm Lake was partly sunny and 81. Other conditions across the northern plains, farther east in Iowa, skies ranged from mostly sunny to partly sunny, and temperatures were between 89 and 90 degrees. In eastern Nebraska, temperatures were between 84 and 86 degrees. At Norfolk, it was mostly sunny. It was cloudy at Lincoln and Omaha. In eastern South Dakota, it was mostly sunny, and temperatures were between 81 and 85 degrees. And in southern Minnesota, temperatures were between 79 and 82 degrees. At Worthington, it was sunny. It was mostly sunny at Marshall and Mankato. It was partly sunny at Minneapolis and Rochester. Once again, at 3 p.m. Sioux City had a temperature of 84. The current time is 3:25 p.m. Central Daylight Time. Operating on a frequency of 162.475 MHz, this is NOAA Weather Radio Station WXL62, broadcasting from a transmitter near Lawton, Iowa. Our program originates from the National Weather Service in Sioux Falls and serves Sioux City and the surrounding Siouxland area. This hazardous weather outlook is for northwest Iowa, west central Iowa, southwest Minnesota, northeast Nebraska, central South Dakota, east central South Dakota, south central South Dakota, and southeast South Dakota. For today and tonight, lingering light showers and thunderstorms will move northeast through the region, exiting around mid-morning. Severe thunderstorm chances continue Wednesday late afternoon through late evening, but will depend on how long showers linger during the day. For Thursday through Tuesday, storm chances continue nearly every night for the rest of the week. Uncertainty is high as each night's storms will depend on how the previous day's storms evolve. Spotter activation is not expected at this time. Your National Weather Service forecast for Siouxland. Tonight, mostly cloudy with a chance of thunderstorms. Showers likely, mainly this evening. Lows in the upper 60s. South winds 5 to 10 miles an hour. Chance of rain 60%. Thursday, mostly sunny. A chance of showers and thunderstorms, mainly in the morning. Humid with highs in the upper 80s. South winds 5 to 10 miles an hour. Chance of rain 40%. Thursday night, mostly clear with a slight chance of showers and thunderstorms in the evening, then mostly cloudy with showers with a chance of thunderstorms after midnight. Locally heavy rainfall possible after midnight. Humid with lows in the upper 60s. South winds around 10 miles an hour with gusts up to 20 miles an hour. Chance of rain 80%. Friday, mostly sunny. A slight chance of showers and thunderstorms in the morning, then a chance of showers and thunderstorms in the afternoon. Humid with highs in the lower 90s. South winds 5 to 10 miles an hour with gusts up to 20 miles an hour. Chance of rain 40%. Heat index values up to 101 in the afternoon. Friday night, becoming mostly cloudy after midnight. A chance of thunderstorms. Showers likely, mainly in the evening. Humid with lows in the upper 60s. Southeast winds 10 to 15 miles an hour with gusts up to 25 miles an hour. Chance of rain 70%. Heat index values in the upper 90s early in the evening. Independence Day, mostly sunny. Highs around 90. Saturday night, partly cloudy in the evening, then becoming mostly cloudy. A chance of showers and thunderstorms. Lows in the upper 60s. Chance of rain 50%. Sunday, mostly cloudy in the morning, then becoming mostly sunny. Highs in the upper 80s.

Sheldon was mostly sunny and 82. Cherokee was partly sunny and 81. Spencer was mostly sunny and 82. Storm Lake was partly sunny and 81. Other conditions across the northern plains, farther east in Iowa, skies ranged from mostly sunny to partly sunny, and temperatures were between 89 and 90 degrees. In eastern Nebraska, temperatures were between 84 and 86 degrees. At Norfolk, it was mostly sunny. It was cloudy at Lincoln and Omaha. In eastern South Dakota, it was mostly sunny, and temperatures were between 81 and 85 degrees. And in southern Minnesota, temperatures were between 79 and 82 degrees. At Worthington, it was sunny. It was mostly sunny at Marshall and Mankato. It was partly sunny at Minneapolis and Rochester. Once again, at 3 p.m. Sioux City had a temperature of 84. The current time is 3:30 p.m. Central Daylight Time. Operating on a frequency of 162.475 MHz, this is NOAA Weather Radio Station WXL62, broadcasting from a transmitter near Lawton, Iowa. Our program originates from the National Weather Service in Sioux Falls and serves Sioux City and the surrounding Siouxland area. This hazardous weather outlook is for northwest Iowa, west central Iowa, southwest Minnesota, northeast Nebraska, central South Dakota, east central South Dakota, south central South Dakota, and southeast South Dakota. For today and tonight, lingering light showers and thunderstorms will move northeast through the region, exiting around mid-morning. Severe thunderstorm chances continue Wednesday late afternoon through late evening, but will depend on how long showers linger during the day. For Thursday through Tuesday, storm chances continue nearly every night for the rest of the week. Uncertainty is high as each night's storms will depend on how the previous day's storms evolve. Spotter activation is not expected at this time. Your National Weather Service forecast for Siouxland. Tonight, mostly cloudy with a chance of thunderstorms. Showers likely, mainly this evening. Lows in the upper 60s. South winds 5 to 10 miles an hour. Chance of rain 60%. Thursday, mostly sunny. A chance of showers and thunderstorms, mainly in the morning. Humid with highs in the upper 80s. South winds 5 to 10 miles an hour. Chance of rain 40%. Thursday night, mostly clear with a slight chance of showers and thunderstorms in the evening, then mostly cloudy with showers with a chance of thunderstorms after midnight. Locally heavy rainfall possible after midnight. Humid with lows in the upper 60s. South winds around 10 miles an hour with gusts up to 20 miles an hour. Chance of rain 80%. Friday, mostly sunny. A slight chance of showers and thunderstorms in the morning. South winds around 10 miles an hour with gusts up to 20 miles an hour. Chance of rain 80%. Friday, mostly sunny. A slight chance of showers and thunderstorms in the morning, then a chance of showers and thunderstorms in the afternoon. Humid with highs in the lower 90s. South winds 5 to 10 miles an hour with gusts up to 20 miles an hour. Chance of rain 40%. Heat index values up to 101 in the afternoon. Friday night, becoming mostly cloudy after midnight. A chance of thunderstorms. Showers likely, mainly in the evening. Humid with lows in the upper 60s. Southeast winds 10 to 15 miles an hour with gusts up to 25 miles an hour. Chance of rain 70%. Heat index values in the upper 90s early in the evening. Independence Day, mostly sunny. Highs around 90. Saturday night, partly cloudy in the evening, then becoming mostly cloudy. A chance of showers and thunderstorms. Lows in the upper 60s. Chance of rain 50%. Sunday, mostly cloudy in the morning, then becoming mostly sunny. Highs in the upper 80s. Sunday night, mostly clear in the evening, then becoming partly cloudy. Lows in the upper 60s. Monday, mostly sunny. Highs in the upper 80s. Monday night, mostly clear. Lows in the upper 60s. Tuesday,

mostly sunny. Highs in the upper 80s. Tuesday night, partly cloudy. Lows in the upper 60s. Wednesday, mostly sunny. Highs around 90. At 3 p.m., in Sioux City, the temperature was 84 and the dew point 73. The relative humidity was 69%. Wind was south at 14 miles an hour. The pressure was 29.85 inches and steady. Elsewhere in northwest Iowa, Morris was sunny and 82. Sheldon was mostly sunny and 82. Cherokee was partly sunny and 81. Spencer was mostly sunny and 82. Storm Lake was partly sunny and 81. Other conditions across the northern plains, farther east in Iowa, skies ranged from mostly sunny to partly sunny, and temperatures were between 89 and 90 degrees. In eastern Nebraska, temperatures were between 84 and 86 degrees. At Norfolk, it was mostly sunny. It was cloudy at Lincoln and Omaha. In eastern South Dakota, it was mostly sunny, and temperatures were between 81 and 85 degrees. And in southern Minnesota, temperatures were between 79 and 82 degrees. At Worthington, it was sunny. It was mostly sunny at Marshall and Mankato. It was partly sunny at Minneapolis and Rochester. Once again, at 3 p.m. Sioux City had a temperature of 84. The current time is 3:36 p.m. Central Daylight Time. Operating on a frequency of 162.475 MHz, this is NOAA Weather Radio Station WXL62, broadcasting from a transmitter near Lawton, Iowa. Our program originates from the National Weather Service in Sioux Falls and serves Sioux City and the surrounding Siouxland area. This hazardous weather outlook is for northwest Iowa, west central Iowa, southwest Minnesota, northeast Nebraska, central South Dakota, east central South Dakota, south central South Dakota, and southeast South Dakota. For today and tonight, lingering light showers and thunderstorms will move northeast through the region, exiting around mid-morning. Severe thunderstorm chances continue Wednesday late afternoon through late evening, but will depend on how long showers linger during the day. For Thursday through Tuesday, storm chances continue nearly every night for the rest of the week. Uncertainty is high as each night's storms will depend on how the previous day's storms evolve. Spotter activation is not expected at this time. Your National Weather Service forecast for Siouxland. Tonight, mostly cloudy with a chance of thunderstorms. Showers likely, mainly this evening. Lows in the upper 60s. South winds 5 to 10 miles an hour. Chance of rain 60%. Thursday, mostly sunny. A chance of showers and thunderstorms, mainly in the morning. Humid with highs in the upper 80s. South winds 5 to 10 miles an hour. Chance of rain 40%. Thursday night, mostly clear with a slight chance of showers and thunderstorms in the evening, then mostly cloudy with showers with a chance of thunderstorms after midnight. Locally heavy rainfall possible after midnight. Humid with lows in the upper 60s. South winds around 10 miles an hour with gusts up to 20 miles an hour. Chance of rain 80%. Friday, mostly sunny. A slight chance of showers and thunderstorms in the morning, then a chance of showers and thunderstorms in the afternoon. Humid with highs in the lower 90s. South winds 5 to 10 miles an hour with gusts up to 20 miles an hour. Chance of rain 40%. Heat index values up to 101 in the afternoon. Friday night, becoming mostly cloudy after midnight. A chance of thunderstorms. Showers likely, mainly in the evening. Humid with lows in the upper 60s. Southeast winds 10 to 15 miles an hour with gusts up to 25 miles an hour. Chance of rain 70%. Heat index values in the upper 90s early in the evening. Independence Day, mostly sunny. Highs around 90. Saturday night, partly cloudy in the evening, then becoming mostly cloudy. A chance of showers and thunderstorms. Lows in the upper 60s. Chance of rain 50%. Sunday, mostly cloudy in the morning, then becoming mostly sunny.
Highs in the upper 80s. Sunday night, mostly clear in the evening, then becoming partly cloudy. Lows in the upper 60s. Monday, mostly sunny. Highs in the upper 80s. Monday night, mostly clear. Lows in the upper 60s. Tuesday, mostly sunny. Highs in the upper 80s. Tuesday night, partly cloudy. Lows in the upper 60s. Wednesday, mostly sunny. Highs around 90. At 3 p.m., in Sioux City, the temperature was 84 and the dew point 73. The relative humidity was 69%. Wind was south at 14 miles an hour. The pressure was 29.85 inches and steady. Elsewhere in northwest Iowa, Morris was sunny and 82. Sheldon was mostly sunny and 82. Cherokee was partly sunny and 81. Spencer was mostly sunny and 82. Storm Lake was partly sunny and 81. Other conditions across the northern plains, farther east in Iowa, skies ranged from mostly sunny to partly sunny, and temperatures were between 89 and 90 degrees. In eastern Nebraska, temperatures were between 84 and 86 degrees. At Norfolk, it was mostly sunny. It was cloudy at Lincoln and Omaha. In eastern South Dakota, it was mostly sunny, and temperatures were between 81 and 85 degrees. And in southern Minnesota, temperatures were between 79 and 82 degrees. At Worthington, it was sunny. It was mostly sunny at Marshall and Mankato. It was partly sunny at Minneapolis and Rochester. Once again, at 3 p.m. Sioux City had a temperature of 84. The current time is 3:41 p.m. Central Daylight Time. Operating on a frequency of 162.475 MHz, this is NOAA Weather Radio Station WXL62, broadcasting from a transmitter near Lawton, Iowa. Our program originates from the National Weather Service in Sioux Falls and serves Sioux City and the surrounding Siouxland area. This hazardous weather outlook is for northwest Iowa, west central Iowa, southwest Minnesota, northeast Nebraska, central South Dakota, east central South Dakota, south central South Dakota, and southeast South Dakota. For today and tonight, lingering light showers and thunderstorms will move northeast through the region, exiting around mid-morning. Severe thunderstorm chances continue Wednesday late afternoon through late evening, but will depend on how long showers linger during the day. For Thursday through Tuesday, storm chances continue nearly every night for the rest of the week. Uncertainty is high as each night's storms will depend on how the previous day's storms evolve. Spotter activation is not expected at this time. Your National Weather Service forecast for Siouxland. Tonight, mostly cloudy with a chance of thunderstorms. Showers likely, mainly this evening. Lows in the upper 60s. South winds 5 to 10 miles an hour. Chance of rain 60%. Thursday, mostly sunny. A chance of showers and thunderstorms, mainly in the morning. Humid with highs in the upper 80s. South winds 5 to 10 miles an hour. Chance of rain 40%. Thursday night, mostly clear with a slight chance of showers and thunderstorms in the evening, then mostly cloudy with showers with a chance of thunderstorms after midnight. Locally heavy rainfall possible after midnight. Humid with lows in the upper 60s. South winds around 10 miles an hour with gusts up to 20 miles an hour. Chance of rain 80%. Friday, mostly sunny. A slight chance of showers and thunderstorms in the morning, then a chance of showers and thunderstorms in the afternoon. Humid with highs in the lower 90s. South winds 5 to 10 miles an hour with gusts up to 20 miles an hour. Chance of rain 40%. Heat index values up to 101 in the afternoon. Friday night, becoming mostly cloudy after midnight. A chance of thunderstorms. Showers likely, mainly in the evening. Humid with lows in the upper 60s. Southeast winds 10 to 15 miles an hour with gusts up to 25 miles an hour. Chance of rain 70%. Heat index values in the upper 90s early in the evening. Independence Day, mostly sunny.
sunny. Highs around 90. Saturday night, partly cloudy in the evening, then becoming mostly cloudy. A chance of showers and thunderstorms. Lows in the upper 60s. Chance of rain 50%. Sunday, mostly cloudy in the morning, then becoming mostly sunny. Highs in the upper 80s. Sunday night, mostly clear in the evening, then becoming partly cloudy. Lows in the upper 60s. Monday, mostly sunny. Highs in the upper 80s. Monday night, mostly clear. Lows in the upper 60s. Tuesday, mostly sunny. Highs in the upper 80s. Tuesday night, partly cloudy. Lows in the upper 60s. Wednesday, mostly sunny. Highs around 90. At 3 p.m., in Sioux City, the temperature was 84 and the dew point 73. The relative humidity was 69%. Wind was out at 14 miles an hour. The pressure was 29.85 inches and steady. Elsewhere in northwest Iowa, Morris was sunny and 82. Sheldon was mostly sunny and 82. Cherokee was partly sunny and 81. Spencer was mostly sunny and 82. Storm Lake was partly sunny and 81. Other conditions across the northern plains, farther east in Iowa, skies ranged from mostly sunny to partly sunny, and temperatures were between 89 and 90 degrees. In eastern Nebraska, temperatures were between 84 and 86 degrees. At Norfolk, it was mostly sunny. It was cloudy at Lincoln and Omaha. In eastern South Dakota, it was mostly sunny, and temperatures were between 81 and 85 degrees. And in southern Minnesota, temperatures were between 79 and 82 degrees. At Worthington, it was sunny. It was mostly sunny at Marshall and Mankato. It was partly sunny at Minneapolis and Rochester. Once again, at 3 p.m. Sioux City had a temperature of 84. The current time is 3:46 p.m. Central Daylight Time. Operating on a frequency of 162.475 MHz, this is NOAA Weather Radio Station WXL62, broadcasting from a transmitter near Lawton, Iowa. Our program originates from the National Weather Service in Sioux Falls and serves Sioux City and the surrounding Siouxland area. This hazardous weather outlook is for northwest Iowa, west central Iowa, southwest Minnesota, northeast Nebraska, central South Dakota, east central South Dakota, south central South Dakota, and southeast South Dakota. For today and tonight, lingering light showers and thunderstorms will move northeast through the region, exiting around mid-morning. Severe thunderstorm chances continue Wednesday late afternoon through late evening, but will depend on how long showers linger during the day. For Thursday through Tuesday, storm chances continue nearly every night for the rest of the week. Uncertainty is high as each night's storms will depend on how the previous day's storms evolve. Spotter activation is not expected at this time. Your National Weather Service forecast for Siouxland. Tonight, mostly cloudy with a chance of thunderstorms. Showers likely, mainly this evening. Lows in the upper 60s. South winds 5 to 10 miles an hour. Chance of rain 60%. Thursday, mostly sunny. A chance of showers and thunderstorms, mainly in the morning. Humid with highs in the upper 80s. South winds 5 to 10 miles an hour. Chance of rain 40%. Thursday night, mostly clear with a slight chance of showers and thunderstorms in the evening, then mostly cloudy with showers with a chance of thunderstorms after midnight. Locally heavy rainfall possible after midnight. Humid with lows in the upper 60s. South winds around 10 miles an hour with gusts up to 20 miles an hour. Chance of rain 80%. Friday, mostly sunny. A slight chance of showers and thunderstorms in the morning, then a chance of showers and thunderstorms in the afternoon. Humid with highs in the lower 90s. South winds 5 to 10 miles an hour with gusts up to 20 miles an hour. Chance of rain 40%. Heat index values up to 101 in the afternoon. Friday night, becoming mostly cloudy after midnight.
a chance of thunderstorms. Showers likely, mainly in the evening. Humid with lows in the upper 60s. Southeast winds 10 to 15 miles an hour with gusts up to 25 miles an hour. Chance of rain 70%. Heat index values in the upper 90s early in the evening. Independence Day, mostly sunny. Highs around 90. Saturday night, partly cloudy in the evening, then becoming mostly cloudy. A chance of showers and thunderstorms. Lows in the upper 60s. Chance of rain 50%. Sunday, mostly cloudy in the morning, then becoming mostly sunny. Highs in the upper 80s. Sunday night, mostly clear in the evening, then becoming partly cloudy. Lows in the upper 60s. Monday, mostly sunny. Highs in the upper 80s. Monday night, mostly clear. Lows in the upper 60s. Tuesday, mostly sunny. Highs in the upper 80s. Tuesday night, partly cloudy. Lows in the upper 60s. Wednesday, mostly sunny. Highs around 90. At 3 p.m., in Sioux City, the temperature was 84 and the dew point 73. The relative humidity was 69%. Wind was south at 14 miles an hour. The pressure was 29.85 inches and steady. Elsewhere in northwest Iowa, Morris was sunny and 82. Sheldon was mostly sunny and 82. Cherokee was partly sunny and 81. Spencer was mostly sunny and 82. Storm Lake was partly sunny and 81. Other conditions across the northern plains, farther east in Iowa, skies ranged from mostly sunny to partly sunny, and temperatures were between 89 and 90 degrees. In eastern Nebraska, temperatures were between 84 and 86 degrees. At Norfolk, it was mostly sunny. It was cloudy at Lincoln and Omaha. In eastern South Dakota, it was mostly sunny, and temperatures were between 81 and 85 degrees. And in southern Minnesota, temperatures were between 79 and 82 degrees. At Worthington, it was sunny. It was mostly sunny at Marshall and Mankato. It was partly sunny at Minneapolis and Rochester. Once again, at 3 p.m. Sioux City had a temperature of 84. The current time is 3:52 p.m. Central Daylight Time. Operating on a frequency of 162.475 MHz, this is NOAA Weather Radio Station WXL62, broadcasting from a transmitter near Lawton, Iowa. Our program originates from the National Weather Service in Sioux Falls and serves Sioux City and the surrounding Siouxland area. This hazardous weather outlook is for northwest Iowa, west central Iowa, southwest Minnesota, northeast Nebraska, central South Dakota, east central South Dakota, south central South Dakota, and southeast South Dakota. For today and tonight, lingering light showers and thunderstorms will move northeast through the region, exiting around mid-morning. Severe thunderstorm chances continue Wednesday late afternoon through late evening, but will depend on how long showers linger during the day. For Thursday through Tuesday, storm chances continue nearly every night for the rest of the week. Uncertainty is high as each night's storms will depend on how the previous day's storms evolve. Spotter activation is not expected at this time. Your National Weather Service forecast for Siouxland. Tonight, mostly cloudy with a chance of thunderstorms. Showers likely, mainly this evening. Lows in the upper 60s. South winds 5 to 10 miles an hour. Chance of rain 60%. Thursday, mostly sunny. A chance of showers and thunderstorms, mainly in the morning. Humid with highs in the upper 80s. South winds 5 to 10 miles an hour. Chance of rain 40%. Thursday night, mostly clear with a slight chance of showers and thunderstorms in the evening, then mostly cloudy with showers with a chance of thunderstorms after midnight. Locally heavy rainfall possible after midnight. Humid with lows in the upper 60s. South winds around 10 miles an hour with gusts up to 20 miles an hour. Chance of rain 80%. Friday, mostly sunny.
A slight chance of showers and thunderstorms in the morning, then a chance of showers and thunderstorms in the afternoon.

afternoon. Humid with highs in the lower 90s. South winds 5 to 10 miles an hour with gusts up to 20 miles an hour. Chance of rain 40%. Heat index values up to 101 in the afternoon. Friday night, becoming mostly cloudy after midnight. A chance of thunderstorms. Showers likely, mainly in the evening. Humid with lows in the upper 60s. Southeast winds 10 to 15 miles an hour with gusts up to 25 miles an hour. Chance of rain 70%. Heat index values in the upper 90s early in the evening. Independence Day, mostly sunny. Highs around 90. Saturday night, partly cloudy in the evening, then becoming mostly cloudy. A chance of showers and thunderstorms. Lows in the upper 60s. Chance of rain 50%. Sunday, mostly cloudy in the morning, then becoming mostly sunny. Highs in the upper 80s. Sunday night, mostly clear in the evening, then becoming partly cloudy. Lows in the upper 60s. Monday, mostly sunny. Highs in the upper 80s. Monday night, mostly clear. Lows in the upper 60s. Tuesday, mostly sunny. Highs in the upper 80s. Tuesday night, partly cloudy. Lows in the upper 60s. Wednesday, mostly sunny. Highs around 90. At 3 p.m., in Sioux City, the temperature was 84 and the dew point 73. The relative humidity was 69%. Wind was south at 14 miles an hour. The pressure was 29.85 inches and steady. Elsewhere in northwest Iowa, Morris was sunny and 82. Sheldon was mostly sunny and 82. Cherokee was partly sunny and 81. Spencer was mostly sunny and 82. Storm Lake was partly sunny and 81. Other conditions across the northern plains, farther east in Iowa, skies ranged from mostly sunny to partly sunny, and temperatures were between 89 and 90 degrees. In eastern Nebraska, temperatures were between 84 and 86 degrees. At Norfolk, it was mostly sunny. It was cloudy at Lincoln and Omaha. In eastern South Dakota, it was mostly sunny, and temperatures were between 81 and 85 degrees. And in southern Minnesota, temperatures were between 79 and 82 degrees. At Worthington, it was sunny. It was mostly sunny at Marshall and Mankato. It was partly sunny at Minneapolis and Rochester. Once again, at 3 p.m. Sioux City had a temperature of 84. The current time is 3:57 p.m. Central Daylight Time. Operating on a frequency of 162.475 MHz, this is NOAA Weather Radio Station WXL62, broadcasting from a transmitter near Lawton, Iowa. Our program originates from the National Weather Service in Sioux Falls and serves Sioux City and the surrounding Siouxland area. This hazardous weather outlook is for northwest Iowa, west central Iowa, southwest Minnesota, northeast Nebraska, central South Dakota, east central South Dakota, south central South Dakota, and southeast South Dakota. For today and tonight, lingering light showers and thunderstorms will move northeast through the region, exiting around mid-morning. Severe thunderstorm chances continue Wednesday late afternoon through late evening, but will depend on how long showers linger during the day. For Thursday through Tuesday, storm chances continue nearly every night for the rest of the week. Uncertainty is high as each night's storms will depend on how the previous day's storms evolve. Spotter activation is not expected at this time. Your National Weather Service forecast for Siouxland. Tonight, mostly cloudy with a chance of thunderstorms. Showers likely, mainly this evening. Lows in the upper 60s. South winds 5 to 10 miles an hour. Chance of rain 60%. Thursday, mostly sunny. A chance of showers and thunderstorms, mainly in the morning. Humid with highs in the upper 80s. South winds 5 to 10 miles an hour. Chance of rain 40%. Thursday night, mostly clear with a slight chance of showers and thunderstorms in the evening, then mostly cloudy with showers with a chance of thunderstorms after midnight. Locally heavy rain.

all possible after midnight. Humid with lows in the upper 60s. South winds around 10 miles an hour with gusts up to 20 miles an hour. Chance of rain 80%. Friday, mostly sunny. A slight chance of showers and thunderstorms in the morning, then a chance of showers and thunderstorms in the afternoon. Humid with highs in the lower 90s. South winds 5 to 10 miles an hour with gusts up to 20 miles an hour. Chance of rain 40%. Heat index values up to 101 in the afternoon. Friday night, becoming mostly cloudy after midnight. A chance of thunderstorms. Showers likely, mainly in the evening. Humid with lows in the upper 60s. Southeast winds 10 to 15 miles an hour with gusts up to 25 miles an hour. Chance of rain 70%. Heat index values in the upper 90s early in the evening. Independence Day, mostly sunny. Highs around 90. Saturday night, partly cloudy in the evening, then becoming mostly cloudy. A chance of showers and thunderstorms. Lows in the upper 60s. Chance of rain 50%. Sunday, mostly cloudy in the morning, then becoming mostly sunny. Highs in the upper 80s. Sunday night, mostly clear in the evening, then becoming partly cloudy. Lows in the upper 60s. Monday, mostly sunny. Highs in the upper 80s. Monday night, mostly clear. Lows in the upper 60s. Tuesday, mostly sunny. Highs in the upper 80s. Tuesday night, partly cloudy. Lows in the upper 60s. Wednesday, mostly sunny. Highs around 90. At 4 p.m., in Sioux City, the temperature was 85, and the dew point 73. The relative humidity was 67%. Wind was south at 16 miles an hour. The pressure was 29.86 inches and rising. Elsewhere in northwest Iowa, Spencer was mostly sunny and 83. Other conditions across the northern plains, farther east in Iowa, skies ranged from mostly sunny to partly sunny, and temperatures were between 89 and 90 degrees. In eastern Nebraska, skies ranged from partly sunny to cloudy, and temperatures were between 84 and 88 degrees. In eastern South Dakota, temperatures were between 82 and 84 degrees. At Mitchell, it was sunny. At Sioux Falls, it was mostly sunny. At Yankton, it was cloudy. And in southern Minnesota, temperatures were between 81 and 83 degrees. At Worthington, it was sunny. It was partly sunny at Marshall, Mankato, Minneapolis, and Rochester. Once again, at 4 p.m., Sioux City had a temperature of 85. The current time is 4:02 p.m. Central Daylight Time. Operating on a frequency of 162.475 MHz, this is NOAA Weather Radio Station WXL62, broadcasting from a transmitter near Lawton, Iowa. Our program originates from the National Weather Service in Sioux Falls and serves Sioux City and the surrounding Siouxland area. This hazardous weather outlook is for northwest Iowa, west central Iowa, southwest Minnesota, northeast Nebraska, central South Dakota, east central South Dakota, south central South Dakota, and southeast South Dakota. For today and tonight, lingering light showers and thunderstorms will move northeast through the region, exiting around mid-morning. Severe thunderstorm chances continue Wednesday late afternoon through late evening, but will depend on how long showers linger during the day. For Thursday through Tuesday, storm chances continue nearly every night for the rest of the week. Uncertainty is high as each night's storms will depend on how the previous day's storms evolve. Spotter activation is not expected at this time. Your National Weather Service forecast for Siouxland. Tonight, mostly cloudy with a chance of thunderstorms. Showers likely, mainly this evening. Lows in the upper 60s. South winds 5 to 10 miles an hour. Chance of rain 60%. Thursday, mostly sunny. A chance of showers and thunderstorms, mainly in the morning. Humid with highs in the upper 80s. South winds 5 to 10 miles an hour. Chance of rain 40%. Thursday night, mostly clear.

with a slight chance of showers and thunderstorms in the evening, then mostly cloudy with showers with a chance of thunderstorms after midnight. Locally heavy rainfall possible after midnight. Humid with lows in the upper 60s. South winds around 10 miles an hour with gusts up to 20 miles an hour. Chance of rain 80%. Friday, mostly sunny. A slight chance of showers and thunderstorms in the morning, then a chance of showers and thunderstorms in the afternoon. Humid with highs in the lower 90s. South winds 5 to 10 miles an hour with gusts up to 20 miles an hour. Chance of rain 40%. Heat index values up to 101 in the afternoon. Friday night, becoming mostly cloudy after midnight. A chance of thunderstorms. Showers likely, mainly in the evening. Humid with lows in the upper 60s. Southeast winds 10 to 15 miles an hour with gusts up to 25 miles an hour. Chance of rain 70%. Heat index values in the upper 90s early in the evening. Independence Day, mostly sunny. Highs around 90. Saturday night, partly cloudy in the evening, then becoming mostly cloudy. A chance of showers and thunderstorms. Lows in the upper 60s. Chance of rain 50%. Sunday, mostly cloudy in the morning, then becoming mostly sunny. Highs in the upper 80s. Sunday night, mostly clear in the evening, then becoming partly cloudy. Lows in the upper 60s. Monday, mostly sunny. Highs in the upper 80s. Monday night, mostly clear. Lows in the upper 60s. Tuesday, mostly sunny. Highs in the upper 80s. Tuesday night, partly cloudy. Lows in the upper 60s. Wednesday, mostly sunny. Highs around 90. At 4 p.m., in Sioux City, the temperature was 85, and the dew point 73. The relative humidity was 67%. Wind was south at 16 miles an hour. The pressure was 29.86 inches and rising. Elsewhere in northwest Iowa, Spencer was mostly sunny and 83. Other conditions across the northern plains, farther east in Iowa, skies ranged from mostly sunny to partly sunny, and temperatures were between 89 and 90 degrees. In eastern Nebraska, skies ranged from partly sunny to cloudy, and temperatures were between 84 and 88 degrees. In eastern South Dakota, temperatures were between 82 and 84 degrees. At Mitchell, it was sunny. At Sioux Falls, it was mostly sunny. At Yankton, it was cloudy. And in southern Minnesota, temperatures were between 81 and 83 degrees. At Worthington, it was sunny. It was partly sunny at Marshall, Mankato, Minneapolis, and Rochester. Once again, at 4 p.m., Sioux City had a temperature of 85. The current time is 4:07 p.m. Central Daylight Time. Operating on a frequency of 162.475 MHz, this is NOAA Weather Radio Station WXL62, broadcasting from a transmitter near Lawton, Iowa. Our program originates from the National Weather Service in Sioux Falls and serves Sioux City and the surrounding Siouxland area. This hazardous weather outlook is for northwest Iowa, west central Iowa, southwest Minnesota, northeast Nebraska, central South Dakota, east central South Dakota, south central South Dakota, and southeast South Dakota. For today and tonight, lingering light showers and thunderstorms will move northeast through the region, exiting around mid-morning. Severe thunderstorm chances continue Wednesday late afternoon through late evening, but will depend on how long showers linger during the day. For Thursday through Tuesday, storm chances continue nearly every night for the rest of the week. Uncertainty is high as each night's storms will depend on how the previous day's storms evolve. Spotter activation is not expected at this time. Your National Weather Service forecast for Siouxland. Tonight, mostly cloudy with a chance of thunderstorms. Showers likely, mainly this evening. Lows in the upper 60s. South winds 5 to 10 miles an hour. Chance of rain 60%. Thursday, mostly sunny. A chance of showers and thunderstorms, mainly in the morning. Humid with

highs in the upper 80s. South winds 5 to 10 miles an hour. Chance of rain 40%. Thursday night, mostly clear with a slight chance of showers and thunderstorms in the evening, then mostly cloudy with showers with a chance of thunderstorms after midnight. Locally heavy rainfall possible after midnight. Humid with lows in the upper 60s. South winds around 10 miles an hour with gusts up to 20 miles an hour. Chance of rain 80%. Friday, mostly sunny. A slight chance of showers and thunderstorms in the morning, then a chance of showers and thunderstorms in the afternoon. Humid with highs in the lower 90s. South winds 5 to 10 miles an hour with gusts up to 20 miles an hour. Chance of rain 40%. Heat index values up to 101 in the afternoon. Friday night, becoming mostly cloudy after midnight. A chance of thunderstorms. Showers likely, mainly in the evening. Humid with lows in the upper 60s. Southeast winds 10 to 15 miles an hour with gusts up to 25 miles an hour. Chance of rain 70%. Heat index values in the upper 90s early in the evening. Independence Day, mostly sunny. Highs around 90. Saturday night, partly cloudy in the evening, then becoming mostly cloudy. A chance of showers and thunderstorms. Lows in the upper 60s. Chance of rain 50%. Sunday, mostly cloudy in the morning, then becoming mostly sunny. Highs in the upper 80s. Sunday night, mostly clear in the evening, then becoming partly cloudy. Lows in the upper 60s. Monday, mostly sunny. Highs in the upper 80s. Monday night, mostly clear. Lows in the upper 60s. Tuesday, mostly sunny. Highs in the upper 80s. Tuesday night, partly cloudy. Lows in the upper 60s. Wednesday, mostly sunny. Highs around 90. At 4 p.m., in Sioux City, the temperature was 85, and the dew point 73. The relative humidity was 67%. Wind was south at 16 miles an hour. The pressure was 29.86 inches and rising. Elsewhere in northwest Iowa, Morris was mostly sunny and 82. Sheldon was partly sunny and 82. Cherokee was partly sunny and 84. Spencer was mostly sunny and 83. Storm Lake was partly sunny and 81. Other conditions across the northern plains, farther east in Iowa, temperatures were between 89 and 90 degrees. At Cedar Rapids, it was sunny. At Waterloo, it was mostly sunny. At Des Moines, it was partly sunny. In eastern Nebraska, skies ranged from partly sunny to cloudy, and temperatures were between 84 and 88 degrees. In eastern South Dakota, temperatures were between 82 and 84 degrees. At Mitchell, it was sunny. At Sioux Falls, it was mostly sunny. At Yankton, it was cloudy. And in southern Minnesota, temperatures were between 81 and 83 degrees. At Worthington, it was sunny. It was partly sunny at Marshall, Mankato, Minneapolis, and Rochester. Once again, at 4 p.m. Sioux City had a temperature of 85. The current time is 4:13 p.m. Central Daylight Time. Operating on a frequency of 162.475 MHz, this is NOAA Weather Radio Station WXL62, broadcasting from a transmitter near Lawton, Iowa. Our program originates from the National Weather Service in Sioux Falls and serves Sioux City and the surrounding Siouxland area. This hazardous weather outlook is for northwest Iowa, west central Iowa, southwest Minnesota, northeast Nebraska, central South Dakota, east central South Dakota, south central South Dakota, and southeast South Dakota. For today and tonight, lingering light showers and thunderstorms will move northeast through the region, exiting around mid-morning. Severe thunderstorm chances continue Wednesday late afternoon through late evening, but will depend on how long showers linger during the day. For Thursday through Tuesday, storm chances continue nearly every night for the rest of the week. Uncertainty is high as each night's storms will depend on how the previous day's storms evolve.
spotter activation is not expected at this time. Your National Weather Service forecast for Siouxland. Tonight, mostly cloudy with a chance of thunderstorms. Showers likely, mainly this evening. Lows in the upper 60s. South winds 5 to 10 miles an hour. Chance of rain 60%. Thursday, mostly sunny. A chance of showers and thunderstorms, mainly in the morning. Humid with highs in the upper 80s. South winds 5 to 10 miles an hour. Chance of rain 40%. Thursday night, mostly clear with a slight chance of showers and thunderstorms in the evening, then mostly cloudy with showers with a chance of thunderstorms after midnight. Locally heavy rainfall possible after midnight. Humid with lows in the upper 60s. South winds around 10 miles an hour with gusts up to 20 miles an hour. Chance of rain 80%. Friday, mostly sunny. A slight chance of showers and thunderstorms in the morning, then a chance of showers and thunderstorms in the afternoon. Humid with highs in the lower 90s. South winds 5 to 10 miles an hour with gusts up to 20 miles an hour. Chance of rain 40%. Heat index values up to 101 in the afternoon. Friday night, becoming mostly cloudy after midnight. A chance of thunderstorms. Showers likely, mainly in the evening. Humid with lows in the upper 60s. Southeast winds 10 to 15 miles an hour with gusts up to 25 miles an hour. Chance of rain 70%. Heat index values in the upper 90s early in the evening. Independence Day, mostly sunny. Highs around 90. Saturday night, partly cloudy in the evening, then becoming mostly cloudy. A chance of showers and thunderstorms. Lows in the upper 60s. Chance of rain 50%. Sunday, mostly cloudy in the morning, then becoming mostly sunny. Highs in the upper 80s. Sunday night, mostly clear in the evening, then becoming partly cloudy. Lows in the upper 60s. Monday, mostly sunny. Highs in the upper 80s. Monday night, mostly clear. Lows in the upper 60s. Tuesday, mostly sunny. Highs in the upper 80s. Tuesday night, partly cloudy. Lows in the upper 60s. Wednesday, mostly sunny. Highs around 90. Your National Weather Service forecast for Siouxland. Tonight, showers and thunderstorms. Lows in the upper 60s. South winds 5 to 10 miles an hour. Chance of rain 80%. Thursday, mostly sunny. A chance of showers and thunderstorms, mainly in the morning. Humid with highs in the upper 80s. South winds 5 to 10 miles an hour. Chance of rain 40%. Thursday night, mostly clear with a slight chance of showers and thunderstorms in the evening, then mostly cloudy with showers with a chance of thunderstorms after midnight. Locally heavy rainfall possible after midnight. Humid with lows in the upper 60s. South winds around 10 miles an hour with gusts up to 20 miles an hour. Chance of rain 80%. Friday, mostly sunny. A slight chance of showers and thunderstorms in the morning, then a chance of showers and thunderstorms in the afternoon. Humid with highs in the lower 90s. South winds 5 to 10 miles an hour with gusts up to 20 miles an hour. Chance of rain 40%. Heat index values up to 101 in the afternoon. Friday night, becoming mostly cloudy after midnight. A chance of thunderstorms. Showers likely, mainly in the evening. Humid with lows in the upper 60s. Southeast winds 10 to 15 miles an hour with gusts up to 25 miles an hour. Chance of rain 70%. Heat index values in the upper 90s early in the evening. Independence Day, mostly sunny. Highs around 90. Saturday night, partly cloudy in the evening, then becoming mostly cloudy. A chance of showers and thunderstorms. Lows in the upper 60s. Chance of rain 50%. Sunday, mostly cloudy in the morning, then becoming mostly sunny. Highs in the upper 80s.
Sunday night, mostly clear in the evening, then becoming partly cloudy. Lows in the upper 60s.

Monday, mostly sunny. Highs in the upper 80s. Monday night, mostly clear. Lows in the upper 60s. Tuesday, mostly sunny. Highs in the upper 80s. Tuesday night, partly cloudy. Lows in the upper 60s. Wednesday, mostly sunny. Highs around 90. At 4 p.m., in Sioux City, the temperature was 85 and the dew point 73. The relative humidity was 67%. Wind was south at 16 miles an hour. The pressure was 29.86 inches and rising. Elsewhere in northwest Iowa, Morris was mostly sunny and 82. Sheldon was partly sunny and 82. Cherokee was partly sunny and 84. Spencer was mostly sunny and 83. Storm Lake was partly sunny and 81. Other conditions across the northern plains, farther east in Iowa, temperatures were between 89 and 90 degrees. At Cedar Rapids, it was sunny. At Waterloo, it was mostly sunny. At Des Moines, it was partly sunny. In eastern Nebraska, skies ranged from partly sunny to cloudy, and temperatures were between 84 and 88 degrees. In eastern South Dakota, temperatures were between 82 and 84 degrees. At Mitchell, it was sunny. At Sioux Falls, it was mostly sunny. At Yankton, it was cloudy. And in southern Minnesota, temperatures were between 81 and 83 degrees. At Worthington, it was sunny. It was partly sunny at Marshall, Mankato, Minneapolis, and Rochester. Once again, at 4 p.m., Sioux City had a temperature of 85. The current time is 4:21 p.m. Central Daylight Time. Operating on a frequency of 162.475 MHz, this is NOAA Weather Radio Station WXL62, broadcasting from a transmitter near Lawton, Iowa. Our program originates from the National Weather Service in Sioux Falls and serves Sioux City and the surrounding Siouxland area. This hazardous weather outlook is for northwest Iowa, west central Iowa, southwest Minnesota, northeast Nebraska, central South Dakota, east central South Dakota, south central South Dakota, and southeast South Dakota. For today and tonight, lingering light showers and thunderstorms will move northeast through the region, exiting around mid-morning. Severe thunderstorm chances continue Wednesday late afternoon through late evening, but will depend on how long showers linger during the day. For Thursday through Tuesday, storm chances continue nearly every night for the rest of the week. Uncertainty is high as each night's storms will depend on how the previous day's storms evolve. Spotter activation is not expected at this time. Your National Weather Service forecast for Siouxland. Tonight, showers and thunderstorms. Lows in the upper 60s. South winds 5 to 10 miles an hour. Chance of rain 80%. Thursday, mostly sunny. A chance of showers and thunderstorms, mainly in the morning. Humid with highs in the upper 80s. South winds 5 to 10 miles an hour. Chance of rain 40%. Thursday night, mostly clear with a slight chance of showers and thunderstorms in the evening, then mostly cloudy with showers with a chance of thunderstorms after midnight. Locally heavy rainfall possible after midnight. Humid with lows in the upper 60s. South winds around 10 miles an hour with gusts up to 20 miles an hour. Chance of rain 80%. Friday, mostly sunny. A slight chance of showers and thunderstorms in the morning, then a chance of showers and thunderstorms in the afternoon. Humid with highs in the lower 90s. South winds 5 to 10 miles an hour with gusts up to 20 miles an hour. Chance of rain 40%. Heat index values up to 101 in the afternoon. Friday night, becoming mostly cloudy after midnight. A chance of thunderstorms. Showers likely, mainly in the evening. Humid with lows in the upper 60s. Southeast winds 10 to 15 miles an hour with gusts up to 25 miles an hour. Chance of rain 70%. Heat index values in the upper 90s early in the evening. Independence Day, mostly sunny. Highs around 90. Saturday night, partly cloudy in the evening, then becoming

mostly cloudy. A chance of showers and thunderstorms. Lows in the upper 60s. Chance of rain 50%. Sunday, mostly cloudy in the morning, then becoming mostly sunny. Highs in the upper 80s. Sunday night, mostly clear in the evening, then becoming partly cloudy. Lows in the upper 60s. Monday, mostly sunny. Highs in the upper 80s. Monday night, mostly clear. Lows in the upper 60s. Tuesday, mostly sunny. Highs in the upper 80s. Tuesday night, partly cloudy. Lows in the upper 60s. Wednesday, mostly sunny. Highs around 90. At 4 p.m., in Sioux City, the temperature was 85 and the dew point 73. The relative humidity was 67%. Wind was south at 16 miles an hour. The pressure was 29.86 inches and rising. Elsewhere in northwest Iowa, Morris was mostly sunny and 82. Sheldon was partly sunny and 82. Cherokee was partly sunny and 84. Spencer was mostly sunny and 83. Storm Lake was partly sunny and 81. Other conditions across the northern plains, farther east in Iowa, temperatures were between 89 and 90 degrees. At Cedar Rapids, it was sunny. At Waterloo, it was mostly sunny. At Des Moines, it was partly sunny. In eastern Nebraska, skies ranged from partly sunny to cloudy, and temperatures were between 84 and 88 degrees. In eastern South Dakota, temperatures were between 82 and 84 degrees. At Mitchell, it was sunny. At Sioux Falls, it was mostly sunny. At Yankton, it was cloudy. And in southern Minnesota, temperatures were between 81 and 83 degrees. At Worthington, it was sunny. It was partly sunny at Marshall, Mankato, Minneapolis, and Rochester. Once again, at 4 p.m., Sioux City had a temperature of 85. The current time is 4:26 p.m. Central Daylight Time. Operating on a frequency of 162.475 MHz, this is NOAA Weather Radio Station WXL62, broadcasting from a transmitter near Lawton, Iowa. Our program originates from the National Weather Service in Sioux Falls and serves Sioux City and the surrounding Siouxland area. This hazardous weather outlook is for northwest Iowa, west central Iowa, southwest Minnesota, northeast Nebraska, and southeast South Dakota. For tonight, scattered strong to severe storms are expected to develop Wednesday evening and continue into the early overnight hours. The primary risks will be 70 miles an hour winds and 2-inch hail. For Thursday through Tuesday, risks for strong to severe thunderstorms continue Thursday and Thursday night with the potential all severe weather hazards at times. Isolated to scattered strong storms Thursday afternoon and evening may be replaced by a larger complex of storms Thursday night into Friday. Any storm during the upcoming 24 hours will be capable of 70-plus miles an hour winds and 2-inch hail. Multiple severe weather risks will be possible Friday and Saturday. While a great deal of uncertainty remains in storm timing and placement, it's important to monitor the forecast over the coming days heading into the holiday weekend. Spotter activation will be needed from 7 p.m. to 1 a.m. Your National Weather Service forecast for Siouxland. Tonight, showers and thunderstorms. Lows in the upper 60s. South winds 5 to 10 miles an hour. Chance of rain 80%. Thursday, mostly sunny. A chance of showers and thunderstorms, mainly in the morning. Humid with highs in the upper 80s. South winds 5 to 10 miles an hour. Chance of rain 40%. Thursday night, mostly clear with a slight chance of showers and thunderstorms in the evening, then mostly cloudy with showers with a chance of thunderstorms after midnight. Locally heavy rainfall possible after midnight. Humid with lows in the upper 60s. South winds around 10 miles an hour with gusts up to 20 miles an hour. Chance of rain 80%. Friday, mostly sunny. A slight chance of showers and thunderstorms in the morning, then a chance of showers and thunderstorms in the afternoon. Humid with highs in the lower 90s.

in the upper 60s. Chance of rain 50%. Sunday, mostly cloudy in the morning, then becoming mostly sunny. Highs in the upper 80s. Sunday night, mostly clear in the evening, then becoming partly cloudy. Lows in the upper 60s. Monday, mostly sunny. Highs in the upper 80s. Monday night, mostly clear. Lows in the upper 60s. Tuesday, mostly sunny. Highs in the upper 80s. Tuesday night, partly cloudy. Lows in the upper 60s. Wednesday, mostly sunny. Highs around 90. At 4 p.m., in Sioux City, the temperature was 85 and the dew point 73. The relative humidity was 67%. Wind was south at 16 miles an hour. The pressure was 29.86 inches and rising. Elsewhere in northwest Iowa, Morris was mostly sunny and 82. Sheldon was partly sunny and 82. Cherokee was partly sunny and 84. Spencer was mostly sunny and 83. Storm Lake was partly sunny and 81. Other conditions across the northern plains, farther east in Iowa, temperatures were between 89 and 90 degrees. At Cedar Rapids, it was sunny. At Waterloo, it was mostly sunny. At Des Moines, it was partly sunny. In eastern Nebraska, skies ranged from partly sunny to cloudy, and temperatures were between 84 and 88 degrees. In eastern South Dakota, temperatures were between 82 and 84 degrees. At Mitchell, it was sunny. At Sioux Falls, it was mostly sunny. At Yankton, it was cloudy. And in southern Minnesota, temperatures were between 81 and 83 degrees. At Worthington, it was sunny. It was partly sunny at Marshall, Mankato, Minneapolis, and Rochester. Once again, at 4 p.m., Sioux City had a temperature of 85. The current time is 4:32 p.m. Central Daylight Time. Operating on a frequency of 162.475 MHz, this is NOAA Weather Radio Station WXL62, broadcasting from a transmitter near Lawton, Iowa. Our program originates from the National Weather Service in Sioux Falls and serves Sioux City and the surrounding Sioux Land area. This hazardous weather outlook is for Northwest Iowa. Our program originates from the National Weather Service in Sioux Falls and serves Sioux City and the surrounding Sioux Land area. This hazardous weather outlook is for Northwest Iowa, West Central Iowa, Southwest Minnesota, Northeast Nebraska, and Southeast South Dakota. For tonight, scattered strong to severe storms are expected to develop Wednesday evening and continue into the early overnight hours. The primary risks will be 70 miles an hour winds and 2-inch hail. For Thursday through Tuesday, risks for strong to severe thunderstorms continue Thursday and Thursday night with the potential all severe weather hazards at times. Isolated to scattered strong storms Thursday afternoon and evening may be replaced by a larger complex of storms Thursday night into Friday. Any storm during the upcoming 24 hours will be capable of 70-plus miles an hour winds and 2-inch hail. Multiple severe weather risks will be possible Friday and Saturday. While a great deal of uncertainty remains in storm timing and placement, it's important to monitor the forecast over the coming days heading into the holiday weekend. Spotter activation will be needed from 7 p.m. to 1 a.m. Your National Weather Service forecast for Sioux Land. Tonight, showers and thunderstorms. Lows in the upper 60s. South winds 5 to 10 miles an hour. Chance of rain 80%. Thursday, mostly sunny. A chance of showers and thunderstorms, mainly in the morning. Humid with highs in the upper 80s. South winds 5 to 10 miles an hour. Chance of rain 40%. Thursday night, mostly clear with a slight chance of showers and thunderstorms in the evening, then mostly cloudy with showers with a chance of thunderstorms after midnight. Locally heavy rainfall possible after midnight. Humid with lows in the upper 60s. South winds around 10 miles an hour with gusts up to 20 miles an hour. Chance of rain 80%. Friday, mostly sunny. A slight chance of showers and thunderstorms in the morning, then

chance of showers and thunderstorms in the afternoon. Humid with highs in the lower 90s. South winds 5 to 10 miles an hour with gusts up to 20 miles an hour. Chance of rain 40%. Heat index values up to 101 in the afternoon. Friday night, becoming mostly cloudy after midnight. A chance of thunderstorms. Showers likely, mainly in the evening. Humid with lows in the upper 60s. Southeast winds 10 to 15 miles an hour with gusts up to 25 miles an hour. Chance of rain 70%. Heat index values in the upper 90s early in the evening. Independence Day, mostly sunny. Highs around 90. Saturday night, partly cloudy in the evening, then becoming mostly cloudy. A chance of showers and thunderstorms. Lows in the upper 60s. Chance of rain 50%. Sunday, mostly cloudy in the morning, then becoming mostly sunny. Highs in the upper 80s. Sunday night, mostly clear in the evening, then becoming partly cloudy. Lows in the upper 60s. Monday, mostly sunny. Highs in the upper 80s. Monday night, mostly clear. Lows in the upper 60s. Tuesday, mostly sunny. Highs in the upper 80s. Tuesday night, partly cloudy. Lows in the upper 60s. Wednesday, mostly sunny. Highs around 90. At 4 p.m., in Sioux City, the temperature was 85 and the dew point 73. The relative humidity was 67%. Wind was south at 16 miles an hour. The pressure was 29.86 inches and rising. Elsewhere in northwest Iowa, Morris was mostly sunny and 82. Sheldon was partly sunny and 82. Cherokee was partly sunny and 84. Spencer was mostly sunny and 83. Storm Lake was partly sunny and 81. Other conditions across the northern plains, farther east in Iowa, temperatures were between 89 and 90 degrees. At Cedar Rapids, it was sunny. At Waterloo, it was mostly sunny. At Des Moines, it was partly sunny. In eastern Nebraska, skies ranged from partly sunny to cloudy, and temperatures were between 84 and 88 degrees. In eastern South Dakota, temperatures were between 82 and 84 degrees. At Mitchell, it was sunny. At Sioux Falls, it was mostly sunny. At Yankton, it was cloudy. And in southern Minnesota, temperatures were between 81 and 83 degrees. At Worthington, it was sunny. It was partly sunny at Marshall, Mankato, Minneapolis, and Rochester. Once again, at 4 p.m., Sioux City had a temperature of 85. The current time is 4:38 p.m. Central Daylight Time. Operating on a frequency of 162.475 MHz, this is NOAA Weather Radio Station WXL62, broadcasting from a transmitter near Lawton, Iowa. Our program originates from the National Weather Service in Sioux Falls and serves Sioux City and the surrounding Siouxland area. This hazardous weather outlook is for northwest Iowa, west central Iowa, southwest Minnesota, northeast Nebraska, and southeast South Dakota. For tonight, scattered strong to severe storms are expected to develop Wednesday evening and continue into the early overnight hours. The primary risks will be 70 miles an hour winds and 2-inch hail. For Thursday through Tuesday, risks for strong to severe thunderstorms continue Thursday and Thursday night with the potential all severe weather hazards at times. Isolated to scattered strong storms Thursday afternoon and evening may be replaced by a larger complex of storms Thursday night into Friday. Any storm during the upcoming 24 hours will be capable of 70-plus miles an hour winds and 2-inch hail. Multiple severe weather risks will be possible Friday and Saturday. While a great deal of uncertainty remains in storm timing and placement, it's important to monitor the forecast over the coming days heading into the holiday weekend. Spotter activation will be needed from 7 p.m. to 1 a.m. Your National Weather Service forecast for Siouxland. Tonight, showers and thunderstorms. Lows in the upper 60s. South winds 5 to 10 miles an hour. Chance of rain 80%. Thursday,
mostly sunny. A chance of showers and thunderstorms, mainly in the morning. Humid with highs in the upper 80s. South winds 5 to 10 miles an hour. Chance of rain 40%. Thursday night, mostly clear with a slight chance of showers and thunderstorms in the evening, then mostly cloudy with showers with a chance of thunderstorms after midnight. Locally heavy rainfall possible after midnight. Humid with lows in the upper 60s. South winds around 10 miles an hour with gusts up to 20 miles an hour. Chance of rain 80%. Friday, mostly sunny. A slight chance of showers and thunderstorms in the morning, then a chance of showers and thunderstorms in the afternoon. Humid with highs in the lower 90s. South winds 5 to 10 miles an hour with gusts up to 20 miles an hour. Chance of rain 40%. Heat index values up to 101 in the afternoon. Friday night, becoming mostly cloudy after midnight. A chance of thunderstorms. Showers likely, mainly in the evening. Humid with lows in the upper 60s. Southeast winds 10 to 15 miles an hour with gusts up to 25 miles an hour. Chance of rain 70%. Heat index values in the upper 90s early in the evening. Independence Day, mostly sunny. Highs around 90. Saturday night, partly cloudy in the evening, then becoming mostly cloudy. A chance of showers and thunderstorms. Lows in the upper 60s. Chance of rain 50%. Sunday, mostly cloudy in the morning, then becoming mostly sunny. Highs in the upper 80s. Sunday night, mostly clear in the evening, then becoming partly cloudy. Lows in the upper 60s. Monday, mostly sunny. Highs in the upper 80s. Monday night, mostly clear. Lows in the upper 60s. Tuesday, mostly sunny. Highs in the upper 80s. Tuesday night, partly cloudy. Lows in the upper 60s. Wednesday, mostly sunny. Highs around 90. At 4 p.m., in Sioux City, the temperature was 85, and the dew point 73. The relative humidity was 67%. Wind was south at 16 miles an hour. The pressure was 29.86 inches and rising. Elsewhere in northwest Iowa, Morris was mostly sunny and 82. Sheldon was partly sunny and 82. Cherokee was partly sunny and 84. Spencer was mostly sunny and 83. Storm Lake was partly sunny and 81. Other conditions across the northern plains, farther east in Iowa, temperatures were between 89 and 90 degrees. At Cedar Rapids, it was sunny. At Waterloo, it was mostly sunny. At Des Moines, it was partly sunny. In eastern Nebraska, skies ranged from partly sunny to cloudy, and temperatures were between 84 and 88 degrees. In eastern South Dakota, temperatures were between 82 and 84 degrees. At Mitchell, it was sunny. At Sioux Falls, it was mostly sunny. At Yankton, it was cloudy. And in southern Minnesota, temperatures were between 81 and 83 degrees. At Worthington, it was sunny. It was partly sunny at Marshall, Mankato, Minneapolis, and Rochester. Once again, at 4 p.m. Sioux City had a temperature of 85. The current time is 4:44 p.m. Central Daylight Time. Operating on a frequency of 162.475 MHz, this is NOAA Weather Radio Station WXL62, broadcasting from a transmitter near Lawton, Iowa. Our program originates from the National Weather Service in Sioux Falls and serves Sioux City and the surrounding Siouxland area. This hazardous weather outlook is for northwest Iowa, west central Iowa, southwest Minnesota, northeast Nebraska, and southeast South Dakota. For tonight, scattered strong to severe storms are expected to develop Wednesday evening and continue into the early overnight hours. The primary risks will be 70 miles an hour winds and 2-inch hail. For Thursday through Tuesday, risks for strong to severe thunderstorms continue Thursday and Thursday night with the potential all severe weather hazards at times. Isolated to scattered strong storms Thursday afternoon and evening may be replaced by a larger complex of storms.

Thursday night into Friday. Any storm during the upcoming 24 hours will be capable of 70-plus miles an hour winds and 2 inch hail. Multiple severe weather risks will be possible Friday and Saturday. While a great deal of uncertainty remains in storm timing and placement, it's important to monitor the forecast over the coming days heading into the holiday weekend. Spotter activation will be needed from 7 p.m. to 1 a.m. Your National Weather Service forecast for Siouxland. Tonight, showers and thunderstorms. Lows in the upper 60s. South winds 5 to 10 miles an hour. Chance of rain 80%. Thursday, mostly sunny. A chance of showers and thunderstorms, mainly in the morning. Humid with highs in the upper 80s. South winds 5 to 10 miles an hour. Chance of rain 40%. Thursday night, mostly clear with a slight chance of showers and thunderstorms in the evening, then mostly cloudy with showers with a chance of thunderstorms after midnight. Locally heavy rainfall possible after midnight. Humid with lows in the upper 60s. South winds around 10 miles an hour with gusts up to 20 miles an hour. Chance of rain 80%. Friday, mostly sunny. A slight chance of showers and thunderstorms in the morning, then a chance of showers and thunderstorms in the afternoon. Humid with highs in the lower 90s. South winds 5 to 10 miles an hour with gusts up to 20 miles an hour. Chance of rain 40%. Heat index values up to 101 in the afternoon. Friday night, becoming mostly cloudy after midnight. A chance of thunderstorms. Showers likely, mainly in the evening. Humid with lows in the upper 60s. Southeast winds 10 to 15 miles an hour with gusts up to 25 miles an hour. Chance of rain 70%. Heat index values in the upper 90s early in the evening. Independence Day, mostly sunny. Highs around 90. Saturday night, partly cloudy in the evening, then becoming mostly cloudy. A chance of showers and thunderstorms. Lows in the upper 60s. Chance of rain 50%. Sunday, mostly cloudy in the morning, then becoming mostly sunny. Highs in the upper 80s. Sunday night, mostly clear in the evening, then becoming partly cloudy. Lows in the upper 60s. Monday, mostly sunny. Highs in the upper 80s. Monday night, mostly clear. Lows in the upper 60s. Tuesday, mostly sunny. Highs in the upper 80s. Tuesday night, partly cloudy. Lows in the upper 60s. Wednesday, mostly sunny. Highs around 90. At 4 p.m., in Sioux City, the temperature was 85, and the dew point 73. The relative humidity was 67%. Wind was south at 16 miles an hour. The pressure was 29.86 inches and rising. Elsewhere in northwest Iowa, Morris was mostly sunny and 82. Sheldon was partly sunny and 82. Cherokee was partly sunny and 84. Spencer was mostly sunny and 83. Storm Lake was partly sunny and 81. Other conditions across the northern plains, farther east in Iowa, temperatures were between 89 and 90 degrees. At Cedar Rapids, it was sunny. At Waterloo, it was mostly sunny. At Des Moines, it was partly sunny. In eastern Nebraska, skies ranged from partly sunny to cloudy, and temperatures were between 84 and 88 degrees. In eastern South Dakota, temperatures were between 82 and 84 degrees. At Mitchell, it was sunny. At Sioux Falls, it was mostly sunny. At Yankton, it was cloudy. And in southern Minnesota, temperatures were between 81 and 83 degrees. At Worthington, it was sunny. It was partly sunny at Marshall, Mankato, Minneapolis, and Rochester. Once again, at 4 p.m., Sioux City had a temperature of 85. The current time is 4:49 p.m. Central Daylight Time. Operating on a frequency of 162.475 MHz, this is NOAA Weather Radio Station WXL62, broadcasting from a transmitter near Lawton, Iowa.
Our program originates from the National Weather Service in Sioux Falls and serves Sioux City and the surrounding Siouxland area. This hazardous weather outlook is for northwest Iowa, west central Iowa, southwest Minnesota, northeast Nebraska, and southeast South Dakota. For tonight, scattered strong to severe storms are expected to develop Wednesday evening and continue into the early overnight hours. The primary risks will be 70 miles an hour winds and 2-inch hail. For Thursday through Tuesday, risks for strong to severe thunderstorms continue Thursday and Thursday night with the potential all severe weather hazards at times. Isolated to scattered strong storms Thursday afternoon and evening may be replaced by a larger complex of storms Thursday night into Friday. Any storm during the upcoming 24 hours will be capable of 70-plus miles an hour winds and 2-inch hail. Multiple severe weather risks will be possible Friday and Saturday. While a great deal of uncertainty remains in storm timing and placement, it's important to monitor the forecast over the coming days heading into the holiday weekend. Spotter activation will be needed from 7 p.m. to 1 a.m. Your National Weather Service forecast for Siouxland. Tonight, showers and thunderstorms. Lows in the upper 60s. South winds 5 to 10 miles an hour. Chance of rain 80%. Thursday, mostly sunny. A chance of showers and thunderstorms, mainly in the morning. Humid with highs in the upper 80s. South winds 5 to 10 miles an hour. Chance of rain 40%. Thursday night, mostly clear with a slight chance of showers and thunderstorms in the evening, then mostly cloudy with showers with a chance of thunderstorms after midnight. Locally heavy rainfall possible after midnight. Humid with lows in the upper 60s. South winds around 10 miles an hour with gusts up to 20 miles an hour.

south winds 5 to 10 miles an hour with gusts up to 20 miles an hour. Chance of rain 40%. Heat index values up to 101 in the afternoon. Friday night, becoming mostly cloudy after midnight. A chance of thunderstorms. Showers likely, mainly in the evening. Humid with lows in the upper 60s. Southeast winds 10 to 15 miles an hour with gusts up to 25 miles an hour. Chance of rain 70%. Heat index values in the upper 90s early in the evening. Independence Day, mostly sunny. Highs around 90. Saturday night, partly cloudy in the evening, then becoming mostly cloudy. A chance of showers and thunderstorms. Lows in the upper 60s. Chance of rain 50%. Sunday, mostly cloudy in the morning, then becoming mostly sunny. Highs in the upper 80s. Sunday night, mostly clear in the evening, then becoming partly cloudy. Lows in the upper 60s. Monday, mostly sunny. Highs in the upper 80s. Monday night, mostly clear. Lows in the upper 60s. Tuesday, mostly sunny. Highs in the upper 80s. Tuesday night, partly cloudy. Lows in the upper 60s.

hour. The pressure was 29.86 inches and rising. Elsewhere in northwest Iowa, Morris was mostly sunny and 82. Sheldon was partly sunny and 82. Cherokee was partly sunny and 84. Spencer was mostly sunny and 83. Storm Lake was partly sunny and 81. Other conditions across the northern plains, farther east in Iowa, temperatures were between 89 and 90 degrees. At Cedar Rapids, it was sunny. At Waterloo, it was mostly sunny. At Des Moines, it was partly sunny. In eastern Nebraska, skies ranged from partly sunny to cloudy, and temperatures were between 84 and 88 degrees. In eastern South Dakota, temperatures were between 82 and 84 degrees. At Mitchell, it was sunny. At Sioux Falls, it was mostly sunny. At Yankton, it was cloudy. And in southern Minnesota, temperatures were between 81 and 83 degrees. At Worthington, it was sunny. It was partly sunny at Marshall, Mankato, Minneapolis, and Rochester. Once again, at 4 p.m. Sioux City had a temperature of 85. The current time is 4:55 p.m. Central Daylight Time. Operating on a frequency of 162.475 MHz, this is NOAA Weather Radio Station WXL62, broadcasting from a transmitter.

evening and continue into the early overnight hours. The primary risks will be 70 miles an hour winds and 2 inch hail. For Thursday through Tuesday, risks for strong to severe thunderstorms continue Thursday and Thursday night with the potential all severe weather hazards at times. Isolated to scattered strong storms Thursday afternoon and evening may be replaced by a larger complex of storms Thursday night into Friday. Any storm during the upcoming 24 hours will be capable of 70 plus miles an hour winds and 2 inch hail. Multiple severe weather risks will be possible Friday and Saturday. While a great deal of uncertainty remains in storm timing and placement, it's important to monitor the forecast over the coming days heading into the holiday weekend. Spotter activation will be needed from 7 p.m. to 1 a.m. Your National Weather Service forecast for Siouxland. Tonight, showers with a chance of thunderstorms this evening, then showers and thunderstorms likely after midnight. Lows in the upper 60s. South winds 5 to 10 miles an hour. Chance of rain 80%. Thursday, mostly sunny. A chance of showers and thunderstorms, mainly in the morning. Humid with highs in the upper 80s. South winds 5 to 10 miles an hour. Chance of rain 40%. Thursday night, mostly clear with a slight chance of showers and thunderstorms in the evening, then mostly cloudy with showers with a chance of thunderstorms after midnight. Locally heavy rainfall possible after midnight. Humid with lows in the upper 60s. South winds around 10 miles an hour with gusts up to 20 miles an hour. Chance of rain 80%. Friday, mostly sunny. A slight chance of showers and thunderstorms in the morning, then a chance of showers and thunderstorms in the afternoon. Humid with highs in the lower 90s. South winds 5 to 10 miles an hour with gusts up to 20 miles an hour. Chance of rain 40%. Heat index values up to 101 in the afternoon. Friday night, becoming mostly cloudy after midnight. A chance of thunderstorms. Showers likely, mainly in the evening. Humid with lows in the upper 60s. Southeast winds 10 to 15 miles an hour with gusts up to 25 miles an hour. Chance of rain 70%. Heat index values in the upper 90s early in the evening. Independence Day, mostly sunny. Highs around 90. Saturday night, partly cloudy in the evening, then becoming mostly cloudy. A chance of showers and thunderstorms. Lows in the upper 60s. Chance of rain 50%. Sunday, mostly cloudy in the morning, then becoming mostly sunny. Highs in the upper 80s. Sunday night, mostly clear in the evening, then becoming partly cloudy. Lows in the upper 60s. Monday, mostly sunny. Highs in the upper 80s. Monday night, mostly clear. Lows in the upper 60s. Tuesday, mostly sunny. Highs in the upper 80s. Tuesday night, partly cloudy. Lows in the upper 60s. Wednesday, mostly sunny. Highs around 90. At 4 p.m., in Sioux City, the temperature was 85, and the dew point 73. The relative humidity was 67%. Wind was south at 16 miles an hour. The pressure was 29.86 inches and rising. Elsewhere in northwest Iowa, Morris was mostly sunny and 82. Sheldon was partly sunny and 82. Cherokee was partly sunny and 84. Spencer was mostly sunny and 83. Storm Lake was partly sunny and 81. Other conditions across the northern plains, farther east in Iowa, temperatures were between 89 and 90 degrees. At Cedar Rapids, it was sunny. At Waterloo, it was mostly sunny. At Des Moines, it was partly sunny. In eastern Nebraska, skies ranged from partly sunny to cloudy, and temperatures were between 84 and 88 degrees. In eastern South Dakota, temperatures were between 82 and 84 degrees. At Mitchell, it was sunny. At Sioux Falls, it was mostly sunny. At Yankton, it was cloudy. And in southern Minnesota, temperatures were between 81 and 83 degrees. At Worthington, it was sunny. It was partly sunny at Marshall.

Mankato, Minneapolis, and Rochester. Once again, at 4 p.m., Sioux City had a temperature of 85. At 5 p.m., in Sioux City, the temperature was 84 and the dew point 73. The relative humidity was 69%. Wind was out at 9 miles an hour. The pressure was 29.86 inches and steady. Elsewhere in northwest Iowa, Morris was partly sunny and 82. Spencer was partly sunny and 82. Other conditions across the northern plains, farther east in Iowa, temperatures were between 89 and 90 degrees. At Cedar Rapids, it was sunny. At Waterloo, it was mostly sunny. At Des Moines, it was cloudy. In eastern Nebraska, skies ranged from partly sunny to cloudy, and temperatures were between 86 and 88 degrees. In eastern South Dakota, skies ranged from sunny to mostly sunny, and temperatures were between 84 and 86 degrees. And in southern Minnesota, temperatures were between 79 and 84 degrees. At Marshall, it was sunny. It was mostly sunny at Worthington, Minneapolis, and Rochester. At Mankato, it was partly sunny. Once again, at 5 p.m., Sioux City had a temperature of 84. The current time is 5:02 p.m. Central Daylight Time. Operating on a frequency of 162.475 MHz, this is NOAA Weather Radio Station WXL62, broadcasting from a transmitter near Lawton, Iowa. Our program originates from the National Weather Service in Sioux Falls and serves Sioux City and the surrounding Siouxland area. This hazardous weather outlook is for northwest Iowa, west central Iowa, southwest Minnesota, northeast Nebraska, and southeast South Dakota. For tonight, scattered strong to severe storms are expected to develop Wednesday evening and continue into the early overnight hours. The primary risks will be 70 miles an hour winds and 2-inch hail. For Thursday through Tuesday, risks for strong to severe thunderstorms continue Thursday and Thursday night with the potential all severe weather hazards at times. Isolated to scattered strong storms Thursday afternoon and evening may be replaced by a larger complex of storms Thursday night into Friday. Any storm during the upcoming 24 hours will be capable of 70-plus miles an hour winds and 2-inch hail. Multiple severe weather risks will be possible Friday and Saturday. While a great deal of uncertainty remains in storm timing and placement, it's important to monitor the forecast over the coming days heading into the holiday weekend. Spotter activation will be needed from 7 p.m. to 1 a.m. Your National Weather Service forecast for Siouxland. Tonight, showers with a chance of thunderstorms this evening, then showers and thunderstorms likely after midnight. Lows in the upper 60s. South winds 5 to 10 miles an hour. Chance of rain 80%. Thursday, mostly sunny. A chance of showers and thunderstorms, mainly in the morning. Humid with highs in the upper 80s. South winds 5 to 10 miles an hour. Chance of rain 40%. Thursday night, mostly clear with a slight chance of showers and thunderstorms in the evening, then mostly cloudy with showers with a chance of thunderstorms after midnight. Locally heavy rainfall possible after midnight. Humid with lows in the upper 60s. South winds around 10 miles an hour with gusts up to 20 miles an hour. Chance of rain 80%. Friday, mostly sunny. A slight chance of showers and thunderstorms in the morning, then a chance of showers and thunderstorms in the afternoon. Humid with highs in the lower 90s. South winds 5 to 10 miles an hour with gusts up to 20 miles an hour. Chance of rain 40%. Heat index values up to 101 in the afternoon. Friday night, becoming mostly cloudy after midnight. A chance of thunderstorms. Showers likely, mainly in the evening. Humid with lows in the upper 60s. Southeast winds 10 to 15 miles an hour with gusts up to 25 miles an hour. Chance of rain 70%. Heat index values in the upper 90s early in the evening. Independence Day, mostly sunny. Highs around 90. Saturday night, partly cloudy in the evening, then becoming mostly cloudy. A chance of showers and thunderstorms.

lows in the upper 60s. Chance of rain 50%. Sunday, mostly cloudy in the morning, then becoming mostly sunny. Highs in the upper 80s. Sunday night, mostly clear in the evening, then becoming partly cloudy. Lows in the upper 60s. Monday, mostly sunny. Highs in the upper 80s. Monday night, mostly clear. Lows in the upper 60s. Tuesday, mostly sunny. Highs in the upper 80s. Tuesday night, partly cloudy. Lows in the upper 60s. Wednesday, mostly sunny. Highs around 90. At 5 p.m., in Sioux City, the temperature was 84 and the dew point 73. The relative humidity was 69%. Wind was south at 9 miles an hour. The pressure was 29.86 inches and steady. Elsewhere in northwest Iowa, Morris was partly sunny and 82. Spencer was partly sunny and 82. Other conditions across the northern plains, farther east in Iowa, temperatures were between 89 and 90 degrees. At Cedar Rapids, it was sunny. At Waterloo, it was mostly sunny. At Des Moines, it was cloudy. In eastern Nebraska, skies ranged from partly sunny to cloudy, and temperatures were between 86 and 88 degrees. In eastern South Dakota, skies ranged from sunny to mostly sunny, and temperatures were between 84 and 86 degrees. And in southern Minnesota, temperatures were between 79 and 84 degrees. At Marshall, it was sunny. It was mostly sunny at Worthington, Minneapolis, and Rochester. At Mankato, it was partly sunny. Once again, at 5 p.m., Sioux City had a temperature of 84. The current time is 5:08 p.m. Central Daylight Time. Operating on a frequency of 162.475 MHz, this is NOAA Weather Radio Station WXL62, broadcasting from a transmitter near Lawton, Iowa. Our program originates from the National Weather Service in Sioux Falls and serves Sioux City and the surrounding Siouxland area. This hazardous weather outlook is for northwest Iowa, west central Iowa, southwest Minnesota, northeast Nebraska, and southeast South Dakota. For tonight, scattered strong to severe storms are expected to develop Wednesday evening and continue into the early overnight hours. The primary risks will be 70 miles an hour winds and 2-inch hail. For Thursday through Tuesday, risks for strong to severe thunderstorms continue Thursday and Thursday night with the potential all severe weather hazards at times. Isolated to scattered strong storms Thursday afternoon and evening may be replaced by a larger complex of storms Thursday night into Friday. Any storm during the upcoming 24 hours will be capable of 70-plus miles an hour winds and 2-inch hail. Multiple severe weather risks will be possible Friday and Saturday. While a great deal of uncertainty remains in storm timing and placement, it's important to monitor the forecast over the coming days heading into the holiday weekend. Spotter activation will be needed from 7 p.m. to 1 a.m. Your National Weather Service forecast for Siouxland. Tonight, showers with a chance of thunderstorms this evening, then showers and thunderstorms likely after midnight. Lows in the upper 60s. South winds 5 to 10 miles an hour. Chance of rain 80%. Thursday, mostly sunny. A chance of showers and thunderstorms, mainly in the morning. Humid with highs in the upper 80s. South winds 5 to 10 miles an hour. Chance of rain 40%. Thursday night, mostly clear with a slight chance of showers and thunderstorms in the evening, then mostly cloudy with showers with a chance of thunderstorms after midnight. Locally heavy rainfall possible after midnight. Humid with lows in the upper 60s. South winds around 10 miles an hour with gusts up to 20 miles an hour. Chance of rain 80%. Friday, mostly sunny. A slight chance of showers and thunderstorms in the morning, then a chance of showers and thunderstorms in the afternoon. Humid with highs in the lower 90s. South winds 5 to 10 miles an hour with gusts up to 20 miles an hour. Chance of rain 40%. Heat index values up to 101 in the afternoon. Friday night, becoming mostly cloudy after midnight.

chance of thunderstorms. Showers likely, mainly in the evening. Humid with lows in the upper 60s. Southeast winds 10 to 15 miles an hour with gusts up to 25 miles an hour. Chance of rain 70%. Heat index values in the upper 90s early in the evening. Independence Day, mostly sunny. Highs around 90. Saturday night, partly cloudy in the evening, then becoming mostly cloudy. A chance of showers and thunderstorms. Lows in the upper 60s. Chance of rain 50%. Sunday, mostly cloudy in the morning, then becoming mostly sunny. Highs in the upper 80s. Sunday night, mostly clear in the evening, then becoming partly cloudy. Lows in the upper 60s. Monday, mostly sunny. Highs in the upper 80s. Monday night, mostly clear. Lows in the upper 60s. Tuesday, mostly sunny. Highs in the upper 80s. Tuesday night, partly cloudy. Lows in the upper 60s. Wednesday, mostly sunny. Highs around 90. At 5 p.m., in Sioux City, the temperature was 84 and the dew point 73. The relative humidity was 69%. Wind was south at 9 miles an hour. The pressure was 29.86 inches and steady. Elsewhere in northwest Iowa, Morris was partly sunny and 82. Sheldon was mostly sunny and 82. Cherokee was mostly sunny and 84. Spencer was partly sunny and 82. Storm Lake was partly sunny and 82. Other conditions across the northern plains, farther east in Iowa, temperatures were between 89 and 90 degrees. At Cedar Rapids, it was sunny. At Waterloo, it was mostly sunny. At Des Moines, it was cloudy. In eastern Nebraska, skies ranged from mostly sunny to partly sunny, and temperatures were between 86 and 88 degrees. In eastern South Dakota, skies ranged from sunny to mostly sunny, and temperatures were between 84 and 86 degrees. And in southern Minnesota, temperatures were between 79 and 84 degrees. At Marshall, it was sunny. It was mostly sunny at Worthington and Minneapolis. It was partly sunny at Mankato and Rochester. Once again, at 5 p.m., Sioux City had a temperature of 84. The current time is 5:14 p.m. Central Daylight Time. Operating on a frequency of 162.475 MHz, this is NOAA Weather Radio Station WXL62, broadcasting from a transmitter near Lawton, Iowa. Our program originates from the National Weather Service in Sioux Falls and serves Sioux City and the surrounding Siouxland area. This hazardous weather outlook is for northwest Iowa, west central Iowa, southwest Minnesota, northeast Nebraska, and southeast South Dakota. For tonight, scattered strong to severe storms are expected to develop Wednesday evening and continue into the early overnight hours. The primary risks will be 70 miles an hour winds and 2-inch hail. For Thursday through Tuesday, risks for strong to severe thunderstorms continue Thursday and Thursday night with the potential all severe weather hazards at times. Isolated to scattered strong storms Thursday afternoon and evening may be replaced by a larger complex of storms Thursday night into Friday. Any storm during the upcoming 24 hours will be capable of 70 plus miles an hour winds and 2-inch hail. Multiple severe weather risks will be possible Friday and Saturday. While a great deal of uncertainty remains in storm timing and placement, it's important to monitor the forecast over the coming days heading into the holiday weekend. Spotter activation will be needed from 7 p.m. to 1 a.m. Your National Weather Service forecast for Siouxland. Tonight, showers with a chance of thunderstorms this evening, then showers and thunderstorms likely after midnight. Lows in the upper 60s. South winds 5 to 10 miles an hour. Chance of rain 80%. Thursday, mostly sunny. A chance of showers and thunderstorms, mainly in the morning. Humid with highs in the upper 80s. South winds 5 to 10 miles an hour. Chance of rain 40%. Thursday night,
mostly clear with a slight chance of showers and thunderstorms in the evening, then mostly cloudy with showers with a chance of thunderstorms after midnight. Locally heavy rainfall possible after midnight. Humid with lows in the upper 60s. South winds around 10 miles an hour with gusts up to 20 miles an hour. Chance of rain 80%. Friday, mostly sunny. A slight chance of showers and thunderstorms in the morning, then a chance of showers and thunderstorms in the afternoon. Humid with highs in the lower 90s. South winds 5 to 10 miles an hour with gusts up to 20 miles an hour. Chance of rain 40%. Heat index values up to 101 in the afternoon. Friday night, becoming mostly cloudy after midnight. A chance of thunderstorms. Showers likely, mainly in the evening. Humid with lows in the upper 60s. Southeast winds 10 to 15 miles an hour with gusts up to 25 miles an hour. Chance of rain 70%. Heat index values in the upper 90s early in the evening. Independence Day, mostly sunny. Highs around 90. Saturday night, partly cloudy in the evening, then becoming mostly cloudy. A chance of showers and thunderstorms. Lows in the upper 60s. Chance of rain 50%. Sunday, mostly cloudy in the morning, then becoming mostly sunny. Highs in the upper 80s. Sunday night, mostly clear in the evening, then becoming partly cloudy. Lows in the upper 60s. Monday, mostly sunny. Highs in the upper 80s. Monday night, mostly clear. Lows in the upper 60s. Tuesday, mostly sunny. Highs in the upper 80s. Tuesday night, partly cloudy. Lows in the upper 60s. Wednesday, mostly sunny. Highs around 90. At 5 p.m., in Sioux City, the temperature was 84 and the dew point 73. The relative humidity was 69%. Wind was south at 9 miles an hour. The pressure was 29.86 inches and steady. Elsewhere in northwest Iowa, Morris was partly sunny and 82. Sheldon was mostly sunny and 82. Cherokee was mostly sunny and 84. Spencer was partly sunny and 82. Storm Lake was partly sunny and 82. Other conditions across the northern plains, farther east in Iowa, temperatures were between 89 and 90 degrees. At Cedar Rapids, it was sunny. At Waterloo, it was mostly sunny. At Des Moines, it was cloudy. In eastern Nebraska, skies ranged from mostly sunny to partly sunny, and temperatures were between 86 and 88 degrees. In eastern South Dakota, skies ranged from sunny to mostly sunny, and temperatures were between 84 and 86 degrees. And in southern Minnesota, temperatures were between 79 and 84 degrees. At Marshall, it was sunny. It was mostly sunny at Worthington and Minneapolis. It was partly sunny at Mankato and Rochester. Once again, at 5 p.m., Sioux City had a temperature of 84. The current time is 5:19 p.m. Central Daylight Time. Operating on a frequency of 162.475 MHz, this is NOAA Weather Radio Station WXL62, broadcasting from a transmitter near Lawton, Iowa. Our program originates from the National Weather Service in Sioux Falls and serves Sioux City and the surrounding Siouxland area. This hazardous weather outlook is for northwest Iowa, west central Iowa, southwest Minnesota, northeast Nebraska, and southeast South Dakota. For tonight, scattered strong to severe storms are expected to develop Wednesday evening and continue into the early overnight hours. The primary risks will be 70 miles an hour winds and 2-inch hail. For Thursday through Tuesday, risks for strong to severe thunderstorms continue Thursday and Thursday night with the potential all severe weather hazards at times. Isolated to scattered strong storms Thursday afternoon and evening may be replaced by a larger complex of storms Thursday night into Friday. Any storm during the upcoming 24 hours will be capable of 70 plus miles an hour winds and 2-inch hail. Multiple severe weather risks will be possible Friday and Saturday. While a great deal of uncertainty remains in storm timing and placement,
It's important to monitor the forecast over the coming days heading into the holiday.

weekend. Spotter activation will be needed from 7 p.m. to 1 a.m. Your National Weather Service forecast for Siouxland. Tonight, showers with a chance of thunderstorms this evening, then showers and thunderstorms likely after midnight. Lows in the upper 60s. South winds 5 to 10 miles an hour. Chance of rain 80%. Thursday, mostly sunny. A chance of showers and thunderstorms, mainly in the morning. Humid with highs in the upper 80s. South winds 5 to 10 miles an hour. Chance of rain 40%. Thursday night, mostly clear with a slight chance of showers and thunderstorms in the evening, then mostly cloudy with showers with a chance of thunderstorms after midnight. Locally heavy rainfall possible after midnight. Humid with lows in the upper 60s. South winds around 10 miles an hour with gusts up to 20 miles an hour. Chance of rain 80%. Friday, mostly sunny. A slight chance of showers and thunderstorms in the morning, then a chance of showers and thunderstorms in the afternoon. Humid with highs in the lower 90s. South winds 5 to 10 miles an hour with gusts up to 20 miles an hour. Chance of rain 40%. Heat index values up to 101 in the afternoon. Friday night, becoming mostly cloudy after midnight. A chance of thunderstorms. Showers likely, mainly in the evening. Humid with lows in the upper 60s. Southeast winds 10 to 15 miles an hour with gusts up to 25 miles an hour. Chance of rain 70%. Heat index values in the upper 90s early in the evening. Independence Day, mostly sunny. Highs around 90. Saturday night, partly cloudy in the evening, then becoming mostly cloudy. A chance of showers and thunderstorms. Lows in the upper 60s. Chance of rain 50%. Sunday, mostly cloudy in the morning, then becoming mostly sunny. Highs in the upper 80s. Sunday night, mostly clear in the evening, then becoming partly cloudy. Lows in the upper 60s. Monday, mostly sunny. Highs in the upper 80s. Monday night, mostly clear. Lows in the upper 60s. Tuesday, mostly sunny. Highs in the upper 80s. Tuesday night, partly cloudy. Lows in the upper 60s. Wednesday, mostly sunny. Highs around 90. At 5 p.m., in Sioux City, the temperature was 84, and the dew point 73. The relative humidity was 69%. Wind was south at 9 miles an hour. The pressure was 29.86 inches and steady. Elsewhere in northwest Iowa, Morris was partly sunny and 82. Sheldon was mostly sunny and 82. Cherokee was mostly sunny and 84. Spencer was partly sunny and 82. Storm Lake was partly sunny and 82. Other conditions across the northern plains, farther east in Iowa, temperatures were between 89 and 90 degrees. At Cedar Rapids, it was sunny. At Waterloo, it was mostly sunny. At Des Moines, it was cloudy. In eastern Nebraska, skies ranged from mostly sunny to partly sunny, and temperatures were between 86 and 88 degrees. In eastern South Dakota, skies ranged from sunny to mostly sunny, and temperatures were between 84 and 86 degrees. And in southern Minnesota, temperatures were between 79 and 84 degrees. At Marshall, it was sunny. It was mostly sunny at Worthington and Minneapolis. It was partly sunny at Mankato and Rochester. Once again, at 5 p.m., Sioux City had a temperature of 84. The Sioux City, Iowa climate summary for this evening, as of 4 p.m., July 1, 2026. Today's high temperature was 86 degrees. The normal high is 85. Today's low temperature was 70 degrees. The normal low is 63. 0.19 inches of precipitation fell today, which brings the monthly total to 0.19 inches. This is 0.07 inches above the normal amount of 0.12 inches for July. The total precipitation for the year now stands at 10.49 inches, which is 4.31 inches below normal. There were no heating degrees.

days today, which is normal. The yearly total since July 1st is zero, which is normal. There were 13 cooling degree days today, which is 4 above normal. The yearly total since January 1st is 363, which is 94 above normal. The normal high temperature for tomorrow is 85 degrees, and the normal low is 63. The record high for tomorrow is 99, which occurred in 1911, and the record low is 47, which occurred in 1945. Sunset tonight is at 9:06 p.m. Sunrise tomorrow is at 5:53 a.m. The current time is 5:26 p.m. Central Daylight Time. Operating on a frequency of 162.475 MHz, this is NOAA Weather Radio Station WXL62, broadcasting from a transmitter near Lawton, Iowa. Our program originates from the National Weather Service in Sioux Falls and serves Sioux City and the surrounding Siouxland area. This hazardous weather outlook is for northwest Iowa, west central Iowa, southwest Minnesota, northeast Nebraska, and southeast South Dakota. For tonight, scattered strong to severe storms are expected to develop Wednesday evening and continue into the early overnight hours. The primary risks will be 70 miles an hour winds and 2-inch hail. For Thursday through Tuesday, risks for strong to severe thunderstorms continue Thursday and Thursday night with the potential all severe weather hazards at times. Isolated to scattered strong storms Thursday afternoon and evening may be replaced by a larger complex of storms Thursday night into Friday. Any storm during the upcoming 24 hours will be capable of 70 plus miles an hour winds and 2-inch hail. Multiple severe weather risks will be possible Friday and Saturday. While a great deal of uncertainty remains in storm timing and placement, it's important to monitor the forecast over the coming days heading into the holiday weekend. Spotter activation will be needed from 7 p.m. to 1 a.m. Your National Weather Service forecast for Siouxland. Tonight, showers with a chance of thunderstorms this evening, then showers and thunderstorms likely after midnight. Lows in the upper 60s. South winds 5 to 10 miles an hour. Chance of rain 80%. Thursday, mostly sunny. A chance of showers and thunderstorms, mainly in the morning. Humid with highs in the upper 80s. South winds 5 to 10 miles an hour. Chance of rain 40%. Thursday night, mostly clear with a slight chance of showers and thunderstorms in the evening, then mostly cloudy with showers with a chance of thunderstorms after midnight. Locally heavy rainfall possible after midnight. Humid with lows in the upper 60s. South winds around 10 miles an hour with gusts up to 20 miles an hour. Chance of rain 80%. Friday, mostly sunny. A slight chance of showers and thunderstorms in the morning, then a chance of showers and thunderstorms in the afternoon. Humid with highs in the lower 90s. South winds 5 to 10 miles an hour with gusts up to 20 miles an hour. Chance of rain 40%. Heat index values up to 101 in the afternoon. Friday night, becoming mostly cloudy after midnight. A chance of thunderstorms. Showers.

Tuesday, mostly sunny. Highs in the upper 80s. Tuesday night, partly cloudy. Lows in the upper 60s. Wednesday, mostly sunny. Highs around 90. At 5 p.m., in Sioux City, the temperature was 84 and the dew point 73. The relative humidity was 69%. Wind was south at 9 miles an hour. The pressure was 29.86 inches and steady. Elsewhere in northwest Iowa, Morris was partly sunny and 82. Sheldon was mostly sunny and 82. Cherokee was mostly sunny and 84. Spencer was partly sunny and 82. Storm Lake was partly sunny and 82. Other conditions across the northern plains, farther east in Iowa, temperatures were between 89 and 90 degrees. At Cedar Rapids, it was sunny. At Waterloo, it was mostly sunny. At Des Moines, it was cloudy. In eastern Nebraska, skies ranged from mostly sunny to partly sunny, and temperatures were between 86 and 88 degrees. In eastern South Dakota, skies ranged from sunny to mostly sunny, and temperatures were between 84 and 86 degrees. And in southern Minnesota, temperatures were between 79 and 84 degrees. At Marshall, it was sunny. It was mostly sunny at Worthington and Minneapolis. It was partly sunny at Mankato and Rochester. Once again, at 5 p.m., Sioux City had a temperature of 84. The Sioux City, Iowa climate summary for this evening, as of 4 p.m., July 1, 2026. Today's high temperature was 86 degrees. The normal high is 85. Today's low temperature was 70 degrees. The normal low is 63. 0.19 inches of precipitation fell today, which brings the monthly. The normal high is 85. Today's low temperature was 70 degrees. The normal low is 63. 0.19 inches of precipitation fell today, which brings the monthly total to 0.19 inches. This is 0.07 inches above the normal amount of 0.12 inches for July. The total precipitation for the year now stands at 10.49 inches, which is 4.31 inches below normal. There were no heating degree days today, which is normal. The yearly total since July 1st is zero, which is normal. There were 13 cooling degree days today, which is 4 above normal. The yearly total since January 1st is 363, which is 94 above normal. The normal high temperature for tomorrow is 85 degrees, and the normal low is 63. The record high for tomorrow is 99, which occurred in 1911, and the record low is 47, which occurred in 1945. Sunset tonight is at 9:06 p.m. Sunrise tomorrow is at 5:53 a.m. The current time is 5:34 p.m. Central Daylight Time. Operating on a frequency of 162.475 MHz, this is NOAA Weather Radio Station WXL62, broadcasting from a transmitter near Lawton, Iowa. Our program originates from the National Weather Service in Sioux Falls and serves Sioux City and the surrounding Siouxland area. This hazardous weather outlook is for northwest Iowa, west central Iowa, southwest Minnesota, northeast Nebraska, and southeast South Dakota. For tonight, scattered strong to severe storms are expected to develop Wednesday evening and continue into the early overnight hours. The primary risks will be 70 miles an hour winds and 2-inch hail. For Thursday through Tuesday, risks for strong to severe thunderstorms continue Thursday and Thursday night with the potential all severe weather hazards at times. Isolated to scattered strong storms Thursday afternoon and evening may be replaced by a larger complex of storms Thursday night into Friday. Any storm during the upcoming 24 hours will be capable of 70-plus miles an hour winds and 2-inch hail. Multiple severe weather risks will be possible Friday and Saturday. While a great deal of uncertainty remains in storm timing and placement, it's important to monitor the forecast over the coming days heading into the holiday weekend. Spotter activation will be needed from 7 p.m. to 1 a.m. Your National Weather Service forecast for Siouxland. Tonight, showers with a chance of thunderstorms this evening, then showers and thunderstorms likely.

after midnight. Lows in the upper 60s. South winds 5 to 10 miles an hour. Chance of rain 80%. Thursday, mostly sunny. A chance of showers and thunderstorms, mainly in the morning. Humid with highs in the upper 80s. South winds 5 to 10 miles an hour. Chance of rain 40%. Thursday night, mostly clear with a slight chance of showers and thunderstorms in the evening, then mostly cloudy with showers with a chance of thunderstorms after midnight. Locally heavy rainfall possible after midnight. Humid with lows in the upper 60s. South winds around 10 miles an hour with gusts up to 20 miles an hour. Chance of rain 80%. Friday, mostly sunny. A slight chance of showers and thunderstorms in the morning, then a chance of showers and thunderstorms in the afternoon. Humid with highs in the lower 90s. South winds 5 to 10 miles an hour with gusts up to 20 miles an hour. Chance of rain 40%. Heat index values up to 101 in the afternoon. Friday night, becoming mostly cloudy after midnight. A chance of thunderstorms. Showers likely, mainly in the evening. Humid with lows in the upper 60s. Southeast winds 10 to 15 miles an hour with gusts up to 25 miles an hour. Chance of rain 70%. Heat index values in the upper 90s early in the evening. Independence Day, mostly sunny. Highs around 90. Saturday night, partly cloudy in the evening, then becoming mostly cloudy. A chance of showers and thunderstorms. Lows in the upper 60s. Chance of rain 50%. Sunday, mostly cloudy in the morning, then becoming mostly sunny. Highs in the upper 80s. Sunday night, mostly clear in the evening, then becoming partly cloudy. Lows in the upper 60s. Monday, mostly sunny. Highs in the upper 80s. Monday night, mostly clear. Lows in the upper 60s. Tuesday, mostly sunny. Highs in the upper 80s. Tuesday night, partly cloudy. Lows in the upper 60s. Wednesday, mostly sunny. Highs around 90. At 5 p.m., in Sioux City, the temperature was 84, and the dew point 73. The relative humidity was 69%. Wind was south at 9 miles an hour. The pressure was 29.86 inches and steady. Elsewhere in northwest Iowa, Morris was partly sunny and 82. Sheldon was mostly sunny and 82. Cherokee was mostly sunny and 84. Spencer was partly sunny and 82. Storm Lake was partly sunny and 82. Other conditions across the northern plains, farther east in Iowa, temperatures were between 89 and 90 degrees. At Cedar Rapids, it was sunny. At Waterloo, it was mostly sunny. At Des Moines, it was cloudy. In eastern Nebraska, skies ranged from mostly sunny to partly sunny, and temperatures were between 86 and 88 degrees. In eastern South Dakota, skies ranged from sunny to mostly sunny, and temperatures were between 84 and 86 degrees. And in southern Minnesota, temperatures were between 79 and 84 degrees. At Marshall, it was sunny. It was mostly sunny at Worthington and Minneapolis. It was partly sunny at Mankato and Rochester. Once again, at 5 p.m., Sioux City had a temperature of 84. The Sioux City, Iowa climate summary for this evening, as of 4 p.m., July 1st, 2026. Today's high temperature was 86 degrees. The normal high is 85. Today's low temperature was 70 degrees. The normal low is 63. 0.19 inches of precipitation fell today, which brings the monthly total to 0.19 inches. This is 0.07 inches above the normal amount of 0.12 inches for July. The total precipitation for the year now stands at 10.49 inches, which is 4.31 inches below normal. There were no heating degree days today, which is normal. The yearly total since July 1st is zero, which is normal. There were 13 cooling degree days today, which is 4 above normal. The yearly total since January 1st is 363, which is 94.

above normal. The normal high temperature for tomorrow is 85 degrees, and the normal low is 63. The record high for tomorrow is 99, which occurred in 1911, and the record low is 47, which occurred in 1945. Sunset tonight is at 9:06 p.m. Sunrise tomorrow is at 5:53 a.m. The current time is 5:41 p.m. Central Daylight Time. 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Our program originates from the National Weather Service in Sioux Falls and serves Sioux City and the surrounding Siouxland area. This hazardous weather outlook is for northwest Iowa, west central Iowa, southwest Minnesota, northeast Nebraska, and southeast South Dakota. For tonight, scattered strong to severe storms are expected to develop Wednesday evening and continue into the early overnight hours. The primary risks will be 70 miles an hour winds and 2-inch hail. For Thursday through Tuesday, risks for strong to severe thunderstorms continue Thursday and Thursday night with the potential all severe weather hazards at times. Isolated to scattered strong storms Thursday afternoon and evening may be replaced by a larger complex of storms Thursday night into Friday. Any storm during the upcoming 24 hours will be capable of 70-plus miles an hour winds and 2-inch hail. Multiple severe weather risks will be possible Friday and Saturday. While a great deal of uncertainty remains in storm timing and placement, it's important to monitor the forecast over the coming days heading into the holiday weekend. Spotter activation will be needed from 7 p.m. to 1 a.m. Your National Weather Service forecast for Siouxland. Tonight, showers with a chance of thunderstorms this evening, then showers and thunderstorms likely after midnight. Lows in the upper 60s. South winds 5 to 10 miles an hour. Chance of rain 80%. Thursday, mostly sunny. A chance of showers and thunderstorms, mainly in the morning. Humid with highs in the upper 80s. South winds 5 to 10 miles an hour. Chance of rain 40%. Thursday night, mostly clear with a slight chance of showers and thunderstorms in the evening, then mostly cloudy with showers with a chance of thunderstorms after midnight. Locally heavy rainfall possible after midnight. Humid with lows in the upper 60s. South winds around 10 miles an hour with gusts up to 20 miles an hour. Chance of rain 80%. Friday, mostly sunny. A slight chance of showers and thunderstorms in the morning, then a chance of showers and thunderstorms in the afternoon. Humid with highs in the lower 90s. South winds 5 to 10 miles an hour with gusts up to 20 miles an hour. Chance of rain 40%. Heat index values up to 101 in the afternoon. Friday night, becoming mostly cloudy after midnight. A chance of thunderstorms. Showers likely, mainly in the evening. Humid with lows in the upper 60s. Southeast winds 10 to 15 miles an hour with gusts up to 25 miles an hour. Chance of rain 70%. Heat index values in the upper 90s early in the evening. Independence Day, mostly sunny. Highs around 90. Saturday night, partly cloudy in the evening, then becoming mostly cloudy. A chance of showers and thunderstorms. Lows in the upper 60s. Chance of rain 50%. Sunday, mostly cloudy in the morning, then becoming mostly sunny. Highs in the upper 80s. Sunday night, mostly clear in the evening, then becoming partly cloudy. Lows in the upper 60s. Monday, mostly sunny. Highs in the upper 80s. Monday night, mostly clear. Lows in the upper 60s. Tuesday, mostly sunny. Highs in the upper 80s. Tuesday night, partly cloudy. Lows in the upper 60s. Wednesday, mostly sunny. Highs around 90. At 5 p.m., in Sioux City, the temperature was 84, and the dew point 73. The relative humidity was 69%. Wind was south at 9 miles an hour. The pressure was 29.86 inches and steady. Elsewhere in northwest Iowa, Morris was partly sunny.

and 82. Sheldon was mostly sunny and 82. Cherokee was mostly sunny and 84. Spencer was partly sunny and 82. Storm Lake was partly sunny and 82. Other conditions across the northern plains, farther east in Iowa, temperatures were between 89 and 90 degrees. At Cedar Rapids, it was sunny. At Waterloo, it was mostly sunny. At Des Moines, it was cloudy. In eastern Nebraska, skies ranged from mostly sunny to partly sunny, and temperatures were between 86 and 88 degrees. In eastern South Dakota, skies ranged from sunny to mostly sunny, and temperatures were between 84 and 86 degrees. And in southern Minnesota, temperatures were between 79 and 84 degrees. At Marshall, it was sunny. It was mostly sunny at Worthington and Minneapolis. It was partly sunny at Mankato and Rochester. Once again, at 5 p.m., Sioux City had a temperature of 84. The Sioux City, Iowa climate summary for this evening, as of 4 p.m., July 1st, 2026. Today's high temperature was 86 degrees. The normal high is 85. Today's low temperature was 70 degrees. The normal low is 63. 0.19 inches of precipitation fell today, which brings the monthly total to 0.19 inches. This is 0.07 inches above the normal amount of 0.12 inches for July. The total precipitation for the year now stands at 10.49 inches, which is 4.31 inches below normal. There were no heating degree days today, which is normal. The yearly total since July 1st is zero, which is normal. There were 13 cooling degree days today, which is 4 above normal. The yearly total since January 1st is 363, which is 94 above normal. The normal high temperature for tomorrow is 85 degrees, and the normal low is 63. The record high for tomorrow is 99, which occurred in 1911, and the record low is 47, which occurred in 1945. Sunset tonight is at 9:06 p.m. Sunrise tomorrow is at 5:53 a.m. The current time is 5:48 p.m. Central Daylight Time. Operating on a frequency of 162.475 MHz, this is NOAA Weather Radio Station WXL62, broadcasting from a transmitter near Lawton, Iowa. Our program originates from the National Weather Service in Sioux Falls and serves Sioux City and the surrounding Siouxland area. This hazardous weather outlook is for northwest Iowa, west central Iowa, southwest Minnesota, northeast Nebraska, and southeast South Dakota. For tonight, scattered strong to severe storms are expected to develop Wednesday evening and continue into the early overnight hours. The primary risks will be 70 miles an hour winds and 2-inch hail. For Thursday through Tuesday, risks for strong to severe thunderstorms continue Thursday and Thursday night with the potential all severe weather hazards at times. Isolated to scattered strong storms Thursday afternoon and evening may be replaced by a larger complex of storms Thursday night into Friday. Any storm during the upcoming 24 hours will be capable of 70 plus miles an hour winds and 2-inch hail. Multiple severe weather risks will be possible Friday and Saturday. While a great deal of uncertainty remains in storm timing and placement, it's important to monitor the forecast over the coming days heading into the holiday weekend. Spotter activation will be needed from 7 p.m. to 1 a.m. Your National Weather Service forecast for Siouxland. Tonight, showers with a chance of thunderstorms this evening, then showers and thunderstorms likely after midnight. Lows in the upper 60s. South winds 5 to 10 miles an hour. Chance of rain 80%. Thursday, mostly sunny. A chance of showers and thunderstorms, mainly in the morning. Humid with highs in the upper 80s. South winds 5 to 10 miles an hour. Chance of rain 40%. Thursday night, mostly clear with a slight chance of showers and thunderstorms in the evening, then mostly cloudy with showers with a chance of thunderstorms after midnight. Locally heavy rainfall possible after midnight. Humid with lows in the upper 60s. South winds around 10 miles an hour with gusts up to 20 miles an hour. Chance of rain 80%.
Friday, mostly sunny. A slight chance of showers and thunderstorms in the morning, then a chance of showers and thunderstorms in the afternoon. Humid with highs in the lower 90s. South winds 5 to 10 miles an hour with gusts up to 20 miles an hour. Chance of rain 40%. Heat index values up to 101 in the afternoon. Friday night, becoming mostly cloudy after midnight. A chance of thunderstorms. Showers likely, mainly in the evening. Humid with lows in the upper 60s. Southeast winds 10 to 15 miles an hour with gusts up to 25 miles an hour. Chance of rain 70%. Heat index values in the upper 90s early in the evening. Independence Day, mostly sunny. Highs around 90. Saturday night, partly cloudy in the evening, then becoming mostly cloudy. A chance of showers and thunderstorms. Lows in the upper 60s. Chance of rain 50%. Sunday, mostly cloudy in the morning, then becoming mostly sunny. Highs in the upper 80s. Sunday night, mostly clear in the evening, then becoming partly cloudy. Lows in the upper 60s. Monday, mostly sunny. Highs in the upper 80s. Monday night, mostly clear. Lows in the upper 60s. Tuesday, mostly sunny. Highs in the upper 80s. Tuesday night, partly cloudy. Lows in the upper 60s. Wednesday, mostly sunny. Highs around 90. At 5 p.m., in Sioux City, the temperature was 84 and the dew point 73. The relative humidity was 69%. Wind was south at 9 miles an hour. The pressure was 29.86 inches and steady. Elsewhere in northwest Iowa, Morris was partly sunny and 82. Sheldon was mostly sunny and 82. Cherokee was mostly sunny and 84. Spencer was partly sunny and 82. Storm Lake was partly sunny and 82. Other conditions across the northern plains, farther east in Iowa, temperatures were between 89 and 90 degrees. At Cedar Rapids, it was sunny. At Waterloo, it was mostly sunny. At Des Moines, it was cloudy. In eastern Nebraska, skies ranged from mostly sunny to partly sunny, and temperatures were between 86 and 88 degrees. In eastern South Dakota, skies ranged from sunny to mostly sunny, and temperatures were between 84 and 86 degrees. And in southern Minnesota, temperatures were between 79 and 84 degrees. At Marshall, it was sunny. It was mostly sunny at Worthington and Minneapolis. It was partly sunny at Mankato and Rochester. Once again, at 5 p.m., Sioux City had a temperature of 84. The Sioux City, Iowa climate summary for this evening, as of 4 p.m., July 1, 2026. Today's high temperature was 86 degrees. The normal high is 85. Today's low temperature was 70 degrees. The normal low is 63. 0.19 inches of precipitation fell today, which brings the monthly total to 0.19 inches. This is 0.07 inches above the normal amount of 0.12 inches for July. The total precipitation for the year now stands at 10.49 inches, which is 4.31 inches below normal. There were no heating degree days today, which is normal. The yearly total since July 1st is zero, which is normal. There were 13 cooling degree days today, which is 4 above normal. The yearly total since January 1st is 363, which is 94 above normal. The normal high temperature for tomorrow is 85 degrees, and the normal low is 63. The record high for tomorrow is 99, which occurred in 1911, and the record low is 47, which occurred in 1945. Sunset tonight is at 9:06 p.m. Sunrise tomorrow is at 5:53 a.m. The current time is 5:55 p.m. Central Daylight Time. Operating on a frequency of 162.475 MHz, this is NOAA Weather Radio Station WXL62, broadcasting from a transmitter near Lawton, Iowa. 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

This hazardous weather outlook is for northwest Iowa, west central Iowa, southwest Minnesota, northeast Nebraska, and southeast South Dakota. For tonight, scattered strong to severe storms are expected to develop Wednesday evening and continue into the early overnight hours. The primary risks will be 70 miles an hour winds and 2-inch hail. For Thursday through Tuesday, risks for strong to severe thunderstorms continue Thursday and Thursday night with the potential all severe weather hazards at times. Isolated to scattered strong storms Thursday afternoon and evening may be replaced by a larger complex of storms Thursday night into Friday. Any storm during the upcoming 24 hours will be capable of 70-plus miles an hour winds and 2-inch hail. Multiple severe weather risks will be possible Friday and Saturday. While a great deal of uncertainty remains in storm timing and placement, it's important to monitor the forecast over the coming days heading into the holiday weekend. Spotter activation will be needed from 7 p.m. to 1 a.m. Your National Weather Service forecast for Siouxland. Tonight, showers with a chance of thunderstorms this evening, then showers and thunderstorms likely after midnight. Lows in the upper 60s. South winds 5 to 10 miles an hour. Chance of rain 80%. Thursday, mostly sunny. A chance of showers and thunderstorms, mainly in the morning. Humid with highs in the upper 80s. South winds 5 to 10 miles an hour. Chance of rain 40%. Thursday night, mostly clear with a slight chance of showers and thunderstorms in the evening, then mostly cloudy with showers with a chance of thunderstorms after midnight. Locally heavy rainfall possible after midnight. Humid with lows in the upper 60s. South winds around 10 miles an hour with gusts up to 20 miles an hour. Chance of rain 80%. Friday, mostly sunny. A slight chance of showers and thunderstorms in the morning, then a chance of showers and thunderstorms in the afternoon. Humid with highs in the lower 90s. South winds 5 to 10 miles an hour with gusts up to 20 miles an hour. Chance of rain 40%. Heat index values up to 101 in the afternoon. Friday night, becoming mostly cloudy after midnight. A chance of thunderstorms. Showers likely, mainly in the evening. Humid with lows in the upper 60s. Southeast winds 10 to 15 miles an hour with gusts up to 25 miles an hour. Chance of rain 70%. Heat index values in the upper 90s early in the evening. Independence Day, mostly sunny. Highs around 90. Saturday night, partly cloudy in the evening, then becoming mostly cloudy. A chance of showers and thunderstorms. Lows in the upper 60s. Chance of rain 50%. Sunday, mostly cloudy in the morning, then becoming mostly sunny. Highs in the upper 80s. Sunday night, mostly clear in the evening, then becoming partly cloudy. Lows in the upper 60s. Monday, mostly sunny. Highs in the upper 80s. Monday night, mostly clear. Lows in the upper 60s. Tuesday, mostly sunny. Highs in the upper 80s. Tuesday night, partly cloudy. Lows in the upper 60s. Wednesday, mostly sunny. Highs around 90. At 5 p.m., in Sioux City, the temperature was 84, and the dew point 73. The relative humidity was 69%. Wind was south at 9 miles an hour. The pressure was 29.86 inches and steady. Elsewhere in northwest Iowa, Morris was partly sunny and 82. Sheldon was mostly sunny and 82. Cherokee was mostly sunny and 84. Spencer was partly sunny and 82. Storm Lake was partly sunny and 82. Other conditions across the northern plains, farther east in Iowa, temperatures were between 89 and 90 degrees. At Cedar Rapids, it was sunny. At Waterloo, it was mostly sunny. At Des Moines, it was cloudy. In eastern Nebraska, skies ranged from mostly sunny to partly sunny, and temperatures were between 86 and 88 degrees. In eastern South Dakota, skies ranged from sunny to mostly sunny, and temperatures were between 84 and 86 degrees.
and in southern Minnesota, temperatures were between 79 and 84 degrees. At Marshall, it was sunny. It was mostly sunny at Worthington and Minneapolis. It was partly sunny at Mankato and Rochester. Once again, at 5 p.m., Sioux City had a temperature of 84. The Sioux City, Iowa climate summary for this evening, as of 4 p.m., July 1, 2026. Today's high temperature was 86 degrees. The normal high is 85. Today's low temperature was 70 degrees. The normal low is 63. 0.19 inches of precipitation fell today, which brings the monthly total to 0.19 inches. This is 0.07 inches above the normal amount of 0.12 inches for July. The total precipitation for the year now stands at 10.49 inches, which is 4.31 inches below normal. There were no heating degree days today, which is normal. The yearly total since July 1st is zero, which is normal. There were 13 cooling degree days today, which is 4 above normal. The yearly total since January 1st is 363, which is 94 above normal. The normal high temperature for tomorrow is 85 degrees, and the normal low is 63. The record high for tomorrow is 99, which occurred in 1911, and the record low is 47, which occurred in 1945. Sunset tonight is at 9:06 p.m. Sunrise tomorrow is at 5:53 a.m. The current time is 6:02 p.m. Central Daylight Time. Operating on a frequency of 162.475 MHz, this is NOAA Weather Radio Station WXL62, broadcasting from a transmitter near Lawton, Iowa. Our program originates from the National Weather Service in Sioux Falls and serves Sioux City and the surrounding Siouxland area. This hazardous weather outlook is for northwest Iowa, west central Iowa, southwest Minnesota, northeast Nebraska, and southeast South Dakota. For tonight, scattered strong to severe storms are expected to develop Wednesday evening and continue into the early overnight hours. The primary risks will be 70 miles an hour winds and 2-inch hail. For Thursday through Tuesday, risks for strong to severe thunderstorms continue Thursday and Thursday night with the potential all severe weather hazards at times. Isolated to scattered strong storms Thursday afternoon and evening may be replaced by a larger complex of storms Thursday night into Friday. Any storm during the upcoming 24 hours will be capable of 70-plus miles an hour winds and 2-inch hail. Multiple severe weather risks will be possible Friday and Saturday. While a great deal of uncertainty remains in storm timing and placement, it's important to monitor the forecast over the coming days heading into the holiday weekend. Spotter activation will be needed from 7 p.m. to 1 a.m. Your National Weather Service forecast for Siouxland. Tonight, showers with a chance of thunderstorms this evening, then showers and thunderstorms likely after midnight. Lows in the upper 60s. South winds 5 to 10 miles an hour. Chance of rain 80%. Thursday, mostly sunny. A chance of showers and thunderstorms, mainly in the morning. Humid with highs in the upper 80s. South winds 5 to 10 miles an hour. Chance of rain 40%. Thursday night, mostly clear with a slight chance of showers and thunderstorms in the evening, then mostly cloudy with showers with a chance of thunderstorms after midnight. Locally heavy rainfall possible after midnight. Humid with lows in the upper 60s. South winds around 10 miles an hour with gusts up to 20 miles an hour. Chance of rain 80%. Friday, mostly sunny. A slight chance of showers and thunderstorms in the morning, then a chance of showers and thunderstorms in the afternoon. Humid with highs in the lower 90s. South winds 5 to 10 miles an hour with gusts up to 20 miles an hour. Chance of rain 40%. Heat index values up to 101 in the afternoon. Friday night, becoming mostly cloudy after midnight. A chance of thunderstorms. Showers likely, mainly in the evening. Humid with lows in the upper 60s. Southeast winds 10 to 15 miles an hour with gusts up to 25 miles an hour. Chance of rain 70%. Heat index values in the upper

70s early in the evening. Independence Day, mostly sunny. Highs around 90. Saturday night, partly cloudy in the evening, then becoming mostly cloudy. A chance of showers and thunderstorms. Lows in the upper 60s. Chance of rain 50%. Sunday, mostly cloudy in the morning, then becoming mostly sunny. Highs in the upper 80s. Sunday night, mostly clear in the evening, then becoming partly cloudy. Lows in the upper 60s. Monday, mostly sunny. Highs in the upper 80s. Monday night, mostly clear. Lows in the upper 60s. Tuesday, mostly sunny. Highs in the upper 80s. Tuesday night, partly cloudy. Lows in the upper 60s. Wednesday, mostly sunny. Highs around 90. At 6 p.m., in Sioux City, the temperature was 84 and the dew point 72. The relative humidity was 67%. Wind was south at 9 miles an hour. The pressure was 29.85 inches and falling. Elsewhere in northwest Iowa, Morris was mostly sunny and 82. Cherokee was mostly sunny and 84. Spencer was partly sunny and 81. Other conditions across the northern plains, farther east in Iowa, the temperatures were 89 degrees. At Cedar Rapids, it was sunny. At Waterloo, it was mostly sunny. At Des Moines, it was cloudy. In eastern Nebraska, skies ranged from mostly sunny to partly sunny, and temperatures were between 86 and 90 degrees. In eastern South Dakota, skies ranged from sunny to mostly sunny, and temperatures were between 84 and 86 degrees. And in southern Minnesota, temperatures were between 80 and 84 degrees. At Marshall, it was sunny. At Minneapolis, it was mostly sunny. It was partly sunny at Mankato and Rochester. At Worthington, it was cloudy. Once again, at 6 p.m., Sioux City had a temperature of 84. The Sioux City, Iowa climate summary for this evening, as of 4 p.m., July 1, 2026. Today's high temperature was 86 degrees. The normal high is 85. Today's low temperature was 70 degrees. The normal low is 63. 0.19 inches of precipitation fell today, which brings the monthly total to 0.19 inches. This is 0.07 inches above the normal amount of 0.12 inches for July. The total precipitation for the year now stands at 10.49 inches, which is 4.31 inches below normal. There were no heating degree days today, which is normal. The yearly total since July 1st is zero, which is normal. There were 13 cooling degree days today, which is 4 above normal. The yearly total since January 1st is 363, which is 94 above normal. The normal high temperature for tomorrow is 85 degrees, and the normal low is 63. The record high for tomorrow is 99, which occurred in 1911, and the record low is 47, which occurred in 1945. Sunset tonight is at 9:06 p.m. Sunrise tomorrow is at 5:53 a.m. The current time is 6:09 p.m. Central Daylight Time. Operating on a frequency of 162.475 MHz, this is NOAA Weather Radio Station WXL62, broadcasting from a transmitter near Lawton, Iowa. Our program originates from the National Weather Service in Sioux Falls and serves Sioux City and the surrounding Siouxland area. This hazardous weather outlook is for northwest Iowa, west central Iowa, southwest Minnesota, northeast Nebraska, and southeast South Dakota. For tonight, scattered strong to severe storms are expected to develop Wednesday evening and continue into the early overnight hours. The primary risks will be 70 miles an hour winds and 2-inch hail. For Thursday through Tuesday, risks for strong to severe thunderstorms continue Thursday and Thursday night with the potential all severe weather hazards at times. Isolated to scattered strong storms Thursday afternoon and evening may be replaced by a larger complex of storms Thursday night into Friday. Any storm during the upcoming 24 hours will be capable of 70-plus miles an hour winds and 2-inch hail. Multiple severe weather risks will be possible Friday and Saturday.

chance of rain 40%. Thursday night, mostly clear with a slight chance of showers and thunderstorms in the evening, then mostly cloudy with showers with a chance of thunderstorms after midnight. Locally heavy rainfall possible after midnight. Humid with lows in the upper 60s. South winds around 10 miles an hour with gusts up to 20 miles an hour. Chance of rain 80%. Friday, mostly sunny. A slight chance of showers and thunderstorms in the morning, then a chance of showers and thunderstorms in the afternoon. Humid with highs in the lower 90s. South winds 5 to 10 miles an hour with gusts up to 20 miles an hour. Chance of rain 40%. Heat index values up to 101 in the afternoon. Friday night, becoming mostly cloudy after midnight. A chance of thunderstorms. Showers likely, mainly in the evening. Humid with lows in the upper 60s. Southeast winds 10 to 15 miles an hour with gusts up to 25 miles an hour. Chance of rain 70%. Heat index values in the upper 90s early in the evening. Independence Day, mostly sunny. Highs around 90. Saturday night, partly cloudy in the evening, then becoming mostly cloudy. A chance of showers and thunderstorms. Lows in the upper 60s. Chance of rain 50%. Sunday, mostly cloudy in the morning, then becoming mostly sunny. Highs in the upper 80s. Sunday night, mostly clear in the evening, then becoming partly cloudy. Lows in the upper 60s. Monday, mostly sunny. Highs in the upper 80s. Monday night, mostly clear. Lows in the upper 60s. Tuesday, mostly sunny. Highs in the upper 80s. Tuesday night, partly cloudy. Lows in the upper 60s. Wednesday, mostly sunny. Highs around 90. At 6 p.m., in Sioux City, the temperature was 84 and the dew point 72. The relative humidity was 67%. Wind was south at 9 miles an hour. The pressure was 29.85 inches and falling. Elsewhere in northwest Iowa, Morris was mostly sunny and 82. Sheldon was mostly sunny and 82. Cherokee was mostly sunny and 84. Spencer was partly sunny and 81. Storm Lake was mostly sunny and 82. Other conditions across the northern plains, farther east in Iowa, the temperatures were 89 degrees. At Cedar Rapids, it was mostly sunny. At Waterloo, it was partly sunny. At Des Moines, it was cloudy. In eastern Nebraska, skies ranged from mostly sunny to partly sunny, and temperatures were between 86 and 90 degrees. In eastern South Dakota, skies ranged from sunny to mostly sunny, and temperatures were between 84 and 86 degrees. And in southern Minnesota, temperatures were between 80 and 84 degrees. At Marshall, it was sunny. At Minneapolis, it was mostly sunny. It was partly sunny at Mankato and Rochester. At Worthington, it was cloudy. Once again, at 6 p.m., Sioux City had a temperature of 84. The Sioux City, Iowa climate summary for this evening, as of 4 p.m., July 1st, 2026. Today's high temperature was 86 degrees. The normal high is 85. Today's low temperature was 70 degrees. The normal low is 63. 0.19 inches of precipitation fell today, which brings the monthly total to 0.19 inches. This is 0.07 inches above the normal amount of 0.12 inches for July. The total precipitation for the year now stands at 10.49 inches, which is 4.31 inches below normal. There were no heating degree days today, which is normal. The yearly total since July 1st is zero, which is normal. There were 13 cooling degree days today, which is 4 above normal. The yearly total since January 1st is 363, which is 94 above normal. The normal high temperature for tomorrow is 85 degrees, and the normal low is 63. The record high for tomorrow is 99, which occurred in 1911, and the record low is 47, which occurred in 1945. Sunset tonight is at 9:06 p.m. Sunrise tomorrow is at

inhale. For Thursday through Tuesday, risks for strong to severe thunderstorms continue Thursday and Thursday night with the potential all severe weather hazards at times. Isolated to scattered strong storms Thursday afternoon and evening may be replaced by a larger complex of storms Thursday night into Friday. Any storm during the upcoming 24 hours will be capable of 70-plus miles an hour winds and 2-inch hail. Multiple severe weather risks will be possible Friday and Saturday. While a great deal of uncertainty remains in storm timing and placement, it's important to monitor the forecast over the coming days heading into the holiday weekend. Spotter activation will be needed from 7 p.m. to 1 a.m. Your National Weather Service forecast for Siouxland. Tonight, showers with a chance of thunderstorms this evening, then showers and thunderstorms likely after midnight. Lows in the upper 60s. South winds 5 to 10 miles an hour. Chance of rain 80%. Thursday, mostly sunny. A chance of showers and thunderstorms, mainly in the morning. Humid with highs in the upper 80s. South winds 5 to 10 miles an hour. Chance of rain 40%. Thursday night, mostly clear with a slight chance of showers and thunderstorms in the evening, then mostly cloudy with showers with a chance of thunderstorms after midnight. Locally heavy rainfall possible after midnight. Thursday night, mostly clear with a slight chance of showers and thunderstorms in the evening, then mostly cloudy with showers with a chance of thunderstorms after midnight. Locally heavy rainfall possible after midnight. Humid with lows in the upper 60s. South winds around 10 miles an hour with gusts up to 20 miles an hour. Chance of rain 80%. Friday, mostly sunny. A slight chance of showers and thunderstorms in the morning, then a chance of showers and thunderstorms in the afternoon. Humid with highs in the lower 90s. South winds 5 to 10 miles an hour with gusts up to 20 miles an hour. Chance of rain 40%. Heat index values up to 101 in the afternoon. Friday night, becoming mostly cloudy after midnight. A chance of thunderstorms. Showers likely, mainly in the evening. Humid with lows in the upper 60s. Southeast winds 10 to 15 miles an hour with gusts up to 25 miles an hour. Chance of rain 70%. Heat index values in the upper 90s early in the evening. Independence Day, mostly sunny. Highs around 90. Saturday night, partly cloudy in the evening, then becoming mostly cloudy. A chance of showers and thunderstorms. Lows in the upper 60s. Chance of rain 50%. Sunday, mostly cloudy in the morning, then becoming mostly sunny. Highs in the upper 80s. Sunday night, mostly clear in the evening, then becoming partly cloudy. Lows in the upper 60s. Monday, mostly sunny. Highs in the upper 80s. Monday night, mostly clear. Lows in the upper 60s. Tuesday, mostly sunny. Highs in the upper 80s. Tuesday night, partly cloudy. Lows in the upper 60s. Wednesday, mostly sunny. Highs around 90. At 6 p.m., in Sioux City, the temperature was 84, and the dew point 72. The relative humidity was 67%. Wind was south at 9 miles an hour. The pressure was 29.85 inches and falling. Elsewhere in northwest Iowa, Morris was mostly sunny and 82. Sheldon was mostly sunny and 82. Cherokee was mostly sunny and 84. Spencer was partly sunny and 81. Storm Lake was mostly sunny and 82. Other conditions across the northern plains, farther east in Iowa, the temperatures were 89 degrees. At Cedar Rapids, it was mostly sunny. At Waterloo, it was partly sunny. At Des Moines, it was cloudy. In eastern Nebraska, skies ranged from mostly sunny to partly sunny, and temperatures were between 86 and 90 degrees. In eastern South Dakota, skies ranged from sunny to mostly sunny, and temperatures were between 84 and 86 degrees. And in southern Minnesota, temperatures were between 80 and 84 degrees. At Marshall, it was sunny. At Minneapolis, it was

mostly sunny. It was partly sunny at Mankato and Rochester. At Worthington, it was cloudy. Once again, at 6 p.m., Sioux City had a temperature of 84. The Sioux City, Iowa climate summary for this evening, as of 4 p.m., July 1, 2026. Today's high temperature was 86 degrees. The normal high is 85. Today's low temperature was 70 degrees. The normal low is 63. 0.19 inches of precipitation fell today, which brings the monthly total to 0.19 inches. This is 0.07 inches above the normal amount of 0.12 inches for July. The total precipitation for the year now stands at 10.49 inches, which is 4.31 inches below normal. There were no heating degree days today, which is normal. The yearly total since July 1st is zero, which is normal. There were 13 cooling degree days today, which is 4 above normal. The yearly total since January 1st is 363, which is 94 above normal. The normal high temperature for tomorrow is 85 degrees, and the normal low is 63. The record high for tomorrow is 99, which occurred in 1911, and the record low is 47, which occurred in 1945. Sunset tonight is at 9:06 p.m. Sunrise tomorrow is at 5:53 a.m. The current time is 6:37 p.m. Central Daylight Time. Operating on a frequency of 162.475 MHz, this is NOAA Weather Radio Station WXL62, broadcasting from a transmitter near Lawton, Iowa. Our program originates from the National Weather Service in Sioux Falls and serves Sioux City and the surrounding Siouxland area. This hazardous weather outlook is for northwest Iowa, west central Iowa, southwest Minnesota, northeast Nebraska, and southeast South Dakota. For tonight, scattered strong to severe storms are expected to develop Wednesday evening and continue into the early overnight hours. The primary risks will be 70 miles an hour winds and 2-inch hail. For Thursday through Tuesday, risks for strong to severe thunderstorms continue Thursday and Thursday night with the potential all severe weather hazards at times. Isolated to scattered strong storms Thursday afternoon and evening may be replaced by a larger complex of storms Thursday night into Friday. Any storm during the upcoming 24 hours will be capable of 70 plus miles an hour winds and 2-inch hail. Multiple severe weather risks will be possible Friday and Saturday. While a great deal of uncertainty remains in storm timing and placement, it's important to monitor the forecast over the coming days heading into the holiday weekend. Spotter activation will be needed from 7 p.m. to 1 a.m. Your National Weather Service forecast for Siouxland. Tonight, showers with a chance of thunderstorms this evening, then showers and thunderstorms likely after midnight. Lows in the upper 60s. South winds 5 to 10 miles an hour. Chance of rain 80%. Thursday, mostly sunny. A chance of showers and thunderstorms, mainly in the morning. Humid with highs in the upper 80s. South winds 5 to 10 miles an hour. Chance of rain 40%. Thursday night, mostly clear with a slight chance of showers and thunderstorms in the evening, then mostly cloudy with showers with a chance of thunderstorms after midnight. Locally heavy rainfall possible after midnight. Humid with lows in the upper 60s. South winds around 10 miles an hour with gusts up to 20 miles an hour. Chance of rain 80%. Friday, mostly sunny. A slight chance of showers and thunderstorms in the morning, then a chance of showers and thunderstorms in the afternoon. Humid with highs in the lower 90s. South winds 5 to 10 miles an hour with gusts up to 20 miles an hour. Chance of rain 40%. Heat index values up to 101 in the afternoon. Friday night, becoming mostly cloudy after midnight. A chance of thunderstorms. Showers likely, mainly in the evening. Humid with lows in the upper 60s. Southeast winds 10 to 15 miles an hour with gusts up to 25 miles an hour. Chance of rain 70%. Heat index values in the upper 90s early in the evening. Independence Day, mostly sunny. Highs around 90. Saturday night,

cloudy in the evening, then becoming mostly cloudy. A chance of showers and thunderstorms. Lows in the upper 60s. Chance of rain 50%. Sunday, mostly cloudy in the morning, then becoming mostly sunny. Highs in the upper 80s. Sunday night, mostly clear in the evening, then becoming partly cloudy. Lows in the upper 60s. Monday, mostly sunny. Highs in the upper 80s. Monday night, mostly clear. Lows in the upper 60s. Tuesday, mostly sunny. Highs in the upper 80s. Tuesday night, partly cloudy. Lows in the upper 60s. Wednesday, mostly sunny. Highs around 90. At 6 p.m., in Sioux City, the temperature was 84 and the dew point 72. The relative humidity was 67%. Wind was south at 9 miles an hour. The pressure was 29.85 inches and falling. Elsewhere in northwest Iowa, Morris was mostly sunny and 82. Sheldon was mostly sunny and 82. Cherokee was mostly sunny and 84. Spencer was partly sunny and 81. Storm Lake was mostly sunny and 82. Other conditions across the northern plains, farther east in Iowa, the temperatures were 89 degrees. At Cedar Rapids, it was mostly sunny. At Waterloo, it was partly sunny. At Des Moines, it was cloudy. In eastern Nebraska, skies ranged from mostly sunny to partly sunny, and temperatures were between 86 and 90 degrees. In eastern South Dakota, skies ranged from sunny to mostly sunny, and temperatures were between 84 and 86 degrees. And in southern Minnesota, temperatures were between 80 and 84 degrees. At Marshall, it was sunny. At Minneapolis, it was mostly sunny. It was partly sunny at Mankato and Rochester. At Worthington, it was cloudy. Once again, at 6 p.m., Sioux City had a temperature of 84. The Sioux City, Iowa climate summary for this evening, as of 4 p.m., July 1st, 2026. Today's high temperature was 86 degrees. The normal high is 85. Today's low temperature was 70 degrees. The normal low is 63. 0.19 inches of precipitation fell today, which brings the monthly total to 0.19 inches. This is 0.07 inches above the normal amount of 0.12 inches for July. The total precipitation for the year now stands at 10.49 inches, which is 4.31 inches below normal. There were no heating degree days today, which is normal. The yearly total since July 1st is zero, which is normal. There were 13 cooling degree days today, which is 4 above normal. The yearly total since January 1st is 363, which is 94 above normal. The normal high temperature for tomorrow is 85 degrees, and the normal low is 63. The record high for tomorrow is 99, which occurred in 1911, and the record low is 47, which occurred in 1945. Sunset tonight is at 9:06 p.m. Sunrise tomorrow is at 5:53 a.m. The current time is 6:45 p.m. Central Daylight Time. Operating on a frequency of 162.475 MHz, this is NOAA Weather Radio Station WXL62, broadcasting from a transmitter near Lawton, Iowa. Our program originates from the National Weather Service in Sioux Falls and serves Sioux City and the surrounding Siouxland area. This hazardous weather outlook is for northwest Iowa, west central Iowa, southwest Minnesota, northeast Nebraska, and southeast South Dakota. For tonight, scattered strong to severe storms are expected to develop Wednesday evening and continue into the early overnight hours. The primary risks will be 70 miles an hour winds and 2-inch hail. For Thursday through Tuesday, risks for strong to severe thunderstorms continue Thursday and Thursday night with the potential all severe weather hazards at times. Isolated to scattered strong storms Thursday afternoon and evening may be replaced by a larger complex of storms Thursday night into Friday. Any storm during the upcoming 24 hours will be capable of 70-plus miles an hour winds and 2-inch hail. Multiple severe weather risks will be possible Friday and Saturday. While

great deal of uncertainty remains in storm timing and placement. It's important to monitor the forecast over the coming days heading into the holiday weekend. Spotter activation will be needed from 7 p.m. to 1 a.m. Your National Weather Service forecast for Siouxland. Tonight, showers with a chance of thunderstorms this evening, then showers and thunderstorms likely after midnight. Lows in the upper 60s. South winds 5 to 10 miles an hour. Chance of rain 80%. Thursday, mostly sunny. A chance of showers and thunderstorms, mainly in the morning. Humid with highs in the upper 80s. South winds 5 to 10 miles an hour. Chance of rain 40%. Thursday night, mostly clear with a slight chance of showers and thunderstorms in the evening, then mostly cloudy with showers with a chance of thunderstorms after midnight. Locally heavy rainfall possible after midnight. Humid with lows in the upper 60s. South winds around 10 miles an hour with gusts up to 20 miles an hour. Chance of rain 80%. Friday, mostly sunny. A slight chance of showers and thunderstorms in the morning, then a chance of showers and thunderstorms in the afternoon. Humid with highs in the lower 90s. South winds 5 to 10 miles an hour with gusts up to 20 miles an hour. Chance of rain 40%. Heat index values up to 101 in the afternoon. Friday night, becoming mostly cloudy after midnight. A chance of thunderstorms. Showers likely, mainly in the evening. Humid with lows in the upper 60s. Southeast winds 10 to 15 miles an hour with gusts up to 25 miles an hour. Chance of rain 70%. Heat index values in the upper 90s early in the evening. Independence Day, mostly sunny. Highs around 90. Saturday night, partly cloudy in the evening, then becoming mostly cloudy. A chance of showers and thunderstorms. Lows in the upper 60s. Chance of rain 50%. Sunday, mostly cloudy in the morning, then becoming mostly sunny. Highs in the upper 80s. Sunday night, mostly clear in the evening, then becoming partly cloudy. Lows in the upper 60s. Monday, mostly sunny. Highs in the upper 80s. Monday night, mostly clear. Lows in the upper 60s. Tuesday, mostly sunny. Highs in the upper 80s. Tuesday night, partly cloudy. Lows in the upper 60s. Wednesday, mostly sunny. Highs around 90. At 6 p.m., in Sioux City, the temperature was 84 and the dew point 72. The relative humidity was 67%. Wind was south at 9 miles an hour. The pressure was 29.85 inches and falling. Elsewhere in northwest Iowa, Morris was mostly sunny and 82. Sheldon was mostly sunny and 82. Cherokee was mostly sunny and 84. Spencer was partly sunny and 81. Storm Lake was mostly sunny and 82. Other conditions across the northern plains, farther east in Iowa, the temperatures were 89 degrees. At Cedar Rapids, it was mostly sunny. At Waterloo, it was partly sunny. At Des Moines, it was cloudy. In eastern Nebraska, skies ranged from mostly sunny to partly sunny, and temperatures were between 86 and 90 degrees. In eastern South Dakota, skies ranged from sunny to mostly sunny, and temperatures were between 84 and 86 degrees. And in southern Minnesota, temperatures were between 80 and 84 degrees. At Marshall, it was sunny. At Minneapolis, it was mostly sunny. It was partly sunny at Mankato and Rochester. At Worthington, it was cloudy. Once again, at 6 p.m., Sioux City had a temperature of 84. The Sioux City, Iowa climate summary for this evening, as of 4 p.m., July 1st, 2026. Today's high temperature was 86 degrees. The normal high is 85. Today's low temperature was 70 degrees. The normal low is 63. 0.19 inches of precipitation fell today, which brings the monthly total to 0.19 inches. This is 0.07 inches above the normal amount of 0.12 inches for July. The total precipitation

Precipitation for the year now stands at 10.49 inches, which is 4.31 inches below normal. There were no heating degree days today, which is normal. The yearly total since July 1st is zero, which is normal. There were 13 cooling degree days today, which is 4 above normal. The yearly total since January 1st is 363, which is 94 above normal. The normal high temperature for tomorrow is 85 degrees, and the normal low is 63. The record high for tomorrow is 99, which occurred in 1911, and the record low is 47, which occurred in 1945. Sunset tonight is at 9:06 p.m. Sunrise tomorrow is at 5:53 a.m. The current time is 6:52 p.m. Central Daylight Time. Operating on a frequency of 162.475 MHz, this is NOAA Weather Radio Station WXL62, broadcasting from a transmitter near Lawton, Iowa. Our program originates from the National Weather Service in Sioux Falls and serves Sioux City and the surrounding Siouxland area. This hazardous weather outlook is for northwest Iowa, west central Iowa, southwest Minnesota, northeast Nebraska, and southeast South Dakota. For tonight, scattered strong to severe storms are expected to develop Wednesday evening and continue into the early overnight hours. The primary risks will be 70 miles an hour winds and 2-inch hail. For Thursday through Tuesday, risks for strong to severe thunderstorms continue Thursday and Thursday night with the potential all severe weather hazards at times. Isolated to scattered strong storms Thursday afternoon and evening may be replaced by a larger complex of storms Thursday night into Friday. Any storm during the upcoming 24 hours will be capable of 70-plus miles an hour winds and 2-inch hail. Multiple severe weather risks will be possible Friday and Saturday. While a great deal of uncertainty remains in storm timing and placement, it's important to monitor the forecast over the coming days heading into the holiday weekend. Spotter activation will be needed from 7 p.m. to 1 a.m. Your National Weather Service forecast for Siouxland. Tonight, showers with a chance of thunderstorms this evening, then showers and thunderstorms likely after midnight. Lows in the upper 60s. South winds 5 to 10 miles an hour. Chance of rain 80%. Thursday, mostly sunny. A chance of showers and thunderstorms, mainly in the morning. Humid with highs in the upper 80s. South winds 5 to 10 miles an hour. Chance of rain 40%. Thursday night, mostly clear with a slight chance of showers and thunderstorms in the evening, then mostly cloudy with showers with a chance of thunderstorms after midnight. Locally heavy rainfall possible after midnight. Humid with lows in the upper 60s. South winds around 10 miles an hour with gusts up to 20 miles an hour. Chance of rain 80%. Friday, mostly sunny. A slight chance of showers and thunderstorms in the morning, then a chance of showers and thunderstorms in the afternoon. Humid with highs in the lower 90s. South winds 5 to 10 miles an hour with gusts up to 20 miles an hour. Chance of rain 40%. Heat index values up to 101 in the afternoon. Friday night, becoming mostly cloudy after midnight. A chance of thunderstorms. Showers likely, mainly in the evening. Humid with lows in the upper 60s. Southeast winds 10 to 15 miles an hour with gusts up to 25 miles an hour. Chance of rain 70%. Heat index values in the upper 90s early in the evening. Independence Day, mostly sunny. Highs around 90. Saturday night, partly cloudy in the evening, then becoming mostly cloudy. A chance of showers and thunderstorms. Lows in the upper 60s. Chance of rain 50%. Sunday, mostly cloudy in the morning, then becoming mostly sunny. Highs in the upper 80s. Sunday night, mostly clear in the evening, then becoming partly cloudy. Lows in the upper 60s. Monday, mostly sunny. Highs in the upper 80s. Monday night, mostly clear. Lows in the upper 60s. Tuesday, mostly sunny. Highs in the upper 80s. Tuesday night, partly cloudy. Lows in the upper 60s.

Tuesday, mostly sunny. Highs around 90. At 6 p.m., in Sioux City, the temperature was 84 and the dew point 72. The relative humidity was 67%. Wind was south at 9 miles an hour. The pressure was 29.85 inches and falling. Elsewhere in northwest Iowa, Morris was mostly sunny and 82. Sheldon was mostly sunny and 82. Cherokee was mostly sunny and 84. Spencer was partly sunny and 81. Storm Lake was mostly sunny and 82. Other conditions across the northern plains, farther east in Iowa, the temperatures were 89 degrees. At Cedar Rapids, it was mostly sunny. At Waterloo, it was partly sunny. At Des Moines, it was cloudy. In eastern Nebraska, skies ranged from mostly sunny to partly sunny, and temperatures were between 86 and 90 degrees. In eastern South Dakota, skies ranged from sunny to mostly sunny, and temperatures were between 84 and 86 degrees. And in southern Minnesota, temperatures were between 80 and 84 degrees. At Marshall, it was sunny. At Minneapolis, it was mostly sunny. It was partly sunny at Mankato and Rochester. At Worthington, it was cloudy. Once again, at 6 p.m., Sioux City had a temperature of 84. The Sioux City, Iowa climate summary for this evening, as of 4 p.m., July 1st, 2026. Today's high temperature was 86 degrees. The normal high is 85. Today's low temperature was 70 degrees. The normal low is 63. 0.19 inches of precipitation fell today, which brings the monthly total to 0.19 inches. This is 0.07 inches above the normal amount of 0.12 inches for July. The total precipitation for the year now stands at 10.49 inches, which is 4.31 inches below normal. There were no heating degree days today, which is normal. The yearly total since July 1st is zero, which is normal. There were 13 cooling degree days today, which is 4 above normal. The yearly total since January 1st is 363, which is 94 above normal. The normal high temperature for tomorrow is 85 degrees, and the normal low is 63. The record high for tomorrow is 99, which occurred in 1911, and the record low is 47, which occurred in 1945. Sunset tonight is at 9:06 p.m. Sunrise tomorrow is at 5:53 a.m. The current time is 6:59 p.m. Central Daylight Time. Operating on a frequency of 162.475 MHz, this is NOAA Weather Radio Station WXL62, broadcasting from a transmitter near Lawton, Iowa. Our program originates from the National Weather Service in Sioux Falls and serves Sioux City and the surrounding Siouxland area. This hazardous weather outlook is for northwest Iowa, west central Iowa, southwest Minnesota, northeast Nebraska, and southeast South Dakota. For tonight, scattered strong to severe storms are expected to develop Wednesday evening and continue into the early overnight hours. The primary risks will be 70 miles an hour winds and 2-inch hail. For Thursday through Tuesday, risks for strong to severe thunderstorms continue Thursday and Thursday night with the potential all severe weather hazards at times. Isolated to scattered strong storms Thursday afternoon and evening may be replaced by a larger complex of storms Thursday night into Friday. Any storm during the upcoming 24 hours will be capable of 70 plus miles an hour winds and 2-inch hail. Multiple severe weather risks will be possible Friday and Saturday. While a great deal of uncertainty remains in storm timing and placement, it's important to monitor the forecast over the coming days heading into the holiday weekend. Spotter activation will be needed from 7 p.m. to 1 a.m. Your National Weather Service forecast for Siouxland. Tonight, showers with a chance of thunderstorms this evening, then showers and thunderstorms likely after midnight. Lows in the upper 60s. South winds 5 to 10 miles an hour. Chance of rain 80%. Thursday, mostly sunny. A chance of showers and thunderstorms, mainly in the morning. Humid with highs in the upper 80s. South winds 5 to 10 miles an hour. Chance of